Thursday, sunny. Highs in the upper 70s. Light and variable winds becoming southeast around 5 miles an hour in the afternoon. Thursday night, partly cloudy until midnight, then becoming mostly cloudy. Lows in the upper 50s. Southeast winds around 5 miles an hour until midnight, becoming light and variable. Friday, partly sunny. Highs in the upper 70s. Friday night and Saturday, partly cloudy. Lows in the upper 50s. Highs in the mid-80s. Saturday night and Sunday, mostly clear. Lows in the upper 60s. Highs in the lower 90s. Sunday night and Monday, mostly clear. Lows in the lower 70s. Highs in the lower 90s. Monday night and Tuesday, mostly clear. Lows in the upper 60s. Highs in the upper 80s. Again, the forecast for Galesburg and surrounding areas of central and northwest Illinois for the rest of tonight, mostly clear. Cooler. Lows in the upper 50s. North winds 10 to 15 miles an hour. The time is currently 7:03 p.m. Central Daylight Time. 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Now for the official National Weather Service forecast for Galesburg and surrounding areas of central and northwest Illinois. West of tonight, mostly clear. Cooler with lows in the upper 50s. North winds 10 to 15 miles an hour. Wednesday, mostly sunny. Highs in the mid-70s. North winds 5 to 10 miles an hour. Wednesday night, mostly clear. Lows in the mid-50s. Northeast winds around 5 miles an hour until midnight, becoming light and variable. Thursday, sunny. Highs in the upper 70s. Light and variable winds, becoming southeast around 5 miles an hour in the afternoon. Thursday night, partly cloudy until midnight, then becoming mostly cloudy. Lows in the upper 50s. Southeast winds around 5 miles an hour until midnight, becoming light and variable. Friday, partly sunny. Highs in the upper 70s. Friday night and Saturday, partly cloudy. Lows in the upper 50s. Highs in the mid-80s. Saturday night and Sunday, mostly clear. Lows in the upper 60s. Highs in the lower 90s. Sunday night and Monday, mostly clear. Lows in the lower 70s. Highs in the lower 90s. Monday night and Tuesday, mostly clear. Lows in the upper 60s. Highs in the upper 80s. Again, the forecast for Galesburg and surrounding areas of central and northwest Illinois for the rest of tonight, mostly clear. Cooler. Lows in the upper 50s. North winds 10 to 15 miles an hour. Now for the official National Weather Service forecast for Galesburg and surrounding areas of central and northwest Illinois. West of tonight, mostly clear. Cooler with lows in the upper 50s. North winds 10 to 15 miles an hour. Wednesday, mostly sunny. Highs in the mid-70s. North winds 5 to 10 miles an hour. Wednesday night, mostly clear. Lows in the mid-50s. Northeast winds around 5 miles an hour until midnight, becoming light and variable. Thursday, sunny. Highs in the upper 70s. Light and variable winds, becoming southeast around 5 miles an hour in the afternoon. Thursday night, partly cloudy until midnight, then becoming mostly cloudy. Lows in the upper 50s. Southeast winds around 5 miles an hour until midnight, becoming light and variable. Friday, partly sunny. Highs in the upper 70s. Friday night and Saturday, partly cloudy. Lows in the upper 50s. Highs in the mid-80s. Saturday night and Sunday, mostly clear. Lows in the upper 60s. Highs in the lower 90s. Sunday night and Monday, mostly clear. Lows in the lower 70s. Highs in the lower 90s. Monday night and Tuesday, mostly clear. Lows in the upper 60s. Highs in the upper 80s. Again, the forecast for Galesburg and surrounding areas of central and northwest Illinois for the rest of tonight, mostly clear. Cooler. Lows in the upper 50s. North winds 10 to 15 miles an hour.

7 p.m. in Galesburg, skies were mostly sunny. The temperature was 77 degrees, the dew point was 62, and the relative humidity was 59%. The wind was northwest at 12 miles an hour. The pressure was 29.90 inches and rising. Elsewhere around the area, skies ranged from sunny to mostly sunny, and the temperatures were in the upper 70s. And once again at 7 p.m. in Galesburg, under mostly sunny skies, the temperature was 77. Looking elsewhere around the Midwest at 7 p.m., Chicago was mostly sunny, and 81. Indianapolis was mostly sunny, and 83. The report from St. Louis was not available. Kansas City was mostly sunny, and 83. Des Moines was mostly sunny, and 77. Milwaukee was cloudy, and 69. The time is currently 7:07 p.m. Central Daylight Time. 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Now for the official National Weather Service forecast for Galesburg and surrounding areas of central and northwest Illinois. Rest of tonight, mostly clear. Cooler with lows in the upper 50s. North winds 10 to 15 miles an hour. Wednesday, mostly sunny. Highs in the mid-70s. North winds 5 to 10 miles an hour. Wednesday night, mostly clear. Lows in the mid-50s. Northeast winds around 5 miles an hour until midnight, becoming light and variable. Thursday, sunny. Highs in the upper 70s. Light and variable winds, becoming southeast around 5 miles an hour in the afternoon. Thursday night, partly cloudy until midnight, then becoming mostly cloudy. Lows in the upper 50s. Southeast winds around 5 miles an hour until midnight, becoming light and variable. Friday, partly sunny. Highs in the upper 70s. Friday night and Saturday, partly cloudy. Lows in the upper 50s. Highs in the mid-80s. Saturday night and Sunday, mostly clear. Lows in the upper 60s. Highs in the lower 90s. Sunday night and Monday, mostly clear. Lows in the lower 70s. Highs in the lower 90s. Monday night and Tuesday, mostly clear. Lows in the upper 60s. Highs in the upper 80s. Again, the forecast for Galesburg and surrounding areas of central and northwest Illinois for the rest of tonight, mostly clear. Cooler. Lows in the upper 50s. North winds 10 to 15 miles an hour. At 7 p.m. in Galesburg, skies were mostly sunny. The temperature was 77 degrees, the dew point was 62, and the relative humidity was 59%. The wind was northwest at 12 miles an hour. The pressure was 29.90 inches and rising. Elsewhere around the area, skies ranged from sunny to mostly sunny, and the temperatures were in the upper 70s. And once again at 7 p.m. in Galesburg, under mostly sunny skies, the temperature was 77. Looking elsewhere around the Midwest at 7 p.m., Chicago was mostly sunny, and 81. Indianapolis was mostly sunny, and 83. The report from St. Louis was not available. Kansas City was mostly sunny, and 83. Des Moines was mostly sunny, and 77. Milwaukee was cloudy, and 69. The time is currently 7:10 p.m. Central Daylight Time. 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Now for the official National Weather Service forecast for Galesburg and surrounding areas of central and northwest Illinois. Rest of tonight, mostly clear. Cooler with lows in the upper 50s. North winds 10 to 15 miles an hour. Wednesday, mostly sunny. Highs in the mid-70s. North winds 5 to 10 miles an hour. Wednesday night, mostly clear. Lows in the mid-50s. Northeast winds around 5 miles an hour until midnight, becoming light and variable. Thursday, sunny. Highs in the upper 70s. Light and variable winds, becoming southeast around 5 miles an hour in the afternoon. Thursday night, partly cloudy until midnight, then becoming mostly cloudy. Lows in the upper 50s. Southeast winds around 5 miles an hour until midnight, becoming light and variable.

partly sunny. Highs in the upper 70s. Friday night and Saturday, partly cloudy. Lows in the upper 50s. Highs in the mid 80s. Saturday night and Sunday, mostly clear. Lows in the upper 60s. Highs in the lower 90s. Sunday night and Monday, mostly clear. Lows in the lower 70s. Highs in the lower 90s. Monday night and Tuesday, mostly clear. Lows in the upper 60s. Highs in the upper 80s. Again, the forecast for Galesburg and surrounding areas of central and northwest Illinois for the rest of tonight, mostly clear. Cooler. Lows in the upper 50s. North winds 10 to 15 miles an hour. At 7 p.m. in Galesburg, skies were mostly sunny. The temperature was 77 degrees, the dew point was 62, and the relative humidity was 59%. The wind was northwest at 12 miles an hour. The pressure was 29.90 inches and rising. Elsewhere around the area, skies ranged from sunny to mostly sunny, and the temperatures were in the upper 70s. And once again at 7 p.m. in Galesburg, under mostly sunny skies, the temperature was 77. Looking elsewhere around the Midwest at 7 p.m., Chicago was mostly sunny, and 81. Indianapolis was mostly sunny, and 83. The report from St. Louis was not available. Kansas City was mostly sunny, and 83. Des Moines was mostly sunny, and 77. Milwaukee was cloudy, and 69. The time is currently 7:13 p.m. Central Daylight Time. 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Now for the official National Weather Service forecast for Galesburg and surrounding areas of central and northwest Illinois. Rest of tonight, mostly clear. Cooler with lows in the upper 50s. North winds 10 to 15 miles an hour. Wednesday, mostly sunny. Highs in the mid-70s. North winds 5 to 10 miles an hour. Wednesday night, mostly clear. Lows in the mid-50s. Northeast winds around 5 miles an hour until midnight, becoming light and variable. Thursday, sunny. Highs in the upper 70s. Light and variable winds, becoming southeast around 5 miles an hour in the afternoon. Thursday night, partly cloudy until midnight, then becoming mostly cloudy. Lows in the upper 50s. Southeast winds around 5 miles an hour until midnight, becoming light and variable. Friday, partly sunny. Highs in the upper 70s. Friday night and Saturday, partly cloudy. Lows in the upper 50s. Highs in the mid-80s. Saturday night and Sunday, mostly clear. Lows in the upper 60s. Highs in the lower 90s. Sunday night and Monday, mostly clear. Lows in the lower 70s. Highs in the lower 90s. Monday night and Tuesday, mostly clear. Lows in the upper 60s. Highs in the upper 80s. Again, the forecast for Galesburg and surrounding areas of central and northwest Illinois for the rest of tonight, mostly clear. Cooler. Lows in the upper 50s. North winds 10 to 15 miles an hour. 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Programming originates from NOAA's National Weather Service office in Lincoln. 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The Peoria, Illinois climate summary for this evening, as of 4 p.m., July 21, 2026. Today's high temperature was 85 degrees. The normal high is 86. The record high is 105 degrees, which was set in 1901. Today's low temperature was 75 degrees. The normal low is 66. The record low is 51 degrees, which was last set in 1970. No precipitation fell today, which leaves the monthly total at 1.05 inches. The total precipitation for the year still stands at 23.79 inches. Sunset tonight is at 8:24 p.m. Sunrise tomorrow is at 5:46 a.m.

7 p.m. in Galesburg, skies were mostly sunny. The temperature was 77 degrees, the dew point was 62, and the relative humidity was 59%. The wind was northwest at 12 miles an hour. The pressure was 29.90 inches and rising. Elsewhere around the area, skies ranged from sunny to mostly sunny, and the temperatures were in the upper 70s. And once again at 7 p.m. in Galesburg, under mostly sunny skies, the temperature was 77. Looking elsewhere around the Midwest at 7 p.m., Chicago was mostly sunny, and 81. Indianapolis was mostly sunny, and 83. St. Louis was partly sunny, and 84. Kansas City was mostly sunny, and 83. Des Moines was mostly sunny, and 77. Milwaukee was cloudy, and 69. The time is currently 7:17 p.m. Central Daylight Time. 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Now for the official National Weather Service forecast for Galesburg and surrounding areas of central and northwest Illinois. Rest of tonight, mostly clear. Cooler with lows in the upper 50s. North winds 10 to 15 miles an hour. Wednesday, mostly sunny. Highs in the mid 70s. North winds 5 to 10 miles an hour. Wednesday night, mostly clear. Lows in the mid 50s. Northeast winds around 5 miles an hour until midnight, becoming light and variable. Thursday, sunny. Highs in the upper 70s. Light and variable winds, becoming southeast around 5 miles an hour in the afternoon. Thursday night, partly cloudy until midnight, then becoming mostly cloudy. Lows in the upper 50s. Southeast winds around 5 miles an hour until midnight, becoming light and variable. Friday, partly sunny. Highs in the upper 70s. Friday night and Saturday, partly cloudy. Lows in the upper 50s. Highs in the mid-80s. Saturday night and Sunday, mostly clear. Lows in the upper 60s. Highs in the lower 90s. Sunday night and Monday, mostly clear. Lows in the lower 70s. Highs in the lower 90s. Monday night and Tuesday, mostly clear. Lows in the upper 60s. Highs in the upper 80s. Again, the forecast for Galesburg and surrounding areas of central and northwest Illinois for the rest of tonight, mostly clear. Cooler. Lows in the upper 50s. North winds 10 to 15 miles an hour. At 7 p.m. in Galesburg, skies were mostly sunny. The temperature was 77 degrees, the dew point was 62, and the relative humidity was 59%. The wind was northwest at 12 miles an hour. The pressure was 29.90 inches and rising. Elsewhere around the area, skies ranged from sunny to mostly sunny, and the temperatures were in the upper 70s. And once again at 7 p.m. in Galesburg, under mostly sunny skies, the temperature was 77. Looking elsewhere around the Midwest at 7 p.m., Chicago was mostly sunny, and 81. Indianapolis was mostly sunny, and 83. St. Louis was partly sunny, and 84. Kansas City was mostly sunny, and 83. Des Moines was mostly sunny, and 77. Milwaukee was cloudy, and 69. The time is currently 7:20 p.m. Central Daylight Time. 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Now for the official National Weather Service forecast for Galesburg and surrounding areas of central and northwest Illinois. Rest of tonight, mostly clear. Cooler with lows in the upper 50s. North winds 10 to 15 miles an hour. Wednesday, mostly sunny. Highs in the mid-70s. North winds 5 to 10 miles an hour. Wednesday night, mostly clear. Lows in the mid-50s. Northeast winds around 5 miles an hour until midnight, becoming light and variable. Thursday, sunny. Highs in the upper 70s. Light and variable winds, becoming southeast around 5 miles an hour in the afternoon. Thursday night, partly cloudy until midnight, then becoming mostly cloudy. Lows in the upper 50s. Southeast winds around 5 miles an hour until midnight, becoming light
and variable. Friday, partly sunny. Highs in the upper 70s. Friday night and Saturday, partly cloudy. Lows in the upper 50s. Highs in the mid 80s. Saturday night and Sunday, mostly clear. Lows in the upper 60s. Highs in the lower 90s. Sunday night and Monday, mostly clear. Lows in the lower 70s. Highs in the lower 90s. Monday night and Tuesday, mostly clear. Lows in the upper 60s. Highs in the upper 80s. Again, the forecast for Galesburg and surrounding areas of central and northwest Illinois for the rest of tonight, mostly clear. Cooler. Lows in the upper 50s. North winds 10 to 15 miles an hour. At 7 p.m. in Galesburg, skies were mostly sunny. The temperature was 77 degrees, the dew point was 62, and the relative humidity was 59%. The wind was northwest at 12 miles an hour. The pressure was 29.90 inches and rising. Elsewhere around the area, skies ranged from sunny to mostly sunny, and the temperatures were in the upper 70s. And once again at 7 p.m. in Galesburg, under mostly sunny skies, the temperature was 77. Looking elsewhere around the Midwest at 7 p.m., Chicago was mostly sunny, and 81. Indianapolis was mostly sunny, and 83. St. Louis was partly sunny, and 84. Kansas City was mostly sunny, and 83. Des Moines was mostly sunny, and 77. Milwaukee was cloudy, and 69. The time is currently 7:23 p.m. Central Daylight Time. 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Now for the official National Weather Service forecast for Galesburg and surrounding areas of central and northwest Illinois. Rest of tonight, mostly clear. Cooler with lows in the upper 50s. North winds 10 to 15 miles an hour. Wednesday, mostly sunny. Highs in the mid-70s. North winds 5 to 10 miles an hour. Wednesday night, mostly clear. Lows in the mid-50s. Northeast winds around 5 miles an hour until midnight, becoming light and variable. Thursday, sunny. Highs in the upper 70s. Light and variable winds, becoming southeast around 5 miles an hour in the afternoon. Thursday night, partly cloudy until midnight, then becoming mostly cloudy. Lows in the upper 50s. Southeast winds around 5 miles an hour until midnight, becoming light and variable. Friday, partly sunny. Highs in the upper 70s. Friday night and Saturday, partly cloudy. Lows in the upper 50s. Highs in the mid-80s. Saturday night and Sunday, mostly clear. Lows in the upper 60s. Highs in the lower 90s. Sunday night and Monday, mostly clear. Lows in the lower 70s. Highs in the lower 90s. Monday night and Tuesday, mostly clear. Lows in the upper 60s. Highs in the upper 80s. Again, the forecast for Galesburg and surrounding areas of central and northwest Illinois for the rest of tonight, mostly clear. Cooler. Lows in the upper 50s. North winds 10 to 15 miles an hour. At 7 p.m. in Galesburg, skies were mostly sunny. The temperature was 77 degrees, the dew point was 62, and the relative humidity was 59%. The wind was northwest at 12 miles an hour. The pressure was 29.90 inches and rising. Elsewhere around the area, skies ranged from sunny to mostly sunny, and the temperatures were in the upper 70s. And once again at 7 p.m. in Galesburg, under mostly sunny skies, the temperature was 77. Looking elsewhere around the Midwest at 7 p.m., Chicago was mostly sunny, and 81. Indianapolis was mostly sunny, and 83. St. Louis was partly sunny, and 84. Kansas City was mostly sunny, and 83. Des Moines was mostly sunny, and 77. Milwaukee was cloudy, and 69. The time is currently 7:26 p.m. Central Daylight Time. 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Now for the official National Weather Service forecast for

Pittsburgh and the surrounding areas of central and northwest Illinois. Rest of tonight, mostly clear. Cooler with lows in the upper 50s. North winds 10 to 15 miles an hour. Wednesday, mostly sunny. Highs in the mid-70s. North winds 5 to 10 miles an hour. Wednesday night, mostly clear. Lows in the mid-50s. Northeast winds around 5 miles an hour until midnight, becoming light and variable. Thursday, sunny. Highs in the upper 70s. Light and variable winds, becoming southeast around 5 miles an hour in the afternoon. Thursday night, partly cloudy until midnight, then becoming mostly cloudy. Lows in the upper 50s. Southeast winds around 5 miles an hour until midnight, becoming light and variable. Friday, partly sunny. Highs in the upper 70s. Friday night and Saturday, partly cloudy. Lows in the upper 50s. Highs in the mid-80s. Saturday night and Sunday, mostly clear. Lows in the upper 60s. Highs in the lower 90s. Sunday night and Monday, mostly clear. Lows in the lower 70s. Highs in the lower 90s. Monday night and Tuesday, mostly clear. Lows in the upper 60s. Highs in the upper 80s. Again, the forecast for Galesburg and surrounding areas of central and northwest Illinois for the rest of tonight, mostly clear. Cooler. Lows in the upper 50s. North winds 10 to 15 miles an hour. At 7 p.m. in Galesburg, skies were mostly sunny. The temperature was 77 degrees, the dew point was 62, and the relative humidity was 59%. The wind was northwest at 12 miles an hour. The pressure was 29.90 inches and rising. Elsewhere around the area, skies ranged from sunny to mostly sunny, and the temperatures were in the upper 70s. And once again at 7 p.m. in Galesburg, under mostly sunny skies, the temperature was 77. Looking elsewhere around the Midwest at 7 p.m., Chicago was mostly sunny, and 81. Indianapolis was mostly sunny, and 83. St. Louis was partly sunny, and 84. Kansas City was mostly sunny, and 83. Des Moines was mostly sunny, and 77. Milwaukee was cloudy, and 69. The time is currently 7:29 p.m. Central Daylight Time. 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Now for the official National Weather Service forecast for Galesburg and surrounding areas of central and northwest Illinois. Rest of tonight, mostly clear. Cooler with lows in the upper 50s. North winds 10 to 15 miles an hour. Wednesday, mostly sunny. Highs in the mid-70s. North winds 5 to 10 miles an hour. Wednesday night, mostly clear. Lows in the mid-50s. Northeast winds around 5 miles an hour until midnight, becoming light and variable. Thursday, sunny. Highs in the upper 70s. Light and variable winds, becoming southeast around 5 miles an hour in the afternoon. Thursday night, partly cloudy until midnight, then becoming mostly cloudy. Lows in the upper 50s. Southeast winds around 5 miles an hour until midnight, becoming light and variable. Friday, partly sunny. Highs in the upper 70s. Friday night and Saturday, partly cloudy. Lows in the upper 50s. Highs in the mid-80s. Saturday night and Sunday, mostly clear. Lows in the upper 60s. Highs in the lower 90s. Sunday night and Monday, mostly clear. Lows in the lower 70s. Highs in the lower 90s. Monday night and Tuesday, mostly clear. Lows in the upper 60s. Highs in the upper 80s. Again, the forecast for Galesburg and surrounding areas of central and northwest Illinois for the rest of tonight, mostly clear. Cooler. Lows in the upper 50s. North winds 10 to 15 miles an hour. The Peoria, Illinois climate summary for this evening, as of 4 p.m., July 21, 2026. Today's high temperature was 85 degrees. The normal high is 86. The record high is 105 degrees, which was set in 1901. Today's low temperature was 75 degrees.

1966. The record low is 51 degrees, which was last set in 1970. No precipitation fell today, which leaves the monthly total at 1.05 inches. The total precipitation for the year still stands at 23.79 inches. Sunset tonight is at 8:24 p.m. Sunrise tomorrow is at 5:46 a.m. At 7 p.m. in Galesburg, skies were mostly sunny. The temperature was 77 degrees, the dew point was 62, and the relative humidity was 59%. The wind was northwest at 12 miles an hour. The pressure was 29.90 inches and rising. Elsewhere around the area, skies ranged from sunny to mostly sunny, and the temperatures were in the upper 70s. And once again at 7 p.m. in Galesburg, under mostly sunny skies, the temperature was 77. Looking elsewhere around the Midwest at 7 p.m., Chicago was mostly sunny, and 81. Indianapolis was mostly sunny, and 83. St. Louis was partly sunny, and 84. Kansas City was mostly sunny, and 83. Des Moines was mostly sunny, and 77. Milwaukee was cloudy, and 69. The time is currently 7:33. Kansas City was mostly sunny, and 83. Des Moines was mostly sunny, and 77. Milwaukee was cloudy, and 69. The time is currently 7:33 p.m. Central Daylight Time. 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Now for the official National Weather Service forecast for Galesburg and surrounding areas of central and northwest Illinois. West of tonight, mostly clear. Cooler with lows in the upper 50s. North winds 10 to 15 miles an hour. Wednesday, mostly sunny. Highs in the mid-70s. North winds 5 to 10 miles an hour. Wednesday night, mostly clear. Lows in the mid-50s. Northeast winds around 5 miles an hour until midnight, becoming light and variable. Thursday, sunny. Highs in the upper 70s. Light and variable winds, becoming southeast around 5 miles an hour in the afternoon. Thursday night, partly cloudy until midnight, then becoming mostly cloudy. Lows in the upper 50s. Southeast winds around 5 miles an hour until midnight, becoming light and variable. Friday, partly sunny. Highs in the upper 70s. Friday night and Saturday, partly cloudy. Lows in the upper 50s. Highs in the mid-80s. Saturday night and Sunday, mostly clear. Lows in the upper 60s. Highs in the lower 90s. Sunday night and Monday, mostly clear. Lows in the lower 70s. Highs in the lower 90s. Monday night and Tuesday, mostly clear. Lows in the upper 60s. Highs in the upper 80s. Again, the forecast for Galesburg and surrounding areas of central and northwest Illinois for the rest of tonight, mostly clear. Cooler. Lows in the upper 50s. North winds 10 to 15 miles an hour. At 7 p.m. in Galesburg, skies were mostly sunny. The temperature was 77 degrees, the dew point was 62, and the relative humidity was 59%. The wind was northwest at 12 miles an hour. The pressure was 29.90 inches and rising. Elsewhere around the area, skies ranged from sunny to mostly sunny, and the temperatures were in the upper 70s. And once again at 7 p.m. in Galesburg, under mostly sunny skies, the temperature was 77. Looking elsewhere around the Midwest at 7 p.m., Chicago was mostly sunny, and 81. Indianapolis was mostly sunny, and 83. St. Louis was partly sunny, and 84. Kansas City was mostly sunny, and 83. Des Moines was mostly sunny, and 77. Milwaukee was cloudy, and 69. The time is currently 7:36 p.m. Central Daylight Time. 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Now for the official National Weather Service forecast for Galesburg and surrounding areas of central and northwest Illinois. West of tonight, mostly clear. Cooler with lows in the upper 50s. North winds 10 to 15 miles an hour.

Saturday night and Sunday, mostly clear. Lows in the upper 60s. Highs in the lower 90s. Sunday night and Monday, mostly clear. Lows in the lower 70s. Highs in the lower 90s. Monday night and Tuesday, mostly clear. Lows in the upper 60s. Highs in the upper 80s. Again, the forecast for Galesburg and surrounding areas of central and northwest Illinois for the rest of tonight, mostly clear. Cooler. Lows in the upper 50s. North winds 10 to 15 miles an hour. At 7 p.m. in Galesburg, skies were mostly sunny. The temperature was 77 degrees, the dew point was 62, and the relative humidity was 59%. The wind was northwest at 12 miles an hour. The pressure was 29.90 inches and rising. Elsewhere around the area, skies ranged from sunny to mostly sunny, and the temperatures were in the upper 70s. And once again at 7 p.m. in Galesburg, under mostly sunny skies, the temperature was 77. Looking elsewhere around the Midwest at 7 p.m., Chicago was mostly sunny, and 81. Indianapolis was mostly sunny, and 83. St. Louis was partly sunny, and 84. Kansas City was mostly sunny, and 83. Des Moines was mostly sunny, and 77. Milwaukee was cloudy, and 69. The time is currently 7:39 p.m. Central Daylight Time. 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Now for the official National Weather Service forecast for Galesburg and surrounding areas of central and northwest Illinois. Rest of tonight, mostly clear. Cooler with lows in the upper 50s. North winds 10 to 15 miles an hour. Wednesday, mostly sunny. Highs in the mid-70s. North winds 5 to 10 miles an hour. Wednesday night, mostly clear. Lows in the mid-50s. Northeast winds around 5 miles an hour until midnight, becoming light and variable. Thursday, sunny. Highs in the upper 70s. Light and variable winds, becoming southeast around 5 miles an hour in the afternoon. Thursday night, partly cloudy until midnight, then becoming mostly cloudy. Lows in the upper 50s. Southeast winds around 5 miles an hour until midnight, becoming light and variable. Friday, partly sunny. Highs in the upper 70s. Friday night and Saturday, partly cloudy. Lows in the upper 50s. Highs in the mid-80s. Saturday night and Sunday, mostly clear. Lows in the upper 60s. Highs in the lower 90s. Sunday night and Monday, mostly clear. Lows in the lower 70s. Highs in the lower 90s. Monday night and Tuesday, mostly clear. Lows in the upper 60s. Highs in the upper 80s. Again, the forecast for Galesburg and surrounding areas of central and northwest Illinois for the rest of tonight, mostly clear. Cooler. Lows in the upper 50s. North winds 10 to 15 miles an hour. At 7 p.m. in Galesburg, skies were mostly sunny. The temperature was 77 degrees, the dew point was 62, and the relative humidity was 59%. The wind was northwest at 12 miles an hour. The pressure was 29.90 inches and rising. Elsewhere around the area, skies ranged from sunny to mostly sunny, and the temperatures were in the upper 70s. And once again at 7 p.m. in Galesburg, under mostly sunny skies, the temperature was 77. Looking elsewhere around the Midwest at 7 p.m., Chicago was mostly sunny, and 81. Indianapolis was mostly sunny, and 83. St. Louis was partly sunny, and 84. Kansas City was mostly sunny, and 83. Des Moines was mostly sunny, and 77. Milwaukee was cloudy, and 69. The time is currently 7:42 p.m. Central Daylight Time. 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Now for the official National Weather Service forecast for Galesburg and surrounding areas of central and northwest Illinois. Rest of tonight, mostly clear. Cooler with lows in the upper 50s. North winds 10 to 15 miles an hour. Wednesday,

mostly sunny. Highs in the mid-70s. North winds 5 to 10 miles an hour. Wednesday night, mostly clear. Lows in the mid-50s. Northeast winds around 5 miles an hour until midnight, becoming light and variable. Thursday, sunny. Highs in the upper 70s. Light and variable winds, becoming southeast around 5 miles an hour in the afternoon. Thursday night, partly cloudy until midnight, then becoming mostly cloudy. Lows in the upper 50s. Southeast winds around 5 miles an hour until midnight, becoming light and variable. Friday, partly sunny. Highs in the upper 70s. Friday night and Saturday, partly cloudy. Lows in the upper 50s. Highs in the mid-80s. Saturday night and Sunday, mostly clear. Lows in the upper 60s. Highs in the lower 90s. Sunday night and Monday, mostly clear. Lows in the lower 70s. Highs in the lower 90s. Monday night and Tuesday, mostly clear. Lows in the upper 60s. Highs in the upper 80s. Again, the forecast for Galesburg and surrounding areas of central and northwest Illinois for the rest of tonight, mostly clear. Cooler. Lows in the upper 50s. North winds 10 to 15 miles an hour. At 7 p.m. in Galesburg, skies were mostly sunny. The temperature was 77 degrees, the dew point was 62, and the relative humidity was 59%. The wind was northwest at 12 miles an hour. The pressure was 29.90 inches and rising. Elsewhere around the area, skies ranged from sunny to mostly sunny, and the temperatures were in the upper 70s. And once again at 7 p.m. in Galesburg, under mostly sunny skies, the temperature was 77. Looking elsewhere around the Midwest at 7 p.m., Chicago was mostly sunny, and 81. Indianapolis was mostly sunny, and 83. St. Louis was partly sunny, and 84. Kansas City was mostly sunny, and 83. Des Moines was mostly sunny, and 77. Milwaukee was cloudy, and 69. The Peoria, Illinois climate summary for this evening, as of 4 p.m., July 21, 2026. Today's high temperature was 85 degrees. The normal high is 86. The record high is 105 degrees, which was set in 1901. Today's low temperature was 75 degrees. The normal low is 66. The record low is 51 degrees, which was last set in 1970. No precipitation fell today, which leaves the monthly total at 1.05 inches. The total precipitation for the year still stands at 23.79 inches. Sunset tonight is at 8:24 p.m. Sunrise tomorrow is at 5:46 a.m. The time is currently 7:45 p.m. Central Daylight Time. 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Now for the official National Weather Service forecast for Galesburg and surrounding areas of central and northwest Illinois. Rest of tonight, mostly clear. Cooler with lows in the upper 50s. North winds 10 to 15 miles an hour. Wednesday, mostly sunny. Highs in the mid-70s. North winds 5 to 10 miles an hour. Wednesday night, mostly clear. Lows in the mid-50s. Northeast winds around 5 miles an hour until midnight, becoming light and variable. Thursday, sunny. Highs in the upper 70s. Light and variable winds, becoming southeast around 5 miles an hour in the afternoon. Thursday night, partly cloudy until midnight, then becoming mostly cloudy. Lows in the upper 50s. Southeast winds around 5 miles an hour until midnight, becoming light and variable. Friday, partly sunny. Highs in the upper 70s. Friday night and Saturday, partly cloudy. Lows in the upper 50s. Highs in the mid-80s. Saturday night and Sunday, mostly clear. Lows in the upper 60s. Highs in the lower 90s. Sunday night and Monday, mostly clear. Lows in the lower 70s. Highs in the lower 90s. Monday night and Tuesday, mostly clear. Lows in the upper 60s. Highs in the upper 80s. Again, the forecast for Galesburg and surrounding areas

central and northwest Illinois for the rest of tonight, mostly clear. Cooler. Lows in the upper 50s. North winds 10 to 15 miles an hour. At 7 p.m. in Galesburg, skies were mostly sunny. The temperature was 77 degrees, the dew point was 62, and the relative humidity was 59%. The wind was northwest at 12 miles an hour. The pressure was 29.90 inches and rising. Elsewhere around the area, skies ranged from sunny to mostly sunny, and the temperatures were in the upper 70s. And once again at 7 p.m. in Galesburg, under mostly sunny skies, the temperature was 77. Looking elsewhere around the Midwest at 7 p.m., Chicago was mostly sunny, and 81. Indianapolis was mostly sunny, and 83. St. Louis was partly sunny, and 84. Kansas City was mostly sunny, and 83. Des Moines was mostly sunny, and 77. Milwaukee was cloudy, and 69. The time is currently 7:48 p.m. Central Daylight Time. 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Now for the official National Weather Service forecast for Galesburg and surrounding areas of central and northwest Illinois. West of tonight, mostly clear. Cooler with lows in the upper 50s. North winds 10 to 15 miles an hour. Wednesday, mostly sunny. Highs in the mid-70s. North winds 5 to 10 miles an hour. Wednesday night, mostly clear. Lows in the mid-50s. Northeast winds around 5 miles an hour until midnight, becoming light and variable. Thursday, sunny. Highs in the upper 70s. Light and variable winds, becoming southeast around 5 miles an hour in the afternoon. Thursday night, partly cloudy until midnight, then becoming mostly cloudy. Lows in the upper 50s. Southeast winds around 5 miles an hour until midnight, becoming light and variable. Friday, partly sunny. Highs in the upper 70s. Friday night and Saturday, partly cloudy. Lows in the upper 50s. Highs in the mid-80s. Saturday night and Sunday, mostly clear. Lows in the upper 60s. Highs in the lower 90s. Sunday night and Monday, mostly clear. Lows in the lower 70s. Highs in the lower 90s. Monday night and Tuesday, mostly clear. Lows in the upper 60s. Highs in the upper 80s. Again, the forecast for Galesburg and surrounding areas of central and northwest Illinois for the rest of tonight, mostly clear. Cooler. Lows in the upper 50s. North winds 10 to 15 miles an hour. At 7 p.m. in Galesburg, skies were mostly sunny. The temperature was 77 degrees, the dew point was 62, and the relative humidity was 59%. The wind was northwest at 12 miles an hour. The pressure was 29.90 inches and rising. Elsewhere around the area, skies ranged from sunny to mostly sunny, and the temperatures were in the upper 70s. And once again at 7 p.m. in Galesburg, under mostly sunny skies, the temperature was 77. Looking elsewhere around the Midwest at 7 p.m., Chicago was mostly sunny, and 81. Indianapolis was mostly sunny, and 83. St. Louis was partly sunny, and 84. Kansas City was mostly sunny, and 83. Des Moines was mostly sunny, and 77. Milwaukee was cloudy, and 69. The time is currently 7:51 p.m. Central Daylight Time. 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Now for the official National Weather Service forecast for Galesburg and surrounding areas of central and northwest Illinois. West of tonight, mostly clear. Cooler with lows in the upper 50s. North winds 10 to 15 miles an hour. Wednesday, mostly sunny. Highs in the mid-70s. North winds 5 to 10 miles an hour. Wednesday night, mostly clear. Lows in the mid-50s. Northeast winds around 5 miles an hour until midnight, becoming light and variable. Thursday, sunny. Highs in the upper 70s. Light and variable winds, becoming southeast around 5 miles an hour in the afternoon.

Thursday night, partly cloudy until midnight, then becoming mostly cloudy. Lows in the upper 50s. Southeast winds around 5 miles an hour until midnight, becoming light and variable. Friday, partly sunny. Highs in the upper 70s. Friday night and Saturday, partly cloudy. Lows in the upper 50s. Highs in the mid 80s. Saturday night and Sunday, mostly clear. Lows in the upper 60s. Highs in the lower 90s. Sunday night and Monday, mostly clear. Lows in the lower 70s. Highs in the lower 90s. Monday night and Tuesday, mostly clear. Lows in the upper 60s. Highs in the upper 80s. Again, the forecast for Galesburg and surrounding areas of central and northwest Illinois for the rest of tonight, mostly clear. Cooler. Lows in the upper 50s. North winds 10 to 15 miles an hour. At 7 p.m. in Galesburg, skies were mostly sunny. The temperature was 77 degrees, the dew point was 62, and the relative humidity was 59%. The wind was northwest at 12 miles an hour. The pressure was 29.90 inches and rising. Elsewhere around the area, skies ranged from sunny to mostly sunny, and the temperatures were in the upper 70s. And once again at 7 p.m. in Galesburg, under mostly sunny skies, the temperature was 77. Looking elsewhere around the Midwest at 7 p.m., Chicago was mostly sunny, and 81. Indianapolis was mostly sunny, and 83. St. Louis was partly sunny, and 84. Kansas City was mostly sunny, and 83. Des Moines was mostly sunny, and 77. Milwaukee was cloudy, and 69. The time is currently 7:54 p.m. Central Daylight Time. 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Now for the official National Weather Service forecast for Galesburg and surrounding areas of central and northwest Illinois. Rest of tonight, mostly clear. Cooler with lows in the upper 50s. North winds 10 to 15 miles an hour. Wednesday, mostly sunny. Highs in the mid-70s. North winds 5 to 10 miles an hour. Wednesday night, mostly clear. Lows in the mid-50s. Northeast winds around 5 miles an hour until midnight, becoming light and variable. Thursday, sunny. Highs in the upper 70s. Light and variable winds, becoming southeast around 5 miles an hour in the afternoon. Thursday night, partly cloudy until midnight, then becoming mostly cloudy. Lows in the upper 50s. Southeast winds around 5 miles an hour until midnight, becoming light and variable. Friday, partly sunny. Highs in the upper 70s. Friday night and Saturday, partly cloudy. Lows in the upper 50s. Highs in the mid 80s. Saturday night and Sunday, mostly clear. Lows in the upper 60s. Highs in the lower 90s. Sunday night and Monday, mostly clear. Lows in the lower 70s. Highs in the lower 90s. Monday night and Tuesday, mostly clear. Lows in the upper 60s. Highs in the upper 80s. Again, the forecast for Galesburg and surrounding areas of central and northwest Illinois for the rest of tonight, mostly clear. Cooler. Lows in the upper 50s. North winds 10 to 15 miles an hour. At 7 p.m. in Galesburg, skies were mostly sunny. The temperature was 77 degrees, the dew point was 62, and the relative humidity was 59%. The wind was northwest at 12 miles an hour. The pressure was 29.90 inches and rising. Elsewhere around the area, skies ranged from sunny to mostly sunny, and the temperatures were in the upper 70s. And once again at 7 p.m. in Galesburg, under mostly sunny skies, the temperature was 77. Looking elsewhere around the Midwest at 7 p.m., Chicago was mostly sunny, and 81. Indianapolis was mostly sunny, and 83. St. Louis was partly sunny, and 84. Kansas City was mostly sunny, and 83. Des Moines was mostly sunny, and 77. Milwaukee was cloudy, and 69. The time is currently 7:57 p.m. Central.

right time. 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Now for the official National Weather Service forecast for Galesburg and surrounding areas of central and northwest Illinois. West of tonight, mostly clear. Cooler with lows in the upper 50s. North winds 10 to 15 miles an hour. Wednesday, mostly sunny. Highs in the mid-70s. North winds 5 to 10 miles an hour. Wednesday night, mostly clear. Lows in the mid-50s. Northeast winds around 5 miles an hour until midnight, becoming light and variable. Thursday, sunny. Highs in the upper 70s. Light and variable winds, becoming southeast around 5 miles an hour in the afternoon. Thursday night, partly cloudy until midnight, then becoming mostly cloudy. Lows in the upper 50s. Southeast winds around 5 miles an hour until midnight, becoming light and variable. Friday, partly sunny. Highs in the upper 70s. Friday night and Saturday, partly cloudy. Lows in the upper 50s. Highs in the mid-80s. Saturday night and Sunday, mostly clear. Lows in the upper 60s. Highs in the lower 90s. Sunday night and Monday, mostly clear. Lows in the lower 70s. Highs in the lower 90s. Monday night and Tuesday, mostly clear. Lows in the upper 60s. Highs in the upper 80s. Again, the forecast for Galesburg and surrounding areas of central and northwest Illinois for the rest of tonight, mostly clear. Cooler. Lows in the upper 50s. North winds 10 to 15 miles an hour. At 7 p.m. in Galesburg, skies were mostly sunny. The temperature was 77 degrees, the dew point was 62, and the relative humidity was 59%. The wind was northwest at 12 miles an hour. The pressure was 29.90 inches and rising. Elsewhere around the area, skies ranged from sunny to mostly sunny, and the temperatures were in the upper 70s. And once again at 7 p.m. in Galesburg, under mostly sunny skies, the temperature was 77. The time is currently 8 p.m. Central Daylight Time. 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Now for the official National Weather Service forecast for Galesburg and surrounding areas of central and northwest Illinois. West of tonight, mostly clear. Cooler with lows in the upper 50s. North winds 10 to 15 miles an hour. Wednesday, mostly sunny. Highs in the mid-70s. North winds 5 to 10 miles an hour. Wednesday night, mostly clear. Lows in the mid-50s. Northeast winds around 5 miles an hour until midnight, becoming light and variable. Thursday, sunny. Highs in the upper 70s. Light and variable winds, becoming southeast around 5 miles an hour in the afternoon. Thursday night, partly cloudy until midnight, then becoming mostly cloudy. Lows in the upper 50s. Southeast winds around 5 miles an hour until midnight, becoming light and variable. Friday, partly sunny. Highs in the upper 70s. Friday night and Saturday, partly cloudy. Lows in the upper 50s. Highs in the mid-80s. Saturday night and Sunday, mostly clear. Lows in the upper 60s. Highs in the lower 90s. Sunday night and Monday, mostly clear. Lows in the lower 70s. Highs in the lower 90s. Monday night and Tuesday, mostly clear. Lows in the upper 60s. Highs in the upper 80s. Again, the forecast for Galesburg and surrounding areas of central and northwest Illinois for the rest of tonight, mostly clear. Cooler. Lows in the upper 50s. North winds 10 to 15 miles an hour. The time is currently 8:02 p.m. Central Daylight Time. 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Now for the official National Weather Service forecast for Galesburg and surrounding areas of central and northwest Illinois. West of tonight, mostly clear. Cooler with lows in the upper 50s. North winds 10 to 15 miles an hour. Wednesday, mostly sunny. Highs in the mid-70s. North winds 5.

Monday night and Tuesday, mostly clear. Lows in the upper 60s. Highs in the upper 80s. Again, the forecast for Galesburg and surrounding areas of central and northwest Illinois for the rest of tonight, mostly clear. Cooler. Lows in the upper 50s. North winds 10 to 15 miles an hour. At 8 p.m. in Galesburg, skies were clear. The temperature was 73 degrees, the dew point was 61, and the relative humidity was 65%. The wind was northwest at 8 miles an hour. The pressure was 29.91 inches and rising. Elsewhere around the area, the temperatures were in the mid-70s. It was clear at Peoria, Burlington, and Springfield. It was partly cloudy at Moline and Macomb. And once again at 8 p.m. in Galesburg, under clear skies, the temperature was 73. Looking elsewhere around the Midwest at 8 p.m., Chicago was mostly cloudy and 73. Indianapolis was mostly cloudy and 80. St. Louis was partly cloudy and 82. Kansas City was partly cloudy and 80. Des Moines was partly cloudy and 76. Milwaukee was mostly cloudy and 68. The time is currently 8:08 p.m. Central Daylight Time. 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Now for the official National Weather Service forecast for Galesburg and surrounding areas of central and northwest Illinois. Rest of tonight, mostly clear. Cooler with lows in the upper 50s. North winds 10 to 15 miles an hour. Wednesday, mostly sunny. Highs in the mid-70s. North winds 5 to 10 miles an hour. Wednesday night, mostly clear. Lows in the mid-50s. Northeast winds around 5 miles an hour until midnight, becoming light and variable. Thursday, sunny. Highs in the upper 70s. Light and variable winds, becoming southeast around 5 miles an hour in the afternoon. Thursday night, partly cloudy until midnight, then becoming mostly cloudy. Lows in the upper 50s. Southeast winds around 5 miles an hour until midnight, becoming light and variable. Friday, partly sunny. Highs in the upper 70s. Friday night and Saturday, partly cloudy. Lows in the upper 50s. Highs in the mid-80s. Saturday night and Sunday, mostly clear. Lows in the upper 60s. Highs in the lower 90s. Sunday night and Monday, mostly clear. Lows in the lower 70s. Highs in the lower 90s. Monday night and Tuesday, mostly clear. Lows in the upper 60s. Highs in the upper 80s. Again, the forecast for Galesburg and surrounding areas of central and northwest Illinois for the rest of tonight, mostly clear. Cooler. Lows in the upper 50s. North winds 10 to 15 miles an hour. At 8 p.m. in Galesburg, skies were clear. The temperature was 73 degrees, the dew point was 61, and the relative humidity was 65%. The wind was northwest at 8 miles an hour. The pressure was 29.91 inches and rising. Elsewhere around the area, the temperatures were in the mid-70s. It was clear at Peoria, Burlington, and Springfield. It was partly cloudy at Moline and Macomb. And once again at 8 p.m. in Galesburg, under clear skies, the temperature was 73. Looking elsewhere around the Midwest at 8 p.m., Chicago was mostly cloudy and 73. Indianapolis was mostly cloudy and 80. St. Louis was partly cloudy and 82. Kansas City was partly cloudy and 80. Des Moines was partly cloudy and 76. Milwaukee was mostly cloudy and 68. The time is currently 8:11 p.m. Central Daylight Time. 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Now for the official National Weather Service forecast for Galesburg and surrounding areas of central and northwest Illinois. Rest of tonight, mostly clear. Cooler with lows in the upper 50s. North winds 10 to 15 miles an hour. Wednesday, mostly sunny. Highs in the mid-70s. North winds 5 to 10 miles an hour. Wednesday night, mostly clear.

winds in the mid-50s. Northeast winds around 5 miles an hour until midnight, becoming light and variable. Thursday, sunny. Highs in the upper 70s. Light and variable winds, becoming southeast around 5 miles an hour in the afternoon. Thursday night, partly cloudy until midnight, then becoming mostly cloudy. Lows in the upper 50s. Southeast winds around 5 miles an hour until midnight, becoming light and variable. Friday, partly sunny. Highs in the upper 70s. Friday night and Saturday, partly cloudy. Lows in the upper 50s. Highs in the mid-80s. Saturday night and Sunday, mostly clear. Lows in the upper 60s. Highs in the lower 90s. Sunday night and Monday, mostly clear. Lows in the lower 70s. Highs in the lower 90s. Monday night and Tuesday, mostly clear. Lows in the upper 60s. Highs in the upper 80s. Again, the forecast for Galesburg and surrounding areas of central and northwest Illinois for the rest of tonight, mostly clear. Cooler. Lows in the upper 50s. North winds 10 to 15 miles an hour. At 8 p.m. in Galesburg, skies were clear. The temperature was 73 degrees, the dew point was 61, and the relative humidity was 65%. The wind was northwest at 8 miles an hour. The pressure was 29.91 inches and rising. Elsewhere around the area, the temperatures were in the mid-70s. It was clear at Peoria, Burlington, and Springfield. It was partly cloudy at Moline and Macomb. And once again at 8 p.m. in Galesburg, under clear skies, the temperature was 73. 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Programming originates from NOAA's National Weather Service office in Lincoln. KZZ66 serves the following counties: Henry, Knox, Mercer, and Warren. KZZ66 is part of the All Hazards Network of NOAA Weather Radio. At 8 p.m. in Galesburg, skies were partly cloudy. The temperature was 73 degrees, the dew point was 61, and the relative humidity was 65%. The wind was northwest at 8 miles an hour. The pressure was 29.91 inches and rising. Elsewhere around the area, the temperatures were in the mid-70s. It was clear at Peoria, Burlington, and Springfield. It was partly cloudy at Moline and Macomb. And once again at 8 p.m. in Galesburg, under partly cloudy skies, the temperature was 73. Looking elsewhere around the Midwest at 8 p.m., Chicago was mostly cloudy and 73. Indianapolis was mostly cloudy and 80. St. Louis was partly cloudy and 82. Kansas City was partly cloudy and 80. Des Moines was partly cloudy and 76. Milwaukee was mostly cloudy and 68. The time is currently 8:15 p.m. Central Daylight Time. 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Now for the official National Weather Service forecast for Galesburg and surrounding areas of central and northwest Illinois. Rest of tonight, mostly clear. Cooler with lows in the upper 50s. North winds 10 to 15 miles an hour. Wednesday, mostly sunny. Highs in the mid-70s. North winds 5 to 10 miles an hour. Wednesday night, mostly clear. Lows in the mid-50s. Northeast winds around 5 miles an hour until midnight, becoming light and variable. Thursday, sunny. Highs in the upper 70s. Light and variable winds, becoming southeast around 5 miles an hour in the afternoon. Thursday night, partly cloudy until midnight, then becoming mostly cloudy. Lows in the upper 50s. Southeast winds around 5 miles an hour until midnight, becoming light and variable. Friday, partly sunny. Highs in the upper 70s. Friday night and Saturday, partly cloudy. Lows in the upper 50s. Highs in the mid-80s. Saturday night and Sunday, mostly clear. Lows in the upper 60s. Highs in the lower 90s. Sunday night and Monday, mostly clear. Lows in the lower 70s. Highs in the lower

20s. Monday night and Tuesday, mostly clear. Lows in the upper 60s. Highs in the upper 80s. Again, the forecast for Galesburg and surrounding areas of central and northwest Illinois for the rest of tonight, mostly clear. Cooler. Lows in the upper 50s. North winds 10 to 15 miles an hour. At 8 p.m. in Galesburg, skies were partly cloudy. The temperature was 73 degrees, the dew point was 61, and the relative humidity was 65%. The wind was northwest at 8 miles an hour. The pressure was 29.91 inches and rising. Elsewhere around the area, the temperatures were in the mid-70s. It was clear at Peoria, Burlington, and Springfield. It was partly cloudy at Moline and Macomb. And once again at 8 p.m. in Galesburg, under partly cloudy skies, the temperature was 73. Looking elsewhere around the Midwest at 8 p.m., Chicago was mostly cloudy and 73. Indianapolis was mostly cloudy and 80. St. Louis was partly cloudy and 82. Kansas City was partly cloudy and 80. Des Moines was partly cloudy and 76. Milwaukee was mostly cloudy and 68. The time is currently 8:18 p.m. Central Daylight Time. 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Now for the official National Weather Service forecast for Galesburg and surrounding areas of central and northwest Illinois. West of tonight, mostly clear. Cooler with lows in the upper 50s. North winds 10 to 15 miles an hour. Wednesday, mostly sunny. Highs in the mid-70s. North winds 5 to 10 miles an hour. Wednesday night, mostly clear. Lows in the mid-50s. Northeast winds around 5 miles an hour until midnight, becoming light and variable. Thursday, sunny. Highs in the upper 70s. Light and variable winds, becoming southeast around 5 miles an hour in the afternoon. Thursday night, partly cloudy until midnight, then becoming mostly cloudy. Lows in the upper 50s. Southeast winds around 5 miles an hour until midnight, becoming light and variable. Friday, partly sunny. Highs in the upper 70s. Friday night and Saturday, partly cloudy. Lows in the upper 50s. Highs in the mid-80s. Saturday night and Sunday, mostly clear. Lows in the upper 60s. Highs in the lower 90s. Sunday night and Monday, mostly clear. Lows in the lower 70s. Highs in the lower 90s. Monday night and Tuesday, mostly clear. Lows in the upper 60s. Highs in the upper 80s. Again, the forecast for Galesburg and surrounding areas of central and northwest Illinois for the rest of tonight, mostly clear. Cooler. Lows in the upper 50s. North winds 10 to 15 miles an hour. At 8 p.m. in Galesburg, skies were partly cloudy. The temperature was 73 degrees, the dew point was 61, and the relative humidity was 65%. The wind was northwest at 8 miles an hour. The pressure was 29.91 inches and rising. Elsewhere around the area, the temperatures were in the mid-70s. It was clear at Peoria, Burlington, and Springfield. It was partly cloudy at Moline and Macomb. And once again at 8 p.m. in Galesburg, under partly cloudy skies, the temperature was 73. Looking elsewhere around the Midwest at 8 p.m., Chicago was mostly cloudy and 73. Indianapolis was mostly cloudy and 80. St. Louis was partly cloudy and 82. Kansas City was partly cloudy and 80. Des Moines was partly cloudy and 76. Milwaukee was mostly cloudy and 68. The time is currently 8:21 p.m. Central Daylight Time. 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Now for the official National Weather Service forecast for Galesburg and surrounding areas of central and northwest Illinois. West of tonight, mostly clear. Cooler with lows in the upper 50s. North winds 10 to 15 miles an hour. Wednesday, mostly sunny. Highs in the mid-70s. North winds 5 to 10 miles an hour.
Wednesday night, mostly clear. Lows in the mid-50s. Northeast winds around 5 miles an hour until midnight, becoming light and variable. Thursday, sunny. Highs in the upper 70s. Light and variable winds, becoming southeast around 5 miles an hour in the afternoon. Thursday night, partly cloudy until midnight, then becoming mostly cloudy. Lows in the upper 50s. Southeast winds around 5 miles an hour until midnight, becoming light and variable. Friday, partly sunny. Highs in the upper 70s. Friday night and Saturday, partly cloudy. Lows in the upper 50s. Highs in the mid-80s. Saturday night and Sunday, mostly clear. Lows in the upper 60s. Highs in the lower 90s. Sunday night and Monday, mostly clear. Lows in the lower 70s. Highs in the lower 90s. Monday night and Tuesday, mostly clear. Lows in the upper 60s. Highs in the upper 80s. Again, the forecast for Galesburg and surrounding areas of central and northwest Illinois for the rest of tonight, mostly clear. Cooler. Lows in the upper 50s. North winds 10 to 15 miles an hour. At 8 p.m. in Galesburg, skies were partly cloudy. The temperature was 73 degrees, the dew point was 61, and the relative humidity was 65%. The wind was northwest at 8 miles an hour. The pressure was 29.91 inches and rising. Elsewhere around the area, the temperatures were in the mid-70s. It was clear at Peoria, Burlington, and Springfield. It was partly cloudy at Moline and Macomb. And once again at 8 p.m. in Galesburg, under partly cloudy skies, the temperature was 73. At 8 p.m. in Galesburg, skies were clear. The temperature was 73 degrees, the dew point was 61, and the relative humidity was 65%. The wind was northwest at 8 miles an hour. The pressure was 29.91 inches and rising. Elsewhere around the area, the temperatures were in the mid-70s. It was clear at Peoria, Moline, Burlington, and Springfield. At Macomb, it was partly cloudy. And once again at 8 p.m. in Galesburg, under clear skies, the temperature was 73. Looking elsewhere around the Midwest at 8 p.m., Chicago was mostly cloudy, and 73. Indianapolis was mostly cloudy, and 80. St. Louis was partly cloudy, and 82. Kansas City was partly cloudy, and 80. Des Moines was partly cloudy, and 76. Milwaukee was mostly cloudy, and 68. The time is currently 8:25 p.m. Central Daylight Time. 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Now for the official National Weather Service forecast for Galesburg and surrounding areas of central and northwest Illinois. Rest of tonight, mostly clear. Cooler with lows in the upper 50s. North winds 10 to 15 miles an hour. Wednesday, mostly sunny. Highs in the mid-70s. North winds 5 to 10 miles an hour. Wednesday night, mostly clear. Lows in the mid-50s. Northeast winds around 5 miles an hour until midnight, becoming light and variable. Thursday, sunny. Highs in the upper 70s. Light and variable winds, becoming southeast around 5 miles an hour in the afternoon. Thursday night, partly cloudy until midnight, then becoming mostly cloudy. Lows in the upper 50s. Southeast winds around 5 miles an hour until midnight, becoming light and variable. Friday, partly sunny. Highs in the upper 70s. Friday night and Saturday, partly cloudy. Lows in the upper 50s. Highs in the mid-80s. Saturday night and Sunday, mostly clear. Lows in the upper 60s. Highs in the lower 90s. Sunday night and Monday, mostly clear. Lows in the lower 70s. Highs in the lower 90s. Monday night and Tuesday, mostly clear. Lows in the upper 60s. Highs in the upper 80s. Again, the forecast for Galesburg and surrounding areas of central and northwest Illinois for the rest of tonight, mostly clear. Cooler. Lows in the upper 50s. North winds 10 to 15 miles an hour. At 8

p.m. in Galesburg, skies were clear. The temperature was 73 degrees, the dew point was 61, and the relative humidity was 65%. The wind was northwest at 8 miles an hour. The pressure was 29.91 inches and rising. Elsewhere around the area, the temperatures were in the mid-70s. It was clear at Peoria, Moline, Burlington, and Springfield. At Macomb, it was partly cloudy. And once again at 8 p.m. in Galesburg, under clear skies, the temperature was 73. Looking elsewhere around the Midwest at 8 p.m., Chicago was mostly cloudy and 73. Indianapolis was mostly cloudy and 80. St. Louis was partly cloudy and 82. Kansas City was partly cloudy and 80. Des Moines was partly cloudy and 76. Milwaukee was mostly cloudy and 68. The time is currently 8:28 p.m. Central Daylight Time. 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Now for the official National Weather Service forecast for Galesburg and surrounding areas of central and northwest Illinois. West of tonight, mostly clear. Cooler with lows in the upper 50s. North winds 10 to 15 miles an hour. Wednesday, mostly sunny. Highs in the mid-70s. North winds 5 to 10 miles an hour. Wednesday night, mostly clear. Lows in the mid-50s. Northeast winds around 5 miles an hour until midnight, becoming light and variable. Thursday, sunny. Highs in the upper 70s. Light and variable winds, becoming southeast around 5 miles an hour in the afternoon. Thursday night, partly cloudy until midnight, then becoming mostly cloudy. Lows in the upper 50s. Southeast winds around 5 miles an hour until midnight, becoming light and variable. Friday, partly sunny. Highs in the upper 70s. Friday night and Saturday, partly cloudy. Lows in the upper 50s. Highs in the mid-80s. Saturday night and Sunday, mostly clear. Lows in the upper 60s. Highs in the lower 90s. Sunday night and Monday, mostly clear. Lows in the lower 70s. Highs in the lower 90s. Monday night and Tuesday, mostly clear. Lows in the upper 60s. Highs in the upper 80s. Again, the forecast for Galesburg and surrounding areas of central and northwest Illinois for the rest of tonight, mostly clear. Cooler. Lows in the upper 50s. North winds 10 to 15 miles an hour. At 8 p.m. in Galesburg, skies were clear. The temperature was 73 degrees, the dew point was 61, and the relative humidity was 65%. The wind was northwest at 8 miles an hour. The pressure was 29.91 inches and rising. Elsewhere around the area, the temperatures were in the mid-70s. It was clear at Peoria, Moline, Burlington, and Springfield. At Macomb, it was partly cloudy. And once again at 8 p.m. in Galesburg, under clear skies, the temperature was 73. Looking elsewhere around the Midwest at 8 p.m., Chicago was mostly cloudy and 73. Indianapolis was mostly cloudy and 80. St. Louis was partly cloudy and 82. Kansas City was partly cloudy and 80. Des Moines was partly cloudy and 76. Milwaukee was mostly cloudy and 68. The time is currently 8:31 p.m. Central Daylight Time. 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Now for the official National Weather Service forecast for Galesburg and surrounding areas of central and northwest Illinois. West of tonight, mostly clear. Cooler with lows in the upper 50s. North winds 10 to 15 miles an hour. Wednesday, mostly sunny. Highs in the mid-70s. North winds 5 to 10 miles an hour. Wednesday night, mostly clear. Lows in the mid-50s. Northeast winds around 5 miles an hour until midnight, becoming light and variable. Thursday, sunny. Highs in the upper 70s. Light and variable winds, becoming southeast around 5 miles an hour in the afternoon. Thursday night, partly cloudy until midnight, then becoming mostly cloudy. Lows in

50s. Southeast winds around 5 miles an hour until midnight, becoming light and variable. Friday, partly sunny. Highs in the upper 70s. Friday night and Saturday, partly cloudy. Lows in the upper 50s. Highs in the mid-80s. Saturday night and Sunday, mostly clear. Lows in the upper 60s. Highs in the lower 90s. Sunday night and Monday, mostly clear. Lows in the lower 70s. Highs in the lower 90s. Monday night and Tuesday, mostly clear. Lows in the upper 60s. Highs in the upper 80s. Again, the forecast for highs in the lower 90s. Monday night and Tuesday, mostly clear. Lows in the upper 60s. Highs in the upper 80s. Again, the forecast for Galesburg and surrounding areas of central and northwest Illinois for the rest of tonight, mostly clear. Cooler. Lows in the upper 50s. North winds 10 to 15 miles an hour. At 8 p.m. in Galesburg, skies were clear. The temperature was 73 degrees, the dew point was 61, and the relative humidity was 65%. The wind was northwest at 8 miles an hour. The pressure was 29.91 inches and rising. Elsewhere around the area, the temperatures were in the mid-70s. It was clear at Peoria, Moline, Burlington, and Springfield. At Macomb, it was partly cloudy. And once again at 8 p.m. in Galesburg, under clear skies, the temperature was 73. Looking elsewhere around the Midwest at 8 p.m., Chicago was mostly cloudy, and 73. Indianapolis was mostly cloudy, and 80. St. Louis was partly cloudy, and 82. Kansas City was partly cloudy, and 80. Des Moines was partly cloudy, and 76. Milwaukee was mostly cloudy, and 68. The time is currently 8:34 p.m. Central Daylight Time. 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Now for the official National Weather Service forecast for Galesburg and surrounding areas of central and northwest Illinois. Rest of tonight, mostly clear. Cooler with lows in the upper 50s. North winds 10 to 15 miles an hour. Wednesday, mostly sunny. Highs in the mid-70s. North winds 5 to 10 miles an hour. Wednesday night, mostly clear. Lows in the mid-50s. Northeast winds around 5 miles an hour until midnight, becoming light and variable. Thursday, sunny. Highs in the upper 70s. Light and variable winds, becoming southeast around 5 miles an hour in the afternoon. Thursday night, partly cloudy until midnight, then becoming mostly cloudy. Lows in the upper 50s. Southeast winds around 5 miles an hour until midnight, becoming light and variable. Friday, partly sunny. Highs in the upper 70s. Friday night and Saturday, partly cloudy. Lows in the upper 50s. Highs in the mid-80s. Saturday night and Sunday, mostly clear. Lows in the upper 60s. Highs in the lower 90s. Sunday night and Monday, mostly clear. Lows in the lower 70s. Highs in the lower 90s. Monday night and Tuesday, mostly clear. Lows in the upper 60s. Highs in the upper 80s. Again, the forecast for Galesburg and surrounding areas of central and northwest Illinois for the rest of tonight, mostly clear. Cooler. Lows in the upper 50s. North winds 10 to 15 miles an hour. At 8 p.m. in Galesburg, skies were clear. The temperature was 73 degrees, the dew point was 61, and the relative humidity was 65%. The wind was northwest at 8 miles an hour. The pressure was 29.91 inches and rising. Elsewhere around the area, the temperatures were in the mid-70s. It was clear at Peoria, Moline, Burlington, and Springfield. At Macomb, it was partly cloudy. And once again at 8 p.m. in Galesburg, under clear skies, the temperature was 73. Looking elsewhere around the Midwest at 8 p.m., Chicago was mostly cloudy, and 73. Indianapolis was mostly cloudy, and 80. St. Louis was partly cloudy, and 82. Kansas City was partly cloudy, and 80.

northeast winds around 5 miles an hour until midnight, becoming light and variable. Thursday, sunny. Highs in the upper 70s. Light and variable winds, becoming southeast around 5 miles an hour in the afternoon. Thursday night, partly cloudy until midnight, then becoming mostly cloudy. Lows in the upper 50s. Southeast winds around 5 miles an hour until midnight, becoming light and variable. Friday, partly sunny. Highs in the upper 70s. Friday night and Saturday, partly cloudy. Lows in the upper 50s. Highs in the mid-80s. Saturday night and Sunday, mostly clear. Lows in the upper 60s. Highs in the lower 90s. Sunday night and Monday, mostly clear. Lows in the lower 70s. Highs in the lower 90s. Monday night and Tuesday, mostly clear. Lows in the upper 60s. Highs in the upper 80s. Again, the forecast for Galesburg and surrounding areas of central and northwest Illinois for the rest of tonight, mostly clear. Cooler. Lows in the upper 50s. North winds 10 to 15 miles an hour. At 8 p.m. in Galesburg, skies were clear. The temperature was 73 degrees, the dew point was 61, and the relative humidity was 65%. The wind was northwest at 8 miles an hour. The pressure was 29.91 inches and rising. Elsewhere around the area, the temperatures were in the mid-70s. It was clear at Peoria, Moline, Burlington, and Springfield. At Macomb, it was partly cloudy. And once again at 8 p.m. in Galesburg, under clear skies, the temperature was 73. Looking elsewhere around the Midwest at 8 p.m., Chicago was mostly cloudy, and 73. Indianapolis was mostly cloudy, and 80. St. Louis was partly cloudy, and 82. Kansas City was partly cloudy, and 80. Des Moines was partly cloudy, and 76. Milwaukee was mostly cloudy, and 68. The time is currently 8:40 p.m. Central Daylight Time. 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Now for the official National Weather Service forecast for Galesburg and surrounding areas of central and northwest Illinois. Rest of tonight, mostly clear. Cooler with lows in the upper 50s. North winds 10 to 15 miles an hour. Wednesday, mostly sunny. Highs in the mid-70s. North winds 5 to 10 miles an hour. Wednesday night, mostly clear. Lows in the mid-50s. Northeast winds around 5 miles an hour until midnight, becoming light and variable. Thursday, sunny. Highs in the upper 70s. Light and variable winds, becoming southeast around 5 miles an hour in the afternoon. Thursday night, partly cloudy until midnight, then becoming mostly cloudy. Lows in the upper 50s. Southeast winds around 5 miles an hour until midnight, becoming light and variable. Friday, partly sunny. Highs in the upper 70s. Friday night and Saturday, partly cloudy. Lows in the upper 50s. Highs in the mid-80s. Saturday night and Sunday, mostly clear. Lows in the upper 60s. Highs in the lower 90s. Sunday night and Monday, mostly clear. Lows in the lower 70s. Highs in the lower 90s. Monday night and Tuesday, mostly clear. Lows in the upper 60s. Highs in the upper 80s. Again, the forecast for Galesburg and surrounding areas of central and northwest Illinois for the rest of tonight, mostly clear. Cooler. Lows in the upper 50s. North winds 10 to 15 miles an hour. At 8 p.m. in Galesburg, skies were clear. The temperature was 73 degrees, the dew point was 61, and the relative humidity was 65%. The wind was northwest at 8 miles an hour. The pressure was 29.91 inches and rising. Elsewhere around the area, the temperatures were in the mid-70s. It was clear at Peoria, Moline, Burlington, and Springfield. At Macomb, it was partly cloudy. And once again at 8 p.m. in Galesburg, under clear skies, the temperature was 73. Looking elsewhere around the Midwest at 8 p.m., Chicago was mostly cloudy, and 73.

Indianapolis was mostly cloudy and 80. St. Louis was partly cloudy and 82. Kansas City was partly cloudy and 80. Des Moines was partly cloudy and 76. Milwaukee was mostly cloudy and 68. The time is currently 8:43 p.m. Central Daylight Time. 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Now for the official National Weather Service forecast for Galesburg and surrounding areas of central and northwest Illinois. Rest of tonight, mostly clear. Cooler with lows in the upper 50s. North winds 10 to 15 miles an hour. Wednesday, mostly sunny. Highs in the mid-70s. North winds 5 to 10 miles an hour. Wednesday night, mostly clear. Lows in the mid-50s. Northeast winds around 5 miles an hour until midnight, becoming light and variable. Thursday, sunny. Highs in the upper 70s. Light and variable winds, becoming southeast around 5 miles an hour in the afternoon. Thursday night, partly cloudy until midnight, then becoming mostly cloudy. Lows in the upper 50s. Southeast winds around 5 miles an hour until midnight, becoming light and variable. Friday, partly sunny. Highs in the upper 70s. Friday night and Saturday, partly cloudy. Lows in the upper 50s. Highs in the mid-80s. Saturday night and Sunday, mostly clear. Lows in the upper 60s. Highs in the lower 90s. Sunday night and Monday, mostly clear. Lows in the lower 70s. Highs in the lower 90s. Monday night and Tuesday, mostly clear. Lows in the upper 60s. Highs in the upper 80s. Again, the forecast for Galesburg and surrounding areas of central and northwest Illinois for the rest of tonight, mostly clear. Cooler. Lows in the upper 50s. North winds 10 to 15 miles an hour. At 8 p.m. in Galesburg, skies were clear. The temperature was 73 degrees, the dew point was 61, and the relative humidity was 65%. The wind was northwest at 8 miles an hour. The pressure was 29.91 inches and rising. Elsewhere around the area, the temperatures were in the mid-70s. It was clear at Peoria, Moline, Burlington, and Springfield. At Macomb, it was partly cloudy. And once again at 8 p.m. in Galesburg, under clear skies, the temperature was 73. Looking elsewhere around the Midwest at 8 p.m., Chicago was mostly cloudy and 73. Indianapolis was mostly cloudy and 80. St. Louis was partly cloudy and 82. Kansas City was partly cloudy and 80. Des Moines was partly cloudy and 76. Milwaukee was mostly cloudy and 68. The time is currently 8:46 p.m. Central Daylight Time. 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Now for the official National Weather Service forecast for Galesburg and surrounding areas of central and northwest Illinois. Rest of tonight, mostly clear. Cooler with lows in the upper 50s. North winds 10 to 15 miles an hour. Wednesday, mostly sunny. Highs in the mid-70s. North winds 5 to 10 miles an hour. Wednesday night, mostly clear. Lows in the mid-50s. Northeast winds around 5 miles an hour until midnight, becoming light and variable. Thursday, sunny. Highs in the upper 70s. Light and variable winds, becoming southeast around 5 miles an hour in the afternoon. Thursday night, partly cloudy until midnight, then becoming mostly cloudy. Lows in the upper 50s. Southeast winds around 5 miles an hour until midnight, becoming light and variable. Friday, partly sunny. Highs in the upper 70s. Friday night and Saturday, partly cloudy. Lows in the upper 50s. Highs in the mid-80s. Saturday night and Sunday, mostly clear. Lows in the upper 60s. Highs in the lower 90s. Sunday night and Monday, mostly clear. Lows in the lower 70s. Highs in the lower 90s. Monday night and Tuesday, mostly clear. Lows in the upper 60s. Highs in the upper 80s.

Again, the forecast for Galesburg and surrounding areas of central and northwest Illinois for the rest of tonight, mostly clear. Cooler. Lows in the upper 50s. North winds 10 to 15 miles an hour. At 8 p.m. in Galesburg, skies were clear. The temperature was 73 degrees, the dew point was 61, and the relative humidity was 65%. The wind was northwest at 8 miles an hour. The pressure was 29.91 inches and rising. Elsewhere around the area, the temperatures were in the mid-70s. It was clear at Peoria, Moline, Burlington, and Springfield. At Macomb, it was partly cloudy. And once again at 8 p.m. in Galesburg, under clear skies, the temperature was 73. Looking elsewhere around the Midwest at 8 p.m., Chicago was mostly cloudy, and 73. Indianapolis was mostly cloudy, and 80. St. Louis was partly cloudy, and 82. Kansas City was partly cloudy, and 80. Des Moines was partly cloudy, and 76. Milwaukee was mostly cloudy, and 68. The time is currently 8:49 p.m. Central Daylight Time. 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Now for the official National Weather Service forecast for Galesburg and surrounding areas of central and northwest Illinois. Rest of tonight, mostly clear. Cooler with lows in the upper 50s. North winds 10 to 15 miles an hour. Wednesday, mostly sunny. Highs in the mid-70s. North winds 5 to 10 miles an hour. Wednesday night, mostly clear. Lows in the mid-50s. Northeast winds around 5 miles an hour until midnight, becoming light and variable. Thursday, sunny. Highs in the upper 70s. Light and variable winds, becoming southeast around 5 miles an hour in the afternoon. Thursday night, partly cloudy until midnight, then becoming mostly cloudy. Lows in the upper 50s. Southeast winds around 5 miles an hour until midnight, becoming light and variable. Friday, partly sunny. Highs in the upper 70s. Friday night and Saturday, partly cloudy. Lows in the upper 50s. Highs in the mid-80s. Saturday night and Sunday, mostly clear. Lows in the upper 60s. Highs in the lower 90s. Sunday night and Monday, mostly clear. Lows in the lower 70s. Highs in the lower 90s. Monday night and Tuesday, mostly clear. Lows in the upper 60s. Highs in the upper 80s. Again, the forecast for Galesburg and surrounding areas of central and northwest Illinois for the rest of tonight, mostly clear. Cooler. Lows in the upper 50s. North winds 10 to 15 miles an hour. At 8 p.m. in Galesburg, skies were clear. The temperature was 73 degrees, the dew point was 61, and the relative humidity was 65%. The wind was northwest at 8 miles an hour. The pressure was 29.91 inches and rising. Elsewhere around the area, the temperatures were in the mid-70s. It was clear at Peoria, Moline, Burlington, and Springfield. At Macomb, it was partly cloudy. And once again at 8 p.m. in Galesburg, under clear skies, the temperature was 73. Looking elsewhere around the Midwest at 8 p.m., Chicago was mostly cloudy, and 73. Indianapolis was mostly cloudy, and 80. St. Louis was partly cloudy, and 82. Kansas City was partly cloudy, and 80. Des Moines was partly cloudy, and 76. Milwaukee was mostly cloudy, and 68. The time is currently 8:52 p.m. Central Daylight Time. 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Now for the official National Weather Service forecast for Galesburg and surrounding areas of central and northwest Illinois. Rest of tonight, mostly clear. Cooler with lows in the upper 50s. North winds 10 to 15 miles an hour. Wednesday, mostly sunny. Highs in the mid-70s. North winds 5 to 10 miles an hour. Wednesday night, mostly clear. Lows in the mid-50s. Northeast winds around 5 miles an hour until midnight, becoming light and variable.

Thursday, sunny. Highs in the upper 70s. Light and variable winds becoming southeast around 5 miles an hour in the afternoon. Thursday night, partly cloudy until midnight, then becoming mostly cloudy. Lows in the upper 50s. Southeast winds around 5 miles an hour until midnight, becoming light and variable. Friday, partly sunny. Highs in the upper 70s. Friday night and Saturday, partly cloudy. Lows in the upper 50s. Highs in the mid-80s. Saturday night and Sunday, mostly clear. Lows in the upper 60s. Highs in the lower 90s. Sunday night and Monday, mostly clear. Lows in the lower 70s. Highs in the lower 90s. Monday night and Tuesday, mostly clear. Lows in the upper 60s. Highs in the upper 80s. Again, the forecast for Galesburg and surrounding areas of central and northwest Illinois for the rest of tonight, mostly clear. Cooler. Lows in the upper 50s. North winds 10 to 15 miles an hour. At 8 p.m. in Galesburg, skies were clear. The temperature was 73 degrees, the dew point was 61, and the relative humidity was 65%. The wind was northwest at 8 miles an hour. The pressure was 29.91 inches and rising. Elsewhere around the area, the temperatures were in the mid-70s. It was clear at Peoria, Moline, Burlington, and Springfield. At Macomb, it was partly cloudy. And once again at 8 p.m. in Galesburg, under clear skies, the temperature was 73. Looking elsewhere around the Midwest at 8 p.m., Chicago was mostly cloudy, and 73. Indianapolis was mostly cloudy, and 80. St. Louis was partly cloudy, and 82. Kansas City was partly cloudy, and 80. Des Moines was partly cloudy, and 76. Milwaukee was mostly cloudy, and 68. The time is currently 8:55 p.m. Central Daylight Time. 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Now for the official National Weather Service forecast for Galesburg and surrounding areas of central and northwest Illinois. Rest of tonight, mostly clear. Cooler with lows in the upper 50s. North winds 10 to 15 miles an hour. Wednesday, mostly sunny. Highs in the mid-70s. North winds 5 to 10 miles an hour. Wednesday night, mostly clear. Lows in the mid-50s. Northeast winds around 5 miles an hour until midnight, becoming light and variable. Thursday, sunny. Highs in the upper 70s. Light and variable winds, becoming southeast around 5 miles an hour in the afternoon. Thursday night, partly cloudy until midnight, then becoming mostly cloudy. Lows in the upper 50s. Southeast winds around 5 miles an hour until midnight, becoming light and variable. Friday, partly sunny. Highs in the upper 70s. Friday night and Saturday, partly cloudy. Lows in the upper 50s. Highs in the mid-80s. Saturday night and Sunday, mostly clear. Lows in the upper 60s. Highs in the lower 90s. Sunday night and Monday, mostly clear. Lows in the lower 70s. Highs in the lower 90s. Monday night and Tuesday, mostly clear. Lows in the upper 60s. Highs in the upper 80s. Again, the forecast for Galesburg and surrounding areas of central and northwest Illinois for the rest of tonight, mostly clear. Cooler. Lows in the upper 50s. North winds 10 to 15 miles an hour. At 8 p.m. in Galesburg, skies were clear. The temperature was 73 degrees, the dew point was 61, and the relative humidity was 65%. The wind was northwest at 8 miles an hour. The pressure was 29.91 inches and rising. Elsewhere around the area, the temperatures were in the mid-70s. It was clear at Peoria, Moline, Burlington, and Springfield. At Macomb, it was partly cloudy. And once again at 8 p.m. in Galesburg, under clear skies, the temperature was 73. Looking elsewhere around the Midwest at 8 p.m., Chicago was mostly cloudy, and 73. Indianapolis was mostly cloudy, and 80. St. Louis was partly cloudy.

and 82. Kansas City was partly cloudy and 80. Des Moines was partly cloudy and 76. Milwaukee was mostly cloudy and 68. The time is currently 8:58 p.m. Central Daylight Time. 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Now for the official National Weather Service forecast for Galesburg and surrounding areas of central and northwest Illinois. West of tonight, mostly clear. Cooler with lows in the upper 50s. North winds 10 to 15 miles an hour. Wednesday, mostly sunny. Highs in the mid-70s. North winds 5 to 10 miles an hour. Wednesday night, mostly clear. Lows in the mid-50s. Northeast winds around 5 miles an hour until midnight, becoming light and variable. Thursday, sunny. Highs in the upper 70s. Light and variable winds, becoming southeast around 5 miles an hour in the afternoon. Thursday night, partly cloudy until midnight, then becoming mostly cloudy. Lows in the upper 50s. Southeast winds around 5 miles an hour until midnight, becoming light and variable. Friday, partly sunny. Highs in the upper 70s. Friday night and Saturday, partly cloudy. Lows in the upper 50s. Highs in the mid-80s. Saturday night and Sunday, mostly clear. Lows in the upper 60s. Highs in the lower 90s. Sunday night and Monday, mostly clear. Lows in the lower 70s. Highs in the lower 90s. Monday night and Tuesday, mostly clear. Lows in the upper 60s. Highs in the upper 80s. Again, the forecast for Galesburg and surrounding areas of central and northwest Illinois for the rest of tonight, mostly clear. Cooler. Lows in the upper 50s. North winds 10 to 15 miles an hour. The time is currently 9 p.m. Central Daylight Time. 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Now for the official National Weather Service forecast for Galesburg and surrounding areas of central and northwest Illinois. West of tonight, mostly clear. Cooler with lows in the upper 50s. North winds 10 to 15 miles an hour. Wednesday, mostly sunny. Highs in the mid-70s. North winds 5 to 10 miles an hour. Wednesday night, mostly clear. Lows in the mid-50s. Northeast winds around 5 miles an hour until midnight, becoming light and variable. Thursday, sunny. Highs in the upper 70s. Light and variable winds, becoming southeast around 5 miles an hour in the afternoon. Thursday night, partly cloudy until midnight, then becoming mostly cloudy. Lows in the upper 50s. Southeast winds around 5 miles an hour until midnight, becoming light and variable. Friday, partly sunny. Highs in the upper 70s. Friday night and Saturday, partly cloudy. Lows in the upper 50s. Highs in the mid-80s. Saturday night and Sunday, mostly clear. Lows in the upper 60s. Highs in the lower 90s. Sunday night and Monday, mostly clear. Lows in the lower 70s. Highs in the lower 90s. Monday night and Tuesday, mostly clear. Lows in the upper 60s. Highs in the upper 80s. Again, the forecast for Galesburg and surrounding areas of central and northwest Illinois for the rest of tonight, mostly clear. Cooler. Lows in the upper 50s. North winds 10 to 15 miles an hour. The time is currently 9:02 p.m. Central Daylight Time. 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Now for the official National Weather Service forecast for Galesburg and surrounding areas of central and northwest Illinois. West of tonight, mostly clear. Cooler with lows in the upper 50s. North winds 10 to 15 miles an hour. Wednesday, mostly sunny. Highs in the mid-70s. North winds 5 to 10 miles an hour. Wednesday night, mostly clear. Lows in the mid-50s. Northeast winds around 5 miles an hour until midnight, becoming light and variable. Thursday, sunny. Highs in the upper 70s,

light and variable winds, becoming southeast around 5 miles an hour in the afternoon. Thursday night, partly cloudy until midnight, then becoming mostly cloudy. Lows in the upper 50s. Southeast winds around 5 miles an hour until midnight, becoming light and variable. Friday, partly sunny. Highs in the upper 70s. Friday night and Saturday, partly cloudy. Lows in the upper 50s. Highs in the mid 80s. Saturday night and Sunday, mostly clear. Lows in the upper 60s. Highs in the lower 90s. Sunday night and Monday, mostly clear. Lows in the lower 70s. Highs in the lower 90s. Monday night and Tuesday, mostly clear. Lows in the upper 60s. Highs in the upper 80s. Again, the forecast for Galesburg and surrounding areas of central and northwest Illinois for the rest of tonight, mostly clear. Cooler. Lows in the upper 50s. North winds 10 to 15 miles an hour. The time is currently 9:04 p.m. Central Daylight Time. 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Now for the official National Weather Service forecast for Galesburg and surrounding areas of central and northwest Illinois. Rest of tonight, mostly clear. Cooler with lows in the upper 50s. North winds 10 to 15 miles an hour. Wednesday, mostly sunny. Highs in the mid-70s. North winds 5 to 10 miles an hour. Wednesday night, mostly clear. Lows in the mid-50s. Northeast winds around 5 miles an hour until midnight, becoming light and variable. Thursday, sunny. Highs in the upper 70s. Light and variable winds, becoming southeast around 5 miles an hour in the afternoon. Thursday night, partly cloudy until midnight, then becoming mostly cloudy. Lows in the upper 50s. Southeast winds around 5 miles an hour until midnight, becoming light and variable. Friday, partly sunny. Highs in the upper 70s. Friday night and Saturday, partly cloudy. Lows in the upper 50s. Highs in the mid 80s. Saturday night and Sunday, mostly clear. Lows in the upper 60s. Highs in the lower 90s. Sunday night and Monday, mostly clear. Lows in the lower 70s. Highs in the lower 90s. Monday night and Tuesday, mostly clear. Lows in the upper 60s. Highs in the upper 80s. Again, the forecast for Galesburg and surrounding areas of central and northwest Illinois for the rest of tonight, mostly clear. Cooler. Lows in the upper 50s. North winds 10 to 15 miles an hour. The time is currently 9:06 p.m. Central Daylight Time. 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Now for the official National Weather Service forecast for Galesburg and surrounding areas of central and northwest Illinois. Rest of tonight, mostly clear. Cooler with lows in the upper 50s. North winds 10 to 15 miles an hour. Wednesday, mostly sunny. Highs in the mid-70s. North winds 5 to 10 miles an hour. Wednesday night, mostly clear. Lows in the mid-50s. Northeast winds around 5 miles an hour until midnight, becoming light and variable. Thursday, sunny. Highs in the upper 70s. Light and variable winds, becoming southeast around 5 miles an hour in the afternoon. Thursday night, partly cloudy until midnight, then becoming mostly cloudy. Lows in the upper 50s. Southeast winds around 5 miles an hour until midnight, becoming light and variable. Friday, partly sunny. Highs in the upper 70s. Friday night and Saturday, partly cloudy. Lows in the upper 50s. Highs in the mid 80s. Saturday night and Sunday, mostly clear. Lows in the upper 60s. Highs in the lower 90s. Sunday night and Monday, mostly clear. Lows in the lower 70s. Highs in the lower 90s. Monday night and Tuesday, mostly clear. Lows in the upper 60s. Highs in the upper 80s. Again, the forecast for Galesburg and surrounding areas of central and northwest Illinois for the rest of tonight, mostly clear.

winds in the upper 50s. North winds 10 to 15 miles an hour. At 9 p.m. in Galesburg, skies were clear. The temperature was 69 degrees, the dew point was 60, and the relative humidity was 73%. The wind was northwest at 5 miles an hour. The pressure was 29.93 inches and rising. Elsewhere around the area, skies ranged from clear to partly cloudy, and temperatures were around 70 degrees. And once again at 9 p.m. in Galesburg, under clear skies, the temperature was 69. Looking elsewhere around the Midwest at 9 p.m., Chicago was mostly cloudy, and 71. Indianapolis was mostly cloudy, and 78. St. Louis was partly cloudy, and 79. Kansas City was partly cloudy, and 75. Des Moines was partly cloudy, and 73. Milwaukee was cloudy, and 68. The time is currently 9:09 p.m. Central Daylight Time. 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Now for the official National Weather Service forecast for Galesburg and surrounding areas of central and northwest Illinois. West of tonight, mostly clear. Cooler with lows in the upper 50s. North winds 10 to 15 miles an hour. Wednesday, mostly sunny. Highs in the mid-70s. North winds 5 to 10 miles an hour. Wednesday night, mostly clear. Lows in the mid-50s. Northeast winds around 5 miles an hour until midnight, becoming light and variable. Thursday, sunny. Highs in the upper 70s. Light and variable winds, becoming southeast around 5 miles an hour in the afternoon. Thursday night, partly cloudy until midnight, then becoming mostly cloudy. Lows in the upper 50s. Southeast winds around 5 miles an hour until midnight, becoming light and variable. Friday, partly sunny. Highs in the upper 70s. Friday night and Saturday, partly cloudy. Lows in the upper 50s. Highs in the mid-80s. Saturday night and Sunday, mostly clear. Lows in the upper 60s. Highs in the lower 90s. Sunday night and Monday, mostly clear. Lows in the lower 70s. Highs in the lower 90s. Monday night and Tuesday, mostly clear. Lows in the upper 60s. Highs in the upper 80s. Again, the forecast for Galesburg and surrounding areas of central and northwest Illinois for the rest of tonight, mostly clear. Cooler. Lows in the upper 50s. North winds 10 to 15 miles an hour. At 9 p.m. in Galesburg, skies were clear. The temperature was 69 degrees, the dew point was 60, and the relative humidity was 73%. The wind was northwest at 5 miles an hour. The pressure was 29.93 inches and rising. Elsewhere around the area, skies ranged from clear to partly cloudy, and temperatures were around 70 degrees. And once again at 9 p.m. in Galesburg, under clear skies, the temperature was 69. Looking elsewhere around the Midwest at 9 p.m., Chicago was mostly cloudy, and 71. Indianapolis was mostly cloudy, and 78. St. Louis was partly cloudy, and 79. Kansas City was partly cloudy, and 75. Des Moines was partly cloudy, and 73. Milwaukee was cloudy, and 68. The time is currently 9:12 p.m. Central Daylight Time. 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Now for the official National Weather Service forecast for Galesburg and surrounding areas of central and northwest Illinois. West of tonight, mostly clear. Cooler with lows in the upper 50s. North winds 10 to 15 miles an hour. Wednesday, mostly sunny. Highs in the mid-70s. North winds 5 to 10 miles an hour. Wednesday night, mostly clear. Lows in the mid-50s. Northeast winds around 5 miles an hour until midnight, becoming light and variable. Thursday, sunny. Highs in the upper 70s. Light and variable winds, becoming southeast around 5 miles an hour in the afternoon. Thursday night, partly cloudy until midnight, then becoming mostly cloudy. Lows in the upper 50s.

southeast winds around 5 miles an hour until midnight, becoming light and variable. Friday, partly sunny. Highs in the upper 70s. Friday night and Saturday, partly cloudy. Lows in the upper 50s. Highs in the mid-80s. Saturday night and Sunday, mostly clear. Lows in the upper 60s. Highs in the lower 90s. Sunday night and Monday, mostly clear. Lows in the lower 70s. Highs in the lower 90s. Monday night and Tuesday, mostly clear. Lows in the upper 60s. Highs in the upper 80s. Again, the forecast for Galesburg and surrounding areas of central and northwest Illinois for the rest of tonight, mostly clear. Cooler. Lows in the upper 50s. North winds 10 to 15 miles an hour. 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At 9 p.m. in Galesburg, skies were clear. The temperature was 69 degrees, the dew point was 60, and the relative humidity was 73%. The wind was northwest at 5 miles an hour. The pressure was 29.93 inches and rising. Elsewhere around the area, skies ranged from clear to partly cloudy, and temperatures were around 70 degrees. And once again at 9 p.m. in Galesburg, under clear skies, the temperature was 69. Looking elsewhere around the Midwest at 9 p.m., Chicago was mostly cloudy, and 71. Indianapolis was mostly cloudy, and 78. St. Louis was partly cloudy, and 79. Kansas City was partly cloudy, and 75. Des Moines was partly cloudy, and 73. Milwaukee was cloudy, and 68. The time is currently 9:15 p.m. Central Daylight Time. 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Now for the official National Weather Service forecast for Galesburg and surrounding areas of central and northwest Illinois. West of tonight, mostly clear. Cooler with lows in the upper 50s. North winds 10 to 15 miles an hour. Wednesday, mostly sunny. Highs in the mid-70s. North winds 5 to 10 miles an hour. Wednesday night, mostly clear. Lows in the mid-50s. Northeast winds around 5 miles an hour until midnight, becoming light and variable. Thursday, sunny. Highs in the upper 70s. Light and variable winds, becoming southeast around 5 miles an hour in the afternoon. Thursday night, partly cloudy until midnight, then becoming mostly cloudy. Lows in the upper 50s. Southeast winds around 5 miles an hour until midnight, becoming light and variable. Friday, partly sunny. Highs in the upper 70s. Friday night and Saturday, partly cloudy. Lows in the upper 50s. Highs in the mid-80s. Saturday night and Sunday, mostly clear. Lows in the upper 60s. Highs in the lower 90s. Sunday night and Monday, mostly clear. Lows in the lower 70s. Highs in the lower 90s. Monday night and Tuesday, mostly clear. Lows in the upper 60s. Highs in the upper 80s. Again, the forecast for Galesburg and surrounding areas of central and northwest Illinois for the rest of tonight, mostly clear. Cooler. Lows in the upper 50s. North winds 10 to 15 miles an hour. At 9 p.m. in Galesburg, skies were clear. The temperature was 69 degrees, the dew point was 60, and the relative humidity was 73%. The wind was northwest at 5 miles an hour. The pressure was 29.93 inches and rising. Elsewhere around the area, skies ranged from clear to partly cloudy, and temperatures were around 70 degrees. And once again at 9 p.m. in Galesburg, under clear skies, the temperature was 69. Looking elsewhere around the Midwest at 9 p.m., Chicago was mostly cloudy, and 71. Indianapolis was mostly cloudy, and 78.

St. Louis was partly cloudy and 79. Kansas City was partly cloudy and 75. Des Moines was partly cloudy and 73. Milwaukee was cloudy and 68. The time is currently 9:18 p.m. Central Daylight Time. 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Now for the official National Weather Service forecast for Galesburg and surrounding areas of central and northwest Illinois. West of tonight, mostly clear. Cooler with lows in the upper 50s. North winds 10 to 15 miles an hour. Wednesday, mostly sunny. Highs in the mid-70s. North winds 5 to 10 miles an hour. Wednesday night, mostly clear. Lows in the mid-50s. Northeast winds around 5 miles an hour until midnight, becoming light and variable. Thursday, sunny. Highs in the upper 70s. Light and variable winds, becoming southeast around 5 miles an hour in the afternoon. Thursday night, partly cloudy until midnight, then becoming mostly cloudy. Lows in the upper 50s. Southeast winds around 5 miles an hour until midnight, becoming light and variable. Friday, partly sunny. Highs in the upper 70s. Friday night and Saturday, partly cloudy. Lows in the upper 50s. Highs in the mid-80s. Saturday night and Sunday, mostly clear. Lows in the upper 60s. Highs in the lower 90s. Sunday night and Monday, mostly clear. Lows in the lower 70s. Highs in the lower 90s. Monday night and Tuesday, mostly clear. Lows in the upper 60s. Highs in the upper 80s. Again, the forecast for Galesburg and surrounding areas of central and northwest Illinois for the rest of tonight, mostly clear. Cooler. Lows in the upper 50s. North winds 10 to 15 miles an hour. At 9 p.m. in Galesburg, skies were clear. The temperature was 69 degrees, the dew point was 60, and the relative humidity was 73%. The wind was northwest at 5 miles an hour. The pressure was 29.93 inches and rising. Elsewhere around the area, skies ranged from clear to partly cloudy, and temperatures were around 70 degrees. And once again at 9 p.m. in Galesburg, under clear skies, the temperature was 69. Looking elsewhere around the Midwest at 9 p.m., Chicago was mostly cloudy, and 71. Indianapolis was mostly cloudy, and 78. St. Louis was partly cloudy, and 79. Kansas City was partly cloudy, and 75. Des Moines was partly cloudy, and 73. Milwaukee was cloudy, and 68. The time is currently 9:21 p.m. Central Daylight Time. 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Now for the official National Weather Service forecast for Galesburg and surrounding areas of central and northwest Illinois. West of tonight, mostly clear. Cooler with lows in the upper 50s. North winds 10 to 15 miles an hour. Wednesday, mostly sunny. Highs in the mid-70s. North winds 5 to 10 miles an hour. Wednesday night, mostly clear. Lows in the mid-50s. Northeast winds around 5 miles an hour until midnight, becoming light and variable. Thursday, sunny. Highs in the upper 70s. Light and variable winds, becoming southeast around 5 miles an hour in the afternoon. Thursday night, partly cloudy until midnight, then becoming mostly cloudy. Lows in the upper 50s. Southeast winds around 5 miles an hour until midnight, becoming light and variable. Friday, partly sunny. Highs in the upper 70s. Friday night and Saturday, partly cloudy. Lows in the upper 50s. Highs in the mid-80s. Saturday night and Sunday, mostly clear. Lows in the upper 60s. Highs in the lower 90s. Sunday night and Monday, mostly clear. Lows in the lower 70s. Highs in the lower 90s. Monday night and Tuesday, mostly clear. Lows in the upper 60s. Highs in the upper 80s. Again, the forecast for Galesburg and surrounding areas of central and northwest Illinois for the rest of tonight.

mostly clear. Cooler. Lows in the upper 50s. North winds 10 to 15 miles an hour. At 9 p.m. in Galesburg, skies were clear. The temperature was 69 degrees, the dew point was 60, and the relative humidity was 73%. The wind was northwest at 5 miles an hour. The pressure was 29.93 inches and rising. Elsewhere around the area, skies ranged from clear to partly cloudy, and temperatures were around 70 degrees. And once again at 9 p.m. in Galesburg, under clear skies, the temperature was 69. Looking elsewhere around the Midwest at 9 p.m., Chicago was mostly cloudy, and 71. Indianapolis was mostly cloudy, and 78. St. Louis was partly cloudy, and 79. Kansas City was partly cloudy, and 75. Des Moines was partly cloudy, and 73. Milwaukee was cloudy, and 68. The time is currently 9:24 p.m. Central Daylight Time. 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Now for the official National Weather Service forecast for Galesburg and the surrounding areas of central and northwest Illinois. Rest of tonight, mostly clear. Cooler with lows in the upper 50s. North winds 10 to 15 miles an hour. Wednesday, mostly sunny. Highs in the mid-70s. North winds 5 to 10 miles an hour. Wednesday night, mostly clear. Lows in the mid-50s. Northeast winds around 5 miles an hour until midnight, becoming light and variable. Thursday, sunny. Highs in the upper 70s. Light and variable winds, becoming southeast around 5 miles an hour in the afternoon. Thursday night, partly cloudy until midnight, then becoming mostly cloudy. Lows in the upper 50s. Southeast winds around 5 miles an hour until midnight, becoming light and variable. Friday, partly sunny. Highs in the upper 70s. Friday night and Saturday, partly cloudy. Lows in the upper 50s. Highs in the mid-80s. Saturday night and Sunday, mostly clear. Lows in the upper 60s. Highs in the lower 90s. Sunday night and Monday, mostly clear. Lows in the lower 70s. Highs in the lower 90s. Monday night and Tuesday, mostly clear. Lows in the upper 60s. Highs in the upper 80s. Again, the forecast for Galesburg and surrounding areas of central and northwest Illinois for the rest of tonight, mostly clear. Cooler. Lows in the upper 50s. North winds 10 to 15 miles an hour. At 9 p.m. in Galesburg, skies were clear. The temperature was 69 degrees, the dew point was 60, and the relative humidity was 73%. The wind was northwest at 5 miles an hour. The pressure was 29.93 inches and rising. Elsewhere around the area, skies ranged from clear to partly cloudy, and temperatures were around 70 degrees. And once again at 9 p.m. in Galesburg, under clear skies, the temperature was 69. Looking elsewhere around the Midwest at 9 p.m., Chicago was mostly cloudy, and 71. Indianapolis was mostly cloudy, and 78. St. Louis was partly cloudy, and 79. Kansas City was partly cloudy, and 75. Des Moines was partly cloudy, and 73. Milwaukee was cloudy, and 68. The time is currently 9:27 p.m. Central Daylight Time. 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Now for the official National Weather Service forecast for Galesburg and surrounding areas of central and northwest Illinois. Rest of tonight, mostly clear. Cooler with lows in the upper 50s. North winds 10 to 15 miles an hour. Wednesday, mostly sunny. Highs in the mid-70s. North winds 5 to 10 miles an hour. Wednesday night, mostly clear. Lows in the mid-50s. Northeast winds around 5 miles an hour until midnight, becoming light and variable. Thursday, sunny. Highs in the upper 70s. Light and variable winds, becoming southeast around 5 miles an hour in the afternoon. Thursday night, partly cloudy until midnight, then becoming mostly clear.
cloudy. Lows in the upper 50s. Southeast winds around 5 miles an hour until midnight, becoming light and variable. Friday, partly sunny. Highs in the upper 70s. Friday night and Saturday, partly cloudy. Lows in the upper 50s. Highs in the mid 80s. Saturday night and Sunday, mostly clear. Lows in the upper 60s. Highs in the lower 90s. Sunday night and Monday, mostly clear. Lows in the lower 70s. Highs in the lower 90s. Monday night and Tuesday, mostly clear. Lows in the upper 60s. Highs in the upper 80s. Again, the forecast for Galesburg and surrounding areas of central and northwest Illinois for the rest of tonight, mostly clear. Cooler. Lows in the upper 50s. North winds 10 to 15 miles an hour. At 9 p.m. in Galesburg, skies were clear. The temperature was 69 degrees, the dew point was 60, and the relative humidity was 73%. The wind was northwest at 5 miles an hour. The pressure was 29.93 inches and rising. Elsewhere around the area, skies ranged from clear to partly cloudy, and temperatures were around 70 degrees. And once again at 9 p.m. in Galesburg, under clear skies, the temperature was 69. Looking elsewhere around the Midwest at 9 p.m., Chicago was mostly cloudy, and 71. Indianapolis was mostly cloudy, and 78. St. Louis was partly cloudy, and 79. Kansas City was partly cloudy, and 75. Des Moines was partly cloudy, and 73. Milwaukee was cloudy, and 68. The time is currently 9:30 p.m. Central Daylight Time. 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Now for the official National Weather Service forecast for Galesburg and surrounding areas of central and northwest Illinois. Rest of tonight, mostly clear. Cooler with lows in the upper 50s. North winds 10 to 15 miles an hour. Wednesday, mostly sunny. Highs in the mid 70s. North winds 5 to 10 miles an hour. Wednesday night, mostly clear. Lows in the mid-50s. Northeast winds around 5 miles an hour until midnight, becoming light and variable. Thursday, sunny. Highs in the upper 70s. Light and variable winds, becoming southeast around 5 miles an hour in the afternoon. Thursday night, partly cloudy until midnight, then becoming mostly cloudy. Lows in the upper 50s. Southeast winds around 5 miles an hour until midnight, becoming light and variable. Friday, partly sunny. Highs in the upper 70s. Friday night and Saturday, partly cloudy. Lows in the upper 50s. Highs in the mid 80s. Saturday night and Sunday, mostly clear. Lows in the upper 60s. Highs in the lower 90s. Sunday night and Monday, mostly clear. Lows in the lower 70s. Highs in the lower 90s. Monday night and Tuesday, mostly clear. Lows in the upper 60s. Highs in the upper 80s. Again, the forecast for Galesburg and surrounding areas of central and northwest Illinois for the rest of tonight, mostly clear. Cooler. Lows in the upper 50s. North winds 10 to 15 miles an hour. At 9 p.m. in Galesburg, skies were clear. The temperature was 69 degrees, the dew point was 60, and the relative humidity was 73%. The wind was northwest at 5 miles an hour. The pressure was 29.93 inches and rising. Elsewhere around the area, skies ranged from clear to partly cloudy, and temperatures were around 70 degrees. And once again at 9 p.m. in Galesburg, under clear skies, the temperature was 69. Looking elsewhere around the Midwest at 9 p.m., Chicago was mostly cloudy, and 71. Indianapolis was mostly cloudy, and 78. St. Louis was partly cloudy, and 79. Kansas City was partly cloudy, and 75. Des Moines was partly cloudy, and 73. Milwaukee was cloudy, and 68. The time is currently 9:32 p.m. Central Daylight Time. 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

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Now for the official National Weather Service forecast for Galesburg and surrounding areas of central and northwest Illinois. West of tonight, mostly clear. Cooler with lows in the upper 50s. North winds 10 to 15 miles an hour. Wednesday, mostly sunny. Highs in the mid-70s. North winds 5 to 10 miles an hour. Wednesday night, mostly clear. Lows in the mid-50s. Northeast winds around 5 miles an hour until midnight, becoming light and variable. Thursday, sunny. Highs in the upper 70s. Light and variable winds, becoming southeast around 5 miles an hour in the afternoon. Thursday night, partly cloudy until midnight, then becoming mostly cloudy. Lows in the upper 50s. Southeast winds around 5 miles an hour until midnight, becoming light and variable. Friday, partly sunny. Highs in the upper 70s. Friday night and Saturday, partly cloudy. Lows in the upper 50s. Highs in the mid-80s. Saturday night and Sunday, mostly clear. Lows in the upper 60s. Highs in the lower 90s. Sunday night and Monday, mostly clear. Lows in the lower 70s. Highs in the lower 90s. Monday night and Tuesday, mostly clear. Lows in the upper 60s. Highs in the upper 80s. Again, the forecast for Galesburg and surrounding areas of central and northwest Illinois for the rest of tonight, mostly clear. Cooler. Lows in the upper 50s. North winds 10 to 15 miles an hour. At 9 p.m. in Galesburg, skies were clear. The temperature was 69 degrees, the dew point was 60, and the relative humidity was 73%. The wind was northwest at 5 miles an hour. The pressure was 29.93 inches and rising. Elsewhere around the area, skies ranged from clear to partly cloudy, and temperatures were around 70 degrees. And once again at 9 p.m. in Galesburg, under clear skies, the temperature was 69. Looking elsewhere around the Midwest at 9 p.m., Chicago was mostly cloudy, and 71. Indianapolis was mostly cloudy, and 78. St. Louis was partly cloudy, and 79. Kansas City was partly cloudy, and 75. Des Moines was partly cloudy, and 73. Milwaukee was cloudy, and 68. The time is currently 9:35 p.m. Central Daylight Time. 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Now for the official National Weather Service forecast for Galesburg and surrounding areas of central and northwest Illinois. West of tonight, mostly clear. Cooler with lows in the upper 50s. North winds 10 to 15 miles an hour. Wednesday, mostly sunny. Highs in the mid-70s. North winds 5 to 10 miles an hour. Wednesday night, mostly clear. Lows in the mid-50s. Northeast winds around 5 miles an hour until midnight, becoming light and variable. Thursday, sunny. Highs in the upper 70s. Light and variable winds, becoming southeast around 5 miles an hour in the afternoon. Thursday night, partly cloudy until midnight, then becoming mostly cloudy. Lows in the upper 50s. Southeast winds around 5 miles an hour until midnight, becoming light and variable. Friday, partly sunny. Highs in the upper 70s. Friday night and Saturday, partly cloudy. Lows in the upper 50s. Highs in the mid-80s. Saturday night and Sunday, mostly clear. Lows in the upper 60s. Highs in the lower 90s. Sunday night and Monday, mostly clear. Lows in the lower 70s. Highs in the lower 90s. Monday night and Tuesday, mostly clear. Lows in the upper 60s. Highs in the upper 80s. Again, the forecast for Galesburg and surrounding areas of central and northwest Illinois for the rest of tonight, mostly clear. Cooler. Lows in the upper 50s. North winds 10 to 15 miles an hour. At 9 p.m. in Galesburg, skies were clear. The temperature

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Now for the official National Weather Service forecast for Galesburg and surrounding areas of central and northwest Illinois. Rest of tonight, mostly clear. Cooler with lows in the upper 50s. North winds 10 to 15 miles an hour. Wednesday, mostly sunny. Highs in the mid-70s. North winds 5 to 10 miles an hour. Wednesday night, mostly clear. Lows in the mid-50s. Northeast winds around 5 miles an hour until midnight, becoming light and variable. Thursday, sunny. Highs in the upper 70s. Light and variable winds, becoming southeast around 5 miles an hour in the afternoon. Thursday night, partly cloudy until midnight, then becoming mostly cloudy. Lows in the upper 50s. Southeast winds around 5 miles an hour until midnight, becoming light and variable. Friday, partly sunny. Highs in the upper 70s. Friday night and Saturday, partly cloudy. Lows in the upper 50s. Highs in the mid-80s. Saturday night and Sunday, mostly clear. Lows in the upper 60s. Highs in the lower 90s. Sunday night and Monday, mostly clear. Lows in the lower 70s. Highs in the lower 90s. Monday night and Tuesday, mostly clear. Lows in the upper 60s. Highs in the upper 80s. Again, the forecast for Galesburg and surrounding areas of central and northwest Illinois for the rest of tonight, mostly clear. Cooler. Lows in the upper 50s. North winds 10 to 15 miles an hour. Now for the official National Weather Service forecast for Galesburg and surrounding areas of central and northwest Illinois. Rest of tonight, mostly clear. Cooler with lows in the upper 50s. North winds 5 to 10 miles an hour. Wednesday, mostly sunny. Highs in the mid-70s. North winds 5 to 10 miles an hour. Wednesday night, mostly clear. Lows in the mid-50s. Northeast winds around 5 miles an hour until midnight, becoming light and variable. Thursday, sunny. Highs in the upper 70s. Light and variable winds, becoming southeast around 5 miles an hour in the afternoon. Thursday night, partly cloudy until midnight, then becoming mostly cloudy. Lows in the upper 50s. Southeast winds around 5 miles an hour until midnight, becoming light and variable. Friday, partly sunny. Highs in the upper 70s. Friday night and Saturday, partly cloudy. Lows in the upper 50s. Highs in the mid-80s. Saturday night and Sunday, mostly clear. Lows in the upper 60s. Highs in the lower 90s. Sunday night and Monday, mostly clear. Lows in the lower 70s. Highs in the lower 90s. Monday night and Tuesday, mostly clear. Lows in the upper 60s. Highs in the upper 80s. Again, the forecast for Galesburg and surrounding areas of central and northwest Illinois for the rest of tonight, mostly clear. Cooler. Lows in the upper 50s. North winds 5 to 10 miles an hour. At 9 p.m. in Galesburg, skies were clear. The temperature was 69 degrees, the dew point was 60, and the relative humidity was 73%. The wind was northwest at 5 miles an hour. The pressure was 29.93 inches and rising. Elsewhere around the area, skies ranged from clear to partly cloudy, and temperatures were around 70 degrees. And once again at 9 p.m. in Galesburg, under clear skies, the temperature was 69. Looking elsewhere around the Midwest at 9 p.m., Chicago was mostly cloudy, and 71. Indianapolis was mostly cloudy, and 78. St. Louis was partly cloudy, and 79. Kansas City was partly cloudy, and 75. Des Moines was partly cloudy, and 73. Milwaukee was cloudy, and 68. The time is currently 9:43 p.m. Central Daylight Time. 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Now for the official National Weather Service forecast for Galesburg and surrounding areas of

and northwest Illinois. West of tonight, mostly clear. Cooler with lows in the upper 50s. North winds 5 to 10 miles an hour. Wednesday, mostly sunny. Highs in the mid 70s. North winds 5 to 10 miles an hour. Wednesday night, mostly clear. Lows in the mid 50s. Northeast winds around 5 miles an hour until midnight, becoming light and variable. Thursday, sunny. Highs in the upper 70s. Light and variable winds, becoming southeast around 5 miles an hour in the afternoon. Thursday night, partly cloudy until midnight, then becoming mostly cloudy. Lows in the upper 50s. Southeast winds around 5 miles an hour until midnight, becoming light and variable. Friday, partly sunny. Highs in the upper 70s. Friday night and Saturday, partly cloudy. Lows in the upper 50s. Highs in the mid 80s. Saturday night and Sunday, mostly clear. Lows in the upper 60s. Highs in the lower 90s. Sunday night and Monday, mostly clear. Lows in the lower 70s. Highs in the lower 90s. Monday night and Tuesday, mostly clear. Lows in the upper 60s. Highs in the upper 80s. Again, the forecast for Galesburg and surrounding areas of central and northwest Illinois for the rest of tonight, mostly clear. Cooler. Lows in the upper 50s. North winds 5 to 10 miles an hour. At 9 p.m. in Galesburg, skies were clear. The temperature was 69 degrees, the dew point was 60, and the relative humidity was 73%. The wind was northwest at 5 miles an hour. The pressure was 29.93 inches and rising. Elsewhere around the area, skies ranged from clear to partly cloudy, and temperatures were around 70 degrees. And once again at 9 p.m. in Galesburg, under clear skies, the temperature was 69. Looking elsewhere around the Midwest at 9 p.m., Chicago was mostly cloudy, and 71. Indianapolis was mostly cloudy, and 78. St. Louis was partly cloudy, and 79. Kansas City was partly cloudy, and 75. Des Moines was partly cloudy, and 73. Milwaukee was cloudy, and 68. The time is currently 9:46 p.m. Central Daylight Time. 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Now for the official National Weather Service forecast for Galesburg and surrounding areas of central and northwest Illinois. West of tonight, mostly clear. Cooler with lows in the upper 50s. North winds 5 to 10 miles an hour. Wednesday, mostly sunny. Highs in the mid 70s. North winds 5 to 10 miles an hour. Wednesday night, mostly clear. Lows in the mid 50s. Northeast winds around 5 miles an hour until midnight, becoming light and variable. Thursday, sunny. Highs in the upper 70s. Light and variable winds, becoming southeast around 5 miles an hour in the afternoon. Thursday night, partly cloudy until midnight, then becoming mostly cloudy. Lows in the upper 50s. Southeast winds around 5 miles an hour until midnight, becoming light and variable. Friday, partly sunny. Highs in the upper 70s. Friday night and Saturday, partly cloudy. Lows in the upper 50s. Highs in the mid 80s. Saturday night and Sunday, mostly clear. Lows in the upper 60s. Highs in the lower 90s. Sunday night and Monday, mostly clear. Lows in the lower 70s. Highs in the lower 90s. Monday night and Tuesday, mostly clear. Lows in the upper 60s. Highs in the upper 80s. Again, the forecast for Galesburg and surrounding areas of central and northwest Illinois for the rest of tonight, mostly clear. Cooler. Lows in the upper 50s. North winds 5 to 10 miles an hour. At 9 p.m. in Galesburg, skies were clear. The temperature was 69 degrees, the dew point was 60, and the relative humidity was 73%. The wind was northwest at 5 miles an hour. The pressure was 29.93 inches and rising. Elsewhere around the area, skies ranged from clear to partly cloudy, and temperatures were around 70.

once again at 9 p.m. in Galesburg under clear skies. The temperature was 69. Looking elsewhere around the Midwest at 9 p.m., Chicago was mostly cloudy and 71. Indianapolis was mostly cloudy and 78. St. Louis was partly cloudy and 79. Kansas City was partly cloudy and 75. Des Moines was partly cloudy and 73. Milwaukee was cloudy and 68. The time is currently 9:49 p.m. Central Daylight Time. 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Now for the official National Weather Service forecast for Galesburg and surrounding areas of central and northwest Illinois. Rest of tonight, mostly clear. Cooler with lows in the upper 50s. North winds 5 to 10 miles an hour. Wednesday, mostly sunny. Highs in the mid-70s. North winds 5 to 10 miles an hour. Wednesday night, mostly clear. Lows in the mid-50s. Northeast winds around 5 miles an hour until midnight, becoming light and variable. Thursday, sunny. Highs in the upper 70s. Light and variable winds, becoming southeast around 5 miles an hour in the afternoon. Thursday night, partly cloudy until midnight, then becoming mostly cloudy. Lows in the upper 50s. Southeast winds around 5 miles an hour until midnight, becoming light and variable. Friday, partly sunny. Highs in the upper 70s. Friday night and Saturday, partly cloudy. Lows in the upper 50s. Highs in the mid-80s. Saturday night and Sunday, mostly clear. Lows in the upper 60s. Highs in the lower 90s. Sunday night and Monday, mostly clear. Lows in the lower 70s. Highs in the lower 90s. Monday night and Tuesday, mostly clear. Lows in the upper 60s. Highs in the upper 80s. Again, the forecast for Galesburg and surrounding areas of central and northwest Illinois for the rest of tonight, mostly clear. Cooler. Lows in the upper 50s. North winds 5 to 10 miles an hour. At 9 p.m. in Galesburg, skies were clear. The temperature was 69 degrees, the dew point was 60, and the relative humidity was 73%. The wind was northwest at 5 miles an hour. The pressure was 29.93 inches and rising. Elsewhere around the area, skies ranged from clear to partly cloudy, and temperatures were around 70 degrees. And once again at 9 p.m. in Galesburg, under clear skies, the temperature was 69. Looking elsewhere around the Midwest at 9 p.m., Chicago was mostly cloudy, and 71. Indianapolis was mostly cloudy, and 78. St. Louis was partly cloudy, and 79. Kansas City was partly cloudy, and 75. Des Moines was partly cloudy, and 73. Milwaukee was cloudy, and 68. The time is currently 9:52 p.m. Central Daylight Time. 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Now for the official National Weather Service forecast for Galesburg and surrounding areas of central and northwest Illinois. Rest of tonight, mostly clear. Cooler with lows in the upper 50s. North winds 5 to 10 miles an hour. Wednesday, mostly sunny. Highs in the mid-70s. North winds 5 to 10 miles an hour. Wednesday night, mostly clear. Lows in the mid-50s. Northeast winds around 5 miles an hour until midnight, becoming light and variable. Thursday, sunny. Highs in the upper 70s. Light and variable winds, becoming southeast around 5 miles an hour in the afternoon. Thursday night, partly cloudy until midnight, then becoming mostly cloudy. Lows in the upper 50s. Southeast winds around 5 miles an hour until midnight, becoming light and variable. Friday, partly sunny. Highs in the upper 70s. Friday night and Saturday, partly cloudy. Lows in the upper 50s. Highs in the mid-80s. Saturday night and Sunday, mostly clear. Lows in the upper 60s. Highs in the lower 90s. Sunday night and Monday, mostly clear. Lows in the

70s. Highs in the lower 90s. Monday night and Tuesday, mostly clear. Lows in the upper 60s. Highs in the upper 80s. Again, the forecast for Galesburg and surrounding areas of central and northwest Illinois for the rest of tonight, mostly clear. Cooler. Lows in the upper 50s. North winds 5 to 10 miles an hour. At 9 p.m. in Galesburg, skies were clear. The temperature was 69 degrees, the dew point was 60, and the relative humidity was 73%. The wind was northwest at 5 miles an hour. The pressure was 29.93 inches and rising. Elsewhere around the area, skies ranged from clear to partly cloudy, and temperatures were around 70 degrees. And once again at 9 p.m. in Galesburg, under clear skies, the temperature was 69. Looking elsewhere around the Midwest at 9 p.m., Chicago was mostly cloudy, and 71. Indianapolis was mostly cloudy, and 78. St. Louis was partly cloudy, and 79. Kansas City was partly cloudy, and 75. Des Moines was partly cloudy, and 73. Milwaukee was cloudy, and 68. The time is currently 9:55 p.m. Central Daylight Time. 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Now for the official National Weather Service forecast for Galesburg and surrounding areas of central and northwest Illinois. West of tonight, mostly clear. Cooler with lows in the upper 50s. North winds 5 to 10 miles an hour. Wednesday, mostly sunny. Highs in the mid-70s. North winds 5 to 10 miles an hour. Wednesday night, mostly clear. Lows in the mid-50s. Northeast winds around 5 miles an hour until midnight, becoming light and variable. Thursday, sunny. Highs in the upper 70s. Light and variable winds, becoming southeast around 5 miles an hour in the afternoon. Thursday night, partly cloudy until midnight, then becoming mostly cloudy. Lows in the upper 50s. Southeast winds around 5 miles an hour until midnight, becoming light and variable. Friday, partly sunny. Highs in the upper 70s. Friday night and Saturday, partly cloudy. Lows in the upper 50s. Highs in the mid-80s. Saturday night and Sunday, mostly clear. Lows in the upper 60s. Highs in the lower 90s. Sunday night and Monday, mostly clear. Lows in the lower 70s. Highs in the lower 90s. Monday night and Tuesday, mostly clear. Lows in the upper 60s. Highs in the upper 80s. Again, the forecast for Galesburg and surrounding areas of central and northwest Illinois for the rest of tonight, mostly clear. Cooler. Lows in the upper 50s. North winds 5 to 10 miles an hour. At 9 p.m. in Galesburg, skies were clear. The temperature was 69 degrees, the dew point was 60, and the relative humidity was 73%. The wind was northwest at 5 miles an hour. The pressure was 29.93 inches and rising. Elsewhere around the area, skies ranged from clear to partly cloudy, and temperatures were around 70 degrees. And once again at 9 p.m. in Galesburg, under clear skies, the temperature was 69. Looking elsewhere around the Midwest at 9 p.m., Chicago was mostly cloudy, and 71. Indianapolis was mostly cloudy, and 78. St. Louis was partly cloudy, and 79. Kansas City was partly cloudy, and 75. Des Moines was partly cloudy, and 73. Milwaukee was cloudy, and 68. The time is currently 9:58 p.m. Central Daylight Time. 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Now for the official National Weather Service forecast for Galesburg and surrounding areas of central and northwest Illinois. West of tonight, mostly clear. Cooler with lows in the upper 50s. North winds 5 to 10 miles an hour. Wednesday, mostly sunny. Highs in the mid-70s. North winds 5 to 10 miles an hour. Wednesday night, mostly clear. Lows in the mid-50s. Northeast winds around 5 miles an hour.

until midnight, becoming light and variable. Thursday, sunny. Highs in the upper 70s. Light and variable winds, becoming southeast around 5 miles an hour in the afternoon. Thursday night, partly cloudy until midnight, then becoming mostly cloudy. Lows in the upper 50s. Southeast winds around 5 miles an hour until midnight, becoming light and variable. Friday, partly sunny. Highs in the upper 70s. Friday night and Saturday, partly cloudy. Lows in the upper 50s. Highs in the mid 80s. Saturday night and Sunday, mostly clear. Lows in the upper 60s. Highs in the lower 90s. Sunday night and Monday, mostly clear. Lows in the lower 70s. Highs in the lower 90s. Monday night and Tuesday, mostly clear. Lows in the upper 60s. Highs in the upper 80s. Again, the forecast for Galesburg and surrounding areas of central and northwest Illinois for the rest of tonight, mostly clear. Cooler. Lows in the upper 50s. North winds 5 to 10 miles an hour. The time is currently 10 p.m. Central Daylight Time. 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Now for the official National Weather Service forecast for Galesburg and surrounding areas of central and northwest Illinois. West of tonight, mostly clear. Cooler with lows in the upper 50s. North winds 5 to 10 miles an hour. Wednesday, mostly sunny. Highs in the mid-70s. North winds 5 to 10 miles an hour. Wednesday night, mostly clear. Lows in the mid-50s. Northeast winds around 5 miles an hour until midnight, becoming light and variable. Thursday, sunny. Highs in the upper 70s. Light and variable winds, becoming southeast around 5 miles an hour in the afternoon. Thursday night, partly cloudy until midnight, then becoming mostly cloudy. Lows in the upper 50s. Southeast winds around 5 miles an hour until midnight, becoming light and variable. Friday, partly sunny. Highs in the upper 70s. Friday night and Saturday, partly cloudy. Lows in the upper 50s. Highs in the mid-80s. Saturday night and Sunday, mostly clear. Lows in the upper 60s. Highs in the lower 90s. Sunday night and Monday, mostly clear. Lows in the lower 70s. Highs in the lower 90s. Monday night and Tuesday, mostly clear. Lows in the upper 60s. Highs in the upper 80s. Again, the forecast for Galesburg and surrounding areas of central and northwest Illinois for the rest of tonight, mostly clear. Cooler. Lows in the upper 50s. North winds 5 to 10 miles an hour. The time is currently 10:02 p.m. Central Daylight Time. 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Now for the official National Weather Service forecast for Galesburg and surrounding areas of central and northwest Illinois. West of tonight, mostly clear. Cooler with lows in the upper 50s. North winds 5 to 10 miles an hour. Wednesday, mostly sunny. Highs in the mid-70s. North winds 5 to 10 miles an hour. Wednesday night, mostly clear. Lows in the mid-50s. Northeast winds around 5 miles an hour until midnight, becoming light and variable. Thursday, sunny. Highs in the upper 70s. Light and variable winds, becoming southeast around 5 miles an hour in the afternoon. Thursday night, partly cloudy until midnight, then becoming mostly cloudy. Lows in the upper 50s. Southeast winds around 5 miles an hour until midnight, becoming light and variable. Friday, partly sunny. Highs in the upper 70s. Friday night and Saturday, partly cloudy. Lows in the upper 50s. Highs in the mid-80s. Saturday night and Sunday, mostly clear. Lows in the upper 60s. Highs in the lower 90s. Sunday night and Monday, mostly clear. Lows in the lower 70s. Highs in the lower 90s. Monday night and Tuesday, mostly clear. Lows in the upper 60s. Highs in the upper 80s. Again, the forecast for Gale.

and surrounding areas of central and northwest Illinois for the rest of tonight, mostly clear. Cooler. Lows in the upper 50s. North winds 5 to 10 miles an hour. The time is currently 10:04 p.m. Central Daylight Time. 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Now for the official National Weather Service forecast for Galesburg and surrounding areas of central and northwest Illinois. Rest of tonight, mostly clear. Cooler with lows in the upper 50s. North winds 5 to 10 miles an hour. Wednesday, mostly sunny. Highs in the mid-70s. North winds 5 to 10 miles an hour. Wednesday night, mostly clear. Lows in the mid-50s. Northeast winds around 5 miles an hour until midnight, becoming light and variable. Thursday, sunny. Highs in the upper 70s. Light and variable winds, becoming southeast around 5 miles an hour in the afternoon. Thursday night, partly cloudy until midnight, then becoming mostly cloudy. Lows in the upper 50s. Southeast winds around 5 miles an hour until midnight, becoming light and variable. Friday, partly sunny. Highs in the upper 70s. Friday night and Saturday, partly cloudy. Lows in the upper 50s. Highs in the mid-80s. Saturday night and Sunday, mostly clear. Lows in the upper 60s. Highs in the lower 90s. Sunday night and Monday, mostly clear. Lows in the lower 70s. Highs in the lower 90s. Monday night and Tuesday, mostly clear. Lows in the upper 60s. Highs in the upper 80s. Again, the forecast for Galesburg and surrounding areas of central and northwest Illinois for the rest of tonight, mostly clear. Cooler. Lows in the upper 50s. North winds 5 to 10 miles an hour. The time is currently 10:06 p.m. Central Daylight Time. 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Now for the official National Weather Service forecast for Galesburg and surrounding areas of central and northwest Illinois. Rest of tonight, mostly clear. Cooler with lows in the upper 50s. North winds 5 to 10 miles an hour. Wednesday, mostly sunny. Highs in the mid-70s. North winds 5 to 10 miles an hour. Wednesday night, mostly clear. Lows in the mid-50s. Northeast winds around 5 miles an hour until midnight, becoming light and variable. Thursday, sunny. Highs in the upper 70s. Light and variable winds, becoming southeast around 5 miles an hour in the afternoon. Thursday night, partly cloudy until midnight, then becoming mostly cloudy. Lows in the upper 50s. Southeast winds around 5 miles an hour until midnight, becoming light and variable. Friday, partly sunny. Highs in the upper 70s. Friday night and Saturday, partly cloudy. Lows in the upper 50s. Highs in the mid-80s. Saturday night and Sunday, mostly clear. Lows in the upper 60s. Highs in the lower 90s. Sunday night and Monday, mostly clear. Lows in the lower 70s. Highs in the lower 90s. Monday night and Tuesday, mostly clear. Lows in the upper 60s. Highs in the upper 80s. Again, the forecast for Galesburg and surrounding areas of central and northwest Illinois for the rest of tonight, mostly clear. Cooler. Lows in the upper 50s. North winds 5 to 10 miles an hour. At 10 p.m. the report from Galesburg was not available. At Moline, skies were mostly cloudy. The temperature was 73 degrees, the dew point was 60, and the relative humidity was 63%. The wind was north at 8 miles an hour. The pressure was 29.93 inches and rising. Elsewhere around the area, it was clear, with a temperature of 71 at Peoria, 69 at Burlington, and 71 at Springfield. At Quincy, it was partly cloudy, with a temperature of 69. At Moline, it was mostly cloudy, with a temperature of 73. At Macomb, the weather conditions were not available. And once again at 10 p.m. the report from Galesburg was not available. At Moline, under mostly cloudy skies, the temperature

73. Looking elsewhere around the Midwest at 10 p.m., Chicago was mostly cloudy and 70. Indianapolis was mostly cloudy and 76. St. Louis was partly cloudy and 77. Kansas City was clear and 73. Des Moines was clear and 71. Milwaukee was mostly cloudy and 68. The time is currently 10:09 p.m. Central Daylight Time. 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Now for the official National Weather Service forecast for Galesburg and surrounding areas of central and northwest Illinois. Rest of tonight, mostly clear. Cooler with lows in the upper 50s. North winds 5 to 10 miles an hour. Wednesday, mostly sunny. Highs in the mid-70s. North winds 5 to 10 miles an hour. Wednesday night, mostly clear. Lows in the mid-50s. Northeast winds around 5 miles an hour until midnight, becoming light and variable. Thursday, sunny. Highs in the upper 70s. Light and variable winds, becoming southeast around 5 miles an hour in the afternoon. Thursday night, partly cloudy until midnight, then becoming mostly cloudy. Lows in the upper 50s. Southeast winds around 5 miles an hour until midnight, becoming light and variable. Friday, partly sunny. Highs in the upper 70s. Friday night and Saturday, partly cloudy. Lows in the upper 50s. Highs in the mid-80s. Saturday night and Sunday, mostly clear. Lows in the upper 60s. Highs in the lower 90s. Sunday night and Monday, mostly clear. Lows in the lower 70s. Highs in the lower 90s. Monday night and Tuesday, mostly clear. Lows in the upper 60s. Highs in the upper 80s. Again, the forecast for Galesburg and surrounding areas of central and northwest Illinois for the rest of tonight, mostly clear. Cooler. Lows in the upper 50s. North winds 5 to 10 miles an hour. At 10 p.m. the report from Galesburg was not available. At Moline, skies were mostly cloudy. The temperature was 73 degrees, the dew point was 60, and the relative humidity was 63%. The wind was north at 8 miles an hour. The pressure was 29.93 inches and rising. Elsewhere around the area, it was clear, with a temperature of 71 at Peoria, 69 at Burlington, and 71 at Springfield. At Quincy, it was partly cloudy, with a temperature of 69. At Moline, it was mostly cloudy, with a temperature of 73. At Macomb, the weather conditions were not available. And once again at 10 p.m. the report from Galesburg was not available. At Moline, under mostly cloudy skies, the temperature was 73. Looking elsewhere around the Midwest at 10 p.m., Chicago was mostly cloudy and 70. Indianapolis was mostly cloudy and 76. St. Louis was partly cloudy and 77. Kansas City was clear and 73. Des Moines was clear and 71. Milwaukee was mostly cloudy and 68. The time is currently 10:12 p.m. Central Daylight Time. 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Now for the official National Weather Service forecast for Galesburg and surrounding areas of central and northwest Illinois. Rest of tonight, mostly clear. Cooler with lows in the upper 50s. North winds 5 to 10 miles an hour. Wednesday, mostly sunny. Highs in the mid-70s. North winds 5 to 10 miles an hour. Wednesday night, mostly clear. Lows in the mid-50s. Northeast winds around 5 miles an hour until midnight, becoming light and variable. Thursday, sunny. Highs in the upper 70s. Light and variable winds, becoming southeast around 5 miles an hour in the afternoon. Thursday night, partly cloudy until midnight, then becoming mostly cloudy. Lows in the upper 50s. Southeast winds around 5 miles an hour until midnight, becoming light and variable. Friday, partly sunny. Highs in the upper 70s. Friday night and Saturday, partly cloudy. Lows in the upper 50s. Highs in the mid-80s.

Saturday night and Sunday, mostly clear. Lows in the upper 60s. Highs in the lower 90s. Sunday night and Monday, mostly clear. Lows in the lower 70s. Highs in the lower 90s. Monday night and Tuesday, mostly clear. Lows in the upper 60s. Highs in the upper 80s. Again, the forecast for Galesburg and surrounding areas of central and northwest Illinois for the rest of tonight, mostly clear. Cooler. Lows in the upper 50s. North winds 5 to 10 miles an hour. 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Programming originates from NOAA's National Weather Service office in Lincoln. KZZ 66 serves the following counties: Henry, Knox, Mercer, and Warren. KZZ 66 is part of the All Hazards Network of NOAA Weather Radio. At 10 p.m. in Galesburg, skies were clear. The temperature was 67 degrees, the dew point was 61, and the relative humidity was 81%. The wind was northwest at 5 miles an hour. The pressure was 29.96 inches and rising. Elsewhere around the area, it was clear, with a temperature of 71 at Peoria, 69 at Burlington, 67 at Macomb, and 71 at Springfield. At Quincy, it was partly cloudy, with a temperature of 69. At Moline, it was mostly cloudy, with a temperature of 73. And once again at 10 p.m. in Galesburg, under clear skies, the temperature was 67. Looking elsewhere around the Midwest at 10 p.m., Chicago was mostly cloudy, and 70. Indianapolis was mostly cloudy, and 76. St. Louis was partly cloudy, and 77. Kansas City was clear, and 73. Des Moines was clear, and 71. Milwaukee was mostly cloudy, and 68. The time is currently 10:16 p.m. Central Daylight Time. 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Now for the official National Weather Service forecast for Galesburg and surrounding areas of central and northwest Illinois. West of tonight, mostly clear. Cooler with lows in the upper 50s. North winds 5 to 10 miles an hour. Wednesday, mostly sunny. Highs in the mid-70s. North winds 5 to 10 miles an hour. Wednesday night, mostly clear. Lows in the mid-50s. Northeast winds around 5 miles an hour until midnight, becoming light and variable. Thursday, sunny. Highs in the upper 70s. Light and variable winds, becoming southeast around 5 miles an hour in the afternoon. Thursday night, partly cloudy until midnight, then becoming mostly cloudy. Lows in the upper 50s. Southeast winds around 5 miles an hour until midnight, becoming light and variable. Friday, partly sunny. Highs in the upper 70s. Friday night and Saturday, partly cloudy. Lows in the upper 50s. Highs in the mid-80s. Saturday night and Sunday, mostly clear. Lows in the upper 60s. Highs in the lower 90s. Sunday night and Monday, mostly clear. Lows in the lower 70s. Highs in the lower 90s. Monday night and Tuesday, mostly clear. Lows in the upper 60s. Highs in the upper 80s. Again, the forecast for Galesburg and surrounding areas of central and northwest Illinois for the rest of tonight, mostly clear. Cooler. Lows in the upper 50s. North winds 5 to 10 miles an hour. At 10 p.m. in Galesburg, skies were clear. The temperature was 67 degrees, the dew point was 61, and the relative humidity was 81%. The wind was northwest at 5 miles an hour. The pressure was 29.96 inches and rising. Elsewhere around the area, it was clear, with a temperature of 71 at Peoria, 69 at Burlington, 67 at Macomb, and 71 at Springfield. At Quincy, it was partly cloudy, with a temperature of 69. At Moline, it was mostly cloudy, with a temperature of 73. And once again at 10 p.m. in Galesburg, under clear skies, the temperature was 67. Looking elsewhere around the Midwest at 10 p.m., Chicago was mostly clear.

70. Indianapolis was mostly cloudy and 76. St. Louis was partly cloudy and 77. Kansas City was clear and 73. Des Moines was clear and 71. Milwaukee was mostly cloudy and 68. The time is currently 10:19 p.m. Central Daylight Time. 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Now for the official National Weather Service forecast for Galesburg and the surrounding areas of central and northwest Illinois. West of tonight, mostly clear. Cooler with lows in the upper 50s. North winds 5 to 10 miles an hour. Wednesday, mostly sunny. Highs in the mid-70s. North winds 5 to 10 miles an hour. Wednesday night, mostly clear. Lows in the mid-50s. Northeast winds around 5 miles an hour until midnight, becoming light and variable. Thursday, sunny. Highs in the upper 70s. Light and variable winds, becoming southeast around 5 miles an hour in the afternoon. Thursday night, partly cloudy until midnight, then becoming mostly cloudy. Lows in the upper 50s. Southeast winds around 5 miles an hour until midnight, becoming light and variable. Friday, partly sunny. Highs in the upper 70s. Friday night and Saturday, partly cloudy. Lows in the upper 50s. Highs in the mid-80s. Saturday night and Sunday, mostly clear. Lows in the upper 60s. Highs in the lower 90s. Sunday night and Monday, mostly clear. Lows in the lower 70s. Highs in the lower 90s. Monday night and Tuesday, mostly clear. Lows in the upper 60s. Highs in the upper 80s. Again, the forecast for Galesburg and surrounding areas of central and northwest Illinois for the rest of tonight, mostly clear. Cooler. Lows in the upper 50s. North winds 5 to 10 miles an hour. At 10 p.m. in Galesburg, skies were clear. The temperature was 67 degrees, the dew point was 61, and the relative humidity was 81%. The wind was northwest at 5 miles an hour. The pressure was 29.96 inches and rising. Elsewhere around the area, it was clear, with a temperature of 71 at Peoria, 69 at Burlington, 67 at Macomb, and 71 at Springfield. At Quincy, it was partly cloudy, with a temperature of 69. At Moline, it was mostly cloudy, with a temperature of 73. And once again at 10 p.m. in Galesburg, under clear skies, the temperature was 67. Looking elsewhere around the Midwest at 10 p.m., Chicago was mostly cloudy and 70. Indianapolis was mostly cloudy and 76. St. Louis was partly cloudy and 77. Kansas City was clear and 73. Des Moines was clear and 71. Milwaukee was mostly cloudy and 68. The time is currently 10:22 p.m. Central Daylight Time. 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Now for the official National Weather Service forecast for Galesburg and surrounding areas of central and northwest Illinois. West of tonight, mostly clear. Cooler with lows in the upper 50s. North winds 5 to 10 miles an hour. Wednesday, mostly sunny. Highs in the mid-70s. North winds 5 to 10 miles an hour. Wednesday night, mostly clear. Lows in the mid-50s. Northeast winds around 5 miles an hour until midnight, becoming light and variable. Thursday, sunny. Highs in the upper 70s. Light and variable winds, becoming southeast around 5 miles an hour in the afternoon. Thursday night, partly cloudy until midnight, then becoming mostly cloudy. Lows in the upper 50s. Southeast winds around 5 miles an hour until midnight, becoming light and variable. Friday, partly sunny. Highs in the upper 70s. Friday night and Saturday, partly cloudy. Lows in the upper 50s. Highs in the mid-80s. Saturday night and Sunday, mostly clear. Lows in the upper 60s. Highs in the lower 90s. Sunday night and Monday, mostly clear. Lows in the lower 70s. Highs in the lower 90s.

Monday night and Tuesday, mostly clear. Lows in the upper 60s. Highs in the upper 80s. Again, the forecast for Galesburg and surrounding areas of central and northwest Illinois for the rest of tonight, mostly clear. Cooler. Lows in the upper 50s. North winds 5 to 10 miles an hour. At 10 p.m. in Galesburg, skies were clear. The temperature was 67 degrees, the dew point was 61, and the relative humidity was 81%. The wind was northwest at 5 miles an hour. The pressure was 29.96 inches and rising. Elsewhere around the area, it was clear, with a temperature of 71 at Peoria, 69 at Burlington, 67 at Macomb, and 71 at Springfield. At Quincy, it was partly cloudy, with a temperature of 69. At Moline, it was mostly cloudy, with a temperature of 73. And once again at 10 p.m. in Galesburg, under clear skies, the temperature was 67. At 10 p.m. in Galesburg, skies were clear. The temperature was 66 degrees, the dew point was 60, and the relative humidity was 81%. The wind was northwest at 3 miles an hour. The pressure was 29.97 inches and rising. Elsewhere around the area, it was clear, with a temperature of 71 at Peoria, 69 at Burlington, 67 at Macomb, and 71 at Springfield. At Quincy, it was partly cloudy, with a temperature of 69. At Moline, it was mostly cloudy, with a temperature of 73. And once again at 10 p.m. in Galesburg, under clear skies, the temperature was 66. Looking elsewhere around the Midwest at 10 p.m., Chicago was mostly cloudy, and 70. Indianapolis was mostly cloudy, and 76. St. Louis was partly cloudy, and 77. Kansas City was clear, and 73. Des Moines was clear, and 71. Milwaukee was mostly cloudy, and 68. The time is currently 10:26 p.m. Central Daylight Time. 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Now for the official National Weather Service forecast for Galesburg and surrounding areas of central and northwest Illinois. Rest of tonight, mostly clear. Cooler with lows in the upper 50s. North winds 5 to 10 miles an hour. Wednesday, mostly sunny. Highs in the mid-70s. North winds 5 to 10 miles an hour. Wednesday night, mostly clear. Lows in the mid-50s. Northeast winds around 5 miles an hour until midnight, becoming light and variable. Thursday, sunny. Highs in the upper 70s. Light and variable winds, becoming southeast around 5 miles an hour in the afternoon. Thursday night, partly cloudy until midnight, then becoming mostly cloudy. Lows in the upper 50s. Southeast winds around 5 miles an hour until midnight, becoming light and variable. Friday, partly sunny. Highs in the upper 70s. Friday night and Saturday, partly cloudy. Lows in the upper 50s. Highs in the mid-80s. Saturday night and Sunday, mostly clear. Lows in the upper 60s. Highs in the lower 90s. Sunday night and Monday, mostly clear. Lows in the lower 70s. Highs in the lower 90s. Monday night and Tuesday, mostly clear. Lows in the upper 60s. Highs in the upper 80s. Again, the forecast for Galesburg and surrounding areas of central and northwest Illinois for the rest of tonight, mostly clear. Cooler. Lows in the upper 50s. North winds 5 to 10 miles an hour. At 10 p.m. in Galesburg, skies were clear. The temperature was 66 degrees, the dew point was 60, and the relative humidity was 81%. The wind was northwest at 3 miles an hour. The pressure was 29.97 inches and rising. Elsewhere around the area, it was clear, with a temperature of 71 at Peoria, 69 at Burlington, 67 at Macomb, and 71 at Springfield. At Quincy, it was partly cloudy, with a temperature of 69. At Moline, it was mostly cloudy, with a temperature of 73. And once again at 10 p.m. in Galesburg, under clear skies, the temperature was 66. Looking elsewhere around the Midwest at 10 p.m., Chicago was mostly cloudy, and
and 70. Indianapolis was mostly cloudy and 76. St. Louis was partly cloudy and 77. Kansas City was clear and 73. Des Moines was clear and 71. Milwaukee was mostly cloudy and 68. The time is currently 10:29 p.m. Central Daylight Time. 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Now for the official National Weather Service forecast for Galesburg and the surrounding areas of central and northwest Illinois. Rest of tonight, mostly clear. Cooler with lows in the upper 50s. North winds 5 to 10 miles an hour. Wednesday, mostly sunny. Highs in the mid-70s. North winds 5 to 10 miles an hour. Wednesday night, mostly clear. Lows in the mid-50s. Northeast winds around 5 miles an hour until midnight, becoming light and variable. Thursday, sunny. Highs in the upper 70s. Light and variable winds, becoming southeast around 5 miles an hour in the afternoon. Thursday night, partly cloudy until midnight, then becoming mostly cloudy. Lows in the upper 50s. Southeast winds around 5 miles an hour until midnight, becoming light and variable. Friday, partly sunny. Highs in the upper 70s. Friday night and Saturday, partly cloudy. Lows in the upper 50s. Highs in the mid-80s. Saturday night and Sunday, mostly clear. Lows in the upper 60s. Highs in the lower 90s. Sunday night and Monday, mostly clear. Lows in the lower 70s. Highs in the lower 90s. Monday night and Tuesday, mostly clear. Lows in the upper 60s. Highs in the upper 80s. Again, the forecast for Galesburg and surrounding areas of central and northwest Illinois for the rest of tonight, mostly clear. Cooler. Lows in the upper 50s. North winds 5 to 10 miles an hour. At 10 p.m. in Galesburg, skies were clear. The temperature was 66 degrees, the dew point was 60, and the relative humidity was 81%. The wind was northwest at 3 miles an hour. The pressure was 29.97 inches and rising. Elsewhere around the area, it was clear, with a temperature of 71 at Peoria, 69 at Burlington, 67 at Macomb, and 71 at Springfield. At Quincy, it was partly cloudy, with a temperature of 69. At Moline, it was mostly cloudy, with a temperature of 73. And once again at 10 p.m. in Galesburg, under clear skies, the temperature was 66. Looking elsewhere around the Midwest at 10 p.m., Chicago was mostly cloudy and 70. Indianapolis was mostly cloudy and 76. St. Louis was partly cloudy and 77. Kansas City was clear and 73. Des Moines was clear and 71. Milwaukee was mostly cloudy and 68. The time is currently 10:32 p.m. Central Daylight Time. 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Now for the official National Weather Service forecast for Galesburg and surrounding areas of central and northwest Illinois. Rest of tonight, mostly clear. Cooler with lows in the upper 50s. North winds 5 to 10 miles an hour. Wednesday, mostly sunny. Highs in the mid-70s. North winds 5 to 10 miles an hour. Wednesday night, mostly clear. Lows in the mid-50s. Northeast winds around 5 miles an hour until midnight, becoming light and variable. Thursday, sunny. Highs in the upper 70s. Light and variable winds, becoming southeast around 5 miles an hour in the afternoon. Thursday night, partly cloudy until midnight, then becoming mostly light and variable winds, becoming southeast around 5 miles an hour in the afternoon. Thursday night, partly cloudy until midnight, then becoming mostly cloudy. Lows in the upper 50s. Southeast winds around 5 miles an hour until midnight, becoming light and variable. Friday, partly sunny. Highs in the upper 70s. Friday night and Saturday, partly cloudy. Lows in the upper 50s. Highs in the mid-80s. Saturday night and Sunday, mostly clear.

lows in the upper 60s, highs in the lower 90s. Sunday night and Monday, mostly clear. Lows in the lower 70s, highs in the lower 90s. Monday night and Tuesday, mostly clear. Lows in the upper 60s, highs in the upper 80s. Again, the forecast for Galesburg and surrounding areas of central and northwest Illinois for the rest of tonight, mostly clear. Cooler. Lows in the upper 50s. North winds 5 to 10 miles an hour. At 10 p.m. in Galesburg, skies were clear. The temperature was 66 degrees, the dew point was 60, and the relative humidity was 81%. The wind was northwest at 3 miles an hour. The pressure was 29.97 inches and rising. Elsewhere around the area, it was clear, with a temperature of 71 at Peoria, 69 at Burlington, 67 at Macomb, and 71 at Springfield. At Quincy, it was partly cloudy, with a temperature of 69. At Moline, it was mostly cloudy, with a temperature of 73. And once again at 10 p.m. in Galesburg, under clear skies, the temperature was 66. Looking elsewhere around the Midwest at 10 p.m., Chicago was mostly cloudy, and 70. Indianapolis was mostly cloudy, and 76. St. Louis was partly cloudy, and 77. Kansas City was clear, and 73. Des Moines was clear, and 71. Milwaukee was mostly cloudy, and 68. The time is currently 10:35 p.m. Central Daylight Time. 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Now for the official National Weather Service forecast for Galesburg and surrounding areas of central and northwest Illinois. Rest of tonight, mostly clear. Cooler with lows in the upper 50s. North winds 5 to 10 miles an hour. Wednesday, mostly sunny. Highs in the mid-70s. North winds 5 to 10 miles an hour. Wednesday night, mostly clear. Lows in the mid-50s. Northeast winds around 5 miles an hour until midnight, becoming light and variable. Thursday, sunny. Highs in the upper 70s. Light and variable winds, becoming southeast around 5 miles an hour in the afternoon. Thursday night, partly cloudy until midnight, then becoming mostly cloudy. Lows in the upper 50s. Southeast winds around 5 miles an hour until midnight, becoming light and variable. Friday, partly sunny. Highs in the upper 70s. Friday night and Saturday, partly cloudy. Lows in the upper 50s. Highs in the mid-80s. Saturday night and Sunday, mostly clear. Lows in the upper 60s. Highs in the lower 90s. Sunday night and Monday, mostly clear. Lows in the lower 70s. Highs in the lower 90s. Monday night and Tuesday, mostly clear. Lows in the upper 60s. Highs in the upper 80s. Again, the forecast for Galesburg and surrounding areas of central and northwest Illinois for the rest of tonight, mostly clear. Cooler. Lows in the upper 50s. North winds 5 to 10 miles an hour. At 10 p.m. in Galesburg, skies were clear. The temperature was 66 degrees, the dew point was 60, and the relative humidity was 81%. The wind was northwest at 3 miles an hour. The pressure was 29.97 inches and rising. Elsewhere around the area, it was clear, with a temperature of 71 at Peoria, 69 at Burlington, 67 at Macomb, and 71 at Springfield. At Quincy, it was partly cloudy, with a temperature of 69. At Moline, it was mostly cloudy, with a temperature of 73. And once again at 10 p.m. in Galesburg, under clear skies, the temperature was 66. Looking elsewhere around the Midwest at 10 p.m., Chicago was mostly cloudy, and 70. Indianapolis was mostly cloudy, and 76. St. Louis was partly cloudy, and 77. Kansas City was clear, and 73. Des Moines was clear, and 71. Milwaukee was mostly cloudy, and 68. The time is currently 10:38 p.m. Central Daylight Time. 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

cloudy until midnight, then becoming mostly cloudy. Lows in the upper 50s. Southeast winds around 5 miles an hour until midnight, becoming light and variable. Friday, partly sunny. Highs in the upper 70s. Friday night and Saturday, partly cloudy. Lows in the upper 50s. Highs in the mid 80s. Saturday night and Sunday, mostly clear. Lows in the upper 60s. Highs in the lower 90s. Sunday night and Monday, mostly clear. Lows in the lower 70s. Highs in the lower 90s. Monday night and Tuesday, mostly clear. Lows in the upper 60s. Highs in the upper 80s. Again, the forecast for Galesburg and surrounding areas of central and northwest Illinois for the rest of tonight, mostly clear. Cooler. Lows in the upper 50s. North winds 5 to 10 miles an hour. Now for the official National Weather Service forecast for Galesburg and surrounding areas of central and northwest Illinois. Rest of tonight, mostly clear. Cooler with lows in the upper 50s. North winds 5 to 10 miles an hour. Wednesday, mostly sunny. Highs in the mid 70s. North winds 5 to 10 miles an hour. Wednesday night, mostly clear. Lows in the mid 50s. Northeast winds around 5 miles an hour until midnight, becoming light and variable. Thursday, sunny. Highs in the upper 70s. Light and variable winds, becoming southeast around 5 miles an hour in the afternoon. Thursday night, partly cloudy until midnight, then becoming mostly cloudy. Lows in the upper 50s. Southeast winds around 5 miles an hour until midnight, becoming light and variable. Friday, partly sunny. Highs in the upper 70s. Friday night and Saturday, partly cloudy. Lows in the upper 50s. Highs in the mid 80s. Saturday night and Sunday, mostly clear. Lows in the upper 60s. Highs in the lower 90s. Sunday night and Monday, mostly clear. Lows in the lower 70s. Highs in the lower 90s. Monday night and Tuesday, mostly clear. Lows in the upper 60s. Highs in the upper 80s. Again, the forecast for Galesburg and surrounding areas of central and northwest Illinois for the rest of tonight, mostly clear. Cooler. Lows in the upper 50s. North winds 5 to 10 miles an hour. At 10 p.m. in Galesburg, skies were clear. The temperature was 66 degrees, the dew point was 60, and the relative humidity was 81%. The wind was northwest at 3 miles an hour. The pressure was 29.97 inches and rising. Elsewhere around the area, it was clear, with a temperature of 71 at Peoria, 69 at Burlington, 67 at Macomb, and 71 at Springfield. At Quincy, it was partly cloudy, with a temperature of 69. At Moline, it was mostly cloudy, with a temperature of 73. And once again at 10 p.m. in Galesburg, under clear skies, the temperature was 66. Looking elsewhere around the Midwest at 10 p.m., Chicago was mostly cloudy, and 70. Indianapolis was mostly cloudy, and 76. St. Louis was partly cloudy, and 77. Kansas City was clear, and 73. Des Moines was clear, and 71. Milwaukee was mostly cloudy, and 68. The time is currently 10:43 p.m. Central Daylight Time. 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Now for the official National Weather Service forecast for Galesburg and surrounding areas of central and northwest Illinois. West of tonight, mostly clear. Cooler with lows in the upper 50s. North winds 5 to 10 miles an hour. Wednesday, mostly sunny. Highs in the mid-70s. North winds 5 to 10 miles an hour. Wednesday night, mostly clear. Lows in the mid-50s. Northeast winds around 5 miles an hour until midnight, becoming light and variable. Thursday, sunny. Highs in the upper 70s. Light and variable winds, becoming southeast around 5 miles an hour in the afternoon. Thursday night, partly cloudy until midnight, then becoming mostly cloudy. Lows in the upper 50s. Southeast winds.

around 5 miles an hour until midnight, becoming light and variable. Friday, partly sunny. Highs in the upper 70s. Friday night and Saturday, partly cloudy. Lows in the upper 50s. Highs in the mid-80s. Saturday night and Sunday, mostly clear. Lows in the upper 60s. Highs in the lower 90s. Sunday night and Monday, mostly clear. Lows in the lower 70s. Highs in the lower 90s. Monday night and Tuesday, mostly clear. Lows in the upper 60s. Highs in the upper 80s. Again, the forecast for Galesburg and surrounding areas of central and northwest Illinois for the rest of tonight, mostly clear. Cooler. Lows in the upper 50s. North winds 5 to 10 miles an hour. At 10 p.m. in Galesburg, skies were clear. The temperature was 66 degrees, the dew point was 60, and the relative humidity was 81%. The wind was northwest at 3 miles an hour. The pressure was 29.97 inches and rising. Elsewhere around the area, it was clear, with a temperature of 71 at Peoria, 69 at Burlington, 67 at Macomb, and 71 at Springfield. At Quincy, it was partly cloudy, with a temperature of 69. At Moline, it was mostly cloudy, with a temperature of 73. And once again at 10 p.m. in Galesburg, under clear skies, the temperature was 66. Looking elsewhere around the Midwest at 10 p.m., Chicago was mostly cloudy, and 70. Indianapolis was mostly cloudy, and 76. St. Louis was partly cloudy, and 77. Kansas City was clear, and 73. Des Moines was clear, and 71. Milwaukee was mostly cloudy, and 68. The time is currently 10:46 p.m. Central Daylight Time. 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Now for the official National Weather Service forecast for Galesburg and surrounding areas of central and northwest Illinois. Rest of tonight, mostly clear. Cooler with lows in the upper 50s. North winds 5 to 10 miles an hour. Wednesday, mostly sunny. Highs in the mid-70s. North winds 5 to 10 miles an hour. Wednesday night, mostly clear. Lows in the mid-50s. Northeast winds around 5 miles an hour until midnight, becoming light and variable. Thursday, sunny. Highs in the upper 70s. Light and variable winds, becoming southeast around 5 miles an hour in the afternoon. Thursday night, partly cloudy until midnight, then becoming mostly cloudy. Lows in the upper 50s. Southeast winds around 5 miles an hour until midnight, becoming light and variable. Friday, partly sunny. Highs in the upper 70s. Friday night and Saturday, partly cloudy. Lows in the upper 50s. Highs in the mid-80s. Saturday night and Sunday, mostly clear. Lows in the upper 60s. Highs in the lower 90s. Sunday night and Monday, mostly clear. Lows in the lower 70s. Highs in the lower 90s. Monday night and Tuesday, mostly clear. Lows in the upper 60s. Highs in the upper 80s. Again, the forecast for Galesburg and surrounding areas of central and northwest Illinois for the rest of tonight, mostly clear. Cooler. Lows in the upper 50s. North winds 5 to 10 miles an hour. At 10 p.m. in Galesburg, skies were clear. The temperature was 66 degrees, the dew point was 60, and the relative humidity was 81%. The wind was northwest at 3 miles an hour. The pressure was 29.97 inches and rising. Elsewhere around the area, it was clear, with a temperature of 71 at Peoria, 69 at Burlington, 67 at Macomb, and 71 at Springfield. At Quincy, it was partly cloudy, with a temperature of 69. At Moline, it was mostly cloudy, with a temperature of 73. And once again at 10 p.m. in Galesburg, under clear skies, the temperature was 66. Looking elsewhere around the Midwest at 10 p.m., Chicago was mostly cloudy, and 70. Indianapolis was mostly cloudy, and 76. St. Louis was partly cloudy, and 77. Kansas City was clear, and 73.

Des Moines was clear and 71. Milwaukee was mostly cloudy and 68. The time is currently 10:49 p.m. Central Daylight Time. 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Now for the official National Weather Service forecast for Galesburg and the surrounding areas of central and northwest Illinois. West of tonight, mostly clear. Cooler with lows in the upper 50s. North winds 5 to 10 miles an hour. Wednesday, mostly sunny. Highs in the mid-70s. North winds 5 to 10 miles an hour. Wednesday night, mostly clear. Lows in the mid-50s. Northeast winds around 5 miles an hour until midnight, becoming light and variable. Thursday, sunny. Highs in the upper 70s. Light and variable winds, becoming southeast around 5 miles an hour in the afternoon. Thursday night, partly cloudy until midnight, then becoming mostly cloudy. Lows in the upper 50s. Southeast winds around 5 miles an hour until midnight, becoming light and variable. Friday, partly sunny. Highs in the upper 70s. Friday night and Saturday, partly cloudy. Lows in the upper 50s. Highs in the mid-80s. Saturday night and Sunday, mostly clear. Lows in the upper 60s. Highs in the lower 90s. Sunday night and Monday, mostly clear. Lows in the lower 70s. Highs in the lower 90s. Monday night and Tuesday, mostly clear. Lows in the upper 60s. Highs in the upper 80s. Again, the forecast for Galesburg and surrounding areas of central and northwest Illinois for the rest of tonight, mostly clear. Cooler. Lows in the upper 50s. North winds 5 to 10 miles an hour. At 10 p.m. in Galesburg, skies were clear. The temperature was 66 degrees, the dew point was 60, and the relative humidity was 81%. The wind was northwest at 3 miles an hour. The pressure was 29.97 inches and rising. Elsewhere around the area, it was clear, with a temperature of 71 at Peoria, 69 at Burlington, 67 at Macomb, and 71 at Springfield. At Quincy, it was partly cloudy, with a temperature of 69. At Moline, it was mostly cloudy, with a temperature of 73. And once again at 10 p.m. in Galesburg, under clear skies, the temperature was 66. Looking elsewhere around the Midwest at 10 p.m., Chicago was mostly cloudy, and 70. Indianapolis was mostly cloudy, and 76. St. Louis was partly cloudy, and 77. Kansas City was clear, and 73. Des Moines was clear, and 71. Milwaukee was mostly cloudy, and 68. The time is currently 10:52 p.m. Central Daylight Time. 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Now for the official National Weather Service forecast for Galesburg and surrounding areas of central and northwest Illinois. West of tonight, mostly clear. Cooler with lows in the upper 50s. North winds 5 to 10 miles an hour. Wednesday, mostly sunny. Highs in the mid-70s. North winds 5 to 10 miles an hour. Wednesday night, mostly clear. Lows in the mid-50s. Northeast winds around 5 miles an hour until midnight, becoming light and variable. Thursday, sunny. Highs in the upper 70s. Light and variable winds, becoming southeast around 5 miles an hour in the afternoon. Thursday night, partly cloudy until midnight, then becoming mostly cloudy. Lows in the upper 50s. Southeast winds around 5 miles an hour until midnight, becoming light and variable. Friday, partly sunny. Highs in the upper 70s. Friday night and Saturday, partly cloudy. Lows in the upper 50s. Highs in the mid-80s. Saturday night and Sunday, mostly clear. Lows in the upper 60s. Highs in the lower 90s. Sunday night and Monday, mostly clear. Lows in the lower 70s. Highs in the lower 90s. Monday night and Tuesday, mostly clear. Lows in the upper 60s. Highs in the upper 80s. Again, the forecast for Galesburg and

areas of central and northwest Illinois for the rest of tonight, mostly clear. Cooler. Lows in the upper 50s. North winds 5 to 10 miles an hour. At 10 p.m. in Galesburg, skies were clear. The temperature was 66 degrees, the dew point was 60, and the relative humidity was 81%. The wind was northwest at 3 miles an hour. The pressure was 29.97 inches and rising. Elsewhere around the area, it was clear, with a temperature of 71 at Peoria, 69 at Burlington, 67 at Macomb, and 71 at Springfield. At Quincy, it was partly cloudy, with a temperature of 69. At Moline, it was mostly cloudy, with a temperature of 73. And once again at 10 p.m. in Galesburg, under clear skies, the temperature was 66. Looking elsewhere around the Midwest at 10 p.m., Chicago was mostly cloudy, and 70. Indianapolis was mostly cloudy, and 76. St. Louis was partly cloudy, and 77. Kansas City was clear, and 73. Des Moines was clear, and 71. Milwaukee was mostly cloudy, and 68. The time is currently 10:55 p.m. Central Daylight Time. 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Now for the official National Weather Service forecast for Galesburg and surrounding areas of central and northwest Illinois. West of tonight, mostly clear. Cooler with lows in the upper 50s. North winds 5 to 10 miles an hour. Wednesday, mostly sunny. Highs in the mid-70s. North winds 5 to 10 miles an hour. Wednesday night, mostly clear. Lows in the mid-50s. Northeast winds around 5 miles an hour until midnight, becoming light and variable. Thursday, sunny. Highs in the upper 70s. Light and variable winds, becoming southeast around 5 miles an hour in the afternoon. Thursday night, partly cloudy until midnight, then becoming mostly cloudy. Lows in the upper 50s. Southeast winds around 5 miles an hour until midnight, becoming light and variable. Friday, partly sunny. Highs in the upper 70s. Friday night and Saturday, partly cloudy. Lows in the upper 50s. Highs in the mid-80s. Saturday night and Sunday, mostly clear. Lows in the upper 60s. Highs in the lower 90s. Sunday night and Monday, mostly clear. Lows in the lower 70s. Highs in the lower 90s. Monday night and Tuesday, mostly clear. Lows in the upper 60s. Highs in the upper 80s. Again, the forecast for Galesburg and surrounding areas of central and northwest Illinois for the rest of tonight, mostly clear. Cooler. Lows in the upper 50s. North winds 5 to 10 miles an hour. At 10 p.m. in Galesburg, skies were clear. The temperature was 66 degrees, the dew point was 60, and the relative humidity was 81%. The wind was northwest at 3 miles an hour. The pressure was 29.97 inches and rising. Elsewhere around the area, it was clear, with a temperature of 71 at Peoria, 69 at Burlington, 67 at Macomb, and 71 at Springfield. At Quincy, it was partly cloudy, with a temperature of 69. At Moline, it was mostly cloudy, with a temperature of 73. And once again at 10 p.m. in Galesburg, under clear skies, the temperature was 66. Looking elsewhere around the Midwest at 10 p.m., Chicago was mostly cloudy, and 70. Indianapolis was mostly cloudy, and 76. St. Louis was partly cloudy, and 77. Kansas City was clear, and 73. Des Moines was clear, and 71. Milwaukee was mostly cloudy, and 68. The time is currently 10:58 p.m. Central Daylight Time. 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Now for the official National Weather Service forecast for Galesburg and surrounding areas of central and northwest Illinois. West of tonight, mostly clear. Cooler with lows in the upper 50s. North winds 5 to 10 miles an hour. Wednesday, mostly sunny. Highs in the mid-70s. North winds 5 to 10 miles an hour.

Wednesday night, mostly clear. Lows in the mid-50s. Northeast winds around 5 miles an hour until midnight, becoming light and variable. Thursday, sunny. Highs in the upper 70s. Light and variable winds, becoming southeast around 5 miles an hour in the afternoon. Thursday night, partly cloudy until midnight, then becoming mostly cloudy. Lows in the upper 50s. Southeast winds around 5 miles an hour until midnight, becoming light and variable. Friday, partly sunny. Highs in the upper 70s. Friday night and Saturday, partly cloudy. Lows in the upper 50s. Highs in the mid-80s. Saturday night and Sunday, mostly clear. Lows in the upper 60s. Highs in the lower 90s. Sunday night and Monday, mostly clear. Lows in the lower 70s. Highs in the lower 90s. Monday night and Tuesday, mostly clear. Lows in the upper 60s. Highs in the upper 80s. Again, the forecast for Galesburg and surrounding areas of central and northwest Illinois for the rest of tonight, mostly clear. Cooler. Lows in the upper 50s. North winds 5 to 10 miles an hour. The time is currently 11 p.m. Central Daylight Time. 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Now for the official National Weather Service forecast for Galesburg and surrounding areas of central and northwest Illinois. Rest of tonight, mostly clear. Cooler with lows in the upper 50s. North winds 5 to 10 miles an hour. Wednesday, mostly sunny. Highs in the mid-70s. North winds 5 to 10 miles an hour. Wednesday night, mostly clear. Lows in the mid-50s. Northeast winds around 5 miles an hour until midnight, becoming light and variable. Thursday, sunny. Highs in the upper 70s. Light and variable winds, becoming southeast around 5 miles an hour in the afternoon. Thursday night, partly cloudy until midnight, then becoming mostly cloudy. Lows in the upper 50s. Southeast winds around 5 miles an hour until midnight, becoming light and variable. Friday, partly sunny. Highs in the upper 70s. Friday night and Saturday, partly cloudy. Lows in the upper 50s. Highs in the mid-80s. Saturday night and Sunday, mostly clear. Lows in the upper 60s. Highs in the lower 90s. Sunday night and Monday, mostly clear. Lows in the lower 70s. Highs in the lower 90s. Monday night and Tuesday, mostly clear. Lows in the upper 60s. Highs in the upper 80s. Again, the forecast for Galesburg and surrounding areas of central and northwest Illinois for the rest of tonight, mostly clear. Cooler. Lows in the upper 50s. North winds 5 to 10 miles an hour. The time is currently 11:02 p.m. Central Daylight Time. 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Now for the official National Weather Service forecast for Galesburg and surrounding areas of central and northwest Illinois. Rest of tonight, mostly clear. Cooler with lows in the upper 50s. North winds 5 to 10 miles an hour. Wednesday, mostly sunny. Highs in the mid-70s. North winds 5 to 10 miles an hour. Wednesday night, mostly clear. Lows in the mid-50s. Northeast winds around 5 miles an hour until midnight, becoming light and variable. Thursday, sunny. Highs in the upper 70s. Light and variable winds, becoming southeast around 5 miles an hour in the afternoon. Thursday night, partly cloudy until midnight, then becoming mostly cloudy. Lows in the upper 50s. Southeast winds around 5 miles an hour until midnight, becoming light and variable. Friday, partly sunny. Highs in the upper 70s. Friday night and Saturday, partly cloudy. Lows in the upper 50s. Highs in the mid-80s. Saturday night and Sunday, mostly clear. Lows in the upper 60s. Highs in the lower 90s. Sunday night and Monday, mostly clear. Lows in the lower 70s. Highs in the lower 90s. Monday night and Tuesday,

mostly clear. Lows in the upper 60s. Highs in the upper 80s. Again, the forecast for Galesburg and surrounding areas of central and northwest Illinois for the rest of tonight, mostly clear. Cooler. Lows in the upper 50s. North winds 5 to 10 miles an hour. The time is currently 11:04 p.m. Central Daylight Time. 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Now for the official National Weather Service forecast for Galesburg and surrounding areas of central and northwest Illinois. Rest of tonight, mostly clear. Cooler with lows in the upper 50s. North winds 5 to 10 miles an hour. Wednesday, mostly sunny. Highs in the mid-70s. North winds 5 to 10 miles an hour. Wednesday night, mostly clear. Lows in the mid-50s. Northeast winds around 5 miles an hour until midnight, becoming light and variable. Thursday, sunny. Highs in the upper 70s. Light and variable winds, becoming southeast around 5 miles an hour in the afternoon. Thursday night, partly cloudy until midnight, then becoming mostly cloudy. Lows in the upper 50s. Southeast winds around 5 miles an hour until midnight, becoming light and variable. Friday, partly sunny. Highs in the upper 70s. Friday night and Saturday, partly cloudy. Lows in the upper 50s. Highs in the mid-80s. Saturday night and Sunday, mostly clear. Lows in the upper 60s. Highs in the lower 90s. Sunday night and Monday, mostly clear. Lows in the lower 70s. Highs in the lower 90s. Monday night and Tuesday, mostly clear. Lows in the upper 60s. Highs in the upper 80s. Again, the forecast for Galesburg and surrounding areas of central and northwest Illinois for the rest of tonight, mostly clear. Cooler. Lows in the upper 50s. North winds 5 to 10 miles an hour. At 11 p.m. in Galesburg, skies were clear. The temperature was 66 degrees, the dew point was 60, and the relative humidity was 80%. The wind was northwest at 5 miles an hour. The pressure was 29.97 inches and steady. Elsewhere around the area, it was clear, and temperatures were around 70 degrees. And once again at 11 p.m. in Galesburg, under clear skies, the temperature was 66. Looking elsewhere around the Midwest at 11 p.m., Chicago was mostly cloudy, and 69. Indianapolis was mostly cloudy, and 75. St. Louis was clear, and 75. Kansas City was clear, and 71. Des Moines was partly cloudy, and 69. Milwaukee was cloudy, and 66. The time is currently 11:07 p.m. Central Daylight Time. 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Now for the official National Weather Service forecast for Galesburg and surrounding areas of central and northwest Illinois. Rest of tonight, mostly clear. Cooler with lows in the upper 50s. North winds 5 to 10 miles an hour. Wednesday, mostly sunny. Highs in the mid-70s. North winds 5 to 10 miles an hour. Wednesday night, mostly clear. Lows in the mid-50s. Northeast winds around 5 miles an hour until midnight, becoming light and variable. Thursday, sunny. Highs in the upper 70s. Light and variable winds, becoming southeast around 5 miles an hour in the afternoon. Thursday night, partly cloudy until midnight, then becoming mostly cloudy. Lows in the upper 50s. Southeast winds around 5 miles an hour until midnight, becoming light and variable. Friday, partly sunny. Highs in the upper 70s. Friday night and Saturday, partly cloudy. Lows in the upper 50s. Highs in the mid-80s. Saturday night and Sunday, mostly clear. Lows in the upper 60s. Highs in the lower 90s. Sunday night and Monday, mostly clear. Lows in the lower 70s. Highs in the lower 90s. Monday night and Tuesday, mostly clear. Lows in the upper 60s. Highs in the upper 80s. Again, the forecast for Gale.

and surrounding areas of central and northwest Illinois for the rest of tonight, mostly clear. Cooler. Lows in the upper 50s. North winds 5 to 10 miles an hour. At 11 p.m. in Galesburg, skies were clear. The temperature was 66 degrees, the dew point was 60, and the relative humidity was 80%. The wind was northwest at 5 miles an hour. The pressure was 29.97 inches and steady. Elsewhere around the area, it was clear, and temperatures were around 70 degrees. And once again at 11 p.m. in Galesburg, under clear skies, the temperature was 66. Looking elsewhere around the Midwest at 11 p.m., Chicago was mostly cloudy, and 69. Indianapolis was mostly cloudy, and 75. St. Louis was clear, and 75. Kansas City was clear, and 71. Des Moines was partly cloudy, and 69. Milwaukee was cloudy, and 66. The time is currently 11:10 p.m. Central Daylight Time. 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Now for the official National Weather Service forecast for Galesburg and surrounding areas of central and northwest Illinois. Rest of tonight, mostly clear. Cooler with lows in the upper 50s. North winds 5 to 10 miles an hour. Wednesday, mostly sunny. Highs in the mid-70s. North winds 5 to 10 miles an hour. Wednesday night, mostly clear. Lows in the mid-50s. Northeast winds around 5 miles an hour until midnight, becoming light and variable. Thursday, sunny. Highs in the upper 70s. Light and variable winds, becoming southeast around 5 miles an hour in the afternoon. Thursday night, partly cloudy until midnight, then becoming mostly cloudy. Lows in the upper 50s. Southeast winds around 5 miles an hour until midnight, becoming light and variable. Friday, partly sunny. Highs in the upper 70s. Friday night and Saturday, partly cloudy. Lows in the upper 50s. Highs in the mid-80s. Saturday night and Sunday, mostly clear. Lows in the upper 60s. Highs in the lower 90s. Sunday night and Monday, mostly clear. Lows in the lower 70s. Highs in the lower 90s. Monday night and Tuesday, mostly clear. Lows in the upper 60s. Highs in the upper 80s. Again, the forecast for Galesburg and surrounding areas of central and northwest Illinois for the rest of tonight, mostly clear. Cooler. Lows in the upper 50s. North winds 5 to 10 miles an hour. At 11 p.m. in Galesburg, skies were clear. The temperature was 66 degrees, the dew point was 60, and the relative humidity was 80%. The wind was northwest at 5 miles an hour. The pressure was 29.97 inches and steady. Elsewhere around the area, it was clear, and temperatures were around 70 degrees. And once again at 11 p.m. in Galesburg, under clear skies, the temperature was 66. Looking elsewhere around the Midwest at 11 p.m., Chicago was mostly cloudy, and 69. Indianapolis was mostly cloudy, and 75. St. Louis was clear, and 75. Kansas City was clear, and 71. Des Moines was partly cloudy, and 69. Milwaukee was cloudy, and 66. The time is currently 11:13 p.m. Central Daylight Time. 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Now for the official National Weather Service forecast for Galesburg and surrounding areas of central and northwest Illinois. Rest of tonight, mostly clear. Cooler with lows in the upper 50s. North winds 5 to 10 miles an hour. Wednesday, mostly sunny. Highs in the mid-70s. North winds 5 to 10 miles an hour. Wednesday night, mostly clear. Lows in the mid-50s. Northeast winds around 5 miles an hour until midnight, becoming light and variable. Thursday, sunny. Highs in the upper 70s. Light and variable winds, becoming southeast around 5 miles an hour in the afternoon. Thursday night, partly cloudy until midnight, then becoming mostly cloudy.

lows in the upper 50s. Southeast winds around 5 miles an hour until midnight, becoming light and variable. Friday, partly sunny. Highs in the upper 70s. Friday night and Saturday, partly cloudy. Lows in the upper 50s. Highs in the mid 80s. Saturday night and Sunday, mostly clear. Lows in the upper 60s. Highs in the lower 90s. Sunday night and Monday, mostly clear. Lows in the lower 70s. Highs in the lower 90s. Monday night and Tuesday, mostly clear. Lows in the upper 60s. Highs in the upper 80s. Again, the forecast for Galesburg and surrounding areas of central and northwest Illinois for the rest of tonight, mostly clear. Cooler. Lows in the upper 50s. North winds 5 to 10 miles an hour. 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Programming originates from NOAA's National Weather Service office in Lincoln. KZZ66 serves the following counties: Henry, Knox, Mercer, and Warren. KZZ66 is part of the All Hazards Network of NOAA Weather Radio. At 11 p.m. in Galesburg, skies were clear. The temperature was 66 degrees, the dew point was 60, and the relative humidity was 80%. The wind was northwest at 5 miles an hour. The pressure was 29.97 inches and steady. Elsewhere around the area, it was clear, and temperatures were around 70 degrees. And once again at 11 p.m. in Galesburg, under clear skies, the temperature was 66. Looking elsewhere around the Midwest at 11 p.m., Chicago was mostly cloudy, and 69. Indianapolis was mostly cloudy, and 75. St. Louis was clear, and 75. Kansas City was clear, and 71. Des Moines was partly cloudy, and 69. Milwaukee was cloudy, and 66. The time is currently 11:16 p.m. Central Daylight Time. 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Now for the official National Weather Service forecast for Galesburg and surrounding areas of central and northwest Illinois. West of tonight, mostly clear. Cooler with lows in the upper 50s. North winds 5 to 10 miles an hour. Wednesday, mostly sunny. Highs in the mid-70s. North winds 5 to 10 miles an hour. Wednesday night, mostly clear. Lows in the mid-50s. Northeast winds around 5 miles an hour until midnight, becoming light and variable. Thursday, sunny. Highs in the upper 70s. Light and variable winds, becoming southeast around 5 miles an hour in the afternoon. Thursday night, partly cloudy until midnight, then becoming mostly cloudy. Lows in the upper 50s. Southeast winds around 5 miles an hour until midnight, becoming light and variable. Friday, partly sunny. Highs in the upper 70s. Friday night and Saturday, partly cloudy. Lows in the upper 50s. Highs in the mid 80s. Saturday night and Sunday, mostly clear. Lows in the upper 60s. Highs in the lower 90s. Sunday night and Monday, mostly clear. Lows in the lower 70s. Highs in the lower 90s. Monday night and Tuesday, mostly clear. Lows in the upper 60s. Highs in the upper 80s. Again, the forecast for Galesburg and surrounding areas of central and northwest Illinois for the rest of tonight, mostly clear. Cooler. Lows in the upper 50s. North winds 5 to 10 miles an hour. At 11 p.m. in Galesburg, skies were clear. The temperature was 66 degrees, the dew point was 60, and the relative humidity was 80%. The wind was northwest at 5 miles an hour. The pressure was 29.97 inches and steady. Elsewhere around the area, it was clear, and temperatures were around 70 degrees. And once again at 11 p.m. in Galesburg, under clear skies, the temperature was 66. Looking elsewhere around the Midwest at 11 p.m., Chicago was mostly cloudy, and 69. Indianapolis was mostly cloudy, and 75.

St. Louis was clear in 75. Kansas City was clear in 71. Des Moines was partly cloudy in 69. Milwaukee was cloudy in 66. The time is currently 11:19 p.m. Central Daylight Time. 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Now for the official National Weather Service forecast for Galesburg and surrounding areas of central and northwest Illinois. West of tonight, mostly clear. Cooler with lows in the upper 50s. North winds 5 to 10 miles an hour. Wednesday, mostly sunny. Highs in the mid-70s. North winds 5 to 10 miles an hour. Wednesday night, mostly clear. Lows in the mid-50s. Northeast winds around 5 miles an hour until midnight, becoming light and variable. Thursday, sunny. Highs in the upper 70s. Light and variable winds, becoming southeast around 5 miles an hour in the afternoon. Thursday night, partly cloudy until midnight, then becoming mostly cloudy. Lows in the upper 50s. Southeast winds around 5 miles an hour until midnight, becoming light and variable. Friday, partly sunny. Highs in the upper 70s. Friday night and Saturday, partly cloudy. Lows in the upper 50s. Highs in the mid-80s. Saturday night and Sunday, mostly clear. Lows in the upper 60s. Highs in the lower 90s. Sunday night and Monday, mostly clear. Lows in the lower 70s. Highs in the lower 90s. Monday night and Tuesday, mostly clear. Lows in the upper 60s. Highs in the upper 80s. Again, the forecast for Galesburg and surrounding areas of central and northwest Illinois for the rest of tonight, mostly clear. Cooler. Lows in the upper 50s. North winds 5 to 10 miles an hour. At 11 p.m. in Galesburg, skies were clear. The temperature was 66 degrees, the dew point was 60, and the relative humidity was 80%. The wind was northwest at 5 miles an hour. The pressure was 29.97 inches and steady. Elsewhere around the area, it was clear, and temperatures were around 70 degrees. And once again at 11 p.m. in Galesburg, under clear skies, the temperature was 66. Looking elsewhere around the Midwest at 11 p.m., Chicago was mostly cloudy, and 69. Indianapolis was mostly cloudy, and 75. St. Louis was clear, and 75. Kansas City was clear, and 71. Des Moines was partly cloudy, and 69. Milwaukee was cloudy, and 66. The time is currently 11:22 p.m. Central Daylight Time. 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Now for the official National Weather Service forecast for Galesburg and surrounding areas of central and northwest Illinois. West of tonight, mostly clear. Cooler with lows in the upper 50s. North winds 5 to 10 miles an hour. Wednesday, mostly sunny. Highs in the mid-70s. North winds 5 to 10 miles an hour. Wednesday night, mostly clear. Lows in the mid-50s. Northeast winds around 5 miles an hour until midnight, becoming light and variable. Thursday, sunny. Highs in the upper 70s. Light and variable winds, becoming southeast around 5 miles an hour in the afternoon. Thursday night, partly cloudy until midnight, then becoming mostly cloudy. Lows in the upper 50s. Southeast winds around 5 miles an hour until midnight, becoming light and variable. Friday, partly sunny. Highs in the upper 70s. Friday night and Saturday, partly cloudy. Lows in the upper 50s. Highs in the mid-80s. Saturday night and Sunday, mostly clear. Lows in the upper 60s. Highs in the lower 90s. Sunday night and Monday, mostly clear. Lows in the lower 70s. Highs in the lower 90s. Monday night and Tuesday, mostly clear. Lows in the upper 60s. Highs in the upper 80s. Again, the forecast for Galesburg and surrounding areas of central and northwest Illinois for the rest of tonight, mostly clear. Cooler.

temperatures in the upper 50s. North winds 5 to 10 miles an hour. At 11 p.m. in Galesburg, skies were clear. The temperature was 65 degrees, the dew point was 60, and the relative humidity was 82%. The wind was northwest at 3 miles an hour. The pressure was 29.97 inches and steady. Elsewhere around the area, it was clear, and temperatures were around 70 degrees. And once again at 11 p.m. in Galesburg, under clear skies, the temperature was 65. Looking elsewhere around the Midwest at 11 p.m., Chicago was mostly cloudy, and 69. Indianapolis was mostly cloudy, and 75. St. Louis was clear, and 75. Kansas City was clear, and 71. Des Moines was partly cloudy, and 69. Milwaukee was cloudy, and 66. Looking elsewhere around the Midwest at 11 p.m., Chicago was mostly cloudy, and 69. Indianapolis was mostly cloudy, and 75. St. Louis was clear, and 75. Kansas City was clear, and 71. Des Moines was partly cloudy, and 69. Milwaukee was cloudy, and 66. The time is currently 11:25 p.m. Central Daylight Time. 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Now for the official National Weather Service forecast for Galesburg and surrounding areas of central and northwest Illinois. West of tonight, mostly clear. Cooler with lows in the upper 50s. North winds 5 to 10 miles an hour. Wednesday, mostly sunny. Highs in the mid-70s. North winds 5 to 10 miles an hour. Wednesday night, mostly clear. Lows in the mid-50s. Northeast winds around 5 miles an hour until midnight, becoming light and variable. Thursday, sunny. Highs in the upper 70s. Light and variable winds, becoming southeast around 5 miles an hour in the afternoon. Thursday night, partly cloudy until midnight, then becoming mostly cloudy. Lows in the upper 50s. Southeast winds around 5 miles an hour until midnight, becoming light and variable. Friday, partly sunny. Highs in the upper 70s. Friday night and Saturday, partly cloudy. Lows in the upper 50s. Highs in the mid-80s. Saturday night and Sunday, mostly clear. Lows in the upper 60s. Highs in the lower 90s. Sunday night and Monday, mostly clear. Lows in the lower 70s. Highs in the lower 90s. Monday night and Tuesday, mostly clear. Lows in the upper 60s. Highs in the upper 80s. Again, the forecast for Galesburg and surrounding areas of central and northwest Illinois for the rest of tonight, mostly clear. Cooler. Lows in the upper 50s. North winds 5 to 10 miles an hour. At 11 p.m. in Galesburg, skies were clear. The temperature was 65 degrees, the dew point was 60, and the relative humidity was 82%. The wind was northwest at 3 miles an hour. The pressure was 29.97 inches and steady. Elsewhere around the area, it was clear, and temperatures were around 70 degrees. And once again at 11 p.m. in Galesburg, under clear skies, the temperature was 65. Looking elsewhere around the Midwest at 11 p.m., Chicago was mostly cloudy, and 69. Indianapolis was mostly cloudy, and 75. St. Louis was clear, and 75. Kansas City was clear, and 71. Des Moines was partly cloudy, and 69. Milwaukee was cloudy, and 66. The time is currently 11:28 p.m. Central Daylight Time. 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Now for the official National Weather Service forecast for Galesburg and surrounding areas of central and northwest Illinois. West of tonight, mostly clear. Cooler with lows in the upper 50s. North winds 5 to 10 miles an hour. Wednesday, mostly sunny. Highs in the mid-70s. North winds 5 to 10 miles an hour. Wednesday night, mostly clear. Lows in the mid-50s. Northeast winds around 5 miles an hour until midnight.
light and variable. Thursday, sunny. Highs in the upper 70s. Light and variable winds, becoming southeast around 5 miles an hour in the afternoon. Thursday night, partly cloudy until midnight, then becoming mostly cloudy. Lows in the upper 50s. Southeast winds around 5 miles an hour until midnight, becoming light and variable. Friday, partly sunny. Highs in the upper 70s. Friday night and Saturday, partly cloudy. Lows in the upper 50s. Highs in the mid 80s. Saturday night and Sunday, mostly clear. Lows in the upper 60s. Highs in the lower 90s. Sunday night and Monday, mostly clear. Lows in the lower 70s. Highs in the lower 90s. Monday night and Tuesday, mostly clear. Lows in the upper 60s. Highs in the upper 80s. Again, the forecast for Galesburg and surrounding areas of central and northwest Illinois for the rest of tonight, mostly clear. Cooler. Lows in the upper 50s. North winds 5 to 10 miles an hour. At 11 p.m. in Galesburg, skies were clear. The temperature was 65 degrees, the dew point was 60, and the relative humidity was 82%. The wind was northwest at 3 miles an hour. The pressure was 29.97 inches and steady. Elsewhere around the area, it was clear, and temperatures were around 70 degrees. And once again at 11 p.m. in Galesburg, under clear skies, the temperature was 65. Looking elsewhere around the Midwest at 11 p.m., Chicago was mostly cloudy, and 69. Indianapolis was mostly cloudy, and 75. St. Louis was clear, and 75. Kansas City was clear, and 71. Des Moines was partly cloudy, and 69. Milwaukee was cloudy, and 66. The time is currently 11:31 p.m. Central Daylight Time. 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Now for the official National Weather Service forecast for Galesburg and surrounding areas of central and northwest Illinois. Rest of tonight, mostly clear. Cooler with lows in the upper 50s. North winds 5 to 10 miles an hour. Wednesday, mostly sunny. Highs in the mid-70s. North winds 5 to 10 miles an hour. Wednesday night, mostly clear. Lows in the mid-50s. Northeast winds around 5 miles an hour until midnight, becoming light and variable. Thursday, sunny. Highs in the upper 70s. Light and variable winds, becoming southeast around 5 miles an hour in the afternoon. Thursday night, partly cloudy until midnight, then becoming mostly cloudy. Lows in the upper 50s. Southeast winds around 5 miles an hour until midnight, becoming light and variable. Friday, partly sunny. Highs in the upper 70s. Friday night and Saturday, partly cloudy. Lows in the upper 50s. Highs in the mid-80s. Saturday night and Sunday, mostly clear. Lows in the upper 60s. Highs in the lower 90s. Sunday night and Monday, mostly clear. Lows in the lower 70s. Highs in the lower 90s. Monday night and Tuesday, mostly clear. Tonight and Monday, mostly clear. Lows in the lower 70s. Highs in the lower 90s. Monday night and Tuesday, mostly clear. Lows in the upper 60s. Highs in the upper 80s. Again, the forecast for Galesburg and surrounding areas of central and northwest Illinois for the rest of tonight, mostly clear. Cooler. Lows in the upper 50s. North winds 5 to 10 miles an hour. At 11 p.m. in Galesburg, skies were clear. The temperature was 65 degrees, the dew point was 60, and the relative humidity was 82%. The wind was northwest at 3 miles an hour. The pressure was 29.97 inches and steady. Elsewhere around the area, it was clear, and temperatures were around 70 degrees. And once again at 11 p.m. in Galesburg, under clear skies, the temperature was 65. Looking elsewhere around the Midwest at 11 p.m., Chicago was mostly cloudy, and 69. Indianapolis was mostly cloudy, and 75.

was clear and 75. Kansas City was clear and 71. Des Moines was partly cloudy and 69. Milwaukee was cloudy and 66. The time is currently 11:34 p.m. Central Daylight Time. 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Now for the official National Weather Service forecast for Galesburg and surrounding areas of central and northwest Illinois. West of tonight, mostly clear. Cooler with lows in the upper 50s. North winds 5 to 10 miles an hour. Wednesday, mostly sunny. Highs in the mid 70s. North winds 5 to 10 miles an hour. Wednesday night, mostly clear. Lows in the mid 50s. Northeast winds around 5 miles an hour until midnight, becoming light and variable. Thursday, sunny. Highs in the upper 70s. Light and variable winds, becoming southeast around 5 miles an hour in the afternoon. Thursday night, partly cloudy until midnight, then becoming mostly cloudy. Lows in the upper 50s. Southeast winds around 5 miles an hour until midnight, becoming light and variable. Friday, partly sunny. Highs in the upper 70s. Friday night and Saturday, partly cloudy. Lows in the upper 50s. Highs in the mid-80s. Saturday night and Sunday, mostly clear. Lows in the upper 60s. Highs in the lower 90s. Sunday night and Monday, mostly clear. Lows in the lower 70s. Highs in the lower 90s. Monday night and Tuesday, mostly clear. Lows in the upper 60s. Highs in the upper 80s. Again, the forecast for Galesburg and surrounding areas of central and northwest Illinois for the rest of tonight, mostly clear. Cooler. Lows in the upper 50s. North winds 5 to 10 miles an hour. At 11 p.m. in Galesburg, skies were clear. The temperature was 65 degrees, the dew point was 60, and the relative humidity was 82%. The wind was northwest at 3 miles an hour. The pressure was 29.97 inches and steady. Elsewhere around the area, it was clear, and temperatures were around 70 degrees. And once again at 11 p.m. in Galesburg, under clear skies, the temperature was 65. Looking elsewhere around the Midwest at 11 p.m., Chicago was mostly cloudy, and 69. Indianapolis was mostly cloudy, and 75. St. Louis was clear, and 75. Kansas City was clear, and 71. Des Moines was partly cloudy, and 69. Milwaukee was cloudy, and 66. The time is currently 11:37 p.m. Central Daylight Time. 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Now for the official National Weather Service forecast for Galesburg and surrounding areas of central and northwest Illinois. West of tonight, mostly clear. Cooler with lows in the upper 50s. North winds 5 to 10 miles an hour. Wednesday, mostly sunny. Highs in the mid-70s. North winds 5 to 10 miles an hour. Wednesday night, mostly clear. Lows in the mid-50s. Northeast winds around 5 miles an hour until midnight, becoming light and variable. Thursday, sunny. Highs in the upper 70s. Light and variable winds, becoming southeast around 5 miles an hour in the afternoon. Thursday night, partly cloudy until midnight, then becoming mostly cloudy. Lows in the upper 50s. Southeast winds around 5 miles an hour until midnight, becoming light and variable. Friday, partly sunny. Highs in the upper 70s. Friday night and Saturday, partly cloudy. Lows in the upper 50s. Highs in the mid-80s. Saturday night and Sunday, mostly clear. Lows in the upper 60s. Highs in the lower 90s. Sunday night and Monday, mostly clear. Lows in the lower 70s. Highs in the lower 90s. Monday night and Tuesday, mostly clear. Lows in the upper 60s. Highs in the upper 80s. Again, the forecast for Galesburg and surrounding areas of central and northwest Illinois for the rest of tonight, mostly clear. Cooler. Lows in the

St. Louis was clear in 75. Kansas City was clear in 71. Des Moines was partly cloudy in 69. Milwaukee was cloudy in 66. The time is currently 11:40 p.m. Central Daylight Time. 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Now for the official National Weather Service forecast for Galesburg and surrounding areas of central and northwest Illinois. West of tonight, mostly clear. Cooler with lows in the upper 50s. North winds 5 to 10 miles an hour. Wednesday, mostly sunny. Highs in the mid-70s. North winds 5 to 10 miles an hour. Wednesday night, mostly clear. Lows in the mid-50s. Northeast winds around 5 miles an hour until midnight, becoming light and variable. Thursday, sunny. Highs in the upper 70s. Light and variable winds, becoming southeast around 5 miles an hour in the afternoon. Thursday night, partly cloudy until midnight, then becoming mostly cloudy. Lows in the upper 50s. Southeast winds around 5 miles an hour until midnight, becoming light and variable. Friday, partly sunny. Highs in the upper 70s. Friday night and Saturday, partly cloudy. Lows in the upper 50s. Highs in the mid-80s. Saturday night and Sunday, mostly clear. Lows in the upper 60s. Highs in the lower 90s. Sunday night and Monday, mostly clear. Lows in the lower 70s. Highs in the lower 90s. Monday night and Tuesday, mostly clear. Lows in the upper 60s. Highs in the upper 80s. Again, the forecast for Galesburg and surrounding areas of central and northwest Illinois for the rest of tonight, mostly clear. Cooler. Lows in the upper 50s. North winds 5 to 10 miles an hour. At 11 p.m. in Galesburg, skies were clear. The temperature was 65 degrees, the dew point was 60, and the relative humidity was 82%. The wind was northwest at 3 miles an hour. The pressure was 29.97 inches and steady. Elsewhere around the area, it was clear, and temperatures were around 70 degrees. And once again at 11 p.m. in Galesburg, under clear skies, the temperature was 65. Looking elsewhere around the Midwest at 11 p.m., Chicago was mostly cloudy, and 69. Indianapolis was mostly cloudy, and 75. St. Louis was clear, and 75. Kansas City was clear, and 71. Des Moines was partly cloudy, and 69. Milwaukee was cloudy, and 66. The time is currently 11:43 p.m. Central Daylight Time. 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Now for the official National Weather Service forecast for Galesburg and surrounding areas of central and northwest Illinois. West of tonight, mostly clear. Cooler with lows in the upper 50s. North winds 5 to 10 miles an hour. Wednesday, mostly sunny. Highs in the mid-70s. North winds 5 to 10 miles an hour. Wednesday night, mostly clear. Lows in the mid-50s. Northeast winds around 5 miles an hour until midnight, becoming light and variable. Thursday, sunny. Highs in the upper 70s. Light and variable winds, becoming southeast around 5 miles an hour in the afternoon. Thursday night, partly cloudy until midnight, then becoming mostly cloudy. Lows in the upper 50s. Southeast winds around 5 miles an hour until midnight, becoming light and variable. Friday, partly sunny. Highs in the upper 70s. Friday night and Saturday, partly cloudy. Lows in the upper 50s. Highs in the mid-80s. Saturday night and Sunday, mostly clear. Lows in the upper 60s. Highs in the lower 90s. Sunday night and Monday, mostly clear. Lows in the lower 70s. Highs in the lower 90s. Monday night and Tuesday, mostly clear. Lows in the upper 60s. Highs in the upper 80s. Again, the forecast for Galesburg and surrounding areas of central and northwest Illinois for the rest of tonight, mostly clear.

temperatures in the upper 50s. North winds 5 to 10 miles an hour. At 11 p.m. in Galesburg, skies were clear. The temperature was 65 degrees, the dew point was 60, and the relative humidity was 82%. The wind was northwest at 3 miles an hour. The pressure was 29.97 inches and steady. Elsewhere around the area, it was clear, and temperatures were around 70 degrees. And once again at 11 p.m. in Galesburg, under clear skies, the temperature was 65. Looking elsewhere around the Midwest at 11 p.m., Chicago was mostly cloudy, and 69. Indianapolis was mostly cloudy, and 75. St. Louis was clear, and 75. Kansas City was clear, and 71. Des Moines was partly cloudy, and 69. Milwaukee was cloudy, and 66. The time is currently 11:45 p.m. Central Daylight Time. 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Now for the official National Weather Service forecast for Galesburg and surrounding areas of central and northwest Illinois. West of tonight, mostly clear. Cooler with lows in the upper 50s. North winds 5 to 10 miles an hour. Wednesday, mostly sunny. Highs in the mid-70s. North winds 5 to 10 miles an hour. Wednesday night, mostly clear. Lows in the mid-50s. Northeast winds around 5 miles an hour until midnight, becoming light and variable. Thursday, sunny. Highs in the upper 70s. Light and variable winds, becoming southeast around 5 miles an hour in the afternoon. Thursday night, partly cloudy until midnight, then becoming mostly cloudy. Lows in the upper 50s. Southeast winds around 5 miles an hour until midnight, becoming light and variable. Friday, partly sunny. Highs in the upper 70s. Friday night and Saturday, partly cloudy. Lows in the upper 50s. Highs in the mid-80s. Saturday night and Sunday, mostly clear. Lows in the upper 60s. Highs in the lower 90s. Sunday night and Monday, mostly clear. Lows in the lower 70s. Highs in the lower 90s. Monday night and Tuesday, mostly clear. Lows in the upper 60s. Highs in the upper 80s. Again, the forecast for Galesburg and surrounding areas of central and northwest Illinois for the rest of tonight, mostly clear. Cooler. Lows in the upper 50s. North winds 5 to 10 miles an hour. At 11 p.m. in Galesburg, skies were clear. The temperature was 65 degrees, the dew point was 60, and the relative humidity was 82%. The wind was northwest at 3 miles an hour. The pressure was 29.97 inches and steady. Elsewhere around the area, it was clear, and temperatures were around 70 degrees. And once again at 11 p.m. in Galesburg, under clear skies, the temperature was 65. Looking elsewhere around the Midwest at 11 p.m., Chicago was mostly cloudy, and 69. Indianapolis was mostly cloudy, and 75. St. Louis was clear, and 75. Kansas City was clear, and 71. Des Moines was partly cloudy, and 69. Milwaukee was cloudy, and 66. The time is currently 11:48 p.m. Central Daylight Time. 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Now for the official National Weather Service forecast for Galesburg and surrounding areas of central and northwest Illinois. West of tonight, mostly clear. Cooler with lows in the upper 50s. North winds 5 to 10 miles an hour. Wednesday, mostly sunny. Highs in the mid-70s. North winds 5 to 10 miles an hour. Wednesday night, mostly clear. Lows in the mid-50s. Northeast winds around 5 miles an hour until midnight, becoming light and variable. Thursday, sunny. Highs in the upper 70s. Light and variable winds, becoming southeast around 5 miles an hour in the afternoon. Thursday night, partly cloudy until midnight, then becoming mostly cloudy. Lows in the upper 50s. Southeast winds around 5 miles an hour until

light and variable. Friday, partly sunny. Highs in the upper 70s. Friday night and Saturday, partly cloudy. Lows in the upper 50s. Highs in the mid 80s. Saturday night and Sunday, mostly clear. Lows in the upper 60s. Highs in the lower 90s. Sunday night and Monday, mostly clear. Lows in the lower 70s. Highs in the lower 90s. Monday night and Tuesday, mostly clear. Lows in the upper 60s. Highs in the upper 80s. Again, the forecast for Galesburg and surrounding areas of central and northwest Illinois for the rest of tonight, mostly clear. Cooler. Lows in the upper 50s. North winds 5 to 10 miles an hour. At 11 p.m. in Galesburg, skies were clear. The temperature was 65 degrees, the dew point was 60, and the relative humidity was 82%. The wind was northwest at 3 miles an hour. The pressure was 29.97 inches and steady. Elsewhere around the area, it was clear, and temperatures were around 70 degrees. And once again at 11 p.m. in Galesburg, under clear skies, the temperature was 65. Looking elsewhere around the Midwest at 11 p.m., Chicago was mostly cloudy, and 69. Indianapolis was mostly cloudy, and 75. St. Louis was clear, and 75. Kansas City was clear, and 71. Des Moines was partly cloudy, and 69. Milwaukee was cloudy, and 66. The time is currently 11:51 p.m. Central Daylight Time. 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Now for the official National Weather Service forecast for Galesburg and surrounding areas of central and northwest Illinois. West of tonight, mostly clear. Cooler with lows in the upper 50s. North winds 5 to 10 miles an hour. Wednesday, mostly sunny. Highs in the mid 70s. North winds 5 to 10 miles an hour. Wednesday night, mostly clear. Lows in the mid 50s. Northeast winds around 5 miles an hour until midnight, becoming light and variable. Thursday, sunny. Highs in the upper 70s. Light and variable winds, becoming southeast around 5 miles an hour in the afternoon. Thursday night, partly cloudy until midnight, then becoming mostly cloudy. Lows in the upper 50s. Southeast winds around 5 miles an hour until midnight, becoming light and variable. Friday, partly sunny. Highs in the upper 70s. Friday night and Saturday, partly cloudy. Lows in the upper 50s. Highs in the mid 80s. Saturday night and Sunday, mostly clear. Lows in the upper 60s. Highs in the lower 90s. Sunday night and Monday, mostly clear. Lows in the lower 70s. Highs in the lower 90s. Monday night and Tuesday, mostly clear. Lows in the upper 60s. Highs in the upper 80s. Again, the forecast for Galesburg and surrounding areas of central and northwest Illinois for the rest of tonight, mostly clear. Cooler. Lows in the upper 50s. North winds 5 to 10 miles an hour. At 11 p.m. in Galesburg, skies were clear. The temperature was 65 degrees, the dew point was 60, and the relative humidity was 82%. The wind was northwest at 3 miles an hour. The pressure was 29.97 inches and steady. Elsewhere around the area, it was clear, and temperatures were around 70 degrees. And once again at 11 p.m. in Galesburg, under clear skies, the temperature was 65. Looking elsewhere around the Midwest at 11 p.m., Chicago was mostly cloudy, and 69. Indianapolis was mostly cloudy, and 75. St. Louis was clear, and 75. Kansas City was clear, and 71. Des Moines was partly cloudy, and 69. Milwaukee was cloudy, and 66. The time is currently 11:54 p.m. Central Daylight Time. 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Now for the official National Weather Service forecast for Galesburg and surrounding areas of central and northwest Illinois. West of tonight.

mostly clear. Cooler with lows in the upper 50s. North winds 5 to 10 miles an hour. Wednesday, mostly sunny. Highs in the mid-70s. North winds 5 to 10 miles an hour. Wednesday night, mostly clear. Lows in the mid-50s. Northeast winds around 5 miles an hour until midnight, becoming light and variable. Thursday, sunny. Highs in the upper 70s. Light and variable winds, becoming southeast around 5 miles an hour in the afternoon. Thursday night, partly cloudy until midnight, then becoming mostly cloudy. Lows in the upper 50s. Southeast winds around 5 miles an hour until midnight, becoming light and variable. Friday, partly sunny. Highs in the upper 70s. Friday night and Saturday, partly cloudy. Lows in the upper 50s. Highs in the mid-80s. Saturday night and Sunday, mostly clear. Lows in the upper 60s. Highs in the lower 90s. Sunday night and Monday, mostly clear. Lows in the lower 70s. Highs in the lower 90s. Monday night and Tuesday, mostly clear. Lows in the upper 60s. Highs in the upper 80s. Again, the forecast for Galesburg and surrounding areas of central and northwest Illinois for the rest of tonight, mostly clear. Cooler. Lows in the upper 50s. North winds 5 to 10 miles an hour. At 11 p.m. in Galesburg, skies were clear. The temperature was 65 degrees, the dew point was 60, and the relative humidity was 82%. The wind was northwest at 3 miles an hour. The pressure was 29.97 inches and steady. Elsewhere around the area, it was clear, and temperatures were around 70 degrees. And once again at 11 p.m. in Galesburg, under clear skies, the temperature was 65. Looking elsewhere around the Midwest at 11 p.m., Chicago was mostly cloudy, and 69. Indianapolis was mostly cloudy, and 75. St. Louis was clear, and 75. Kansas City was clear, and 71. Des Moines was partly cloudy, and 69. Milwaukee was cloudy, and 66. The time is currently 11:57 p.m. Central Daylight Time. 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Now for the official National Weather Service forecast for Galesburg and surrounding areas of central and northwest Illinois. Rest of tonight, mostly clear. Cooler with lows in the upper 50s. North winds 5 to 10 miles an hour. Wednesday, mostly sunny. Highs in the mid-70s. North winds 5 to 10 miles an hour. Wednesday night, mostly clear. Lows in the mid-50s. Northeast winds around 5 miles an hour until midnight, becoming light and variable. Thursday, sunny. Highs in the upper 70s. Light and variable winds, becoming southeast around 5 miles an hour in the afternoon. Thursday night, partly cloudy until midnight, then becoming mostly cloudy. Lows in the upper 50s. Southeast winds around 5 miles an hour until midnight, becoming light and variable. Friday, partly sunny. Highs in the upper 70s. Friday night and Saturday, partly cloudy. Lows in the upper 50s. Highs in the mid-80s. Saturday night and Sunday, mostly clear. Lows in the upper 60s. Highs in the lower 90s. Sunday night and Monday, mostly clear. Lows in the lower 70s. Highs in the lower 90s. Monday night and Tuesday, mostly clear. Lows in the upper 60s. Highs in the upper 80s. Again, the forecast for Galesburg and surrounding areas of central and northwest Illinois for the rest of tonight, mostly clear. Cooler. Lows in the upper 50s. North winds 5 to 10 miles an hour. At 11 p.m. in Galesburg, skies were clear. The temperature was 65 degrees, the dew point was 60, and the relative humidity was 82%. The wind was northwest at 3 miles an hour. The pressure was 29.97 inches and steady. Elsewhere around the area, it was clear, and temperatures were around 70 degrees. And once again at 11 p.m. in Galesburg, under clear skies, the temperature was 65.

looking elsewhere around the Midwest at 11 p.m., Chicago was mostly cloudy and 69. Indianapolis was mostly cloudy and 75. St. Louis was clear and 75. Kansas City was clear and 71. Des Moines was partly cloudy and 69. Milwaukee was cloudy and 66. The time is currently 12 a.m. Central Daylight Time. 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Now for the official National Weather Service forecast for Galesburg and surrounding areas of central and northwest Illinois. West of tonight, mostly clear. Cooler with lows in the upper 50s. North winds 5 to 10 miles an hour. Wednesday, mostly sunny. Highs in the mid-70s. North winds 5 to 10 miles an hour. Wednesday night, mostly clear. Lows in the mid-50s. Northeast winds around 5 miles an hour until midnight, becoming light and variable. Thursday, sunny. Highs in the upper 70s. Light and variable winds, becoming southeast around 5 miles an hour in the afternoon. Thursday night, partly cloudy until midnight, then becoming mostly cloudy. Lows in the upper 50s. Southeast winds around 5 miles an hour until midnight, becoming light and variable. Friday, partly sunny. Highs in the upper 70s. Friday night and Saturday, partly cloudy. Lows in the upper 50s. Highs in the mid-80s. Saturday night and Sunday, mostly clear. Lows in the upper 60s. Highs in the lower 90s. Sunday night and Monday, mostly clear. Lows in the lower 70s. Highs in the lower 90s. Monday night and Tuesday, mostly clear. Lows in the upper 60s. Highs in the upper 80s. Again, the forecast for Galesburg and surrounding areas of central and northwest Illinois for the rest of tonight, mostly clear. Cooler. Lows in the upper 50s. North winds 5 to 10 miles an hour. The time is currently 12:02 a.m. Central Daylight Time. 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Now for the official National Weather Service forecast for Galesburg and surrounding areas of central and northwest Illinois. West of tonight, mostly clear. Cooler with lows in the upper 50s. North winds 5 to 10 miles an hour. Wednesday, mostly sunny. Highs in the mid-70s. North winds 5 to 10 miles an hour. Wednesday night, mostly clear. Lows in the mid-50s. Northeast winds around 5 miles an hour until midnight, becoming light and variable. Thursday, sunny. Highs in the upper 70s. Light and variable winds, becoming southeast around 5 miles an hour in the afternoon. Thursday night, partly cloudy until midnight, then becoming mostly cloudy. Lows in the upper 50s. Southeast winds around 5 miles an hour until midnight, becoming light and variable. Friday, partly sunny. Highs in the upper 70s. Friday night and Saturday, partly cloudy. Lows in the upper 50s. Highs in the mid-80s. Saturday night and Sunday, mostly clear. Lows in the upper 60s. Highs in the lower 90s. Sunday night and Monday, mostly clear. Lows in the lower 70s. Highs in the lower 90s. Monday night and Tuesday, mostly clear. Lows in the upper 60s. Highs in the upper 80s. Again, the forecast for Galesburg and surrounding areas of central and northwest Illinois for the rest of tonight, mostly clear. Cooler. Lows in the upper 50s. North winds 5 to 10 miles an hour. The time is currently 12:04 a.m. Central Daylight Time. 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Now for the official National Weather Service forecast for Galesburg and surrounding areas of central and northwest Illinois. West of tonight, mostly clear. Cooler with lows in the upper 50s. North winds 5 to 10 miles an hour. Wednesday, mostly sunny. Highs in the mid-70s. North winds 5 to 10 miles an hour. Wednesday night, mostly clear.

blows in the mid-50s. Northeast winds around 5 miles an hour until midnight, becoming light and variable. Thursday, sunny. Highs in the upper 70s. Light and variable winds, becoming southeast around 5 miles an hour in the afternoon. Thursday night, partly cloudy until midnight, then becoming mostly cloudy. Lows in the upper 50s. Southeast winds around 5 miles an hour until midnight, becoming light and variable. Friday, partly sunny. Highs in the upper 70s. Friday night and Saturday, partly cloudy. Lows in the upper 50s. Highs in the mid-80s. Saturday night and Sunday, mostly clear. Lows in the upper 60s. Highs in the lower 90s. Sunday night and Monday, mostly clear. Lows in the lower 70s. Highs in the lower 90s. Monday night and Tuesday, mostly clear. Lows in the upper 60s. Highs in the upper 80s. Again, the forecast for Galesburg and surrounding areas of central and northwest Illinois for the rest of tonight, mostly clear. Cooler. Lows in the upper 50s. North winds 5 to 10 miles an hour. The time is currently 12:06 a.m. Central Daylight Time. 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Now for the official National Weather Service forecast for Galesburg and surrounding areas of central and northwest Illinois. West of tonight, mostly clear. Cooler with lows in the upper 50s. North winds 5 to 10 miles an hour. Wednesday, mostly sunny. Highs in the mid-70s. North winds 5 to 10 miles an hour. Wednesday night, mostly clear. Lows in the mid-50s. Northeast winds around 5 miles an hour until midnight, becoming light and variable. Thursday, sunny. Highs in the upper 70s. Light and variable winds, becoming southeast around 5 miles an hour in the afternoon. Thursday night, partly cloudy until midnight, then becoming mostly cloudy. Lows in the upper 50s. Southeast winds around 5 miles an hour until midnight, becoming light and variable. Friday, partly sunny. Highs in the upper 70s. Friday night and Saturday, partly cloudy. Lows in the upper 50s. Highs in the mid-80s. Saturday night and Sunday, mostly clear. Lows in the upper 60s. Highs in the lower 90s. Sunday night and Monday, mostly clear. Lows in the lower 70s. Highs in the lower 90s. Monday night and Tuesday, mostly clear. Lows in the upper 60s. Highs in the upper 80s. Again, the forecast for Galesburg and surrounding areas of central and northwest Illinois for the rest of tonight, mostly clear. Cooler. Lows in the upper 50s. North winds 5 to 10 miles an hour. At midnight in Galesburg, skies were clear. The temperature was 63 degrees, the dew point was 59, and the relative humidity was 86%. The wind was calm. The pressure was 29.98 inches and rising. Elsewhere around the area, it was clear, and temperatures were in the mid to upper 60s. And once again at midnight in Galesburg, under clear skies, the temperature was 63. Looking elsewhere around the Midwest at midnight, Chicago was mostly cloudy, and 68. Indianapolis was cloudy, and 75. St. Louis was partly cloudy, and 74. Kansas City was clear, and 70. Des Moines was partly cloudy, and 69. Milwaukee was cloudy, and 65. The time is currently 12:09 a.m. Central Daylight Time. 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Now for the official National Weather Service forecast for Galesburg and surrounding areas of central and northwest Illinois. West of tonight, mostly clear. Cooler with lows in the upper 50s. North winds 5 to 10 miles an hour. Wednesday, mostly sunny. Highs in the mid-70s. North winds 5 to 10 miles an hour. Wednesday night, mostly clear. Lows in the mid-50s. Northeast winds around 5 miles an hour until midnight, becoming light and variable. Thursday, sunny. Highs in the upper 70s.

light and variable winds, becoming southeast around 5 miles an hour in the afternoon. Thursday night, partly cloudy until midnight, then becoming mostly cloudy. Lows in the upper 50s. Southeast winds around 5 miles an hour until midnight, becoming light and variable. Friday, partly sunny. Highs in the upper 70s. Friday night and Saturday, partly cloudy. Lows in the upper 50s. Highs in the mid-80s. Saturday night and Sunday, mostly clear. Lows in the upper 60s. Highs in the lower 90s. Sunday night and Monday, mostly clear. Lows in the lower 70s. Highs in the lower 90s. Monday night and Tuesday, mostly clear. Lows in the upper 60s. Highs in the upper 80s. Again, the forecast for Galesburg and surrounding areas of central and northwest Illinois for the rest of tonight, mostly clear. Cooler. Lows in the upper 50s. North winds 5 to 10 miles an hour. At midnight in Galesburg, skies were clear. The temperature was 63 degrees, the dew point was 59, and the relative humidity was 86%. The wind was calm. The pressure was 29.98 inches and rising. Elsewhere around the area, it was clear, and temperatures were in the mid to upper 60s. And once again at midnight in Galesburg, under clear skies, the temperature was 63. Looking elsewhere around the Midwest at midnight, Chicago was mostly cloudy, and 68. Indianapolis was cloudy, and 75. St. Louis was partly cloudy, and 74. Kansas City was clear, and 70. Des Moines was partly cloudy, and 69. Milwaukee was cloudy, and 65. The time is currently 12:11 a.m. Central Daylight Time. 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Now for the official National Weather Service forecast for Galesburg and surrounding areas of central and northwest Illinois. Rest of tonight, mostly clear. Cooler with lows in the upper 50s. North winds 5 to 10 miles an hour. Wednesday, mostly sunny. Highs in the mid-70s. North winds 5 to 10 miles an hour. Wednesday night, mostly clear. Lows in the mid-50s. Northeast winds around 5 miles an hour until midnight, becoming light and variable. Thursday, sunny. Highs in the upper 70s. Light and variable winds, becoming southeast around 5 miles an hour in the afternoon. Thursday night, partly cloudy until midnight, then becoming mostly cloudy. Lows in the upper 50s. Southeast winds around 5 miles an hour until midnight, becoming light and variable. Friday, partly sunny. Highs in the upper 70s. Friday night and Saturday, partly cloudy. Lows in the upper 50s. Highs in the mid-80s. Saturday night and Sunday, mostly clear. Lows in the upper 60s. Highs in the lower 90s. Sunday night and Monday, mostly clear. Lows in the lower 70s. Highs in the lower 90s. Monday night and Tuesday, mostly clear. Lows in the upper 60s. Highs in the upper 80s. Again, the forecast for Galesburg and surrounding areas of central and northwest Illinois for the rest of tonight, mostly clear. Cooler. Lows in the upper 50s. North winds 5 to 10 miles an hour. At midnight in Galesburg, skies were clear. The temperature was 63 degrees, the dew point was 59, and the relative humidity was 86%. The wind was calm. The pressure was 29.98 inches and rising. Elsewhere around the area, it was clear, and temperatures were in the mid to upper 60s. And once again at midnight in Galesburg, under clear skies, the temperature was 63. 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Programming originates from NOAA's National Weather Service office in Lincoln. KZZ 66 serves the following counties: Henry, Knox, Mercer, and Warren. KZZ 66 is part of the All Hazards network of NOAA Weather Radio. At midnight in Galesburg, skies were clear.

63 degrees, the dew point was 59, and the relative humidity was 86%. The wind was calm. The pressure was 29.98 inches and rising. Elsewhere around the area, it was clear, and temperatures were in the mid to upper 60s. And once again at midnight in Galesburg, under clear skies, the temperature was 63. Looking elsewhere around the Midwest at midnight, Chicago was mostly cloudy, and 68. Indianapolis was cloudy, and 75. St. Louis was partly cloudy, and 74. Kansas City was clear, and 70. Des Moines was partly cloudy, and 69. Milwaukee was cloudy, and 65. The time is currently 12:15 a.m. Central Daylight Time. 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Now for the official National Weather Service forecast for Galesburg and surrounding areas of central and northwest Illinois. Rest of tonight, mostly clear. Cooler with lows in the upper 50s. North winds 5 to 10 miles an hour. Wednesday, mostly sunny. Highs in the mid-70s. North winds 5 to 10 miles an hour. Wednesday night, mostly clear. Lows in the mid-50s. Northeast winds around 5 miles an hour until midnight, becoming light and variable. Thursday, sunny. Highs in the upper 70s. Light and variable winds, becoming southeast around 5 miles an hour in the afternoon. Thursday night, partly cloudy until midnight, then becoming mostly cloudy. Lows in the upper 50s. Southeast winds around 5 miles an hour until midnight, becoming light and variable. Friday, partly sunny. Highs in the upper 70s. Friday night and Saturday, partly cloudy. Lows in the upper 50s. Highs in the mid-80s. Saturday night and Sunday, mostly clear. Lows in the upper 60s. Highs in the lower 90s. Sunday night and Monday, mostly clear. Lows in the lower 70s. Highs in the lower 90s. Monday night and Tuesday, mostly clear. Lows in the upper 60s. Highs in the upper 80s. Again, the forecast for Galesburg and surrounding areas of central and northwest Illinois for the rest of tonight, mostly clear. Cooler. Lows in the upper 50s. North winds 5 to 10 miles an hour. At midnight in Galesburg, skies were clear. The temperature was 63 degrees, the dew point was 59, and the relative humidity was 86%. The wind was calm. The pressure was 29.98 inches and rising. Elsewhere around the area, it was clear, and temperatures were in the mid to upper 60s. And once again at midnight in Galesburg, under clear skies, the temperature was 63. Looking elsewhere around the Midwest at midnight, Chicago was mostly cloudy, and 68. Indianapolis was cloudy, and 75. St. Louis was partly cloudy, and 74. Kansas City was clear, and 70. Des Moines was partly cloudy, and 69. Milwaukee was cloudy, and 65. The time is currently 12:18 a.m. Central Daylight Time. 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Now for the official National Weather Service forecast for Galesburg and surrounding areas of central and northwest Illinois. Rest of tonight, mostly clear. Cooler with lows in the upper 50s. North winds 5 to 10 miles an hour. Wednesday, mostly sunny. Highs in the mid-70s. North winds 5 to 10 miles an hour. Wednesday night, mostly clear. Lows in the mid-50s. Northeast winds around 5 miles an hour until midnight, becoming light and variable. Thursday, sunny. Highs in the upper 70s. Light and variable winds, becoming southeast around 5 miles an hour in the afternoon. Thursday night, partly cloudy until midnight, then becoming mostly cloudy. Lows in the upper 50s. Southeast winds around 5 miles an hour until midnight, becoming light and variable. Friday, partly sunny. Highs in the upper 70s. Friday night and Saturday, partly cloudy. Lows in the upper 50s. Highs in the mid-80s. Saturday night and Sunday,

mostly clear. Lows in the upper 60s. Highs in the lower 90s. Sunday night and Monday, mostly clear. Lows in the lower 70s. Highs in the lower 90s. Monday night and Tuesday, mostly clear. Lows in the upper 60s. Highs in the upper 80s. Again, the forecast for Galesburg and surrounding areas of central and northwest Illinois for the rest of tonight, mostly clear. Cooler. Lows in the upper 50s. North winds 5 to 10 miles an hour. At midnight in Galesburg, skies were clear. The temperature was 63 degrees, the dew point was 59, and the relative humidity was 86%. The wind was calm. The pressure was 29.98 inches and rising. Elsewhere around the area, it was clear, and temperatures were in the mid to upper 60s. And once again at midnight in Galesburg, under clear skies, the temperature was 63. Looking elsewhere around the Midwest at midnight, Chicago was mostly cloudy, and 68. Indianapolis was cloudy, and 75. St. Louis was partly cloudy, and 74. Kansas City was clear, and 70. Des Moines was partly cloudy, and 69. Milwaukee was cloudy, and 65. The time is currently 12:21 a.m. Central Daylight Time. 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Now for the official National Weather Service forecast for Galesburg and surrounding areas of central and northwest Illinois. West of tonight, mostly clear. Cooler with lows in the upper 50s. North winds 5 to 10 miles an hour. Wednesday, mostly sunny. Highs in the mid-70s. North winds 5 to 10 miles an hour. Wednesday night, mostly clear. Lows in the mid-50s. Northeast winds around 5 miles an hour until midnight, becoming light and variable. Thursday, sunny. Highs in the upper 70s. Light and variable winds, becoming southeast around 5 miles an hour in the afternoon. Thursday night, partly cloudy until midnight, then becoming mostly cloudy. Lows in the upper 50s. Southeast winds around 5 miles an hour until midnight, becoming light and variable. Friday, partly sunny. Highs in the upper 70s. Friday night and Saturday, partly cloudy. Lows in the upper 50s. Highs in the mid-80s. Saturday night and Sunday, mostly clear. Lows in the upper 60s. Highs in the lower 90s. Sunday night and Monday, mostly clear. Lows in the lower 70s. Highs in the lower 90s. Monday night and Tuesday, mostly clear. Lows in the upper 60s. Highs in the upper 80s. Again, the forecast for Galesburg and surrounding areas of central and northwest Illinois for the rest of tonight, mostly clear. Cooler. Lows in the upper 50s. North winds 5 to 10 miles an hour. At midnight in Galesburg, skies were clear. The temperature was 63 degrees, the dew point was 59, and the relative humidity was 86%. The wind was calm. The pressure was 29.98 inches and rising. Elsewhere around the area, it was clear, and temperatures were in the mid to upper 60s. And once again at midnight in Galesburg, under clear skies, the temperature was 63. Looking elsewhere around the Midwest at midnight, Chicago was mostly cloudy, and 68. Indianapolis was cloudy, and 75. St. Louis was partly cloudy, and 74. Kansas City was clear, and 70. Des Moines was partly cloudy, and 69. Milwaukee was cloudy, and 65. The time is currently 12:24 a.m. Central Daylight Time. 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Now for the official National Weather Service forecast for Galesburg and surrounding areas of central and northwest Illinois. West of tonight, mostly clear. Cooler with lows in the upper 50s. North winds 5 to 10 miles an hour. Wednesday, mostly sunny. Highs in the mid-70s. North winds 5 to 10 miles an hour. Wednesday night, mostly clear. Lows in the mid-50s. Northeast winds around 5 miles an hour.

until midnight, becoming light and variable. Thursday, sunny. Highs in the upper 70s. Light and variable winds, becoming southeast around 5 miles an hour in the afternoon. Thursday night, partly cloudy until midnight, then becoming mostly cloudy. Lows in the upper 50s. Southeast winds around 5 miles an hour until midnight, becoming light and variable. Friday, partly sunny. Highs in the upper 70s. Friday night and Saturday, partly cloudy. Lows in the upper 50s. Highs in the mid 80s. Saturday night and Sunday, mostly clear. Lows in the upper 60s. Highs in the lower 90s. Sunday night and Monday, mostly clear. Lows in the lower 70s. Highs in the lower 90s. Monday night and Tuesday, mostly clear. Lows in the upper 60s. Highs in the upper 80s. Again, the forecast for Galesburg and surrounding areas of central and northwest Illinois for the rest of tonight, mostly clear. Cooler. Lows in the upper 50s. North winds 5 to 10 miles an hour. Now for the official National Weather Service forecast for Galesburg and surrounding areas of central and northwest Illinois. Rest of tonight, mostly clear. Cooler with lows in the upper 50s. North winds around 5 miles an hour. Wednesday, mostly sunny. Highs in the mid 70s. North winds 5 to 10 miles an hour. Wednesday night, mostly clear. Lows in the mid 50s. Northeast winds around 5 miles an hour until midnight, becoming light and variable. Thursday, sunny. Highs in the upper 70s. Southeast winds around 5 miles an hour. Thursday night, partly cloudy until midnight, then becoming mostly cloudy. Lows in the upper 50s. Southeast winds around 5 miles an hour until midnight, becoming light and variable. Friday, partly sunny. Highs in the upper 70s. Friday night and Saturday, partly cloudy. Lows in the upper 50s. Highs in the mid 80s. Saturday night and Sunday, mostly clear. Lows in the upper 60s. Highs in the lower 90s. Sunday night and Monday, mostly clear. Lows in the lower 70s. Highs in the lower 90s. Monday night and Tuesday, mostly clear. Lows in the upper 60s. Highs in the upper 80s. Again, the forecast for Galesburg and surrounding areas of central and northwest Illinois for the rest of tonight, mostly clear. Cooler. Lows in the upper 50s. North winds around 5 miles an hour. At midnight in Galesburg, skies were clear. The temperature was 63 degrees, the dew point was 59, and the relative humidity was 86%. The wind was calm. The pressure was 29.98 inches and rising. Elsewhere around the area, it was clear, and temperatures were in the mid to upper 60s. And once again at midnight in Galesburg, under clear skies, the temperature was 63. Looking elsewhere around the Midwest at midnight, Chicago was mostly cloudy, and 68. Indianapolis was cloudy, and 75. St. Louis was partly cloudy, and 74. Kansas City was clear, and 70. Des Moines was partly cloudy, and 69. Milwaukee was cloudy, and 65. The time is currently 12:28 a.m. Central Daylight Time. 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Now for the official National Weather Service forecast for Galesburg and surrounding areas of central and northwest Illinois. Rest of tonight, mostly clear. Cooler with lows in the upper 50s. North winds around 5 miles an hour. Wednesday, mostly sunny. Highs in the mid-70s. North winds 5 to 10 miles an hour. Wednesday night, mostly clear. Lows in the mid-50s. Northeast winds around 5 miles an hour until midnight, becoming light and variable. Thursday, sunny. Highs in the upper 70s. Southeast winds around 5 miles an hour. Thursday night, partly cloudy until midnight, then becoming mostly cloudy. Lows in the upper 50s. Southeast winds around 5 miles an hour until midnight, becoming light and variable. Friday, partly sunny.
highs in the upper 70s. Friday night and Saturday, partly cloudy. Lows in the upper 50s. Highs in the mid 80s. Saturday night and Sunday, mostly clear. Lows in the upper 60s. Highs in the lower 90s. Sunday night and Monday, mostly clear. Lows in the lower 70s. Highs in the lower 90s. Monday night and Tuesday, mostly clear. Lows in the upper 60s. Highs in the upper 80s. Again, the forecast for Galesburg and surrounding areas of central and northwest Illinois for the rest of tonight, mostly clear. Cooler. Lows in the upper 50s. North winds around 5 miles an hour. At midnight in Galesburg, skies were clear. The temperature was 63 degrees, the dew point was 59, and the relative humidity was 86%. The wind was calm. The pressure was 29.98 inches and rising. Elsewhere around the area, it was clear, and temperatures were in the mid to upper 60s. And once again at midnight in Galesburg, under clear skies, the temperature was 63. Looking elsewhere around the Midwest at midnight, Chicago was mostly cloudy, and 68. Indianapolis was cloudy, and 75. St. Louis was partly cloudy, and 74. Kansas City was clear, and 70. Des Moines was partly cloudy, and 69. Milwaukee was cloudy, and 65. The time is currently 12:31 a.m. Central Daylight Time. 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Now for the official National Weather Service forecast for Galesburg and surrounding areas of central and northwest Illinois. Rest of tonight, mostly clear. Cooler with lows in the upper 50s. North winds around 5 miles an hour. Wednesday, mostly sunny. Highs in the mid 70s. North winds 5 to 10 miles an hour. Wednesday night, mostly clear. Lows in the mid 50s. Northeast winds around 5 miles an hour until midnight, becoming light and variable. Thursday, sunny. Highs in the upper 70s. Southeast winds around 5 miles an hour. Thursday night, partly cloudy until midnight, then becoming mostly cloudy. Lows in the upper 50s. Southeast winds around 5 miles an hour until midnight, becoming light and variable. Friday, partly sunny. Highs in the upper 70s. Friday night and Saturday, partly cloudy. Lows in the upper 50s. Highs in the mid 80s. Saturday night and Sunday, mostly clear. Lows in the upper 60s. Highs in the lower 90s. Sunday night and Monday, mostly clear. Lows in the lower 70s. Highs in the lower 90s. Monday night and Tuesday, mostly clear. Clear. Lows in the lower 70s. Highs in the lower 90s. Monday night and Tuesday, mostly clear. Lows in the upper 60s. Highs in the upper 80s. Again, the forecast for Galesburg and surrounding areas of central and northwest Illinois for the rest of tonight, mostly clear. Cooler. Lows in the upper 50s. North winds around 5 miles an hour. At midnight in Galesburg, skies were clear. The temperature was 63 degrees, the dew point was 59, and the relative humidity was 86%. The wind was calm. The pressure was 29.98 inches and rising. Elsewhere around the area, it was clear, and temperatures were in the mid to upper 60s. And once again at midnight in Galesburg, under clear skies, the temperature was 63. Looking elsewhere around the Midwest at midnight, Chicago was mostly cloudy, and 68. Indianapolis was cloudy, and 75. St. Louis was partly cloudy, and 74. Kansas City was clear, and 70. Des Moines was partly cloudy, and 69. Milwaukee was cloudy, and 65. The time is currently 12:34 a.m. Central Daylight Time. 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Now for the official National Weather Service forecast for Galesburg and surrounding areas of central and northwest Illinois. Rest of tonight, mostly clear. Cooler with lows in the upper

south winds around 5 miles an hour. Wednesday, mostly sunny. Highs in the mid-70s. North winds 5 to 10 miles an hour. Wednesday night, mostly clear. Lows in the mid-50s. Northeast winds around 5 miles an hour until midnight, becoming light and variable. Thursday, sunny. Highs in the upper 70s. Southeast winds around 5 miles an hour. Thursday night, partly cloudy until midnight, then becoming mostly cloudy. Lows in the upper 50s. Southeast winds around 5 miles an hour until midnight, becoming light and variable. Friday, partly sunny. Highs in the upper 70s. Friday night and Saturday, partly cloudy. Lows in the upper 50s. Highs in the mid 80s. Saturday night and Sunday, mostly clear. Lows in the upper 60s. Highs in the lower 90s. Sunday night and Monday, mostly clear. Lows in the lower 70s. Highs in the lower 90s. Monday night and Tuesday, mostly clear. Lows in the upper 60s. Highs in the upper 80s. Again, the forecast for Galesburg and surrounding areas of central and northwest Illinois for the rest of tonight, mostly clear. Cooler. Lows in the upper 50s. North winds around 5 miles an hour. At midnight in Galesburg, skies were clear. The temperature was 63 degrees, the dew point was 59, and the relative humidity was 86%. The wind was calm. The pressure was 29.98 inches and rising. Elsewhere around the area, it was clear, and temperatures were in the mid to upper 60s. And once again at midnight in Galesburg, under clear skies, the temperature was 63. Looking elsewhere around the Midwest at midnight, Chicago was mostly cloudy, and 68. Indianapolis was cloudy, and 75. St. Louis was partly cloudy, and 74. Kansas City was clear, and 70. Des Moines was partly cloudy, and 69. Milwaukee was cloudy, and 65. The time is currently 12:37 a.m. Central Daylight Time. 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Now for the official National Weather Service forecast for Galesburg and surrounding areas of central and northwest Illinois. Rest of tonight, mostly clear. Cooler with lows in the upper 50s. North winds around 5 miles an hour. Wednesday, mostly sunny. Highs in the mid-70s. North winds 5 to 10 miles an hour. Wednesday night, mostly clear. Lows in the mid-50s. Northeast winds around 5 miles an hour until midnight, becoming light and variable. Thursday, sunny. Highs in the upper 70s. Southeast winds around 5 miles an hour. Thursday night, partly cloudy until midnight, then becoming mostly cloudy. Lows in the upper 50s. Southeast winds around 5 miles an hour until midnight, becoming light and variable. Friday, partly sunny. Highs in the upper 70s. Friday night and Saturday, partly cloudy. Lows in the upper 50s. Highs in the mid-80s. Saturday night and Sunday, mostly clear. Lows in the upper 60s. Highs in the lower 90s. Sunday night and Monday, mostly clear. Lows in the lower 70s. Highs in the lower 90s. Monday night and Tuesday, mostly clear. Lows in the upper 60s. Highs in the upper 80s. Again, the forecast for Galesburg and surrounding areas of central and northwest Illinois for the rest of tonight, mostly clear. Cooler. Lows in the upper 50s. North winds around 5 miles an hour. At midnight in Galesburg, skies were clear. The temperature was 63 degrees, the dew point was 59, and the relative humidity was 86%. The wind was calm. The pressure was 29.98 inches and rising. Elsewhere around the area, it was clear, and temperatures were in the mid to upper 60s. And once again at midnight in Galesburg, under clear skies, the temperature was 63. Looking elsewhere around the Midwest at midnight, Chicago was mostly cloudy, and 68. Indianapolis was cloudy, and 75. St. Louis was partly cloudy,

North winds 5 to 10 miles an hour. Wednesday night, mostly clear. Lows in the mid-50s. Northeast winds around 5 miles an hour until midnight, becoming light and variable. Thursday, sunny. Highs in the upper 70s. Southeast winds around 5 miles an hour. Thursday night, partly cloudy until midnight, then becoming mostly cloudy. Lows in the upper 50s. Southeast winds around 5 miles an hour until midnight, becoming light and variable. Friday, partly sunny. Highs in the upper 70s. Friday night and Saturday, partly cloudy. Lows in the upper 50s. Highs in the mid-80s. Saturday night and Sunday, mostly clear. Lows in the upper 60s. Highs in the lower 90s. Sunday night and Monday, mostly clear. Lows in the lower 70s. Highs in the lower 90s. Monday night and Tuesday, mostly clear. Lows in the upper 60s. Highs in the upper 80s. Again, the forecast for Galesburg and surrounding areas of central and northwest Illinois for the rest of tonight, mostly clear. Cooler. Lows in the upper 50s. North winds around 5 miles an hour. At midnight in Galesburg, skies were clear. The temperature was 63 degrees, the dew point was 59, and the relative humidity was 86%. The wind was calm. The pressure was 29.98 inches and rising. Elsewhere around the area, it was clear, and temperatures were in the mid to upper 60s. And once again at midnight in Galesburg, under clear skies, the temperature was 63. Looking elsewhere around the Midwest at midnight, Chicago was mostly cloudy, and 68. Indianapolis was cloudy, and 75. St. Louis was partly cloudy, and 74. Kansas City was clear, and 70. Des Moines was partly cloudy, and 69. Milwaukee was cloudy, and 65. The time is currently 12:42 a.m. Central Daylight Time. 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Now for the official National Weather Service forecast for Galesburg and surrounding areas of central and northwest Illinois. Rest of tonight, mostly clear. Cooler with lows in the upper 50s. North winds around 5 miles an hour. Wednesday, mostly sunny. Highs in the mid-70s. North winds 5 to 10 miles an hour. Wednesday night, mostly clear. Lows in the mid-50s. Northeast winds around 5 miles an hour until midnight, becoming light and variable. Thursday, sunny. Highs in the upper 70s. Southeast winds around 5 miles an hour. Thursday night, partly cloudy until midnight, then becoming mostly cloudy. Lows in the upper 50s. Southeast winds around 5 miles an hour until midnight, becoming light and variable. Friday, partly sunny. Highs in the upper 70s. Friday night and Saturday, partly cloudy. Lows in the upper 50s. Highs in the mid-80s. Saturday night and Sunday, mostly clear. Lows in the upper 60s. Highs in the lower 90s. Sunday night and Monday, mostly clear. Lows in the lower 70s. Highs in the lower 90s. Monday night and Tuesday, mostly clear. Lows in the upper 60s. Highs in the upper 80s. Again, the forecast for Galesburg and surrounding areas of central and northwest Illinois for the rest of tonight, mostly clear. Cooler. Lows in the upper 50s. North winds around 5 miles an hour. At midnight in Galesburg, skies were clear. The temperature was 63 degrees, the dew point was 59, and the relative humidity was 86%. The wind was calm. The pressure was 29.98 inches and rising. Elsewhere around the area, it was clear, and temperatures were in the mid to upper 60s. And once again at midnight in Galesburg, under clear skies, the temperature was 63. Looking elsewhere around the Midwest at midnight, Chicago was mostly cloudy, and 68. Indianapolis was cloudy, and 75. St. Louis was partly cloudy, and 74. Kansas City was clear, and 70. Des Moines was partly cloudy, and 69.

Milwaukee was cloudy and 65. The time is currently 12:45 a.m. Central Daylight Time. 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Now for the official National Weather Service forecast for Galesburg and surrounding areas of central and northwest Illinois. West of tonight, mostly clear. Cooler with lows in the upper 50s. North winds around 5 miles an hour. Wednesday, mostly sunny. Highs in the mid-70s. North winds 5 to 10 miles an hour. Wednesday night, mostly clear. Lows in the mid-50s. Northeast winds around 5 miles an hour until midnight, becoming light and variable. Thursday, sunny. Highs in the upper 70s. Southeast winds around 5 miles an hour. Thursday night, partly cloudy until midnight, then becoming mostly cloudy. Lows in the upper 50s. Southeast winds around 5 miles an hour until midnight, becoming light and variable. Friday, partly sunny. Highs in the upper 70s. Friday night and Saturday, partly cloudy. Lows in the upper 50s. Highs in the mid-80s. Saturday night and Sunday, mostly clear. Lows in the upper 60s. Highs in the lower 90s. Sunday night and Monday, mostly clear. Lows in the lower 70s. Highs in the lower 90s. Monday night and Tuesday, mostly clear. Lows in the upper 60s. Highs in the upper 80s. Again, the forecast for Galesburg and surrounding areas of central and northwest Illinois for the rest of tonight, mostly clear. Cooler. Lows in the upper 50s. North winds around 5 miles an hour. At midnight in Galesburg, skies were clear. The temperature was 63 degrees, the dew point was 59, and the relative humidity was 86%. The wind was calm. The pressure was 29.98 inches and rising. Elsewhere around the area, it was clear, and temperatures were in the mid to upper 60s. And once again at midnight in Galesburg, under clear skies, the temperature was 63. Looking elsewhere around the Midwest at midnight, Chicago was mostly cloudy, and 68. Indianapolis was cloudy, and 75. St. Louis was partly cloudy, and 74. Kansas City was clear, and 70. Des Moines was partly cloudy, and 69. Milwaukee was cloudy, and 65. The time is currently 12:48 a.m. Central Daylight Time. 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Now for the official National Weather Service forecast for Galesburg and surrounding areas of central and northwest Illinois. West of tonight, mostly clear. Cooler with lows in the upper 50s. North winds around 5 miles an hour. Wednesday, mostly sunny. Highs in the mid-70s. North winds 5 to 10 miles an hour. Wednesday night, mostly clear. Lows in the mid-50s. Northeast winds around 5 miles an hour until midnight, becoming light and variable. Thursday, sunny. Highs in the upper 70s. Southeast winds around 5 miles an hour. Thursday night, partly cloudy until midnight, then becoming mostly cloudy. Lows in the upper 50s. Southeast winds around 5 miles an hour until midnight, becoming light and variable. Friday, partly sunny. Highs in the upper 70s. Friday night and Saturday, partly cloudy. Lows in the upper 50s. Highs in the mid-80s. Saturday night and Sunday, mostly clear. Lows in the upper 60s. Highs in the lower 90s. Sunday night and Monday, mostly clear. Lows in the lower 70s. Highs in the lower 90s. Monday night and Tuesday, mostly clear. Lows in the upper 60s. Highs in the upper 80s. Again, the forecast for Galesburg and surrounding areas of central and northwest Illinois for the rest of tonight, mostly clear. Cooler. Lows in the upper 50s. North winds around 5 miles an hour. At midnight in Galesburg, skies were clear. The temperature was 63 degrees, the dew point was 59, and the relative humidity was 86%. The wind was calm.

Central was 29.98 inches and rising. Elsewhere around the area, it was clear, and temperatures were in the mid to upper 60s. And once again at midnight in Galesburg, under clear skies, the temperature was 63. Looking elsewhere around the Midwest at midnight, Chicago was mostly cloudy, and 68. Indianapolis was cloudy, and 75. St. Louis was partly cloudy, and 74. Kansas City was clear, and 70. Des Moines was partly cloudy, and 69. Milwaukee was cloudy, and 65. The time is currently 12:51 a.m. Central Daylight Time. 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Now for the official National Weather Service forecast for Galesburg and surrounding areas of central and northwest Illinois. West of tonight, mostly clear. Cooler with lows in the upper 50s. North winds around 5 miles an hour. Wednesday, mostly sunny. Highs in the mid-70s. North winds 5 to 10 miles an hour. Wednesday night, mostly clear. Lows in the mid-50s. Northeast winds around 5 miles an hour until midnight, becoming light and variable. Thursday, sunny. Highs in the upper 70s. Southeast winds around 5 miles an hour. Thursday night, partly cloudy until midnight, then becoming mostly cloudy. Lows in the upper 50s. Southeast winds around 5 miles an hour until midnight, becoming light and variable. Friday, partly sunny. Highs in the upper 70s. Friday night and Saturday, partly cloudy. Lows in the upper 50s. Highs in the mid-80s. Saturday night and Sunday, mostly clear. Lows in the upper 60s. Highs in the lower 90s. Sunday night and Monday, mostly clear. Lows in the lower 70s. Highs in the lower 90s. Monday night and Tuesday, mostly clear. Lows in the upper 60s. Highs in the upper 80s. Again, the forecast for Galesburg and surrounding areas of central and northwest Illinois for the rest of tonight, mostly clear. Cooler. Lows in the upper 50s. North winds around 5 miles an hour. At midnight in Galesburg, skies were clear. The temperature was 63 degrees, the dew point was 59, and the relative humidity was 86%. The wind was calm. The pressure was 29.98 inches and rising. Elsewhere around the area, it was clear, and temperatures were in the mid to upper 60s. And once again at midnight in Galesburg, under clear skies, the temperature was 63. Looking elsewhere around the Midwest at midnight, Chicago was mostly cloudy, and 68. Indianapolis was cloudy, and 75. St. Louis was partly cloudy, and 74. Kansas City was clear, and 70. Des Moines was partly cloudy, and 69. Milwaukee was cloudy, and 65. The time is currently 12:53 a.m. Central Daylight Time. 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Now for the official National Weather Service forecast for Galesburg and surrounding areas of central and northwest Illinois. West of tonight, mostly clear. Cooler with lows in the upper 50s. North winds around 5 miles an hour. Wednesday, mostly sunny. Highs in the mid-70s. North winds 5 to 10 miles an hour. Wednesday night, mostly clear. Lows in the mid-50s. Northeast winds around 5 miles an hour until midnight, becoming light and variable. Thursday, sunny. Highs in the upper 70s. Southeast winds around 5 miles an hour. Thursday night, partly cloudy until midnight, then becoming mostly cloudy. Lows in the upper 50s. Southeast winds around 5 miles an hour until midnight, becoming light and variable. Friday, partly sunny. Highs in the upper 70s. Friday night and Saturday, partly cloudy. Lows in the upper 50s. Highs in the mid-80s. Saturday night and Sunday, mostly clear. Lows in the upper 60s. Highs in the lower 90s. Sunday night and Monday, mostly clear. Lows in the lower 70s. Highs in the lower 90s.

Monday night and Tuesday, mostly clear. Lows in the upper 60s. Highs in the upper 80s. Again, the forecasts for Galesburg and surrounding areas of central and northwest Illinois for the rest of tonight, mostly clear. Cooler. Lows in the upper 50s. North winds around 5 miles an hour. At midnight in Galesburg, skies were clear. The temperature was 63 degrees, the dew point was 59, and the relative humidity was 86%. The wind was calm. The pressure was 29.98 inches and rising. Elsewhere around the area, it was clear, and temperatures were in the mid to upper 60s. And once again at midnight in Galesburg, under clear skies, the temperature was 63. Looking elsewhere around the Midwest at midnight, Chicago was mostly cloudy, and 68. Indianapolis was cloudy, and 75. St. Louis was partly cloudy, and 74. Kansas City was clear, and 70. Des Moines was partly cloudy, and 69. Milwaukee was cloudy, and 65. The time is currently 12:56 a.m. Central Daylight Time. 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Now for the official National Weather Service forecast for Galesburg and surrounding areas of central and northwest Illinois. West of tonight, mostly clear. Cooler with lows in the upper 50s. North winds around 5 miles an hour. Wednesday, mostly sunny. Highs in the mid-70s. North winds 5 to 10 miles an hour. Wednesday night, mostly clear. Lows in the mid-50s. Northeast winds around 5 miles an hour until midnight, becoming light and variable. Thursday, sunny. Highs in the upper 70s. Southeast winds around 5 miles an hour. Thursday night, partly cloudy until midnight, then becoming mostly cloudy. Lows in the upper 50s. Southeast winds around 5 miles an hour until midnight, becoming light and variable. Friday, partly sunny. Highs in the upper 70s. Friday night and Saturday, partly cloudy. Lows in the upper 50s. Highs in the mid-80s. Saturday night and Sunday, mostly clear. Lows in the upper 60s. Highs in the lower 90s. Sunday night and Monday, mostly clear. Lows in the lower 70s. Highs in the lower 90s. Monday night and Tuesday, mostly clear. Lows in the upper 60s. Highs in the upper 80s. Again, the forecast for Galesburg and surrounding areas of central and northwest Illinois for the rest of tonight, mostly clear. Cooler. Lows in the upper 50s. North winds around 5 miles an hour. At midnight in Galesburg, skies were clear. The temperature was 63 degrees, the dew point was 59, and the relative humidity was 86%. The wind was calm. The pressure was 29.98 inches and rising. Elsewhere around the area, it was clear, and temperatures were in the mid to upper 60s. And once again at midnight in Galesburg, under clear skies, the temperature was 63. Looking elsewhere around the Midwest at midnight, Chicago was mostly cloudy, and 68. Indianapolis was cloudy, and 75. St. Louis was partly cloudy, and 74. Kansas City was clear, and 70. Des Moines was partly cloudy, and 69. Milwaukee was cloudy, and 65. The time is currently 12:59 a.m. Central Daylight Time. 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Now for the official National Weather Service forecast for Galesburg and surrounding areas of central and northwest Illinois. West of tonight, mostly clear. Cooler with lows in the upper 50s. North winds around 5 miles an hour. Wednesday, mostly sunny. Highs in the mid-70s. North winds 5 to 10 miles an hour. Wednesday night, mostly clear. Lows in the mid-50s. Northeast winds around 5 miles an hour until midnight, becoming light and variable. Thursday, sunny. Highs in the upper 70s. Southeast winds around 5 miles an hour. Thursday night, partly cloudy until midnight, then becoming mostly cloudy.

lows in the upper 50s. Southeast winds around 5 miles an hour until midnight, becoming light and variable. Friday, partly sunny. Highs in the upper 70s. Friday night and Saturday, partly cloudy. Lows in the upper 50s. Highs in the mid 80s. Saturday night and Sunday, mostly clear. Lows in the upper 60s. Highs in the lower 90s. Sunday night and Monday, mostly clear. Lows in the lower 70s. Highs in the lower 90s. Monday night and Tuesday, mostly clear. Lows in the upper 60s. Highs in the upper 80s. Again, the forecast for Galesburg and surrounding areas of central and northwest Illinois for the rest of tonight, mostly clear. Cooler. Lows in the upper 50s. North winds around 5 miles an hour. The time is currently 1:01 a.m. Central Daylight Time. 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Now for the official National Weather Service forecast for Galesburg and surrounding areas of central and northwest Illinois. West of tonight, mostly clear. Cooler with lows in the upper 50s. North winds around 5 miles an hour. Wednesday, mostly sunny. Highs in the mid-70s. North winds 5 to 10 miles an hour. Wednesday night, mostly clear. Lows in the mid-50s. Northeast winds around 5 miles an hour until midnight, becoming light and variable. Thursday, sunny. Highs in the upper 70s. Southeast winds around 5 miles an hour. Thursday night, partly cloudy until midnight, then becoming mostly cloudy. Lows in the upper 50s. Southeast winds around 5 miles an hour until midnight, becoming light and variable. Friday, partly sunny. Highs in the upper 70s. Friday night and Saturday, partly cloudy. Lows in the upper 50s. Highs in the mid 80s. Saturday night and Sunday, mostly clear. Lows in the upper 60s. Highs in the lower 90s. Sunday night and Monday, mostly clear. Lows in the lower 70s. Highs in the lower 90s. Monday night and Tuesday, mostly clear. Lows in the upper 60s. Highs in the upper 80s. Again, the forecast for Galesburg and surrounding areas of central and northwest Illinois for the rest of tonight, mostly clear. Cooler. Lows in the upper 50s. North winds around 5 miles an hour. The time is currently 1:03 a.m. Central Daylight Time. 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Now for the official National Weather Service forecast for Galesburg and surrounding areas of central and northwest Illinois. West of tonight, mostly clear. Cooler with lows in the upper 50s. North winds around 5 miles an hour. Wednesday, mostly sunny. Highs in the mid-70s. North winds 5 to 10 miles an hour. Wednesday night, mostly clear. Lows in the mid-50s. Northeast winds around 5 miles an hour until midnight, becoming light and variable. Thursday, sunny. Highs in the upper 70s. Southeast winds around 5 miles an hour. Thursday night, partly cloudy until midnight, then becoming mostly cloudy. Lows in the upper 50s. Southeast winds around 5 miles an hour until midnight, becoming light and variable. Friday, partly sunny. Highs in the upper 70s. Friday night and Saturday, partly cloudy. Lows in the upper 50s. Highs in the mid 80s. Saturday night and Sunday, mostly clear. Lows in the upper 60s. Highs in the lower 90s. Sunday night and Monday, mostly clear. Lows in the lower 70s. Highs in the lower 90s. Monday night and Tuesday, mostly clear. Lows in the upper 60s. Highs in the upper 80s. Again, the forecast for Galesburg and surrounding areas of central and northwest Illinois for the rest of tonight, mostly clear. Cooler. Lows in the upper 50s. North winds around 5 miles an hour. The time is currently 1:05 a.m. Central Daylight Time. 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

66 in Galesburg. Now for the official National Weather Service forecast for Galesburg and surrounding areas of central and northwest Illinois. Rest of tonight, mostly clear. Cooler with lows in the upper 50s. North winds around 5 miles an hour. Wednesday, mostly sunny. Highs in the mid-70s. North winds 5 to 10 miles an hour. Wednesday night, mostly clear. Lows in the mid-50s. Northeast winds around 5 miles an hour until midnight, becoming light and variable. Thursday, sunny. Highs in the upper 70s. Southeast winds around 5 miles an hour. Thursday night, partly cloudy until midnight, then becoming mostly cloudy. Lows in the upper 50s. Southeast winds around 5 miles an hour until midnight, becoming light and variable. Friday, partly sunny. Highs in the upper 70s. Friday night and Saturday, partly cloudy. Lows in the upper 50s. Highs in the mid-80s. Saturday night and Sunday, mostly clear. Lows in the upper 60s. Highs in the lower 90s. Sunday night and Monday, mostly clear. Lows in the lower 70s. Highs in the lower 90s. Monday night and Tuesday, mostly clear. Lows in the upper 60s. Highs in the upper 80s. Again, the forecast for Galesburg and surrounding areas of central and northwest Illinois for the rest of tonight, mostly clear. Cooler. Lows in the upper 50s. North winds around 5 miles an hour. At 1 a.m. in Galesburg, skies were clear. The temperature was 61 degrees, the dew point was 59, and the relative humidity was 94%. The wind was calm. The pressure was 29.98 inches and steady. Elsewhere around the area, skies ranged from clear to partly cloudy, and temperatures were in the lower to mid-60s. And once again at 1 a.m. in Galesburg, under clear skies, the temperature was 61. Looking elsewhere around the Midwest at 1 a.m., Chicago was mostly cloudy, and 66. Indianapolis was mostly cloudy, and 75. St. Louis was partly cloudy, and 72. Kansas City was clear, and 69. Des Moines was partly cloudy, and 67. Milwaukee was mostly cloudy, and 63. The time is currently 1:08 a.m. Central Daylight Time. 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Now for the official National Weather Service forecast for Galesburg and surrounding areas of central and northwest Illinois. Rest of tonight, mostly clear. Cooler with lows in the upper 50s. North winds around 5 miles an hour. Wednesday, mostly sunny. Highs in the mid-70s. North winds 5 to 10 miles an hour. Wednesday night, mostly clear. Lows in the mid-50s. Northeast winds around 5 miles an hour until midnight, becoming light and variable. Thursday, sunny. Highs in the upper 70s. Southeast winds around 5 miles an hour. Thursday night, partly cloudy until midnight, then becoming mostly cloudy. Lows in the upper 50s. Southeast winds around 5 miles an hour until midnight, becoming light and variable. Friday, partly sunny. Highs in the upper 70s. Friday night and Saturday, partly cloudy. Lows in the upper 50s. Highs in the mid-80s. Saturday night and Sunday, mostly clear. Lows in the upper 60s. Highs in the lower 90s. Sunday night and Monday, mostly clear. Lows in the lower 70s. Highs in the lower 90s. Monday night and Tuesday, mostly clear. Lows in the upper 60s. Highs in the upper 80s. Again, the forecast for Galesburg and surrounding areas of central and northwest Illinois for the rest of tonight, mostly clear. Cooler. Lows in the upper 50s. North winds around 5 miles an hour. At 1 a.m. in Galesburg, skies were clear. The temperature was 61 degrees, the dew point was 59, and the relative humidity was 94%. The wind was calm. The pressure was 29.98 inches and steady. Elsewhere around the area, skies ranged from clear to partly cloudy, and temperatures were in the lower to mid-60s.

and once again at 1 a.m. in Galesburg, under clear skies, the temperature was 61. Looking elsewhere around the Midwest at 1 a.m., Chicago was mostly cloudy, and 66. Indianapolis was mostly cloudy, and 75. St. Louis was partly cloudy, and 72. Kansas City was clear, and 69. Des Moines was partly cloudy, and 67. Milwaukee was mostly cloudy, and 63. The time is currently 1:11 a.m. Central Daylight Time. 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Now for the official National Weather Service forecast for Galesburg and surrounding areas of central and northwest Illinois. West of tonight, mostly clear. Cooler with lows in the upper 50s. North winds around 5 miles an hour. Wednesday, mostly sunny. Highs in the mid-70s. North winds 5 to 10 miles an hour. Wednesday night, mostly clear. Lows in the mid-50s. Northeast winds around 5 miles an hour until midnight, becoming light and variable. Thursday, sunny. Highs in the upper 70s. Southeast winds around 5 miles an hour. Thursday night, partly cloudy until midnight, then becoming mostly cloudy. Lows in the upper 50s. Southeast winds around 5 miles an hour until midnight, becoming light and variable. Friday, partly sunny. Highs in the upper 70s. Friday night and Saturday, partly cloudy. Lows in the upper 50s. Highs in the mid-80s. Saturday night and Sunday, mostly clear. Lows in the upper 60s. Highs in the lower 90s. Sunday night and Monday, mostly clear. Lows in the lower 70s. Highs in the lower 90s. Monday night and Tuesday, mostly clear. Lows in the upper 60s. Highs in the upper 80s. Again, the forecast for Galesburg and surrounding areas of central and northwest Illinois for the rest of tonight, mostly clear. Cooler. Lows in the upper 50s. North winds around 5 miles an hour. At 1 a.m. in Galesburg, skies were clear. The temperature was 61 degrees, the dew point was 59, and the relative humidity was 94%. The wind was calm. The pressure was 29.98 inches and steady. Elsewhere around the area, skies ranged from clear to partly cloudy, and temperatures were in the lower to mid-60s. And once again at 1 a.m. in Galesburg, under clear skies, the temperature was 61. Looking elsewhere around the Midwest at 1 a.m., Chicago was mostly cloudy, and 66. Indianapolis was mostly cloudy, and 75. St. Louis was partly cloudy, and 72. Kansas City was clear, and 69. Des Moines was partly cloudy, and 67. Milwaukee was mostly cloudy, and 63. The time is currently 1:13 a.m. Central Daylight Time. 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Programming originates from NOAA's National Weather Service office in Lincoln. 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KZZ 66 is part of the All Hazards Network of NOAA Weather Radio. Now for the official National Weather Service forecast for Galesburg and surrounding areas of central and northwest Illinois. West of tonight, mostly clear. Cooler with lows in the upper 50s. North winds around 5 miles an hour. Wednesday, mostly sunny. Highs in the mid-70s. North winds 5 to 10 miles an hour. Wednesday night, mostly clear. Lows in the mid-50s. Northeast winds around 5 miles an hour until midnight, becoming light and variable. Thursday, sunny. Highs in the upper 70s. Southeast winds around 5 miles an hour. Thursday night, partly cloudy until midnight, then becoming mostly cloudy. Lows in the upper 50s. Southeast winds around 5 miles an hour until midnight, becoming light and variable. Friday, partly sunny. Highs in the upper 70s.

Friday night and Saturday, partly cloudy. Lows in the upper 50s. Highs in the mid-80s. Saturday night and Sunday, mostly clear. Lows in the upper 60s. Highs in the lower 90s. Sunday night and Monday, mostly clear. Lows in the lower 70s. Highs in the lower 90s. Monday night and Tuesday, mostly clear. Lows in the upper 60s. Highs in the upper 80s. Again, the forecast for Galesburg and surrounding areas of central and northwest Illinois for the rest of tonight, mostly clear. Cooler. Lows in the upper 50s. North winds around 5 miles an hour. At 1 a.m. in Galesburg, skies were clear. The temperature was 61 degrees, the dew point was 59, and the relative humidity was 94%. The wind was calm. The pressure was 29.98 inches and steady. Elsewhere around the area, skies ranged from clear to partly cloudy, and temperatures were in the lower to mid-60s. And once again at 1 a.m. in Galesburg, under clear skies, the temperature was 61. Looking elsewhere around the Midwest at 1 a.m., Chicago was mostly cloudy, and 66. Indianapolis was mostly cloudy, and 75. St. Louis was partly cloudy, and 72. Kansas City was clear, and 69. Des Moines was partly cloudy, and 67. Milwaukee was mostly cloudy, and 63. The time is currently 1:17 a.m. Central Daylight Time. 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Now for the official National Weather Service forecast for Galesburg and surrounding areas of central and northwest Illinois. West of tonight, mostly clear. Cooler with lows in the upper 50s. North winds around 5 miles an hour. Wednesday, mostly sunny. Highs in the mid-70s. North winds 5 to 10 miles an hour. Wednesday night, mostly clear. Lows in the mid-50s. Northeast winds around 5 miles an hour until midnight, becoming light and variable. Thursday, sunny. Highs in the upper 70s. Southeast winds around 5 miles an hour. Thursday night, partly cloudy until midnight, then becoming mostly cloudy. Lows in the upper 50s. Southeast winds around 5 miles an hour until midnight, becoming light and variable. Friday, partly sunny. Highs in the upper 70s. Friday night and Saturday, partly cloudy. Lows in the upper 50s. Highs in the mid-80s. Saturday night and Sunday, mostly clear. Lows in the upper 60s. Highs in the lower 90s. Sunday night and Monday, mostly clear. Lows in the lower 70s. Highs in the lower 90s. Monday night and Tuesday, mostly clear. Lows in the upper 60s. Highs in the upper 80s. Again, the forecast for Galesburg and surrounding areas of central and northwest Illinois for the rest of tonight, mostly clear. Cooler. Lows in the upper 50s. North winds around 5 miles an hour. At 1 a.m. in Galesburg, skies were clear. The temperature was 61 degrees, the dew point was 59, and the relative humidity was 94%. The wind was calm. The pressure was 29.98 inches and steady. Elsewhere around the area, skies ranged from clear to partly cloudy, and temperatures were in the lower to mid-60s. And once again at 1 a.m. in Galesburg, under clear skies, the temperature was 61. Looking elsewhere around the Midwest at 1 a.m., Chicago was mostly cloudy, and 66. Indianapolis was mostly cloudy, and 75. St. Louis was partly cloudy, and 72. Kansas City was clear, and 69. Des Moines was partly cloudy, and 67. Milwaukee was mostly cloudy, and 63. The time is currently 1:20 a.m. Central Daylight Time. 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Now for the official National Weather Service forecast for Galesburg and surrounding areas of central and northwest Illinois. West of tonight, mostly clear. Cooler with lows in the upper 50s. North winds around 5 miles an hour. Wednesday,

mostly sunny. Highs in the mid-70s. North winds 5 to 10 miles an hour. Wednesday night, mostly clear. Lows in the mid-50s. Northeast winds around 5 miles an hour until midnight, becoming light and variable. Thursday, sunny. Highs in the upper 70s. Southeast winds around 5 miles an hour. Thursday night, partly cloudy until midnight, then becoming mostly cloudy. Lows in the upper 50s. Southeast winds around 5 miles an hour until midnight, becoming light and variable. Friday, partly sunny. Highs in the upper 70s. Friday night and Saturday, partly cloudy. Lows in the upper 50s. Highs in the mid-80s. Saturday night and Sunday, mostly clear. Lows in the upper 60s. Highs in the lower 90s. Sunday night and Monday, mostly clear. Lows in the lower 70s. Highs in the lower 90s. Monday night and Tuesday, mostly clear. Lows in the upper 60s. Highs in the upper 80s. Again, the forecast for Galesburg and surrounding areas of central and northwest Illinois for the rest of tonight, mostly clear. Cooler. Lows in the upper 50s. North winds around 5 miles an hour. At 1 a.m. in Galesburg, skies were clear. The temperature was 61 degrees, the dew point was 59, and the relative humidity was 94%. The wind was calm. The pressure was 29.98 inches and steady. Elsewhere around the area, skies ranged from clear to partly cloudy, and temperatures were in the lower to mid-60s. And once again at 1 a.m. in Galesburg, under clear skies, the temperature was 61. Looking elsewhere around the Midwest at 1 a.m., Chicago was mostly cloudy, and 66. Indianapolis was mostly cloudy, and 75. St. Louis was partly cloudy, and 72. Kansas City was clear, and 69. Des Moines was partly cloudy, and 67. Milwaukee was mostly cloudy, and 63. The time is currently 1:22 a.m. Central Daylight Time. 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Now for the official National Weather Service forecast for Galesburg and surrounding areas of central and northwest Illinois. West of tonight, mostly clear. Cooler with lows in the upper 50s. North winds around 5 miles an hour. Wednesday, mostly sunny. Highs in the mid-70s. North winds 5 to 10 miles an hour. Wednesday night, mostly clear. Lows in the mid-50s. Northeast winds around 5 miles an hour until midnight, becoming light and variable. Thursday, sunny. Highs in the upper 70s. Southeast winds around 5 miles an hour. Thursday night, partly cloudy until midnight, then becoming mostly cloudy. Lows in the upper 50s. Southeast winds around 5 miles an hour until midnight, becoming light and variable. Friday, partly sunny. Highs in the upper 70s. Friday night and Saturday, partly cloudy. Lows in the upper 50s. Highs in the mid-80s. Saturday night and Sunday, mostly clear. Lows in the upper 60s. Highs in the lower 90s. Sunday night and Monday, mostly clear. Lows in the lower 70s. Highs in the lower 90s. Monday night and Tuesday, mostly clear. Lows in the upper 60s. Highs in the upper 80s. Again, the forecast for Galesburg and surrounding areas of central and northwest Illinois for the rest of tonight, mostly clear. Cooler. Lows in the upper 50s. North winds around 5 miles an hour. At 1 a.m. in Galesburg, skies were clear. The temperature was 61 degrees, the dew point was 59, and the relative humidity was 94%. The wind was calm. The pressure was 29.98 inches and steady. Elsewhere around the area, skies ranged from clear to partly cloudy, and temperatures were in the lower to mid-60s. And once again at 1 a.m. in Galesburg, under clear skies, the temperature was 61. Looking elsewhere around the Midwest at 1 a.m., Chicago was mostly cloudy, and 66. Indianapolis was mostly cloudy, and 75. St. Louis was partly cloudy.

cloudy in 72. Kansas City was clear in 69. Des Moines was partly cloudy in 67. Milwaukee was mostly cloudy in 63. The time is currently 1:25 a.m. Central Daylight Time. 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Now for the official National Weather Service forecast for Galesburg and surrounding areas of central and northwest Illinois. West of tonight, mostly clear. Cooler with lows in the upper 50s. North winds around 5 miles an hour. Wednesday, mostly sunny. Highs in the mid-70s. North winds 5 to 10 miles an hour. Wednesday night, mostly clear. Lows in the mid-50s. Northeast winds around 5 miles an hour until midnight, becoming light and variable. Thursday, sunny. Highs in the upper 70s. Southeast winds around 5 miles an hour. Thursday night, partly cloudy until midnight, then becoming mostly cloudy. Lows in the upper 50s. Southeast winds around 5 miles an hour until midnight, becoming light and variable. Friday, partly sunny. Highs in the upper 70s. Friday night and Saturday, partly cloudy. Lows in the upper 50s. Highs in the mid-80s. Saturday night and Sunday, mostly clear. Lows in the upper 60s. Highs in the lower 90s. Sunday night and Monday, mostly clear. Lows in the lower 70s. Highs in the lower 90s. Monday night and Tuesday, mostly clear. Lows in the upper 60s. Highs in the upper 80s. Again, the forecast for Galesburg and surrounding areas of central and northwest Illinois for the rest of tonight, mostly clear. Cooler. Lows in the upper 50s. North winds around 5 miles an hour. At 1 a.m. in Galesburg, skies were clear. The temperature was 61 degrees, the dew point was 59, and the relative humidity was 94%. The wind was calm. The pressure was 29.98 inches and steady. Elsewhere around the area, skies ranged from clear to partly cloudy, and temperatures were in the lower to mid-60s. And once again at 1 a.m. in Galesburg, under clear skies, the temperature was 61. Looking elsewhere around the Midwest at 1 a.m., Chicago was mostly cloudy and 66. Indianapolis was mostly cloudy and 75. St. Louis was partly cloudy and 72. Kansas City was clear and 69. Des Moines was partly cloudy and 67. Milwaukee was mostly cloudy and 63. The time is currently 1:28 a.m. Central Daylight Time. 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Now for the official National Weather Service forecast for Galesburg and surrounding areas of central and northwest Illinois. West of tonight, mostly clear. Cooler with lows in the upper 50s. North winds around 5 miles an hour. Wednesday, mostly sunny. Highs in the mid-70s. North winds 5 to 10 miles an hour. Wednesday night, mostly clear. Lows in the mid-50s. Northeast winds around 5 miles an hour until midnight, becoming light and variable. Thursday, sunny. Highs in the upper 70s. Southeast winds around 5 miles an hour. Thursday night, partly cloudy until midnight, then becoming mostly cloudy. Lows in the upper 50s. Southeast winds around 5 miles an hour until midnight, becoming light and variable. Friday, partly sunny. Highs in the upper 70s. Friday night and Saturday, partly cloudy. Lows in the upper 50s. Highs in the mid-80s. Saturday night and Sunday, mostly clear. Lows in the upper 60s. Highs in the lower 90s. Sunday night and Monday, mostly clear. Lows in the lower 70s. Highs in the lower 90s. Monday night and Tuesday, mostly clear. Lows in the upper 60s. Highs in the upper 80s. Again, the forecast for Galesburg and surrounding areas of central and northwest Illinois for the rest of tonight, mostly clear. Cooler. Lows in the upper 50s. North winds around 5 miles an hour. Now,
the official National Weather Service forecast for Galesburg and surrounding areas of central and northwest Illinois. Rest of tonight, mostly clear. Cooler. Near steady temperature in the lower 60s. North winds around 5 miles an hour. Wednesday, mostly sunny. Highs in the mid-70s. North winds 5 to 10 miles an hour. Wednesday night, mostly clear. Lows in the mid-50s. Northeast winds around 5 miles an hour until midnight, becoming light and variable. Thursday, mostly sunny. Highs in the upper 70s. Southeast winds around 5 miles an hour. Thursday night, mostly cloudy. Lows in the upper 50s. East winds around 5 miles an hour until midnight, becoming light and variable. Friday, partly sunny. Highs in the upper 70s. Friday night and Saturday, partly cloudy. Lows in the lower 60s. Highs in the mid 80s. Saturday night, mostly clear. Lows around 70. Sunday and Sunday night, partly cloudy. Highs in the lower 90s. Lows in the lower 70s. Monday through Tuesday, mostly clear. Highs around 90. Lows in the upper 60s. Again, the forecast for Galesburg and surrounding areas of central and northwest Illinois for the rest of tonight, mostly clear. Cooler. Near steady temperature in the lower 60s. North winds around 5 miles an hour. At 1 a.m. in Galesburg, skies were clear. The temperature was 61 degrees, the dew point was 59, and the relative humidity was 94%. The wind was calm. The pressure was 29.98 inches and steady. Elsewhere around the area, skies ranged from clear to partly cloudy, and temperatures were in the lower to mid-60s. And once again at 1 a.m. in Galesburg, under clear skies, the temperature was 61. Looking elsewhere around the Midwest at 1 a.m., Chicago was mostly cloudy and 66. Indianapolis was mostly cloudy and 75. St. Louis was partly cloudy and 72. Kansas City was clear and 69. Des Moines was partly cloudy and 67. Milwaukee was mostly cloudy and 63. The time is currently 1:33 a.m. Central Daylight Time. 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Station KZZ is mostly cloudy and 63. The time is currently 1:33 a.m. Central Daylight Time. 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Station KZZ 66 in Galesburg. Now for the official National Weather Service forecast for Galesburg and surrounding areas of central and northwest Illinois. Rest of tonight, mostly clear. Cooler. Near steady temperature in the lower 60s. North winds around 5 miles an hour. Wednesday, mostly sunny. Highs in the mid-70s. North winds 5 to 10 miles an hour. Wednesday night, mostly clear. Lows in the mid-50s. Northeast winds around 5 miles an hour until midnight, becoming light and variable. Thursday, mostly sunny. Highs in the upper 70s. Southeast winds around 5 miles an hour. Thursday night, mostly cloudy. Lows in the upper 50s. East winds around 5 miles an hour until midnight, becoming light and variable. Friday, partly sunny. Highs in the upper 70s. Friday night and Saturday, partly cloudy. Lows in the lower 60s. Highs in the mid 80s. Saturday night, mostly clear. Lows around 70. Sunday and Sunday night, partly cloudy. Highs in the lower 90s. Lows in the lower 70s. Monday through Tuesday, mostly clear. Highs around 90. Lows in the upper 60s. Again, the forecast for Galesburg and surrounding areas of central and northwest Illinois for the rest of tonight, mostly clear. Cooler. Near steady temperature in the lower 60s. North winds around 5 miles an hour. At 1 a.m. in Galesburg, skies were clear. The temperature was 61 degrees, the dew point was 59, and the relative humidity was 94%. The wind was calm. The pressure was 29.98 inches and steady. Elsewhere around the area, skies ranged from clear to partly cloudy,

and temperatures were in the lower to mid-60s. And once again at 1 a.m. in Galesburg, under clear skies, the temperature was 61. Looking elsewhere around the Midwest at 1 a.m., Chicago was mostly cloudy and 66. Indianapolis was mostly cloudy and 75. St. Louis was partly cloudy and 72. Kansas City was clear and 69. Des Moines was partly cloudy and 67. Milwaukee was mostly cloudy and 63. The time is currently 1:35 a.m. Central Daylight Time. 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Now for the official National Weather Service forecast for Galesburg and surrounding areas of central and northwest Illinois. West of tonight, mostly clear. Cooler. Near steady temperature in the lower 60s. North winds around 5 miles an hour. Wednesday, mostly sunny. Highs in the mid-70s. North winds 5 to 10 miles an hour. Wednesday night, mostly clear. Lows in the mid-50s. Northeast winds around 5 miles an hour until midnight, becoming light and variable. Thursday, mostly sunny. Highs in the upper 70s. Southeast winds around 5 miles an hour. Thursday night, mostly cloudy. Lows in the upper 50s. East winds around 5 miles an hour until midnight, becoming light and variable. Friday, partly sunny. Highs in the upper 70s. Friday night and Saturday, partly cloudy. Lows in the lower 60s. Highs in the mid-80s. Saturday night, mostly clear. Lows around 70. Sunday and Sunday night, partly cloudy. Highs in the lower 90s. Lows in the lower 70s. Monday through Tuesday, mostly clear. Highs around 90. Lows in the upper 60s. Again, the forecast for Galesburg and surrounding areas of central and northwest Illinois for the rest of tonight, mostly clear. Cooler. Near steady temperature in the lower 60s. North winds around 5 miles an hour. At 1 a.m. in Galesburg, skies were clear. The temperature was 61 degrees, the dew point was 59, and the relative humidity was 94%. The wind was calm. The pressure was 29.98 inches and steady. Elsewhere around the area, skies ranged from clear to partly cloudy, and temperatures were in the lower to mid-60s. And once again at 1 a.m. in Galesburg, under clear skies, the temperature was 61. Looking elsewhere around the Midwest at 1 a.m., Chicago was mostly cloudy and 66. Indianapolis was mostly cloudy and 75. St. Louis was partly cloudy and 72. Kansas City was clear and 69. Des Moines was partly cloudy and 67. Milwaukee was mostly cloudy and 63. The time is currently 1:38 a.m. Central Daylight Time. 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Now for the official National Weather Service forecast for Galesburg and surrounding areas of central and northwest Illinois. West of tonight, mostly clear. Cooler. Near steady temperature in the lower 60s. North winds around 5 miles an hour. Wednesday, mostly sunny. Highs in the mid-70s. North winds 5 to 10 miles an hour. Wednesday night, mostly clear. Lows in the mid-50s. Northeast winds around 5 miles an hour until midnight, becoming light and variable. Thursday, mostly sunny. Highs in the upper 70s. Southeast winds around 5 miles an hour. Thursday night, mostly cloudy. Lows in the upper 50s. East winds around 5 miles an hour until midnight, becoming light and variable. Friday, partly sunny. Highs in the upper 70s. Friday night and Saturday, partly cloudy. Lows in the lower 60s. Highs in the mid-80s. Saturday night, mostly clear. Lows around 70. Sunday and Sunday night, partly cloudy. Highs in the lower 90s. Lows in the lower 70s. Monday through Tuesday, mostly clear. Highs around 90. Lows in the upper 60s. Again, the forecast for Galesburg and

Indianapolis was mostly cloudy and 75. St. Louis was partly cloudy and 72. Kansas City was clear and 69. Des Moines was partly cloudy and 67. Milwaukee was mostly cloudy and 63. The time is currently 1:41 a.m. Central Daylight Time. 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Now for the official National Weather Service forecast for Galesburg and surrounding areas of central and northwest Illinois. West of tonight, mostly clear. Cooler. Near steady temperature in the lower 60s. North winds around 5 miles an hour. Wednesday, mostly sunny. Highs in the mid-70s. North winds 5 to 10 miles an hour. Wednesday night, mostly clear. Lows in the mid-50s. Northeast winds around 5 miles an hour until midnight, becoming light and variable. Thursday, mostly sunny. Highs in the upper 70s. Southeast winds around 5 miles an hour. Thursday night, mostly cloudy. Lows in the upper 50s. East winds around 5 miles an hour until midnight, becoming light and variable. Friday, partly sunny. Highs in the upper 70s. Friday night and Saturday, partly cloudy. Lows in the lower 60s. Highs in the mid-80s. Saturday night, mostly clear. Lows around 70. Sunday and Sunday night, partly cloudy. Highs in the lower 90s. Lows in the lower 70s. Monday through Tuesday, mostly clear. Highs around 90. Lows in the upper 60s. Again, the forecast for Galesburg and surrounding areas of central and northwest Illinois for the rest of tonight, mostly clear. Cooler. Near steady temperature in the lower 60s. North winds around 5 miles an hour. At 1 a.m. in Galesburg, skies were clear. The temperature was 61 degrees, the dew point was 59, and the relative humidity was 94%. The wind was calm. The pressure was 29.98 inches and steady. Elsewhere around the area, skies ranged from clear to partly cloudy, and temperatures were in the lower to mid-60s. And once again at 1 a.m. in Galesburg, under clear skies, the temperature was 61. Looking elsewhere around the Midwest at 1 a.m., Chicago was mostly cloudy and 66. Indianapolis was mostly cloudy and 75. St. Louis was partly cloudy and 72. Kansas City was clear and 69. Des Moines was partly cloudy and 67. Milwaukee was mostly cloudy and 63. The time is currently 1:44 a.m. Central Daylight Time. 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Now for the official National Weather Service forecast for Galesburg and surrounding areas of central and northwest Illinois. West of tonight, mostly clear. Cooler. Near steady temperature in the lower 60s. North winds around 5 miles an hour. Wednesday, mostly sunny. Highs in the mid-70s. North winds 5 to 10 miles an hour. Wednesday night, mostly clear. Lows in the mid-50s. Northeast winds around 5 miles an hour until midnight, becoming light and variable. Thursday, mostly sunny. Highs in the upper 70s. Southeast winds around 5 miles an hour. Thursday night, mostly cloudy. Lows in the upper 50s. East winds around 5 miles an hour until midnight, becoming light and variable. Friday, partly sunny. Highs in the upper 70s. Friday night and Saturday, partly cloudy. Lows in the lower 60s. Highs in the mid-80s. Saturday night, mostly clear. Lows around 70. Sunday and Sunday night, partly cloudy. Highs in the lower 90s. Lows in the lower 70s. Monday through Tuesday, mostly clear. Highs around 90. Lows in the upper 60s. Again, the forecast for Galesburg and surrounding areas of central and northwest Illinois for the rest of tonight, mostly clear. Cooler. Near steady temperature in the lower 60s. North winds around 5 miles an hour. At 1 a.m. in Galesburg,

were clear. The temperature was 61 degrees, the dew point was 59, and the relative humidity was 94%. The wind was calm. The pressure was 29.98 inches and steady. Elsewhere around the area, skies ranged from clear to partly cloudy, and temperatures were in the lower to mid-60s. And once again at 1 a.m. in Galesburg, under clear skies, the temperature was 61. Looking elsewhere around the Midwest at 1 a.m., Chicago was mostly cloudy, and 66. Indianapolis was mostly cloudy, and 75. St. Louis was partly cloudy, and 72. Kansas City was clear, and 69. Des Moines was partly cloudy, and 67. Milwaukee was mostly cloudy, and 63. The time is currently 1:47 a.m. Central Daylight Time. 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Now for the official National Weather Service forecast for Galesburg and surrounding areas of central and northwest Illinois. West of tonight, mostly clear. Cooler. Near steady temperature in the lower 60s. North winds around 5 miles an hour. Wednesday, mostly sunny. Highs in the mid-70s. North winds 5 to 10 miles an hour. Wednesday night, mostly clear. Lows in the mid-50s. Northeast winds around 5 miles an hour until midnight, becoming light and variable. Thursday, mostly sunny. Highs in the upper 70s. Southeast winds around 5 miles an hour. Thursday night, mostly cloudy. Lows in the upper 50s. East winds around 5 miles an hour until midnight, becoming light and variable. Friday, partly sunny. Highs in the upper 70s. Friday night and Saturday, partly cloudy. Lows in the lower 60s. Highs in the mid-80s. Saturday night, mostly clear. Lows around 70. Sunday and Sunday night, partly cloudy. Highs in the lower 90s. Lows in the lower 70s. Monday through Tuesday, mostly clear. Highs around 90. Lows in the upper 60s. Again, the forecast for Galesburg and surrounding areas of central and northwest Illinois for the rest of tonight, mostly clear. Cooler. Near steady temperature in the lower 60s. North winds around 5 miles an hour. At 1 a.m. in Galesburg, skies were clear. The temperature was 61 degrees, the dew point was 59, and the relative humidity was 94%. The wind was calm. The pressure was 29.98 inches and steady. Elsewhere around the area, skies ranged from clear to partly cloudy, and temperatures were in the lower to mid-60s. And once again at 1 a.m. in Galesburg, under clear skies, the temperature was 61. Looking elsewhere around the Midwest at 1 a.m., Chicago was mostly cloudy, and 66. Indianapolis was mostly cloudy, and 75. St. Louis was partly cloudy, and 72. Kansas City was clear, and 69. Des Moines was partly cloudy, and 67. Milwaukee was mostly cloudy, and 63. The time is currently 1:49 a.m. Central Daylight Time. 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Now for the official National Weather Service forecast for Galesburg and surrounding areas of central and northwest Illinois. West of tonight, mostly clear. Cooler. Near steady temperature in the lower 60s. North winds around 5 miles an hour. Wednesday, mostly sunny. Highs in the mid-70s. North winds 5 to 10 miles an hour. Wednesday night, mostly clear. Lows in the mid-50s. Northeast winds around 5 miles an hour until midnight, becoming light and variable. Thursday, mostly sunny. Highs in the upper 70s. Southeast winds around 5 miles an hour. Thursday night, mostly cloudy. Lows in the upper 50s. East winds around 5 miles an hour until midnight, becoming light and variable. Friday, partly sunny. Highs in the upper 70s. Friday night and Saturday, partly cloudy. Lows in the lower 60s. Highs in the mid-80s. Saturday night, mostly clear. Lows around
Sunday night, partly cloudy. Highs in the lower 90s. Lows in the lower 70s. Monday through Tuesday, mostly clear. Highs around 90. Lows in the upper 60s. Again, the forecast for Galesburg and surrounding areas of central and northwest Illinois for the rest of tonight, mostly clear. Cooler. Near steady temperature in the lower 60s. North winds around 5 miles an hour. At 1 a.m. in Galesburg, skies were clear. The temperature was 61 degrees, the dew point was 59, and the relative humidity was 94%. The wind was calm. The pressure was 29.98 inches and steady. Elsewhere around the area, skies ranged from clear to partly cloudy, and temperatures were in the lower to mid-60s. And once again at 1 a.m. in Galesburg, under clear skies, the temperature was 61. Looking elsewhere around the Midwest at 1 a.m., Chicago was mostly cloudy, and 66. Indianapolis was mostly cloudy, and 75. St. Louis was partly cloudy, and 72. Kansas City was clear, and 69. Des Moines was partly cloudy, and 67. Milwaukee was mostly cloudy, and 63. The time is currently 1:52 a.m. Central Daylight Time. 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Now for the official National Weather Service forecast for Galesburg and surrounding areas of central and northwest Illinois. Rest of tonight, mostly clear. Cooler. Near steady temperature in the lower 60s. North winds around 5 miles an hour. Wednesday, mostly sunny. Highs in the mid-70s. North winds 5 to 10 miles an hour. Wednesday night, mostly clear. Lows in the mid-50s. Northeast winds around 5 miles an hour until midnight, becoming light and variable. Thursday, mostly sunny. Highs in the upper 70s. Southeast winds around 5 miles an hour. Thursday night, mostly cloudy. Lows in the upper 50s. East winds around 5 miles an hour until midnight, becoming light and variable. Friday, partly sunny. Highs in the upper 70s. Friday night and Saturday, partly cloudy. Lows in the lower 60s. Highs in the mid-80s. Saturday night, mostly clear. Lows around 70. Sunday and Sunday night, partly cloudy. Highs in the lower 90s. Lows in the lower 70s. Monday through Tuesday, mostly clear. Highs around 90. Lows in the upper 60s. Again, the forecast for Galesburg and surrounding areas of central and northwest Illinois for the rest of tonight, mostly clear. Cooler. Near steady temperature in the lower 60s. North winds around 5 miles an hour. At 1 a.m. in Galesburg, skies were clear. The temperature was 61 degrees, the dew point was 59, and the relative humidity was 94%. The wind was calm. The pressure was 29.98 inches and steady. Elsewhere around the area, skies ranged from clear to partly cloudy, and temperatures were in the lower to mid-60s. And once again at 1 a.m. in Galesburg, under clear skies, the temperature was 61. Looking elsewhere around the Midwest at 1 a.m., Chicago was mostly cloudy, and 66. Indianapolis was mostly cloudy, and 75. St. Louis was partly cloudy, and 72. Kansas City was clear, and 69. Des Moines was partly cloudy, and 67. Milwaukee was mostly cloudy, and 63. The time is currently 1:55 a.m. Central Daylight Time. 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Now for the official National Weather Service forecast for Galesburg and surrounding areas of central and northwest Illinois. Rest of tonight, mostly clear. Cooler. Near steady temperature in the lower 60s. North winds around 5 miles an hour. Wednesday, mostly sunny. Highs in the mid-70s. North winds 5 to 10 miles an hour. Wednesday night, mostly clear. Lows in the mid-50s. Northeast winds around 5 miles an hour until midnight, becoming light and variable.

Thursday, mostly sunny. Highs in the upper 70s. Southeast winds around 5 miles an hour. Thursday night, mostly cloudy. Lows in the upper 50s. East winds around 5 miles an hour until midnight, becoming light and variable. Friday, partly sunny. Highs in the upper 70s. Friday night and Saturday, partly cloudy. Lows in the lower 60s. Highs in the mid 80s. Saturday night, mostly clear. Lows around 70. Sunday and Sunday night, partly cloudy. Highs in the lower 90s. Lows in the lower 70s. Monday through Tuesday, mostly clear. Highs around 90. Lows in the upper 60s. Again, the forecast for Galesburg and surrounding areas of central and northwest Illinois for the rest of tonight, mostly clear. Cooler. Near steady temperature in the lower 60s. North winds around 5 miles an hour. At 1 a.m. in Galesburg, skies were clear. The temperature was 61 degrees, the dew point was 59, and the relative humidity was 94%. The wind was calm. The pressure was 29.98 inches and steady. Elsewhere around the area, skies ranged from clear to partly cloudy, and temperatures were in the lower to mid-60s. And once again at 1 a.m. in Galesburg, under clear skies, the temperature was 61. Looking elsewhere around the Midwest at 1 a.m., Chicago was mostly cloudy, and 66. Indianapolis was mostly cloudy, and 75. St. Louis was partly cloudy, and 72. Kansas City was clear, and 69. Des Moines was partly cloudy, and 67. Milwaukee was mostly cloudy, and 63. The time is currently 1:58 a.m. Central Daylight Time. 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Now for the official National Weather Service forecast for Galesburg and surrounding areas of central and northwest Illinois. Rest of tonight, mostly clear. Cooler. Near steady temperature in the lower 60s. North winds around 5 miles an hour. Wednesday, mostly sunny. Highs in the mid-70s. North winds 5 to 10 miles an hour. Wednesday night, mostly clear. Lows in the mid-50s. Northeast winds around 5 miles an hour until midnight, becoming light and variable. Thursday, mostly sunny. Highs in the upper 70s. Southeast winds around 5 miles an hour. Thursday night, mostly cloudy. Lows in the upper 50s. East winds around 5 miles an hour until midnight, becoming light and variable. Friday, partly sunny. Highs in the upper 70s. Friday night and Saturday, partly cloudy. Lows in the lower 60s. Highs in the mid-80s. Saturday night, mostly clear. Lows around 70. Sunday and Sunday night, partly cloudy. Highs in the lower 90s. Lows in the lower 70s. Monday through Tuesday, mostly clear. Highs around 90. Lows in the upper 60s. Again, the forecast for Galesburg and surrounding areas of central and northwest Illinois for the rest of tonight, mostly clear. Cooler. Near steady temperature in the lower 60s. North winds around 5 miles an hour. The time is currently 2 a.m. Central Daylight Time. 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Now for the official National Weather Service forecast for Galesburg and surrounding areas of central and northwest Illinois. Rest of tonight, mostly clear. Cooler. Near steady temperature in the lower 60s. North winds around 5 miles an hour. Wednesday, mostly sunny. Highs in the mid-70s. North winds 5 to 10 miles an hour. Wednesday night, mostly clear. Lows in the mid-50s. Northeast winds around 5 miles an hour until midnight, becoming light and variable. Thursday, mostly sunny. Highs in the upper 70s. Southeast winds around 5 miles an hour. Thursday night, mostly cloudy. Lows in the upper 50s. East winds around 5 miles an hour until midnight, becoming light and variable. Friday, partly sunny. Highs in the upper 70s.
70s. Friday night and Saturday, partly cloudy. Lows in the lower 60s. Highs in the mid 80s. Saturday night, mostly clear. Lows around 70. Sunday and Sunday night, partly cloudy. Highs in the lower 90s. Lows in the lower 70s. Monday through Tuesday, mostly clear. Highs around 90. Lows in the upper 60s. Again, the forecast for Galesburg and surrounding areas of central and northwest Illinois for the rest of tonight, mostly clear. Cooler. Near steady temperature in the lower 60s. North winds around 5 miles an hour. The time is currently 2:01 a.m. Central Daylight Time. 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Now for the official National Weather Service forecast for Galesburg and surrounding areas of central and northwest Illinois. West of tonight, mostly clear. Cooler. Near steady temperature in the lower 60s. North winds around 5 miles an hour. Wednesday, mostly sunny. Highs in the mid-70s. North winds 5 to 10 miles an hour. Wednesday night, mostly clear. Lows in the mid-50s. Northeast winds around 5 miles an hour until midnight, becoming light and variable. Thursday, mostly sunny. Highs in the upper 70s. Southeast winds around 5 miles an hour. Thursday night, mostly cloudy. Lows in the upper 50s. East winds around 5 miles an hour until midnight, becoming light and variable. Friday, partly sunny. Highs in the upper 70s. Friday night and Saturday, partly cloudy. Lows in the lower 60s. Highs in the mid 80s. Saturday night, mostly clear. Lows around 70. Sunday and Sunday night, partly cloudy. Highs in the lower 90s. Lows in the lower 70s. Monday through Tuesday, mostly clear. Highs around 90. Lows in the upper 60s. Again, the forecast for Galesburg and surrounding areas of central and northwest Illinois for the rest of tonight, mostly clear. Cooler. Near steady temperature in the lower 60s. North winds around 5 miles an hour. The time is currently 2:03 a.m. Central Daylight Time. 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Now for the official National Weather Service forecast for Galesburg and surrounding areas of central and northwest Illinois. West of tonight, mostly clear. Cooler. Near steady temperature in the lower 60s. North winds around 5 miles an hour. Wednesday, mostly sunny. Highs in the mid-70s. North winds 5 to 10 miles an hour. Wednesday night, mostly clear. Lows in the mid-50s. Northeast winds around 5 miles an hour until midnight, becoming light and variable. Thursday, mostly sunny. Highs in the upper 70s. Southeast winds around 5 miles an hour. Thursday night, mostly cloudy. Lows in the upper 50s. East winds around 5 miles an hour until midnight, becoming light and variable. Friday, partly sunny. Highs in the upper 70s. Friday night and Saturday, partly cloudy. Lows in the lower 60s. Highs in the mid-80s. Saturday night, mostly clear. Lows around 70. Sunday and Sunday night, partly cloudy. Highs in the lower 90s. Lows in the lower 70s. Monday through Tuesday, mostly clear. Highs around 90. Lows in the upper 60s. Again, the forecast for Galesburg and surrounding areas of central and northwest Illinois for the rest of tonight, mostly clear. Cooler. Near steady temperature in the lower 60s. North winds around 5 miles an hour. Now for the official National Weather Service forecast for Galesburg and surrounding areas of central and northwest Illinois. West of tonight, mostly clear. Cooler. Near steady temperature in the lower 60s. North winds around 5 miles an hour. Wednesday, mostly sunny. Highs in the mid-70s. North winds 5 to 10 miles an hour. Wednesday night, mostly clear. Lows in the mid-50s. Northeast winds around

miles an hour. Thursday, mostly sunny. Highs in the upper 70s. Southeast winds around 5 miles an hour. Thursday night, mostly cloudy. Lows in the upper 50s. East winds around 5 miles an hour until midnight, becoming light and variable. Friday, partly sunny. Highs in the upper 70s. Friday night and Saturday, partly cloudy. Lows in the lower 60s. Highs in the mid 80s. Saturday night, mostly clear. Lows around 70. Sunday and Sunday night, partly cloudy. Highs in the lower 90s. Lows in the lower 70s. Monday through Tuesday, mostly clear. Highs around 90. Lows in the upper 60s. Again, the forecast for Galesburg and surrounding areas of central and northwest Illinois for the rest of tonight, mostly clear. Cooler. Near steady temperature in the lower 60s. North winds around 5 miles an hour. At 2 a.m. in Galesburg, skies were clear. The temperature was 60 degrees, the dew point was 60, and the relative humidity was 100%. The wind was west at 3 miles an hour. The pressure was 29.99 inches and rising. Elsewhere around the area, it was clear, and temperatures were in the lower to mid 60s. And once again at 2 a.m. in Galesburg, under clear skies, the temperature was 60. Looking elsewhere around the Midwest at 2 a.m., Chicago was mostly cloudy, and 66. Indianapolis was mostly cloudy, and 72. St. Louis was clear, and 71. Kansas City was clear, and 68. Des Moines was clear, and 64. Milwaukee was partly cloudy, and 61. The time is currently 2:08 a.m. Central Daylight Time. 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Now for the official National Weather Service forecast for Galesburg and surrounding areas of central and northwest Illinois. West of tonight, mostly clear. Cooler. Near steady temperature in the lower 60s. North winds around 5 miles an hour. Wednesday, mostly sunny. Highs in the mid-70s. North winds 5 to 10 miles an hour. Wednesday night, mostly clear. Lows in the mid-50s. Northeast winds around 5 miles an hour. Thursday, mostly sunny. Highs in the upper 70s. Southeast winds around 5 miles an hour. Thursday night, mostly cloudy. Lows in the upper 50s. East winds around 5 miles an hour until midnight, becoming light and variable. Friday, partly sunny. Highs in the upper 70s. Friday night and Saturday, partly cloudy. Lows in the lower 60s. Highs in the mid 80s. Saturday night, mostly clear. Lows around 70. Sunday and Sunday night, partly cloudy. Highs in the lower 90s. Lows in the lower 70s. Monday through Tuesday, mostly clear. Highs around 90. Lows in the upper 60s. Again, the forecast for Galesburg and surrounding areas of central and northwest Illinois for the rest of tonight, mostly clear. Cooler. Near steady temperature in the lower 60s. North winds around 5 miles an hour. At 2 a.m. in Galesburg, skies were clear. The temperature was 60 degrees, the dew point was 60, and the relative humidity was 100%. The wind was west at 3 miles an hour. The pressure was 29.99 inches and rising. Elsewhere around the area, it was clear, and temperatures were in the lower to mid-60s. And once again at 2 a.m. in Galesburg, under clear skies, the temperature was 60. Looking elsewhere around the Midwest at 2 a.m., Chicago was mostly cloudy, and 66. Indianapolis was mostly cloudy, and 72. St. Louis was clear, and 71. Kansas City was clear, and 68. Des Moines was clear, and 64. Milwaukee was partly cloudy, and 61. The time is currently 2:10 a.m. Central Daylight Time. 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Now for the official National Weather Service forecast for Galesburg and surrounding areas of central and northwest Illinois.

rest of tonight, mostly clear. Cooler. Near steady temperature in the lower 60s. North winds around 5 miles an hour. Wednesday, mostly sunny. Highs in the mid-70s. North winds 5 to 10 miles an hour. Wednesday night, mostly clear. Lows in the mid-50s. Northeast winds around 5 miles an hour. Thursday, mostly sunny. Highs in the upper 70s. Southeast winds around 5 miles an hour. Thursday night, mostly cloudy. Lows in the upper 50s. East winds around 5 miles an hour until midnight, becoming light and variable. Friday, partly sunny. Highs in the upper 70s. Friday night and Saturday, partly cloudy. Lows in the lower 60s. Highs in the mid 80s. Saturday night, mostly clear. Lows around 70. Sunday and Sunday night, partly cloudy. Highs in the lower 90s. Lows in the lower 70s. Monday through Tuesday, mostly clear. Highs around 90. Lows in the upper 60s. Again, the forecast for Galesburg and surrounding areas of central and northwest Illinois for the rest of tonight, mostly clear. Cooler. Near steady temperature in the lower 60s. North winds around 5 miles an hour. At 2 a.m. in Galesburg, skies were clear. The temperature was 60 degrees, the dew point was 60, and the relative humidity was 100%. The wind was west at 3 miles an hour. The pressure was 29.99 inches and rising. Elsewhere around the area, it was clear, and temperatures were in the lower to mid-60s. And once again at 2 a.m. in Galesburg, under clear skies, the temperature was 60. Looking elsewhere around the Midwest at 2 a.m., Chicago was mostly cloudy, and 66. Indianapolis was mostly cloudy, and 72. St. Louis was clear, and 71. Kansas City was clear, and 68. Des Moines was clear, and 64. Milwaukee was partly cloudy, and 61. The time is currently 2:13 a.m. Central Daylight Time. 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Now for the official National Weather Service forecast for Galesburg and surrounding areas of central and northwest Illinois. West of tonight, mostly clear. Cooler. Near steady temperature in the lower 60s. North winds around 5 miles an hour. Wednesday, mostly sunny. Highs in the mid-70s. North winds 5 to 10 miles an hour. Wednesday night, mostly clear. Lows in the mid-50s. Northeast winds around 5 miles an hour. Thursday, mostly sunny. Highs in the upper 70s. Southeast winds around 5 miles an hour. Thursday night, mostly cloudy. Lows in the upper 50s. East winds around 5 miles an hour until midnight, becoming light and variable. Friday, partly sunny. Highs in the upper 70s. Friday night and Saturday, partly cloudy. Lows in the lower 60s. Highs in the mid 80s. Saturday night, mostly clear. Lows around 70. Sunday and Sunday night, partly cloudy. Highs in the lower 90s. Lows in the lower 70s. Monday through Tuesday, mostly clear. Highs around 90. Lows in the upper 60s. Again, the forecast for Galesburg and surrounding areas of central and northwest Illinois for the rest of tonight, mostly clear. Cooler. Near steady temperature in the lower 60s. North winds around 5 miles an hour. 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Programming originates from NOAA's National Weather Service office in Lincoln. KZZ 66 serves the following counties: Henry, Knox, Mercer, and Warren. KZZ 66 is part of the All Hazards Network of NOAA Weather Radio. At 2 a.m. in Galesburg, skies were clear. The temperature was 60 degrees, the dew point was 60, and the relative humidity was 100%. The wind was west at 3 miles an hour. The pressure was 29.99 inches and rising. Elsewhere around the area, it was

clear, and temperatures were in the lower to mid-60s. And once again at 2 a.m. in Galesburg, under clear skies, the temperature was 60. Looking elsewhere around the Midwest at 2 a.m., Chicago was mostly cloudy, and 66. Indianapolis was mostly cloudy, and 72. St. Louis was clear, and 71. Kansas City was clear, and 68. Des Moines was clear, and 64. Milwaukee was partly cloudy, and 61. The time is currently 2:16 a.m. Central Daylight Time. 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Now for the official National Weather Service forecast for Galesburg and surrounding areas of central and northwest Illinois. West of tonight, mostly clear. Cooler. Near steady temperature in the lower 60s. North winds around 5 miles an hour. Wednesday, mostly sunny. Highs in the mid-70s. North winds 5 to 10 miles an hour. Wednesday night, mostly clear. Lows in the mid-50s. Northeast winds around 5 miles an hour. Thursday, mostly sunny. Highs in the upper 70s. Southeast winds around 5 miles an hour. Thursday night, mostly cloudy. Lows in the upper 50s. East winds around 5 miles an hour until midnight, becoming light and variable. Friday, partly sunny. Highs in the upper 70s. Friday night and Saturday, partly cloudy. Lows in the lower 60s. Highs in the mid-80s. Saturday night, mostly clear. Lows around 70. Sunday and Sunday night, partly cloudy. Highs in the lower 90s. Lows in the lower 70s. Monday through Tuesday, mostly clear. Highs around 90. Lows in the upper 60s. Again, the forecast for Galesburg and surrounding areas of central and northwest Illinois for the rest of tonight, mostly clear. Cooler. Near steady temperature in the lower 60s. North winds around 5 miles an hour. At 2 a.m. in Galesburg, skies were clear. The temperature was 60 degrees, the dew point was 60, and the relative humidity was 100%. The wind was west at 3 miles an hour. The pressure was 29.99 inches and rising. Elsewhere around the area, it was clear, and temperatures were in the lower to mid-60s. And once again at 2 a.m. in Galesburg, under clear skies, the temperature was 60. Looking elsewhere around the Midwest at 2 a.m., Chicago was mostly cloudy, and 66. Indianapolis was mostly cloudy, and 72. St. Louis was clear, and 71. Kansas City was clear, and 68. Des Moines was clear, and 64. Milwaukee was partly cloudy, and 61. The time is currently 2:19 a.m. Central Daylight Time. 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Now for the official National Weather Service forecast for Galesburg and surrounding areas of central and northwest Illinois. West of tonight, mostly clear. Cooler. Near steady temperature in the lower 60s. North winds around 5 miles an hour. Wednesday, mostly sunny. Highs in the mid-70s. North winds 5 to 10 miles an hour. Wednesday night, mostly clear. Lows in the mid-50s. Northeast winds around 5 miles an hour. Thursday, mostly sunny. Highs in the upper 70s. Southeast winds around 5 miles an hour. Thursday night, mostly cloudy. Lows in the upper 50s. East winds around 5 miles an hour until midnight, becoming light and variable. Friday, partly sunny. Highs in the upper 70s. Friday night and Saturday, partly cloudy. Lows in the lower 60s. Highs in the mid-80s. Saturday night, mostly clear. Lows around 70. Sunday and Sunday night, partly cloudy. Highs in the lower 90s. Lows in the lower 70s. Monday through Tuesday, mostly clear. Highs around 90. Lows in the upper 60s. Again, the forecast for Galesburg and surrounding areas of central and northwest Illinois for the rest of tonight, mostly clear. Cooler. Near steady temperature.

60s. North winds around 5 miles an hour. At 2 a.m. in Galesburg, skies were clear. The temperature was 60 degrees, the dew point was 60, and the relative humidity was 100%. The wind was west at 3 miles an hour. The pressure was 29.99 inches and rising. Elsewhere around the area, it was clear, and temperatures were in the lower to mid-60s. And once again at 2 a.m. in Galesburg, under clear skies, the temperature was 60. Looking elsewhere around the Midwest at 2 a.m., Chicago was mostly cloudy, and 66. Indianapolis was mostly cloudy, and 72. St. Louis was clear, and 71. Kansas City was clear, and 68. Des Moines was clear, and 64. Milwaukee was partly cloudy, and 61. The time is currently 2:22 a.m. Central Daylight Time. 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Now for the official National Weather Service forecast for Galesburg and surrounding areas of central and northwest Illinois. West of tonight, mostly clear. Cooler. Near steady temperature in the lower 60s. North winds around 5 miles an hour. Wednesday, mostly sunny. Highs in the mid-70s. North winds 5 to 10 miles an hour. Wednesday night, mostly clear. Lows in the mid-50s. Northeast winds around 5 miles an hour. Thursday, mostly sunny. Highs in the upper 70s. Southeast winds around 5 miles an hour. Thursday night, mostly cloudy. Lows in the upper 50s. East winds around 5 miles an hour until midnight, becoming light and variable. Friday, partly sunny. Highs in the upper 70s. Friday night and Saturday, partly cloudy. Lows in the lower 60s. Highs in the mid-80s. Saturday night, mostly clear. Lows around 70. Sunday and Sunday night, partly cloudy. Highs in the lower 90s. Lows in the lower 70s. Monday through Tuesday, mostly clear. Highs around 90. Lows in the upper 60s. Again, the forecast for Galesburg and surrounding areas of central and northwest Illinois for the rest of tonight, mostly clear. Cooler. Near steady temperature in the lower 60s. North winds around 5 miles an hour. At 2 a.m. in Galesburg, skies were clear. The temperature was 60 degrees, the dew point was 60, and the relative humidity was 100%. The wind was west at 3 miles an hour. The pressure was 29.99 inches and rising. Elsewhere around the area, it was clear, and temperatures were in the lower to mid-60s. And once again at 2 a.m. in Galesburg, under clear skies, the temperature was 60. At 2 a.m. in Galesburg, skies were clear. The temperature was 60 degrees, the dew point was 60, and the relative humidity was 100%. The wind was west at 3 miles an hour. The pressure was 29.99 inches and rising. Elsewhere around the area, it was clear, and temperatures were in the lower to mid-60s. And once again at 2 a.m. in Galesburg, under clear skies, the temperature was 60. Looking elsewhere around the Midwest at 2 a.m., Chicago was mostly cloudy, and 66. Indianapolis was mostly cloudy, and 72. St. Louis was clear, and 71. Kansas City was clear, and 68. Des Moines was clear, and 64. Milwaukee was partly cloudy, and 61. Looking elsewhere around the Midwest at 2 a.m., Chicago was mostly cloudy, and 66. Indianapolis was mostly cloudy, and 72. St. Louis was clear, and 71. Kansas City was clear, and 68. Des Moines was clear, and 64. Milwaukee was partly cloudy, and 61. The time is currently 2:25 a.m. Central Daylight Time. 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Now for the official National Weather Service forecast for Galesburg and surrounding areas of central and northwest Illinois. West of tonight, mostly clear. Cooler. Near steady temperature in the lower 60s. North winds around 5 miles.
miles an hour. Wednesday, mostly sunny. Highs in the mid-70s. North winds 5 to 10 miles an hour. Wednesday night, mostly clear. Lows in the mid-50s. Northeast winds around 5 miles an hour. Thursday, mostly sunny. Highs in the upper 70s. Southeast winds around 5 miles an hour. Thursday night, mostly cloudy. Lows in the upper 50s. East winds around 5 miles an hour until midnight, becoming light and variable. Friday, partly sunny. Highs in the upper 70s. Friday night and Saturday, partly cloudy. Lows in the lower 60s. Highs in the mid 80s. Saturday night, mostly clear. Lows around 70. Sunday and Sunday night, partly cloudy. Highs in the lower 90s. Lows in the lower 70s. Monday through Tuesday, mostly clear. Highs around 90. Lows in the upper 60s. Again, the forecast for Galesburg and surrounding areas of central and northwest Illinois for the rest of tonight, mostly clear. Cooler. Near steady temperature in the lower 60s. North winds around 5 miles an hour. At 2 a.m. in Galesburg, skies were clear. The temperature was 60 degrees, the dew point was 60, and the relative humidity was 100%. The wind was west at 3 miles an hour. The pressure was 29.99 inches and rising. Elsewhere around the area, it was clear, and temperatures were in the lower to mid-60s. And once again at 2 a.m. in Galesburg, under clear skies, the temperature was 60. Looking elsewhere around the Midwest at 2 a.m., Chicago was mostly cloudy, and 66. Indianapolis was mostly cloudy, and 72. St. Louis was clear, and 71. Kansas City was clear, and 68. Des Moines was clear, and 64. Milwaukee was partly cloudy, and 61. The time is currently 2:28 a.m. Central Daylight Time. 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Now for the official National Weather Service forecast for Galesburg and surrounding areas of central and northwest Illinois. West of tonight, mostly clear. Cooler. Near steady temperature in the lower 60s. North winds around 5 miles an hour. Wednesday, mostly sunny. Highs in the mid-70s. North winds 5 to 10 miles an hour. Wednesday night, mostly clear. Lows in the mid-50s. Northeast winds around 5 miles an hour. Thursday, mostly sunny. Highs in the upper 70s. Southeast winds around 5 miles an hour. Thursday night, mostly cloudy. Lows in the upper 50s. East winds around 5 miles an hour until midnight, becoming light and variable. Friday, partly sunny. Highs in the upper 70s. Friday night and Saturday, partly cloudy. Lows in the lower 60s. Highs in the mid 80s. Saturday night, mostly clear. Lows around 70. Sunday and Sunday night, partly cloudy. Highs in the lower 90s. Lows in the lower 70s. Monday through Tuesday, mostly clear. Highs around 90. Lows in the upper 60s. Again, the forecast for Galesburg and surrounding areas of central and northwest Illinois for the rest of tonight, mostly clear. Cooler. Near steady temperature in the lower 60s. North winds around 5 miles an hour. At 2 a.m. in Galesburg, skies were clear. The temperature was 60 degrees, the dew point was 60, and the relative humidity was 100%. The wind was west at 3 miles an hour. The pressure was 29.99 inches and rising. Elsewhere around the area, it was clear, and temperatures were in the lower to mid-60s. And once again at 2 a.m. in Galesburg, under clear skies, the temperature was 60. Looking elsewhere around the Midwest at 2 a.m., Chicago was mostly cloudy, and 66. Indianapolis was mostly cloudy, and 72. St. Louis was clear, and 71. Kansas City was clear, and 68. Des Moines was clear, and 64. Milwaukee was partly cloudy, and 61. The time is currently 2:31 a.m. Central Daylight.
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Now for the official National Weather Service forecast for Galesburg and surrounding areas of central and northwest Illinois. West of tonight, mostly clear. Cooler. Near steady temperature in the lower 60s. North winds around 5 miles an hour. Wednesday, mostly sunny. Highs in the mid-70s. North winds 5 to 10 miles an hour. Wednesday night, mostly clear. Lows in the mid-50s. Northeast winds around 5 miles an hour. Thursday, mostly sunny. Highs in the upper 70s. Southeast winds around 5 miles an hour. Thursday night, mostly cloudy. Lows in the upper 50s. East winds around 5 miles an hour until midnight, becoming light and variable. Friday, partly sunny. Highs in the upper 70s. Friday night and Saturday, partly cloudy. Lows in the lower 60s. Highs in the mid-80s. Saturday night, mostly clear. Lows around 70. Sunday and Sunday night, partly cloudy. Highs in the lower 90s. Lows in the lower 70s. Monday through Tuesday, mostly clear. Highs around 90. Lows in the upper 60s. Again, the forecast for Galesburg and surrounding areas of central and northwest Illinois for the rest of tonight, mostly clear. Cooler. Near steady temperature in the lower 60s. North winds around 5 miles an hour. At 2 a.m. in Galesburg, skies were clear. The temperature was 60 degrees, the dew point was 60, and the relative humidity was 100%. The wind was west at 3 miles an hour. The pressure was 29.99 inches and rising. Elsewhere around the area, it was clear, and temperatures west at 3 miles an hour. The pressure was 29.99 inches and rising. Elsewhere around the area, it was clear, and temperatures were in the lower to mid-60s. And once again at 2 a.m. in Galesburg, under clear skies, the temperature was 60. Looking elsewhere around the Midwest at 2 a.m., Chicago was mostly cloudy, and 66. Indianapolis was mostly cloudy, and 72. St. Louis was clear, and 71. Kansas City was clear, and 68. Des Moines was clear, and 64. Milwaukee was partly cloudy, and 61. The time is currently 2:33 a.m. Central Daylight Time. 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Now for the official National Weather Service forecast for Galesburg and surrounding areas of central and northwest Illinois. West of tonight, mostly clear. Cooler. Near steady temperature in the lower 60s. North winds around 5 miles an hour. Wednesday, mostly sunny. Highs in the mid-70s. North winds 5 to 10 miles an hour. Wednesday night, mostly clear. Lows in the mid-50s. Northeast winds around 5 miles an hour. Thursday, mostly sunny. Highs in the upper 70s. Southeast winds around 5 miles an hour. Thursday night, mostly cloudy. Lows in the upper 50s. East winds around 5 miles an hour until midnight, becoming light and variable. Friday, partly sunny. Highs in the upper 70s. Friday night and Saturday, partly cloudy. Lows in the lower 60s. Highs in the mid-80s. Saturday night, mostly clear. Lows around 70. Sunday and Sunday night, partly cloudy. Highs in the lower 90s. Lows in the lower 70s. Monday through Tuesday, mostly clear. Highs around 90. Lows in the upper 60s. Again, the forecast for Galesburg and surrounding areas of central and northwest Illinois for the rest of tonight, mostly clear. Cooler. Near steady temperature in the lower 60s. North winds around 5 miles an hour. At 2 a.m. in Galesburg, skies were clear. The temperature was 60 degrees, the dew point was 60, and the relative humidity was 100%. The wind was west at 3 miles an hour. The pressure was 29.99 inches and rising. Elsewhere around the area, it was clear, and temperatures were in the lower to mid-60s.

once again at 2 a.m. in Galesburg under clear skies. The temperature was 60. Looking elsewhere around the Midwest at 2 a.m., Chicago was mostly cloudy and 66. Indianapolis was mostly cloudy and 72. St. Louis was clear and 71. Kansas City was clear and 68. Des Moines was clear and 64. Milwaukee was partly cloudy and 61. The time is currently 2:36 a.m. Central Daylight Time. 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Now for the official National Weather Service forecast for Galesburg and surrounding areas of central and northwest Illinois. Rest of tonight, mostly clear. Cooler. Near steady temperature in the lower 60s. North winds around 5 miles an hour. Wednesday, mostly sunny. Highs in the mid-70s. North winds 5 to 10 miles an hour. Wednesday night, mostly clear. Lows in the mid-50s. Northeast winds around 5 miles an hour. Thursday, mostly sunny. Highs in the upper 70s. Southeast winds around 5 miles an hour. Thursday night, mostly cloudy. Lows in the upper 50s. East winds around 5 miles an hour until midnight, becoming light and variable. Friday, partly sunny. Highs in the upper 70s. Friday night and Saturday, partly cloudy. Lows in the lower 60s. Highs in the mid-80s. Saturday night, mostly clear. Lows around 70. Sunday and Sunday night, partly cloudy. Highs in the lower 90s. Lows in the lower 70s. Monday through Tuesday, mostly clear. Highs around 90. Lows in the upper 60s. Again, the forecast for Galesburg and surrounding areas of central and northwest Illinois for the rest of tonight, mostly clear. Cooler. Near steady temperature in the lower 60s. North winds around 5 miles an hour. At 2 a.m. in Galesburg, skies were clear. The temperature was 60 degrees, the dew point was 60, and the relative humidity was 100%. The wind was west at 3 miles an hour. The pressure was 29.99 inches and rising. Elsewhere around the area, it was clear, and temperatures were in the lower to mid-60s. And once again at 2 a.m. in Galesburg, under clear skies, the temperature was 60. Looking elsewhere around the Midwest at 2 a.m., Chicago was mostly cloudy and 66. Indianapolis was mostly cloudy and 72. St. Louis was clear and 71. Kansas City was clear and 68. Des Moines was clear and 64. Milwaukee was partly cloudy and 61. The time is currently 2:39 a.m. Central Daylight Time. 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Now for the official National Weather Service forecast for Galesburg and surrounding areas of central and northwest Illinois. Rest of tonight, mostly clear. Cooler. Near steady temperature in the lower 60s. North winds around 5 miles an hour. Wednesday, mostly sunny. Highs in the mid-70s. North winds 5 to 10 miles an hour. Wednesday night, mostly clear. Lows in the mid-50s. Northeast winds around 5 miles an hour. Thursday, mostly sunny. Highs in the upper 70s. Southeast winds around 5 miles an hour. Thursday night, mostly cloudy. Lows in the upper 50s. East winds around 5 miles an hour until midnight, becoming light and variable. Friday, partly sunny. Highs in the upper 70s. Friday night and Saturday, partly cloudy. Lows in the lower 60s. Highs in the mid-80s. Saturday night, mostly clear. Lows around 70. Sunday and Sunday night, partly cloudy. Highs in the lower 90s. Lows in the lower 70s. Monday through Tuesday, mostly clear. Highs around 90. Lows in the upper 60s. Again, the forecast for Galesburg and surrounding areas of central and northwest Illinois for the rest of tonight, mostly clear. Cooler. Near steady temperature in the lower 60s. North winds

N68. Des Moines was clear, N64. Milwaukee was partly cloudy, N61. The time is currently 2:41 a.m. Central Daylight Time. 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Now for the official National Weather Service forecast for Galesburg and surrounding areas of central and northwest Illinois. West of tonight, mostly clear. Cooler. Near steady temperature in the lower 60s. North winds around 5 miles an hour. Wednesday, mostly sunny. Highs in the mid-70s. North winds 5 to 10 miles an hour. Wednesday night, mostly clear. Lows in the mid-50s. Northeast winds around 5 miles an hour. Thursday, mostly sunny. Highs in the upper 70s. Southeast winds around 5 miles an hour. Thursday night, mostly cloudy. Lows in the upper 50s. East winds around 5 miles an hour until midnight, becoming light and variable. Friday, partly sunny. Highs in the upper 70s. Friday night and Saturday, partly cloudy. Lows in the lower 60s. Highs in the mid-80s. Saturday night, mostly clear. Lows around 70. Sunday and Sunday night, partly cloudy. Highs in the lower 90s. Lows in the lower 70s. Monday through Tuesday, mostly clear. Highs around 90. Lows in the upper 60s. Again, the forecast for Galesburg and surrounding areas of central and northwest Illinois for the rest of tonight, mostly clear. Cooler. Near steady temperature in the lower 60s. North winds around 5 miles an hour. At 2 a.m. in Galesburg, skies were clear. The temperature was 60 degrees, the dew point was 60, and the relative humidity was 100%. The wind was west at 3 miles an hour. The pressure was 29.99 inches and rising. Elsewhere around the area, it was clear, and temperatures were in the lower to mid-60s. And once again at 2 a.m. in Galesburg, under clear skies, the temperature was 60. Looking elsewhere around the Midwest at 2 a.m., Chicago was mostly cloudy, and 66. Indianapolis was mostly cloudy, and 72. St. Louis was clear, and 71. Kansas City was clear, and 68. Des Moines was clear, and 64. Milwaukee was partly cloudy, and 61. The time is currently 2:44 a.m. Central Daylight Time. 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Now for the official National Weather Service forecast for Galesburg and surrounding areas of central and northwest Illinois. West of tonight, mostly clear. Cooler. Near steady temperature in the lower 60s. North winds around 5 miles an hour. Wednesday, mostly sunny. Highs in the mid-70s. North winds 5 to 10 miles an hour. Wednesday night, mostly clear. Lows in the mid-50s. Northeast winds around 5 miles an hour. Thursday, mostly sunny. Highs in the upper 70s. Southeast winds around 5 miles an hour. Thursday night, mostly cloudy. Lows in the upper 50s. East winds around 5 miles an hour until midnight, becoming light and variable. Friday, partly sunny. Highs in the upper 70s. Friday night and Saturday, partly cloudy. Lows in the lower 60s. Highs in the mid-80s. Saturday night, mostly clear. Lows around 70. Sunday and Sunday night, partly cloudy. Highs in the lower 90s. Lows in the lower 70s. Monday through Tuesday, mostly clear. Highs around 90. Lows in the upper 60s. Again, the forecast for Galesburg and surrounding areas of central and northwest Illinois for the rest of tonight, mostly clear. Cooler. Near steady temperature in the lower 60s. North winds around 5 miles an hour. At 2 a.m. in Galesburg, skies were clear. The temperature was 60 degrees, the dew point was 60, and the relative humidity was 100%. The wind was west at 3 miles an hour. The pressure was 29.99 inches and rising. Elsewhere around the area, it was

clear, and temperatures were in the lower to mid-60s. And once again at 2 a.m. in Galesburg, under clear skies, the temperature was 60. Looking elsewhere around the Midwest at 2 a.m., Chicago was mostly cloudy, and 66. Indianapolis was mostly cloudy, and 72. St. Louis was clear, and 71. Kansas City was clear, and 68. Des Moines was clear, and 64. Milwaukee was partly cloudy, and 61. The time is currently 2:47 a.m. Central Daylight Time. 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Now for the official National Weather Service forecast for Galesburg and surrounding areas of central and northwest Illinois. West of tonight, mostly clear. Cooler. Near steady temperature in the lower 60s. North winds around 5 miles an hour. Wednesday, mostly sunny. Highs in the mid-70s. North winds 5 to 10 miles an hour. Wednesday night, mostly clear. Lows in the mid-50s. Northeast winds around 5 miles an hour. Thursday, mostly sunny. Highs in the upper 70s. Southeast winds around 5 miles an hour. Thursday night, mostly cloudy. Lows in the upper 50s. East winds around 5 miles an hour until midnight, becoming light and variable. Friday, partly sunny. Highs in the upper 70s. Friday night and Saturday, partly cloudy. Lows in the lower 60s. Highs in the mid-80s. Saturday night, mostly clear. Lows around 70. Sunday and Sunday night, partly cloudy. Highs in the lower 90s. Lows in the lower 70s. Monday through Tuesday, mostly clear. Highs around 90. Lows in the upper 60s. Again, the forecast for Galesburg and surrounding areas of central and northwest Illinois for the rest of tonight, mostly clear. Cooler. Near steady temperature in the lower 60s. North winds around 5 miles an hour. At 2 a.m. in Galesburg, skies were clear. The temperature was 60 degrees, the dew point was 60, and the relative humidity was 100%. The wind was west at 3 miles an hour. The pressure was 29.99 inches and rising. Elsewhere around the area, it was clear, and temperatures were in the lower to mid-60s. And once again at 2 a.m. in Galesburg, under clear skies, the temperature was 60. Looking elsewhere around the Midwest at 2 a.m., Chicago was mostly cloudy, and 66. Indianapolis was mostly cloudy, and 72. St. Louis was clear, and 71. Kansas City was clear, and 68. Des Moines was clear, and 64. Milwaukee was partly cloudy, and 61. The time is currently 2:50 a.m. Central Daylight Time. 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Now for the official National Weather Service forecast for Galesburg and surrounding areas of central and northwest Illinois. West of tonight, mostly clear. Cooler. Near steady temperature in the lower 60s. North winds around 5 miles an hour. Wednesday, mostly sunny. Highs in the mid-70s. North winds 5 to 10 miles an hour. Wednesday night, mostly clear. Lows in the mid-50s. Northeast winds around 5 miles an hour. Thursday, mostly sunny. Highs in the upper 70s. Southeast winds around 5 miles an hour. Thursday night, mostly cloudy. Lows in the upper 50s. East winds around 5 miles an hour until midnight, becoming light and variable. Friday, partly sunny. Highs in the upper 70s. Friday night and Saturday, partly cloudy. Lows in the lower 60s. Highs in the mid-80s. Saturday night, mostly clear. Lows around 70. Sunday and Sunday night, partly cloudy. Highs in the lower 90s. Lows in the lower 70s. Monday through Tuesday, mostly clear. Highs around 90. Lows in the upper 60s. Again, the forecast for Galesburg and surrounding areas of central and northwest Illinois for the rest of tonight, mostly clear. Cooler. Near steady temperature.

lower 60s. North winds around 5 miles an hour. At 2 a.m. in Galesburg, skies were clear. The temperature was 60 degrees, the dew point was 60, and the relative humidity was 100%. The wind was west at 3 miles an hour. The pressure was 29.99 inches and rising. Elsewhere around the area, it was clear, and temperatures were in the lower to mid-60s. And once again at 2 a.m. in Galesburg, under clear skies, the temperature was 60. Looking elsewhere around the Midwest at 2 a.m., Chicago was mostly cloudy, and 66. Indianapolis was mostly cloudy, and 72. St. Louis was clear, and 71. Kansas City was clear, and 68. Des Moines was clear, and 64. Milwaukee was partly cloudy, and 61. The time is currently 2:52 a.m. Central Daylight Time. 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Now for the official National Weather Service forecast for Galesburg and surrounding areas of central and northwest Illinois. West of tonight, mostly clear. Cooler. Near steady temperature in the lower 60s. North winds around 5 miles an hour. Wednesday, mostly sunny. Highs in the mid-70s. North winds 5 to 10 miles an hour. Wednesday night, mostly clear. Lows in the mid-50s. Northeast winds around 5 miles an hour. Thursday, mostly sunny. Highs in the upper 70s. Southeast winds around 5 miles an hour. Thursday night, mostly cloudy. Lows in the upper 50s. East winds around 5 miles an hour until midnight, becoming light and variable. Friday, partly sunny. Highs in the upper 70s. Friday night and Saturday, partly cloudy. Lows in the lower 60s. Highs in the mid-80s. Saturday night, mostly clear. Lows around 70. Sunday and Sunday night, partly cloudy. Highs in the lower 90s. Lows in the lower 70s. Monday through Tuesday, mostly clear. Highs around 90. Lows in the upper 60s. Again, the forecast for Galesburg and surrounding areas of central and northwest Illinois for the rest of tonight, mostly clear. Cooler. Near steady temperature in the lower 60s. North winds around 5 miles an hour. At 2 a.m. in Galesburg, skies were clear. The temperature was 60 degrees, the dew point was 60, and the relative humidity was 100%. The wind was west at 3 miles an hour. The pressure was 29.99 inches and rising. Elsewhere around the area, it was clear, and temperatures were in the lower to mid-60s. And once again at 2 a.m. in Galesburg, under clear skies, the temperature was 60. Looking elsewhere around the Midwest at 2 a.m., Chicago was mostly cloudy, and 66. Indianapolis was mostly cloudy, and 72. St. Louis was clear, and 71. Kansas City was clear, and 68. Des Moines was clear, and 64. Milwaukee was partly cloudy, and 61. The time is currently 2:55 a.m. Central Daylight Time. 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Now for the official National Weather Service forecast for Galesburg and surrounding areas of central and northwest Illinois. West of tonight, mostly clear. Cooler. Near steady temperature in the lower 60s. North winds around 5 miles an hour. Wednesday, mostly sunny. Highs in the mid-70s. North winds 5 to 10 miles an hour. Wednesday night, mostly clear. Lows in the mid-50s. Northeast winds around 5 miles an hour. Thursday, mostly sunny. Highs in the upper 70s. Southeast winds around 5 miles an hour. Thursday night, mostly cloudy. Lows in the upper 50s. East winds around 5 miles an hour until midnight, becoming light and variable. Friday, partly sunny. Highs in the upper 70s. Friday night and Saturday, partly cloudy. Lows in the lower 60s. Highs in the mid-80s. Saturday night, mostly clear. Lows around 70. Sunday and

Sunday night, partly cloudy. Highs in the lower 90s. Lows in the lower 70s. Monday through Tuesday, mostly clear. Highs around 90. Lows in the upper 60s. Again, the forecast for Galesburg and surrounding areas of central and northwest Illinois for the rest of tonight, mostly clear. Cooler. Near steady temperature in the lower 60s. North winds around 5 miles an hour. At 2 a.m. in Galesburg, skies were clear. The temperature was 60 degrees, the dew point was 60, and the relative humidity was 100%. The wind was west at 3 miles an hour. The pressure was 29.99 inches and rising. Elsewhere around the area, it was clear, and temperatures were in the lower to mid-60s. And once again at 2 a.m. in Galesburg, under clear skies, the temperature was 60. Looking elsewhere around the Midwest at 2 a.m., Chicago was mostly cloudy, and 66. Indianapolis was mostly cloudy, and 72. St. Louis was clear, and 71. Kansas City was clear, and 68. Des Moines was clear, and 64. Milwaukee was partly cloudy, and 61. The time is currently 2:58 a.m. Central Daylight Time. 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Now for the official National Weather Service forecast for Galesburg and surrounding areas of central and northwest Illinois. Rest of tonight, mostly clear. Cooler. Near steady temperature in the lower 60s. North winds around 5 miles an hour. Wednesday, mostly sunny. Highs in the mid-70s. North winds 5 to 10 miles an hour. Wednesday night, mostly clear. Lows in the mid-50s. Northeast winds around 5 miles an hour. Thursday, mostly sunny. Highs in the upper 70s. Southeast winds around 5 miles an hour. Thursday night, mostly cloudy. Lows in the upper 50s. East winds around 5 miles an hour until midnight, becoming light and variable. Friday, partly sunny. Highs in the upper 70s. Friday night and Saturday, partly cloudy. Lows in the lower 60s. Highs in the mid-80s. Saturday night, mostly clear. Lows around 70. Sunday and Sunday night, partly cloudy. Highs in the lower 90s. Lows in the lower 70s. Monday through Tuesday, mostly clear. Highs around 90. Lows in the upper 60s. Again, the forecast for Galesburg and surrounding areas of central and northwest Illinois for the rest of tonight, mostly clear. Cooler. Near steady temperature in the lower 60s. North winds around 5 miles an hour. At 2 a.m. in Galesburg, skies were clear. The temperature was 60 degrees, the dew point was 60, and the relative humidity was 100%. The wind was west at 3 miles an hour. The pressure was 29.99 inches and rising. Elsewhere around the area, it was clear, and temperatures were in the lower to mid-60s. And once again at 2 a.m. in Galesburg, under clear skies, the temperature was 60. The time is currently 3 a.m. Central Daylight Time. 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Now for the official National Weather Service forecast for Galesburg and surrounding areas of central and northwest Illinois. Rest of tonight, mostly clear. Cooler. Near steady temperature in the lower 60s. North winds around 5 miles an hour. Wednesday, mostly sunny. Highs in the mid-70s. North winds 5 to 10 miles an hour. Wednesday night, mostly clear. Lows in the mid-50s. Northeast winds around 5 miles an hour. Thursday, mostly sunny. Highs in the upper 70s. Southeast winds around 5 miles an hour. Thursday night, mostly cloudy. Lows in the upper 50s. East winds around 5 miles an hour until midnight, becoming light and variable. Friday, partly sunny. Highs in the upper 70s. Friday night and Saturday, partly cloudy. Lows in the lower 60s. Highs in the mid-80s. Saturday night, mostly clear. Lows around 70.

Sunday night, partly cloudy. Highs in the lower 90s. Lows in the lower 70s. Monday through Tuesday, mostly clear. Highs around 90. Lows in the upper 60s. Again, the forecast for Galesburg and surrounding areas of central and northwest Illinois for the rest of tonight, mostly clear. Cooler. Near steady temperature in the lower 60s. North winds around 5 miles an hour. The time is currently 3:02 a.m. Central Daylight Time. 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Now for the official National Weather Service forecast for Galesburg and surrounding areas of central and northwest Illinois. West of tonight, mostly clear. Cooler. Near steady temperature in the lower 60s. North winds around 5 miles an hour. Wednesday, mostly sunny. Highs in the mid-70s. North winds 5 to 10 miles an hour. Wednesday night, mostly clear. Lows in the mid-50s. Northeast winds around 5 miles an hour. Thursday, mostly sunny. Highs in the upper 70s. Southeast winds around 5 miles an hour. Thursday night, mostly cloudy. Lows in the upper 50s. East winds around 5 miles an hour until midnight, becoming light and variable. Friday, partly sunny. Highs in the upper 70s. Friday night and Saturday, partly cloudy. Lows in the lower 60s. Highs in the mid-80s. Saturday night, mostly clear. Lows around 70. Sunday and Sunday night, partly cloudy. Highs in the lower 90s. Lows in the lower 70s. Monday through Tuesday, mostly clear. Highs around 90. Lows in the upper 60s. Again, the forecast for Galesburg and surrounding areas of central and northwest Illinois for the rest of tonight, mostly clear. Cooler. Near steady temperature in the lower 60s. North winds around 5 miles an hour. The time is currently 3:04 a.m. Central Daylight Time. 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Now for the official National Weather Service forecast for Galesburg and surrounding areas of central and northwest Illinois. West of tonight, mostly clear. Cooler. Near steady temperature in the lower 60s. North winds around 5 miles an hour. Wednesday, mostly sunny. Highs in the mid-70s. North winds 5 to 10 miles an hour. Wednesday night, mostly clear. Lows in the mid-50s. Northeast winds around 5 miles an hour. Thursday, mostly sunny. Highs in the upper 70s. Southeast winds around 5 miles an hour. Thursday night, mostly cloudy. Lows in the upper 50s. East winds around 5 miles an hour until midnight, becoming light and variable. Friday, partly sunny. Highs in the upper 70s. Friday night and Saturday, partly cloudy. Lows in the lower 60s. Highs in the mid-80s. Saturday night, mostly clear. Lows around 70. Sunday and Sunday night, partly cloudy. Highs in the lower 90s. Lows in the lower 70s. Monday through Tuesday, mostly clear. Highs around 90. Lows in the upper 60s. Again, the forecast for Galesburg and surrounding areas of central and northwest Illinois for the rest of tonight, mostly clear. Cooler. Near steady temperature in the lower 60s. North winds around 5 miles an hour. The time is currently 3:05 a.m. Central Daylight Time. 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Now for the official National Weather Service forecast for Galesburg and surrounding areas of central and northwest Illinois. West of tonight, mostly clear. Cooler. Near steady temperature in the lower 60s. North winds around 5 miles an hour. Wednesday, mostly sunny. Highs in the mid-70s. North winds 5 to 10 miles an hour. Wednesday night, mostly clear. Lows in the mid-50s. Northeast winds around 5 miles an hour. Thursday, mostly sunny. Highs in the upper 70s. Southeast winds

around 5 miles an hour. Thursday night, mostly cloudy. Lows in the upper 50s. East winds around 5 miles an hour until midnight, becoming light and variable. Friday, partly sunny. Highs in the upper 70s. Friday night and Saturday, partly cloudy. Lows in the lower 60s. Highs in the mid 80s. Saturday night, mostly clear. Lows around 70. Sunday and Sunday night, partly cloudy. Highs in the lower 90s. Lows in the lower 70s. Monday through Tuesday, mostly clear. Highs around 90. Lows in the upper 60s. Again, the forecast for Galesburg and surrounding areas of central and northwest Illinois for the rest of tonight, mostly clear. Cooler. Near steady temperature in the lower 60s. North winds around 5 miles an hour. At 3 a.m. in Galesburg, skies were clear. The temperature was 60 degrees, the dew point was 59, and the relative humidity was 98%. The wind was calm. The pressure was 29.99 inches and steady. Elsewhere around the area, skies ranged from clear to partly cloudy, and temperatures were in the lower to mid-60s. And once again at 3 a.m. in Galesburg, under clear skies, the temperature was 60. Looking elsewhere around the Midwest at 3 a.m., Chicago was mostly cloudy, and 66. Indianapolis was partly cloudy, and 70. St. Louis was partly cloudy, and 69. Kansas City was clear, and 67. Des Moines was clear, and 64. Milwaukee was partly cloudy, and 61. The time is currently 3:08 a.m. Central Daylight Time. 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Now for the official National Weather Service forecast for Galesburg and surrounding areas of central and northwest Illinois. Rest of tonight, mostly clear. Cooler. Near steady temperature in the lower 60s. North winds around 5 miles an hour. Wednesday, mostly sunny. Highs in the mid-70s. North winds 5 to 10 miles an hour. Wednesday night, mostly clear. Lows in the mid-50s. Northeast winds around 5 miles an hour. Thursday, mostly sunny. Highs in the upper 70s. Southeast winds around 5 miles an hour. Thursday night, mostly cloudy. Lows in the upper 50s. East winds around 5 miles an hour until midnight, becoming light and variable. Friday, partly sunny. Highs in the upper 70s. Friday night and Saturday, partly cloudy. Lows in the lower 60s. Highs in the mid-80s. Saturday night, mostly clear. Lows around 70. Sunday and Sunday night, partly cloudy. Highs in the lower 90s. Lows in the lower 70s. Monday through Tuesday, mostly clear. Highs around 90. Lows in the upper 60s. Again, the forecast for Galesburg and surrounding areas of central and northwest Illinois for the rest of tonight, mostly clear. Cooler. Near steady temperature in the lower 60s. North winds around 5 miles an hour. At 3 a.m. in Galesburg, skies were clear. The temperature was 60 degrees, the dew point was 59, and the relative humidity was 98%. The wind was calm. The pressure was 29.99 inches and steady. Elsewhere around the area, skies ranged from clear to partly cloudy, and temperatures were in the lower to mid-60s. And once again at 3 a.m. in Galesburg, under clear skies, the temperature was 60. Looking elsewhere around the Midwest at 3 a.m., Chicago was mostly cloudy, and 66. Indianapolis was partly cloudy, and 70. St. Louis was partly cloudy, and 69. Kansas City was clear, and 67. Des Moines was clear, and 64. Milwaukee was partly cloudy, and 61. The time is currently 3:11 a.m. Central Daylight Time. 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Now for the official National Weather Service forecast for Galesburg and surrounding areas of central and northwest Illinois. Rest of tonight, mostly clear. Cooler.

near steady temperature in the lower 60s. North winds around 5 miles an hour. Wednesday, mostly sunny. Highs in the mid-70s. North winds 5 to 10 miles an hour. Wednesday night, mostly clear. Lows in the mid-50s. Northeast winds around 5 miles an hour. Thursday, mostly sunny. Highs in the upper 70s. Southeast winds around 5 miles an hour. Thursday night, mostly cloudy. Lows in the upper 50s. East winds around 5 miles an hour until midnight, becoming light and variable. Friday, partly sunny. Highs in the upper 70s. Friday night and Saturday, partly cloudy. Lows in the lower 60s. Highs in the mid 80s. Saturday night, mostly clear. Lows around 70. Sunday and Sunday night, partly cloudy. Highs in the lower 90s. Lows in the lower 70s. Monday through Tuesday, mostly clear. Highs around 90. Lows in the upper 60s. Again, the forecast for Galesburg and surrounding areas of central and northwest Illinois for the rest of tonight, mostly clear. Cooler. Near steady temperature in the lower 60s. North winds around 5 miles an hour. At 3 a.m. in Galesburg, skies were clear. The temperature was 60 degrees, the dew point was 59, and the relative humidity was 98%. The wind was calm. The pressure was 29.99 inches and steady. Elsewhere around the area, skies ranged from clear to partly cloudy, and temperatures were in the lower to mid-60s. And once again at 3 a.m. in Galesburg, under clear skies, the temperature was 60. Looking elsewhere around the Midwest at 3 a.m., Chicago was mostly cloudy, and 66. Indianapolis was partly cloudy, and 70. St. Louis was partly cloudy, and 69. Kansas City was clear, and 67. Des Moines was clear, and 64. Milwaukee was partly cloudy, and 61. 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Programming originates from NOAA's National Weather Service office in Lincoln. 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Now for the official National Weather Service forecast for Galesburg and surrounding areas of central and northwest Illinois. West of tonight, mostly clear. Cooler. Near steady temperature in the lower 60s. North winds around 5 miles an hour. Wednesday, mostly sunny. Highs in the mid-70s. North winds 5 to 10 miles an hour. Wednesday night, mostly clear. Lows in the mid-50s. Northeast winds around 5 miles an hour. Thursday, mostly sunny. Highs in the upper 70s. Southeast winds around 5 miles an hour. Thursday night, mostly cloudy. Lows in the upper 50s. East winds around 5 miles an hour until midnight, becoming light and variable. Friday, partly sunny. Highs in the upper 70s. Friday night and Saturday, partly cloudy. Lows in the lower 60s. Highs in the mid-80s. Saturday night, mostly clear. Lows around 70. Sunday and Sunday night, partly cloudy. Highs in the lower 90s. Lows in the lower 70s. Monday through Tuesday, mostly clear. Highs around 90. Lows in the upper 60s. Again, the forecast for Galesburg and surrounding areas of central and northwest Illinois for the rest of tonight, mostly clear. Cooler. Near steady temperature in the lower 60s. North winds around 5 miles an hour. At 3 a.m. in Galesburg, skies were clear. The temperature was 60 degrees, the dew point was 59, and the relative humidity was 98%. The wind was calm. The pressure was 29.99 inches and steady. Elsewhere around the area, skies ranged from clear to partly cloudy, and temperatures were in the lower

60s. And once again at 3 a.m. in Galesburg, under clear skies, the temperature was 60. Looking elsewhere around the Midwest at 3 a.m., Chicago was mostly cloudy and 66. Indianapolis was partly cloudy and 70. St. Louis was partly cloudy and 69. Kansas City was clear and 67. Des Moines was clear and 64. Milwaukee was partly cloudy and 61. The time is currently 3:17 a.m. Central Daylight Time. 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Now for the official National Weather Service forecast for Galesburg and surrounding areas of central and northwest Illinois. Rest of tonight, mostly clear. Cooler. Near steady temperature in the lower 60s. North winds around 5 miles an hour. Wednesday, mostly sunny. Highs in the mid-70s. North winds 5 to 10 miles an hour. Wednesday night, mostly clear. Lows in the mid-50s. Northeast winds around 5 miles an hour. Thursday, mostly sunny. Highs in the upper 70s. Southeast winds around 5 miles an hour. Thursday night, mostly cloudy. Lows in the upper 50s. East winds around 5 miles an hour until midnight, becoming light and variable. Friday, partly sunny. Highs in the upper 70s. Friday night and Saturday, partly cloudy. Lows in the lower 60s. Highs in the mid-80s. Saturday night, mostly clear. Lows around 70. Sunday and Sunday night, partly cloudy. Highs in the lower 90s. Lows in the lower 70s. Monday through Tuesday, mostly clear. Highs around 90. Lows in the upper 60s. Again, the forecast for Galesburg and surrounding areas of central and northwest Illinois for the rest of tonight, mostly clear. Cooler. Near steady temperature in the lower 60s. North winds around 5 miles an hour. At 3 a.m. in Galesburg, skies were clear. The temperature was 60 degrees, the dew point was 59, and the relative humidity was 98%. The wind was calm. The pressure was 29.99 inches and steady. Elsewhere around the area, skies ranged from clear to partly cloudy, and temperatures were in the lower to mid-60s. And once again at 3 a.m. in Galesburg, under clear skies, the temperature was 60. Looking elsewhere around the Midwest at 3 a.m., Chicago was mostly cloudy, and 66. Indianapolis was partly cloudy, and 70. St. Louis was partly cloudy, and 69. Kansas City was clear, and 67. Des Moines was clear, and 64. Milwaukee was partly cloudy, and 61. The time is currently 3:20 a.m. Central Daylight Time. 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Now for the official National Weather Service forecast for Galesburg and surrounding areas of central and northwest Illinois. Rest of tonight, mostly clear. Cooler. Near steady temperature in the lower 60s. North winds around 5 miles an hour. Wednesday, mostly sunny. Highs in the mid-70s. North winds 5 to 10 miles an hour. Wednesday night, mostly clear. Lows in the mid-50s. Northeast winds around 5 miles an hour. Thursday, mostly sunny. Highs in the upper 70s. Southeast winds around 5 miles an hour. Thursday night, mostly cloudy. Lows in the upper 50s. East winds around 5 miles an hour until midnight, becoming light and variable. Friday, partly sunny. Highs in the upper 70s. Friday night and Saturday, partly cloudy. Lows in the lower 60s. Highs in the mid-80s. Saturday night, mostly clear. Lows around 70. Sunday and Sunday night, partly cloudy. Highs in the lower 90s. Lows in the lower 70s. Monday through Tuesday, mostly clear. Highs around 90. Lows in the upper 60s. Again, the forecast for Galesburg and surrounding areas of central and northwest Illinois for the rest of tonight, mostly clear. Cooler. Near steady temperature.

lower 60s. North winds around 5 miles an hour. At 3 a.m. in Galesburg, skies were clear. The temperature was 60 degrees, the dew point was 59, and the relative humidity was 98%. The wind was calm. The pressure was 29.99 inches and steady. Elsewhere around the area, skies ranged from clear to partly cloudy, and temperatures were in the lower to mid-60s. And once again at 3 a.m. in Galesburg, under clear skies, the temperature was 60. Looking elsewhere around the Midwest at 3 a.m., Chicago was mostly cloudy, and 66. Indianapolis was partly cloudy, and 70. St. Louis was partly cloudy, and 69. Kansas City was clear, and 67. Des Moines was clear, and 64. Milwaukee was partly cloudy, and 61. The time is currently 3:22 a.m. Central Daylight Time. 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Now for the official National Weather Service forecast for Galesburg and surrounding areas of central and northwest Illinois. West of tonight, mostly clear. Cooler. Near steady temperature in the lower 60s. North winds around 5 miles an hour. Wednesday, mostly sunny. Highs in the mid-70s. North winds 5 to 10 miles an hour. Wednesday night, mostly clear. Lows in the mid-50s. Northeast winds around 5 miles an hour. Thursday, mostly sunny. Highs in the upper 70s. Southeast winds around 5 miles an hour. Thursday night, mostly cloudy. Lows in the upper 50s. East winds around 5 miles an hour until midnight, becoming light and variable. Friday, partly sunny. Highs in the upper 70s. Friday night and Saturday, partly cloudy. Lows in the lower 60s. Highs in the mid-80s. Saturday night, mostly clear. Lows around 70. Sunday and Sunday night, partly cloudy. Highs in the lower 90s. Lows in the lower 70s. Monday through Tuesday, mostly clear. Highs around 90. Lows in the upper 60s. Again, the forecast for Galesburg and surrounding areas of central and northwest Illinois for the rest of tonight, mostly clear. Cooler. Near steady temperature in the lower 60s. North winds around 5 miles an hour. At 3 a.m. in Galesburg, skies were clear. The temperature was 60 degrees, the dew point was 59, and the relative humidity was 98%. The wind was calm. The pressure was 29.99 inches and steady. Elsewhere around the area, skies ranged from clear to partly cloudy, and temperatures were in the lower to mid-60s. And once again at 3 a.m. in Galesburg, under clear skies, the temperature was 60. Looking elsewhere around the Midwest at 3 a.m., Chicago was mostly cloudy, and 66. Indianapolis was partly cloudy, and 70. St. Louis was partly cloudy, and 69. Kansas City was clear, and 67. Des Moines was clear, and 64. Milwaukee was partly cloudy, and 61. The time is currently 3:25 a.m. Central Daylight Time. 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Now for the official National Weather Service forecast for Galesburg and surrounding areas of central and northwest Illinois. West of tonight, mostly clear. Cooler. Near steady temperature in the lower 60s. North winds around 5 miles an hour. Wednesday, mostly sunny. Highs in the mid-70s. North winds 5 to 10 miles an hour. Wednesday night, mostly clear. Lows in the mid-50s. Northeast winds around 5 miles an hour. Thursday, mostly sunny. Highs in the upper 70s. Southeast winds around 5 miles an hour. Thursday night, mostly cloudy. Lows in the upper 50s. East winds around 5 miles an hour until midnight, becoming light and variable. Friday, partly sunny. Highs in the upper 70s. Friday night and Saturday, partly cloudy. Lows in the lower 60s. Highs in the mid-80s. Saturday night, mostly clear.

Lows around 70. Sunday and Sunday night, partly cloudy. Highs in the lower 90s. Lows in the lower 70s. Monday through Tuesday, mostly clear. Highs around 90. Lows in the upper 60s. Again, the forecast for Galesburg and surrounding areas of central and northwest Illinois for the rest of tonight, mostly clear. Cooler. Near steady temperature in the lower 60s. North winds around 5 miles an hour. At 3 a.m. in Galesburg, skies were clear. The temperature was 60 degrees, the dew point was 59, and the relative humidity was 98%. The wind was calm. The pressure was 29.99 inches and steady. Elsewhere around the area, skies ranged from clear to partly cloudy, and temperatures were in the lower to mid-60s. And once again at 3 a.m. in Galesburg, under clear skies, the temperature was 60. Looking elsewhere around the Midwest at 3 a.m., Chicago was mostly cloudy, and 66. Indianapolis was partly cloudy, and 70. St. Louis was partly cloudy, and 69. Kansas City was clear, and 67. Des Moines was clear, and 64. Milwaukee was partly cloudy, and 61. The time is currently 3:28 a.m. Central Daylight Time. 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Now for the official National Weather Service forecast for Galesburg and surrounding areas of central and northwest Illinois. West of tonight, mostly clear. Cooler. Near steady temperature in the lower 60s. North winds around 5 miles an hour. Wednesday, mostly sunny. Highs in the mid-70s. North winds 5 to 10 miles an hour. Wednesday night, mostly clear. Lows in the mid-50s. Northeast winds around 5 miles an hour. Thursday, mostly sunny. Highs in the upper 70s. Southeast winds around 5 miles an hour. Thursday night, mostly cloudy. Lows in the upper 50s. East winds around 5 miles an hour until midnight, becoming light and variable. Friday, partly sunny. Highs in the upper 70s. Friday night and Saturday, partly cloudy. Lows in the lower 60s. Highs in the mid-80s. Saturday night, mostly clear. Lows around 70. Sunday and Sunday night, partly cloudy. Highs in the lower 90s. Lows in the lower 70s. Monday through Tuesday, mostly clear. Highs around 90. Lows in the upper 60s. Again, the forecast for Galesburg and surrounding areas of central and northwest Illinois for the rest of tonight, mostly clear. Cooler. Near steady temperature in the lower 60s. North winds around 5 miles an hour. At 3 a.m. in Galesburg, skies were clear. The temperature was 60 degrees, the dew point was 59, and the relative humidity was 98%. The wind was calm. The pressure was 29.99 inches and steady. Elsewhere around the area, skies ranged from clear to partly cloudy, and temperatures were in the lower to mid-60s. And once again at 3 a.m. in Galesburg, under clear skies, the temperature was 60. Looking elsewhere around the Midwest at 3 a.m., Chicago was mostly cloudy, and 66. Indianapolis was partly cloudy, and 70. St. Louis was partly cloudy, and 69. Kansas City was clear, and 67. Des Moines was clear, and 64. Milwaukee was partly cloudy, and 61. The time is currently 3:30 a.m. Central Daylight Time. 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Now for the official National Weather Service forecast for Galesburg and surrounding areas of central and northwest Illinois. West of tonight, mostly clear. Cooler. Near steady temperature in the lower 60s. North winds around 5 miles an hour. Wednesday, mostly sunny. Highs in the mid-70s. North winds 5 to 10 miles an hour. Wednesday night, mostly clear. Lows in the mid-50s. Northeast winds around 5 miles an hour. Thursday, mostly sunny. Highs in the upper 70s. Southeast winds around
around 5 miles an hour. Thursday night, mostly cloudy. Lows in the upper 50s. East winds around 5 miles an hour until midnight, becoming light and variable. Friday, partly sunny. Highs in the upper 70s. Friday night and Saturday, partly cloudy. Lows in the lower 60s. Highs in the mid 80s. Saturday night, mostly clear. Lows around 70. Sunday and Sunday night, partly cloudy. Highs in the lower 90s. Lows in the lower 70s. Monday through Tuesday, mostly clear. Highs around 90. Lows in the upper 60s. Again, the forecast for Galesburg and surrounding areas of central and northwest Illinois for the rest of tonight, mostly clear. Cooler. Near steady temperature in the lower 60s. North winds around 5 miles an hour. At 3 a.m. in Galesburg, skies were clear. The temperature was 60 degrees, the dew point was 59, and the relative humidity was 98%. The wind was calm. The pressure was 29.99 inches and steady. Elsewhere around the area, skies ranged from clear to partly cloudy, and temperatures were in the lower to mid-60s. And once again at 3 a.m. in Galesburg, under clear skies, the temperature was 60. Looking elsewhere, and once again at 3 a.m. in Galesburg, under clear skies, the temperature was 60. Looking elsewhere around the Midwest at 3 a.m., Chicago was mostly cloudy, and 66. Indianapolis was partly cloudy, and 70. St. Louis was partly cloudy, and 69. Kansas City was clear, and 67. Des Moines was clear, and 64. Milwaukee was partly cloudy, and 61. The time is currently 3:33 a.m. Central Daylight Time. 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Now for the official National Weather Service forecast for Galesburg and surrounding areas of central and northwest Illinois. Rest of tonight, mostly clear. Cooler. Near steady temperature in the lower 60s. North winds around 5 miles an hour. Wednesday, mostly sunny. Highs in the mid-70s. North winds 5 to 10 miles an hour. Wednesday night, mostly clear. Lows in the mid-50s. Northeast winds around 5 miles an hour. Thursday, mostly sunny. Highs in the upper 70s. Southeast winds around 5 miles an hour. Thursday night, mostly cloudy. Lows in the upper 50s. East winds around 5 miles an hour until midnight, becoming light and variable. Friday, partly sunny. Highs in the upper 70s. Friday night and Saturday, partly cloudy. Lows in the lower 60s. Highs in the mid-80s. Saturday night, mostly clear. Lows around 70. Sunday and Sunday night, partly cloudy. Highs in the lower 90s. Lows in the lower 70s. Monday through Tuesday, mostly clear. Highs around 90. Lows in the upper 60s. Again, the forecast for Galesburg and surrounding areas of central and northwest Illinois for the rest of tonight, mostly clear. Cooler. Near steady temperature in the lower 60s. North winds around 5 miles an hour. At 3 a.m. in Galesburg, skies were clear. The temperature was 60 degrees, the dew point was 59, and the relative humidity was 98%. The wind was calm. The pressure was 29.99 inches and steady. Elsewhere around the area, skies ranged from clear to partly cloudy, and temperatures were in the lower to mid-60s. And once again at 3 a.m. in Galesburg, under clear skies, the temperature was 60. Looking elsewhere around the Midwest at 3 a.m., Chicago was mostly cloudy, and 66. Indianapolis was partly cloudy, and 70. St. Louis was partly cloudy, and 69. Kansas City was clear, and 67. Des Moines was clear, and 64. Milwaukee was partly cloudy, and 61. The time is currently 3:36 a.m. Central Daylight Time. 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Now for the official National Weather Service forecast for Galesburg.

and surrounding areas of central and northwest Illinois. Rest of tonight, mostly clear. Cooler. Near steady temperature in the lower 60s. North winds around 5 miles an hour. Wednesday, mostly sunny. Highs in the mid-70s. North winds 5 to 10 miles an hour. Wednesday night, mostly clear. Lows in the mid-50s. Northeast winds around 5 miles an hour. Thursday, mostly sunny. Highs in the upper 70s. Southeast winds around 5 miles an hour. Thursday night, mostly cloudy. Lows in the upper 50s. East winds around 5 miles an hour until midnight, becoming light and variable. Friday, partly sunny. Highs in the upper 70s. Friday night and Saturday, partly cloudy. Lows in the lower 60s. Highs in the mid-80s. Saturday night, mostly clear. Lows around 70. Sunday and Sunday night, partly cloudy. Highs in the lower 90s. Lows in the lower 70s. Monday through Tuesday, mostly clear. Highs around 90. Lows in the upper 60s. Again, the forecast for Galesburg and surrounding areas of central and northwest Illinois for the rest of tonight, mostly clear. Cooler. Near steady temperature in the lower 60s. North winds around 5 miles an hour. At 3 a.m. in Galesburg, skies were clear. The temperature was 60 degrees, the dew point was 59, and the relative humidity was 98%. The wind was calm. The pressure was 29.99 inches and steady. Elsewhere around the area, skies ranged from clear to partly cloudy, and temperatures were in the lower to mid-60s. And once again at 3 a.m. in Galesburg, under clear skies, the temperature was 60. Looking elsewhere around the Midwest at 3 a.m., Chicago was mostly cloudy, and 66. Indianapolis was partly cloudy, and 70. St. Louis was partly cloudy, and 69. Kansas City was clear, and 67. Des Moines was clear, and 64. Milwaukee was partly cloudy, and 61. The time is currently 3:39 a.m. Central Daylight Time. 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Now for the official National Weather Service forecast for Galesburg and surrounding areas of central and northwest Illinois. Rest of tonight, mostly clear. Cooler. Near steady temperature in the lower 60s. North winds around 5 miles an hour. Wednesday, mostly sunny. Highs in the mid-70s. North winds 5 to 10 miles an hour. Wednesday night, mostly clear. Lows in the mid-50s. Northeast winds around 5 miles an hour. Thursday, mostly sunny. Highs in the upper 70s. Southeast winds around 5 miles an hour. Thursday night, mostly cloudy. Lows in the upper 50s. East winds around 5 miles an hour until midnight, becoming light and variable. Friday, partly sunny. Highs in the upper 70s. Friday night and Saturday, partly cloudy. Lows in the lower 60s. Highs in the mid-80s. Saturday night, mostly clear. Lows around 70. Sunday and Sunday night, partly cloudy. Highs in the lower 90s. Lows in the lower 70s. Monday through Tuesday, mostly clear. Highs around 90. Lows in the upper 60s. Again, the forecast for Galesburg and surrounding areas of central and northwest Illinois for the rest of tonight, mostly clear. Cooler. Near steady temperature in the lower 60s. North winds around 5 miles an hour. Now for the official National Weather Service forecast for Galesburg and surrounding areas of central and northwest Illinois. Today, mostly sunny. Highs in the mid-70s. North winds 5 to 10 miles an hour. Tonight, mostly clear. Lows in the mid-50s. Northeast winds around 5 miles an hour. Thursday, mostly sunny. Highs in the upper 70s. Southeast winds around 5 miles an hour. Thursday night, mostly cloudy. Lows in the upper 50s. East winds around 5 miles an hour until midnight, becoming light and variable. Friday,

3 a.m. in Galesburg, skies were clear. The temperature was 60 degrees, the dew point was 59, and the relative humidity was 98%. The wind was calm. The pressure was 29.99 inches and steady. Elsewhere around the area, skies ranged from clear to partly cloudy, and temperatures were in the lower to mid-60s. And once again at 3 a.m. in Galesburg, under clear skies, the temperature was 60. Looking elsewhere around the Midwest at 3 a.m., Chicago was mostly cloudy, and 66. Indianapolis was partly cloudy, and 70. St. Louis was partly cloudy, and 69. Kansas City was clear, and 67. Des Moines was clear, and 64. Milwaukee was partly cloudy, and 61. The time is currently 3:43 a.m. Central Daylight Time. 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Now for the official National Weather Service forecast for Galesburg and surrounding areas of central and northwest Illinois. Today, mostly sunny. Highs in the mid-70s. North winds 5 to 10 miles an hour. Tonight, mostly clear. Lows in the mid-50s. Northeast winds around 5 miles an hour. Thursday, mostly sunny. Highs in the upper 70s. Southeast winds around 5 miles an hour. Thursday night, mostly cloudy. Lows in the upper 50s. East winds around 5 miles an hour until midnight, becoming light and variable. Friday, partly sunny. Highs in the upper 70s. Southeast winds around 5 miles an hour. Friday night and Saturday, partly cloudy. Lows in the lower 60s. Highs in the mid-80s. Saturday night, mostly clear. Lows around 70. Sunday and Sunday night, partly cloudy. Highs in the lower 90s. Lows in the lower 70s. Monday through Tuesday, mostly clear. Highs around 90. Lows in the upper 60s. Again, the forecast for Galesburg and surrounding areas of central and northwest Illinois for today, mostly sunny. Highs in the mid-70s. North winds 5 to 10 miles an hour. At 3 a.m. in Galesburg, skies were clear. The temperature was 60 degrees, the dew point was 59, and the relative humidity was 98%. The wind was calm. The pressure was 29.99 inches and steady. Elsewhere around the area, skies ranged from clear to partly cloudy, and temperatures were in the lower to mid-60s. And once again at 3 a.m. in Galesburg, under clear skies, the temperature was 60. Looking elsewhere around the Midwest at 3 a.m., Chicago was mostly cloudy, and 66. Indianapolis was partly cloudy, and 70. St. Louis was partly cloudy, and 69. Kansas City was clear, and 67. Des Moines was clear, and 64. Milwaukee was partly cloudy, and 61. The time is currently 3:45 a.m. Central Daylight Time. 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Now for the official National Weather Service forecast for Galesburg and surrounding areas of central and northwest Illinois. Today, mostly sunny. Highs in the mid-70s. North winds 5 to 10 miles an hour. Tonight, mostly clear. Lows in the mid-50s. Northeast winds around 5 miles an hour. Thursday, mostly sunny. Highs in the upper 70s. Southeast winds around 5 miles an hour. Thursday night, mostly cloudy. Lows in the upper 50s. East winds around 5 miles an hour until midnight, becoming light and variable. Friday, partly sunny. Highs in the upper 70s. Southeast winds around 5 miles an hour. Friday night and Saturday, partly cloudy. Lows in the lower 60s. Highs in the mid-80s. Saturday night, mostly clear. Lows around 70. Sunday and Sunday night, partly cloudy. Highs in the lower 90s. Lows in the lower 70s. Monday through Tuesday, mostly clear. Highs around 90. Lows in the upper 60s. Again, the forecast for Galesburg and surrounding areas of

and northwest Illinois for today, mostly sunny. Highs in the mid-70s. North winds 5 to 10 miles an hour. At 3 a.m. in Galesburg, skies were clear. The temperature was 60 degrees, the dew point was 59, and the relative humidity was 98%. The wind was calm. The pressure was 29.99 inches and steady. Elsewhere around the area, skies ranged from clear to partly cloudy, and temperatures were in the lower to mid-60s. And once again at 3 a.m. in Galesburg, under clear skies, the temperature was 60. Looking elsewhere around the Midwest at 3 a.m., Chicago was mostly cloudy, and 66. Indianapolis was partly cloudy, and 70. St. Louis was partly cloudy, and 69. Kansas City was clear, and 67. Des Moines was clear, and 64. Milwaukee was partly cloudy, and 61. The time is currently 3:48 a.m. Central Daylight Time. 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Now for the official National Weather Service forecast for Galesburg and surrounding areas of central and northwest Illinois. Today, mostly sunny. Highs in the mid-70s. North winds 5 to 10 miles an hour. Tonight, mostly clear. Lows in the mid-50s. Northeast winds around 5 miles an hour. Thursday, mostly sunny. Highs in the upper 70s. Southeast winds around 5 miles an hour. Thursday night, mostly cloudy. Lows in the upper 50s. East winds around 5 miles an hour until midnight, becoming light and variable. Friday, partly sunny. Highs in the upper 70s. Southeast winds around 5 miles an hour. Friday night and Saturday, partly cloudy. Lows in the lower 60s. Highs in the mid-80s. Saturday night, mostly clear. Lows around 70. Sunday and Sunday night, partly cloudy. Highs in the lower 90s. Lows in the lower 70s. Monday through Tuesday, mostly clear. Highs around 90. Lows in the upper 60s. Again, the forecast for Galesburg and surrounding areas of central and northwest Illinois for today, mostly sunny. Highs in the mid-70s. North winds 5 to 10 miles an hour. At 3 a.m. in Galesburg, skies were clear. The temperature was 60 degrees, the dew point was 59, and the relative humidity was 98%. The wind was calm. The pressure was 29.99 inches and steady. Elsewhere around the area, skies ranged from clear to partly cloudy, and temperatures were in the lower to mid-60s. And once again at 3 a.m. in Galesburg, under clear skies, the temperature was 60. Looking elsewhere around the Midwest at 3 a.m., Chicago was mostly cloudy, and 66. Indianapolis was partly cloudy, and 70. St. Louis was partly cloudy, and 69. Kansas City was clear, and 67. Des Moines was clear, and 64. Milwaukee was partly cloudy, and 61. The time is currently 3:50 a.m. Central Daylight Time. 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Now for the official National Weather Service forecast for Galesburg and surrounding areas of central and northwest Illinois. Today, mostly sunny. Highs in the mid-70s. North winds 5 to 10 miles an hour. Tonight, mostly clear. Lows in the mid-50s. Northeast winds around 5 miles an hour. Thursday, mostly sunny. Highs in the upper 70s. Southeast winds around 5 miles an hour. Thursday night, mostly cloudy. Lows in the upper 50s. East winds around 5 miles an hour until midnight, becoming light and variable. Friday, partly sunny. Highs in the upper 70s. Southeast winds around 5 miles an hour. Friday night and Saturday, partly cloudy. Lows in the lower 60s. Highs in the mid-80s. Saturday night, mostly clear. Lows around 70. Sunday and Sunday night, partly cloudy. Highs in the lower 90s. Lows in the lower 70s. Monday through Tuesday, mostly clear. Highs around 90.

lows in the upper 60s. Again, the forecast for Galesburg and surrounding areas of central and northwest Illinois for today, mostly sunny. Highs in the mid-70s. North winds 5 to 10 miles an hour. At 3 a.m. in Galesburg, skies were clear. The temperature was 60 degrees, the dew point was 59, and the relative humidity was 98%. The wind was calm. The pressure was 29.99 inches and steady. Elsewhere around the area, skies ranged from clear to partly cloudy, and temperatures were in the lower to mid-60s. And once again at 3 a.m. in Galesburg, under clear skies, the temperature was 60. Looking elsewhere around the Midwest at 3 a.m., Chicago was mostly cloudy, and 66. Indianapolis was partly cloudy, and 70. St. Louis was partly cloudy, and 69. Kansas City was clear, and 67. Des Moines was clear, and 64. Milwaukee was partly cloudy, and 61. The time is currently 3:53 a.m. Central Daylight Time. 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Now for the official National Weather Service forecast for Galesburg and surrounding areas of central and northwest Illinois. Today, mostly sunny. Highs in the mid-70s. North winds 5 to 10 miles an hour. Tonight, mostly clear. Lows in the mid-50s. Northeast winds around 5 miles an hour. Thursday, mostly sunny. Highs in the upper 70s. Southeast winds around 5 miles an hour. Thursday night, mostly cloudy. Lows in the upper 50s. East winds around 5 miles an hour until midnight, becoming light and variable. Friday, partly sunny. Highs in the upper 70s. Southeast winds around 5 miles an hour. Friday night and Saturday, partly cloudy. Lows in the lower 60s. Highs in the mid-80s. Saturday night, mostly clear. Lows around 70. Sunday and Sunday night, partly cloudy. Highs in the lower 90s. Lows in the lower 70s. Monday through Tuesday, mostly clear. Highs around 90. Lows in the upper 60s. Again, the forecast for Galesburg and surrounding areas of central and northwest Illinois for today, mostly sunny. Highs in the mid-70s. North winds 5 to 10 miles an hour. At 3 a.m. in Galesburg, skies were clear. The temperature was 60 degrees, the dew point was 59, and the relative humidity was 98%. The wind was calm. The pressure was 29.99 inches and steady. Elsewhere around the area, skies ranged from clear to partly cloudy, and temperatures were in the lower to mid-60s. And once again at 3 a.m. in Galesburg, under clear skies, the temperature was 60. Looking elsewhere around the Midwest at 3 a.m., Chicago was mostly cloudy, and 66. Indianapolis was partly cloudy, and 70. St. Louis was partly cloudy, and 69. Kansas City was clear, and 67. Des Moines was clear, and 64. Milwaukee was partly cloudy, and 61. The time is currently 3:56 a.m. Central Daylight Time. 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Now for the official National Weather Service forecast for Galesburg and surrounding areas of central and northwest Illinois. Today, mostly sunny. Highs in the mid-70s. North winds 5 to 10 miles an hour. Tonight, mostly clear. Lows in the mid-50s. Northeast winds around 5 miles an hour. Thursday, mostly sunny. Highs in the upper 70s. Southeast winds around 5 miles an hour. Thursday night, mostly cloudy. Lows in the upper 50s. East winds around 5 miles an hour until midnight, becoming light and variable. Friday, partly sunny. Highs in the upper 70s. Southeast winds around 5 miles an hour. Friday night and Saturday, partly cloudy. Lows in the lower 60s. Highs in the mid-80s. Saturday night, mostly clear. Lows around 70. Sunday and Sunday night, partly cloudy. Highs in the lower 60s.

90s. Lows in the lower 70s. Monday through Tuesday, mostly clear. Highs around 90. Lows in the upper 60s. Again, the forecast for Galesburg and surrounding areas of central and northwest Illinois for today, mostly sunny. Highs in the mid-70s. North winds 5 to 10 miles an hour. At 3 a.m. in Galesburg, skies were clear. The temperature was 60 degrees, the dew point was 59, and the relative humidity was 98%. The wind was calm. The pressure was 29.99 inches and steady. Elsewhere around the area, skies ranged from clear to partly cloudy, and temperatures were in the lower to mid-60s. And once again at 3 a.m. in Galesburg, under clear skies, the temperature was 60. Looking elsewhere around the Midwest at 3 a.m., Chicago was mostly cloudy, and 66. Indianapolis was partly cloudy, and 70. St. Louis was partly cloudy, and 69. Kansas City was clear, and 67. Des Moines was clear, and 64. Milwaukee was partly cloudy, and 61. The time is currently 3:58 a.m. Central Daylight Time. 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Now for the official National Weather Service forecast for Galesburg and surrounding areas of central and northwest Illinois. Today, mostly sunny. Highs in the mid-70s. North winds 5 to 10 miles an hour. Tonight, mostly clear. Lows in the mid-50s. Northeast winds around 5 miles an hour. Thursday, mostly sunny. Highs in the upper 70s. Southeast winds around 5 miles an hour. Thursday night, mostly cloudy. Lows in the upper 50s. East winds around 5 miles an hour until midnight, becoming light and variable. Friday, partly sunny. Highs in the upper 70s. Southeast winds around 5 miles an hour. Friday night and Saturday, partly cloudy. Lows in the lower 60s. Highs in the mid-80s. Saturday night, mostly clear. Lows around 70. Sunday and Sunday night, partly cloudy. Highs in the lower 90s. Lows in the lower 70s. Monday through Tuesday, mostly clear. Highs around 90. Lows in the upper 60s. Again, the forecast for Galesburg and surrounding areas of central and northwest Illinois for today, mostly sunny. Highs in the mid-70s. North winds 5 to 10 miles an hour. The time is currently 4 a.m. Central Daylight Time. 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Now for the official National Weather Service forecast for Galesburg and surrounding areas of central and northwest Illinois. Today, mostly sunny. Highs in the mid-70s. North winds 5 to 10 miles an hour. Tonight, mostly clear. Lows in the mid-50s. Northeast winds around 5 miles an hour. Thursday, mostly sunny. Highs in the upper 70s. Southeast winds around 5 miles an hour. Thursday night, mostly cloudy. Lows in the upper 50s. East winds around 5 miles an hour until midnight, becoming light and variable. Friday, partly sunny. Highs in the upper 70s. Southeast winds around 5 miles an hour. Friday night and Saturday, partly cloudy. Lows in the lower 60s. Highs in the mid-80s. Saturday night, mostly clear. Lows around 70. Sunday and Sunday night, partly cloudy. Highs in the lower 90s. Lows in the lower 70s. Monday through Tuesday, mostly clear. Highs around 90. Lows in the upper 60s. Again, the forecast for Galesburg and surrounding areas of central and northwest Illinois for today, mostly sunny. Highs in the mid-70s. North winds 5 to 10 miles an hour. The time is currently 4:01 a.m. Central Daylight Time. 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Now for the official National Weather Service forecast for Galesburg and surrounding areas of central and northwest Illinois. Today, mostly sunny. Highs in the mid-70s.

again at 4 a.m. in Galesburg, under clear skies, the temperature was 59. Looking elsewhere around the Midwest at 4 a.m., Chicago was mostly cloudy, and 64. Indianapolis was partly cloudy, and 68. St. Louis was clear, and 69. Kansas City was clear, and 66. Des Moines was clear, and 63. Milwaukee was partly cloudy, and 59. The time is currently 4:07 a.m. Central Daylight Time. 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Now for the official National Weather Service forecast for Galesburg and surrounding areas of central and northwest Illinois. Today, mostly sunny. Highs in the mid-70s. North winds 5 to 10 miles an hour. Tonight, mostly clear. Lows in the mid-50s. Northeast winds around 5 miles an hour. Thursday, mostly sunny. Highs in the upper 70s. Southeast winds around 5 miles an hour. Thursday night, mostly cloudy. Lows in the upper 50s. East winds around 5 miles an hour until midnight, becoming light and variable. Friday, partly sunny. Highs in the upper 70s. Southeast winds around 5 miles an hour. Friday night and Saturday, partly cloudy. Lows in the lower 60s. Highs in the mid-80s. Saturday night, mostly clear. Lows around 70. Sunday and Sunday night, partly cloudy. Highs in the lower 90s. Lows in the lower 70s. Monday through Tuesday, mostly clear. Highs around 90. Lows in the upper 60s. Again, the forecast for Galesburg and surrounding areas of central and northwest Illinois for today, mostly sunny. Highs in the mid-70s. North winds 5 to 10 miles an hour. At 4 a.m. in Galesburg, skies were clear. The temperature was 59 degrees, the dew point was 59, and the relative humidity was 100%. The wind was northwest at 3 miles an hour. The pressure was 30.01 inches and rising. Elsewhere around the area, it was clear, and temperatures were in the lower to mid-60s. And once again at 4 a.m. in Galesburg, under clear skies, the temperature was 59. Looking elsewhere around the Midwest at 4 a.m., Chicago was mostly cloudy, and 64. Indianapolis was partly cloudy, and 68. St. Louis was clear, and 69. Kansas City was clear, and 66. Des Moines was clear, and 63. Milwaukee was partly cloudy, and 59. The time is currently 4:10 a.m. Central Daylight Time. 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Now for the official National Weather Service forecast for Galesburg and surrounding areas of central and northwest Illinois. Today, mostly sunny. Highs in the mid-70s. North winds 5 to 10 miles an hour. Tonight, mostly clear. Lows in the mid-50s. Northeast winds around 5 miles an hour. Thursday, mostly sunny. Highs in the upper 70s. Southeast winds around 5 miles an hour. Thursday night, mostly cloudy. Lows in the upper 50s. East winds around 5 miles an hour until midnight, becoming light and variable. Friday, partly sunny. Highs in the upper 70s. Southeast winds around 5 miles an hour. Friday night and Saturday, partly cloudy. Lows in the lower 60s. Highs in the mid-80s. Saturday night, mostly clear. Lows around 70. Sunday and Sunday night, partly cloudy. Highs in the lower 90s. Lows in the lower 70s. Monday through Tuesday, mostly clear. Highs around 90. Lows in the upper 60s. Again, the forecast for Galesburg and surrounding areas of central and northwest Illinois for today, mostly sunny. Highs in the mid-70s. North winds 5 to 10 miles an hour. At 4 a.m. in Galesburg, skies were clear. The temperature was 59 degrees, the dew point was 59, and the relative humidity was 100%. The wind was northwest at 3 miles an hour. The pressure was 30.01 inches and rising.

elsewhere around the area, it was clear, and temperatures were in the lower to mid-60s. And once again at 4 a.m. in Galesburg, under clear skies, the temperature was 59. Looking elsewhere around the Midwest at 4 a.m., Chicago was mostly cloudy, and 64. Indianapolis was partly cloudy, and 68. St. Louis was clear, and 69. Kansas City was clear, and 66. Des Moines was clear, and 63. Milwaukee was partly cloudy, and 59. The time is currently 4:12 a.m. Central Daylight Time. 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Now for the official National Weather Service forecast for Galesburg and surrounding areas of central and northwest Illinois. Today, mostly sunny. Highs in the mid-70s. North winds 5 to 10 miles an hour. Tonight, mostly clear. Lows in the mid-50s. Northeast winds around 5 miles an hour. Thursday, mostly sunny. Highs in the upper 70s. Southeast winds around 5 miles an hour. Thursday night, mostly cloudy. Lows in the upper 50s. East winds around 5 miles an hour until midnight, becoming light and variable. Friday, partly sunny. Highs in the upper 70s. Southeast winds around 5 miles an hour. Friday night and Saturday, partly cloudy. Lows in the lower 60s. Highs in the mid-80s. Saturday night, mostly clear. Lows around 70. Sunday and Sunday night, partly cloudy. Highs in the lower 90s. Lows in the lower 70s. Monday through Tuesday, mostly clear. Highs around 90. Lows in the upper 60s. Again, the forecast for Galesburg and surrounding areas of central and northwest Illinois for today, mostly sunny. Highs in the mid-70s. North winds 5 to 10 miles an hour. 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Programming originates from NOAA's National Weather Service office in Lincoln. KZZ66 serves the following counties: Henry, Knox, Mercer, and Warren. KZZ66 is part of the All Hazards network of NOAA Weather Radio. At 4 a.m. in Galesburg, skies were clear. The temperature was 59 degrees, the dew point was 59, and the relative humidity was 100%. The wind was northwest at 3 miles an hour. The pressure was 30.01 inches and rising. Elsewhere around the area, it was clear, and temperatures were in the lower to mid-60s. And once again at 4 a.m. in Galesburg, under clear skies, the temperature was 59. Looking elsewhere around the Midwest at 4 a.m., Chicago was mostly cloudy, and 64. Indianapolis was partly cloudy, and 68. St. Louis was clear, and 69. Kansas City was clear, and 66. Des Moines was clear, and 63. Milwaukee was partly cloudy, and 59. The time is currently 4:15 a.m. Central Daylight Time. 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Now for the official National Weather Service forecast for Galesburg and surrounding areas of central and northwest Illinois. Today, mostly sunny. Highs in the mid-70s. North winds 5 to 10 miles an hour. Tonight, mostly clear. Lows in the mid-50s. Northeast winds around 5 miles an hour. Thursday, mostly sunny. Highs in the upper 70s. Southeast winds around 5 miles an hour. Thursday night, mostly cloudy. Lows in the upper 50s. East winds around 5 miles an hour until midnight, becoming light and variable. Friday, partly sunny. Highs in the upper 70s. Southeast winds around 5 miles an hour. Friday night and Saturday, partly cloudy. Lows in the lower 60s. Highs in the mid-80s. Saturday night, mostly clear. Lows around 70. Sunday and Sunday night, partly cloudy. Highs in the lower 90s. Lows in the lower 70s. Monday through Tuesday, mostly clear. Highs around 90.

lows in the upper 60s. Again, the forecast for Galesburg and surrounding areas of central and northwest Illinois for today, mostly sunny. Highs in the mid-70s. North winds 5 to 10 miles an hour. At 4 a.m. in Galesburg, skies were clear. The temperature was 59 degrees, the dew point was 59, and the relative humidity was 100%. The wind was northwest at 3 miles an hour. The pressure was 30.01 inches and rising. Elsewhere around the area, it was clear, and temperatures were in the lower to mid-60s. And once again at 4 a.m. in Galesburg, under clear skies, the temperature was 59. Looking elsewhere around the Midwest at 4 a.m., Chicago was mostly cloudy, and 64. Indianapolis was partly cloudy, and 68. St. Louis was clear, and 69. Kansas City was clear, and 66. Des Moines was clear, and 63. Milwaukee was partly cloudy, and 59. The time is currently 4:18 a.m. Central Daylight Time. 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Now for the official National Weather Service forecast for Galesburg and surrounding areas of central and northwest Illinois. Today, mostly sunny. Highs in the mid-70s. North winds 5 to 10 miles an hour. Tonight, mostly clear. Lows in the mid-50s. Northeast winds around 5 miles an hour. Thursday, mostly sunny. Highs in the upper 70s. Southeast winds around 5 miles an hour. Thursday night, mostly cloudy. Lows in the upper 50s. East winds around 5 miles an hour until midnight, becoming light and variable. Friday, partly sunny. Highs in the upper 70s. Southeast winds around 5 miles an hour. Friday night and Saturday, partly cloudy. Lows in the lower 60s. Highs in the mid-80s. Saturday night, mostly clear. Lows around 70. Sunday and Sunday night, partly cloudy. Highs in the lower 90s. Lows in the lower 70s. Monday through Tuesday, mostly clear. Highs around 90. Lows in the upper 60s. Again, the forecast for Galesburg and surrounding areas of central and northwest Illinois for today, mostly sunny. Highs in the mid-70s. North winds 5 to 10 miles an hour. At 4 a.m. in Galesburg, skies were clear. The temperature was 59 degrees, the dew point was 59, and the relative humidity was 100%. The wind was northwest at 3 miles an hour. The pressure was 30.01 inches and rising. Elsewhere around the area, it was clear, and temperatures were in the lower to mid-60s. And once again at 4 a.m. in Galesburg, under clear skies, the temperature was 59. Looking elsewhere around the Midwest at 4 a.m., Chicago was mostly cloudy, and 64. Indianapolis was partly cloudy, and 68. St. Louis was clear, and 69. Kansas City was clear, and 66. Des Moines was clear, and 63. Milwaukee was partly cloudy, and 59. The time is currently 4:21 a.m. Central Daylight Time. 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Now for the official National Weather Service forecast for Galesburg and surrounding areas of central and northwest Illinois. Today, mostly sunny. Highs in the mid-70s. North winds 5 to 10 miles an hour. Tonight, mostly clear. Lows in the mid-50s. Northeast winds around 5 miles an hour. Thursday, mostly sunny. Highs in the upper 70s. Southeast winds around 5 miles an hour. Thursday night, mostly cloudy. Lows in the upper 50s. East winds around 5 miles an hour until midnight, becoming light and variable. Friday, partly sunny. Highs in the upper 70s. Southeast winds around 5 miles an hour. Friday night and Saturday, partly cloudy. Lows in the lower 60s. Highs in the mid-80s. Saturday night, mostly clear. Lows around 70. Sunday and Sunday night, partly cloudy. Highs in the lower 90s.

was in the lower 70s. Monday through Tuesday, mostly clear. Highs around 90. Lows in the upper 60s. Again, the forecast for Galesburg and surrounding areas of central and northwest Illinois for today, mostly sunny. Highs in the mid-70s. North winds 5 to 10 miles an hour. At 4 a.m. in Galesburg, skies were clear. The temperature was 59 degrees, the dew point was 59, and the relative humidity was 100%. The wind was northwest at 3 miles an hour. The pressure was 30.01 inches and rising. Elsewhere around the area, it was clear, and temperatures were in the lower to mid-60s. And once again at 4 a.m. in Galesburg, under clear skies, the temperature was 59. Looking elsewhere around the Midwest at 4 a.m., Chicago was mostly cloudy, and 64. Indianapolis was partly cloudy, and 68. St. Louis was clear, and 69. Kansas City was clear, and 66. Des Moines was clear, and 63. Milwaukee was partly cloudy, and 59. The time is currently 4:23 a.m. Central Daylight Time. 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Now for the official National Weather Service forecast for Galesburg and surrounding areas of central and northwest Illinois. Today, mostly sunny. Highs in the mid-70s. North winds 5 to 10 miles an hour. Tonight, mostly clear. Lows in the mid-50s. Northeast winds around 5 miles an hour. Thursday, mostly sunny. Highs in the upper 70s. Southeast winds around 5 miles an hour. Thursday night, mostly cloudy. Lows in the upper 50s. East winds around 5 miles an hour until midnight, becoming light and variable. Friday, partly sunny. Highs in the upper 70s. Southeast winds around 5 miles an hour. Friday night and Saturday, partly cloudy. Lows in the lower 60s. Highs in the mid-80s. Saturday night, mostly clear. Lows around 70. Sunday and Sunday night, partly cloudy. Highs in the lower 90s. Lows in the lower 70s. Monday through Tuesday, mostly clear. Highs around 90. Lows in the upper 60s. Again, the forecast for Galesburg and surrounding areas of central and northwest Illinois for today, mostly sunny. Highs in the mid-70s. North winds 5 to 10 miles an hour. At 4 a.m. in Galesburg, skies were clear. The temperature was 59 degrees, the dew point was 59, and the relative humidity was 100%. The wind was northwest at 3 miles an hour. The pressure was 30.01 inches and rising. Elsewhere around the area, it was clear, and temperatures were in the lower to mid-60s. And once again at 4 a.m. in Galesburg, under clear skies, the temperature was 59. Looking elsewhere around the Midwest at 4 a.m., Chicago was mostly cloudy, and 64. Indianapolis was partly cloudy, and 68. St. Louis was clear, and 69. Kansas City was clear, and 66. Des Moines was clear, and 63. Milwaukee was partly cloudy, and 59. The time is currently 4:26 a.m. Central Daylight Time. 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Now for the official National Weather Service forecast for Galesburg and surrounding areas of central and northwest Illinois. Today, mostly sunny. Highs in the mid-70s. North winds 5 to 10 miles an hour. Tonight, mostly clear. Lows in the mid-50s. Northeast winds around 5 miles an hour. Thursday, mostly sunny. Highs in the upper 70s. Southeast winds around 5 miles an hour. Thursday night, mostly cloudy. Lows in the upper 50s. East winds around 5 miles an hour until midnight, becoming light and variable. Friday, partly sunny. Highs in the upper 70s. Southeast winds around 5 miles an hour. Friday night and Saturday, partly cloudy. Lows in the lower 60s. Highs in the mid-80s. Saturday night, mostly clear. Lows around 70.

Monday and Sunday night, partly cloudy. Highs in the lower 90s. Lows in the lower 70s. Monday through Tuesday, mostly clear. Highs around 90. Lows in the upper 60s. Again, the forecast for Galesburg and surrounding areas of central and northwest Illinois for today, mostly sunny. Highs in the mid-70s. North winds 5 to 10 miles an hour. At 4 a.m. in Galesburg, skies were clear. The temperature was 59 degrees, the dew point was 59, and the relative humidity was 100%. The wind was northwest at 3 miles an hour. The pressure was 30.01 inches and rising. Elsewhere around the area, it was clear, and temperatures were in the lower to mid-60s. And once again at 4 a.m. in Galesburg, under clear skies, the temperature was 59. Looking elsewhere around the Midwest at 4 a.m., Chicago was mostly cloudy, and 64. Indianapolis was partly cloudy, and 68. St. Louis was clear, and 69. Kansas City was clear, and 66. Des Moines was clear, and 63. Milwaukee was partly cloudy, and 59. The time is currently 4:28 a.m. Central Daylight Time. 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Now for the official National Weather Service forecast for Galesburg and surrounding areas of central and northwest Illinois. Today, mostly sunny. Highs in the mid-70s. North winds 5 to 10 miles an hour. Tonight, mostly clear. Lows in the mid-50s. Northeast winds around 5 miles an hour. Thursday, mostly sunny. Highs in the upper 70s. Southeast winds around 5 miles an hour. Thursday night, mostly cloudy. Lows in the upper 50s. East winds around 5 miles an hour until midnight, becoming light and variable. Friday, partly sunny. Highs in the upper 70s. Southeast winds around 5 miles an hour. Friday night and Saturday, partly cloudy. Lows in the lower 60s. Highs in the mid-80s. Saturday night, mostly clear. Lows around 70. Sunday and Sunday night, partly cloudy. Highs in the lower 90s. Lows in the lower 70s. Monday through Tuesday, mostly clear. Highs around 90. Lows in the upper 60s. Again, the forecast for Galesburg and surrounding areas of central and northwest Illinois for today, mostly sunny. Highs in the mid-70s. North winds 5 to 10 miles an hour. At 4 a.m. in Galesburg, skies were clear. The temperature was 59 degrees, the dew point was 59, and the relative humidity was 100%. The wind was northwest at 3 miles an hour. The pressure was 30.01 inches and rising. Elsewhere around the area, it was clear, and temperatures were in the lower to mid-60s. And once again at 4 a.m. in Galesburg, under clear skies, the temperature was 59. Looking elsewhere around the Midwest at 4 a.m., Chicago was mostly cloudy, and 64. Indianapolis was partly cloudy, and 68. St. Louis was clear, and 69. Kansas City was clear, and 66. Des Moines was clear, and 63. Milwaukee was partly cloudy, and 59. The time is currently 4:31 a.m. Central Daylight Time. 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Now for the official National Weather Service forecast for Galesburg and surrounding areas of central and northwest Illinois. Today, mostly sunny. Highs in the mid-70s. North winds 5 to 10 miles an hour. Tonight, mostly clear. Lows in the mid-50s. Northeast winds around 5 miles an hour. Thursday, mostly sunny. Highs in the upper 70s. Southeast winds around 5 miles an hour. Thursday night, mostly cloudy. Lows in the upper 50s. East winds around 5 miles an hour until midnight, becoming light and variable. Friday, partly sunny. Highs in the upper 70s. Southeast winds around 5 miles an hour. Friday night and Saturday, partly cloudy. Lows in the lower 60s.
Highs in the mid-80s. Saturday night, mostly clear. Lows around 70. Sunday and Sunday night, partly cloudy. Highs in the lower 90s. Lows in the lower 70s. Monday through Tuesday, mostly clear. Highs around 90. Lows in the upper 60s. Again, the forecast for Galesburg and surrounding areas of central and northwest Illinois for today, mostly sunny. Highs in the mid-70s. North winds 5 to 10 miles an hour. At 4 a.m. in Galesburg, skies were clear. The temperature was 59 degrees, the dew point was 59, and the relative humidity was 100%. The wind was northwest at 3 miles an hour. The pressure was 30.01 inches and rising. Elsewhere around the area, and the relative humidity was 100%. The wind was northwest at 3 miles an hour. The pressure was 30.01 inches and rising. Elsewhere around the area, it was clear, and temperatures were in the lower to mid-60s. And once again at 4 a.m. in Galesburg, under clear skies, the temperature was 59. Looking elsewhere around the Midwest at 4 a.m., Chicago was mostly cloudy, and 64. Indianapolis was partly cloudy, and 68. St. Louis was clear, and 69. Kansas City was clear, and 66. Des Moines was clear, and 63. Milwaukee was partly cloudy, and 59. The time is currently 4:33 a.m. Central Daylight Time. 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Now for the official National Weather Service forecast for Galesburg and surrounding areas of central and northwest Illinois. Today, mostly sunny. Highs in the mid-70s. North winds 5 to 10 miles an hour. Tonight, mostly clear. Lows in the mid-50s. Northeast winds around 5 miles an hour. Thursday, mostly sunny. Highs in the upper 70s. Southeast winds around 5 miles an hour. Thursday night, mostly cloudy. Lows in the upper 50s. East winds around 5 miles an hour until midnight, becoming light and variable. Friday, partly sunny. Highs in the upper 70s. Southeast winds around 5 miles an hour. Friday night and Saturday, partly cloudy. Lows in the lower 60s. Highs in the mid-80s. Saturday night, mostly clear. Lows around 70. Sunday and Sunday night, partly cloudy. Highs in the lower 90s. Lows in the lower 70s. Monday through Tuesday, mostly clear. Highs around 90. Lows in the upper 60s. Again, the forecast for Galesburg and surrounding areas of central and northwest Illinois for today, mostly sunny. Highs in the mid-70s. North winds 5 to 10 miles an hour. At 4 a.m. in Galesburg, skies were clear. The temperature was 59 degrees, the dew point was 59, and the relative humidity was 100%. The wind was northwest at 3 miles an hour. The pressure was 30.01 inches and rising. Elsewhere around the area, it was clear, and temperatures were in the lower to mid-60s. And once again at 4 a.m. in Galesburg, under clear skies, the temperature was 59. Looking elsewhere around the Midwest at 4 a.m., Chicago was mostly cloudy, and 64. Indianapolis was partly cloudy, and 68. St. Louis was clear, and 69. Kansas City was clear, and 66. Des Moines was clear, and 63. Milwaukee was partly cloudy, and 59. The time is currently 4:36 a.m. Central Daylight Time. 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Now for the official National Weather Service forecast for Galesburg and surrounding areas of central and northwest Illinois. Today, mostly sunny. Highs in the mid-70s. North winds 5 to 10 miles an hour. Tonight, mostly clear. Lows in the mid-50s. Northeast winds around 5 miles an hour. Thursday, mostly sunny. Highs in the upper 70s. Southeast winds around 5 miles an hour. Thursday night, mostly cloudy. Lows in the upper 50s. East

around 5 miles an hour until midnight, becoming light and variable. Friday, partly sunny. Highs in the upper 70s. Southeast winds around 5 miles an hour. Friday night and Saturday, partly cloudy. Lows in the lower 60s. Highs in the mid 80s. Saturday night, mostly clear. Lows around 70. Sunday and Sunday night, partly cloudy. Highs in the lower 90s. Lows in the lower 70s. Monday through Tuesday, mostly clear. Highs around 90. Lows in the upper 60s. Again, the forecast for Galesburg and surrounding areas of central and northwest Illinois for today, mostly sunny. Highs in the mid-70s. North winds 5 to 10 miles an hour. At 4 a.m. in Galesburg, skies were clear. The temperature was 59 degrees, the dew point was 59, and the relative humidity was 100%. The wind was northwest at 3 miles an hour. The pressure was 30.01 inches and rising. Elsewhere around the area, it was clear, and temperatures were in the lower to mid-60s. And once again at 4 a.m. in Galesburg, under clear skies, the temperature was 59. Looking elsewhere around the Midwest at 4 a.m., Chicago was mostly cloudy, and 64. Indianapolis was partly cloudy, and 68. St. Louis was clear, and 69. Kansas City was clear, and 66. Des Moines was clear, and 63. Milwaukee was partly cloudy, and 59. The time is currently 4:38 a.m. Central Daylight Time. 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Now for the official National Weather Service forecast for Galesburg and surrounding areas of central and northwest Illinois. Today, mostly sunny. Highs in the mid-70s. North winds 5 to 10 miles an hour. Tonight, mostly clear. Lows in the mid-50s. Northeast winds around 5 miles an hour. Thursday, mostly sunny. Highs in the upper 70s. Southeast winds around 5 miles an hour. Thursday night, mostly cloudy. Lows in the upper 50s. East winds around 5 miles an hour until midnight, becoming light and variable. Friday, partly sunny. Highs in the upper 70s. Southeast winds around 5 miles an hour. Friday night and Saturday, partly cloudy. Lows in the lower 60s. Highs in the mid-80s. Saturday night, mostly clear. Lows around 70. Sunday and Sunday night, partly cloudy. Highs in the lower 90s. Lows in the lower 70s. Monday through Tuesday, mostly clear. Highs around 90. Lows in the upper 60s. Again, the forecast for Galesburg and surrounding areas of central and northwest Illinois for today, mostly sunny. Highs in the mid-70s. North winds 5 to 10 miles an hour. Now for the official National Weather Service forecast for Galesburg and surrounding areas of central and northwest Illinois. Today, mostly sunny. Highs in the mid-70s. North winds 5 to 10 miles an hour. Tonight, mostly clear. Lows in the mid-50s. Northeast winds around 5 miles an hour. Thursday, mostly sunny. Highs in the upper 70s. Southeast winds around 5 miles an hour. Thursday night, mostly cloudy. Lows in the upper 50s. East winds around 5 miles an hour until midnight, becoming light and variable. Friday, partly sunny. Highs in the upper 70s. Southeast winds around 5 miles an hour. Friday night and Saturday, partly cloudy. Lows in the lower 60s. Highs in the mid-80s. Saturday night, mostly clear. Lows around 70. Sunday and Sunday night, partly cloudy. Highs in the lower 90s. Lows in the lower 70s. Monday through Tuesday, mostly clear. Highs around 90. Lows in the upper 60s. Again, the forecast for Galesburg and surrounding areas of central and northwest Illinois for today, mostly sunny. Highs in the mid-70s. North winds 5 to 10 miles an hour. At 4 a.m. in Galesburg, skies were clear. The temperature was 59 degrees, the dew point was

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Now for the official National Weather Service forecast for Galesburg and surrounding areas of central and northwest Illinois. Today, mostly sunny. Highs in the mid-70s. North winds 5 to 10 miles an hour. Tonight, mostly clear. Lows in the mid-50s. Northeast winds around 5 miles an hour. Thursday, mostly sunny. Highs in the upper 70s. Southeast winds around 5 miles an hour. Thursday night, mostly cloudy. Lows in the upper 50s. East winds around 5 miles an hour until midnight, becoming light and variable. Friday, partly sunny. Highs in the upper 70s. Southeast winds around 5 miles an hour. Friday night and Saturday, partly cloudy. Lows in the lower 60s. Highs in the mid-80s. Saturday night, mostly clear. Lows around 70. Sunday and Sunday night, partly cloudy. Highs in the lower 90s. Lows in the lower 70s. Monday through Tuesday, mostly clear. Highs around 90. Lows in the upper 60s. Again, the forecast for Galesburg and surrounding areas of central and northwest Illinois for today, mostly sunny. Highs in the mid-70s. North winds 5 to 10 miles an hour. At 4 a.m. in Galesburg, skies were clear. The temperature was 59 degrees, the dew point was 59, and the relative humidity was 100%. The wind was northwest at 3 miles an hour. The pressure was 30.01 inches and rising. Elsewhere around the area, it was clear, and temperatures were in the lower to mid-60s. And once again at 4 a.m. in Galesburg, under clear skies, the temperature was 59. Looking elsewhere around the Midwest at 4 a.m., Chicago was mostly cloudy, and 64. Indianapolis was partly cloudy, and 68. St. Louis was clear, and 69. Kansas City was clear, and 66. Des Moines was clear, and 63. Milwaukee was partly cloudy, and 59. The time is currently 4:45 a.m. Central Daylight Time. 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Now for the official National Weather Service forecast for Galesburg and surrounding areas of central and northwest Illinois. Today, mostly sunny. Highs in the mid-70s. North winds 5 to 10 miles an hour. Tonight, mostly clear. Lows in the mid-50s. Northeast winds around 5 miles an hour. Thursday, mostly sunny. Highs in the upper 70s. Southeast winds around 5 miles an hour. Thursday night, mostly cloudy. Lows in the upper 50s. East winds around 5 miles an hour until midnight, becoming light and variable. Friday, partly sunny. Highs in the upper 70s. Southeast winds around 5 miles an hour. Friday night and Saturday, partly cloudy. Lows in the lower 60s. Highs in the mid-80s. Saturday night, mostly clear. Lows around 70. Sunday and Sunday night, partly cloudy. Highs in the lower 90s. Lows in the lower 70s. Monday through Tuesday, mostly clear. Highs around 90. Lows in the upper 60s. Again, the forecast for Galesburg and surrounding areas of central and northwest Illinois for today, mostly sunny. Highs in the mid-70s. North winds 5 to 10 miles an hour. At 4 a.m. in Galesburg, skies were clear. The temperature was 59 degrees, the dew point was 59, and the relative humidity was 100%. The wind was northwest at 3 miles an hour. The pressure was 30.01 inches and rising. Elsewhere around the area, it was clear, and temperatures were in the lower to mid-60s. And once again at 4 a.m. in Galesburg, under clear skies, the temperature was 59. Looking elsewhere around the Midwest at 4 a.m., Chicago was mostly cloudy, and 64. Indianapolis was partly cloudy, and 68. St. Louis was clear, and 69. Kansas City was clear, and 66. Des Moines was clear, and 60.

Milwaukee was partly cloudy and 59. The time is currently 4:48 a.m. Central Daylight Time. 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Now for the official National Weather Service forecast for Galesburg and surrounding areas of central and northwest Illinois. Today, mostly sunny. Highs in the mid-70s. North winds 5 to 10 miles an hour. Tonight, mostly clear. Lows in the mid-50s. Northeast winds around 5 miles an hour. Thursday, mostly sunny. Highs in the upper 70s. Southeast winds around 5 miles an hour. Thursday night, mostly cloudy. Lows in the upper 50s. East winds around 5 miles an hour until midnight, becoming light and variable. Friday, partly sunny. Highs in the upper 70s. Southeast winds around 5 miles an hour. Friday night and Saturday, partly cloudy. Lows in the lower 60s. Highs in the mid 80s. Saturday night, mostly clear. Lows around 70. Sunday and Sunday night, partly cloudy. Highs in the lower 90s. Lows in the lower 70s. Monday through Tuesday, mostly clear. Highs around 90. Lows in the upper 60s. Again, the forecast for Galesburg and surrounding areas of central and northwest Illinois for today, mostly sunny. Highs in the mid-70s. North winds 5 to 10 miles an hour. At 4 a.m. in Galesburg, skies were clear. The temperature was 59 degrees, the dew point was 59, and the relative humidity was 100%. The wind was northwest at 3 miles an hour. The pressure was 30.01 inches and rising. Elsewhere around the area, it was clear, and temperatures were in the lower to mid-60s. And once again at 4 a.m. in Galesburg, under clear skies, the temperature was 59. Looking elsewhere around the Midwest at 4 a.m., Chicago was mostly cloudy, and 64. Indianapolis was partly cloudy, and 68. St. Louis was clear, and 69. Kansas City was clear, and 66. Des Moines was clear, and 63. Milwaukee was partly cloudy, and 59. And now a discussion of hazardous weather conditions for the following county, Knox, Illinois. This hazardous weather outlook is for Central Illinois, East Central Illinois, Southeast Illinois, and West Central Illinois. For today and tonight, no hazardous weather is expected at this time. For Thursday through Tuesday, heat and humidity will return early next week as heat index values climb back to around 105 degrees by Sunday and Monday. Spotter information statement, spotter activation is not anticipated through tonight. The time is currently 4:51 a.m. Central Daylight Time. 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Now for the official National Weather Service forecast for Galesburg and surrounding areas of central and northwest Illinois. Today, mostly sunny. Highs in the mid-70s. North winds 5 to 10 miles an hour. Tonight, mostly clear. Lows in the mid-50s. Northeast winds around 5 miles an hour. Thursday, mostly sunny. Highs in the upper 70s. Southeast winds around 5 miles an hour. Thursday night, mostly cloudy. Lows in the upper 50s. East winds around 5 miles an hour until midnight, becoming light and variable. Friday, partly sunny. Highs in the upper 70s. Southeast winds around 5 miles an hour. Friday night and Saturday, partly cloudy. Lows in the lower 60s. Highs in the mid 80s. Saturday night, mostly clear. Lows around 70. Sunday and Sunday night, partly cloudy. Highs in the lower 90s. Lows in the lower 70s. Monday through Tuesday, mostly clear. Highs around 90. Lows in the upper 60s. Again, the forecast for Galesburg and surrounding areas of central and northwest Illinois for today, mostly sunny. Highs in the mid-70s. North winds 5 to 10 miles an hour. At 4 a.m. in Galesburg, skies were clear. The temperature was 59 degrees, the dew point was 59,

relative humidity was 100%. The wind was northwest at 3 miles an hour. The pressure was 30.01 inches and rising. Elsewhere around the area, it was clear, and temperatures were in the lower to mid-60s. And once again at 4 a.m. in Galesburg, under clear skies, the temperature was 59. Looking elsewhere around the Midwest at 4 a.m., Chicago was mostly cloudy, and 64. Indianapolis was partly cloudy, and 68. St. Louis was clear, and 69. Kansas City was clear, and 66. Des Moines was clear, and 63. Milwaukee was partly cloudy, and 59. And now a discussion of hazardous weather conditions for the following county, Knox, Illinois. This hazardous weather outlook is for Central Illinois, East Central Illinois, Southeast Illinois, and West Central Illinois. For today and tonight, no hazardous weather is expected at this time. For Thursday through Tuesday, heat and humidity will return early next week as heat index values climb back to around 105 degrees by Sunday and Monday. Spotter information statement, spotter activation is not anticipated through tonight. The time is currently 4:54 a.m. Central Daylight Time. 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Now for the official National Weather Service forecast for Galesburg and surrounding areas of central and northwest Illinois. Today, mostly sunny. Highs in the mid-70s. North winds 5 to 10 miles an hour. Tonight, mostly clear. Lows in the mid-50s. Northeast winds around 5 miles an hour. Thursday, mostly sunny. Highs in the upper 70s. Southeast winds around 5 miles an hour. Thursday night, mostly cloudy. Lows in the upper 50s. East winds around 5 miles an hour until midnight, becoming light and variable. Friday, partly sunny. Highs in the upper 70s. Southeast winds around 5 miles an hour. Friday night and Saturday, partly cloudy. Lows in the lower 60s. Highs in the mid-80s. Saturday night, mostly clear. Lows around 70. Sunday and Sunday night, partly cloudy. Highs in the lower 90s. Lows in the lower 70s. Monday through Tuesday, mostly clear. Highs around 90. Lows in the upper 60s. Again, the forecast for Galesburg and surrounding areas of central and northwest Illinois for today, mostly sunny. Highs in the mid-70s. North winds 5 to 10 miles an hour. At 4 a.m. in Galesburg, skies were clear. The temperature was 59 degrees, the dew point was 59, and the relative humidity was 100%. The wind was northwest at 3 miles an hour. The pressure was 30.01 inches and rising. Elsewhere around the area, it was clear, and temperatures were in the lower to mid-60s. And once again at 4 a.m. in Galesburg, under clear skies, the temperature was 59. Looking elsewhere around the Midwest at 4 a.m., Chicago was mostly cloudy, and 64. Indianapolis was partly cloudy, and 68. St. Louis was clear, and 69. Kansas City was clear, and 66. Des Moines was clear, and 63. Milwaukee was partly cloudy, and 59. And now a discussion of hazardous weather conditions for the following county, Knox, Illinois. This hazardous weather outlook is for Central Illinois, East Central Illinois, Southeast Illinois, and West Central Illinois. For today and tonight, no hazardous weather is expected at this time. For Thursday through Tuesday, heat and humidity will return early next week as heat index values climb back to around 105 degrees by Sunday and Monday. Spotter information statement, spotter activation is not anticipated through tonight. The time is currently 4:57 a.m. Central Daylight Time. 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Now for the official National Weather Service forecast for Galesburg and surrounding areas of central and northwest Illinois. Today, mostly sunny. Highs in the mid-70s. North winds 5 to 10 miles an hour. Tonight, mostly clear. Lows in the mid-50s. Northeast winds around 5 miles an hour.

Thursday, mostly sunny. Highs in the upper 70s. Southeast winds around 5 miles an hour. Thursday night, mostly cloudy. Lows in the upper 50s. East winds around 5 miles an hour until midnight, becoming light and variable. Friday, partly sunny. Highs in the upper 70s. Southeast winds around 5 miles an hour. Friday night and Saturday, partly cloudy. Lows in the lower 60s. Highs in the mid-80s. Saturday night, mostly clear. Lows around 70. Sunday and Sunday night, partly cloudy. Highs in the lower 90s. Lows in the lower 70s. Monday through Tuesday, mostly clear. Highs around 90. Lows in the upper 60s. Again, the forecast for Galesburg and surrounding areas of central and northwest Illinois for today, mostly sunny. Highs in the mid-70s. North winds 5 to 10 miles an hour. At 4 a.m. in Galesburg, skies were clear. The temperature was 59 degrees, the dew point was 59, and the relative humidity was 100%. The wind was northwest at 3 miles an hour. The pressure was 30.01 inches and rising. Elsewhere around the area, it was clear, and temperatures were in the lower to mid-60s. And once again at 4 a.m. in Galesburg, under clear skies, the temperature was 59. Looking elsewhere around the Midwest at 4 a.m., Chicago was mostly cloudy, and 64. Indianapolis was partly cloudy, and 68. St. Louis was clear, and 69. Kansas City was clear, and 66. Des Moines was clear, and 63. Milwaukee was partly cloudy, and 59. And now a discussion of hazardous weather conditions for the following county, Knox, Illinois. This hazardous weather outlook is for central Illinois, east central Illinois, southeast Illinois, and west central Illinois. For today and tonight, no hazardous weather is expected at this time. For Thursday through Tuesday, heat and humidity will return early next week as heat index values climb back to around 105 degrees by Sunday and Monday. Spotter information statement, spotter activation is not anticipated through tonight. The time is currently 5 a.m. Central Daylight Time. 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Now for the official National Weather Service forecast for Galesburg and surrounding areas of central and northwest Illinois. Today, mostly sunny. Highs in the mid-70s. North winds 5 to 10 miles an hour. Tonight, mostly clear. Lows in the mid-50s. Northeast winds around 5 miles an hour. Thursday, mostly sunny. Highs in the upper 70s. Southeast winds around 5 miles an hour. Thursday night, mostly cloudy. Lows in the upper 50s. East winds around 5 miles an hour until midnight, becoming light and variable. Friday, partly sunny. Highs in the upper 70s. Southeast winds around 5 miles an hour. Friday night and Saturday, partly cloudy. Lows in the lower 60s. Highs in the mid-80s. Saturday night, mostly clear. Lows around 70. Sunday and Sunday night, partly cloudy. Highs in the lower 90s. Lows in the lower 70s. Monday through Tuesday, mostly clear. Highs around 90. Lows in the upper 60s. Again, the forecast for Galesburg and surrounding areas of central and northwest Illinois for today, mostly sunny. Highs in the mid-70s. North winds 5 to 10 miles an hour. The Peoria, Illinois climate summary for yesterday, July 21, 2026. Yesterday's high temperature of 85 degrees occurred at 1:10 p.m. The normal high is 86. Yesterday's low temperature of 66 degrees occurred at 11:59 p.m. The normal low is 66. No precipitation fell yesterday, which leaves the monthly total at 1.05 inches. This is 1.43 inches below the normal amount of 2.48 inches for July. The total precipitation for the year still stands at 23.79 inches, which is 2.16 inches above normal. There were 11 cooling degree days yesterday, which is normal. This brings the monthly total to 297, which is

far above normal. The yearly total since January 1st is 618, which is 26 above normal. Yesterday the maximum wind observed was 18 miles an hour from the northwest. The highest wind gust observed was 33 miles per hour from the northwest, which occurred at 1:30 p.m. Yesterday the average wind speed was 8 miles per hour. The normal high temperature for today is 86 degrees, and the normal low is 66. The record high for today is 105, which occurred in 1901, and the record low is 48, which occurred in 1947. Sunrise today is at 5:46 a.m. and sunset is at 8:23 p.m. And now a discussion of hazardous weather conditions for the following county, Knox, Illinois. This hazardous weather outlook is for Central Illinois, East Central Illinois, Southeast Illinois, and West Central Illinois. For today and tonight, no hazardous weather is expected at this time. For Thursday through Tuesday, heat and humidity will return early next week as heat index values climb back to around 105 degrees by Sunday and Monday. Spotter information statement, spotter activation is not anticipated through tonight. The time is currently 5:04 a.m. Central Daylight Time. 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Now for the official National Weather Service forecast for Galesburg and surrounding areas of central and northwest Illinois. Today, mostly sunny. Highs in the mid-70s. North winds 5 to 10 miles an hour. Tonight, mostly clear. Lows in the mid-50s. Northeast winds around 5 miles an hour. Thursday, mostly sunny. Highs in the upper 70s. Southeast winds around 5 miles an hour. Thursday night, mostly cloudy. Lows in the upper 50s. East winds around 5 miles an hour until midnight, becoming light and variable. Friday, partly sunny. Highs in the upper 70s. Southeast winds around 5 miles an hour. Friday night and Saturday, partly cloudy. Lows in the lower 60s. Highs in the mid-80s. Saturday night, mostly clear. Lows around 70. Sunday and Sunday night, partly cloudy. Highs in the lower 90s. Lows in the lower 70s. Monday through Tuesday, mostly clear. Highs around 90. Lows in the upper 60s. Again, the forecast for Galesburg and surrounding areas of central and northwest Illinois for today, mostly sunny. Highs in the mid-70s. North winds 5 to 10 miles an hour. And now a discussion of hazardous weather conditions for the following county, Knox, Illinois. This hazardous weather outlook is for Central Illinois, East Central Illinois, Southeast Illinois, and West Central Illinois. For today and tonight, no hazardous weather is expected at this time. For Thursday through Tuesday, heat and humidity will return early next week as heat index values climb back to around 105 degrees by Sunday and Monday. Spotter information statement, spotter activation is not anticipated through tonight. The time is currently 5:06 a.m. Central Daylight Time. 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Now for the official National Weather Service forecast for Galesburg and surrounding areas of central and northwest Illinois. Today, mostly sunny. Highs in the mid-70s. North winds 5 to 10 miles an hour. Tonight, mostly clear. Lows in the mid-50s. Northeast winds around 5 miles an hour. Thursday, mostly sunny. Highs in the upper 70s. Southeast winds around 5 miles an hour. Thursday night, mostly cloudy. Lows in the upper 50s. East winds around 5 miles an hour until midnight, becoming light and variable. Friday, partly sunny. Highs in the upper 70s. Southeast winds around 5 miles an hour. Friday night and Saturday, partly cloudy. Lows in the lower 60s. Highs in the mid-80s. Saturday night, mostly clear. Lows around 70. Sunday and Sunday night, partly cloudy. Highs in the lower 90s. Lows in the lower 70s. Monday through Tuesday, mostly clear. Highs around 90. Lows in the upper 60s. Again, the forecast for

surrounding areas of central and northwest Illinois for today, mostly sunny. Highs in the mid-70s. North winds 5 to 10 miles an hour. At 5 a.m. in Galesburg, skies were clear. The temperature was 57 degrees, the dew point was 57, and the relative humidity was 100%. The wind was calm. The pressure was 30.02 inches and rising. Elsewhere around the area, temperatures were in the lower to mid-60s. It was clear at Burlington, Quincy, and Macomb. It was partly cloudy at Peoria and Springfield. At Moline, it was mostly cloudy. And once again at 5 a.m. in Galesburg, under clear skies, the temperature was 57. Looking elsewhere around the Midwest at 5 a.m., Chicago was partly cloudy and 61. Indianapolis was partly cloudy and 66. St. Louis was clear and 67. Kansas City was partly cloudy and 65. Des Moines was clear and 62. Milwaukee was partly cloudy and 58. And now a discussion of hazardous weather conditions for the following county, Knox, Illinois. This hazardous weather outlook is for Central Illinois, East Central Illinois, Southeast Illinois and West Central Illinois. For today and tonight, no hazardous weather is expected at this time. For Thursday through Tuesday, heat and humidity will return early next week as heat index values climb back to around 105 degrees by Sunday and Monday. Spotter information statement, spotter activation is not anticipated through tonight. The time is currently 5:09 a.m. Central Daylight Time. 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Now for the official National Weather Service forecast for Galesburg and surrounding areas of central and northwest Illinois. Today, mostly sunny. Highs in the mid-70s. North winds 5 to 10 miles an hour. Tonight, mostly clear. Lows in the mid-50s. Northeast winds around 5 miles an hour. Thursday, mostly sunny. Highs in the upper 70s. Southeast winds around 5 miles an hour. Thursday night, mostly cloudy. Lows in the upper 50s. East winds around 5 miles an hour until midnight, becoming light and variable. Friday, partly sunny. Highs in the upper 70s. Southeast winds around 5 miles an hour. Friday night and Saturday, partly cloudy. Lows in the lower 60s. Highs in the mid-80s. Saturday night, mostly clear. Lows around 70. Sunday and Sunday night, partly cloudy. Highs in the lower 90s. Lows in the lower 70s. Monday through Tuesday, mostly clear. Highs around 90. Lows in the upper 60s. Again, the forecast for Galesburg and surrounding areas of central and northwest Illinois for today, mostly sunny. Highs in the mid-70s. North winds 5 to 10 miles an hour. At 5 a.m. in Galesburg, skies were clear. The temperature was 57 degrees, the dew point was 57, and the relative humidity was 100%. The wind was calm. The pressure was 30.02 inches and rising. Elsewhere around the area, temperatures were in the lower to mid-60s. It was clear at Burlington, Quincy, and Macomb. It was partly cloudy at Peoria and Springfield. At Moline, it was mostly cloudy. And once again at 5 a.m. in Galesburg, under clear skies, the temperature was 57. Looking elsewhere around the Midwest at 5 a.m., Chicago was partly cloudy and 61. Indianapolis was partly cloudy and 66. St. Louis was clear and 67. Kansas City was partly cloudy and 65. Des Moines was clear and 62. Milwaukee was partly cloudy and 58. And now a discussion of hazardous weather conditions for the following county, Knox, Illinois. This hazardous weather outlook is for Central Illinois, East Central Illinois, Southeast Illinois and West Central Illinois. For today and tonight, no hazardous weather is expected at this time. For Thursday through Tuesday, heat and humidity will return early next week as heat index values climb back to around 105 degrees by Sunday and Monday. Spotter information statement, spotter activation is not

anticipated through tonight. The time is currently 5:13 a.m. Central Daylight Time. 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Now for the official National Weather Service forecast for Galesburg and surrounding areas of central and northwest Illinois. Today, mostly sunny. Highs in the mid-70s. North winds 5 to 10 miles an hour. Tonight, mostly clear. Lows in the mid-50s. Northeast winds around 5 miles an hour. Thursday, mostly sunny. Highs in the upper 70s. Southeast winds around 5 miles an hour. Thursday night, mostly cloudy. Lows in the upper 50s. East winds around 5 miles an hour until midnight, becoming light and variable. Friday, partly sunny. Highs in the upper 70s. Southeast winds around 5 miles an hour. Friday night and Saturday, partly cloudy. Lows in the lower 60s. Highs in the mid-80s. Saturday night, mostly clear. Lows around 70. Sunday and Sunday night, partly cloudy. Highs in the lower 90s. Lows in the lower 70s. Monday through Tuesday, mostly clear. Highs around 90. Lows in the upper 60s. Again, the forecast for Galesburg and surrounding areas of central and northwest Illinois for today, mostly sunny. Highs in the mid-70s. North winds 5 to 10 miles an hour. 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Programming originates from NOAA's National Weather Service office in Lincoln. KZZ66 serves the following counties: Henry, Knox, Mercer, and Warren. KZZ66 is part of the All Hazards Network of NOAA Weather Radio. The Peoria, Illinois climate summary for yesterday, July 21, 2026. Yesterday's high temperature of 85 degrees occurred at 1:10 p.m. The normal high is 86. Yesterday's low temperature of 66 degrees occurred at 11:59 p.m. The normal low is 66. No precipitation fell yesterday, which leaves the monthly total at 1.05 inches. This is 1.43 inches below the normal amount of 2.48 inches for July. The total precipitation for the year still stands at 23.79 inches, which is 2.16 inches above normal. There were 11 cooling degree days yesterday, which is normal. This brings the monthly total to 297, which is 54 above normal. The yearly total since January 1st is 618, which is 26 above normal. Yesterday the maximum wind observed was 18 miles an hour from the northwest. The highest wind gust observed was 33 miles per hour from the northwest, which occurred at 1:30 p.m. Yesterday the average wind speed was 8 miles per hour. The normal high temperature for today is 86 degrees, and the normal low is 66. The record high for today is 105, which occurred in 1901, and the record low is 48, which occurred in 1947. Sunrise today is at 5:46 a.m. and sunset is at 8:23 p.m. At 5 a.m. in Galesburg, skies were clear. The temperature was 57 degrees, the dew point was 57, and the relative humidity was 100%. The wind was calm. The pressure was 30.02 inches and rising. Elsewhere around the area, temperatures were in the lower to mid-60s. It was clear at Burlington, Quincy, and Macomb. It was partly cloudy at Peoria and Springfield. At Moline, it was mostly cloudy. And once again at 5 a.m. in Galesburg, under clear skies, the temperature was 57. Looking elsewhere around the Midwest at 5 a.m., Chicago was partly cloudy and 61. Indianapolis was partly cloudy and 66. St. Louis was clear and 67. Kansas City was partly cloudy and 65. Des Moines was clear and 62. Milwaukee was partly cloudy and 58. And now a discussion of hazardous weather conditions for the following county, Knox, Illinois. This hazardous weather outlook is for central Illinois, east central Illinois, southeast Illinois, and west central Illinois. For today and tonight, no hazardous weather is expected at this time.

Thursday through Tuesday, heat and humidity will return early next week as heat index values climb back to around 105 degrees by Sunday and Monday. Spotter information statement, spotter activation is not anticipated through tonight. The time is currently 5:18 a.m. Central Daylight Time. 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Now for the official National Weather Service forecast for Galesburg and surrounding areas of central and northwest Illinois. Today, mostly sunny. Highs in the mid-70s. North winds 5 to 10 miles an hour. Tonight, mostly clear. Lows in the mid-50s. Northeast winds around 5 miles an hour. Thursday, mostly sunny. Highs in the upper 70s. Southeast winds around 5 miles an hour. Thursday night, mostly cloudy. Lows in the upper 50s. East winds around 5 miles an hour until midnight, becoming light and variable. Friday, partly sunny. Highs in the upper 70s. Southeast winds around 5 miles an hour. Friday night and Saturday, partly cloudy. Lows in the lower 60s. Highs in the mid-80s. Saturday night, mostly clear. Lows around 70. Sunday and Sunday night, partly cloudy. Highs in the lower 90s. Lows in the lower 70s. Monday through Tuesday, mostly clear. Highs around 90. Lows in the upper 60s. Again, the forecast for Galesburg and surrounding areas of central and northwest Illinois for today, mostly sunny. Highs in the mid-70s. North winds 5 to 10 miles an hour. At 5 a.m. in Galesburg, skies were clear. The temperature was 57 degrees, the dew point was 57, and the relative humidity was 100%. The wind was calm. The pressure was 30.02 inches and rising. Elsewhere around the area, temperatures were in the lower to mid-60s. It was clear at Burlington, Quincy, and Macomb. It was partly cloudy at Peoria and Springfield. At Moline, it was mostly cloudy. And once again at 5 a.m. in Galesburg, under clear skies, the temperature was 57. Looking elsewhere around the Midwest at 5 a.m., Chicago was partly cloudy and 61. Indianapolis was partly cloudy and 66. St. Louis was clear and 67. Kansas City was partly cloudy and 65. Des Moines was clear and 62. Milwaukee was partly cloudy and 58. And now a discussion of hazardous weather conditions for the following county, Knox, Illinois. This hazardous weather outlook is for Central Illinois, East Central Illinois, Southeast Illinois and West Central Illinois. For today and tonight, no hazardous weather is expected at this time. For Thursday through Tuesday, heat and humidity will return early next week as heat index values climb back to around 105 degrees by Sunday and Monday. Spotter information statement, spotter activation is not anticipated through tonight. The time is currently 5:21 a.m. Central Daylight Time. 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Now for the official National Weather Service forecast for Galesburg and surrounding areas of central and northwest Illinois. Today, mostly sunny. Highs in the mid-70s. North winds 5 to 10 miles an hour. Tonight, mostly clear. Lows in the mid-50s. Northeast winds around 5 miles an hour. Thursday, mostly sunny. Highs in the upper 70s. Southeast winds around 5 miles an hour. Thursday night, mostly cloudy. Lows in the upper 50s. East winds around 5 miles an hour until midnight, becoming light and variable. Friday, partly sunny. Highs in the upper 70s. Southeast winds around 5 miles an hour. Friday night and Saturday, partly cloudy. Lows in the lower 60s. Highs in the mid-80s. Saturday night, mostly clear. Lows around 70. Sunday and Sunday night, partly cloudy. Highs in the lower 90s. Lows in the lower 70s. Monday through Tuesday, mostly clear. Highs around 90. Lows in the upper 60s. Again,

forecast for Galesburg and surrounding areas of central and northwest Illinois for today, mostly sunny. Highs in the mid-70s. North winds 5 to 10 miles an hour. At 5 a.m. in Galesburg, skies were clear. The temperature was 57 degrees, the dew point was 57, and the relative humidity was 100%. The wind was calm. The pressure was 30.02 inches and rising. Elsewhere around the area, temperatures were in the lower to mid-60s. It was clear at Burlington, Quincy, and Macomb. It was partly cloudy at Peoria and Springfield. At Moline, it was mostly cloudy. And once again at 5 a.m. in Galesburg, under clear skies, the temperature was 57. Looking elsewhere around the Midwest at 5 a.m., Chicago was partly cloudy and 61. Indianapolis was partly cloudy and 66. St. Louis was clear and 67. Kansas City was partly cloudy and 65. Des Moines was clear and 62. Milwaukee was partly cloudy and 58. And now a discussion of hazardous weather conditions for the following county, Knox, Illinois. This hazardous weather outlook is for central Illinois, east central Illinois, southeast Illinois, and west central Illinois. For today and tonight, no hazardous weather is expected at this time. For Thursday through Tuesday, heat and humidity will return early next week as heat index values climb back to around 105 degrees by Sunday and Monday. Spotter information statement, spotter activation is not anticipated through tonight. The time is currently 5:24 a.m. Central Daylight Time. 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Now for the official National Weather Service forecast for Galesburg and surrounding areas of central and northwest Illinois. Today, mostly sunny. Highs in the mid-70s. North winds 5 to 10 miles an hour. Tonight, mostly clear. Lows in the mid-50s. Northeast winds around 5 miles an hour. Thursday, mostly sunny. Highs in the upper 70s. Southeast winds around 5 miles an hour. Thursday night, mostly cloudy. Lows in the upper 50s. East winds around 5 miles an hour until midnight, becoming light and variable. Friday, partly sunny. Highs in the upper 70s. Southeast winds around 5 miles an hour. Friday night and Saturday, partly cloudy. Lows in the lower 60s. Highs in the mid 80s. Saturday night, mostly clear. Lows around 70. Sunday and Sunday night, partly cloudy. Highs in the lower 90s. Lows in the lower 70s. Monday through Tuesday, mostly clear. Highs around 90. Lows in the upper 60s. Again, the forecast for Galesburg and surrounding areas of central and northwest Illinois for today, mostly sunny. Highs in the mid-70s. North winds 5 to 10 miles an hour. At 5 a.m. in Galesburg, skies were clear. The temperature was 57 degrees, the dew point was 57, and the relative humidity was 100%. The wind was calm. The pressure was 30.03 inches and rising. Elsewhere around the area, temperatures were in the lower to mid-60s. It was clear at Burlington, Quincy, and Macomb. At Peoria, it was partly cloudy. It was mostly cloudy at Moline and Springfield. And once again at 5 a.m. in Galesburg, under clear skies, the temperature was 57. Looking elsewhere around the Midwest at 5 a.m., Chicago was partly cloudy and 61. Indianapolis was partly cloudy and 66. St. Louis was clear and 67. Kansas City was partly cloudy and 65. Des Moines was clear and 62. Milwaukee was partly cloudy and 58. And now a discussion of hazardous weather conditions for the following county, Knox, Illinois. This hazardous weather outlook is for central Illinois, east central Illinois, southeast Illinois, and west central Illinois. For today and tonight, no hazardous weather is expected at this time. For Thursday through Tuesday, heat and humidity will return early next week as heat index values climb back to around 105 degrees by Sunday and Monday. Spotter information statement. Spotter

activation is not anticipated through tonight. The time is currently 5:28 a.m. Central Daylight Time. 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Now for the official National Weather Service forecast for Galesburg and surrounding areas of central and northwest Illinois. Today, mostly sunny. Highs in the mid-70s. North winds 5 to 10 miles an hour. Tonight, mostly clear. Lows in the mid-50s. Northeast winds around 5 miles an hour. Thursday, mostly sunny. Highs in the upper 70s. Southeast winds around 5 miles an hour. Thursday night, mostly cloudy. Lows in the upper 50s. East winds around 5 miles an hour until midnight, becoming light and variable. Friday, partly sunny. Highs in the upper 70s. Southeast winds around 5 miles an hour. Friday night and Saturday, partly cloudy. Lows in the lower 60s. Highs in the mid-80s. Saturday night, mostly clear. Lows around 70. Sunday and Sunday night, partly cloudy. Highs in the lower 90s. Lows in the lower 70s. Monday through Tuesday, mostly clear. Highs around 90. Lows in the upper 60s. Again, the forecast for Galesburg and surrounding areas of central and northwest Illinois for today, mostly sunny. Highs in the mid-70s. North winds 5 to 10 miles an hour. At 5 a.m. in Galesburg, skies were clear. The temperature was 57 degrees, the dew point was 57, and the relative humidity was 100%. The wind was calm. The pressure was 30.03 inches and rising. Elsewhere around the area, temperatures were in the lower to mid-60s. It was clear at Burlington, Quincy, and Macomb. At Peoria, it was partly cloudy. It was mostly cloudy at Moline and Springfield. And once again at 5 a.m. in Galesburg, under clear skies, the temperature was 57. The Peoria, Illinois climate summary for yesterday, July 21, 2026. Yesterday's high temperature of 85 degrees occurred at 1:10 p.m. The normal high is 86. Yesterday's low temperature of 66 degrees occurred at 11:59 p.m. The normal low is 66. No precipitation fell yesterday, which leaves the monthly total at 1.05 inches. This is 1.43 inches below the normal amount of 2.48 inches for July. The total precipitation for the year still stands at 23.79 inches, which is 2.16 inches above normal. There were 11 cooling degree days yesterday, which is normal. This brings the monthly total to 297, which is 54 above normal. The yearly total since January 1st is 618, which is 26 above normal. Yesterday the maximum wind observed was 18 miles an hour from the northwest. The highest wind gust observed was 33 miles per hour from the northwest, which occurred at 1:30 p.m. Yesterday the average wind speed was 8 miles per hour. The normal high temperature for today is 86 degrees, and the normal low is 66. The record high for today is 105, which occurred in 1901, and the record low is 48, which occurred in 1947. Sunrise today is at 5:46 a.m. and sunset is at 8:23 p.m. Looking elsewhere around the Midwest at 5 a.m., Chicago was partly cloudy, and 61. Indianapolis was partly cloudy, and 66. St. Louis was clear, and 67. Kansas City was partly cloudy, and 65. Des Moines was clear, and 62. Milwaukee was partly cloudy, and 58. And now a discussion of hazardous weather conditions for the following county, Knox, Illinois. This hazardous weather outlook is for Central Illinois, East Central Illinois, Southeast Illinois, and West Central Illinois. For today and tonight, no hazardous weather is expected at this time. For Thursday through Tuesday, heat and humidity will return early next week as heat index values climb back to around 105 degrees by Sunday and Monday. Spotter information statement, spotter activation is not anticipated through tonight. The time is currently 5:32 a.m. Central Daylight Time. 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
Galesburg. Now for the official National Weather Service forecast for Galesburg and surrounding areas of central and northwest Illinois. Today, mostly sunny. Highs in the mid-70s. North winds 5 to 10 miles an hour. Mostly sunny. Highs in the mid-70s. North winds 5 to 10 miles an hour. Tonight, mostly clear. Lows in the mid-50s. Northeast winds around 5 miles an hour. Thursday, mostly sunny. Highs in the upper 70s. Southeast winds around 5 miles an hour. Thursday night, mostly cloudy. Lows in the upper 50s. East winds around 5 miles an hour until midnight, becoming light and variable. Friday, partly sunny. Highs in the upper 70s. Southeast winds around 5 miles an hour. Friday night and Saturday, partly cloudy. Lows in the lower 60s. Highs in the mid-80s. Saturday night, mostly clear. Lows around 70. Sunday and Sunday night, partly cloudy. Highs in the lower 90s. Lows in the lower 70s. Monday through Tuesday, mostly clear. Highs around 90. Lows in the upper 60s. Again, the forecast for Galesburg and surrounding areas of central and northwest Illinois for today, mostly sunny. Highs in the mid-70s. North winds 5 to 10 miles an hour. At 5 a.m. in Galesburg, skies were clear. The temperature was 57 degrees, the dew point was 57, and the relative humidity was 100%. The wind was calm. The pressure was 30.03 inches and rising. Elsewhere around the area, temperatures were in the lower to mid-60s. It was clear at Burlington, Quincy, and Macomb. At Peoria, it was partly cloudy. It was mostly cloudy at Moline and Springfield. And once again at 5 a.m. in Galesburg, under clear skies, the temperature was 57. Looking elsewhere around the Midwest at 5 a.m., Chicago was partly cloudy and 61. Indianapolis was partly cloudy, and 66. St. Louis was clear, and 67. Kansas City was partly cloudy, and 65. Des Moines was clear, and 62. Milwaukee was partly cloudy, and 58. And now a discussion of hazardous weather conditions for the following county, Knox, Illinois. This hazardous weather outlook is for Central Illinois, East Central Illinois, Southeast Illinois, and West Central Illinois. For today and tonight, no hazardous weather is expected at this time. For Thursday through Tuesday, heat and humidity will return early next week as heat index values climb back to around 105 degrees by Sunday and Monday. Spotter information statement, spotter activation is not anticipated through tonight. The time is currently 5:36 a.m. Central Daylight Time. 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Now for the official National Weather Service forecast for Galesburg and surrounding areas of central and northwest Illinois. Today, mostly sunny. Highs in the mid-70s. North winds 5 to 10 miles an hour. Tonight, mostly clear. Lows in the mid-50s. Northeast winds around 5 miles an hour. Thursday, mostly sunny. Highs in the upper 70s. Southeast winds around 5 miles an hour. Thursday night, mostly cloudy. Lows in the upper 50s. East winds around 5 miles an hour until midnight, becoming light and variable. Friday, partly sunny. Highs in the upper 70s. Southeast winds around 5 miles an hour. Friday night and Saturday, partly cloudy. Lows in the lower 60s. Highs in the mid-80s. Saturday night, mostly clear. Lows around 70. Sunday and Sunday night, partly cloudy. Highs in the lower 90s. Lows in the lower 70s. Monday through Tuesday, mostly clear. Highs around 90. Lows in the upper 60s. Again, the forecast for Galesburg and surrounding areas of central and northwest Illinois for today, mostly sunny. Highs in the mid-70s. North winds 5 to 10 miles an hour. At 5 a.m. in Galesburg, skies were clear. The temperature was 57 degrees, the dew point was 57,

relative humidity was 100%. The wind was calm. The pressure was 30.03 inches and rising. Elsewhere around the area, temperatures were in the lower to mid-60s. It was clear at Burlington, Quincy, and Macomb. At Peoria, it was partly cloudy. It was mostly cloudy at Moline and Springfield. And once again at 5 a.m. in Galesburg, under clear skies, the temperature was 57. Looking elsewhere around the Midwest at 5 a.m., Chicago was partly cloudy and 61. Indianapolis was partly cloudy and 66. St. Louis was clear and 67. Kansas City was partly cloudy and 65. Des Moines was clear and 62. Milwaukee was partly cloudy and 58. And now a discussion of hazardous weather conditions for the following county, Knox, Illinois. This hazardous weather outlook is for Central Illinois, East Central Illinois, Southeast Illinois, and West Central Illinois. For today and tonight, no hazardous weather is expected at this time. For Thursday through Tuesday, heat and humidity will return early next week as heat index values climb back to around 105 degrees by Sunday and Monday. Spotter information statement, spotter activation is not anticipated through tonight. The time is currently 5:39 a.m. Central Daylight Time. 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Now for the official National Weather Service forecast for Galesburg and surrounding areas of central and northwest Illinois. Today, mostly sunny. Highs in the mid-70s. North winds 5 to 10 miles an hour. Tonight, mostly clear. Lows in the mid-50s. Northeast winds around 5 miles an hour. Thursday, mostly sunny. Highs in the upper 70s. Southeast winds around 5 miles an hour. Thursday night, mostly cloudy. Lows in the upper 50s. East winds around 5 miles an hour until midnight, becoming light and variable. Friday, partly sunny. Highs in the upper 70s. Southeast winds around 5 miles an hour. Friday night and Saturday, partly cloudy. Lows in the lower 60s. Highs in the mid-80s. Saturday night, mostly clear. Lows around 70. Sunday and Sunday night, partly cloudy. Highs in the lower 90s. Lows in the lower 70s. Monday through Tuesday, mostly clear. Highs around 90. Lows in the upper 60s. Again, the forecast for Galesburg and surrounding areas of central and northwest Illinois for today, mostly sunny. Highs in the mid-70s. North winds 5 to 10 miles an hour. At 5 a.m. in Galesburg, skies were clear. The temperature was 57 degrees, the dew point was 57, and the relative humidity was 100%. The wind was calm. The pressure was 30.03 inches and rising. Elsewhere around the area, temperatures were in the lower to mid-60s. It was clear at Burlington, Quincy, and Macomb. At Peoria, it was partly cloudy. It was mostly cloudy at Moline and Springfield. And once again at 5 a.m. in Galesburg, under clear skies, the temperature was 57. Looking elsewhere around the Midwest at 5 a.m., Chicago was partly cloudy and 61. Indianapolis was partly cloudy and 66. St. Louis was clear and 67. Kansas City was partly cloudy and 65. Des Moines was clear and 62. Milwaukee was partly cloudy and 58. And now a discussion of hazardous weather conditions for the following county, Knox, Illinois. This hazardous weather outlook is for Central Illinois, East Central Illinois, Southeast Illinois, and West Central Illinois. For today and tonight, no hazardous weather is expected at this time. For Thursday through Tuesday, heat and humidity will return early next week as heat index values climb back to around 105 degrees by Sunday and Monday. Spotter information statement, spotter activation is not anticipated through tonight. The time is currently 5:42 a.m. Central Daylight Time. 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Now for the official National Weather Service forecast for Galesburg and surrounding

Southeast winds around 5 miles an hour. Friday night and Saturday, partly cloudy. Lows in the lower 60s. Highs in the mid-80s. Saturday night, mostly clear. Lows around 70. Sunday and Sunday night, partly cloudy. Highs in the lower 90s. Lows in the lower 70s. Monday through Tuesday, mostly clear. Highs around 90. Lows in the upper 60s. Again, the forecast for Galesburg and surrounding areas of central and northwest Illinois for today, mostly sunny. Highs in the mid-70s. North winds 5 to 10 miles an hour. At 5 a.m. in Galesburg, skies were clear. The temperature was 57 degrees, the dew point was 57, and the relative humidity was 100%. The wind was calm. The pressure was 30.03 inches and rising. Elsewhere around the area, temperatures were in the lower to mid-60s. It was clear at Burlington, Quincy, and Macomb. At Peoria, it was partly cloudy. It was mostly cloudy at Moline and Springfield. And once again at 5 a.m. in Galesburg, under clear skies, the temperature was 57. Looking elsewhere around the Midwest at 5 a.m., Chicago was partly cloudy and 61. Indianapolis was partly cloudy and 66. St. Louis was clear and 67. Kansas City was partly cloudy and 65. Des Moines was clear and 62. Milwaukee was partly cloudy and 58. The Peoria, Illinois climate summary for yesterday, July 21, 2026. Yesterday's high temperature of 85 degrees occurred at 1:10 p.m. The normal high is 86. Yesterday's low temperature of 66 degrees occurred at 11:59 p.m. The normal low is 66. No precipitation fell yesterday, which leaves the monthly total at 1.05 inches. This is 1.43 inches below the normal amount of 2.48 inches for July. The total precipitation for the year still stands at 23.79 inches, which is 2.16 inches above normal. There were 11 cooling degree days yesterday, which is normal. This brings the monthly total to 297, which is 54 above normal. The yearly total since January 1st is 618, which is 26 above normal. Yesterday the maximum wind observed was 18 miles an hour from the northwest. The highest wind gust observed was 33 miles per hour from the northwest, which occurred at 1:30 p.m. Yesterday the average wind speed was 8 miles per hour. The normal high temperature for today is 86 degrees, and the normal low is 66. The record high for today is 105, which occurred in 1901, and the record low is 48, which occurred in 1947. Sunrise today is at 5:46 a.m. and sunset is at 8:23 p.m. And now a discussion of hazardous weather conditions for the following county, Knox, Illinois. This hazardous weather outlook is for Central Illinois, East Central Illinois, Southeast Illinois, and West Central Illinois. For today and tonight, no hazardous weather is expected at this time. For Thursday through Tuesday, heat and humidity will return early next week as heat index values climb back to around 105 degrees by Sunday and Monday. Spotter information statement, spotter activation is not anticipated through tonight. The time is currently 5:47 a.m. Central Daylight Time. 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Now for the official National Weather Service forecast for Galesburg and surrounding areas of central and northwest Illinois. Today, mostly sunny. Highs in the mid-70s. North winds 5 to 10 miles an hour. Tonight, mostly clear. Lows in the mid-50s. Northeast winds around 5 miles an hour. Thursday, mostly sunny. Highs in the upper 70s. Southeast winds around 5 miles an hour. Thursday night, mostly cloudy. Lows in the upper 50s. East winds around 5 miles an hour until midnight, becoming light and variable. Friday, partly sunny. Highs in the upper 70s. Southeast winds around 5 miles an hour. Friday night and Saturday, partly cloudy. Lows in the lower 60s. Highs in the mid-80s. Saturday night, mostly clear. Lows around

Monday and Sunday night, partly cloudy. Highs in the lower 90s. Lows in the lower 70s. Monday through Tuesday, mostly clear. Highs around 90. Lows in the upper 60s. Again, the forecast for Galesburg and surrounding areas of central and northwest Illinois for today, mostly sunny. Highs in the mid-70s. North winds 5 to 10 miles an hour. At 5 a.m. in Galesburg, skies were clear. The temperature was 57 degrees, the dew point was 57, and the relative humidity was 100%. The wind was calm. The pressure was 30.03 inches and rising. Elsewhere around the area, temperatures were in the lower to mid-60s. It was clear at Burlington, Quincy, and Macomb. At Peoria, it was partly cloudy. It was mostly cloudy at Moline and Springfield. And once again at 5 a.m. in Galesburg, under clear skies, the temperature was 57. Looking elsewhere around the Midwest at 5 a.m., Chicago was partly cloudy and 61. Indianapolis was partly cloudy and 66. St. Louis was clear and 67. Kansas City was partly cloudy and 65. Des Moines was clear and 62. Milwaukee was partly cloudy and 58. And now a discussion of hazardous weather conditions for the following county, Knox, Illinois. This hazardous weather outlook is for central Illinois, east central Illinois, southeast Illinois, and west central Illinois. For today and tonight, no hazardous weather is expected at this time. For Thursday through Tuesday, heat and humidity will return early next week as heat index values climb back to around 105 degrees by Sunday and Monday. Spotter information statement, spotter activation is not anticipated through tonight. The time is currently 5:50 a.m. Central Daylight Time. 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Now for the official National Weather Service forecast for Galesburg and surrounding areas of central and northwest Illinois. Today, mostly sunny. Highs in the mid-70s. North winds 5 to 10 miles an hour. Tonight, mostly clear. Lows in the mid-50s. Northeast winds around 5 miles an hour. Thursday, mostly sunny. Highs in the upper 70s. Southeast winds around 5 miles an hour. Thursday night, mostly cloudy. Lows in the upper 50s. East winds around 5 miles an hour until midnight, becoming light and variable. Friday, partly sunny. Highs in the upper 70s. Southeast winds around 5 miles an hour. Friday night and Saturday, partly cloudy. Lows in the lower 60s. Highs in the mid-80s. Saturday night, mostly clear. Lows around 70. Sunday and Sunday night, partly cloudy. Highs in the lower 90s. Lows in the lower 70s. Monday through Tuesday, mostly clear. Highs around 90. Lows in the upper 60s. Again, the forecast for Galesburg and surrounding areas of central and northwest Illinois for today, mostly sunny. Highs in the mid-70s. North winds 5 to 10 miles an hour. At 5 a.m. in Galesburg, skies were clear. The temperature was 57 degrees, the dew point was 57, and the relative humidity was 100%. The wind was calm. The pressure was 30.03 inches and rising. Elsewhere around the area, temperatures were in the lower to mid-60s. It was clear at Burlington, Quincy, and Macomb. At Peoria, it was partly cloudy. It was mostly cloudy at Moline and Springfield. And once again at 5 a.m. in Galesburg, under clear skies, the temperature was 57. Looking elsewhere around the Midwest at 5 a.m., Chicago was partly cloudy and 61. Indianapolis was partly cloudy and 66. St. Louis was clear and 67. Kansas City was partly cloudy and 65. Des Moines was clear and 62. Milwaukee was partly cloudy and 58. And now a discussion of hazardous weather conditions for the following county, Knox, Illinois. This hazardous weather outlook is for central Illinois, east central Illinois, southeast Illinois, and west central Illinois.

tonight. No hazardous weather is expected at this time. For Thursday through Tuesday, heat and humidity will return early next week as heat index values climb back to around 105 degrees by Sunday and Monday. Spotter information statement. Spotter activation is not anticipated through tonight. The time is currently 5:53 a.m. Central Daylight Time. 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Now for the official National Weather Service forecast for Galesburg and surrounding areas of central and northwest Illinois. Today, mostly sunny. Highs in the mid-70s. North winds 5 to 10 miles an hour. Tonight, mostly clear. Lows in the mid-50s. Northeast winds around 5 miles an hour. Thursday, mostly sunny. Highs in the upper 70s. Southeast winds around 5 miles an hour. Thursday night, mostly cloudy. Lows in the upper 50s. East winds around 5 miles an hour until midnight, becoming light and variable. Friday, partly sunny. Highs in the upper 70s. Southeast winds around 5 miles an hour. Friday night and Saturday, partly cloudy. Lows in the lower 60s. Highs in the mid 80s. Saturday night, mostly clear. Lows around 70. Sunday and Sunday night, partly cloudy. Highs in the lower 90s. Lows in the lower 70s. Monday through Tuesday, mostly clear. Highs around 90. Lows in the upper 60s. Again, the forecast for Galesburg and surrounding areas of central and northwest Illinois for today, mostly sunny. Highs in the mid-70s. North winds 5 to 10 miles an hour. At 5 a.m. in Galesburg, skies were clear. The temperature was 57 degrees, the dew point was 57, and the relative humidity was 100%. The wind was calm. The pressure was 30.03 inches and rising. Elsewhere around the area, temperatures were in the lower to mid-60s. It was clear at Burlington, Quincy, and Macomb. At Peoria, it was partly cloudy. It was mostly cloudy at Moline and Springfield. And once again at 5 a.m. in Galesburg, under clear skies, the temperature was 57. Looking elsewhere around the Midwest at 5 a.m., Chicago was partly cloudy and 61. Indianapolis was partly cloudy and 66. St. Louis was clear and 67. Kansas City was partly cloudy and 65. Des Moines was clear and 62. Milwaukee was partly cloudy and 58. And now a discussion of hazardous weather conditions for the following county, Knox, Illinois. This hazardous weather outlook is for Central Illinois, East Central Illinois, Southeast Illinois, and West Central Illinois. For today and tonight, no hazardous weather is expected at this time. For Thursday through Tuesday, heat and humidity will return early next week as heat index values climb back to around 105 degrees by Sunday and Monday. Spotter information statement. Spotter activation is not anticipated through tonight. The time is currently 5:57 a.m. Central Daylight Time. 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Now for the official National Weather Service forecast for Galesburg and surrounding areas of central and northwest Illinois. Today, mostly sunny. Highs in the mid-70s. North winds 5 to 10 miles an hour. Tonight, mostly clear. Lows in the mid-50s. Northeast winds around 5 miles an hour. Thursday, mostly sunny. Highs in the upper 70s. Southeast winds around 5 miles an hour. Thursday night, mostly cloudy. Lows in the upper 50s. East winds around 5 miles an hour until midnight, becoming light and variable. Friday, partly sunny. Highs in the upper 70s. Southeast winds around 5 miles an hour. Friday night and Saturday, partly cloudy. Lows in the lower 60s. Highs in the mid-80s. Saturday night, mostly clear. Lows around 70. Sunday and Sunday night, partly cloudy. Highs in the lower 90s. Lows in the lower 70s. Monday through Tuesday, mostly clear. Highs around 90.

lows in the upper 60s. Again, the forecast for Galesburg and surrounding areas of central and northwest Illinois for today, mostly sunny. Highs in the mid-70s. North winds 5 to 10 miles an hour. At 5 a.m. in Galesburg, skies were clear. The temperature was 57 degrees, the dew point was 57, and the relative humidity was 100%. The wind was calm. The pressure was 30.03 inches and rising. Elsewhere around the area, temperatures were in the lower to mid-60s. It was clear at Burlington, Quincy, and Macomb. At Peoria, it was partly cloudy. It was mostly cloudy at Moline and Springfield. And once again at 5 a.m. in Galesburg, under clear skies, the temperature was 57. Looking elsewhere around the Midwest at 5 a.m., Chicago was partly cloudy and 61. Indianapolis was partly cloudy and 66. St. Louis was clear and 67. Kansas City was partly cloudy and 65. Des Moines was clear and 62. Milwaukee was partly cloudy and 58. And now a discussion of hazardous weather conditions for the following county, Knox, Illinois. This hazardous weather outlook is for central Illinois, east central Illinois, southeast Illinois, and west central Illinois. For today and tonight, no hazardous weather is expected at this time. For Thursday through Tuesday, heat and humidity will return early next week as heat index values climb back to around 105 degrees by Sunday and Monday. Spotter information statement, spotter activation is not anticipated through tonight. The Peoria, Illinois climate summary for yesterday, July 21, 2026. Yesterday's high temperature of 85 degrees occurred at 1:10 p.m. The normal high is 86. Yesterday's low temperature of 66 degrees occurred at 11:59 p.m. The normal low is 66. No precipitation fell yesterday, which leaves the monthly total at 1.05 inches. This is 1.43 inches below the normal amount of 2.48 inches for July. The total precipitation for the year still stands at 23.79 inches, which is 2.16 inches above normal. There were 11 cooling degree days yesterday, which is normal. This brings the monthly total to 297, which is 54 above normal. The yearly total since January 1st is 618, which is 26 above normal. Yesterday the maximum wind observed was 18 miles an hour from the northwest. The highest wind gust observed was 33 miles per hour from the northwest, which occurred at 1:30 p.m. Yesterday the average wind speed was 8 miles per hour. The normal high temperature for today is 86 degrees, and the normal low is 66. The record high for today is 105, which occurred in 1901, and the record low is 48, which occurred in 1947. Sunrise today is at 5:46 a.m. and sunset is at 8:23 p.m. The time is currently 6:01 a.m. Central Daylight Time. 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Now for the official National Weather Service forecast for Galesburg and surrounding areas of central and northwest Illinois. Today, mostly sunny. Highs in the mid-70s. North winds 5 to 10 miles an hour. Tonight, mostly clear. Lows in the mid-50s. Northeast winds around 5 miles an hour. Thursday, mostly sunny. Highs in the upper 70s. Southeast winds around 5 miles an hour. Thursday night, mostly cloudy. Lows in the upper 50s. East winds around 5 miles an hour until midnight, becoming light and variable. Friday, partly sunny. Highs in the upper 70s. Southeast winds around 5 miles an hour. Friday night and Saturday, partly cloudy. Lows in the lower 60s. Highs in the mid-80s. Saturday night, mostly clear. Lows around 70. Sunday and Sunday night, partly cloudy. Highs in the lower 90s. Lows in the lower 70s. Monday through Tuesday, mostly clear. Highs around 90. Lows in the upper 60s. Again, the forecast for Galesburg and surrounding areas of central and northwest Illinois for today, mostly sunny. Highs in the mid-70s. North winds 5 to 10.

an hour. And now a discussion of hazardous weather conditions for the following county, Knox, Illinois. This hazardous weather outlook is for Central Illinois, East Central Illinois, Southeast Illinois, and West Central Illinois. For today and tonight, no hazardous weather is expected at this time. For Thursday through Tuesday, heat and humidity will return early next week as heat index values climb back to around 105 degrees by Sunday and Monday. Spotter information statement, spotter activation is not anticipated through tonight. The time is currently 6:04 a.m. Central Daylight Time. 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Now for the official National Weather Service forecast for Galesburg and surrounding areas of central and northwest Illinois. Today, mostly sunny. Highs in the mid-70s. North winds 5 to 10 miles an hour. Tonight, mostly clear. Lows in the mid-50s. Northeast winds around 5 miles an hour. Thursday, mostly sunny. Highs in the upper 70s. Southeast winds around 5 miles an hour. Thursday night, mostly cloudy. Lows in the upper 50s. East winds around 5 miles an hour until midnight, becoming light and variable. Friday, partly sunny. Highs in the upper 70s. Southeast winds around 5 miles an hour. Friday night and Saturday, partly cloudy. Lows in the lower 60s. Highs in the mid-80s. Saturday night, mostly clear. Lows around 70. Sunday and Sunday night, partly cloudy. Highs in the lower 90s. Lows in the lower 70s. Monday through Tuesday, mostly clear. Highs around 90. Lows in the upper 60s. Again, the forecast for Galesburg and surrounding areas of central and northwest Illinois for today, mostly sunny. Highs in the mid-70s. North winds 5 to 10 miles an hour. And now a discussion of hazardous weather conditions for the following county, Knox, Illinois. This hazardous weather outlook is for Central Illinois, East Central Illinois, Southeast Illinois, and West Central Illinois. For today and tonight, no hazardous weather is expected at this time. For Thursday through Tuesday, heat and humidity will return early next week as heat index values climb back to around 105 degrees by Sunday and Monday. Spotter information statement, spotter activation is not anticipated through tonight. The time is currently 6:06 a.m. Central Daylight Time. 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Now for the official National Weather Service forecast for Galesburg and surrounding areas of central and northwest Illinois. Today, mostly sunny. Highs in the mid-70s. North winds 5 to 10 miles an hour. Tonight, mostly clear. Lows in the mid-50s. Northeast winds around 5 miles an hour. Thursday, mostly sunny. Highs in the upper 70s. Southeast winds around 5 miles an hour. Thursday night, mostly cloudy. Lows in the upper 50s. East winds around 5 miles an hour until midnight, becoming light and variable. Friday, partly sunny. Highs in the upper 70s. Southeast winds around 5 miles an hour. Friday night and Saturday, partly cloudy. Lows in the lower 60s. Highs in the mid-80s. Saturday night, mostly clear. Lows around 70. Sunday and Sunday night, partly cloudy. Highs in the lower 90s. Lows in the lower 70s. Monday through Tuesday, mostly clear. Highs around 90. Lows in the upper 60s. Again, the forecast for Galesburg and surrounding areas of central and northwest Illinois for today, mostly sunny. Highs in the mid-70s. North winds 5 to 10 miles an hour. At 6 a.m. in Galesburg, skies were clear. The temperature was 57 degrees, the dew point was 57, and the relative humidity was 100%. The wind was north at 6 miles an hour. The pressure was 30.04 inches and rising. Elsewhere around the area, temperatures were in the lower to mid-60s. It was clear at Burlington, Quincy, and Macomb. At Springfield, it was partly cloudy. It was mostly cloudy

Peoria, and Moline. And once again at 6 a.m. in Galesburg, under clear skies, the temperature was 57. Looking elsewhere around the Midwest at 6 a.m., Chicago was partly cloudy and 60. Indianapolis was mostly cloudy and 65. St. Louis was partly cloudy and 68. Kansas City was mostly cloudy and 65. Des Moines was partly cloudy and 61. Milwaukee was partly cloudy and 57. And now a discussion of hazardous weather conditions for the following county, Knox, Illinois. This hazardous weather outlook is for Central Illinois, East Central Illinois, Southeast Illinois, and West Central Illinois. For today and tonight, no hazardous weather is expected at this time. For Thursday through Tuesday, heat and humidity will return early next week as heat index values climb back to around 105 degrees by Sunday and Monday. Spotter information statement, spotter activation is not anticipated through tonight. The time is currently 6:09 a.m. Central Daylight Time. 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Now for the official National Weather Service forecast for Galesburg and surrounding areas of central and northwest Illinois. Today, mostly sunny. Highs in the mid-70s. North winds 5 to 10 miles an hour. Tonight, mostly clear. Lows in the mid-50s. Northeast winds around 5 miles an hour. Thursday, mostly sunny. Highs in the upper 70s. Southeast winds around 5 miles an hour. Thursday night, mostly cloudy. Lows in the upper 50s. East winds around 5 miles an hour until midnight, becoming light and variable. Friday, partly sunny. Highs in the upper 70s. Southeast winds around 5 miles an hour. Friday night and Saturday, partly cloudy. Lows in the lower 60s. Highs in the mid-80s. Saturday night, mostly clear. Lows around 70. Sunday and Sunday night, partly cloudy. Highs in the lower 90s. Lows in the lower 70s. Monday through Tuesday, mostly clear. Highs around 90. Lows in the upper 60s. Again, the forecast for Galesburg and surrounding areas of central and northwest Illinois for today, mostly sunny. Highs in the mid-70s. North winds 5 to 10 miles an hour. At 6 a.m. in Galesburg, skies were clear. The temperature was 57 degrees, the dew point was 57, and the relative humidity was 100%. The wind was north at 6 miles an hour. The pressure was 30.04 inches and rising. Elsewhere around the area, temperatures were in the lower to mid-60s. It was clear at Burlington, Quincy, and Macomb. At Springfield, it was partly cloudy. It was mostly cloudy at Peoria and Moline. And once again at 6 a.m. in Galesburg, under clear skies, the temperature was 57. Looking elsewhere around the Midwest at 6 a.m., Chicago was partly cloudy and 60. Indianapolis was mostly cloudy and 65. St. Louis was partly cloudy and 68. Kansas City was mostly cloudy and 65. Des Moines was partly cloudy and 61. Milwaukee was partly cloudy and 57. And now a discussion of hazardous weather conditions for the following county, Knox, Illinois. This hazardous weather outlook is for Central Illinois, East Central Illinois, Southeast Illinois, and West Central Illinois. For today and tonight, no hazardous weather is expected at this time. For Thursday through Tuesday, heat and humidity will return early next week as heat index values climb back to around 105 degrees by Sunday and Monday. Spotter information statement, spotter activation is not anticipated through tonight. The time is currently 6:12 a.m. Central Daylight Time. 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Now for the official National Weather Service forecast for Galesburg and surrounding areas of central and northwest Illinois. Today, mostly sunny. Highs in the mid-70s. North winds 5 to 10 miles an hour. Tonight, mostly clear. Lows in the mid-50s. Northeast winds around 5 miles an hour. Thursday, mostly

sunny. Highs in the upper 70s. Southeast winds around 5 miles an hour. Thursday night, mostly cloudy. Lows in the upper 50s. East winds around 5 miles an hour until midnight, becoming light and variable. Friday, partly sunny. Highs in the upper 70s. Southeast winds around 5 miles an hour. Friday night and Saturday, partly cloudy. Lows in the lower 60s. Highs in the mid 80s. Saturday night, mostly clear. Lows around 70. Sunday and Sunday night, partly cloudy. Highs in the lower 90s. Lows in the lower 70s. Monday through Tuesday, mostly clear. Highs around 90. Lows in the upper 60s. Again, the forecast for Galesburg and surrounding areas of central and northwest Illinois for today, mostly sunny. Highs in the mid-70s. North winds 5 to 10 miles an hour. 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Programming originates from NOAA's National Weather Service office in Lincoln. KZZ66 serves the following counties: Henry, Knox, Mercer, and Warren. KZZ66 is part of the All Hazards Network of NOAA Weather Radio. The Peoria, Illinois climate summary for yesterday, July 21, 2026. Yesterday's high temperature of 85 degrees occurred at 1:10 p.m. The normal high is 86. Yesterday's low temperature of 66 degrees occurred at 11:59 p.m. The normal low is 66. No precipitation fell yesterday, which leaves the monthly total at 1.05 inches. This is 1.43 inches below the normal amount of 2.48 inches for July. The total precipitation for the year still stands at 23.79 inches, which is 2.16 inches above normal. There were 11 cooling degree days yesterday, which is normal. This brings the monthly total to 297, which is 54 above normal. The yearly total since January 1st is 618, which is 26 above normal. Yesterday the maximum wind observed was 18 miles an hour from the northwest. The highest wind gust observed was 33 miles per hour from the northwest, which occurred at 1:30 p.m. Yesterday the average wind speed was 8 miles per hour. The normal high temperature for today is 86 degrees, and the normal low is 66. The record high for today is 105, which occurred in 1901, and the record low is 48, which occurred in 1947. Sunrise today is at 5:46 a.m. and sunset is at 8:23 p.m. At 6 a.m. in Galesburg, skies were clear. The temperature was 57 degrees, the dew point was 57, and the relative humidity was 100%. The wind was north at 6 miles an hour. The pressure was 30.04 inches and rising. Elsewhere around the area, temperatures were in the lower to mid-60s. It was clear at Burlington, Quincy, and Macomb. At Springfield, it was partly cloudy. It was mostly cloudy at Peoria and Moline. And once again at 6 a.m. in Galesburg, under clear skies, the temperature was 57. Looking elsewhere around the Midwest at 6 a.m., Chicago was partly cloudy and 60. Indianapolis was mostly cloudy and 65. St. Louis was partly cloudy and 68. Kansas City was mostly cloudy and 65. Des Moines was partly cloudy and 61. Milwaukee was partly cloudy and 57. And now a discussion of hazardous weather conditions for the following county, Knox, Illinois. This hazardous weather outlook is for central Illinois, east central Illinois, southeast Illinois, and west central Illinois. For today and tonight, no hazardous weather is expected at this time. For Thursday through Tuesday, heat and humidity will return early next week as heat index values climb back to around 105 degrees by Sunday and Monday. Spotter information statement, spotter activation is not anticipated through tonight. The time is currently 6:18 a.m. Central Daylight Time. 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Now for the official National Weather Service forecast for Galesburg and surrounding areas of central and northwest Illinois. Today,

mostly sunny. Highs in the mid-70s. North winds 5 to 10 miles an hour. Tonight, mostly clear. Lows in the mid-50s. Northeast winds around 5 miles an hour. Thursday, mostly sunny. Highs in the upper 70s. Southeast winds around 5 miles an hour. Thursday night, mostly cloudy. Lows in the upper 50s. East winds around 5 miles an hour until midnight, becoming light and variable. Friday, partly sunny. Highs in the upper 70s. Southeast winds around 5 miles an hour. Friday night and Saturday, partly cloudy. Lows in the lower 60s. Highs in the mid-80s. Saturday night, mostly clear. Lows around 70. Sunday and Sunday night, partly cloudy. Highs in the lower 90s. Lows in the lower 70s. Monday through Tuesday, mostly clear. Highs around 90. Lows in the upper 60s. Again, the forecast for Galesburg and surrounding areas of central and northwest Illinois for today, mostly sunny. Highs in the mid-70s. North winds 5 to 10 miles an hour. At 6 a.m. in Galesburg, skies were clear. The temperature was 57 degrees, the dew point was 57, and the relative humidity was 100%. The wind was north at 6 miles an hour. The pressure was 30.04 inches and rising. Elsewhere around the area, temperatures were in the lower to mid-60s. It was clear at Burlington, Quincy, and Macomb. At Springfield, it was partly cloudy. It was mostly cloudy at Peoria and Moline. And once again at 6 a.m. in Galesburg, under clear skies, the temperature was 57. Looking elsewhere around the Midwest at 6 a.m., Chicago was partly cloudy and 60. Indianapolis was mostly cloudy and 65. St. Louis was partly cloudy and 68. Kansas City was mostly cloudy and 65. Des Moines was partly cloudy and 61. Milwaukee was partly cloudy and 57. And now a discussion of hazardous weather conditions for the following county, Knox, Illinois. This hazardous weather outlook is for central Illinois, east central Illinois, southeast Illinois, and west central Illinois. For today and tonight, no hazardous weather is expected at this time. For Thursday through Tuesday, heat and humidity will return early next week as heat index values climb back to around 105 degrees by Sunday and Monday. Spotter information statement, spotter activation is not anticipated through tonight. The time is currently 6:21 a.m. Central Daylight Time. 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Now for the official National Weather Service forecast for Galesburg and surrounding areas of central and northwest Illinois. Today, mostly sunny. Highs in the mid-70s. North winds 5 to 10 miles an hour. Tonight, mostly clear. Lows in the mid-50s. Northeast winds around 5 miles an hour. Thursday, mostly sunny. Highs in the upper 70s. Southeast winds around 5 miles an hour. Thursday night, mostly cloudy. Lows in the upper 50s. East winds around 5 miles an hour until midnight, becoming light and variable. Friday, partly sunny. Highs in the upper 70s. Southeast winds around 5 miles an hour. Friday night and Saturday, partly cloudy. Lows in the lower 60s. Highs in the mid-80s. Saturday night, mostly clear. Lows around 70. Sunday and Sunday night, partly cloudy. Highs in the lower 90s. Lows in the lower 70s. Monday through Tuesday, mostly clear. Highs around 90. Lows in the upper 60s. Again, the forecast for Galesburg and surrounding areas of central and northwest Illinois for today, mostly sunny. Highs in the mid-70s. North winds 5 to 10 miles an hour. At 6 a.m. in Galesburg, skies were clear. The temperature was 57 degrees, the dew point was 57, and the relative humidity was 100%. The wind was north at 6 miles an hour. The pressure was 30.04 inches and rising. Elsewhere around the area, temperatures were in the lower to mid-60s. It was clear at

Lincoln, Quincy, and McCombs. At Springfield, it was partly cloudy. It was mostly cloudy at Peoria and Moline. And once again at 6 a.m. in Galesburg, under clear skies, the temperature was 57. Looking elsewhere around the Midwest at 6 a.m., Chicago was partly cloudy and 60. Indianapolis was mostly cloudy and 65. St. Louis was partly cloudy and 68. Kansas City was mostly cloudy and 65. Des Moines was partly cloudy and 61. Milwaukee was partly cloudy and 57. And now a discussion of hazardous weather conditions for the following county, Knox, Illinois. This hazardous weather outlook is for Central Illinois, East Central Illinois, Southeast Illinois, and West Central Illinois. For today and tonight, no hazardous weather is expected at this time. For Thursday through Tuesday, heat and humidity will return early next week as heat index values climb back to around 105 degrees by Sunday and Monday. Spotter information statement, spotter activation is not anticipated through tonight. The time is currently 6:24 a.m. Central Daylight Time. 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Now for the official National Weather Service forecast for Galesburg and surrounding areas of central and northwest Illinois. Today, mostly sunny. Highs in the mid-70s. North winds 5 to 10 miles an hour. Tonight, mostly clear. Lows in the mid-50s. Northeast winds around 5 miles an hour. Thursday, mostly sunny. Highs in the upper 70s. Southeast winds around 5 miles an hour. Thursday night, mostly cloudy. Lows in the upper 50s. East winds around 5 miles an hour until midnight, becoming light and variable. Friday, partly sunny. Highs in the upper 70s. Southeast winds around 5 miles an hour. Friday night and Saturday, partly cloudy. Lows in the lower 60s. Highs in the mid-80s. Saturday night, mostly clear. Lows around 70. Sunday and Sunday night, partly cloudy. Highs in the lower 90s. Lows in the lower 70s. Monday through Tuesday, mostly clear. Highs around 90. Lows in the upper 60s. Again, the forecast for Galesburg and surrounding areas of central and northwest Illinois for today, mostly sunny. Highs in the mid-70s. North winds 5 to 10 miles an hour. At 6 a.m. in Galesburg, skies were clear. The temperature was 57 degrees, the dew point was 57, and the relative humidity was 100%. The wind was north at 6 miles an hour. The pressure was 30.04 inches and rising. Elsewhere around the area, temperatures were in the lower to mid-60s. It was clear at Burlington, Quincy, and Macomb. At Springfield, it was partly cloudy. It was mostly cloudy at Peoria and Moline. And once again at 6 a.m. in Galesburg, under clear skies, the temperature was 57. Looking elsewhere around the Midwest at 6 a.m., Chicago was partly cloudy and 60. Indianapolis was mostly cloudy and 65. St. Louis was partly cloudy and 68. Kansas City was mostly cloudy and 65. Des Moines was partly cloudy and 61. Milwaukee was partly cloudy and 57. And now a discussion of hazardous weather conditions for the following county, Knox, Illinois. This hazardous weather outlook is for Central Illinois, East Central Illinois, Southeast Illinois, and West Central Illinois. For today and tonight, no hazardous weather is expected at this time. For Thursday through Tuesday, heat and humidity will return early next week as heat index values climb back to around 105 degrees by Sunday and Monday. Spotter information statement, spotter activation is not anticipated through tonight. The time is currently 6:28 a.m. Central Daylight Time. 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Now for the official National Weather Service forecast for Galesburg and surrounding areas of central and northwest Illinois. Today, mostly sunny. Highs in the mid-70s. North winds 5 to 10 miles an hour. Tonight, mostly clear.

blows in the mid-50s. Northeast winds around 5 miles an hour. Thursday, mostly sunny. Highs in the upper 70s. Southeast winds around 5 miles an hour. Thursday night, mostly cloudy. Lows in the upper 50s. East winds around 5 miles an hour until midnight, becoming light and variable. Friday, partly sunny. Highs in the upper 70s. Southeast winds around 5 miles an hour. Friday night and Saturday, partly cloudy. Lows in the lower 60s. Highs in the mid-80s. Saturday night, mostly clear. Lows around 70. Sunday and Sunday night, partly cloudy. Highs in the lower 90s. Lows in the lower 70s. Monday through Tuesday, mostly clear. Highs around 90. Lows in the upper 60s. Again, the forecast for Galesburg and surrounding areas of central and northwest Illinois for today, mostly sunny. Highs in the mid-70s. North winds 5 to 10 miles an hour. At 6 a.m. in Galesburg, skies were clear. The temperature was 57 degrees, the dew point was 57, and the relative humidity was 100%. The wind was north at 6 miles an hour. The pressure was 30.04 inches and rising. Elsewhere around the area, temperatures were in the lower to mid-60s. It was clear at Burlington, Quincy, and Macomb. At Springfield, it was partly cloudy. It was mostly cloudy at Peoria and Moline. And once again at 6 a.m. in Galesburg, under clear skies, the temperature was 57. The Peoria, Illinois climate summary for yesterday, July 21, 2026. Yesterday's high temperature of 85 degrees occurred at 1:10 p.m. The normal high is 86. Yesterday's low temperature of 66 degrees occurred at 11:59 p.m. The normal low is 66. No precipitation fell yesterday, which leaves the monthly total at 1.05 inches. This is 1.43 inches below the normal amount of 2.48 inches for July. The total precipitation for the year still stands at 23.79 inches, which is 2.16 inches above normal. There were 11 cooling degree days yesterday, which is normal. This brings the monthly total to 297, which is 54 above normal. The yearly total since January 1st is 618, which is 26 above normal. Yesterday the maximum wind observed was 18 miles an hour from the northwest. The highest wind gust observed was 33 miles per hour from the northwest, which occurred at 1:30 p.m. Yesterday the average wind speed was 8 miles per hour. The normal high temperature for today is 86 degrees, and the normal low is 66. The record high for today is 105, which occurred in 1901, and the record low is 48, which occurred in 1947. Sunrise today is at 5:46 a.m. and sunset is at 8:23 p.m. Looking elsewhere around the Midwest at 6 a.m., Chicago was partly cloudy, and 60. Indianapolis was mostly cloudy, and 65. St. Louis was partly cloudy, and 68. Kansas City was mostly cloudy, and 65. Des Moines was partly cloudy, and 61. Milwaukee was partly cloudy, and 57. And now a discussion of hazardous weather conditions for the following county, Knox, Illinois. This hazardous weather outlook is for Central Illinois, East Central Illinois, Southeast Illinois, and West Central Illinois. For today and tonight, no hazardous weather is expected at this time. For Thursday through Tuesday, heat and humidity will return early next week as heat index values climb back to around 105 degrees by Sunday and Monday. Spotter information statement, spotter activation is not anticipated through tonight. The time is currently 6:32 a.m. Central Daylight Time. 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Now for the official National Weather Service forecast for Galesburg and surrounding areas of central and northwest Illinois. Today, Weather Service forecast for Galesburg and surrounding areas of central and northwest Illinois. Today, mostly sunny. Highs in the mid-70s. North winds 5 to 10 miles an hour. Tonight, mostly clear. Lows in the mid-50s. Northeast winds around 5 miles an hour.

Thursday, mostly sunny. Highs in the upper 70s. Southeast winds around 5 miles an hour. Thursday night, mostly cloudy. Lows in the upper 50s. East winds around 5 miles an hour until midnight, becoming light and variable. Friday, partly sunny. Highs in the upper 70s. Southeast winds around 5 miles an hour. Friday night and Saturday, partly cloudy. Lows in the lower 60s. Highs in the mid 80s. Saturday night, mostly clear. Lows around 70. Sunday and Sunday night, partly cloudy. Highs in the lower 90s. Lows in the lower 70s. Monday through Tuesday, mostly clear. Highs around 90. Lows in the upper 60s. Again, the forecast for Galesburg and surrounding areas of central and northwest Illinois for today, mostly sunny. Highs in the mid-70s. North winds 5 to 10 miles an hour. At 6 a.m. in Galesburg, skies were clear. The temperature was 57 degrees, the dew point was 57, and the relative humidity was 100%. The wind was north at 6 miles an hour. The pressure was 30.04 inches and rising. Elsewhere around the area, temperatures were in the lower to mid-60s. It was clear at Burlington, Quincy, and Macomb. At Springfield, it was partly cloudy. It was mostly cloudy at Peoria and Moline. And once again at 6 a.m. in Galesburg, under clear skies, the temperature was 57. Looking elsewhere around the Midwest at 6 a.m., Chicago was partly cloudy and 60. Indianapolis was mostly cloudy and 65. St. Louis was partly cloudy and 68. Kansas City was mostly cloudy and 65. Des Moines was partly cloudy and 61. Milwaukee was partly cloudy and 57. And now a discussion of hazardous weather conditions for the following county, Knox, Illinois. This hazardous weather outlook is for Central Illinois, East Central Illinois, Southeast Illinois, and West Central Illinois. For today and tonight, no hazardous weather is expected at this time. For Thursday through Tuesday, heat and humidity will return early next week as heat index values climb back to around 105 degrees by Sunday and Monday. Spotter information statement, spotter activation is not anticipated through tonight. The time is currently 6:36 a.m. Central Daylight Time. 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Now for the official National Weather Service forecast for Galesburg and surrounding areas of central and northwest Illinois. Today, mostly sunny. Highs in the mid-70s. North winds 5 to 10 miles an hour. Tonight, mostly clear. Lows in the mid-50s. Northeast winds around 5 miles an hour. Thursday, mostly sunny. Highs in the upper 70s. Southeast winds around 5 miles an hour. Thursday night, mostly cloudy. Lows in the upper 50s. East winds around 5 miles an hour until midnight, becoming light and variable. Friday, partly sunny. Highs in the upper 70s. Southeast winds around 5 miles an hour. Friday night and Saturday, partly cloudy. Lows in the lower 60s. Highs in the mid-80s. Saturday night, mostly clear. Lows around 70. Sunday and Sunday night, partly cloudy. Highs in the lower 90s. Lows in the lower 70s. Monday through Tuesday, mostly clear. Highs around 90. Lows in the upper 60s. Again, the forecast for Galesburg and surrounding areas of central and northwest Illinois for today, mostly sunny. Highs in the mid-70s. North winds 5 to 10 miles an hour. At 6 a.m. in Galesburg, skies were clear. The temperature was 57 degrees, the dew point was 57, and the relative humidity was 100%. The wind was north at 6 miles an hour. The pressure was 30.04 inches and rising. Elsewhere around the area, temperatures were in the lower to mid-60s. It was clear at Burlington, Quincy, and Macomb. At Springfield, it was partly cloudy. It was mostly cloudy at Peoria and Moline. And once again at 6 a.m. in Galesburg, under clear skies, the temperature

57. Looking elsewhere around the Midwest at 6 a.m., Chicago was partly cloudy, and 60. Indianapolis was mostly cloudy, and 65. St. Louis was partly cloudy, and 68. Kansas City was mostly cloudy, and 65. Des Moines was partly cloudy, and 61. Milwaukee was partly cloudy, and 57. And now a discussion of hazardous weather conditions for the following county, Knox, Illinois. This hazardous weather outlook is for Central Illinois, East Central Illinois, Southeast Illinois, and West Central Illinois. For today and tonight, no hazardous weather is expected at this time. For Thursday through Tuesday, heat and humidity will return early next week as heat index values climb back to around 105 degrees by Sunday and Monday. Spotter information statement, spotter activation is not anticipated through tonight. The time is currently 6:39 a.m. Central Daylight Time. 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Now for the official National Weather Service forecast for Galesburg and surrounding areas of central and northwest Illinois. Today, mostly sunny. Highs in the mid-70s. North winds 5 to 10 miles an hour. Tonight, mostly clear. Lows in the mid-50s. Northeast winds around 5 miles an hour. Thursday, mostly sunny. Highs in the upper 70s. Southeast winds around 5 miles an hour. Thursday night, mostly cloudy. Lows in the upper 50s. East winds around 5 miles an hour until midnight, becoming light and variable. Friday, partly sunny. Highs in the upper 70s. Southeast winds around 5 miles an hour. Friday night and Saturday, partly cloudy. Lows in the lower 60s. Highs in the mid-80s. Saturday night, mostly clear. Lows around 70. Sunday and Sunday night, partly cloudy. Highs in the lower 90s. Lows in the lower 70s. Monday through Tuesday, mostly clear. Highs around 90. Lows in the upper 60s. Again, the forecast for Galesburg and surrounding areas of central and northwest Illinois for today, mostly sunny. Highs in the mid-70s. North winds 5 to 10 miles an hour. At 6 a.m. in Galesburg, skies were clear. The temperature was 57 degrees, the dew point was 57, and the relative humidity was 100%. The wind was north at 6 miles an hour. The pressure was 30.04 inches and rising. Elsewhere around the area, temperatures were in the lower to mid-60s. It was clear at Burlington, Quincy, and Macomb. At Springfield, it was partly cloudy. It was mostly cloudy at Peoria and Moline. And once again at 6 a.m. in Galesburg, under clear skies, the temperature was 57. Looking elsewhere around the Midwest at 6 a.m., Chicago was partly cloudy and 60. Indianapolis was mostly cloudy and 65. St. Louis was partly cloudy and 68. Kansas City was mostly cloudy and 65. Des Moines was partly cloudy and 61. Milwaukee was partly cloudy and 57. And now a discussion of hazardous weather conditions for the following county, Knox, Illinois. This hazardous weather outlook is for Central Illinois, East Central Illinois, Southeast Illinois, and West Central Illinois. For today and tonight, no hazardous weather is expected at this time. For Thursday through Tuesday, heat and humidity will return early next week as heat index values climb back to around 105 degrees by Sunday and Monday. Spotter information statement, spotter activation is not anticipated through tonight. The time is currently 6:42 a.m. Central Daylight Time. 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Now for the official National Weather Service forecast for Galesburg and surrounding areas of central and northwest Illinois. Today, mostly sunny. Highs in the mid-70s. North winds 5 to 10 miles an hour. Tonight, mostly clear. Lows in the mid-50s. Northeast winds around 5 miles an hour. Thursday, mostly sunny. Highs in the upper 70s. Southeast winds around 5 miles an hour.

in the upper 60s. Again, the forecast for Galesburg and surrounding areas of central and northwest Illinois for today, mostly sunny. Highs in the mid-70s. North winds 5 to 10 miles an hour. At 6 a.m. in Galesburg, skies were clear. The temperature was 57 degrees, the dew point was 57, and the relative humidity was 100%. The wind was north at 6 miles an hour. The pressure was 30.04 inches and rising. Elsewhere around the area, temperatures were in the lower to mid-60s. It was clear at Burlington, Quincy, and Macomb. At Springfield, it was partly cloudy. It was mostly cloudy at Peoria and Moline. And once again at 6 a.m. in Galesburg, under clear skies, the temperature was 57. The Peoria, Illinois climate summary for yesterday, July 21, 2026. Yesterday's high temperature of 85 degrees occurred at 1:10 p.m. The normal high is 86. Yesterday's low temperature of 66 degrees occurred at 11:59 p.m. The normal low is 66. No precipitation fell yesterday, which leaves the monthly total at 1.05 inches. This is 1.43 inches below the normal amount of 2.48 inches for July. The total precipitation for the year still stands at 23.79 inches, which is 2.16 inches above normal. There were 11 cooling degree days yesterday, which is normal. This brings the monthly total to 297, which is 54 above normal. The yearly total since January 1st is 618, which is 26 above normal. Yesterday the maximum wind observed was 18 miles an hour from the northwest. The highest wind gust observed was 33 miles per hour from the northwest, which occurred at 1:30 p.m. Yesterday the average wind speed was 8 miles per hour. The normal high temperature for today is 86 degrees, and the normal low is 66. The record high for today is 105, which occurred in 1901, and the record low is 48, which occurred in 1947. Sunrise today is at 5:46 a.m. and sunset is at 8:23 p.m. Looking elsewhere around the Midwest at 6 a.m., Chicago was partly cloudy, and 60. Indianapolis was mostly cloudy, and 65. St. Louis was partly cloudy, and 68. Kansas City was mostly cloudy, and 65. Des Moines was partly cloudy, and 61. Milwaukee was partly cloudy, and 57. And now a discussion of hazardous weather conditions for the following county, Knox, Illinois. This hazardous weather outlook is for Central Illinois, East Central Illinois, Southeast Illinois, and West Central Illinois. For today and tonight, no hazardous weather is expected at this time. For Thursday through Tuesday, heat and humidity will return early next week as heat index values climb back to around 105 degrees by Sunday and Monday. Spotter information statement, spotter activation is not anticipated through tonight. The time is currently 6:47 a.m. Central Daylight Time. 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Now for the official National Weather Service forecast for Galesburg and surrounding areas of central and northwest Illinois. Today, mostly sunny. Highs in the mid-70s. North winds 5 to 10 miles an hour. Tonight, mostly clear. Lows in the mid-50s. Northeast winds around 5 miles an hour. Thursday, mostly sunny. Highs in the upper 70s. Southeast winds around 5 miles an hour. Thursday night, mostly cloudy. Lows in the upper 50s. East winds around 5 miles an hour until midnight, becoming light and variable. Friday, partly sunny. Highs in the upper 70s. Southeast winds around 5 miles an hour. Friday night and Saturday, partly cloudy. Lows in the lower 60s. Highs in the mid-80s. Saturday night, mostly clear. Lows around 70. Sunday and Sunday night, partly cloudy. Highs in the lower 90s. Lows in the lower 70s. Monday through Tuesday, mostly clear. Highs around 90. Lows in the upper 60s. Again, the forecast for Galesburg and surrounding areas of central and northwest Illinois for today, mostly sunny. Highs in the mid-70s.

5 to 10 miles an hour. At 6 a.m. in Galesburg, skies were clear. The temperature was 57 degrees, the dew point was 57, and the relative humidity was 100%. The wind was north at 6 miles an hour. The pressure was 30.04 inches and rising. Elsewhere around the area, temperatures were in the lower to mid-60s. It was clear at Burlington, Quincy, and Macomb. At Springfield, it was partly cloudy. It was mostly cloudy at Peoria and Moline. And once again at 6 a.m. in Galesburg, under clear skies, the temperature was 57. Looking elsewhere around the Midwest at 6 a.m., Chicago was partly cloudy and 60. Indianapolis was mostly cloudy and 65. St. Louis was partly cloudy and 68. Kansas City was mostly cloudy and 65. Des Moines was partly cloudy and 61. Milwaukee was partly cloudy and 57. And now a discussion of hazardous weather conditions for the following county, Knox, Illinois. This hazardous weather outlook is for Central Illinois, East Central Illinois, Southeast Illinois, and West Central Illinois. For today and tonight, no hazardous weather is expected at this time. For Thursday through Tuesday, heat and humidity will return early next week as heat index values climb back to around 105 degrees by Sunday and Monday. Spotter information statement, spotter activation is not anticipated through tonight. The time is currently 6:50 a.m. Central Daylight Time. 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Now for the official National Weather Service forecast for Galesburg and the surrounding areas of central and northwest Illinois. Today, mostly sunny. Highs in the mid-70s. North winds 5 to 10 miles an hour. Tonight, mostly clear. Lows in the mid-50s. Northeast winds around 5 miles an hour. Thursday, mostly sunny. Highs in the upper 70s. Southeast winds around 5 miles an hour. Thursday night, mostly cloudy. Lows in the upper 50s. East winds around 5 miles an hour until midnight, becoming light and variable. Friday, partly sunny. Highs in the upper 70s. Southeast winds around 5 miles an hour. Friday night and Saturday, partly cloudy. Lows in the lower 60s. Highs in the mid-80s. Saturday night, mostly clear. Lows around 70. Sunday and Sunday night, partly cloudy. Highs in the lower 90s. Lows in the lower 70s. Monday through Tuesday, mostly clear. Highs around 90. Lows in the upper 60s. Again, the forecast for Galesburg and surrounding areas of central and northwest Illinois for today, mostly sunny. Highs in the mid-70s. North winds 5 to 10 miles an hour. At 6 a.m. in Galesburg, skies were clear. The temperature was 57 degrees, the dew point was 57, and the relative humidity was 100%. The wind was north at 6 miles an hour. The pressure was 30.04 inches and rising. Elsewhere around the area, temperatures were in the lower to mid-60s. It was clear at Burlington, Quincy, and Macomb. At Springfield, it was partly cloudy. It was mostly cloudy at Peoria and Moline. And once again at 6 a.m. in Galesburg, under clear skies, the temperature was 57. Looking elsewhere around the Midwest at 6 a.m., Chicago was partly cloudy and 60. Indianapolis was mostly cloudy and 65. St. Louis was partly cloudy and 68. Kansas City was mostly cloudy and 65. Des Moines was partly cloudy and 61. Milwaukee was partly cloudy and 57. And now a discussion of hazardous weather conditions for the following county, Knox, Illinois. This hazardous weather outlook is for Central Illinois, East Central Illinois, Southeast Illinois, and West Central Illinois. For today and tonight, no hazardous weather is expected at this time. For Thursday through Tuesday, heat and humidity will return early next week as heat index values climb back to around 105 degrees by Sunday and Monday. Spotter information statement, spotter activation is not anticipated through tonight. The time is currently 6:54 a.m.
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Now for the official National Weather Service forecast for Galesburg and surrounding areas of central and northwest Illinois. Today, mostly sunny. Highs in the mid-70s. North winds 5 to 10 miles an hour. Tonight, mostly clear. Lows in the mid-50s. Northeast winds around 5 miles an hour. Thursday, mostly sunny. Highs in the upper 70s. Southeast winds around 5 miles an hour. Thursday night, mostly cloudy. Lows in the upper 50s. East winds around 5 miles an hour until midnight, becoming light and variable. Friday, partly sunny. Highs in the upper 70s. Southeast winds around 5 miles an hour. Friday night and Saturday, partly cloudy. Lows in the lower 60s. Highs in the mid-80s. Saturday night, mostly clear. Lows around 70. Sunday and Sunday night, partly cloudy. Highs in the lower 90s. Lows in the lower 70s. Monday through Tuesday, mostly clear. Highs around 90. Lows in the upper 60s. Again, the forecast for Galesburg and surrounding areas of central and northwest Illinois for today, mostly sunny. Highs in the mid-70s. North winds 5 to 10 miles an hour. At 6 a.m. in Galesburg, skies were clear. The temperature was 57 degrees, the dew point was 57, and the relative humidity was 100%. The wind was north at 6 miles an hour. The pressure was 30.04 inches and rising. Elsewhere around the area, temperatures were in the lower to mid-60s. It was clear at Burlington, Quincy, and Macomb. At Springfield, it was partly cloudy. It was mostly cloudy at Peoria and Moline. And once again at 6 a.m. in Galesburg, under clear skies, the temperature was 57. Looking elsewhere around the Midwest at 6 a.m., Chicago was partly cloudy and 60. Indianapolis was mostly cloudy and 65. St. Louis was partly cloudy and 68. Kansas City was mostly cloudy and 65. Des Moines was partly cloudy and 61. Milwaukee was partly cloudy and 57. And now a discussion of hazardous weather conditions for the following county, Knox, Illinois. This hazardous weather outlook is for Central Illinois, East Central Illinois, Southeast Illinois, and West Central Illinois. For today and tonight, no hazardous weather is expected at this time. For Thursday through Tuesday, heat and humidity will return early next week as heat index values climb back to around 105 degrees by Sunday and Monday. Spotter information statement, spotter activation is not anticipated through tonight. The time is currently 6:57 a.m. Central Daylight Time. 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Now for the official National Weather Service forecast for Galesburg and surrounding areas of central and northwest Illinois. Today, mostly sunny. Highs in the mid-70s. North winds 5 to 10 miles an hour. Tonight, mostly clear. Lows in the mid-50s. Northeast winds around 5 miles an hour. Thursday, mostly sunny. Highs in the upper 70s. Southeast winds around 5 miles an hour. Thursday night, mostly cloudy. Lows in the upper 50s. East winds around 5 miles an hour until midnight, becoming light and variable. Friday, partly sunny. Highs in the upper 70s. Southeast winds around 5 miles an hour. Friday night and Saturday, partly cloudy. Lows in the lower 60s. Highs in the mid-80s. Saturday night, mostly clear. Lows around 70. Sunday and Sunday night, partly cloudy. Highs in the lower 90s. Lows in the lower 70s. Monday through Tuesday, mostly clear. Highs around 90. Lows in the upper 60s. Again, the forecast for Galesburg and surrounding areas of central and northwest Illinois for today, mostly sunny. Highs in the mid-70s. North winds 5 to 10 miles an hour. At 6 a.m. in Galesburg, skies were clear. The temperature was 57 degrees.

the dew point was 57, and the relative humidity was 100%. The wind was north at 6 miles an hour. The pressure was 30.04 inches and rising. Elsewhere around the area, temperatures were in the lower to mid-60s. It was clear at Burlington, Quincy, and Macomb. At Springfield, it was partly cloudy. It was mostly cloudy at Peoria and Moline. And once again at 6 a.m. in Galesburg, under clear skies, the temperature was 57. Looking elsewhere around the Midwest at 6 a.m., Chicago was partly cloudy and 60. Indianapolis was mostly cloudy and 65. St. Louis was partly cloudy and 68. Kansas City was mostly cloudy and 65. Des Moines was partly cloudy and 61. Milwaukee was partly cloudy and 57. The Peoria, Illinois climate summary for yesterday, July 21, 2026. Yesterday's high temperature of 85 degrees occurred at 1:10 p.m. The normal high is 86. Yesterday's low temperature of 66 degrees occurred at 11:59 p.m. The normal low is 66. No precipitation fell yesterday, which leaves the monthly total at 1.05 inches. This is 1.43 inches below the normal amount of 2.48 inches for July. The total precipitation for the year still stands at 23.79 inches, which is 2.16 inches above normal. There were 11 cooling degree days yesterday, which is normal. This brings the monthly total to 297, which is 54 above normal. The yearly total since January 1st is 618, which is 26 above normal. Yesterday the maximum wind observed was 18 miles an hour from the northwest. The highest wind gust observed was 33 miles per hour from the northwest, which occurred at 1:30 p.m. Yesterday the average wind speed was 8 miles per hour. The normal high temperature for today is 86 degrees, and the normal low is 66. The record high for today is 105, which occurred in 1901, and the record low is 48, which occurred in 1947. Sunrise today is at 5:46 a.m. and sunset is at 8:23 p.m. And now a discussion of hazardous weather conditions for the following county, Knox, Illinois. This hazardous weather outlook is for Central Illinois, East Central Illinois, Southeast Illinois, and West Central Illinois. For today and tonight, no hazardous weather is expected at this time. For Thursday through Tuesday, heat and humidity will return early next week as heat index values climb back to around 105 degrees by Sunday and Monday. Spotter information statement, spotter activation is not anticipated through tonight. The time is currently 7:02 a.m. Central Daylight Time. 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Now for the official National Weather Service forecast for Galesburg and surrounding areas of central and northwest Illinois. Today, mostly sunny. Highs in the mid-70s. North winds 5 to 10 miles an hour. Tonight, mostly clear. Lows in the mid-50s. Northeast winds around 5 miles an hour. Thursday, mostly sunny. Highs in the upper 70s. Southeast winds around 5 miles an hour. Thursday night, mostly cloudy. Lows in the upper 50s. East winds around 5 miles an hour until midnight, becoming light and variable. Friday, partly sunny. Highs in the upper 70s. Southeast winds around 5 miles an hour. Friday night and Saturday, partly cloudy. Lows in the lower 60s. Highs in the mid-80s. Saturday night, mostly clear. Lows around 70. Sunday and Sunday night, partly cloudy. Highs in the lower 90s. Lows in the lower 70s. Monday through Tuesday, mostly clear. Highs around 90. Lows in the upper 60s. Again, the forecast for Galesburg and surrounding areas of central and northwest Illinois for today, mostly sunny. Highs in the mid-70s. North winds 5 to 10 miles an hour. And now a discussion of hazardous weather conditions for the following county, Knox, Illinois. This hazardous weather outlook is for central Illinois, east central Illinois, southeast Illinois, and west central Illinois. For today and tonight, no hazardous weather is expected at this time.
for Thursday through Tuesday, heat and humidity will return early next week as heat index values climb back to around 105 degrees by Sunday and Monday. Spotter information statement. Spotter activation is not anticipated through tonight. The time is currently 7:04 a.m. Central Daylight Time. 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Now for the official National Weather Service forecast for Galesburg and surrounding areas of central and northwest Illinois. Today, mostly sunny. Highs in the mid-70s. North winds 5 to 10 miles an hour. Tonight, mostly clear. Lows in the mid-50s. Northeast winds around 5 miles an hour. Thursday, mostly sunny. Highs in the upper 70s. Southeast winds around 5 miles an hour. Thursday night, mostly cloudy. Lows in the upper 50s. East winds around 5 miles an hour until midnight, becoming light and variable. Friday, partly sunny. Highs in the upper 70s. Southeast winds around 5 miles an hour. Friday night and Saturday, partly cloudy. Lows in the lower 60s. Highs in the mid-80s. Saturday night, mostly clear. Lows around 70. Sunday and Sunday night, partly cloudy. Highs in the lower 90s. Lows in the lower 70s. Monday through Tuesday, mostly clear. Highs around 90. Lows in the upper 60s. Again, the forecast for Galesburg and surrounding areas of central and northwest Illinois for today, mostly sunny. Highs in the mid-70s. North winds 5 to 10 miles an hour. And now a discussion of hazardous weather conditions for the following county, Knox, Illinois. This hazardous weather outlook is for central Illinois, east central Illinois, southeast Illinois, and west central Illinois. For today and tonight, no hazardous weather is expected at this time. For Thursday through Tuesday, heat and humidity will return early next week as heat index values climb back to around 105 degrees by Sunday and Monday. Spotter information statement. Spotter activation is not anticipated through tonight. The time is currently 7:06 a.m. Central Daylight Time. 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Now for the official National Weather Service forecast for Galesburg and surrounding areas of central and northwest Illinois. Today, mostly sunny. Highs in the mid-70s. North winds 5 to 10 miles an hour. Tonight, mostly clear. Lows in the mid-50s. Northeast winds around 5 miles an hour. Thursday, mostly sunny. Highs in the upper 70s. Southeast winds around 5 miles an hour. Thursday night, mostly cloudy. Lows in the upper 50s. East winds around 5 miles an hour until midnight, becoming light and variable. Friday, partly sunny. Highs in the upper 70s. Southeast winds around 5 miles an hour. Friday night and Saturday, partly cloudy. Lows in the lower 60s. Highs in the mid-80s. Saturday night, mostly clear. Lows around 70. Sunday and Sunday night, partly cloudy. Highs in the lower 90s. Lows in the lower 70s. Monday through Tuesday, mostly clear. Highs around 90. Lows in the upper 60s. Again, the forecast for Galesburg and surrounding areas of central and northwest Illinois for today, mostly sunny. Highs in the mid-70s. North winds 5 to 10 miles an hour. At 7 a.m. in Galesburg, skies were mostly sunny. The temperature was 62 degrees, the dew point was 60, and the relative humidity was 95%. The wind was northeast at 6 miles an hour. The pressure was 30.06 inches and rising. Elsewhere around the area, skies ranged from sunny to mostly sunny, and temperatures were in the lower to mid-60s. And once again at 7 a.m. in Galesburg, under mostly sunny skies, the temperature was 62. Looking elsewhere around the Midwest at 7 a.m., Chicago was partly sunny, and 61. Indianapolis was partly sunny, and 64. St. Louis was mostly sunny, and 68. Kansas City was mostly cloudy, and 67.

was mostly cloudy and 62. Milwaukee was mostly sunny and 59. And now a discussion of hazardous weather conditions for the following county, Knox, Illinois. This hazardous weather outlook is for Central Illinois, East Central Illinois, Southeast Illinois, and West Central Illinois. For today and tonight, no hazardous weather is expected at this time. For Thursday through Tuesday, heat and humidity will return early next week as heat index values climb back to around 105 degrees by Sunday and Monday. Spotter information statement, spotter activation is not anticipated through tonight. The time is currently 7:09 a.m. Central Daylight Time. 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Now for the official National Weather Service forecast for Galesburg and surrounding areas of central and northwest Illinois. Today, mostly sunny. Highs in the mid-70s. North winds 5 to 10 miles an hour. Tonight, mostly clear. Lows in the mid-50s. Northeast winds around 5 miles an hour. Thursday, mostly sunny. Highs in the upper 70s. Southeast winds around 5 miles an hour. Thursday night, mostly cloudy. Lows in the upper 50s. East winds around 5 miles an hour until midnight, becoming light and variable. Friday, partly sunny. Highs in the upper 70s. Southeast winds around 5 miles an hour. Friday night and Saturday, partly cloudy. Lows in the lower 60s. Highs in the mid-80s. Saturday night, mostly clear. Lows around 70. Sunday and Sunday night, partly cloudy. Highs in the lower 90s. Lows in the lower 70s. Monday through Tuesday, mostly clear. Highs around 90. Lows in the upper 60s. Again, the forecast for Galesburg and surrounding areas of central and northwest Illinois for today, mostly sunny. Highs in the mid-70s. North winds 5 to 10 miles an hour. At 7 a.m. in Galesburg, skies were mostly sunny. The temperature was 62 degrees, the dew point was 60, and the relative humidity was 95%. The wind was northeast at 6 miles an hour. The pressure was 30.06 inches and rising. Elsewhere around the area, skies ranged from sunny to mostly sunny, and temperatures were in the lower to mid-60s. And once again at 7 a.m. in Galesburg, under mostly sunny skies, the temperature was 62. Looking elsewhere around the Midwest at 7 a.m., Chicago was partly sunny, and 61. Indianapolis was partly sunny, and 64. St. Louis was mostly sunny, and 68. Kansas City was mostly cloudy, and 67. Des Moines was mostly cloudy, and 62. Milwaukee was mostly sunny, and 59. And now a discussion of hazardous weather conditions for the following county, Knox, Illinois. This hazardous weather outlook is for Central Illinois, East Central Illinois, Southeast Illinois, and West Central Illinois. For today and tonight, no hazardous weather is expected at this time. For Thursday through Tuesday, heat and humidity will return early next week as heat index values climb back to around 105 degrees by Sunday and Monday. Spotter information statement, spotter activation is not anticipated through tonight. The time is currently 7:13 a.m. Central Daylight Time. 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Now for the official National Weather Service forecast for Galesburg and surrounding areas of central and northwest Illinois. Today, mostly sunny. Highs in the mid-70s. North winds 5 to 10 miles an hour. Tonight, mostly clear. Lows in the mid-50s. Northeast winds around 5 miles an hour. Thursday, mostly sunny. Highs in the upper 70s. Southeast winds around 5 miles an hour. Thursday night, mostly cloudy. Lows in the upper 50s. East winds around 5 miles an hour until midnight, becoming light and variable. Friday, partly sunny. Highs in the upper 70s. Southeast winds around 5 miles an hour. Friday night and Saturday, partly cloudy. Lows in the lower 60s. Highs in the mid-80s.

night, mostly clear. Lows around 70. Sunday and Sunday night, partly cloudy. Highs in the lower 90s. Lows in the lower 70s. Monday through Tuesday, mostly clear. Highs around 90. Lows in the upper 60s. Again, the forecast for Galesburg and surrounding areas of central and northwest Illinois for today, mostly sunny. Highs in the mid-70s. North winds 5 to 10 miles an hour. 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Programming originates from NOAA's National Weather Service office in Lincoln. KZZ66 serves the following counties: Henry, Knox, Mercer, and Warren. KZZ66 is part of the All Hazards Network of NOAA Weather Radio. The Peoria, Illinois climate summary for yesterday, July 21, 2026. Yesterday's high temperature of 85 degrees occurred at 1:10 p.m. The normal high is 86. Yesterday's low temperature of 66 degrees occurred at 11:59 p.m. The normal low is 66. No precipitation fell yesterday, which leaves the monthly total at 1.05 inches. This is 1.43 inches below the normal amount of 2.48 inches for July. The total precipitation for the year still stands at 23.79 inches, which is 2.16 inches above normal. There were 11 cooling degree days yesterday, which is normal. This brings the monthly total to 297, which is 54 above normal. The yearly total since January 1st is 618, which is 26 above normal. Yesterday the maximum wind observed was 18 miles an hour from the northwest. The highest wind gust observed was 33 miles per hour from the northwest, which occurred at 1:30 p.m. Yesterday the average wind speed was 8 miles per hour. The normal high temperature for today is 86 degrees, and the normal low is 66. The record high for today is 105, which occurred in 1901, and the record low is 48, which occurred in 1947. Sunrise today is at 5:46 a.m. and sunset is at 8:23 p.m. At 7 a.m. in Galesburg, skies were mostly sunny. The temperature was 62 degrees, the dew point was 60, and the relative humidity was 95%. The wind was northeast at 6 miles an hour. The pressure was 30.06 inches and rising. Elsewhere around the area, skies ranged from sunny to mostly sunny, and temperatures were in the lower to mid-60s. And once again at 7 a.m. in Galesburg, under mostly sunny skies, the temperature was 62. Looking elsewhere around the Midwest at 7 a.m., Chicago was partly sunny, and 61. Indianapolis was partly sunny, and 64. St. Louis was mostly sunny, and 68. Kansas City was mostly cloudy, and 67. Des Moines was mostly cloudy, and 62. Milwaukee was mostly sunny, and 59. And now a discussion of hazardous weather conditions for the following county, Knox, Illinois. This hazardous weather outlook is for central Illinois, east central Illinois, southeast Illinois, and west central Illinois. For today and tonight, no hazardous weather is expected at this time. For Thursday through Tuesday, heat and humidity will return early next week as heat index values climb back to around 105 degrees by Sunday and Monday. Spotter information statement, spotter activation is not anticipated through tonight. The time is currently 7:18 a.m. Central Daylight Time. 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Now for the official National Weather Service forecast for Galesburg and surrounding areas of central and northwest Illinois. Today, mostly sunny. Highs in the mid-70s. North winds 5 to 10 miles an hour. Tonight, mostly clear. Lows in the mid-50s. Northeast winds around 5 miles an hour. Thursday, mostly sunny. Highs in the upper 70s. Southeast winds around 5 miles an hour. Thursday night, mostly cloudy. Lows in the upper 50s. East winds around 5 miles an hour until midnight, becoming light and variable. Friday, partly sunny. Highs in the upper 70s. Southeast winds around

miles an hour. Friday night and Saturday, partly cloudy. Lows in the lower 60s. Highs in the mid-80s. Saturday night, mostly clear. Lows around 70. Sunday and Sunday night, partly cloudy. Highs in the lower 90s. Lows in the lower 70s. Monday through Tuesday, mostly clear. Highs around 90. Lows in the upper 60s. Again, the forecast for Galesburg and surrounding areas of central and northwest Illinois for today, mostly sunny. Highs in the mid-70s. North winds 5 to 10 miles an hour. At 7 a.m. in Galesburg, skies were mostly sunny. The temperature was 62 degrees, the dew point was 60, and the relative humidity was 95%. The wind was northeast at 6 miles an hour. The pressure was 30.06 inches and rising. Elsewhere around the area, skies ranged from sunny to mostly sunny, and temperatures were in the lower to mid-60s. And once again at 7 a.m. in Galesburg, under mostly sunny skies, the temperature was 62. Looking elsewhere around the Midwest at 7 a.m., Chicago was partly sunny, and 61. Indianapolis was partly sunny, and 64. St. Louis was mostly sunny, and 68. Kansas City was mostly cloudy, and 67. Des Moines was mostly cloudy, and 62. Milwaukee was mostly sunny, and 59. And now a discussion of hazardous weather conditions for the following counties, Knox, Illinois. This hazardous weather outlook is for Central Illinois, East Central Illinois, Southeast Illinois, and West Central Illinois. For today and tonight, no hazardous weather is expected at this time. For Thursday through Tuesday, heat and humidity will return early next week as heat index values climb back to around 105 degrees by Sunday and Monday. Spotter information statement, spotter activation is not anticipated through tonight. The time is currently 7:21 a.m. Central Daylight Time. 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Now for the official National Weather Service forecast for Galesburg and surrounding areas of central and northwest Illinois. Today, mostly sunny. Highs in the mid-70s. North winds 5 to 10 miles an hour. Tonight, mostly clear. Lows in the mid-50s. Northeast winds around 5 miles an hour. Thursday, mostly sunny. Highs in the upper 70s. Southeast winds around 5 miles an hour. Thursday night, mostly cloudy. Lows in the upper 50s. East winds around 5 miles an hour until midnight, becoming light and variable. Friday, partly sunny. Highs in the upper 70s. Southeast winds around 5 miles an hour. Friday night and Saturday, partly cloudy. Lows in the lower 60s. Highs in the mid-80s. Saturday night, mostly clear. Lows around 70. Sunday and Sunday night, partly cloudy. Highs in the lower 90s. Lows in the lower 70s. Monday through Tuesday, mostly clear. Highs around 90. Lows in the upper 60s. Again, the forecast for Galesburg and surrounding areas of central and northwest Illinois for today, mostly sunny. Highs in the mid-70s. North winds 5 to 10 miles an hour. At 7 a.m. in Galesburg, skies were mostly sunny. The temperature was 62 degrees, the dew point was 60, and the relative humidity was 95%. The wind was northeast at 6 miles an hour. The pressure was 30.06 inches and rising. Elsewhere around the area, skies ranged from sunny to mostly sunny, and temperatures were in the lower to mid-60s. And once again at 7 a.m. in Galesburg, under mostly sunny skies, the temperature was 62. Looking elsewhere around the Midwest at 7 a.m., Chicago was partly sunny, and 61. Indianapolis was partly sunny, and 64. St. Louis was mostly sunny, and 68. Kansas City was mostly cloudy, and 67. Des Moines was mostly cloudy, and 62. Milwaukee was mostly sunny, and 59. And now a discussion of hazardous weather conditions for the following county, Knox, Illinois. This hazardous weather outlook is for Central Illinois, East Central Illinois,

Northeast Illinois and West Central Illinois. For today and tonight, no hazardous weather is expected at this time. For Thursday through Tuesday, heat and humidity will return early next week as heat index values climb back to around 105 degrees by Sunday and Monday. Spotter information statement, spotter activation is not anticipated through tonight. The time is currently 7:24 a.m. Central Daylight Time. 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Now for the official National Weather Service forecast for Galesburg and surrounding areas of central and northwest Illinois. Today, mostly sunny. Highs in the mid-70s. North winds 5 to 10 miles an hour. Tonight, mostly clear. Lows in the mid-50s. Northeast winds around 5 miles an hour. Thursday, mostly sunny. Highs in the upper 70s. Southeast winds around 5 miles an hour. Thursday night, mostly cloudy. Lows in the upper 50s. East winds around 5 miles an hour until midnight, becoming light and variable. Friday, partly sunny. Highs in the upper 70s. Southeast winds around 5 miles an hour. Friday night and Saturday, partly cloudy. Lows in the lower 60s. Highs in the mid 80s. Saturday night, mostly clear. Lows around 70. Sunday and Sunday night, partly cloudy. Highs in the lower 90s. Lows in the lower 70s. Monday through Tuesday, mostly clear. Highs around 90. Lows in the upper 60s. Again, the forecast for Galesburg and surrounding areas of central and northwest Illinois for today, mostly sunny. Highs in the mid-70s. North winds 5 to 10 miles an hour. At 7 a.m. in Galesburg, skies were mostly sunny. The temperature was 62 degrees, the dew point was 60, and the relative humidity was 95%. The wind was northeast at 6 miles an hour. The pressure was 30.06 inches and rising. Elsewhere around the area, skies ranged from sunny to mostly sunny, and temperatures were in the lower to mid-60s. And once again at 7 a.m. in Galesburg, under mostly sunny skies, the temperature was 62. Looking elsewhere around the Midwest at 7 a.m., Chicago was partly sunny, and 61. Indianapolis was partly sunny, and 64. St. Louis was mostly sunny, and 68. Kansas City was mostly cloudy, and 67. Des Moines was mostly cloudy, and 62. Milwaukee was mostly sunny, and 59. And now a discussion of hazardous weather conditions for the following county, Knox, Illinois. This hazardous weather outlook is for Central Illinois, East Central Illinois, Southeast Illinois, and West Central Illinois. For today and tonight, no hazardous weather is expected at this time. For Thursday through Tuesday, heat and humidity will return early next week as heat index values climb back to around 105 degrees by Sunday and Monday. Spotter information statement, spotter activation is not anticipated through tonight. The time is currently 7:27 a.m. Central Daylight Time. 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Now for the official National Weather Service forecast for Galesburg and surrounding areas of central and northwest Illinois. Today, mostly sunny. Highs in the mid-70s. North winds 5 to 10 miles an hour. Tonight, mostly clear. Lows in the mid-50s. Northeast winds around 5 miles an hour. Thursday, mostly sunny. Highs in the upper 70s. Southeast winds around 5 miles an hour. Thursday night, mostly cloudy. Lows in the upper 50s. East winds around 5 miles an hour until midnight, becoming light and variable. Friday, partly sunny. Highs in the upper 70s. Southeast winds around 5 miles an hour. Friday night and Saturday, partly cloudy. Lows in the lower 60s. Highs in the mid-80s. Saturday night, mostly clear. Lows around 70. Sunday and Sunday night, partly cloudy. Highs in the lower 90s. Lows in the lower 70s. Monday through Tuesday, mostly clear. Highs around 90.
lows in the upper 60s. Again, the forecast for Galesburg and surrounding areas of central and northwest Illinois for today, mostly sunny. Highs in the mid-70s. North winds 5 to 10 miles an hour. At 7 a.m. in Galesburg, skies were mostly sunny. The temperature was 62 degrees, the dew point was 60, and the relative humidity was 95%. The wind was northeast at 6 miles an hour. The pressure was 30.06 inches and rising. Elsewhere around the area, skies ranged from sunny to mostly sunny, and temperatures were in the lower to mid-60s. And once again at 7 a.m. in Galesburg, under mostly sunny skies, the temperature was 62. Looking elsewhere around the Midwest at 7 a.m., Chicago was partly sunny, and 61. Indianapolis was partly sunny, and 64. St. Louis was mostly sunny, and 68. Kansas City was mostly cloudy, and 67. Des Moines was mostly cloudy, and 62. Milwaukee was mostly sunny, and 59. The Peoria, Illinois climate summary for yesterday, July 21, 2026. Yesterday's high temperature of 85 degrees occurred at 1:10 p.m. The normal high is 86. Yesterday's low temperature of 66 degrees occurred at 11:59 p.m. The normal low is 66. No precipitation fell yesterday, which leaves the monthly total at 1.05 inches. This is 1.43 inches below the normal amount of 2.48 inches for July. The total precipitation for the year still stands at 23.79 inches, which is 2.16 inches above normal. There were 11 cooling degree days yesterday, which is normal. This brings the monthly total to 297, which is 54 above normal. The yearly total since January 1st is 618, which is 26 above normal. Yesterday the maximum wind observed was 18 miles an hour from the northwest. The highest wind gust observed was 33 miles per hour from the northwest, which occurred at 1:30 p.m. Yesterday the average wind speed was 8 miles per hour. The normal high temperature for today is 86 degrees, and the normal low is 66. The record high for today is 105, which occurred in 1901, and the record low is 48, which occurred in 1947. Sunrise today is at 5:46 a.m. and sunset is at 8:23 p.m. And now a discussion of hazardous weather conditions for the following county, Knox, Illinois. This hazardous weather outlook is for Central Illinois, East Central Illinois, Southeast Illinois, and West Central Illinois. For today and tonight, no hazardous weather is expected at this time. For Thursday through Tuesday, heat and humidity will return early next week as heat index values climb back to around 105 degrees by Sunday and Monday. Spotter information statement, spotter activation is not anticipated through tonight. The time is currently 7:32 a.m. Central Daylight Time. 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Now for the official National Weather Service forecast for Galesburg and surrounding areas of central and northwest Illinois. Today, mostly sunny. Highs in the mid-70s. North winds 5 to 10 miles an hour. Tonight, mostly clear. Lows in the mid-50s. Northeast winds around 5 miles an hour. Thursday, mostly sunny. Highs in the upper 70s. Southeast winds around 5 miles an hour. Thursday night, mostly cloudy. Lows in the upper 50s. East winds around 5 miles an hour until midnight, becoming light and variable. Friday, partly sunny. Lows in the upper 50s. East winds around 5 miles an hour until midnight, becoming light and variable. Friday, partly sunny. Highs in the upper 70s. Southeast winds around 5 miles an hour. Friday night and Saturday, partly cloudy. Lows in the lower 60s. Highs in the mid-80s. Saturday night, mostly clear. Lows around 70. Sunday and Sunday night, partly cloudy. Highs in the lower 90s. Lows in the lower 70s. Monday through Tuesday, mostly clear. Highs around 90. Lows in the upper 60s.
Again, the forecast for Galesburg and surrounding areas of central and northwest Illinois for today,

mostly sunny. Highs in the mid-70s. North winds 5 to 10 miles an hour. At 7 a.m. in Galesburg, skies were mostly sunny. The temperature was 62 degrees, the dew point was 60, and the relative humidity was 95%. The wind was northeast at 6 miles an hour. The pressure was 30.06 inches and rising. Elsewhere around the area, skies ranged from sunny to mostly sunny, and temperatures were in the lower to mid-60s. And once again at 7 a.m. in Galesburg, under mostly sunny skies, the temperature was 62. Looking elsewhere around the Midwest at 7 a.m., Chicago was partly sunny, and 61. Indianapolis was partly sunny, and 64. St. Louis was mostly sunny, and 68. Kansas City was mostly cloudy, and 67. Des Moines was mostly cloudy, and 62. Milwaukee was mostly sunny, and 59. And now a discussion of hazardous weather conditions for the following county, Knox, Illinois. This hazardous weather outlook is for Central Illinois, East Central Illinois, Southeast Illinois, and West Central Illinois. For today and tonight, no hazardous weather is expected at this time. For Thursday through Tuesday, heat and humidity will return early next week as heat index values climb back to around 105 degrees by Sunday and Monday. Spotter information statement, spotter activation is not anticipated through tonight. The time is currently 7:35 a.m. Central Daylight Time. 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Now for the official National Weather Service forecast for Galesburg and surrounding areas of central and northwest Illinois. Today, mostly sunny. Highs in the mid-70s. North winds 5 to 10 miles an hour. Tonight, mostly clear. Lows in the mid-50s. Northeast winds around 5 miles an hour. Thursday, mostly sunny. Highs in the upper 70s. Southeast winds around 5 miles an hour. Thursday night, mostly cloudy. Lows in the upper 50s. East winds around 5 miles an hour until midnight, becoming light and variable. Friday, partly sunny. Highs in the upper 70s. Southeast winds around 5 miles an hour. Friday night and Saturday, partly cloudy. Lows in the lower 60s. Highs in the mid-80s. Saturday night, mostly clear. Lows around 70. Sunday and Sunday night, partly cloudy. Highs in the lower 90s. Lows in the lower 70s. Monday through Tuesday, mostly clear. Highs around 90. Lows in the upper 60s. Again, the forecast for Galesburg and surrounding areas of central and northwest Illinois for today, mostly sunny. Highs in the mid-70s. North winds 5 to 10 miles an hour. At 7 a.m. in Galesburg, skies were mostly sunny. The temperature was 62 degrees, the dew point was 60, and the relative humidity was 95%. The wind was northeast at 6 miles an hour. The pressure was 30.06 inches and rising. Elsewhere around the area, skies ranged from sunny to mostly sunny, and temperatures were in the lower to mid-60s. And once again at 7 a.m. in Galesburg, under mostly sunny skies, the temperature was 62. Looking elsewhere around the Midwest at 7 a.m., Chicago was partly sunny, and 61. Indianapolis was partly sunny, and 64. St. Louis was mostly sunny, and 68. Kansas City was mostly cloudy, and 67. Des Moines was mostly cloudy, and 62. Milwaukee was mostly sunny, and 59. And now a discussion of hazardous weather conditions for the following county, Knox, Illinois. This hazardous weather outlook is for Central Illinois, East Central Illinois, Southeast Illinois, and West Central Illinois. For today and tonight, no hazardous weather is expected at this time. For Thursday through Tuesday, heat and humidity will return early next week as heat index values climb back to around 105 degrees by Sunday and Monday. Spotter information statement, spotter activation is not anticipated through tonight. The time is currently 7:38 a.m. Central Daylight Time. 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

for the official National Weather Service forecast for Galesburg and surrounding areas of central and northwest Illinois. Today, mostly sunny. Highs in the mid-70s. North winds 5 to 10 miles an hour. Tonight, mostly clear. Lows in the mid-50s. Northeast winds around 5 miles an hour. Thursday, mostly sunny. Highs in the upper 70s. Southeast winds around 5 miles an hour. Thursday night, mostly cloudy. Lows in the upper 50s. East winds around 5 miles an hour until midnight, becoming light and variable. Friday, partly sunny. Highs in the upper 70s. Southeast winds around 5 miles an hour. Friday night and Saturday, partly cloudy. Lows in the lower 60s. Highs in the mid 80s. Saturday night, mostly clear. Lows around 70. Sunday and Sunday night, partly cloudy. Highs in the lower 90s. Lows in the lower 70s. Monday through Tuesday, mostly clear. Highs around 90. Lows in the upper 60s. Again, the forecast for Galesburg and surrounding areas of central and northwest Illinois for today, mostly sunny. Highs in the mid-70s. North winds 5 to 10 miles an hour. Now for the official National Weather Service forecast for Galesburg and surrounding areas of central and northwest Illinois. Rest of today, mostly sunny. Highs in the mid-70s. North winds 5 to 10 miles an hour. Tonight, mostly clear. Lows in the mid-50s. Northeast winds around 5 miles an hour. Thursday, mostly sunny. Highs in the upper 70s. Southeast winds around 5 miles an hour. Thursday night, mostly cloudy. Lows in the upper 50s. East winds around 5 miles an hour until midnight, becoming light and variable. Friday, partly sunny. Highs in the upper 70s. Southeast winds around 5 miles an hour. Friday night and Saturday, partly cloudy. Lows in the lower 60s. Highs in the mid 80s. Saturday night, mostly clear. Lows around 70. Sunday and Sunday night, partly cloudy. Highs in the lower 90s. Lows in the lower 70s. Monday through Tuesday, mostly clear. Highs around 90. Lows in the upper 60s. Again, the forecast for Galesburg and surrounding areas of central and northwest Illinois for the rest of today, mostly sunny. Highs in the mid-70s. North winds 5 to 10 miles an hour. At 7 a.m. in Galesburg, skies were mostly sunny. The temperature was 62 degrees, the dew point was 60, and the relative humidity was 95%. The wind was northeast at 6 miles an hour. The pressure was 30.06 inches and rising. Elsewhere around the area, skies ranged from sunny to mostly sunny, and temperatures were in the lower to mid-60s. And once again at 7 a.m. in Galesburg, under mostly sunny skies, the temperature was 62. Looking elsewhere around the Midwest at 7 a.m., Chicago was partly sunny, and 61. Indianapolis was partly sunny, and 64. St. Louis was mostly sunny, and 68. Kansas City was mostly cloudy, and 67. Des Moines was mostly cloudy, and 62. Milwaukee was mostly sunny, and 59. And now a discussion of hazardous weather conditions for the following county, Knox, Illinois. This hazardous weather outlook is for Central Illinois, East Central Illinois, Southeast Illinois, and West Central Illinois. For today and tonight, no hazardous weather is expected at this time. For Thursday through Tuesday, heat and humidity will return early next week as heat index values climb back to around 105 degrees by Sunday and Monday. Spotter information statement, spotter activation is not anticipated through tonight. The time is currently 7:43 a.m. Central Daylight Time. 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Now for the official National Weather Service forecast for Galesburg and surrounding areas of central and northwest Illinois. Rest of today, mostly sunny. Highs in the mid-70s. North winds 5 to 10 miles an hour. Tonight, mostly clear. Lows in the mid-50s.

lows in the lower 70s. Monday through Tuesday, mostly clear. Highs around 90. Lows in the upper 60s. Again, the forecast for Galesburg and surrounding areas of central and northwest Illinois for the rest of today, mostly sunny. Highs in the mid-70s. North winds 5 to 10 miles an hour. The Peoria, Illinois climate summary for yesterday, July 21, 2026. Yesterday's high temperature of 85 degrees occurred at 1:10 p.m. The normal high is 86. Yesterday's low temperature of 66 degrees occurred at 11:59 p.m. The normal low is 66. No precipitation fell yesterday, which leaves the monthly total at 1.05 inches. This is 1.43 inches below the normal amount of 2.48 inches for July. The total precipitation for the year still stands at 23.79 inches, which is 2.16 inches above normal. There were 11 cooling degree days yesterday, which is normal. This brings the monthly total to 297, which is 54 above normal. The yearly total since January 1st is 618, which is 26 above normal. Yesterday the maximum wind observed was 18 miles an hour from the northwest. The highest wind gust observed was 33 miles per hour from the northwest, which occurred at 1:30 p.m. Yesterday the average wind speed was 8 miles per hour. The normal high temperature for today is 86 degrees, and the normal low is 66. The record high for today is 105, which occurred in 1901, and the record low is 48, which occurred in 1947. Sunrise today is at 5:46 a.m. and sunset is at 8:23 p.m. At 7 a.m. in Galesburg, skies were mostly sunny. The temperature was 62 degrees, the dew point was 60, and the relative humidity was 95%. The wind was northeast at 6 miles an hour. The pressure was 30.06 inches and rising. Elsewhere around the area, skies ranged from sunny to mostly sunny, and temperatures were in the lower to mid-60s. And once again at 7 a.m. in Galesburg, under mostly sunny skies, the temperature was 62. Looking elsewhere around the Midwest at 7 a.m., Chicago was partly sunny, and 61. Indianapolis was partly sunny, and 64. St. Louis was mostly sunny, and 68. Kansas City was mostly cloudy, and 67. Des Moines was mostly cloudy, and 62. Milwaukee was mostly sunny, and 59. And now a discussion of hazardous weather conditions for the following county, Knox, Illinois. This hazardous weather outlook is for Central Illinois, East Central Illinois, Southeast Illinois, and West Central Illinois. For today and tonight, no hazardous weather is expected at this time. For Thursday through Tuesday, heat and humidity will return early next week as heat index values climb back to around 105 degrees by Sunday and Monday. Spotter information statement, spotter activation is not anticipated through tonight. The time is currently 7:48 a.m. Central Daylight Time. 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Now for the official National Weather Service forecast for Galesburg and surrounding areas of central and northwest Illinois. West of today, mostly sunny. Highs in the mid-70s. North winds 5 to 10 miles an hour. Tonight, mostly clear. Lows in the mid-50s. Northeast winds around 5 miles an hour. Thursday, mostly sunny. Highs in the upper 70s. Southeast winds around 5 miles an hour. Thursday night, mostly cloudy. Lows in the upper 50s. East winds around 5 miles an hour until midnight, becoming light and variable. Friday, partly sunny. Highs in the upper 70s. Southeast winds around 5 miles an hour. Friday night and Saturday, partly cloudy. Lows in the lower 60s. Highs in the mid-80s. Saturday night, mostly clear. Lows around 70. Sunday and Sunday night, partly cloudy. Highs in the lower 90s. Lows in the lower 70s. Monday through Tuesday, mostly clear. Highs around 90. Lows in the upper 60s. Again, the forecast for Galesburg and surrounding areas of central and northwest Illinois for the rest of today, mostly sunny.

highs in the mid-70s. North winds 5 to 10 miles an hour. At 7 a.m. in Galesburg, skies were mostly sunny. The temperature was 62 degrees, the dew point was 60, and the relative humidity was 95%. The wind was northeast at 6 miles an hour. The pressure was 30.06 inches and rising. Elsewhere around the area, skies ranged from sunny to mostly sunny, and temperatures were in the lower to mid-60s. And once again at 7 a.m. in Galesburg, under mostly sunny skies, the temperature was 62. Looking elsewhere around the Midwest at 7 a.m., Chicago was partly sunny, and 61. Indianapolis was partly sunny, and 64. St. Louis was mostly sunny, and 68. Kansas City was mostly cloudy, and 67. Des Moines was mostly cloudy, and 62. Milwaukee was mostly sunny, and 59. And now a discussion of hazardous weather conditions for the following county, Knox, Illinois. This hazardous weather outlook is for Central Illinois, East Central Illinois, Southeast Illinois, and West Central Illinois. For today and tonight, no hazardous weather is expected at this time. For Thursday through Tuesday, heat and humidity will return early next week as heat index values climb back to around 105 degrees by Sunday and Monday. Spotter information statement, spotter activation is not anticipated through tonight. The time is currently 7:51 a.m. Central Daylight Time. 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Now for the official National Weather Service forecast for Galesburg and surrounding areas of central and northwest Illinois. West of today, mostly sunny. Highs in the mid-70s. North winds 5 to 10 miles an hour. Tonight, mostly clear. Lows in the mid-50s. Northeast winds around 5 miles an hour. Thursday, mostly sunny. Highs in the upper 70s. Southeast winds around 5 miles an hour. Thursday night, mostly cloudy. Lows in the upper 50s. East winds around 5 miles an hour until midnight, becoming light and variable. Friday, partly sunny. Highs in the upper 70s. Southeast winds around 5 miles an hour. Friday night and Saturday, partly cloudy. Lows in the lower 60s. Highs in the mid-80s. Saturday night, mostly clear. Lows around 70. Sunday and Sunday night, partly cloudy. Highs in the lower 90s. Lows in the lower 70s. Monday through Tuesday, mostly clear. Highs around 90. Lows in the upper 60s. Again, the forecast for Galesburg and surrounding areas of central and northwest Illinois for the rest of today, mostly sunny. Highs in the mid-70s. North winds 5 to 10 miles an hour. At 7 a.m. in Galesburg, skies were mostly sunny. The temperature was 62 degrees, the dew point was 60, and the relative humidity was 95%. The wind was northeast at 6 miles an hour. The pressure was 30.06 inches and rising. Elsewhere around the area, skies ranged from sunny to mostly sunny, and temperatures were in the lower to mid-60s. And once again at 7 a.m. in Galesburg, under mostly sunny skies, the temperature was 62. Looking elsewhere around the Midwest at 7 a.m., Chicago was partly sunny, and 61. Indianapolis was partly sunny, and 64. St. Louis was mostly sunny, and 68. Kansas City was mostly cloudy, and 67. Des Moines was mostly cloudy, and 62. Milwaukee was mostly sunny, and 59. And now a discussion of hazardous weather conditions for the following county, Knox, Illinois. This hazardous weather outlook is for Central Illinois, East Central Illinois, Southeast Illinois, and West Central Illinois. For today and tonight, no hazardous weather is expected at this time. For Thursday through Tuesday, heat and humidity will return early next week as heat index values climb back to around 105 degrees by Sunday and Monday. Spotter information statement, spotter activation is not anticipated through tonight. The time is currently 7:54 a.m. Central Daylight Time. 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

now for the official National Weather Service forecast for Galesburg and the surrounding areas of central and northwest Illinois. Rest of today, mostly sunny. Highs in the mid-70s. North winds 5 to 10 miles an hour. Tonight, mostly clear. Lows in the mid-50s. Northeast winds around 5 miles an hour. Thursday, mostly sunny. Highs in the upper 70s. Southeast winds around 5 miles an hour. Thursday night, mostly cloudy. Lows in the upper 50s. East winds around 5 miles an hour until midnight, becoming light and variable. Friday, partly sunny. Highs in the upper 70s. Southeast winds around 5 miles an hour. Friday night and Saturday, partly cloudy. Lows in the lower 60s. Highs in the mid-80s. Saturday night, mostly clear. Lows around 70. Sunday and Sunday night, partly cloudy. Highs in the lower 90s. Lows in the lower 70s. Monday through Tuesday, mostly clear. Highs around 90. Lows in the upper 60s. Again, the forecast for Galesburg and surrounding areas of central and northwest Illinois for the rest of today, mostly sunny. Highs in the 70s. Miles an hour. At 7 a.m. in Galesburg, skies were mostly sunny. The temperature was 62 degrees, the dew point was 60, and the relative humidity was 95%. The wind was northeast at 6 miles an hour. The pressure was 30.06 inches and rising. Elsewhere around the area, skies ranged from sunny to mostly sunny, and temperatures were in the lower to mid-60s. And once again at 7 a.m. in Galesburg, under mostly sunny skies, the temperature was 62. Looking elsewhere around the Midwest at 7 a.m., Chicago was partly sunny, and 61. Indianapolis was partly sunny, and 64. St. Louis was mostly sunny, and 68. Kansas City was mostly cloudy, and 67. Des Moines was mostly cloudy, and 62. Milwaukee was mostly sunny, and 59. And now a discussion of hazardous weather conditions for the following county, Knox, Illinois. This hazardous weather outlook is for central Illinois, east central Illinois, southeast Illinois, and west central Illinois. For today and tonight, no hazardous weather is expected at this time. For Thursday through Tuesday, heat and humidity will return early next week as heat index values climb back to around 105 degrees by Sunday and Monday. Spotter information statement, spotter activation is not anticipated through tonight. The time is currently 7:57 a.m. Central Daylight Time. 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Now for the official National Weather Service forecast for Galesburg and surrounding areas of central and northwest Illinois. Rest of today, mostly sunny. Highs in the mid-70s. North winds 5 to 10 miles an hour. Tonight, mostly clear. Lows in the mid-50s. Northeast winds around 5 miles an hour. Thursday, mostly sunny. Highs in the upper 70s. Southeast winds around 5 miles an hour. Thursday night, mostly cloudy. Lows in the upper 50s. East winds around 5 miles an hour until midnight, becoming light and variable. Friday, partly sunny. Highs in the upper 70s. Southeast winds around 5 miles an hour. Friday night and Saturday, partly cloudy. Lows in the lower 60s. Highs in the mid-80s. Saturday night, mostly clear. Lows around 70. Sunday and Sunday night, partly cloudy. Highs in the lower 90s. Lows in the lower 70s. Monday through Tuesday, mostly clear. Highs around 90. Lows in the upper 60s. Again, the forecast for Galesburg and surrounding areas of central and northwest Illinois for the rest of today, mostly sunny. Highs in the mid-70s. North winds 5 to 10 miles an hour. At 7 a.m. in Galesburg, skies were mostly sunny. The temperature was 62 degrees, the dew point was 60, and the relative humidity was 95%. The wind was northeast at 6 miles an hour. The pressure was 30.06 inches and rising.

elsewhere around the area, skies ranged from sunny to mostly sunny, and temperatures were in the lower to mid-60s. And once again at 7 a.m. in Galesburg, under mostly sunny skies, the temperature was 62. Looking elsewhere around the Midwest at 7 a.m., Chicago was partly sunny, and 61. Indianapolis was partly sunny, and 64. St. Louis was mostly sunny, and 68. Kansas City was mostly cloudy, and 67. Des Moines was mostly cloudy, and 62. Milwaukee was mostly sunny, and 59. The Peoria, Illinois climate summary for yesterday, July 21, 2026. Yesterday's high temperature of 85 degrees occurred at 1:10 p.m. The normal high is 86. Yesterday's low temperature of 66 degrees occurred at 11:59 p.m. The normal low is 66. No precipitation fell yesterday, which leaves the monthly total at 1.05 inches. This is 1.43 inches below the normal amount of 2.48 inches for July. The total precipitation for the year still stands at 23.79 inches, which is 2.16 inches above normal. There were 11 cooling degree days yesterday, which is normal. This brings the monthly total to 297, which is 54 above normal. The yearly total since January 1st is 618, which is 26 above normal. Yesterday the maximum wind observed was 18 miles an hour from the northwest. The highest wind gust observed was 33 miles per hour from the northwest, which occurred at 1:30 p.m. Yesterday the average wind speed was 8 miles per hour. The normal high temperature for today is 86 degrees, and the normal low is 66. The record high for today is 105, which occurred in 1901, and the record low is 48, which occurred in 1947. Sunrise today is at 5:46 a.m. and sunset is at 8:23 p.m. And now a discussion of hazardous weather conditions for the following county, Knox, Illinois. This hazardous weather outlook is for Central Illinois, East Central Illinois, Southeast Illinois, and West Central Illinois. For today and tonight, no hazardous weather is expected at this time. For Thursday through Tuesday, heat and humidity will return early next week as heat index values climb back to around 105 degrees by Sunday and Monday. Spotter information statement, spotter activation is not anticipated through tonight. The time is currently 8:02 a.m. Central Daylight Time. 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Now for the official National Weather Service forecast for Galesburg and surrounding areas of central and northwest Illinois. West of today, mostly sunny. Highs in the mid-70s. North winds 5 to 10 miles an hour. Tonight, mostly clear. Lows in the mid-50s. Northeast winds around 5 miles an hour. Thursday, mostly sunny. Highs in the upper 70s. Southeast winds around 5 miles an hour. Thursday night, mostly cloudy. Lows in the upper 50s. East winds around 5 miles an hour until midnight, becoming light and variable. Friday, partly sunny. Highs in the upper 70s. Southeast winds around 5 miles an hour. Friday night and Saturday, partly cloudy. Lows in the lower 60s. Highs in the mid-80s. Saturday night, mostly clear. Lows around 70. Sunday and Sunday night, partly cloudy. Highs in the lower 90s. Lows in the lower 70s. Monday through Tuesday, mostly clear. Highs around 90. Lows in the upper 60s. Again, the forecast for Galesburg and surrounding areas of central and northwest Illinois for the rest of today, mostly sunny. Highs in the mid-70s. North winds 5 to 10 miles an hour. And now a discussion of hazardous weather conditions for the following county, Knox, Illinois. This hazardous weather outlook is for Central Illinois, East Central Illinois, Southeast Illinois, and West Central Illinois. For today and tonight, no hazardous weather is expected at this time. For Thursday through Tuesday, heat and humidity will return early next week as heat index values climb back to around 105 degrees by Sunday and Monday. Spotter information statement, spotter activation is not anticipated through tonight. The time is currently

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Now for the official National Weather Service forecast for Galesburg and the surrounding areas of central and northwest Illinois. Rest of today, mostly sunny. Highs in the mid-70s. North winds 5 to 10 miles an hour. Tonight, mostly clear. Lows in the mid-50s. Northeast winds around 5 miles an hour. Thursday, mostly sunny. Highs in the upper 70s. Southeast winds around 5 miles an hour. Thursday night, mostly cloudy. Lows in the upper 50s. East winds around 5 miles an hour until midnight, becoming light and variable. Friday, partly sunny. Highs in the upper 70s. Southeast winds around 5 miles an hour. Friday night and Saturday, partly cloudy. Lows in the lower 60s. Highs in the mid-80s. Saturday night, mostly clear. Lows around 70. Sunday and Sunday night, partly cloudy. Highs in the lower 90s. Lows in the lower 70s. Monday through Tuesday, mostly clear. Highs around 90. Lows in the upper 60s. Again, the forecast for Galesburg and surrounding areas of central and northwest Illinois for the rest of today, mostly sunny. Highs in the mid-70s. North winds 5 to 10 miles an hour. At 8 a.m. in Galesburg, skies were cloudy. The temperature was 63 degrees, the dew point was 59, and the relative humidity was 89%. The wind was northeast at 7 miles an hour. The pressure was 30.08 inches and rising. Elsewhere around the area, temperatures were in the mid to upper 60s. It was sunny at Burlington, Quincy, Macomb, and Springfield. It was partly sunny at Peoria and Moline. And once again at 8 a.m. in Galesburg, under cloudy skies, the temperature was 63. Looking elsewhere around the Midwest at 8 a.m., Chicago was mostly sunny and 64. Indianapolis was mostly sunny and 66. St. Louis was mostly sunny and 70. Kansas City was partly sunny and 68. Des Moines was partly sunny and 64. Milwaukee was mostly sunny and 62. And now a discussion of hazardous weather conditions for the following county, Knox, Illinois. This hazardous weather outlook is for Central Illinois, East Central Illinois, Southeast Illinois, and West Central Illinois. For today and tonight, no hazardous weather is expected at this time. For Thursday through Tuesday, heat and humidity will return early next week as heat index values climb back to around 105 degrees by Sunday and Monday. Spotter information statement, spotter activation is not anticipated through tonight. The time is currently 8:07 a.m. Central Daylight Time. 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Now for the official National Weather Service forecast for Galesburg and surrounding areas of central and northwest Illinois. Rest of today, mostly sunny. Highs in the mid-70s. North winds 5 to 10 miles an hour. Tonight, mostly clear. Lows in the mid-50s. Northeast winds around. Southeast winds around 5 miles an hour. Thursday night, mostly cloudy. Lows in the upper 50s. East winds around 5 miles an hour until midnight, becoming light and variable. Friday, partly sunny. Highs in the upper 70s. Southeast winds around 5 miles an hour. Friday night and Saturday, partly cloudy. Lows in the lower 60s. Highs in the mid-80s. Saturday night, mostly clear. Lows around 70. Sunday and Sunday night, partly cloudy. Highs in the lower 90s. Lows in the lower 70s. Monday through Tuesday, mostly clear. Highs around 90. Lows in the upper 60s. Again, the forecast for Galesburg and surrounding areas of central and northwest Illinois for the rest of today, mostly sunny. Highs in the mid-70s. North winds 5 to 10 miles an hour. At 8 a.m. in Galesburg, skies were cloudy. The temperature was 63 degrees.

degrees, the dew point was 59, and the relative humidity was 89%. The wind was northeast at 7 miles an hour. The pressure was 30.08 inches and rising. Elsewhere around the area, temperatures were in the mid to upper 60s. It was sunny at Burlington, Quincy, Macomb, and Springfield. It was partly sunny at Peoria and Moline. And once again at 8 a.m. in Galesburg, under cloudy skies, the temperature was 63. Looking elsewhere around the Midwest at 8 a.m., Chicago was mostly sunny and 64. Indianapolis was mostly sunny and 66. St. Louis was mostly sunny and 70. Kansas City was partly sunny and 68. Des Moines was partly sunny and 64. Milwaukee was mostly sunny and 62. And now a discussion of hazardous weather conditions for the following county, Knox, Illinois. This hazardous weather outlook is for Central Illinois, East Central Illinois, Southeast Illinois, and West Central Illinois. For today and tonight, no hazardous weather is expected at this time. For Thursday through Tuesday, heat and humidity will return early next week as heat index values climb back to around 105 degrees by Sunday and Monday. Spotter information statement, spotter activation is not anticipated through tonight. The time is currently 8:11 a.m. Central Daylight Time. 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Now for the official National Weather Service forecast for Galesburg and surrounding areas of central and northwest Illinois. West of today, mostly sunny. Highs in the mid-70s. North winds 5 to 10 miles an hour. Tonight, mostly clear. Lows in the mid-50s. Northeast winds around 5 miles an hour. Thursday, mostly sunny. Highs in the upper 70s. Southeast winds around 5 miles an hour. Thursday night, mostly cloudy. Lows in the upper 50s. East winds around 5 miles an hour until midnight, becoming light and variable. Friday, partly sunny. Highs in the upper 70s. Southeast winds around 5 miles an hour. Friday night and Saturday, partly cloudy. Lows in the lower 60s. Highs in the mid-80s. Saturday night, mostly clear. Lows around 70. Sunday and Sunday night, partly cloudy. Highs in the lower 90s. Lows in the lower 70s. Monday through Tuesday, mostly clear. Highs around 90. Lows in the upper 60s. Again, the forecast for Galesburg and surrounding areas of central and northwest Illinois for the rest of today, mostly sunny. Highs in the mid-70s. North winds 5 to 10 miles an hour. At 8 a.m. in Galesburg, skies were cloudy. The temperature was 63 degrees, the dew point was 59, and the relative humidity was 89%. The wind was northeast at 7 miles an hour. The pressure was 30.08 inches and rising. Elsewhere around the area, temperatures were in the mid to upper 60s. It was sunny at Burlington, Quincy, Macomb, and Springfield. It was partly sunny at Peoria and Moline. And once again at 8 a.m. in Galesburg, under cloudy skies, the temperature was 63. Looking elsewhere around the Midwest at 8 a.m., Chicago was mostly sunny and 64. Indianapolis was mostly sunny and 66. St. Louis was mostly sunny and 70. Kansas City was partly sunny and 68. Des Moines was partly sunny and 64. Milwaukee was mostly sunny and 62. And now a discussion of hazardous weather conditions for the following county, Knox, Illinois. This hazardous weather outlook is for Central Illinois, East Central Illinois, Southeast Illinois, and West Central Illinois. For today and tonight, no hazardous weather is expected at this time. For Thursday through Tuesday, heat and humidity will return early next week as heat index values climb back to around 105 degrees by Sunday and Monday. Spotter information statement, spotter activation is not anticipated through tonight. 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

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The Peoria, Illinois climate summary for yesterday, July 21, 2026. Yesterday's high temperature of 85 degrees occurred at 1:10 p.m. The normal high is 86. Yesterday's low temperature of 66 degrees occurred at 11:59 p.m. The normal low is 66. No precipitation fell yesterday, which leaves the monthly total at 1.05 inches. This is 1.43 inches below the normal amount of 2.48 inches for July. The total precipitation for the year still stands at 23.79 inches, which is 2.16 inches above normal. There were 11 cooling degree days yesterday, which is normal. This brings the monthly total to 297, which is 54 above normal. The yearly total since January 1st is 618, which is 26 above normal. Yesterday the maximum wind observed was 18 miles an hour from the northwest. The highest wind gust observed was 33 miles per hour from the northwest, which occurred at 1:30 p.m. Yesterday the average wind speed was 8 miles per hour. The normal high temperature for today is 86 degrees, and the normal low is 66. The record high for today is 105, which occurred in 1901, and the record low is 48, which occurred in 1947. Sunrise today is at 5:46 a.m. and sunset is at 8:23 p.m. And now a discussion of hazardous weather conditions for the following county: Knox, Illinois. This hazardous weather outlook is for Central Illinois, East Central Illinois, Southeast Illinois, and West Central Illinois. For today and tonight, no hazardous weather is expected at this time. For Thursday through Tuesday, heat and humidity will return early next week as heat index values climb back to around 105 degrees by Sunday and Monday. Spotter information statement: spotter activation is not anticipated through tonight. The time is currently 8:17 a.m. Central Daylight Time. 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Now for the official National Weather Service forecast for Galesburg and surrounding areas of central and northwest Illinois. Rest of today, mostly sunny. Highs in the mid-70s. North winds 5 to 10 miles an hour. Tonight, mostly clear. Lows in the mid-50s. Northeast winds around 5 miles an hour. Thursday, mostly sunny. Highs in the upper 70s. Southeast winds around 5 miles an hour. Thursday night, mostly cloudy. Lows in the upper 50s. East winds around 5 miles an hour until midnight, becoming light and variable. Friday, partly sunny. Highs in the upper 70s. Southeast winds around 5 miles an hour. Friday night and Saturday, partly cloudy. Lows in the lower 60s. Highs in the mid-80s. Saturday night, mostly clear. Lows around 70. Sunday and Sunday night, partly cloudy. Highs in the lower 90s. Lows in the lower 70s. Monday through Tuesday, mostly clear. Highs around 90. Lows in the upper 60s. Again, the forecast for Galesburg and surrounding areas of central and northwest Illinois for the rest of today, mostly sunny. Highs in the mid-70s. North winds 5 to 10 miles an hour. At 8 a.m. in Galesburg, skies were cloudy. The temperature was 63 degrees, the dew point was 59, and the relative humidity was 89%. The wind was northeast at 7 miles an hour. The pressure was 30.08 inches and rising. Elsewhere around the area, temperatures were in the mid to upper 60s. It was sunny at Burlington, Quincy, Macomb, and Springfield. It was partly sunny at Peoria and Moline. And once again at 8 a.m. in Galesburg, under cloudy skies, the temperature was 63. Looking elsewhere around the Midwest at 8 a.m., Chicago was mostly sunny and 64. Indianapolis was mostly sunny and 66. St. Louis was mostly sunny and 70. Kansas City was partly sunny.

68. Des Moines was partly sunny, and 64. Milwaukee was mostly sunny, and 62. And now a discussion of hazardous weather conditions for the following county, Knox, Illinois. This hazardous weather outlook is for Central Illinois, East Central Illinois, Southeast Illinois, and West Central Illinois. For today and tonight, no hazardous weather is expected at this time. For Thursday through Tuesday, heat and humidity will return early next week as heat index values climb back to around 105 degrees by Sunday and Monday. Spotter information statement, spotter activation is not anticipated through tonight. The time is currently 8:20 a.m. Central Daylight Time. 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Now for the official National Weather Service forecast for Galesburg and surrounding areas of central and northwest Illinois. West of today, mostly sunny. Highs in the mid-70s. North winds 5 to 10 miles an hour. Tonight, mostly clear. Lows in the mid-50s. Northeast winds around 5 miles an hour. Thursday, mostly sunny. Highs in the upper 70s. Southeast winds around 5 miles an hour. Thursday night, mostly cloudy. Lows in the upper 50s. East winds around 5 miles an hour until midnight, becoming light and variable. Friday, partly sunny. Highs in the upper 70s. Southeast winds around 5 miles an hour. Friday night and Saturday, partly cloudy. Lows in the lower 60s. Highs in the mid-80s. Saturday night, mostly clear. Lows around 70. Sunday and Sunday night, partly cloudy. Highs in the lower 90s. Lows in the lower 70s. Monday through Tuesday, mostly clear. Highs around 90. Lows in the upper 60s. Again, the forecast for Galesburg and surrounding areas of central and northwest Illinois for the rest of today, mostly sunny. Highs in the mid-70s. North winds 5 to 10 miles an hour. At 8 a.m. in Galesburg, skies were cloudy. The temperature was 63 degrees, the dew point was 59, and the relative humidity was 89%. The wind was northeast at 7 miles an hour. The pressure was 30.08 inches and rising. Elsewhere around the area, temperatures were in the mid to upper 60s. It was sunny at Burlington, Quincy, Macomb, and Springfield. It was partly sunny at Peoria and Moline. And once again at 8 a.m. in Galesburg, under cloudy skies, the temperature was 63. Looking elsewhere around the Midwest at 8 a.m., Chicago was mostly sunny, and 64. Indianapolis was mostly sunny, and 66. St. Louis was mostly sunny, and 70. Kansas City was partly sunny, and 68. Des Moines was partly sunny, and 64. Milwaukee was mostly sunny, and 62. And now a discussion of hazardous weather conditions for the following county, Knox, Illinois. This hazardous weather outlook is for Central Illinois, East Central Illinois, Southeast Illinois, and West Central Illinois. For today and tonight, no hazardous weather is expected at this time. For Thursday through Tuesday, heat and humidity will return early next week as heat index values climb back to around 105 degrees by Sunday and Monday. Spotter information statement, spotter activation is not anticipated through tonight. The time is currently 8:23 a.m. Central Daylight Time. 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Now for the official National Weather Service forecast for Galesburg and surrounding areas of central and northwest Illinois. West of today, mostly sunny. Highs in the mid-70s. North winds 5 to 10 miles an hour. Tonight, mostly clear. Lows in the mid-50s. Northeast winds around 5 miles an hour. Thursday, mostly sunny. Highs in the upper 70s. Southeast winds around 5 miles an hour. Thursday night, mostly cloudy. Lows in the upper 50s. East winds around 5 miles an hour until midnight, becoming light and variable. Friday, partly sunny. Highs in the upper 70s. Southeast winds around 5 miles an hour. Friday night and Saturday.

partly cloudy. Lows in the lower 60s. Highs in the mid 80s. Saturday night, mostly clear. Lows around 70. Sunday and Sunday night, partly cloudy. Highs in the lower 90s. Lows in the lower 70s. Monday through Tuesday, mostly clear. Highs around 90. Lows in the upper 60s. Again, the forecast for Galesburg and surrounding areas of central and northwest Illinois for the rest of today, mostly sunny. Highs in the mid-70s. North winds 5 to 10 miles an hour. At 8 a.m. in Galesburg, skies were cloudy. The temperature was 63 degrees, the dew point was 59, and the relative humidity was 89%. The wind was northeast at 7 miles an hour. The pressure was 30.08 inches and rising. Elsewhere around the area, temperatures were in the mid to upper 60s. At Burlington, haze was reported. It was sunny at Quincy, Macomb, and Springfield. It was partly sunny at Peoria and Moline. And once again at 8 a.m. in Galesburg, under cloudy skies, the temperature was 63. Looking elsewhere around the Midwest at 8 a.m., Chicago was mostly sunny and 64. Indianapolis was mostly sunny and 66. St. Louis was mostly sunny and 70. Kansas City was partly sunny and 68. Des Moines was partly sunny and 64. Milwaukee was mostly sunny and 62. And now a discussion of hazardous weather conditions for the following county, Knox, Illinois. This hazardous weather outlook is for Central Illinois, East Central Illinois, Southeast Illinois, and West Central Illinois. For today and tonight, no hazardous weather is expected at this time. For Thursday through Tuesday, heat and humidity will return early next week as heat index values climb back to around 105 degrees by Sunday and Monday. Spotter information statement, spotter activation is not anticipated through tonight. The time is currently 8:26 a.m. Central Daylight Time. 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Now for the official National Weather Service forecast for Galesburg and surrounding areas of central and northwest Illinois. Rest of today, mostly sunny. Highs in the mid-70s. North winds 5 to 10 miles an hour. Tonight, mostly clear. Lows in the mid-50s. Northeast winds around 5 miles an hour. Thursday, mostly sunny. Highs in the upper 70s. Southeast winds around 5 miles an hour. Thursday night, mostly cloudy. Lows in the upper 50s. East winds around 5 miles an hour until midnight, becoming light and variable. Friday, partly sunny. Highs in the upper 70s. Southeast winds around 5 miles an hour. Friday night and Saturday, partly cloudy. Lows in the lower 60s. Highs in the mid 80s. Saturday night, mostly clear. Lows around 70. Sunday and Sunday night, partly cloudy. Highs in the lower 90s. Lows in the lower 70s. Monday through Tuesday, mostly clear. Highs around 90. Lows in the upper 60s. Again, the forecast for Galesburg and surrounding areas of central and northwest Illinois for the rest of today, mostly sunny. Highs in the mid-70s. North winds 5 to 10 miles an hour. At 8 a.m. in Galesburg, skies were cloudy. The temperature was 63 degrees, the dew point was 59, and the relative humidity was 89%. The wind was northeast at 7 miles an hour. The pressure was 30.08 inches and rising. Elsewhere around the area, temperatures were in the mid to upper 60s. At Burlington, haze was reported. It was sunny at Quincy, Macomb, and Springfield. It was partly sunny at Peoria and Moline. And once again at 8 a.m. in Galesburg, under cloudy skies, the temperature was 63. Looking elsewhere around the Midwest at 8 a.m., Chicago was mostly sunny and 64. Indianapolis was mostly sunny and 66. St. Louis was mostly sunny and 70. Kansas City was partly sunny and 68. Des Moines was partly sunny and 64. Milwaukee was mostly sunny and 62. And now a discussion of hazardous

without other conditions for the following county, Knox, Illinois. This hazardous weather outlook is for Central Illinois, East Central Illinois, Southeast Illinois, and West Central Illinois. For today and tonight, no hazardous weather is expected at this time. For Thursday through Tuesday, heat and humidity will return early next week as heat index values climb back to around 105 degrees by Sunday and Monday. Spotter information statement, spotter activation is not anticipated through tonight. The Peoria, Illinois climate summary for yesterday, July 21, 2026. Yesterday's high temperature of 85 degrees occurred at 1:10 p.m. The normal high is 86. Yesterday's low temperature of 66 degrees occurred at 11:59 p.m. The normal low is 66. No precipitation fell yesterday, which leaves the monthly total at 1.05 inches. This is 1.43 inches below the normal amount of 2.48 inches for July. The total precipitation for the year still stands at 23.79 inches, which is 2.16 inches above normal. There were 11 cooling degree days yesterday, which is normal. This brings the monthly total to 297, which is 54 above normal. The yearly total since January 1st is 618, which is 26 above normal. Yesterday the maximum wind observed was 18 miles an hour from the northwest. The highest wind gust observed was 33 miles per hour from the northwest, which occurred at 1:30 p.m. Yesterday the average wind speed was 8 miles per hour. The normal high temperature for today is 86 degrees, and the normal low is 66. The record high for today is 105, which occurred in 1901, and the record low is 48, which occurred in 1947. Sunrise today is at 5:46 a.m. and sunset is at 8:23 p.m. The time is currently 8:31 a.m. Central Daylight Time. 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Now for the official National Weather Service forecast for Galesburg and surrounding areas of central and northwest Illinois. West of today, mostly sunny. Highs in the mid-70s. North winds 5 to 10 miles an hour. Tonight, mostly clear. Lows in the mid-50s. Northeast winds around 5 miles an hour. Thursday, mostly sunny. Highs in the upper 70s. Southeast winds around 5 miles an hour. Thursday night, mostly cloudy. Lows in the upper 50s. East winds around 5 miles an hour until midnight, becoming light and variable. Friday, partly sunny. Highs in the upper 70s. Southeast winds around 5 miles an hour. Friday night and Saturday, partly cloudy. Lows in the lower 60s. Highs in the mid-80s. Saturday night, mostly clear. Lows around 70. Sunday and Sunday night, partly cloudy. Highs in the lower 90s. Lows in the lower 70s. Monday through Tuesday, mostly clear. Highs around 90. Lows in the upper 60s. Again, the forecast for Galesburg and surrounding areas of central and north. Again, the forecast for Galesburg and surrounding areas of central and northwest Illinois for the rest of today, mostly sunny. Highs in the mid-70s. North winds 5 to 10 miles an hour. At 8 a.m. in Galesburg, skies were cloudy. The temperature was 63 degrees, the dew point was 59, and the relative humidity was 89%. The wind was northeast at 7 miles an hour. The pressure was 30.08 inches and rising. Elsewhere around the area, temperatures were in the mid to upper 60s. At Burlington, haze was reported. It was sunny at Quincy, Macomb, and Springfield. It was partly sunny at Peoria and Moline. And once again at 8 a.m. in Galesburg, under cloudy skies, the temperature was 63. Looking elsewhere around the Midwest at 8 a.m., Chicago was mostly sunny and 64. Indianapolis was mostly sunny and 66. St. Louis was mostly sunny and 70. Kansas City was partly sunny and 68. Des Moines was partly sunny and 64. Milwaukee was mostly sunny and 62. And now a discussion of hazardous weather conditions for the following county, Knox, Illinois. This hazardous weather outlook is for Central Illinois, East Central Illinois.

southeast Illinois and west central Illinois. For today and tonight, no hazardous weather is expected at this time. For Thursday through Tuesday, heat and humidity will return early next week as heat index values climb back to around 105 degrees by Sunday and Monday. Spotter information statement, spotter activation is not anticipated through tonight. The time is currently 8:35 a.m. Central Daylight Time. 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Now for the official National Weather Service forecast for Galesburg and the surrounding areas of central and northwest Illinois. West of today, mostly sunny. Highs in the mid-70s. North winds 5 to 10 miles an hour. Tonight, mostly clear. Lows in the mid-50s. Northeast winds around 5 miles an hour. Thursday, mostly sunny. Highs in the upper 70s. Southeast winds around 5 miles an hour. Thursday night, mostly cloudy. Lows in the upper 50s. East winds around 5 miles an hour until midnight, becoming light and variable. Friday, partly sunny. Highs in the upper 70s. Southeast winds around 5 miles an hour. Friday night and Saturday, partly cloudy. Lows in the lower 60s. Highs in the mid-80s. Saturday night, mostly clear. Lows around 70. Sunday and Sunday night, partly cloudy. Highs in the lower 90s. Lows in the lower 70s. Monday through Tuesday, mostly clear. Highs around 90. Lows in the upper 60s. Again, the forecast for Galesburg and surrounding areas of central and northwest Illinois for the rest of today, mostly sunny. Highs in the mid-70s. North winds 5 to 10 miles an hour. At 8 a.m. in Galesburg, skies were cloudy. The temperature was 63 degrees, the dew point was 59, and the relative humidity was 89%. The wind was northeast at 7 miles an hour. The pressure was 30.08 inches and rising. Elsewhere around the area, temperatures were in the mid to upper 60s. At Burlington, haze was reported. It was sunny at Quincy, Macomb, and Springfield. It was partly sunny at Peoria and Moline. And once again at 8 a.m. in Galesburg, under cloudy skies, the temperature was 63. Looking elsewhere around the Midwest at 8 a.m., Chicago was mostly sunny and 64. Indianapolis was mostly sunny and 66. St. Louis was mostly sunny and 70. Kansas City was partly sunny and 68. Des Moines was partly sunny and 64. Milwaukee was mostly sunny and 62. And now a discussion of hazardous weather conditions for the following county, Knox, Illinois. This hazardous weather outlook is for central Illinois, east central Illinois, southeast Illinois and west central Illinois. For today and tonight, no hazardous weather is expected at this time. For Thursday through Tuesday, heat and humidity will return early next week as heat index values climb back to around 105 degrees by Sunday and Monday. Spotter information statement, spotter activation is not anticipated through tonight. The time is currently 8:38 a.m. Central Daylight Time. 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Now for the official National Weather Service forecast for Galesburg and surrounding areas of central and northwest Illinois. West of today, mostly sunny. Highs in the mid-70s. North winds 5 to 10 miles an hour. Tonight, mostly clear. Lows in the mid-50s. Northeast winds around 5 miles an hour. Thursday, mostly sunny. Highs in the upper 70s. Southeast winds around 5 miles an hour. Thursday night, mostly cloudy. Lows in the upper 50s. East winds around 5 miles an hour until midnight, becoming light and variable. Friday, partly sunny. Highs in the upper 70s. Southeast winds around 5 miles an hour. Friday night and Saturday, partly cloudy. Lows in the lower 60s. Highs in the mid-80s. Saturday night, mostly clear. Lows around 70. Sunday and Sunday night, partly cloudy. Highs in the lower 90s. Lows in the lower 70s.

Monday through Tuesday, mostly clear. Highs around 90. Lows in the upper 60s. Again, the forecast for Galesburg and surrounding areas of central and northwest Illinois for the rest of today, mostly sunny. Highs in the mid-70s. North winds 5 to 10 miles an hour. At 8 a.m. in Galesburg, skies were cloudy. The temperature was 63 degrees, the dew point was 59, and the relative humidity was 89%. The wind was northeast at 7 miles an hour. The pressure was 30.08 inches and rising. Elsewhere around the area, temperatures were in the mid to upper 60s. At Burlington, haze was reported. It was sunny at Quincy, Macomb, and Springfield. It was partly sunny at Peoria and Moline. And once again at 8 a.m. in Galesburg, under cloudy skies, the temperature was 63. Looking elsewhere around the Midwest at 8 a.m., Chicago was mostly sunny and 64. Indianapolis was mostly sunny and 66. St. Louis was mostly sunny and 70. Kansas City was partly sunny and 68. Des Moines was partly sunny and 64. Milwaukee was mostly sunny and 62. And now a discussion of hazardous weather conditions for the following county, Knox, Illinois. This hazardous weather outlook is for central Illinois, east central Illinois, southeast Illinois, and west central Illinois. For today and tonight, no hazardous weather is expected at this time. For Thursday through Tuesday, heat and humidity will return early next week as heat index values climb back to around 105 degrees by Sunday and Monday. Spotter information statement, spotter activation is not anticipated through tonight. The time is currently 8:41 a.m. Central Daylight Time. 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Now for the official National Weather Service forecast for Galesburg and surrounding areas of central and northwest Illinois. West of today, mostly sunny. Highs in the mid-70s. North winds 5 to 10 miles an hour. Tonight, mostly clear. Lows in the mid-50s. Northeast winds around 5 miles an hour. Thursday, mostly sunny. Highs in the upper 70s. Southeast winds around 5 miles an hour. Thursday night, mostly cloudy. Lows in the upper 50s. East winds around 5 miles an hour until midnight, becoming light and variable. Friday, partly sunny. Highs in the upper 70s. Southeast winds around 5 miles an hour. Friday night and Saturday, partly cloudy. Lows in the lower 60s. Highs in the mid-80s. Saturday night, mostly clear. Lows around 70. Sunday and Sunday night, partly cloudy. Highs in the lower 90s. Lows in the lower 70s. Monday through Tuesday, mostly clear. Highs around 90. Lows in the upper 60s. Again, the forecast for Galesburg and surrounding areas of central and northwest Illinois for the rest of today, mostly sunny. Highs in the mid-70s. North winds 5 to 10 miles an hour. At 8 a.m. in Galesburg, skies were cloudy. The temperature was 63 degrees, the dew point was 59, and the relative humidity was 89%. The wind was northeast at 7 miles an hour. The pressure was 30.08 inches and rising. Elsewhere around the area, temperatures were in the mid to upper 60s. At Burlington, haze was reported. It was sunny at Quincy, Macomb, and Springfield. It was partly sunny at Peoria and Moline. And once again at 8 a.m. in Galesburg, under cloudy skies, the temperature was 63. Looking elsewhere around the Midwest at 8 a.m., Chicago was mostly sunny and 64. Indianapolis was mostly sunny and 66. St. Louis was mostly sunny and 70. Kansas City was partly sunny and 68. Des Moines was partly sunny and 64. Milwaukee was mostly sunny and 62. And now a discussion of hazardous weather conditions for the following county, Knox, Illinois. This hazardous weather outlook is for central Illinois, east central Illinois, southeast Illinois, and west central Illinois. For today and tonight, no hazardous weather is expected at this time. For Thursday through Tuesday,

66. Milwaukee was mostly sunny, and 66. The time is currently 9:45 a.m. Central Daylight Time. 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Now for the official National Weather Service forecast for Galesburg and surrounding areas of central and northwest Illinois. West of today, mostly sunny. Highs in the mid-70s. North winds 5 to 10 miles an hour. Tonight, mostly clear. Lows in the mid-50s. Northeast winds around 5 miles an hour. Thursday, mostly sunny. Highs in the upper 70s. Southeast winds around 5 miles an hour. Thursday night, mostly cloudy. Lows in the upper 50s. East winds around 5 miles an hour until midnight, becoming light and variable. Friday, partly sunny. Highs in the upper 70s. Southeast winds around 5 miles an hour. Friday night and Saturday, partly cloudy. Lows in the lower 60s. Highs in the mid-80s. Saturday night, mostly clear. Lows around 70. Sunday and Sunday night, partly cloudy. Highs in the lower 90s. Lows in the lower 70s. Monday through Tuesday, mostly clear. Highs around 90. Lows in the upper 60s. Again, the forecast for Galesburg and surrounding areas of central and northwest Illinois for the rest of today, mostly sunny. Highs in the mid-70s. North winds 5 to 10 miles an hour. At 9 a.m. in Galesburg, skies were cloudy. The temperature was 65 degrees, the dew point was 58, and the relative humidity was 79%. The wind was northeast at 9 miles an hour. The pressure was 30.09 inches and rising. Elsewhere around the area, temperatures were around 70 degrees. It was sunny at Moline, Burlington, Quincy, and Macomb. At Springfield, it was mostly sunny. At Peoria, it was cloudy. And once again at 9 a.m. in Galesburg, under cloudy skies, the temperature was 65. Looking elsewhere around the Midwest at 9 a.m., Chicago was mostly sunny, and 66. Indianapolis was partly sunny, and 67. St. Louis was mostly sunny, and 72. Kansas City was mostly sunny, and 72. Des Moines was mostly sunny, and 66. Milwaukee was mostly sunny, and 66. The time is currently 9:48 a.m. Central Daylight Time. 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Now for the official National Weather Service forecast for Galesburg and surrounding areas of central and northwest Illinois. West of today, mostly sunny. Highs in the mid-70s. North winds 5 to 10 miles an hour. Tonight, mostly clear. Lows in the mid-50s. Northeast winds around 5 miles an hour. Thursday, mostly sunny. Highs in the upper 70s. Southeast winds around 5 miles an hour. Thursday night, mostly cloudy. Lows in the upper 50s. East winds around 5 miles an hour until midnight, becoming light and variable. Friday, partly sunny. Highs in the upper 70s. Southeast winds around 5 miles an hour. Friday night and Saturday, partly cloudy. Lows in the lower 60s. Highs in the mid-80s. Saturday night, mostly clear. Lows around 70. Sunday and Sunday night, partly cloudy. Highs in the lower 90s. Lows in the lower 70s. Monday through Tuesday, mostly clear. Highs around 90. Lows in the upper 60s. Again, the forecast for Galesburg and surrounding areas of central and northwest Illinois for the rest of today, mostly sunny. Highs in the mid-70s. North winds 5 to 10 miles an hour. At 9 a.m. in Galesburg, skies were cloudy. The temperature was 65 degrees, the dew point was 58, and the relative humidity was 79%. The wind was northeast at 9 miles an hour. The pressure was 30.09 inches and rising. Elsewhere around the area, temperatures were around 70 degrees. It was sunny at Moline, Burlington, Quincy, and Macomb. At Springfield, it was mostly sunny. At Peoria,

partly cloudy. Highs in the lower 90s. Lows in the lower 70s. Monday through Tuesday, mostly clear. Highs around 90. Lows in the upper 60s. Again, the forecast for Galesburg and surrounding areas of central and northwest Illinois for the rest of today, mostly sunny. Highs in the mid-70s. North winds 5 to 10 miles an hour. The time is currently 10:06 a.m. Central Daylight Time. 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Now for the official National Weather Service forecast for Galesburg and surrounding areas of central and northwest Illinois. West of today, mostly sunny. Highs in the mid-70s. North winds 5 to 10 miles an hour. Tonight, mostly clear. Lows in the mid-50s. Northeast winds around 5 miles an hour. Thursday, mostly sunny. Highs in the upper 70s. Southeast winds around 5 miles an hour. Thursday night, mostly cloudy. Lows in the upper 50s. East winds around 5 miles an hour until midnight, becoming light and variable. Friday, partly sunny. Highs in the upper 70s. Southeast winds around 5 miles an hour. Friday night and Saturday, partly cloudy. Lows in the lower 60s. Highs in the mid-80s. Saturday night, mostly clear. Lows around 70. Sunday and Sunday night, partly cloudy. Highs in the lower 90s. Lows in the lower 70s. Monday through Tuesday, mostly clear. Highs around 90. Lows in the upper 60s. Again, the forecast for Galesburg and surrounding areas of central and northwest Illinois for the rest of today, mostly sunny. Highs in the mid-70s. North winds 5 to 10 miles an hour. At 10 a.m. in Galesburg, skies were partly sunny. The temperature was 67 degrees, the dew point was 58, and the relative humidity was 72%. The wind was north at 8 miles an hour. The pressure was 30.10 inches and steady. Elsewhere around the area, temperatures were around 70 degrees. It was sunny at Moline, Burlington, Quincy, and Springfield. At Peoria, it was mostly sunny. At Macomb, it was partly sunny. And once again at 10 a.m. in Galesburg, under partly sunny skies, the temperature was 67. Looking elsewhere around the Midwest at 10 a.m., Chicago was partly sunny, and 68. Indianapolis was mostly sunny, and 69. St. Louis was mostly sunny, and 74. Kansas City was mostly sunny, and 75. Des Moines was mostly sunny, and 68. Milwaukee was mostly sunny, and 68. The time is currently 10:09 a.m. Central Daylight Time. 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Now for the official National Weather Service forecast for Galesburg and surrounding areas of central and northwest Illinois. West of today, mostly sunny. Highs in the mid-70s. North winds 5 to 10 miles an hour. Tonight, mostly clear. Lows in the mid-50s. Northeast winds around 5 miles an hour. Thursday, mostly sunny. Highs in the upper 70s. Southeast winds around 5 miles an hour. Thursday night, mostly cloudy. Lows in the upper 50s. East winds around 5 miles an hour until midnight, becoming light and variable. Friday, partly sunny. Highs in the upper 70s. Southeast winds around 5 miles an hour. Friday night and Saturday, partly cloudy. Lows in the lower 60s. Highs in the mid-80s. Saturday night, mostly clear. Lows around 70. Sunday and Sunday night, partly cloudy. Highs in the lower 90s. Lows in the lower 70s. Monday through Tuesday, mostly clear. Highs around 90. Lows in the upper 60s. Again, the forecast for Galesburg and surrounding areas of central and northwest Illinois for the rest of today, mostly sunny. Highs in the mid-70s. North winds 5 to 10 miles an hour. At 10 a.m. in Galesburg, skies were partly sunny. The temperature was 67 degrees, the dew point was 58, and the relative humidity was 70.

2%. The wind was north at 8 miles an hour. The pressure was 30.10 inches and steady. Elsewhere around the area, temperatures were around 70 degrees. It was sunny at Moline, Burlington, Quincy, and Springfield. At Peoria, it was mostly sunny. At Macomb, it was partly sunny. And once again at 10 a.m. in Galesburg, under partly sunny skies, the temperature was 67. Looking elsewhere around the Midwest at 10 a.m., Chicago was partly sunny, and 68. Indianapolis was mostly sunny, and 69. St. Louis was mostly sunny, and 74. Kansas City was mostly sunny, and 75. Des Moines was mostly sunny, and 68. Milwaukee was mostly sunny, and 68. The time is currently 10:11 a.m. Central Daylight Time. 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Now for the official National Weather Service forecast for Galesburg and surrounding areas of central and northwest Illinois. West of today, mostly sunny. Highs in the mid-70s. North winds 5 to 10 miles an hour. Tonight, mostly clear. Lows in the mid-50s. Northeast winds around 5 miles an hour. Thursday, mostly sunny. Highs in the upper 70s. Southeast winds around 5 miles an hour. Thursday night, mostly cloudy. Lows in the upper 50s. East winds around 5 miles an hour until midnight, becoming light and variable. Friday, partly sunny. Highs in the upper 70s. Southeast winds around 5 miles an hour. Friday night and Saturday, partly cloudy. Lows in the lower 60s. Highs in the mid-80s. Saturday night, mostly clear. Lows around 70. Sunday and Sunday night, partly cloudy. Highs in the lower 90s. Lows in the lower 70s. Monday through Tuesday, mostly clear. Highs around 90. Lows in the upper 60s. Again, the forecast for Galesburg and surrounding areas of central and northwest Illinois for the rest of today, mostly sunny. Highs in the mid-70s. North winds 5 to 10 miles an hour. At 10 a.m. in Galesburg, skies were partly sunny. The temperature was 67 degrees, the dew point was 58, and the relative humidity was 72%. The wind was north at 8 miles an hour. The pressure was 30.10 inches and steady. Elsewhere around the area, temperatures were around 70 degrees. It was sunny at Moline, Burlington, Quincy, and Springfield. At Peoria, it was mostly sunny. At Macomb, it was partly sunny. And once again at 10 a.m. in Galesburg, under partly sunny skies, the temperature was 67. 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Programming originates from NOAA's National Weather Service office in Lincoln. KZZ66 serves the following counties: Henry, Knox, Mercer, and Warren. KZZ66 is part of the All Hazards network of NOAA Weather Radio. At 10 a.m. in Galesburg, skies were partly sunny. The temperature was 67 degrees, the dew point was 58, and the relative humidity was 72%. The wind was north at 8 miles an hour. The pressure was 30.10 inches and steady. Elsewhere around the area, temperatures were around 70 degrees. It was sunny at Moline, Burlington, Quincy, and Springfield. At Peoria, it was mostly sunny. At Macomb, it was partly sunny. And once again at 10 a.m. in Galesburg, under partly sunny skies, the temperature was 67. Looking elsewhere around the Midwest at 10 a.m., Chicago was partly sunny, and 68. Indianapolis was mostly sunny, and 69. St. Louis was mostly sunny, and 74. Kansas City was mostly sunny, and 75. Des Moines was mostly sunny, and 68. Milwaukee was mostly sunny, and 68. The time is currently 10:15 a.m. Central Daylight Time. 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Now for the official National Weather Service forecast for Galesburg and surrounding areas of central and

Northwest Illinois. West of today, mostly sunny. Highs in the mid-70s. North winds 5 to 10 miles an hour. Tonight, mostly clear. Lows in the mid-50s. Northeast winds around 5 miles an hour. Thursday, mostly sunny. Highs in the upper 70s. Southeast winds around 5 miles an hour. Thursday night, mostly cloudy. Lows in the upper 50s. East winds around 5 miles an hour until midnight, becoming light and variable. Friday, partly sunny. Highs in the upper 70s. Southeast winds around 5 miles an hour. Friday night and Saturday, partly cloudy. Lows in the lower 60s. Highs in the mid 80s. Saturday night, mostly clear. Lows around 70. Sunday and Sunday night, partly cloudy. Highs in the lower 90s. Lows in the lower 70s. Monday through Tuesday, mostly clear. Highs around 90. Lows in the upper 60s. Again, the forecast for Galesburg and surrounding areas of central and northwest Illinois for the rest of today, mostly sunny. Highs in the mid-70s. North winds 5 to 10 miles an hour. At 10 a.m. in Galesburg, skies were partly sunny. The temperature was 67 degrees, the dew point was 58, and the relative humidity was 72%. The wind was north at 8 miles an hour. The pressure was 30.10 inches and steady. Elsewhere around the area, temperatures were around 70 degrees. It was sunny at Moline, Burlington, Quincy, and Springfield. At Peoria, it was mostly sunny. At Macomb, it was partly sunny. And once again at 10 a.m. in Galesburg, under partly sunny skies, the temperature was 67. Looking elsewhere around the Midwest at 10 a.m., Chicago was partly sunny, and 68. Indianapolis was mostly sunny, and 69. St. Louis was mostly sunny, and 74. Kansas City was mostly sunny, and 75. Des Moines was mostly sunny, and 68. Milwaukee was mostly sunny, and 68. The time is currently 10:18 a.m. Central Daylight Time. 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Now for the official National Weather Service forecast for Galesburg and surrounding areas of central and northwest Illinois. West of today, mostly sunny. Highs in the mid-70s. North winds 5 to 10 miles an hour. Tonight, mostly clear. Lows in the mid-50s. Northeast winds around 5 miles an hour. Thursday, mostly sunny. Highs in the upper 70s. Southeast winds around 5 miles an hour. Thursday night, mostly cloudy. Lows in the upper 50s. East winds around 5 miles an hour until midnight, becoming light and variable. Friday, partly sunny. Highs in the upper 70s. Southeast winds around 5 miles an hour. Friday night and Saturday, partly cloudy. Lows in the lower 60s. Highs in the mid-80s. Saturday night, mostly clear. Lows around 70. Sunday and Sunday night, partly cloudy. Highs in the lower 90s. Lows in the lower 70s. Monday through Tuesday, mostly clear. Highs around 90. Lows in the upper 60s. Again, the forecast for Galesburg and surrounding areas of central and northwest Illinois for the rest of today, mostly sunny. Highs in the mid-70s. North winds 5 to 10 miles an hour. At 10 a.m. in Galesburg, skies were partly sunny. The temperature was 67 degrees, the dew point was 58, and the relative humidity was 72%. The wind was north at 8 miles an hour. The pressure was 30.10 inches and steady. Elsewhere around the area, temperatures were around 70 degrees. It was sunny at Moline, Burlington, Quincy, and Springfield. At Peoria, it was mostly sunny. At Macomb, it was partly sunny. And once again at 10 a.m. in Galesburg, under partly sunny skies, the temperature was 67. Looking elsewhere around the Midwest at 10 a.m., Chicago was partly sunny, and 68. Indianapolis was mostly sunny, and 69. St. Louis was mostly sunny, and 74. Kansas City was mostly sunny,

25. Des Moines was mostly sunny, and 68. Milwaukee was mostly sunny, and 68. The time is currently 10:21 a.m. Central Daylight Time. 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Now for the official National Weather Service forecast for Galesburg and the surrounding areas of central and northwest Illinois. West of today, mostly sunny. Highs in the mid-70s. North winds 5 to 10 miles an hour. Tonight, mostly clear. Lows in the mid-50s. Northeast winds around 5 miles an hour. Thursday, mostly sunny. Highs in the upper 70s. Southeast winds around 5 miles an hour. Thursday night, mostly cloudy. Lows in the upper 50s. East winds around 5 miles an hour until midnight, becoming light and variable. Friday, partly sunny. Highs in the upper 70s. Southeast winds around 5 miles an hour. Friday night and Saturday, partly cloudy. Lows in the lower 60s. Highs in the mid-80s. Saturday night, mostly clear. Lows around 70. Sunday and Sunday night, partly cloudy. Highs in the lower 90s. Lows in the lower 70s. Monday through Tuesday, mostly clear. Highs around 90. Lows in the upper 60s. Again, the forecast for Galesburg and surrounding areas of central and northwest Illinois for the rest of today, mostly sunny. Highs in the mid-70s. North winds 5 to 10 miles an hour. At 10 a.m. in Galesburg, skies were partly sunny. The temperature was 67 degrees, the dew point was 58, and the relative humidity was 72%. The wind was north at 8 miles an hour. The pressure was 30.10 inches and steady. Elsewhere around the area, temperatures were around 70 degrees. It was sunny at Moline, Burlington, Quincy, and Springfield. At Peoria, it was mostly sunny. At Macomb, it was partly sunny. And once again at 10 a.m. in Galesburg, under partly sunny skies, the temperature was 67. Looking elsewhere around the Midwest at 10 a.m., Chicago was partly sunny, and 68. Indianapolis was mostly sunny, and 69. St. Louis was mostly sunny, and 74. Kansas City was mostly sunny, and 75. Des Moines was mostly sunny, and 68. Milwaukee was mostly sunny, and 68. The time is currently 10:23 a.m. Central Daylight Time. 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Now for the official National Weather Service forecast for Galesburg and surrounding areas of central and northwest Illinois. West of today, mostly sunny. Highs in the mid-70s. North winds 5 to 10 miles an hour. Tonight, mostly clear. Lows in the mid-50s. Northeast winds around 5 miles an hour. Thursday, mostly sunny. Highs in the upper 70s. Southeast winds around 5 miles an hour. Thursday night, mostly cloudy. Lows in the upper 50s. East winds around 5 miles an hour until midnight, becoming light and variable. Friday, partly sunny. Highs in the upper 70s. Southeast winds around 5 miles an hour. Friday night and Saturday, partly cloudy. Lows in the lower 60s. Highs in the mid-80s. Saturday night, mostly clear. Lows around 70. Sunday and Sunday night, partly cloudy. Highs in the lower 90s. Lows in the lower 70s. Monday through Tuesday, mostly clear. Highs around 90. Lows in the upper 60s. Again, the forecast for Galesburg and surrounding areas of central and northwest Illinois for the rest of today, mostly sunny. Highs in the mid-70s. North winds 5 to 10 miles an hour. At 10 a.m. in Galesburg, skies were partly sunny. The temperature was 67 degrees, the dew point was 58, and the relative humidity was 72%. The wind was north at 8 miles an hour. The pressure was 30.10 inches and steady. Elsewhere around the area, temperatures were around 70 degrees. It was sunny at Moline, Burlington, Quincy, and Springfield. At Peoria, it

mostly sunny. At Macomb, it was partly sunny. And once again at 10 a.m. in Galesburg, under partly sunny skies, the temperature was 67. Looking elsewhere around the Midwest at 10 a.m., Chicago was partly sunny, and 68. Indianapolis was mostly sunny, and 69. St. Louis was mostly sunny, and 74. Kansas City was mostly sunny, and 75. Des Moines was mostly sunny, and 68. Milwaukee was mostly sunny, and 68. The time is currently 10:26 a.m. Central Daylight Time. 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Now for the official National Weather Service forecast for Galesburg and surrounding areas of central and northwest Illinois. West of today, mostly sunny. Highs in the mid-70s. North winds 5 to 10 miles an hour. Tonight, mostly clear. Lows in the mid-50s. Northeast winds around 5 miles an hour. Thursday, mostly sunny. Highs in the upper 70s. Southeast winds around 5 miles an hour. Thursday night, mostly cloudy. Lows in the upper 50s. East winds around 5 miles an hour until midnight, becoming light and variable. Friday, partly sunny. Highs in the upper 70s. Southeast winds around 5 miles an hour. Friday night and Saturday, partly cloudy. Lows in the lower 60s. Highs in the mid-80s. Saturday night, mostly clear. Lows around 70. Sunday and Sunday night, partly cloudy. Highs in the lower 90s. Lows in the lower 70s. Monday through Tuesday, mostly clear. Highs around 90. Lows in the upper 60s. Again, the forecast for Galesburg and surrounding areas of central and northwest Illinois for the rest of today, mostly sunny. Highs in the mid-70s. North winds 5 to 10 miles an hour. At 10 a.m. in Galesburg, skies were partly sunny. The temperature was 67 degrees, the dew point was 58, and the relative humidity was 72%. The wind was north at 8 miles an hour. The pressure was 30.10 inches and steady. Elsewhere around the area, temperatures were around 70 degrees. It was sunny at Moline, Burlington, Quincy, and Springfield. At Peoria, it was mostly sunny. At Macomb, it was partly sunny. And once again at 10 a.m. in Galesburg, under partly sunny skies, the temperature was 67. Looking elsewhere around the Midwest at 10 a.m., Chicago was partly sunny, and 68. Indianapolis was mostly sunny, and 69. St. Louis was mostly sunny, and 74. Kansas City was mostly sunny, and 75. Des Moines was mostly sunny, and 68. Milwaukee was mostly sunny, and 68. The time is currently 10:29 a.m. Central Daylight Time. 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Now for the official National Weather Service forecast for Galesburg and surrounding areas of central and northwest Illinois. West of today, mostly sunny. Highs in the mid-70s. North winds 5 to 10 miles an hour. Tonight, mostly clear. Lows in the mid-50s. Northeast winds around 5 miles an hour. Thursday, mostly sunny. Highs in the upper 70s. Southeast winds around 5 miles an hour. Thursday night, mostly cloudy. Lows in the upper 50s. East winds around 5 miles an hour until midnight, becoming light and variable. Friday, partly sunny. Highs in the upper 70s. Southeast winds around 5 miles an hour. Friday night and Saturday, partly cloudy. Lows in the lower 60s. Highs in the mid-80s. Saturday night, mostly clear. Lows around 70. Sunday and Sunday night, partly cloudy. Highs in the lower 90s. Lows in the lower 70s. Monday through Tuesday, mostly clear. Highs around 90. Lows in the upper 60s. Again, the forecast for Galesburg and surrounding areas of central and northwest Illinois for the rest of today, mostly sunny. Highs in the mid-70s. North winds 5 to 10 miles an hour. At 10 a.m. in
Ellsberg, skies were partly sunny. The temperature was 67 degrees, the dew point was 58, and the relative humidity was 72%. The wind was north at 8 miles an hour. The pressure was 30.10 inches and steady. Elsewhere around the area, temperatures were around 70 degrees. It was sunny at Moline, Burlington, Quincy, and Springfield. At Peoria, it was mostly sunny. At Macomb, it was partly sunny. And once again at 10 a.m. in Galesburg, under partly sunny skies, the temperature was 67. Looking elsewhere around the Midwest at 10 a.m., Chicago was partly sunny, and 68. Indianapolis was mostly sunny, and 69. St. Louis was mostly sunny, and 74. Kansas City was mostly sunny, and 75. Des Moines was mostly sunny, and 68. Milwaukee was mostly sunny, and 68. The time is currently 10:31 a.m. Central Daylight Time. 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Now for the official National Weather Service forecast for Galesburg and surrounding areas of central and northwest Illinois. West of today, mostly sunny. Highs in the mid-70s. North winds 5 to 10 miles an hour. Tonight, mostly clear. Lows in the mid-50s. Northeast winds around 5 miles an hour. Thursday, mostly sunny. Highs in the upper 70s. Southeast winds around 5 miles an hour. Thursday night, mostly cloudy. Lows in the upper 50s. East winds around 5 miles an hour until midnight, becoming light and variable. Friday, partly sunny. Highs in the upper 70s. Southeast winds around 5 miles an hour. Friday night and Saturday, partly cloudy. Lows in the lower 60s. Highs in the mid-80s. Saturday night, mostly clear. Lows around 70. Sunday and Sunday night, partly cloudy. Highs in the lower 90s. Lows in the lower 70s. Monday through Tuesday, mostly clear. Cloudy. Highs in the lower 90s. Lows in the lower 70s. Monday through Tuesday, mostly clear. Highs around 90. Lows in the upper 60s. Again, the forecast for Galesburg and surrounding areas of central and northwest Illinois for the rest of today, mostly sunny. Highs in the mid-70s. North winds 5 to 10 miles an hour. At 10 a.m. in Galesburg, skies were partly sunny. The temperature was 67 degrees, the dew point was 58, and the relative humidity was 72%. The wind was north at 8 miles an hour. The pressure was 30.10 inches and steady. Elsewhere around the area, temperatures were around 70 degrees. It was sunny at Moline, Burlington, Quincy, and Springfield. At Peoria, it was mostly sunny. At Macomb, it was partly sunny. And once again at 10 a.m. in Galesburg, under partly sunny skies, the temperature was 67. Looking elsewhere around the Midwest at 10 a.m., Chicago was partly sunny, and 68. Indianapolis was mostly sunny, and 69. St. Louis was mostly sunny, and 74. Kansas City was mostly sunny, and 75. Des Moines was mostly sunny, and 68. Milwaukee was mostly sunny, and 68. The time is currently 10:34 a.m. Central Daylight Time. 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Now for the official National Weather Service forecast for Galesburg and surrounding areas of central and northwest Illinois. West of today, mostly sunny. Highs in the mid-70s. North winds 5 to 10 miles an hour. Tonight, mostly clear. Lows in the mid-50s. Northeast winds around 5 miles an hour. Thursday, mostly sunny. Highs in the upper 70s. Southeast winds around 5 miles an hour. Thursday night, mostly cloudy. Lows in the upper 50s. East winds around 5 miles an hour until midnight, becoming light and variable. Friday, partly sunny. Highs in the upper 70s. Southeast winds around 5 miles an hour. Friday night and Saturday, partly cloudy. Lows in the lower 60s.

mid-80s. Saturday night, mostly clear. Lows around 70. Sunday and Sunday night, partly cloudy. Highs in the lower 90s. Lows in the lower 70s. Monday through Tuesday, mostly clear. Highs around 90. Lows in the upper 60s. Again, the forecast for Galesburg and surrounding areas of central and northwest Illinois for the rest of today, mostly sunny. Highs in the mid-70s. North winds 5 to 10 miles an hour. At 10 a.m. in Galesburg, skies were partly sunny. The temperature was 67 degrees, the dew point was 58, and the relative humidity was 72%. The wind was north at 8 miles an hour. The pressure was 30.10 inches and steady. Elsewhere around the area, temperatures were around 70 degrees. It was sunny at Moline, Burlington, Quincy, and Springfield. At Peoria, it was mostly sunny. At Macomb, it was partly sunny. And once again at 10 a.m. in Galesburg, under partly sunny skies, the temperature was 67. Looking elsewhere around the Midwest at 10 a.m., Chicago was partly sunny, and 68. Indianapolis was mostly sunny, and 69. St. Louis was mostly sunny, and 74. Kansas City was mostly sunny, and 75. Des Moines was mostly sunny, and 68. Milwaukee was mostly sunny, and 68. The time is currently 10:37 a.m. Central Daylight Time. 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Now for the official National Weather Service forecast for Galesburg and surrounding areas of central and northwest Illinois. West of today, mostly sunny. Highs in the mid-70s. North winds 5 to 10 miles an hour. Tonight, mostly clear. Lows in the mid-50s. Northeast winds around 5 miles an hour. Thursday, mostly sunny. Highs in the upper 70s. Southeast winds around 5 miles an hour. Thursday night, mostly cloudy. Lows in the upper 50s. East winds around 5 miles an hour until midnight, becoming light and variable. Friday, partly sunny. Highs in the upper 70s. Southeast winds around 5 miles an hour. Friday night and Saturday, partly cloudy. Lows in the lower 60s. Highs in the mid-80s. Saturday night, mostly clear. Lows around 70. Sunday and Sunday night, partly cloudy. Highs in the lower 90s. Lows in the lower 70s. Monday through Tuesday, mostly clear. Highs around 90. Lows in the upper 60s. Again, the forecast for Galesburg and surrounding areas of central and northwest Illinois for the rest of today, mostly sunny. Highs in the mid-70s. North winds 5 to 10 miles an hour. At 10 a.m. in Galesburg, skies were partly sunny. The temperature was 67 degrees, the dew point was 58, and the relative humidity was 72%. The wind was north at 8 miles an hour. The pressure was 30.10 inches and steady. Elsewhere around the area, temperatures were around 70 degrees. It was sunny at Moline, Burlington, Quincy, and Springfield. At Peoria, it was mostly sunny. At Macomb, it was partly sunny. And once again at 10 a.m. in Galesburg, under partly sunny skies, the temperature was 67. Looking elsewhere around the Midwest at 10 a.m., Chicago was partly sunny, and 68. Indianapolis was mostly sunny, and 69. St. Louis was mostly sunny, and 74. Kansas City was mostly sunny, and 75. Des Moines was mostly sunny, and 68. Milwaukee was mostly sunny, and 68. The time is currently 10:40 a.m. Central Daylight Time. 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Now for the official National Weather Service forecast for Galesburg and surrounding areas of central and northwest Illinois. West of today, mostly sunny. Highs in the mid-70s. North winds 5 to 10 miles an hour. Tonight, mostly clear. Lows in the mid-50s. Northeast winds around 5 miles an hour. Thursday, mostly sunny. Highs in the upper 70s. Southeast

around 5 miles an hour. Thursday night, mostly cloudy. Lows in the upper 50s. East winds around 5 miles an hour until midnight, becoming light and variable. Friday, partly sunny. Highs in the upper 70s. Southeast winds around 5 miles an hour. Friday night and Saturday, partly cloudy. Lows in the lower 60s. Highs in the mid 80s. Saturday night, mostly clear. Lows around 70. Sunday and Sunday night, partly cloudy. Highs in the lower 90s. Lows in the lower 70s. Monday through Tuesday, mostly clear. Highs around 90. Lows in the upper 60s. Again, the forecast for Galesburg and surrounding areas of central and northwest Illinois for the rest of today, mostly sunny. Highs in the mid-70s. North winds 5 to 10 miles an hour. At 10 a.m. in Galesburg, skies were partly sunny. The temperature was 67 degrees, the dew point was 58, and the relative humidity was 72%. The wind was north at 8 miles an hour. The pressure was 30.10 inches and steady. Elsewhere around the area, temperatures were around 70 degrees. It was sunny at Moline, Burlington, Quincy, and Springfield. At Peoria, it was mostly sunny. At Macomb, it was partly sunny. And once again at 10 a.m. in Galesburg, under partly sunny skies, the temperature was 67. Looking elsewhere around the Midwest at 10 a.m., Chicago was partly sunny, and 68. Indianapolis was mostly sunny, and 69. St. Louis was mostly sunny, and 74. Kansas City was mostly sunny, and 75. Des Moines was mostly sunny, and 68. Milwaukee was mostly sunny, and 68. The time is currently 10:42 a.m. Central Daylight Time. 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Now for the official National Weather Service forecast for Galesburg and surrounding areas of central and northwest Illinois. Rest of today, mostly sunny. Highs in the mid-70s. North winds 5 to 10 miles an hour. Tonight, mostly clear. Lows in the mid-50s. Northeast winds around 5 miles an hour. Thursday, mostly sunny. Highs in the upper 70s. Southeast winds around 5 miles an hour. Thursday night, mostly cloudy. Lows in the upper 50s. East winds around 5 miles an hour until midnight, becoming light and variable. Friday, partly sunny. Highs in the upper 70s. Southeast winds around 5 miles an hour. Friday night and Saturday, partly cloudy. Lows in the lower 60s. Highs in the mid-80s. Saturday night, mostly clear. Lows around 70. Sunday and Sunday night, partly cloudy. Highs in the lower 90s. Lows in the lower 70s. Monday through Tuesday, mostly clear. Highs around 90. Lows in the upper 60s. Again, the forecast for Galesburg and surrounding areas of central and northwest Illinois for the rest of today, mostly sunny. Highs in the mid-70s. North winds 5 to 10 miles an hour. At 10 a.m. in Galesburg, skies were partly sunny. The temperature was 67 degrees, the dew point was 58, and the relative humidity was 72%. The wind was north at 8 miles an hour. The pressure was 30.10 inches and steady. Elsewhere around the area, temperatures were around 70 degrees. It was sunny at Moline, Burlington, Quincy, and Springfield. At Peoria, it was mostly sunny. At Macomb, it was partly sunny. And once again at 10 a.m. in Galesburg, under partly sunny skies, the temperature was 67. Looking elsewhere around the Midwest at 10 a.m., Chicago was partly sunny, and 68. Indianapolis was mostly sunny, and 69. St. Louis was mostly sunny, and 74. Kansas City was mostly sunny, and 75. Des Moines was mostly sunny, and 68. Milwaukee was mostly sunny, and 68. The time is currently 10:45 a.m. Central Daylight Time. 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Now for the official national weather.

Highs in the mid-80s. Saturday night, mostly clear. Lows around 70. Sunday and Sunday night, partly cloudy. Highs in the lower 90s. Lows in the lower 70s. Monday through Tuesday, mostly clear. Highs around 90. Lows in the upper 60s. Again, the forecast for Galesburg and surrounding areas of central and northwest Illinois for the rest of today, mostly sunny. Highs in the mid-70s. North winds 5 to 10 miles an hour. At 10 a.m. in Galesburg, skies were partly sunny. The temperature was 67 degrees, the dew point was 58, and the relative humidity was 72%. The wind was north at 8 miles an hour. The pressure was 30.10 inches and steady. Elsewhere around the area, temperatures were around 70 degrees. It was sunny at Moline, Burlington, Quincy, and Springfield. At Peoria, it was mostly sunny. At Macomb, it was partly sunny. And once again at 10 a.m. in Galesburg, under partly sunny skies, the temperature was 67. Looking elsewhere around the Midwest at 10 a.m., Chicago was partly sunny, and 68. Indianapolis was mostly sunny, and 69. St. Louis was mostly sunny, and 74. Kansas City was mostly sunny, and 75. Des Moines was mostly sunny, and 68. Milwaukee was mostly sunny, and 68. The time is currently 10:48 a.m. Central Daylight Time. 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Now for the official National Weather Service forecast for Galesburg and surrounding areas of central and northwest Illinois. West of today, mostly sunny. Highs in the mid-70s. North winds 5 to 10 miles an hour. Tonight, mostly clear. Lows in the mid-50s. Northeast winds around 5 miles an hour. Thursday, mostly sunny. Highs in the upper 70s. Southeast winds around 5 miles an hour. Thursday night, mostly cloudy. Lows in the upper 50s. East winds around 5 miles an hour until midnight, becoming light and variable. Friday, partly sunny. Highs in the upper 70s. Southeast winds around 5 miles an hour. Friday night and Saturday, partly cloudy. Lows in the lower 60s. Highs in the mid-80s. Saturday night, mostly clear. Lows around 70. Sunday and Sunday night, partly cloudy. Highs in the lower 90s. Lows in the lower 70s. Monday through Tuesday, mostly clear. Highs around 90. Lows in the upper 60s. Again, the forecast for Galesburg and surrounding areas of central and northwest Illinois for the rest of today, mostly sunny. Highs in the mid-70s. North winds 5 to 10 miles an hour. At 10 a.m. in Galesburg, skies were partly sunny. The temperature was 67 degrees, the dew point was 58, and the relative humidity was 72%. The wind was north at 8 miles an hour. The pressure was 30.10 inches and steady. Elsewhere around the area, temperatures were around 70 degrees. It was sunny at Moline, Burlington, Quincy, and Springfield. At Peoria, it was mostly sunny. At Macomb, it was partly sunny. And once again at 10 a.m. in Galesburg, under partly sunny skies, the temperature was 67. Looking elsewhere around the Midwest at 10 a.m., Chicago was partly sunny, and 68. Indianapolis was mostly sunny, and 69. St. Louis was mostly sunny, and 74. Kansas City was mostly sunny, and 75. Des Moines was mostly sunny, and 68. Milwaukee was mostly sunny, and 68. The time is currently 10:50 a.m. Central Daylight Time. 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Now for the official National Weather Service forecast for Galesburg and surrounding areas of central and northwest Illinois. West of today, mostly sunny. Highs in the mid-70s. North winds 5 to 10 miles an hour. Tonight, mostly clear. Lows in the mid-50s. Northeast winds around 5 miles an hour. Thursday, mostly sunny. Highs in the upper 70s.

This is the National Weather Service office in Lincoln, Illinois. This is a test of the warning alarm system for NOAA weather radio station KZZ 66 in Galesburg. During potentially dangerous weather situations, specially built receivers will automatically be activated to warn of the impending hazard. This test is normally conducted each Wednesday between the hours of 10 a.m. and 1 p.m. unless there is a threat of severe weather. In that case, the test will be postponed until the first available good weather day. Reception of this broadcast and the warning alarm feature will normally vary with distance from the transmitter. This may occur even if you are using a good quality receiver.

good working order. The warning alarm feature will be activated for the following West Central and Northwest Illinois counties: Henry, Knox, Mercer, and Warren. We now return to regular programming. Now for the official National Weather Service forecast for Galesburg and surrounding areas of central and northwest Illinois. West of today, mostly sunny. Highs in the mid-70s. North winds 5 to 10 miles an hour. Tonight, mostly clear. Lows in the mid-50s. Northeast winds around 5 miles an hour. Thursday, mostly sunny. Highs in the upper 70s. Southeast winds around 5 miles an hour. Thursday night, mostly cloudy. Lows in the upper 50s. East winds around 5 miles an hour until midnight, becoming light and variable. Friday, partly sunny. Highs in the upper 70s. Southeast winds around 5 miles an hour. Friday night and Saturday, partly cloudy. Lows in the lower 60s. Highs in the mid 80s. Saturday night, mostly clear. Lows around 70. Sunday and Sunday night, partly cloudy. Highs in the lower 90s. Lows in the lower 70s. Monday through Tuesday, mostly clear. Highs around 90. Lows in the upper 60s. Again, the forecast for Galesburg and surrounding areas of central and northwest Illinois for the rest of today, mostly sunny. Highs in the mid-70s. North winds 5 to 10 miles an hour. The time is currently 11:03 a.m. Central Daylight Time. 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Now for the official National Weather Service forecast for Galesburg and surrounding areas of central and northwest Illinois. West of today, mostly sunny. Highs in the mid-70s. North winds 5 to 10 miles an hour. Tonight, mostly clear. Lows in the mid-50s. Northeast winds around 5 miles an hour. Thursday, mostly sunny. Highs in the upper 70s. Southeast winds around 5 miles an hour. Thursday night, mostly cloudy. Lows in the upper 50s. East winds around 5 miles an hour until midnight, becoming light and variable. Friday, partly sunny. Highs in the upper 70s. Southeast winds around 5 miles an hour. Friday night and Saturday, partly cloudy. Lows in the lower 60s. Highs in the mid-80s. Saturday night, mostly clear. Lows around 70. Sunday and Sunday night, partly cloudy. Highs in the lower 90s. Lows in the lower 70s. Monday through Tuesday, mostly clear. Highs around 90. Lows in the upper 60s. Again, the forecast for Galesburg and surrounding areas of central and northwest Illinois for the rest of today, mostly sunny. Highs in the mid-70s. North winds 5 to 10 miles an hour. The time is currently 11:05 a.m. Central Daylight Time. 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Now for the official National Weather Service forecast for Galesburg and surrounding areas of central and northwest Illinois. West of today, mostly sunny. Highs in the mid-70s. North winds 5 to 10 miles an hour. Tonight, mostly clear. Lows in the mid-50s. Northeast winds around 5 miles an hour. Thursday, mostly sunny. Highs in the upper 70s. Southeast winds around 5 miles an hour. Thursday night, mostly cloudy. Lows in the upper 50s. East winds around 5 miles an hour until midnight, becoming light and variable. Friday, partly sunny. Highs in the upper 70s. Southeast winds around 5 miles an hour. Friday night and Saturday, partly cloudy. Lows in the lower 60s. Highs in the mid-80s. Saturday night, mostly clear. Lows around 70. Sunday and Sunday night, partly cloudy. Highs in the lower 90s. Lows in the lower 70s. Monday through Tuesday, mostly clear. Highs around 90. Lows in the upper 60s. Again, the forecast for Galesburg and surrounding areas.
central and northwest Illinois for the rest of today, mostly sunny. Highs in the mid-70s. North winds 5 to 10 miles an hour. At 11 a.m. in Galesburg, skies were cloudy. The temperature was 70 degrees, the dew point was 59, and the relative humidity was 69%. The wind was north at 7 miles an hour. The pressure was 30.12 inches and rising. Elsewhere around the area, temperatures were around 70 degrees. At Quincy, it was sunny. At Springfield, it was mostly sunny. It was partly sunny at Peoria, Moline, and Burlington. At Macomb, it was cloudy. And once again at 11 a.m. in Galesburg, under cloudy skies, the temperature was 70. Looking elsewhere around the Midwest at 11 a.m., Chicago was partly sunny, and 67. Indianapolis was mostly sunny, and 71. St. Louis was mostly sunny, and 76. Kansas City was mostly sunny, and 77. Des Moines was mostly sunny, and 71. Milwaukee was mostly sunny, and 68. The time is currently 11:07 a.m. Central Daylight Time. 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Now for the official National Weather Service forecast for Galesburg and surrounding areas of central and northwest Illinois. West of today, mostly sunny. Highs in the mid-70s. North winds 5 to 10 miles an hour. Tonight, mostly clear. Lows in the mid-50s. Northeast winds around 5 miles an hour. Thursday, mostly sunny. Highs in the upper 70s. Southeast winds around 5 miles an hour. Thursday night, mostly cloudy. Lows in the upper 50s. East winds around 5 miles an hour until midnight, becoming light and variable. Friday, partly sunny. Highs in the upper 70s. Southeast winds around 5 miles an hour. Friday night and Saturday, partly cloudy. Lows in the lower 60s. Highs in the mid-80s. Saturday night, mostly clear. Lows around 70. Sunday and Sunday night, partly cloudy. Highs in the lower 90s. Lows in the lower 70s. Monday through Tuesday, mostly clear. Highs around 90. Lows in the upper 60s. Again, the forecast for Galesburg and surrounding areas of central and northwest Illinois for the rest of today, mostly sunny. Highs in the mid-70s. North winds 5 to 10 miles an hour. At 11 a.m. in Galesburg, skies were cloudy. The temperature was 70 degrees, the dew point was 59, and the relative humidity was 69%. The wind was north at 7 miles an hour. The pressure was 30.12 inches and rising. Elsewhere around the area, temperatures were around 70 degrees. At Quincy, it was sunny. At Springfield, it was mostly sunny. It was partly sunny at Peoria, Moline, and Burlington. At Macomb, it was cloudy. And once again at 11 a.m. in Galesburg, under cloudy skies, the temperature was 70. Looking elsewhere around the Midwest at 11 a.m., Chicago was partly sunny, and 67. Indianapolis was mostly sunny, and 71. St. Louis was mostly sunny, and 76. Kansas City was mostly sunny, and 77. Des Moines was mostly sunny, and 71. Milwaukee was mostly sunny, and 68. The time is currently 11:10 a.m. Central Daylight Time. 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Now for the official National Weather Service forecast for Galesburg and surrounding areas of central and northwest Illinois. West of today, mostly sunny. Highs in the mid-70s. North winds 5 to 10 miles an hour. Tonight, mostly clear. Lows in the mid-50s. Northeast winds around 5 miles an hour. Thursday, mostly sunny. Highs in the upper 70s. Southeast winds around 5 miles an hour. Thursday night, mostly cloudy. Lows in the upper 50s. East winds around 5 miles an hour until midnight, becoming light and variable. Friday, partly sunny. Highs in the upper 70s. Southeast winds around 5 miles an hour.

Friday night and Saturday, partly cloudy. Lows in the lower 60s. Highs in the mid-80s. Saturday night, mostly clear. Lows around 70. Sunday and Sunday night, partly cloudy. Highs in the lower 90s. Lows in the lower 70s. Monday through Tuesday, mostly clear. Highs around 90. Lows in the upper 60s. Again, the forecast for Galesburg and surrounding areas of central and northwest Illinois for the rest of today, mostly sunny. Highs in the mid-70s. North winds 5 to 10 miles an hour. At 11 a.m. in Galesburg, skies were cloudy. The temperature was 70 degrees, the dew point was 59, and the relative humidity was 69%. The wind was north at 7 miles an hour. The pressure was 30.12 inches and rising. Elsewhere around the area, temperatures were around 70 degrees. At Quincy, it was sunny. At Springfield, it was mostly sunny. It was partly sunny at Peoria, Moline, and Burlington. At Macomb, it was cloudy. And once again at 11 a.m. in Galesburg, under cloudy skies, the temperature was 70. Looking elsewhere around the Midwest at 11 a.m., Chicago was partly sunny, and 67. Indianapolis was mostly sunny, and 71. St. Louis was mostly sunny, and 76. Kansas City was mostly sunny, and 77. Des Moines was mostly sunny, and 71. Milwaukee was mostly sunny, and 68. The time is currently 11:13 a.m. Central Daylight Time. 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Now for the official National Weather Service forecast for Galesburg and surrounding areas of central and northwest Illinois. West of today, mostly sunny. Highs in the mid-70s. North winds 5 to 10 miles an hour. Tonight, mostly clear. Lows in the mid-50s. Northeast winds around 5 miles an hour. Thursday, mostly sunny. Highs in the upper 70s. Southeast winds around 5 miles an hour. Thursday night, mostly cloudy. Lows in the upper 50s. East winds around 5 miles an hour until midnight, becoming light and variable. Friday, partly sunny. Highs in the upper 70s. Southeast winds around 5 miles an hour. Friday night and Saturday, partly cloudy. Lows in the lower 60s. Highs in the mid-80s. Saturday night, mostly clear. Lows around 70. Sunday and Sunday night, partly cloudy. Highs in the lower 90s. Lows in the lower 70s. Monday through Tuesday, mostly clear. Highs around 90. Lows in the upper 60s. Again, the forecast for Galesburg and surrounding areas of central and northwest Illinois for the rest of today, mostly sunny. Highs in the mid-70s. North winds 5 to 10 miles an hour. 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Programming originates from NOAA's National Weather Service office in Lincoln. KZZ66 serves the following counties: Henry, Knox, Mercer, and Warren. KZZ66 is part of the All Hazards Network of NOAA Weather Radio. At 11 a.m. in Galesburg, skies were cloudy. The temperature was 70 degrees, the dew point was 59, and the relative humidity was 69%. The wind was north at 7 miles an hour. The pressure was 30.12 inches and rising. Elsewhere around the area, temperatures were around 70 degrees. At Quincy, it was sunny. At Springfield, it was mostly sunny. It was partly sunny at Peoria, Moline, and Burlington. At Macomb, it was cloudy. And once again at 11 a.m. in Galesburg, under cloudy skies, the temperature was 70. Looking elsewhere around the Midwest at 11 a.m., Chicago was partly sunny, and 67. Indianapolis was mostly sunny, and 71. St. Louis was mostly sunny, and 76. Kansas City was mostly sunny, and 77. Des Moines was mostly sunny, and 71. Milwaukee was mostly sunny, and 68.

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Now for the official National Weather Service forecast for Galesburg and surrounding areas of central and northwest Illinois. West of today, mostly sunny. Highs in the mid-70s. North winds 5 to 10 miles an hour. Tonight, mostly clear. Lows in the mid-50s. Northeast winds around 5 miles an hour. Thursday, mostly sunny. Highs in the upper 70s. Southeast winds around 5 miles an hour. Thursday night, mostly cloudy. Lows in the upper 50s. East winds around 5 miles an hour until midnight, becoming light and variable. Friday, partly sunny. Highs in the upper 70s. Southeast winds around 5 miles an hour. Friday night and Saturday, partly cloudy. Lows in the lower 60s. Highs in the mid-80s. Saturday night, mostly clear. Lows around 70. Sunday and Sunday night, partly cloudy. Highs in the lower 90s. Lows in the lower 70s. Monday through Tuesday, mostly clear. Highs around 90. Lows in the upper 60s. Again, the forecast for Galesburg and surrounding areas of central and northwest Illinois for the rest of today, mostly sunny. Highs in the mid-70s. North winds 5 to 10 miles an hour. At 11 a.m. in Galesburg, skies were cloudy. The temperature was 70 degrees, the dew point was 59, and the relative humidity was 69%. The wind was north at 7 miles an hour. The pressure was 30.12 inches and rising. Elsewhere around the area, temperatures were around 70 degrees. At Quincy, it was sunny. At Springfield, it was mostly sunny. It was partly sunny at Peoria, Moline, and Burlington. At Macomb, it was cloudy. And once again at 11 a.m. in Galesburg, under cloudy skies, the temperature was 70. Looking elsewhere around the Midwest at 11 a.m., Chicago was partly sunny, and 67. Indianapolis was mostly sunny, and 71. St. Louis was mostly sunny, and 76. Kansas City was mostly sunny, and 77. Des Moines was mostly sunny, and 71. Milwaukee was mostly sunny, and 68. The time is currently 11:19 a.m. Central Daylight Time. 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Now for the official National Weather Service forecast for Galesburg and surrounding areas of central and northwest Illinois. West of today, mostly sunny. Highs in the mid-70s. North winds 5 to 10 miles an hour. Tonight, mostly clear. Lows in the mid-50s. Northeast winds around 5 miles an hour. Thursday, mostly sunny. Highs in the upper 70s. Southeast winds around 5 miles an hour. Thursday night, mostly cloudy. Lows in the upper 50s. East winds around 5 miles an hour until midnight, becoming light and variable. Friday, partly sunny. Highs in the upper 70s. Southeast winds around 5 miles an hour. Friday night and Saturday, partly cloudy. Lows in the lower 60s. Highs in the mid-80s. Saturday night, mostly clear. Lows around 70. Sunday and Sunday night, partly cloudy. Highs in the lower 90s. Lows in the lower 70s. Monday through Tuesday, mostly clear. Highs around 90. Lows in the upper 60s. Again, the forecast for Galesburg and surrounding areas of central and northwest Illinois for the rest of today, mostly sunny. Highs in the mid-70s. North winds 5 to 10 miles an hour. At 11 a.m. in Galesburg, skies were cloudy. The temperature was 70 degrees, the dew point was 59, and the relative humidity was 69%. The wind was north at 7 miles an hour. The pressure was 30.12 inches and rising. Elsewhere around the area, temperatures were around 70 degrees. At Quincy, it was sunny. At Springfield, it was mostly sunny. It was partly sunny at Peoria, Moline, and Burlington. At Macomb, it was cloudy.

once again at 11 a.m. in Galesburg, under cloudy skies, the temperature was 70. Looking elsewhere around the Midwest at 11 a.m., Chicago was partly sunny, and 67. Indianapolis was mostly sunny, and 71. St. Louis was mostly sunny, and 76. Kansas City was mostly sunny, and 77. Des Moines was mostly sunny, and 71. Milwaukee was mostly sunny, and 68. The time is currently 11:22 a.m. Central Daylight Time. 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Now for the official National Weather Service forecast for Galesburg and surrounding areas of central and northwest Illinois. West of today, mostly sunny. Highs in the mid-70s. North winds 5 to 10 miles an hour. Tonight, mostly clear. Lows in the mid-50s. Northeast winds around 5 miles an hour. Thursday, mostly sunny. Highs in the upper 70s. Southeast winds around 5 miles an hour. Thursday night, mostly cloudy. Lows in the upper 50s. East winds around 5 miles an hour until midnight, becoming light and variable. Friday, partly sunny. Highs in the upper 70s. Southeast winds around 5 miles an hour. Friday night and Saturday, partly cloudy. Lows in the lower 60s. Highs in the mid-80s. Saturday night, mostly clear. Lows around 70. Sunday and Sunday night, partly cloudy. Highs in the lower 90s. Lows in the lower 70s. Monday through Tuesday, mostly clear. Highs around 90. Lows in the upper 60s. Again, the forecast for Galesburg and surrounding areas of central and northwest Illinois for the rest of today, mostly sunny. Highs in the mid-70s. North winds 5 to 10 miles an hour. At 11 a.m. in Galesburg, skies were cloudy. The temperature was 70 degrees, the dew point was 59, and the relative humidity was 69%. The wind was north at 7 miles an hour. The pressure was 30.12 inches and rising. Elsewhere around the area, temperatures were around 70 degrees. At Quincy, it was sunny. At Springfield, it was mostly sunny. It was partly sunny at Peoria, Moline, and Burlington. At Macomb, it was cloudy. And once again at 11 a.m. in Galesburg, under cloudy skies, the temperature was 70. Looking elsewhere around the Midwest at 11 a.m., Chicago was partly sunny, and 67. Indianapolis was mostly sunny, and 71. St. Louis was mostly sunny, and 76. Kansas City was mostly sunny, and 77. Des Moines was mostly sunny, and 71. Milwaukee was mostly sunny, and 68. The time is currently 11:24 a.m. Central Daylight Time. 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Now for the official National Weather Service forecast for Galesburg and surrounding areas of central and northwest Illinois. West of today, mostly sunny. Highs in the mid-70s. North winds 5 to 10 miles an hour. Tonight, mostly clear. Lows in the mid-50s. Northeast winds around 5 miles an hour. Thursday, mostly sunny. Highs in the upper 70s. Southeast winds around 5 miles an hour. Thursday night, mostly cloudy. Lows in the upper 50s. East winds around 5 miles an hour until midnight, becoming light and variable. Friday, partly sunny. Highs in the upper 70s. Southeast winds around 5 miles an hour. Friday night and Saturday, partly cloudy. Lows in the lower 60s. Highs in the mid-80s. Saturday night, mostly clear. Lows around 70. Sunday and Sunday night, partly cloudy. Highs in the lower 90s. Lows in the lower 70s. Monday through Tuesday, mostly clear. Highs around 90. Lows in the upper 60s. Again, the forecast for Galesburg and surrounding areas of central and northwest Illinois for the rest of today, mostly sunny. Highs in the mid-70s. North winds 5 to 10 miles an hour. At 11 a.m. in Galesburg,

skies were cloudy. The temperature was 70 degrees, the dew point was 59, and the relative humidity was 69%. The wind was north at 7 miles an hour. The pressure was 30.12 inches and rising. Elsewhere around the area, temperatures were around 70 degrees. It was mostly sunny at Quincy and Springfield. It was partly sunny at Peoria, Moline, and Burlington. At Macomb, it was cloudy. And once again at 11 a.m. in Galesburg, under cloudy skies, the temperature was 70. Looking elsewhere around the Midwest at 11 a.m., Chicago was partly sunny and 67. Indianapolis was mostly sunny and 71. St. Louis was mostly sunny and 76. Kansas City was mostly sunny and 77. Des Moines was partly sunny and 71. Milwaukee was mostly sunny and 68. The time is currently 11:27 a.m. Central Daylight Time. 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Now for the official National Weather Service forecast for Galesburg and surrounding areas of central and northwest Illinois. West of today, mostly sunny. Highs in the mid-70s. North winds 5 to 10 miles an hour. Tonight, mostly clear. Lows in the mid-50s. Northeast winds around 5 miles an hour. Thursday, mostly sunny. Highs in the upper 70s. Southeast winds around 5 miles an hour. Thursday night, mostly cloudy. Lows in the upper 50s. East winds around 5 miles an hour until midnight, becoming light and variable. Friday, partly sunny. Highs in the upper 70s. Southeast winds around 5 miles an hour. Friday night and Saturday, partly cloudy. Lows in the lower 60s. Highs in the mid-80s. Saturday night, mostly clear. Lows around 70. Sunday and Sunday night, partly cloudy. Highs in the lower 90s. Lows in the lower 70s. Monday through Tuesday, mostly clear. Highs around 90. Lows in the upper 60s. Again, the forecast for Galesburg and surrounding areas of central and northwest Illinois for the rest of today, mostly sunny. Highs in the mid-70s. North winds 5 to 10 miles an hour. At 11 a.m. in Galesburg, skies were cloudy. The temperature was 70 degrees, the dew point was 59, and the relative humidity was 69%. The wind was north at 7 miles an hour. The pressure was 30.12 inches and rising. Elsewhere around the area, temperatures were around 70 degrees. It was mostly sunny at Quincy and Springfield. It was partly sunny at Peoria, Moline, and Burlington. At Macomb, it was cloudy. And once again at 11 a.m. in Galesburg, under cloudy skies, the temperature was 70. Looking elsewhere around the Midwest at 11 a.m., Chicago was partly sunny and 67. Indianapolis was mostly sunny and 71. St. Louis was mostly sunny and 76. Kansas City was mostly sunny and 77. Des Moines was partly sunny and 71. Milwaukee was mostly sunny and 68. The time is currently 11:30 a.m. Central Daylight Time. 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Now for the official National Weather Service forecast for Galesburg and surrounding areas of central and northwest Illinois. West of today, mostly sunny. Highs in the mid-70s. North winds 5 to 10 miles an hour. Tonight, mostly clear. Lows in the mid-50s. Northeast winds around 5 miles an hour. Thursday, mostly sunny. Highs in the upper 70s. Southeast winds around 5 miles an hour. Thursday night, mostly cloudy. Lows in the upper 50s. East winds around 5 miles an hour until midnight, becoming light and variable. Friday, partly sunny. Highs in the upper 70s. Southeast winds around 5 miles an hour. Friday night and Saturday, partly cloudy. Lows in the lower 60s. Highs in the mid-80s. Saturday night, mostly clear. Lows around 70. Sunday and Sunday night, partly clear.
cloudy. Highs in the lower 90s. Lows in the lower 70s. Monday through Tuesday, mostly clear. Highs around 90. Lows in the upper 60s. Again, the forecast for Galesburg and surrounding areas of central and northwest Illinois for the rest of today, mostly sunny. Highs in the mid-70s. North winds 5 to 10 miles an hour. At 11 a.m. in Galesburg, skies were cloudy. The temperature was 70 degrees, the dew point was 59, and the relative humidity was 69%. The wind was north at 7 miles an hour. The pressure was 30.12 inches and rising. Elsewhere around the area, temperatures were around 70 degrees. It was mostly sunny at Quincy and Springfield. It was partly sunny at Peoria, Moline, and Burlington. At Macomb, it was cloudy. And once again at 11 a.m. in Galesburg, under cloudy skies, the temperature was 70. Looking elsewhere around the Midwest at 11 a.m., Chicago was partly sunny, and 67. Indianapolis was mostly sunny, and 71. St. Louis was mostly sunny, and 76. Kansas City was mostly sunny, and 77. Des Moines was partly sunny, and 71. Milwaukee was mostly sunny, and 68. The time is currently 11:33 a.m. Central Daylight Time. 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Now for the official National Weather Service forecast for Galesburg and surrounding areas of central and northwest Illinois. Rest of today, mostly sunny. Highs in the mid-70s. North winds 5 to 10 miles an hour. Tonight, mostly clear. Lows in the mid-50s. Northeast winds around 5 miles an hour. Thursday, mostly sunny. Highs in the upper 70s. Southeast winds around 5 miles an hour. Thursday night, mostly cloudy. Lows in the upper 50s. East winds around 5 miles an hour until midnight, becoming light and variable. Friday, partly sunny. Highs in the upper 70s. Southeast winds around 5 miles an hour. Friday night and Saturday, partly cloudy. Lows in the lower 60s. Highs in the mid-80s. Saturday night, mostly clear. Lows around 70. Sunday and Sunday night, partly cloudy. Highs in the lower 90s. Lows in the lower 70s. Monday through Tuesday, mostly clear. Highs around 90. Lows in the upper 60s. Again, the forecast for Galesburg and surrounding areas of central and northwest Illinois for the rest of today, mostly sunny. Highs in the mid-70s. North winds 5 to 10 miles an hour. At 11 a.m. in Galesburg, skies were cloudy. The temperature was 70 degrees, the dew point was 59, and the relative humidity was 69%. The wind was north at 7 miles an hour. The pressure was 30.12 inches and rising. Elsewhere around the area, temperatures were around 70 degrees. It was mostly sunny at Quincy and Springfield. It was partly sunny at Peoria, Moline, and Burlington. At Macomb, it was cloudy. And once again at 11 a.m. in Galesburg, under cloudy skies, the temperature was 70. Looking elsewhere around the Midwest at 11 a.m., Chicago was partly sunny, and 67. Indianapolis was mostly sunny, and 71. St. Louis was mostly sunny, and 76. Kansas City was mostly sunny, and 77. Des Moines was partly sunny, and 71. Milwaukee was mostly sunny, and 68. The time is currently 11:35 a.m. Central Daylight Time. 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Now for the official National Weather Service forecast for Galesburg and surrounding areas of central and northwest Illinois. Rest of today, mostly sunny. Highs in the mid-70s. North winds 5 to 10 miles an hour. Tonight, mostly clear. Lows in the mid-50s. Northeast winds around 5 miles an hour.

Tuesday, mostly sunny. Highs in the upper 70s. Southeast winds around 5 miles an hour. Thursday night, mostly cloudy. Lows in the upper 50s. East winds around 5 miles an hour until midnight, becoming light and variable. Friday, partly sunny. Highs in the upper 70s. Southeast winds around 5 miles an hour. Friday night and Saturday, partly cloudy. Lows in the lower 60s. Highs in the mid 80s. Saturday night, mostly clear. Lows around 70. Sunday and Sunday night, partly cloudy. Highs in the lower 90s. Lows in the lower 70s. Monday through Tuesday, mostly clear. Highs around 90. Lows in the upper 60s. Again, the forecast for Galesburg and surrounding areas of central and northwest Illinois for the rest of today, mostly sunny. Highs in the mid-70s. North winds 5 to 10 miles an hour. At 11 a.m. in Galesburg, skies were cloudy. The temperature was 70 degrees, the dew point was 59, and the relative humidity was 69%. The wind was north at 7 miles an hour. The pressure was 30.12 inches and rising. Elsewhere around the area, temperatures were around 70 degrees. It was mostly sunny at Quincy and Springfield. It was partly sunny at Peoria, Moline, and Burlington. At Macomb, it was cloudy. And once again at 11 a.m. in Galesburg, under cloudy skies, the temperature was 70. Looking elsewhere around the Midwest at 11 a.m., Chicago was partly sunny, and 67. Indianapolis was mostly sunny, and 71. St. Louis was mostly sunny, and 76. Kansas City was mostly sunny, and 77. Des Moines was partly sunny, and 71. Milwaukee was mostly sunny, and 68. The time is currently 11:38 a.m. Central Daylight Time. 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Now for the official National Weather Service forecast for Galesburg and surrounding areas of central and northwest Illinois. Rest of today, mostly sunny. Highs in the mid-70s. North winds 5 to 10 miles an hour. Tonight, mostly clear. Lows in the mid-50s. Northeast winds around 5 miles an hour. Thursday, mostly sunny. Highs in the upper 70s. Southeast winds around 5 miles an hour. Thursday night, mostly cloudy. Lows in the upper 50s. East winds around 5 miles an hour until midnight, becoming light and variable. Friday, partly sunny. Highs in the upper 70s. Southeast winds around 5 miles an hour. Friday night and Saturday, partly cloudy. Lows in the lower 60s. Highs in the mid-80s. Saturday night, mostly clear. Lows around 70. Sunday and Sunday night, partly cloudy. Highs in the lower 90s. Lows in the lower 70s. Monday through Tuesday, mostly clear. Highs around 90. Lows in the upper 60s. Again, the forecast for Galesburg and surrounding areas of central and northwest Illinois for the rest of today, mostly sunny. Highs in the mid-70s. North winds 5 to 10 miles an hour. At 11 a.m. in Galesburg, skies were cloudy. The temperature was 70 degrees, the dew point was 59, and the relative humidity was 69%. The wind was north at 7 miles an hour. The pressure was 30.12 inches and rising. Elsewhere around the area, temperatures were around 70 degrees. It was mostly sunny at Quincy and Springfield. It was partly sunny at Peoria, Moline, and Burlington. At Macomb, it was cloudy. And once again at 11 a.m. in Galesburg, under cloudy skies, the temperature was 70. Looking elsewhere around the Midwest at 11 a.m., Chicago was partly sunny, and 67. Indianapolis was mostly sunny, and 71. St. Louis was mostly sunny, and 76. Kansas City was mostly sunny, and 77. Des Moines was partly sunny, and 71. Milwaukee was mostly sunny, and 68. The time is currently 11:41 a.m. Central Daylight Time. 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

Hazards, station KZZ 66 in Galesburg. Now for the official National Weather Service forecast for Galesburg and surrounding areas of central and northwest Illinois. Rest of today, mostly sunny. Highs in the mid-70s. North winds 5 to 10 miles an hour. Tonight, mostly clear. Lows in the mid-50s. Northeast winds around 5 miles an hour. Thursday, mostly sunny. Highs in the upper 70s. Southeast winds around 5 miles an hour. Thursday night, mostly cloudy. Lows in the upper 50s. East winds around 5 miles an hour until midnight, becoming light and variable. Friday, partly sunny. Highs in the upper 70s. Southeast winds around 5 miles an hour. Friday night and Saturday, partly cloudy. Lows in the lower 60s. Highs in the mid-80s. Saturday night, mostly clear. Lows around 70. Sunday and Sunday night, partly cloudy. Highs in the lower 90s. Lows in the lower 70s. Monday through Tuesday, mostly clear. Highs around 90. Lows in the upper 60s. Again, the forecast for Galesburg and surrounding areas of central and northwest Illinois for the rest of today, mostly sunny. Highs in the mid-70s. North winds 5 to 10 miles an hour. At 11 a.m. in Galesburg, skies were cloudy. The temperature was 70 degrees, the dew point was 59, and the relative humidity was 69%. The wind was north at 7 miles an hour. The pressure was 30.12 inches and rising. Elsewhere around the area, temperatures were around 70 degrees. It was mostly sunny at Quincy and Springfield. It was partly sunny at Peoria, Moline, and Burlington. At Macomb, it was cloudy. And once again at 11 a.m. in Galesburg, under cloudy skies, the temperature was 70. Looking elsewhere around the Midwest at 11 a.m., Chicago was partly sunny, and 67. Indianapolis was mostly sunny, and 71. St. Louis was mostly sunny, and 76. Kansas City was mostly sunny, and 77. Des Moines was partly sunny, and 71. Milwaukee was mostly sunny, and 68. The time is currently 11:44 a.m. Central Daylight Time. 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Now for the official National Weather Service forecast for Galesburg and surrounding areas of central and northwest Illinois. Rest of today, mostly sunny. Highs in the mid-70s. North winds 5 to 10 miles an hour. Tonight, mostly clear. Lows in the mid-50s. Northeast winds around 5 miles an hour. Thursday, mostly sunny. Highs in the upper 70s. Southeast winds around 5 miles an hour. Thursday night, mostly cloudy. Lows in the upper 50s. East winds around 5 miles an hour until midnight, becoming light and variable. Friday, partly sunny. Highs in the upper 70s. Southeast winds around 5 miles an hour. Friday night and Saturday, partly cloudy. Lows in the lower 60s. Highs in the mid-80s. Saturday night, mostly clear. Lows around 70. Sunday and Sunday night, partly cloudy. Highs in the lower 90s. Lows in the lower 70s. Monday through Tuesday, mostly clear. Highs around 90. Lows in the upper 60s. Again, the forecast for Galesburg and surrounding areas of central and northwest Illinois for the rest of today, mostly sunny. Highs in the mid-70s. North winds 5 to 10 miles an hour. At 11 a.m. in Galesburg, skies were cloudy. The temperature was 70 degrees, the dew point was 59, and the relative humidity was 69%. The wind was north at 7 miles an hour. The pressure was 30.12 inches and rising. Elsewhere around the area, temperatures were around 70 degrees. It was mostly sunny at Quincy and Springfield. It was partly sunny at Peoria, Moline, and Burlington. At Macomb, it was cloudy. And once again at 11 a.m. in Galesburg, under cloudy skies, the temperature was 70. Looking elsewhere around the Midwest at 11 a.m.

gusts around 5 miles an hour. Thursday, mostly sunny. Highs in the upper 70s. Southeast winds around 5 miles an hour. Thursday night, mostly cloudy. Lows in the upper 50s. East winds around 5 miles an hour until midnight, becoming light and variable. Friday, partly sunny. Highs in the upper 70s. Southeast winds around 5 miles an hour. Friday night and Saturday, partly cloudy. Lows in the lower 60s. Highs in the mid 80s. Saturday night, mostly clear. Lows around 70. Sunday and Sunday night, partly cloudy. Highs in the lower 90s. Lows in the lower 70s. Monday through Tuesday, mostly clear. Highs around 90. Lows in the upper 60s. Again, the forecast for Galesburg and surrounding areas of central and northwest Illinois for the rest of today, mostly sunny. Highs in the mid-70s. North winds 5 to 10 miles an hour. At 11 a.m. in Galesburg, skies were cloudy. The temperature was 70 degrees, the dew point was 59, and the relative humidity was 69%. The wind was north at 7 miles an hour. The pressure was 30.12 inches and rising. Elsewhere around the area, temperatures were around 70 degrees. It was mostly sunny at Quincy and Springfield. It was partly sunny at Peoria, Moline, and Burlington. At Macomb, it was cloudy. And once again at 11 a.m. in Galesburg, under cloudy skies, the temperature was 70. Looking elsewhere around the Midwest at 11 a.m., Chicago was partly sunny, and 67. Indianapolis was mostly sunny, and 71. St. Louis was mostly sunny, and 76. Kansas City was mostly sunny, and 77. Des Moines was partly sunny, and 71. Milwaukee was mostly sunny, and 68. The time is currently 11:49 a.m. Central Daylight Time. 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Now for the official National Weather Service forecast for Galesburg and surrounding areas of central and northwest Illinois. West of today, mostly sunny. Highs in the mid-70s. North winds 5 to 10 miles an hour. Tonight, mostly clear. Lows in the mid-50s. Northeast winds around 5 miles an hour. Thursday, mostly sunny. Highs in the upper 70s. Southeast winds around 5 miles an hour. Thursday night, mostly cloudy. Lows in the upper 50s. East winds around 5 miles an hour until midnight, becoming light and variable. Friday, partly sunny. Highs in the upper 70s. Southeast winds around 5 miles an hour. Friday night and Saturday, partly cloudy. Lows in the lower 60s. Highs in the mid-80s. Saturday night, mostly clear. Lows around 70. Sunday and Sunday night, partly cloudy. Highs in the lower 90s. Lows in the lower 70s. Monday through Tuesday, mostly clear. Highs around 90. Lows in the upper 60s. Again, the forecast for Galesburg and surrounding areas of central and northwest Illinois for the rest of today, mostly sunny. Highs in the mid-70s. North winds 5 to 10 miles an hour. At 11 a.m. in Galesburg, skies were cloudy. The temperature was 70 degrees, the dew point was 59, and the relative humidity was 69%. The wind was north at 7 miles an hour. The pressure was 30.12 inches and rising. Elsewhere around the area, temperatures were around 70 degrees. It was mostly sunny at Quincy and Springfield. It was partly sunny at Peoria, Moline, and Burlington. At Macomb, it was cloudy. And once again at 11 a.m. in Galesburg, under cloudy skies, the temperature was 70. Looking elsewhere around the Midwest at 11 a.m., Chicago was partly sunny, and 67. Indianapolis was mostly sunny, and 71. St. Louis was mostly sunny, and 76. Kansas City was mostly sunny, and 77. Des Moines was partly sunny, and 71. Milwaukee was mostly sunny, and 68. The time is currently 11:52 a.m. Central Daylight.

listening to NOAA Weather Radio, All Hazards, station KZZ 66 in Galesburg. Now for the official National Weather Service forecast for Galesburg and surrounding areas of central and northwest Illinois. Rest of today, mostly sunny. Highs in the mid-70s. North winds 5 to 10 miles an hour. Tonight, mostly clear. Lows in the mid-50s. Northeast winds around 5 miles an hour. Thursday, mostly sunny. Highs in the upper 70s. Southeast winds around 5 miles an hour. Thursday night, mostly cloudy. Lows in the upper 50s. East winds around 5 miles an hour until midnight, becoming light and variable. Friday, partly sunny. Highs in the upper 70s. Southeast winds around 5 miles an hour. Friday night and Saturday, partly cloudy. Lows in the lower 60s. Highs in the mid-80s. Saturday night, mostly clear. Lows around 70. Sunday and Sunday night, partly cloudy. Highs in the lower 90s. Lows in the lower 70s. Monday through Tuesday, mostly clear. Highs around 90. Lows in the upper 60s. Again, the forecast for Galesburg and surrounding areas of central and northwest Illinois for the rest of today, mostly sunny. Highs in the mid-70s. North winds 5 to 10 miles an hour. At 11 a.m. in Galesburg, skies were cloudy. The temperature was 70 degrees, the dew point was 59, and the relative humidity was 69%. The wind was north at 7 miles an hour. The pressure was 30.12 inches and rising. Elsewhere around the area, temperatures were around 70 degrees. It was mostly sunny at Quincy and Springfield. It was partly sunny at Peoria, Moline, and Burlington. At Macomb, it was cloudy. And once again at 11 a.m. in Galesburg, under cloudy skies, the temperature was 70. Looking elsewhere around the Midwest at 11 a.m., Chicago was partly sunny, and 67. Indianapolis was mostly sunny, and 71. St. Louis was mostly sunny, and 76. Kansas City was mostly sunny, and 77. Des Moines was partly sunny, and 71. Milwaukee was mostly sunny, and 68. The time is currently 11:54 a.m. Central Daylight Time. 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Now for the official National Weather Service forecast for Galesburg and surrounding areas of central and northwest Illinois. Rest of today, mostly sunny. Highs in the mid-70s. North winds 5 to 10 miles an hour. Tonight, mostly clear. Lows in the mid-50s. Northeast winds around 5 miles an hour. Thursday, mostly sunny. Highs in the upper 70s. Southeast winds around 5 miles an hour. Thursday night, mostly cloudy. Lows in the upper 50s. East winds around 5 miles an hour until midnight, becoming light and variable. Friday, partly sunny. Highs in the upper 70s. Southeast winds around 5 miles an hour. Friday night and Saturday, partly cloudy. Lows in the lower 60s. Highs in the mid-80s. Saturday night, mostly clear. Lows around 70. Sunday and Sunday night, partly cloudy. Highs in the lower 90s. Lows in the lower 70s. Monday through Tuesday, mostly clear. Highs around 90. Lows in the upper 60s. Again, the forecast for Galesburg and surrounding areas of central and northwest Illinois for the rest of today, mostly sunny. Highs in the mid-70s. North winds 5 to 10 miles an hour. At 11 a.m. in Galesburg, skies were cloudy. The temperature was 70 degrees, the dew point was 59, and the relative humidity was 69%. The wind was north at 7 miles an hour. The pressure was 30.12 inches and rising. Elsewhere around the area, temperatures were around 70 degrees. It was mostly sunny at Quincy and Springfield. It was partly sunny at Peoria, Moline, and Burlington. At Macomb, it was cloudy. And once again at 11 a.m. in Galesburg, under cloudy skies, the temperature was 70.

looking elsewhere around the Midwest at 11 a.m. Chicago was partly sunny and 67. Indianapolis was mostly sunny and 71. St. Louis was mostly sunny and 76. Kansas City was mostly sunny and 77. Des Moines was partly sunny and 71. Milwaukee was mostly sunny and 68. The time is currently 11:57 a.m. Central Daylight Time. 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Now for the official National Weather Service forecast for Galesburg and surrounding areas of central and northwest Illinois. West of today, mostly sunny. Highs in the mid-70s. North winds 5 to 10 miles an hour. Tonight, mostly clear. Lows in the mid-50s. Northeast winds around 5 miles an hour. Thursday, mostly sunny. Highs in the upper 70s. Southeast winds around 5 miles an hour. Thursday night, mostly cloudy. Lows in the upper 50s. East winds around 5 miles an hour until midnight, becoming light and variable. Friday, partly sunny. Highs in the upper 70s. Southeast winds around 5 miles an hour. Friday night and Saturday, partly cloudy. Lows in the lower 60s. Highs in the mid-80s. Saturday night, mostly clear. Lows around 70. Sunday and Sunday night, partly cloudy. Highs in the lower 90s. Lows in the lower 70s. Monday through Tuesday, mostly clear. Highs around 90. Lows in the upper 60s. Again, the forecast for Galesburg and surrounding areas of central and northwest Illinois for the rest of today, mostly sunny. Highs in the mid-70s. North winds 5 to 10 miles an hour. At 11 a.m. in Galesburg, skies were cloudy. The temperature was 70 degrees, the dew point was 59, and the relative humidity was 69%. The wind was north at 7 miles an hour. The pressure was 30.12 inches and rising. Elsewhere around the area, temperatures were around 70 degrees. It was mostly sunny at Quincy and Springfield. It was partly sunny at Peoria, Moline, and Burlington. At Macomb, it was cloudy. And once again at 11 a.m. in Galesburg, under cloudy skies, the temperature was 70. The time is currently 12 p.m. Central Daylight Time. 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Now for the official National Weather Service forecast for Galesburg and surrounding areas of central and northwest Illinois. West of today, mostly sunny. Highs in the mid-70s. North winds 5 to 10 miles an hour. Tonight, mostly clear. Lows in the mid-50s. Northeast winds around 5 miles an hour. Thursday, mostly sunny. Highs in the upper 70s. Southeast winds around 5 miles an hour. Thursday night, mostly cloudy. Lows in the upper 50s. East winds around 5 miles an hour until midnight, becoming light and variable. Friday, partly sunny. Highs in the upper 70s. Southeast winds around 5 miles an hour. Friday night and Saturday, partly cloudy. Lows in the lower 60s. Highs in the mid-80s. Saturday night, mostly clear. Lows around 70. Sunday and Sunday night, partly cloudy. Highs in the lower 90s. Lows in the lower 70s. Monday through Tuesday, mostly clear. Highs around 90. Lows in the upper 60s. Again, the forecast for Galesburg and surrounding areas of central and northwest Illinois for the rest of today, mostly sunny. Highs in the mid-70s. North winds 5 to 10 miles an hour. The time is currently 12:01 p.m. Central Daylight Time. 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Now for the official National Weather Service forecast for Galesburg and surrounding areas of central and northwest Illinois. West of today, mostly sunny. Highs in the mid-70s. North winds 5 to 10 miles an hour. Tonight, mostly clear. Lows in the mid-50s. Northeast winds around 5 miles an hour. Thursday.

mostly sunny. Highs in the upper 70s. Southeast winds around 5 miles an hour. Thursday night, mostly cloudy. Lows in the upper 50s. East winds around 5 miles an hour until midnight, becoming light and variable. Friday, partly sunny. Highs in the upper 70s. Southeast winds around 5 miles an hour. Friday night and Saturday, partly cloudy. Lows in the lower 60s. Highs in the mid-80s. Saturday night, mostly clear. Lows around 70. Sunday and Sunday night, partly cloudy. Highs in the lower 90s. Lows in the lower 70s. Monday through Tuesday, mostly clear. Highs around 90. Lows in the upper 60s. Again, the forecast for Galesburg and surrounding areas of central and northwest Illinois for the rest of today, mostly sunny. Highs in the mid-70s. North winds 5 to 10 miles an hour. The time is currently 12:03 p.m. Central Daylight Time. 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Now for the official National Weather Service forecast for Galesburg and surrounding areas of central and northwest Illinois. Rest of today, mostly sunny. Highs in the mid-70s. North winds 5 to 10 miles an hour. Tonight, mostly clear. Lows in the mid-50s. Northeast winds around 5 miles an hour. Thursday, mostly sunny. Highs in the upper 70s. Southeast winds around 5 miles an hour. Thursday night, mostly cloudy. Lows in the upper 50s. East winds around 5 miles an hour until midnight, becoming light and variable. Friday, partly sunny. Highs in the upper 70s. Southeast winds around 5 miles an hour. Friday night and Saturday, partly cloudy. Lows in the lower 60s. Highs in the mid-80s. Saturday night, mostly clear. Lows around 70. Sunday and Sunday night, partly cloudy. Highs in the lower 90s. Lows in the lower 70s. Monday through Tuesday, mostly clear. Highs around 90. Lows in the upper 60s. Again, the forecast for Galesburg and surrounding areas of central and northwest Illinois for the rest of today, mostly sunny. Highs in the mid-70s. North winds 5 to 10 miles an hour. The time is currently 12:05 p.m. Central Daylight Time. 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Now for the official National Weather Service forecast for Galesburg and surrounding areas of central and northwest Illinois. Rest of today, mostly sunny. Highs in the mid-70s. North winds 5 to 10 miles an hour. Tonight, mostly clear. Lows in the mid-50s. Northeast winds around 5 miles an hour. Thursday, mostly sunny. Highs in the upper 70s. Southeast winds around 5 miles an hour. Thursday night, mostly cloudy. Lows in the upper 50s. East winds around 5 miles an hour until midnight, becoming light and variable. Friday, partly sunny. Highs in the upper 70s. Southeast winds around 5 miles an hour. Friday night and Saturday, partly cloudy. Lows in the lower 60s. Highs in the mid-80s. Saturday night, mostly clear. Lows around 70. Sunday and Sunday night, partly cloudy. Highs in the lower 90s. Lows in the lower 70s. Monday through Tuesday, mostly clear. Highs around 90. Lows in the upper 60s. Again, the forecast for Galesburg and surrounding areas of central and northwest Illinois for the rest of today, mostly sunny. Highs in the mid-70s. North winds 5 to 10 miles an hour. At noon in Galesburg, skies were cloudy. The temperature was 71 degrees, the dew point was 55, and the relative humidity was 56%. The wind was north at 8 miles an hour. The pressure was 30.13 inches and steady. Elsewhere around the area, skies ranged from mostly sunny to partly sunny, and temperatures were in the lower to upper 70s. And once again at noon in Galesburg, under cloudy skies, the temperature was 71. Looking elsewhere around

west at noon, Chicago was partly sunny, and 68. Indianapolis was mostly sunny, and 74. St. Louis was cloudy, and 76. Kansas City was partly sunny, and 78. Des Moines was partly sunny, and 74. Milwaukee was mostly sunny, and 70. The time is currently 12:07 p.m. Central Daylight Time. 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Now for the official National Weather Service forecast for Galesburg and surrounding areas of central and northwest Illinois. West of today, mostly sunny. Highs in the mid-70s. North winds 5 to 10 miles an hour. Tonight, mostly clear. Lows in the mid-50s. Northeast winds around 5 miles an hour. Thursday, mostly sunny. Highs in the upper 70s. Southeast winds around 5 miles an hour. Thursday night, mostly cloudy. Lows in the upper 50s. East winds around 5 miles an hour until midnight, becoming light and variable. Friday, partly sunny. Highs in the upper 70s. Southeast winds around 5 miles an hour. Friday night and Saturday, partly cloudy. Lows in the lower 60s. Highs in the mid-80s. Saturday night, mostly clear. Lows around 70. Sunday and Sunday night, partly cloudy. Highs in the lower 90s. Lows in the lower 70s. Monday through Tuesday, mostly clear. Highs around 90. Lows in the upper 60s. Again, the forecast for Galesburg and surrounding areas of central and northwest Illinois for the rest of today, mostly sunny. Highs in the mid-70s. North winds 5 to 10 miles an hour. At noon in Galesburg, skies were cloudy. The temperature was 71 degrees, the dew point was 55, and the relative humidity was 56%. The wind was north at 8 miles an hour. The pressure was 30.13 inches and steady. Elsewhere around the area, skies ranged from mostly sunny to partly sunny, and temperatures were in the lower to upper 70s. And once again at noon in Galesburg, under cloudy skies, the temperature was 71. Looking elsewhere around the Midwest at noon, Chicago was partly sunny, and 68. Indianapolis was mostly sunny, and 74. St. Louis was cloudy, and 76. Kansas City was partly sunny, and 78. Des Moines was partly sunny, and 74. Milwaukee was mostly sunny, and 70. The time is currently 12:10 p.m. Central Daylight Time. 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Now for the official National Weather Service forecast for Galesburg and surrounding areas of central and northwest Illinois. West of today, mostly sunny. Highs in the mid-70s. North winds 5 to 10 miles an hour. Tonight, mostly clear. Lows in the mid-50s. Northeast winds around 5 miles an hour. Thursday, mostly sunny. Highs in the upper 70s. Southeast winds around 5 miles an hour. Thursday night, mostly cloudy. Lows in the upper 50s. East winds around 5 miles an hour until midnight, becoming light and variable. Friday, partly sunny. Highs in the upper 70s. Southeast winds around 5 miles an hour. Friday night and Saturday, partly cloudy. Lows in the lower 60s. Highs in the mid-80s. Saturday night, mostly clear. Lows around 70. Sunday and Sunday night, partly cloudy. Highs in the lower 90s. Lows in the lower 70s. Monday through Tuesday, mostly clear. Highs around 90. Lows in the upper 60s. Again, the forecast for Galesburg and surrounding areas of central and northwest Illinois for the rest of today, mostly sunny. Highs in the mid-70s. North winds 5 to 10 miles an hour. At noon in Galesburg, skies were cloudy. The temperature was 71 degrees, the dew point was 55, and the relative humidity was 56%. The wind was north at 8 miles an hour. The pressure was 30.13 inches and steady. Elsewhere around the area, skies ranged from mostly sunny to partly sunny, and

temperatures were in the lower to upper 70s. And once again at noon in Galesburg, under cloudy skies, the temperature was 71. Looking elsewhere around the Midwest at noon, Chicago was partly sunny, and 68. Indianapolis was mostly sunny, and 74. St. Louis was cloudy, and 76. Kansas City was partly sunny, and 78. Des Moines was partly sunny, and 74. Milwaukee was mostly sunny, and 70. The time is currently 12:12 p.m. Central Daylight Time. 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Now for the official National Weather Service forecast for Galesburg and surrounding areas of central and northwest Illinois. West of today, mostly sunny. Highs in the mid-70s. North winds 5 to 10 miles an hour. Tonight, mostly clear. Lows in the mid-50s. Northeast winds around 5 miles an hour. Thursday, mostly sunny. Highs in the upper 70s. Southeast winds around 5 miles an hour. Thursday night, mostly cloudy. Lows in the upper 50s. East winds around 5 miles an hour until midnight, becoming light and variable. Friday, partly sunny. Highs in the upper 70s. Southeast winds around 5 miles an hour. Friday night and Saturday, partly cloudy. Lows in the lower 60s. Highs in the mid-80s. Saturday night, mostly clear. Lows around 70. Sunday and Sunday night, partly cloudy. Highs in the lower 90s. Lows in the lower 70s. Monday through Tuesday, mostly clear. Highs around 90. Lows in the upper 60s. Again, the forecast for Galesburg and surrounding areas of central and northwest Illinois for the rest of today, mostly sunny. Highs in the mid-70s. North winds 5 to 10 miles an hour. 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Programming originates from NOAA's National Weather Service office in Lincoln. 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KZZ 66 is part of the All Hazards network of NOAA Weather Radio. At noon in Galesburg, skies were cloudy. The temperature was 71 degrees, the dew point was 55, and the relative humidity was 56%. The wind was north at 8 miles an hour. The pressure was 30.13 inches and steady. Elsewhere around the area, skies ranged from mostly sunny to partly sunny, and temperatures were in the lower to upper 70s. And once again at noon in Galesburg, under cloudy skies, the temperature was 71. Looking elsewhere around the Midwest at noon, Chicago was partly sunny, and 68. Indianapolis was mostly sunny, and 74. St. Louis was cloudy, and 76. Kansas City was partly sunny, and 78. Des Moines was partly sunny, and 74. Milwaukee was mostly sunny, and 70. Looking elsewhere around the Midwest at noon, Chicago was partly sunny, and 68. Indianapolis was mostly sunny, and 74. St. Louis was partly sunny, and 76. Kansas City was partly sunny, and 78. Des Moines was partly sunny, and 74. Milwaukee was mostly sunny, and 70. The time is currently 12:16 p.m. Central Daylight Time. 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Now for the official National Weather Service forecast for Galesburg and surrounding areas of central and northwest Illinois. West of today, mostly sunny. Highs in the mid-70s. North winds 5 to 10 miles an hour. Tonight, mostly clear. Lows in the mid-50s. Northeast winds around 5 miles an hour. Thursday, mostly sunny. Highs in the upper 70s. Southeast winds around 5 miles an hour. Thursday night, mostly cloudy. Lows in the upper 50s. East winds around 5 miles an hour until midnight, becoming light and variable. Friday, partly sunny. Highs in the upper 70s. Southeast winds around 5 miles an hour.

Friday night and Saturday, partly cloudy. Lows in the lower 60s. Highs in the mid-80s. Saturday night, mostly clear. Lows around 70. Sunday and Sunday night, partly cloudy. Highs in the lower 90s. Lows in the lower 70s. Monday through Tuesday, mostly clear. Highs around 90. Lows in the upper 60s. Again, the forecast for Galesburg and surrounding areas of central and northwest Illinois for the rest of today, mostly sunny. Highs in the mid-70s. North winds 5 to 10 miles an hour. At noon in Galesburg, skies were cloudy. The temperature was 71 degrees, the dew point was 55, and the relative humidity was 56%. The wind was north at 8 miles an hour. The pressure was 30.13 inches and steady. Elsewhere around the area, skies ranged from mostly sunny to partly sunny, and temperatures were in the lower to upper 70s. And once again at noon in Galesburg, under cloudy skies, the temperature was 71. Looking elsewhere around the Midwest at noon, Chicago was partly sunny, and 68. Indianapolis was mostly sunny, and 74. St. Louis was partly sunny, and 76. Kansas City was partly sunny, and 78. Des Moines was partly sunny, and 74. Milwaukee was mostly sunny, and 70. The time is currently 12:18 p.m. Central Daylight Time. 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Now for the official National Weather Service forecast for Galesburg and surrounding areas of central and northwest Illinois. West of today, mostly sunny. Highs in the mid-70s. North winds 5 to 10 miles an hour. Tonight, mostly clear. Lows in the mid-50s. Northeast winds around 5 miles an hour. Thursday, mostly sunny. Highs in the upper 70s. Southeast winds around 5 miles an hour. Thursday night, mostly cloudy. Lows in the upper 50s. East winds around 5 miles an hour until midnight, becoming light and variable. Friday, partly sunny. Highs in the upper 70s. Southeast winds around 5 miles an hour. Friday night and Saturday, partly cloudy. Lows in the lower 60s. Highs in the mid-80s. Saturday night, mostly clear. Lows around 70. Sunday and Sunday night, partly cloudy. Highs in the lower 90s. Lows in the lower 70s. Monday through Tuesday, mostly clear. Highs around 90. Lows in the upper 60s. Again, the forecast for Galesburg and surrounding areas of central and northwest Illinois for the rest of today, mostly sunny. Highs in the mid-70s. North winds 5 to 10 miles an hour. At noon in Galesburg, skies were cloudy. The temperature was 71 degrees, the dew point was 55, and the relative humidity was 56%. The wind was north at 8 miles an hour. The pressure was 30.13 inches and steady. Elsewhere around the area, skies ranged from mostly sunny to partly sunny, and temperatures were in the lower to upper 70s. And once again at noon in Galesburg, under cloudy skies, the temperature was 71. Looking elsewhere around the Midwest at noon, Chicago was partly sunny, and 68. Indianapolis was mostly sunny, and 74. St. Louis was partly sunny, and 76. Kansas City was partly sunny, and 78. Des Moines was partly sunny, and 74. Milwaukee was mostly sunny, and 70. The time is currently 12:21 p.m. Central Daylight Time. 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Now for the official National Weather Service forecast for Galesburg and surrounding areas of central and northwest Illinois. West of today, mostly sunny. Highs in the mid-70s. North winds 5 to 10 miles an hour. Tonight, mostly clear. Lows in the mid-50s. Northeast winds around 5 miles an hour. Thursday, mostly sunny. Highs in the upper 70s. Southeast winds around 5 miles an hour. Thursday night, mostly cloudy. Lows in the upper 50s. East winds

around 5 miles an hour until midnight, becoming light and variable. Friday, partly sunny. Highs in the upper 70s. Southeast winds around 5 miles an hour. Friday night and Saturday, partly cloudy. Lows in the lower 60s. Highs in the mid 80s. Saturday night, mostly clear. Lows around 70. Sunday and Sunday night, partly cloudy. Highs in the lower 90s. Lows in the lower 70s. Monday through Tuesday, mostly clear. Highs around 90. Lows in the upper 60s. Again, the forecast for Galesburg and surrounding areas of central and northwest Illinois for the rest of today, mostly sunny. Highs in the mid-70s. North winds 5 to 10 miles an hour. At noon in Galesburg, skies were cloudy. The temperature was 71 degrees, the dew point was 55, and the relative humidity was 56%. The wind was north at 8 miles an hour. The pressure was 30.13 inches and steady. Elsewhere around the area, skies ranged from mostly sunny to partly sunny, and temperatures were in the lower to upper 70s. And once again at noon in Galesburg, under cloudy skies, the temperature was 71. Looking elsewhere around the Midwest at noon, Chicago was partly sunny, and 68. Indianapolis was mostly sunny, and 74. St. Louis was partly sunny, and 76. Kansas City was partly sunny, and 78. Des Moines was partly sunny, and 74. Milwaukee was mostly sunny, and 70. The time is currently 12:24 p.m. Central Daylight Time. 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Now for the official National Weather Service forecast for Galesburg and surrounding areas of central and northwest Illinois. West of today, mostly sunny. Highs in the mid-70s. North winds 5 to 10 miles an hour. Tonight, mostly clear. Lows in the mid-50s. Northeast winds around 5 miles an hour. Thursday, mostly sunny. Highs in the upper 70s. Southeast winds around 5 miles an hour. Thursday night, mostly cloudy. Lows in the upper 50s. East winds around 5 miles an hour until midnight, becoming light and variable. Friday, partly sunny. Highs in the upper 70s. Southeast winds around 5 miles an hour. Friday night and Saturday, partly cloudy. Lows in the lower 60s. Highs in the mid 80s. Saturday night, mostly clear. Lows around 70. Sunday and Sunday night, partly cloudy. Highs in the lower 90s. Lows in the lower 70s. Monday through Tuesday, mostly clear. Highs around 90. Lows in the upper 60s. Again, the forecast for Galesburg and surrounding areas of central and northwest Illinois for the rest of today, mostly sunny. Highs in the mid-70s. North winds 5 to 10 miles an hour. At noon in Galesburg, skies were cloudy. The temperature was 71 degrees, the dew point was 55, and the relative humidity was 56%. The wind was north at 8 miles an hour. The pressure was 30.13 inches and steady. Elsewhere around the area, skies ranged from mostly sunny to partly sunny, and temperatures were in the lower to upper 70s. And once again at noon in Galesburg, under cloudy skies, the temperature was 71. Looking elsewhere around the Midwest at noon, Chicago was partly sunny, and 68. Indianapolis was mostly sunny, and 74. St. Louis was partly sunny, and 76. Kansas City was partly sunny, and 78. Des Moines was partly sunny, and 74. Milwaukee was mostly sunny, and 70. The time is currently 12:26 p.m. Central Daylight Time. 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Now for the official National Weather Service forecast for Galesburg and surrounding areas of central and northwest Illinois. West of today, mostly sunny. Highs in the mid-70s. North winds 5 to 10 miles an hour. Tonight, mostly clear. Lows in the mid-50s. Northeast winds around 5 miles an hour. Thursday, mostly sunny.

highs in the upper 70s. Southeast winds around 5 miles an hour. Thursday night, mostly cloudy. Lows in the upper 50s. East winds around 5 miles an hour until midnight, becoming light and variable. Friday, partly sunny. Highs in the upper 70s. Southeast winds around 5 miles an hour. Friday night and Saturday, partly cloudy. Lows in the lower 60s. Highs in the mid 80s. Saturday night, mostly clear. Lows around 70. Sunday and Sunday night, partly cloudy. Highs in the lower 90s. Lows in the lower 70s. Monday through Tuesday, mostly clear. Highs around 90. Lows in the upper 60s. Again, the forecast for Galesburg and surrounding areas of central and northwest Illinois for the rest of today, mostly sunny. Highs in the mid-70s. North winds 5 to 10 miles an hour. At noon in Galesburg, skies were cloudy. The temperature was 71 degrees, the dew point was 55, and the relative humidity was 56%. The wind was north at 8 miles an hour. The pressure was 30.13 inches and steady. Elsewhere around the area, skies ranged from mostly sunny to partly sunny, and temperatures were in the lower to upper 70s. And once again at noon in Galesburg, under cloudy skies, the temperature was 71. Looking elsewhere around the Midwest at noon, Chicago was partly sunny, and 68. Indianapolis was mostly sunny, and 74. St. Louis was partly sunny, and 76. Kansas City was partly sunny, and 78. Des Moines was partly sunny, and 74. Milwaukee was mostly sunny, and 70. The time is currently 12:29 p.m. Central Daylight Time. 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Now for the official National Weather Service forecast for Galesburg and surrounding areas of central and northwest Illinois. Rest of today, mostly sunny. Highs in the mid-70s. North winds 5 to 10 miles an hour. Tonight, mostly clear. Lows in the mid-50s. Northeast winds around 5 miles an hour. Thursday, mostly sunny. Highs in the upper 70s. Southeast winds around 5 miles an hour. Thursday night, mostly cloudy. Lows in the upper 50s. East winds around 5 miles an hour until midnight, becoming light and variable. Friday, partly sunny. Highs in the upper 70s. Southeast winds around 5 miles an hour. Friday night and Saturday, partly cloudy. Lows in the lower 60s. Highs in the mid-80s. Saturday night, mostly clear. Lows around 70. Sunday and Sunday night, partly cloudy. Highs in the lower 90s. Lows in the lower 70s. Monday through Tuesday, mostly clear. Highs around 90. Lows in the upper 60s. Again, the forecast for Galesburg and surrounding areas of central and northwest Illinois for the rest of today, mostly sunny. Highs in the mid-70s. North winds 5 to 10 miles an hour. At noon in Galesburg, skies were cloudy. The temperature was 71 degrees, the dew point was 55, and the relative humidity was 56%. The wind was north at 8 miles an hour. The pressure was 30.13 inches and steady. Elsewhere around the area, skies ranged from mostly sunny to partly sunny, and temperatures were in the lower to upper 70s. And once again at noon in Galesburg, under cloudy skies, the temperature was 71. Looking elsewhere around the Midwest at noon, Chicago was partly sunny, and 68. Indianapolis was mostly sunny, and 74. St. Louis was partly sunny, and 76. Kansas City was partly sunny, and 78. Des Moines was partly sunny, and 74. Milwaukee was mostly sunny, and 70. The time is currently 12:31 p.m. Central Daylight Time. 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Now for the official National Weather Service forecast for Galesburg and surrounding areas of central and northwest Illinois. Rest of today, mostly sunny. Highs in the mid-70s.

winds 5 to 10 miles an hour. Tonight, mostly clear. Lows in the mid-50s. Northeast winds around 5 miles an hour. Thursday, mostly sunny. Highs in the upper 70s. Southeast winds around 5 miles an hour. Thursday night, mostly cloudy. Lows in the upper 50s. East winds around 5 miles an hour until midnight, becoming light and variable. Friday, partly sunny. Highs in the upper 70s. Southeast winds around 5 miles an hour. Friday night and Saturday, partly cloudy. Lows in the lower 60s. Highs in the mid 80s. Saturday night, mostly clear. Lows around 70. Sunday and Sunday night, partly cloudy. Highs in the lower 90s. Lows in the lower 70s. Monday through Tuesday, mostly clear. Highs of Sunday and Sunday night, partly cloudy. Highs in the lower 90s. Lows in the lower 70s. Monday through Tuesday, mostly clear. Highs around 90. Lows in the upper 60s. Again, the forecast for Galesburg and surrounding areas of central and northwest Illinois for the rest of today, mostly sunny. Highs in the mid-70s. North winds 5 to 10 miles an hour. At noon in Galesburg, skies were cloudy. The temperature was 71 degrees, the dew point was 55, and the relative humidity was 56%. The wind was north at 8 miles an hour. The pressure was 30.13 inches and steady. Elsewhere around the area, skies ranged from mostly sunny to partly sunny, and temperatures were in the lower to upper 70s. And once again at noon in Galesburg, under cloudy skies, the temperature was 71. Looking elsewhere around the Midwest at noon, Chicago was partly sunny, and 68. Indianapolis was mostly sunny, and 74. St. Louis was partly sunny, and 76. Kansas City was partly sunny, and 78. Des Moines was partly sunny, and 74. Milwaukee was mostly sunny, and 70. The time is currently 12:34 p.m. Central Daylight Time. 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Now for the official National Weather Service forecast for Galesburg and surrounding areas of central and northwest Illinois. West of today, mostly sunny. Highs in the mid-70s. North winds 5 to 10 miles an hour. Tonight, mostly clear. Lows in the mid-50s. Northeast winds around 5 miles an hour. Thursday, mostly sunny. Highs in the upper 70s. Southeast winds around 5 miles an hour. Thursday night, mostly cloudy. Lows in the upper 50s. East winds around 5 miles an hour until midnight, becoming light and variable. Friday, partly sunny. Highs in the upper 70s. Southeast winds around 5 miles an hour. Friday night and Saturday, partly cloudy. Lows in the lower 60s. Highs in the mid-80s. Saturday night, mostly clear. Lows around 70. Sunday and Sunday night, partly cloudy. Highs in the lower 90s. Lows in the lower 70s. Monday through Tuesday, mostly clear. Highs around 90. Lows in the upper 60s. Again, the forecast for Galesburg and surrounding areas of central and northwest Illinois for the rest of today, mostly sunny. Highs in the mid-70s. North winds 5 to 10 miles an hour. At noon in Galesburg, skies were cloudy. The temperature was 71 degrees, the dew point was 55, and the relative humidity was 56%. The wind was north at 8 miles an hour. The pressure was 30.13 inches and steady. Elsewhere around the area, skies ranged from mostly sunny to partly sunny, and temperatures were in the lower to upper 70s. And once again at noon in Galesburg, under cloudy skies, the temperature was 71. Looking elsewhere around the Midwest at noon, Chicago was partly sunny, and 68. Indianapolis was mostly sunny, and 74. St. Louis was partly sunny, and 76. Kansas City was partly sunny, and 78. Des Moines was partly sunny, and 74. Milwaukee was mostly sunny, and 70. The time is currently

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Now for the official National Weather Service forecast for Galesburg and surrounding areas of central and northwest Illinois. Rest of today, mostly sunny. Highs in the mid-70s. North winds 5 to 10 miles an hour. Tonight, mostly clear. Lows in the mid-50s. Northeast winds around 5 miles an hour. Thursday, mostly sunny. Highs in the upper 70s. Southeast winds around 5 miles an hour. Thursday night, mostly cloudy. Lows in the upper 50s. East winds around 5 miles an hour until midnight, becoming light and variable. Friday, partly sunny. Highs in the upper 70s. Southeast winds around 5 miles an hour. Friday night and Saturday, partly cloudy. Lows in the lower 60s. Highs in the mid-80s. Saturday night, mostly clear. Lows around 70. Sunday and Sunday night, partly cloudy. Highs in the lower 90s. Lows in the lower 70s. Monday through Tuesday, mostly clear. Highs around 90. Lows in the upper 60s. Again, the forecast for Galesburg and surrounding areas of central and northwest Illinois for the rest of today, mostly sunny. Highs in the mid-70s. North winds 5 to 10 miles an hour. At noon in Galesburg, skies were cloudy. The temperature was 71 degrees, the dew point was 55, and the relative humidity was 56%. The wind was north at 8 miles an hour. The pressure was 30.13 inches and steady. Elsewhere around the area, skies ranged from mostly sunny to partly sunny, and temperatures were in the lower to upper 70s. And once again at noon in Galesburg, under cloudy skies, the temperature was 71. Looking elsewhere around the Midwest at noon, Chicago was partly sunny, and 68. Indianapolis was mostly sunny, and 74. St. Louis was partly sunny, and 76. Kansas City was partly sunny, and 78. Des Moines was partly sunny, and 74. Milwaukee was mostly sunny, and 70. The time is currently 12:39 p.m. Central Daylight Time. 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Now for the official National Weather Service forecast for Galesburg and surrounding areas of central and northwest Illinois. Rest of today, mostly sunny. Highs in the mid-70s. North winds 5 to 10 miles an hour. Tonight, mostly clear. Lows in the mid-50s. Northeast winds around 5 miles an hour. Thursday, mostly sunny. Highs in the upper 70s. Southeast winds around 5 miles an hour. Thursday night, mostly cloudy. Lows in the upper 50s. East winds around 5 miles an hour until midnight, becoming light and variable. Friday, partly sunny. Highs in the upper 70s. Southeast winds around 5 miles an hour. Friday night and Saturday, partly cloudy. Lows in the lower 60s. Highs in the mid-80s. Saturday night, mostly clear. Lows around 70. Sunday and Sunday night, partly cloudy. Highs in the lower 90s. Lows in the lower 70s. Monday through Tuesday, mostly clear. Highs around 90. Lows in the upper 60s. Again, the forecast for Galesburg and surrounding areas of central and northwest Illinois for the rest of today, mostly sunny. Highs in the mid-70s. North winds 5 to 10 miles an hour. Now for the official National Weather Service forecast for Galesburg and surrounding areas of central and northwest Illinois. Rest of today, mostly sunny. Highs in the mid-70s. North winds 5 to 10 miles an hour. Tonight, mostly clear. Lows in the mid-50s. Northeast winds around 5 miles an hour. Thursday, mostly sunny. Highs in the upper 70s. Southeast winds around 5 miles an hour. Thursday night, mostly cloudy. Lows in the upper 50s. East winds around 5 miles an hour until midnight, becoming light and variable. Friday, partly sunny. Highs in the upper

70s. Southeast winds around 5 miles an hour. Friday night and Saturday, partly cloudy. Lows in the lower 60s. Highs in the mid-80s. Saturday night, mostly clear. Lows around 70. Sunday and Sunday night, partly cloudy. Highs in the lower 90s. Lows in the lower 70s. Monday through Tuesday, mostly clear. Highs around 90. Lows in the upper 60s. Again, the forecast for Galesburg and surrounding areas of central and northwest Illinois for the rest of today, mostly sunny. Highs in the mid-70s. North winds 5 to 10 miles an hour. At noon in Galesburg, skies were cloudy. The temperature was 71 degrees, the dew point was 55, and the relative humidity was 56%. The wind was north at 8 miles an hour. The pressure was 30.13 inches and steady. Elsewhere around the area, skies ranged from mostly sunny to partly sunny, and temperatures were in the lower to upper 70s. And once again at noon in Galesburg, under cloudy skies, the temperature was 71. Looking elsewhere around the Midwest at noon, Chicago was partly sunny, and 68. Indianapolis was mostly sunny, and 74. St. Louis was partly sunny, and 76. Kansas City was partly sunny, and 78. Des Moines was partly sunny, and 74. Milwaukee was mostly sunny, and 70. The time is currently 12:43 p.m. Central Daylight Time. 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Now for the official National Weather Service forecast for Galesburg and surrounding areas of central and northwest Illinois. Rest of today, mostly sunny. Highs in the mid-70s. North winds 5 to 10 miles an hour. Tonight, mostly clear. Lows in the mid-50s. Northeast winds around 5 miles an hour. Thursday, mostly sunny. Highs in the upper 70s. Southeast winds around 5 miles an hour. Thursday night, mostly cloudy. Lows in the upper 50s. East winds around 5 miles an hour until midnight, becoming light and variable. Friday, partly sunny. Highs in the upper 70s. Southeast winds around 5 miles an hour. Friday night and Saturday, partly cloudy. Lows in the lower 60s. Highs in the mid-80s. Saturday night, mostly clear. Lows around 70. Sunday and Sunday night, partly cloudy. Highs in the lower 90s. Lows in the lower 70s. Monday through Tuesday, mostly clear. Highs around 90. Lows in the upper 60s. Again, the forecast for Galesburg and surrounding areas of central and northwest Illinois for the rest of today, mostly sunny. Highs in the mid-70s. North winds 5 to 10 miles an hour. At noon in Galesburg, skies were cloudy. The temperature was 71 degrees, the dew point was 55, and the relative humidity was 56%. The wind was north at 8 miles an hour. The pressure was 30.13 inches and steady. Elsewhere around the area, skies ranged from mostly sunny to partly sunny, and temperatures were in the lower to upper 70s. And once again at noon in Galesburg, under cloudy skies, the temperature was 71. Looking elsewhere around the Midwest at noon, Chicago was partly sunny, and 68. Indianapolis was mostly sunny, and 74. St. Louis was partly sunny, and 76. Kansas City was partly sunny, and 78. Des Moines was partly sunny, and 74. Milwaukee was mostly sunny, and 70. The time is currently 12:46 p.m. Central Daylight Time. 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Now for the official National Weather Service forecast for Galesburg and surrounding areas of central and northwest Illinois. Rest of today, mostly sunny. Highs in the mid-70s. North winds 5 to 10 miles an hour. Tonight, mostly clear. Lows in the mid-50s. Northeast winds around 5 miles an hour. Thursday, mostly sunny. Highs in the upper 70s. Southeast winds around 5 miles an hour. Thursday night, mostly

surrounding areas of central and northwest Illinois for the rest of today, mostly sunny. Highs in the mid-70s. North winds 5 to 10 miles an hour. At noon in Galesburg, skies were cloudy. The temperature was 71 degrees, the dew point was 55, and the relative humidity was 56%. The wind was north at 8 miles an hour. The pressure was 30.13 inches and steady. Elsewhere around the area, skies ranged from mostly sunny to partly sunny, and temperatures were in the lower to upper 70s. And once again at noon in Galesburg, under cloudy skies, the temperature was 71. Looking elsewhere around the Midwest at noon, Chicago was partly sunny, and 68. Indianapolis was mostly sunny, and 74. St. Louis was partly sunny, and 76. Kansas City was partly sunny, and 78. Des Moines was partly sunny, and 74. Milwaukee was mostly sunny, and 70. The time is currently 12:48 p.m. Central Daylight Time. 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Now for the official National Weather Service forecast for Galesburg and surrounding areas of central and northwest Illinois. Rest of today, mostly sunny. Highs in the mid-70s. North winds 5 to 10 miles an hour. Tonight, mostly clear. Lows in the mid-50s. Northeast winds around 5 miles an hour. Thursday, mostly sunny. Highs in the upper 70s. Southeast winds around 5 miles an hour. Thursday night, mostly cloudy. Lows in the upper 50s. East winds around 5 miles an hour until midnight, becoming light and variable. Friday, partly sunny. Highs in the upper 70s. Southeast winds around 5 miles an hour. Friday night and Saturday, partly cloudy. Lows in the lower 60s. Highs in the mid-80s. Saturday night, mostly clear. Lows around 70. Sunday and Sunday night, partly cloudy. Highs in the lower 90s. Lows in the lower 70s. Monday through Tuesday, mostly clear. Highs around 90. Lows in the upper 60s. Again, the forecast for Galesburg and surrounding areas of central and northwest Illinois for the rest of today, mostly sunny. Highs in the mid-70s. North winds 5 to 10 miles an hour. At noon in Galesburg, skies were cloudy. The temperature was 71 degrees, the dew point was 55, and the relative humidity was 56%. The wind was north at 8 miles an hour. The pressure was 30.13 inches and steady. Elsewhere around the area, skies ranged from mostly sunny to partly sunny, and temperatures were in the lower to upper 70s. And once again at noon in Galesburg, under cloudy skies, the temperature was 71. Looking elsewhere around the Midwest at noon, Chicago was partly sunny, and 68. Indianapolis was mostly sunny, and 74. St. Louis was partly sunny, and 76. Kansas City was partly sunny, and 78. Des Moines was partly sunny, and 74. Milwaukee was mostly sunny, and 70. The time is currently 12:51 p.m. Central Daylight Time. 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Now for the official National Weather Service forecast for Galesburg and surrounding areas of central and northwest Illinois. Rest of today, mostly sunny. Highs in the mid-70s. North winds 5 to 10 miles an hour. Tonight, mostly clear. Lows in the mid-50s. Northeast winds around 5 miles an hour. Thursday, mostly sunny. Highs in the upper 70s. Southeast winds around 5 miles an hour. Thursday night, mostly cloudy. Lows in the upper 50s. East winds around 5 miles an hour until midnight, becoming light and variable. Friday, partly sunny. Highs in the upper 70s. Southeast winds around 5 miles an hour. Friday night and Saturday, partly cloudy. Lows in the lower 60s. Highs in the mid-80s. Saturday night, mostly clear. Lows around 70. Sunday and Sunday night, partly cloudy. Highs in the lower 90s.

lows in the lower 70s. Monday through Tuesday, mostly clear. Highs around 90. Lows in the upper 60s. Again, the forecast for Galesburg and surrounding areas of central and northwest Illinois for the rest of today, mostly sunny. Highs in the mid-70s. North winds 5 to 10 miles an hour. At noon in Galesburg, skies were cloudy. The temperature was 71 degrees, the dew point was 55, and the relative humidity was 56%. The wind was north at 8 miles an hour. The pressure was 30.13 inches and steady. Elsewhere around the area, skies ranged from mostly sunny to partly sunny, and temperatures were in the lower to upper 70s. And once again at noon in Galesburg, under cloudy skies, the temperature was 71. Looking elsewhere around the Midwest at noon, Chicago was partly sunny, and 68. Indianapolis was mostly sunny, and 74. St. Louis was partly sunny, and 76. Kansas City was partly sunny, and 78. Des Moines was partly sunny, and 74. Milwaukee was mostly sunny, and 70. The time is currently 12:54 p.m. Central Daylight Time. 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Now for the official National Weather Service forecast for Galesburg and surrounding areas of central and northwest Illinois. West of today, mostly sunny. Highs in the mid-70s. North winds 5 to 10 miles an hour. Tonight, mostly clear. Lows in the mid-50s. Northeast winds around 5 miles an hour. Thursday, mostly sunny. Highs in the upper 70s. Southeast winds around 5 miles an hour. Thursday night, mostly cloudy. Lows in the upper 50s. East winds around 5 miles an hour until midnight, becoming light and variable. Friday, partly sunny. Highs in the upper 70s. Southeast winds around 5 miles an hour. Friday night and Saturday, partly cloudy. Lows in the lower 60s. Highs in the mid-80s. Saturday night, mostly clear. Lows around 70. Sunday and Sunday night, partly cloudy. Highs in the lower 90s. Lows in the lower 70s. Monday through Tuesday, mostly clear. Highs around 90. Lows in the upper 60s. Again, the forecast for Galesburg and surrounding areas of central and northwest Illinois for the rest of today, mostly sunny. Highs in the mid-70s. North winds 5 to 10 miles an hour. At noon in Galesburg, skies were cloudy. The temperature was 71 degrees, the dew point was 55, and the relative humidity was 56%. The wind was north at 8 miles an hour. The pressure was 30.13 inches and steady. Elsewhere around the area, skies ranged from mostly sunny to partly sunny, and temperatures were in the lower to upper 70s. And once again at noon in Galesburg, under cloudy skies, the temperature was 71. Looking elsewhere around the Midwest at noon, Chicago was partly sunny, and 68. Indianapolis was mostly sunny, and 74. St. Louis was partly sunny, and 76. Kansas City was partly sunny, and 78. Des Moines was partly sunny, and 74. Milwaukee was mostly sunny, and 70. The time is currently 12:56 p.m. Central Daylight Time. 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Now for the official National Weather Service forecast for Galesburg and surrounding areas of central and northwest Illinois. West of today, mostly sunny. Highs in the mid-70s. North winds 5 to 10 miles an hour. Tonight, mostly clear. Lows in the mid-50s. Northeast winds around 5 miles an hour. Thursday, mostly sunny. Highs in the upper 70s. Southeast winds around 5 miles an hour. Thursday night, mostly cloudy. Lows in the upper 50s. East winds around 5 miles an hour until midnight, becoming light and variable. Friday, partly sunny. Highs in the upper 70s. Southeast winds around 5 miles an hour. Friday night and Saturday, partly cloudy. Lows in the lower 60s.

Highs in the mid-80s. Saturday night, mostly clear. Lows around 70. Sunday and Sunday night, partly cloudy. Highs in the lower 90s. Lows in the lower 70s. Monday through Tuesday, mostly clear. Highs around 90. Lows in the upper 60s. Again, the forecast for Galesburg and surrounding areas of central and northwest Illinois for the rest of today, mostly sunny. Highs in the mid-70s. North winds 5 to 10 miles an hour. At noon in Galesburg, skies were cloudy. The temperature was 71 degrees, the dew point was 55, and the relative humidity was 56%. The wind was north at 8 miles an hour. The pressure was 30.13 inches and steady. Elsewhere around the area, skies ranged from mostly sunny to partly sunny, and temperatures were in the lower to upper 70s. And once again at noon in Galesburg, under cloudy skies, the temperature was 71. Looking elsewhere around the Midwest at noon, Chicago was partly sunny, and 68. Indianapolis was mostly sunny, and 74. St. Louis was partly sunny, and 76. Kansas City was partly sunny, and 78. Des Moines was partly sunny, and 74. Milwaukee was mostly sunny, and 70. The time is currently 12:59 p.m. Central Daylight Time. 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Now for the official National Weather Service forecast for Galesburg and surrounding areas of central and northwest Illinois. Rest of today, mostly sunny. Highs in the mid-70s. North winds 5 to 10 miles an hour. Tonight, mostly clear. Lows in the mid-50s. Northeast winds around 5 miles an hour. Thursday, mostly sunny. Highs in the upper 70s. Southeast winds around 5 miles an hour. Thursday night, mostly cloudy. Lows in the upper 50s. East winds around 5 miles an hour until midnight, becoming light and variable. Friday, partly sunny. Highs in the upper 70s. Southeast winds around 5 miles an hour. Friday night and Saturday, partly cloudy. Lows in the lower 60s. Highs in the mid-80s. Saturday night, mostly clear. Lows around 70. Sunday and Sunday night, partly cloudy. Highs in the lower 90s. Lows in the lower 70s. Monday through Tuesday, mostly clear. Highs around 90. Lows in the upper 60s. Again, the forecast for Galesburg and surrounding areas of central and northwest Illinois for the rest of today, mostly sunny. Highs in the mid-70s. North winds 5 to 10 miles an hour. The time is currently 1:01 p.m. Central Daylight Time. 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Now for the official National Weather Service forecast for Galesburg and surrounding areas of central and northwest Illinois. Rest of today, mostly sunny. Highs in the mid-70s. North winds 5 to 10 miles an hour. Tonight, mostly clear. Lows in the mid-50s. Northeast winds around 5 miles an hour. Thursday, mostly sunny. Highs in the upper 70s. Southeast winds around 5 miles an hour. Thursday night, mostly cloudy. Lows in the upper 50s. East winds around 5 miles an hour until midnight, becoming light and variable. Friday, partly sunny. Highs in the upper 70s. Southeast winds around 5 miles an hour. Friday night and Saturday, partly cloudy. Lows in the lower 60s. Highs in the mid-80s. Saturday night, mostly clear. Lows around 70. Sunday and Sunday night, partly cloudy. Highs in the lower 90s. Lows in the lower 70s. Monday through Tuesday, mostly clear. Highs around 90. Lows in the upper 60s. Again, the forecast for Galesburg and surrounding areas of central and northwest Illinois for the rest of today, mostly sunny. Highs in the mid-70s. North winds 5 to 10 miles an hour. The time is currently 1:02 p.m. Central Daylight Time. 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

station KZZ 66 in Galesburg. Now for the official National Weather Service forecast for Galesburg and surrounding areas of central and northwest Illinois. West of today, mostly sunny. Highs in the mid-70s. North winds 5 to 10 miles an hour. Tonight, mostly clear. Lows in the mid-50s. Northeast winds around 5 miles an hour. Thursday, mostly sunny. Highs in the upper 70s. Southeast winds around 5 miles an hour. Thursday night, mostly cloudy. Lows in the upper 50s. East winds around 5 miles an hour until midnight, becoming light and variable. Friday, partly sunny. Highs in the upper 70s. Southeast winds around 5 miles an hour. Friday night and Saturday, partly cloudy. Lows in the lower 60s. Highs in the mid-80s. Saturday night, mostly clear. Lows around 70. Sunday and Sunday night, partly cloudy. Highs in the lower 90s. Lows in the lower 70s. Monday through Tuesday, mostly clear. Highs around 90. Lows in the upper 60s. Again, the forecast for Galesburg and surrounding areas of central and northwest Illinois for the rest of today, mostly sunny. Highs in the mid-70s. North winds 5 to 10 miles an hour. The time is currently 1:04 p.m. Central Daylight Time. 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Now for the official National Weather Service forecast for Galesburg and surrounding areas of central and northwest Illinois. West of today, mostly sunny. Highs in the mid-70s. North winds 5 to 10 miles an hour. Tonight, mostly clear. Lows in the mid-50s. Northeast winds around 5 miles an hour. Thursday, mostly sunny. Highs in the upper 70s. Southeast winds around 5 miles an hour. Thursday night, mostly cloudy. Lows in the upper 50s. East winds around 5 miles an hour until midnight, becoming light and variable. Friday, partly sunny. Highs in the upper 70s. Southeast winds around 5 miles an hour. Friday night and Saturday, partly cloudy. Lows in the lower 60s. Highs in the mid-80s. Saturday night, mostly clear. Lows around 70. Sunday and Sunday night, partly cloudy. Highs in the lower 90s. Lows in the lower 70s. Monday through Tuesday, mostly clear. Highs around 90. Lows in the upper 60s. Again, the forecast for Galesburg and surrounding areas of central and northwest Illinois for the rest of today, mostly sunny. Highs in the mid-70s. North winds 5 to 10 miles an hour. The time is currently 1:06 p.m. Central Daylight Time. 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Now for the official National Weather Service forecast for Galesburg and surrounding areas of central and northwest Illinois. West of today, mostly sunny. Highs in the mid-70s. North winds 5 to 10 miles an hour. Tonight, mostly clear. Lows in the mid-50s. Northeast winds around 5 miles an hour. Thursday, mostly sunny. Highs in the upper 70s. Southeast winds around 5 miles an hour. Thursday night, mostly cloudy. Lows in the upper 50s. East winds around 5 miles an hour until midnight, becoming light and variable. Friday, partly sunny. Highs in the upper 70s. Southeast winds around 5 miles an hour. Friday night and Saturday, partly cloudy. Lows in the lower 60s. Highs in the mid-80s. Saturday night, mostly clear. Lows around 70. Sunday and Sunday night, partly cloudy. Highs in the lower 90s. Lows in the lower 70s. Monday through Tuesday, mostly clear. Highs around 90. Lows in the upper 60s. Again, the forecast for Galesburg and surrounding areas of central and northwest Illinois for the rest of today, mostly sunny. Highs in the mid-70s. North winds 5 to 10 miles an hour. At 1 p.m. in Galesburg, skies were cloudy. The temperature was 71 degrees.

The dew point was 55, and the relative humidity was 58%. The wind was north at 5 miles an hour. The pressure was 30.14 inches and rising. Elsewhere around the area, temperatures were in the lower to upper 70s. It was mostly sunny at Peoria, Moline, Burlington, and Quincy. At Springfield, it was partly sunny. At Macomb, it was cloudy. And once again at 1 p.m. in Galesburg, under cloudy skies, the temperature was 71. Looking elsewhere around the Midwest at 1 p.m., Chicago was partly sunny and 71. Indianapolis was partly sunny and 73. St. Louis was mostly sunny and 78. Kansas City was partly sunny and 79. Des Moines was partly sunny and 75. Milwaukee was mostly sunny and 71. The time is currently 1:08 p.m. Central Daylight Time. 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Now for the official National Weather Service forecast for Galesburg and surrounding areas of central and northwest Illinois. West of today, mostly sunny. Highs in the mid-70s. North winds 5 to 10 miles an hour. Tonight, mostly clear. Lows in the mid-50s. Northeast winds around 5 miles an hour. Thursday, mostly sunny. Highs in the upper 70s. Southeast winds around 5 miles an hour. Thursday night, mostly cloudy. Lows in the upper 50s. East winds around 5 miles an hour until midnight, becoming light and variable. Friday, partly sunny. Highs in the upper 70s. Southeast winds around 5 miles an hour. Friday night and Saturday, partly cloudy. Lows in the lower 60s. Highs in the mid-80s. Saturday night, mostly clear. Lows around 70. Sunday and Sunday night, partly cloudy. Highs in the lower 90s. Lows in the lower 70s. Monday through Tuesday, mostly clear. Highs around 90. Lows in the upper 60s. Again, the forecast for Galesburg and surrounding areas of central and northwest Illinois for the rest of today, mostly sunny. Highs in the mid-70s. North winds 5 to 10 miles an hour. At 1 p.m. in Galesburg, skies were cloudy. The temperature was 71 degrees, the dew point was 55, and the relative humidity was 58%. The wind was north at 5 miles an hour. The pressure was 30.14 inches and rising. Elsewhere around the area, temperatures were in the lower to upper 70s. It was mostly sunny at Peoria, Moline, Burlington, and Quincy. At Springfield, it was partly sunny. At Macomb, it was cloudy. And once again at 1 p.m. in Galesburg, under cloudy skies, the temperature was 71. Looking elsewhere around the Midwest at 1 p.m., Chicago was partly sunny and 71. Indianapolis was partly sunny and 73. St. Louis was mostly sunny and 78. Kansas City was partly sunny and 79. Des Moines was partly sunny and 75. Milwaukee was mostly sunny and 71. The time is currently 1:11 p.m. Central Daylight Time. 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Now for the official National Weather Service forecast for Galesburg and surrounding areas of central and northwest Illinois. West of today, mostly sunny. Near steady temperature in the mid-70s. North winds 5 to 10 miles an hour. Tonight, mostly clear. Lows in the lower 50s. Northeast winds around 5 miles an hour until midnight, becoming light and variable. Thursday, mostly sunny. Highs in the upper 70s. Southeast winds around 5 miles an hour. Thursday night, mostly cloudy. Lows in the upper 50s. East winds around 5 miles an hour until midnight, becoming light and variable. Friday, partly sunny. Highs in the upper 70s. South winds around 5 miles an hour. Friday night and Saturday, mostly cloudy. Lows in the lower 60s. Highs in the mid-80s. Saturday night, mostly clear. Lows around 70. Sunday and Sunday night, partly cloudy.

highs in the lower 90s. Lows in the lower 70s. Monday and Monday night, mostly clear. Highs in the lower 90s. Lows around 70. Tuesday, mostly sunny. Highs in the upper 80s. Again, the forecast for Galesburg and surrounding areas of central and northwest Illinois for the rest of today, mostly sunny. Near steady temperature in the mid-70s. North winds 5 to 10 miles an hour. At 1 p.m. in Galesburg, skies were cloudy. The temperature was 71 degrees, the dew point was 55, and the relative humidity was 58%. The wind was north at 5 miles an hour. The pressure was 30.14 inches and rising. Elsewhere around the area, temperatures were in the lower to upper 70s. It was mostly sunny at Peoria, Moline, Burlington, and Quincy. At Springfield, it was partly sunny. At Macomb, it was cloudy. And once again at 1 p.m. in Galesburg, under cloudy skies, the temperature was 71. 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KZZ66 serves the following counties: Henry, Knox, Mercer, and Warren. KZZ66 is part of the All Hazards Network of NOAA Weather Radio. Looking elsewhere around the Midwest at 1 p.m., Chicago was partly sunny and 71. Indianapolis was partly sunny and 73. St. Louis was mostly sunny and 78. Kansas City was partly sunny and 79. Des Moines was partly sunny and 75. Milwaukee was mostly sunny and 71. The time is currently 1:14 p.m. Central Daylight Time. 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Now for the official National Weather Service forecast for Galesburg and surrounding areas of central and northwest Illinois. West of today, mostly sunny. Near steady temperature in the mid-70s. North winds 5 to 10 miles an hour. Tonight, mostly clear. Lows in the lower 50s. Northeast winds around 5 miles an hour until midnight, becoming light and variable. Thursday, mostly sunny. Highs in the upper 70s. Southeast winds around 5 miles an hour. Thursday night, mostly cloudy. Lows in the upper 50s. East winds around 5 miles an hour until midnight, becoming light and variable. Friday, partly sunny. Highs in the upper 70s. South winds around 5 miles an hour. Friday night and Saturday, mostly cloudy. Lows in the lower 60s. Highs in the mid-80s. Saturday night, mostly clear. Lows around 70. Sunday and Sunday night, partly cloudy. Highs in the lower 90s. Lows in the lower 70s. Monday and Monday night, mostly clear. Highs in the lower 90s. Lows around 70. Tuesday, mostly sunny. Highs in the upper 80s. Again, the forecast for Galesburg and surrounding areas of central and northwest Illinois for the rest of today, mostly sunny. Near steady temperature in the mid-70s. North winds 5 to 10 miles an hour. At 1 p.m. in Galesburg, skies were cloudy. The temperature was 71 degrees, the dew point was 55, and the relative humidity was 58%. The wind was north at 5 miles an hour. The pressure was 30.14 inches and rising. Elsewhere around the area, temperatures were in the lower to upper 70s. It was mostly sunny at Peoria, Moline, Burlington, and Quincy. At Springfield, it was partly sunny. At Macomb, it was cloudy. And once again at 1 p.m. in Galesburg, under cloudy skies, the temperature was 71. Looking elsewhere around the Midwest at 1 p.m., Chicago was partly sunny and 71. Indianapolis was partly sunny and 73. St. Louis was mostly sunny and 78. Kansas City was partly sunny and 79. Des Moines was partly sunny and 75. Milwaukee was mostly sunny and 71. The time is currently 1:17 p.m. Central Daylight Time.

You are listening to NOAA Weather Radio, All Hazards, station KZZ 66 in Galesburg. Now for the official National Weather Service forecast for Galesburg and the surrounding areas of central and northwest Illinois. West of today, mostly sunny. Near steady temperature in the mid-70s. North winds 5 to 10 miles an hour. Tonight, mostly clear. Lows in the lower 50s. Northeast winds around 5 miles an hour until midnight, becoming light and variable. Thursday, mostly sunny. Highs in the upper 70s. Southeast winds around 5 miles an hour. Thursday night, mostly cloudy. Lows in the upper 50s. East winds around 5 miles an hour until midnight, becoming light and variable. Friday, partly sunny. Highs in the upper 70s. South winds around 5 miles an hour. Friday night and Saturday, mostly cloudy. Lows in the lower 60s. Highs in the mid-80s. Saturday night, mostly clear. Lows around 70. Sunday and Sunday night, partly cloudy. Highs in the lower 90s. Lows in the lower 70s. Monday and Monday night, mostly clear. Highs in the lower 90s. Lows around 70. Tuesday, mostly sunny. Highs in the upper 80s. Again, the forecast for Galesburg and surrounding areas of central and northwest Illinois for the rest of today, mostly sunny. Near steady temperature in the mid-70s. North winds 5 to 10 miles an hour. At 1 p.m. in Galesburg, skies were cloudy. The temperature was 71 degrees, the dew point was 55, and the relative humidity was 58%. The wind was north at 5 miles an hour. The pressure was 30.14 inches and rising. Elsewhere around the area, temperatures were in the lower to upper 70s. It was mostly sunny at Peoria, Moline, Burlington, and Quincy. At Springfield, it was partly sunny. At Macomb, it was cloudy. And once again at 1 p.m. in Galesburg, under cloudy skies, the temperature was 71. Looking elsewhere around the Midwest at 1 p.m., Chicago was partly sunny, and 71. Indianapolis was partly sunny, and 73. St. Louis was mostly sunny, and 78. Kansas City was partly sunny, and 79. Des Moines was partly sunny, and 75. Milwaukee was mostly sunny, and 71. The time is currently 1:20 p.m. Central Daylight Time. 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Now for the official National Weather Service forecast for Galesburg and surrounding areas of central and northwest Illinois. West of today, mostly sunny. Near steady temperature in the mid-70s. North winds 5 to 10 miles an hour. Tonight, mostly clear. Lows in the lower 50s. Northeast winds around 5 miles an hour until midnight, becoming light and variable. Thursday, mostly sunny. Highs in the upper 70s. Southeast winds around 5 miles an hour. Thursday night, mostly cloudy. Lows in the upper 50s. East winds around 5 miles an hour until midnight, becoming light and variable. Friday, partly sunny. Highs in the upper 70s. South winds around 5 miles an hour. Friday night and Saturday, mostly cloudy. Lows in the lower 60s. Highs in the mid-80s. Saturday night, mostly clear. Lows around 70. Sunday and Sunday night, partly cloudy. Highs in the lower 90s. Lows in the lower 70s. Monday and Monday night, mostly clear. Highs in the lower 90s. Lows around 70. Tuesday, mostly sunny. Highs in the upper 80s. Again, the forecast for Galesburg and surrounding areas of central and northwest Illinois for the rest of today, mostly sunny. Near steady temperature in the mid-70s. North winds 5 to 10 miles an hour. At 1 p.m. in Galesburg, skies were cloudy. The temperature was 71 degrees, the dew point was 55, and the relative humidity was 58%. The wind was north at 5 miles an hour. The pressure was 30.14 inches and rising. Elsewhere around the area, temperatures were in the lower to upper 70s. It was mostly

sunny at Peoria, Moline, Burlington, and Quincy. At Springfield, it was partly sunny. At Macomb, it was cloudy. And once again at 1 p.m. in Galesburg, under cloudy skies, the temperature was 71. Looking elsewhere around the Midwest at 1 p.m., Chicago was partly sunny and 71. Indianapolis was partly sunny and 73. St. Louis was mostly sunny and 78. Kansas City was partly sunny and 79. Des Moines was partly sunny and 75. Milwaukee was mostly sunny and 71. The time is currently 1:23 p.m. Central Daylight Time. 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Now for the official National Weather Service forecast for Galesburg and surrounding areas of central and northwest Illinois. West of today, mostly sunny. Near steady temperature in the mid-70s. North winds 5 to 10 miles an hour. Tonight, mostly clear. Lows in the lower 50s. Northeast winds around 5 miles an hour until midnight, becoming light and variable. Thursday, mostly sunny. Highs in the upper 70s. Southeast winds around 5 miles an hour. Thursday night, mostly cloudy. Lows in the upper 50s. East winds around 5 miles an hour until midnight, becoming light and variable. Friday, partly sunny. Highs in the upper 70s. South winds around 5 miles an hour. Friday night and Saturday, mostly cloudy. Lows in the lower 60s. Highs in the mid-80s. Saturday night, mostly clear. Lows around 70. Sunday and Sunday night, partly cloudy. Highs in the lower 90s. Lows in the lower 70s. Monday and Monday night, mostly clear. Highs in the lower 90s. Lows around 70. Tuesday, mostly sunny. Highs in the upper 80s. Again, the forecast for Galesburg and surrounding areas of central and northwest Illinois for the rest of today, mostly sunny. Near steady temperature in the mid-70s. North winds 5 to 10 miles an hour. At 1 p.m. in Galesburg, skies were partly sunny. The temperature was 73 degrees, the dew point was 57, and the relative humidity was 57%. The wind was north at 9 miles an hour. The pressure was 30.13 inches and steady. Elsewhere around the area, temperatures were in the lower to upper 70s. It was mostly sunny at Peoria, Moline, Burlington, and Quincy. At Springfield, it was partly sunny. At Macomb, it was cloudy. And once again at 1 p.m. in Galesburg, under partly sunny skies, the temperature was 73. Looking elsewhere around the Midwest at 1 p.m., Chicago was partly sunny and 71. Indianapolis was partly sunny and 73. St. Louis was mostly sunny and 78. Kansas City was partly sunny and 79. Des Moines was partly sunny and 75. Milwaukee was mostly sunny and 71. The time is currently 1:26 p.m. Central Daylight Time. 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Now for the official National Weather Service forecast for Galesburg and surrounding areas of central and northwest Illinois. West of today, mostly sunny. Near steady temperature in the mid-70s. North winds 5 to 10 miles an hour. Tonight, mostly clear. Lows in the lower 50s. Northeast winds around 5 miles an hour until midnight, becoming light and variable. Thursday, mostly sunny. Highs in the upper 70s. Southeast winds around 5 miles an hour. Thursday night, mostly cloudy. Lows in the upper 50s. East winds around 5 miles an hour until midnight, becoming light and variable. Friday, partly sunny. Highs in the upper 70s. South winds around 5 miles an hour. Friday night and Saturday, mostly cloudy. Lows in the lower 60s. Highs in the mid-80s. Saturday night, mostly clear. Lows around 70. Sunday and Sunday night, partly cloudy. Highs in the lower 90s. Lows in the lower 70s. Monday and Monday night, mostly clear.

highs in the lower 90s. Lows around 70. Tuesday, mostly sunny. Highs in the upper 80s. Again, the forecast for Galesburg and surrounding areas of central and northwest Illinois for the rest of today, mostly sunny. Near steady temperature in the mid-70s. North winds 5 to 10 miles an hour. At 1 p.m. in Galesburg, skies were partly sunny. The temperature was 73 degrees, the dew point was 57, and the relative humidity was 57%. The wind was north at 9 miles an hour. The pressure was 30.13 inches and steady. Elsewhere around the area, temperatures were in the lower to upper 70s. It was mostly sunny at Peoria, Moline, Burlington, and Quincy. At Springfield, it was partly sunny. At Macomb, it was cloudy. And once again at 1 p.m. in Galesburg, under partly sunny skies, the temperature was 73. Looking elsewhere around the Midwest at 1 p.m., Chicago was partly sunny, and 71. Indianapolis was partly sunny, and 73. St. Louis was mostly sunny, and 78. Kansas City was partly sunny, and 79. Des Moines was partly sunny, and 75. Milwaukee was mostly sunny, and 71. The time is currently 1:29 p.m. Central Daylight Time. 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Now for the official National Weather Service forecast for Galesburg and surrounding areas of central and northwest Illinois. West of today, mostly sunny. Near steady temperature in the mid-70s. North winds 5 to 10 miles an hour. Tonight, mostly clear. Lows in the lower 50s. Northeast winds around 5 miles an hour until midnight, becoming light and variable. Thursday, mostly sunny. Highs in the upper 70s. Southeast winds around 5 miles an hour. Thursday night, mostly cloudy. Lows in the upper 50s. East winds around 5 miles an hour until midnight, becoming light and variable. Friday, partly sunny. Highs in the upper 70s. South winds around 5 miles an hour. Friday night and Saturday, mostly cloudy. Lows in the lower 60s. Highs in the mid-80s. Saturday night, mostly clear. Lows around 70. Sunday and Sunday night, partly cloudy. Highs in the lower 90s. Lows in the lower 70s. Monday and Monday night, mostly clear. Highs in the lower 90s. Lows around 70. Tuesday, mostly sunny. Highs in the upper 80s. Again, the forecast for Galesburg and surrounding areas of central and northwest Illinois for the rest of today, mostly sunny. Near steady temperature in the mid-70s. North winds 5 to 10 miles an hour. Now for the official National Weather Service forecast for Galesburg and surrounding areas of central and northwest Illinois. West of today, mostly sunny. Near steady temperature in the mid-70s. North winds 5 to 10 miles an hour. Tonight, mostly clear. Lows in the lower 50s. Northeast winds around 5 miles an hour until midnight, becoming light and variable. Thursday, mostly sunny. Highs in the upper 70s. Southeast winds around 5 miles an hour. Thursday night, mostly cloudy. Lows in the upper 50s. East winds around 5 miles an hour until midnight, becoming light and variable. Friday, partly sunny. Highs in the upper 70s. South winds around 5 miles an hour. Friday night and Saturday, mostly cloudy. Lows in the lower 60s. Highs in the mid-80s. Saturday night, mostly clear. Lows around 70. Sunday and Sunday night, partly cloudy. Highs in the lower 90s. Lows in the lower 70s. Monday and Monday night, mostly clear. Highs in the lower 90s. Lows around 70. Tuesday, mostly sunny. Highs in the upper 80s. Again, the forecast for Galesburg and surrounding areas of central and northwest Illinois for the rest of today, mostly sunny. Near steady temperature in the mid-70s. North winds 5 to 10 miles an hour. At 1 p.m. in Galesburg, skies were partly sunny. The temperature was 73 degrees.

dew point was 57, and the relative humidity was 57%. The wind was north at 9 miles an hour. The pressure was 30.13 inches and steady. Elsewhere around the area, temperatures were in the lower to upper 70s. It was mostly sunny at Peoria, Moline, Burlington, and Quincy. At Springfield, it was partly sunny. At Macomb, it was cloudy. And once again at 1 p.m. in Galesburg, under partly sunny skies, the Burlington, and Quincy. At Springfield, it was partly sunny. At Macomb, it was cloudy. And once again at 1 p.m. in Galesburg, under partly sunny skies, the temperature was 73. Looking elsewhere around the Midwest at 1 p.m., Chicago was partly sunny, and 71. Indianapolis was partly sunny, and 73. St. Louis was mostly sunny, and 78. Kansas City was partly sunny, and 79. Des Moines was partly sunny, and 75. Milwaukee was mostly sunny, and 71. The time is currently 1:33 p.m. Central Daylight Time. 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Now for the official National Weather Service forecast for Galesburg and surrounding areas of central and northwest Illinois. West of today, mostly sunny. Near steady temperature in the mid-70s. North winds 5 to 10 miles an hour. Tonight, mostly clear. Lows in the lower 50s. Northeast winds around 5 miles an hour until midnight, becoming light and variable. Thursday, mostly sunny. Highs in the upper 70s. Southeast winds around 5 miles an hour. Thursday night, mostly cloudy. Lows in the upper 50s. East winds around 5 miles an hour until midnight, becoming light and variable. Friday, partly sunny. Highs in the upper 70s. South winds around 5 miles an hour. Friday night and Saturday, mostly cloudy. Lows in the lower 60s. Highs in the mid-80s. Saturday night, mostly clear. Lows around 70. Sunday and Sunday night, partly cloudy. Highs in the lower 90s. Lows in the lower 70s. Monday and Monday night, mostly clear. Highs in the lower 90s. Lows around 70. Tuesday, mostly sunny. Highs in the upper 80s. Again, the forecast for Galesburg and surrounding areas of central and northwest Illinois for the rest of today, mostly sunny. Near steady temperature in the mid-70s. North winds 5 to 10 miles an hour. At 1 p.m. in Galesburg, skies were partly sunny. The temperature was 73 degrees, the dew point was 57, and the relative humidity was 57%. The wind was north at 9 miles an hour. The pressure was 30.13 inches and steady. Elsewhere around the area, temperatures were in the lower to upper 70s. It was mostly sunny at Peoria, Moline, Burlington, and Quincy. At Springfield, it was partly sunny. At Macomb, it was cloudy. And once again at 1 p.m. in Galesburg, under partly sunny skies, the temperature was 73. Looking elsewhere around the Midwest at 1 p.m., Chicago was partly sunny, and 71. Indianapolis was partly sunny, and 73. St. Louis was mostly sunny, and 78. Kansas City was partly sunny, and 79. Des Moines was partly sunny, and 75. Milwaukee was mostly sunny, and 71. The time is currently 1:36 p.m. Central Daylight Time. 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Now for the official National Weather Service forecast for Galesburg and surrounding areas of central and northwest Illinois. West of today, mostly sunny. Near steady temperature in the mid-70s. North winds 5 to 10 miles an hour. Tonight, mostly clear. Lows in the lower 50s. Northeast winds around 5 miles an hour until midnight, becoming light and variable. Thursday, mostly sunny. Highs in the upper 70s. Southeast winds around 5 miles an hour. Thursday night, mostly cloudy. Lows in the upper 50s. East winds around 5 miles an hour until midnight, becoming light and variable. Friday,

mostly sunny. Highs in the upper 70s. South winds around 5 miles an hour. Friday night and Saturday, mostly cloudy. Lows in the lower 60s. Highs in the mid 80s. Saturday night, mostly clear. Lows around 70. Sunday and Sunday night, partly cloudy. Highs in the lower 90s. Lows in the lower 70s. Monday and Monday night, mostly clear. Highs in the lower 90s. Lows around 70. Tuesday, mostly sunny. Highs in the upper 80s. Again, the forecast for Galesburg and surrounding areas of central and northwest Illinois for the rest of today, mostly sunny. Near steady temperature in the mid-70s. North winds 5 to 10 miles an hour. At 1 p.m. in Galesburg, skies were partly sunny. The temperature was 73 degrees, the dew point was 57, and the relative humidity was 57%. The wind was north at 9 miles an hour. The pressure was 30.13 inches and steady. Elsewhere around the area, temperatures were in the lower to upper 70s. It was mostly sunny at Peoria, Moline, Burlington, and Quincy. At Springfield, it was partly sunny. At Macomb, it was cloudy. And once again at 1 p.m. in Galesburg, under partly sunny skies, the temperature was 73. Looking elsewhere around the Midwest at 1 p.m., Chicago was partly sunny, and 71. Indianapolis was partly sunny, and 73. St. Louis was mostly sunny, and 78. Kansas City was partly sunny, and 79. Des Moines was partly sunny, and 75. Milwaukee was mostly sunny, and 71. The time is currently 1:39 p.m. Central Daylight Time. 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Now for the official National Weather Service forecast for Galesburg and surrounding areas of central and northwest Illinois. West of today, mostly sunny. Near steady temperature in the mid-70s. North winds 5 to 10 miles an hour. Tonight, mostly clear. Lows in the lower 50s. Northeast winds around 5 miles an hour until midnight, becoming light and variable. Thursday, mostly sunny. Highs in the upper 70s. Southeast winds around 5 miles an hour. Thursday night, mostly cloudy. Lows in the upper 50s. East winds around 5 miles an hour until midnight, becoming light and variable. Friday, partly sunny. Highs in the upper 70s. South winds around 5 miles an hour. Friday night and Saturday, mostly cloudy. Lows in the lower 60s. Highs in the mid 80s. Saturday night, mostly clear. Lows around 70. Sunday and Sunday night, partly cloudy. Highs in the lower 90s. Lows in the lower 70s. Monday and Monday night, mostly clear. Highs in the lower 90s. Lows around 70. Tuesday, mostly sunny. Highs in the upper 80s. Again, the forecast for Galesburg and surrounding areas of central and northwest Illinois for the rest of today, mostly sunny. Near steady temperature in the mid-70s. North winds 5 to 10 miles an hour. At 1 p.m. in Galesburg, skies were partly sunny. The temperature was 73 degrees, the dew point was 57, and the relative humidity was 57%. The wind was north at 9 miles an hour. The pressure was 30.13 inches and steady. Elsewhere around the area, temperatures were in the lower to upper 70s. It was mostly sunny at Peoria, Moline, Burlington, and Quincy. At Springfield, it was partly sunny. At Macomb, it was cloudy. And once again at 1 p.m. in Galesburg, under partly sunny skies, the temperature was 73. Looking elsewhere around the Midwest at 1 p.m., Chicago was partly sunny, and 71. Indianapolis was partly sunny, and 73. St. Louis was mostly sunny, and 78. Kansas City was partly sunny, and 79. Des Moines was partly sunny, and 75. Milwaukee was mostly sunny, and 71. The time is currently 1:42 p.m. Central Daylight Time. 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

now for the official National Weather Service forecast for Galesburg and the surrounding areas of central and northwest Illinois. Rest of today, mostly sunny. Near steady temperature in the mid-70s. North winds 5 to 10 miles an hour. Tonight, mostly clear. Lows in the lower 50s. Northeast winds around 5 miles an hour until midnight, becoming light and variable. Thursday, mostly sunny. Highs in the upper 70s. Southeast winds around 5 miles an hour. Thursday night, mostly cloudy. Lows in the upper 50s. East winds around 5 miles an hour until midnight, becoming light and variable. Friday, partly sunny. Highs in the upper 70s. South winds around 5 miles an hour. Friday night and Saturday, mostly cloudy. Lows in the lower 60s. Highs in the mid-80s. Saturday night, mostly clear. Lows around 70. Sunday and Sunday night, partly cloudy. Highs in the lower 90s. Lows in the lower 70s. Monday and Monday night, mostly clear. Highs in the lower 90s. Lows around 70. Tuesday, mostly sunny. Highs in the upper 80s. Again, the forecast for Galesburg and surrounding areas of central and northwest Illinois for the rest of today, mostly sunny. Near steady temperature in the mid-70s. North winds 5 to 10 miles an hour. At 1 p.m. in Galesburg, skies were partly sunny. The temperature was 73 degrees, the dew point was 57, and the relative humidity was 57%. The wind was north at 9 miles an hour. The pressure was 30.13 inches and steady. Elsewhere around the area, temperatures were in the lower to upper 70s. It was mostly sunny at Peoria, Moline, Burlington, and Quincy. At Springfield, it was partly sunny. At Macomb, it was cloudy. And once again at 1 p.m. in Galesburg, under partly sunny skies, the temperature was 73. Looking elsewhere around the Midwest at 1 p.m., Chicago was partly sunny, and 71. Indianapolis was partly sunny, and 73. St. Louis was mostly sunny, and 78. Kansas City was partly sunny, and 79. Des Moines was partly sunny, and 75. Milwaukee was mostly sunny, and 71. The time is currently 1:45 p.m. Central Daylight Time. 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Now for the official National Weather Service forecast for Galesburg and the surrounding areas of central and northwest Illinois. Rest of today, mostly sunny. Near steady temperature in the mid-70s. North winds 5 to 10 miles an hour. Tonight, mostly clear. Lows in the lower 50s. Northeast winds around 5 miles an hour until midnight, becoming light and variable. Thursday, mostly sunny. Highs in the upper 70s. Southeast winds around 5 miles an hour. Thursday night, mostly cloudy. Lows in the upper 50s. East winds around 5 miles an hour until midnight, becoming light and variable. Friday, partly sunny. Highs in the upper 70s. South winds around 5 miles an hour. Friday night and Saturday, mostly cloudy. Lows in the lower 60s. Highs in the mid-80s. Saturday night, mostly clear. Lows around 70. Sunday and Sunday night, partly cloudy. Highs in the lower 90s. Lows in the lower 70s. Monday and Monday night, mostly clear. Highs in the lower 90s. Lows around 70. Tuesday, mostly sunny. Highs in the upper 80s. Again, the forecast for Galesburg and surrounding areas of central and northwest Illinois for the rest of today, mostly sunny. Near steady temperature in the mid-70s. North winds 5 to 10 miles an hour. At 1 p.m. in Galesburg, skies were partly sunny. The temperature was 73 degrees, the dew point was 57, and the relative humidity was 57%. The wind was north at 9 miles an hour. The pressure was 30.13 inches and steady. Elsewhere around the area, temperatures were in the lower to upper 70s. It was mostly sunny at Peoria, Moline, Burlington, and Quincy. At Springfield, it was

for the official National Weather Service forecast for Galesburg and surrounding areas of central and northwest Illinois. Rest of today, mostly sunny. Near steady temperature in the mid-70s. North winds 5 to 10 miles an hour. Tonight, mostly clear. Lows in the lower 50s. Northeast winds around 5 miles an hour until midnight, becoming light and variable. Thursday, mostly sunny. Highs in the upper 70s. Southeast winds around 5 miles an hour. Thursday night, mostly cloudy. Lows in the upper 50s. East winds around 5 miles an hour until midnight, becoming light and variable. Friday, partly sunny. Highs in the upper 70s. South winds around 5 miles an hour. Friday night and Saturday, mostly cloudy. Lows in the lower 60s. Highs in the mid-80s. Saturday night, mostly clear. Lows around 70. Sunday and Sunday night, partly cloudy. Highs in the lower 90s. Lows in the lower 70s. Monday and Monday night, mostly clear. Highs in the lower 90s. Lows around 70. Tuesday, mostly sunny. Highs in the upper 80s. Again, the forecast for Galesburg and surrounding areas of central and northwest Illinois for the rest of today, mostly sunny. Near steady temperature in the mid-70s. North winds 5 to 10 miles an hour. At 1 p.m. in Galesburg, skies were partly sunny. The temperature was 73 degrees, the dew point was 57, and the relative humidity was 57%. The wind was north at 9 miles an hour. The pressure was 30.13 inches and steady. Elsewhere around the area, temperatures were in the lower to upper 70s. It was mostly sunny at Peoria, Moline, Burlington, and Quincy. At Springfield, it was partly sunny. At Macomb, it was cloudy. And once again at 1 p.m. in Galesburg, under partly sunny skies, the temperature was 73. Looking elsewhere around the Midwest at 1 p.m., Chicago was partly sunny, and 71. Indianapolis was partly sunny, and 73. St. Louis was mostly sunny, and 78. Kansas City was partly sunny, and 79. Des Moines was partly sunny, and 75. Milwaukee was mostly sunny, and 71. The time is currently 1:51 p.m. Central Daylight Time. 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Now for the official National Weather Service forecast for Galesburg and surrounding areas of central and northwest Illinois. Rest of today, mostly sunny. Near steady temperature in the mid-70s. North winds 5 to 10 miles an hour. Tonight, mostly clear. Lows in the lower 50s. Northeast winds around 5 miles an hour until midnight, becoming light and variable. Thursday, mostly sunny. Highs in the upper 70s. Southeast winds around 5 miles an hour. Thursday night, mostly cloudy. Lows in the upper 50s. East winds around 5 miles an hour until midnight, becoming light and variable. Friday, partly sunny. Highs in the upper 70s. South winds around 5 miles an hour. Friday night and Saturday, mostly cloudy. Lows in the lower 60s. Highs in the mid-80s. Saturday night, mostly clear. Lows around 70. Sunday and Sunday night, partly cloudy. Highs in the lower 90s. Lows in the lower 70s. Monday and Monday night, mostly clear. Highs in the lower 90s. Lows around 70. Tuesday, mostly sunny. Highs in the upper 80s. Again, the forecast for Galesburg and surrounding areas of central and northwest Illinois for the rest of today, mostly sunny. Near steady temperature in the mid-70s. North winds 5 to 10 miles an hour. At 1 p.m. in Galesburg, skies were partly sunny. The temperature was 73 degrees, the dew point was 57, and the relative humidity was 57%. The wind was north at 9 miles an hour. The pressure was 30.13 inches and steady. Elsewhere around the area, temperatures were in the lower to upper 70s. It was mostly sunny at Peoria, Moline, Burlington, and Quincy. At Springfield, it was partly sunny.

At Macomb, it was cloudy. And once again at 1 p.m. in Galesburg, under partly sunny skies, the temperature was 73. Looking elsewhere around the Midwest at 1 p.m., Chicago was partly sunny and 71. Indianapolis was partly sunny and 73. St. Louis was mostly sunny and 78. Kansas City was partly sunny and 79. Des Moines was partly sunny and 75. Milwaukee was mostly sunny and 71. The time is currently 1:54 p.m. Central Daylight Time. 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Now for the official National Weather Service forecast for Galesburg and surrounding areas of central and northwest Illinois. Rest of today, mostly sunny. Near steady temperature in the mid-70s. North winds 5 to 10 miles an hour. Tonight, mostly clear. Lows in the lower 50s. Northeast winds around 5 miles an hour until midnight, becoming light and variable. Thursday, mostly sunny. Highs in the upper 70s. Southeast winds around 5 miles an hour. Thursday night, mostly cloudy. Lows in the upper 50s. East winds around 5 miles an hour until midnight, becoming light and variable. Friday, partly sunny. Highs in the upper 70s. South winds around 5 miles an hour. Friday night and Saturday, mostly cloudy. Lows in the lower 60s. Highs in the mid-80s. Saturday night, mostly clear. Lows around 70. Sunday and Sunday night, partly cloudy. Highs in the lower 90s. Lows in the lower 70s. Monday and Monday night, mostly clear. Highs in the lower 90s. Lows around 70. Tuesday, mostly sunny. Highs in the upper 80s. Again, the forecast for Galesburg and surrounding areas of central and northwest Illinois for the rest of today, mostly sunny. Near steady temperature in the mid-70s. North winds 5 to 10 miles an hour. At 1 p.m. in Galesburg, skies were partly sunny. The temperature was 73 degrees, the dew point was 57, and the relative humidity was 57%. The wind was north at 9 miles an hour. The pressure was 30.13 inches and steady. Elsewhere around the area, temperatures were in the lower to upper 70s. It was mostly sunny at Peoria, Moline, Burlington, and Quincy. At Springfield, it was partly sunny. At Macomb, it was cloudy. And once again at 1 p.m. in Galesburg, under partly sunny skies, the temperature was 73. Looking elsewhere around the Midwest at 1 p.m., Chicago was partly sunny and 71. Indianapolis was partly sunny and 73. St. Louis was mostly sunny and 78. Kansas City was partly sunny and 79. Des Moines was partly sunny and 75. Milwaukee was mostly sunny and 71. And now a discussion of hazardous weather conditions for the following county, Knox, Illinois. This hazardous weather outlook is for Central Illinois, East Central Illinois, Southeast Illinois, and West Central Illinois. For this afternoon and tonight, no hazardous weather is expected at this time. For Thursday through Tuesday, heat and humidity will return early next week as heat index values climb back to around 105 degrees by Sunday and Monday. There is a slight chance 20% for thunderstorms late Sunday and Monday. If storms do develop, they could be severe, though timing and location details still need to be resolved. Spotter information statement, spotter activation is not anticipated through tonight. The time is currently 1:57 p.m. Central Daylight Time. 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Now for the official National Weather Service forecast for Galesburg and surrounding areas of central and northwest Illinois. Rest of today, mostly sunny. Near steady temperature in the mid-70s. North winds 5 to 10 miles an hour. Tonight, mostly clear. Lows in the lower 50s. Northeast winds around 5 miles an hour until midnight, becoming light and variable. Thursday, mostly sunny. Highs in the upper 70s. Southeast winds around 5 miles an hour. Thursday night,

mostly cloudy. Lows in the upper 50s. East winds around 5 miles an hour until midnight, becoming light and variable. Friday, partly sunny. Highs in the upper 70s. South winds around 5 miles an hour. Friday night and Saturday, mostly cloudy. Lows in the lower 60s. Highs in the mid 80s. Saturday night, mostly clear. Lows around 70. Sunday and Sunday night, partly cloudy. Highs in the lower 90s. Lows in the lower 70s. Monday and Monday night, mostly clear. Highs in the lower 90s. Lows around 70. Tuesday, mostly sunny. Highs in the upper 80s. Again, the forecast for Galesburg and surrounding areas of central and northwest Illinois for the rest of today, mostly sunny. Near steady temperature in the mid-70s. North winds 5 to 10 miles an hour. At 1 p.m. in Galesburg, skies were partly sunny. The temperature was 73 degrees, the dew point was 57, and the relative humidity was 57%. The wind was north at 9 miles an hour. The pressure was 30.13 inches and steady. Elsewhere around the area, temperatures were in the lower to upper 70s. It was mostly sunny at Peoria, Moline, Burlington, and Quincy. At Springfield, it was partly sunny. At Macomb, it was cloudy. And once again at 1 p.m. in Galesburg, under partly sunny skies, the temperature was 73. And now a discussion of hazardous weather conditions for the following county, Knox, Illinois. This hazardous weather outlook is for central Illinois, east central Illinois, southeast Illinois, and west central Illinois. For this afternoon and tonight, no hazardous weather is expected at this time. For Thursday through Tuesday, heat and humidity will return early next week as heat index values climb back to around 105 degrees by Sunday and Monday. There is a slight chance 20% for thunderstorms late Sunday and Monday. If storms do develop, they could be severe, though timing and location details still need to be resolved. Spotter information statement, spotter activation is not anticipated through tonight. The time is currently 2 p.m. Central Daylight Time. 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Now for the official National Weather Service forecast for Galesburg and surrounding areas of central and northwest Illinois. West of today, mostly sunny. Near steady temperature in the mid-70s. North winds 5 to 10 miles an hour. Tonight, mostly clear. Lows in the lower 50s. Northeast winds around 5 miles an hour until midnight, becoming light and variable. Thursday, mostly sunny. Highs in the upper 70s. Southeast winds around 5 miles an hour. Thursday night, mostly cloudy. Lows in the upper 50s. East winds around 5 miles an hour until midnight, becoming light and variable. Friday, partly sunny. Highs in the upper 70s. South winds around 5 miles an hour. Friday night and Saturday, mostly cloudy. Lows in the lower 60s. Highs in the mid 80s. Saturday night, mostly clear. Lows around 70. Sunday and Sunday night, partly cloudy. Highs in the lower 90s. Lows in the lower 70s. Monday and Monday night, mostly clear. Highs in the lower 90s. Lows around 70. Tuesday, mostly sunny. Highs in the upper 80s. Again, the forecast for Galesburg and surrounding areas of central and northwest Illinois for the rest of today, mostly sunny. Near steady temperature in the mid-70s. North winds 5 to 10 miles an hour. And now a discussion of hazardous weather conditions for the following county, Knox, Illinois. This hazardous weather outlook is for central Illinois, east central Illinois, southeast Illinois, and west central Illinois. For this afternoon and tonight, no hazardous weather is expected at this time. For Thursday through Tuesday, heat and humidity will return early next week as heat index values climb back to around 105 degrees by Sunday and Monday. There is a slight chance 20% for thunderstorms late Sunday and Monday. If storms do develop, they could be severe, though timing and location details still need to be resolved. Spotter information statement, spotter activation is not anticipated through tonight.

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Now for the official National Weather Service forecast for Galesburg and surrounding areas of central and northwest Illinois. West of today, mostly sunny. Near steady temperature in the mid-70s. North winds 5 to 10 miles an hour. Tonight, mostly clear. Lows in the lower 50s. Northeast winds around 5 miles an hour until midnight, becoming light and variable. Thursday, mostly sunny. Highs in the upper 70s. Southeast winds around 5 miles an hour. Thursday night, mostly cloudy. Lows in the upper 50s. East winds around 5 miles an hour until midnight, becoming light and variable. Friday, partly sunny. Highs in the upper 70s. South winds around 5 miles an hour. Friday night and Saturday, mostly cloudy. Lows in the lower 60s. Highs in the mid-80s. Saturday night, mostly clear. Lows around 70. Sunday and Sunday night, partly cloudy. Highs in the lower 90s. Lows in the lower 70s. Monday and Monday night, mostly clear. Highs in the lower 90s. Lows around 70. Tuesday, mostly sunny. Highs in the upper 80s. Again, the forecast for Galesburg and surrounding areas of central and northwest Illinois for the rest of today, mostly sunny. Near steady temperature in the mid-70s. North winds 5 to 10 miles an hour. And now a discussion of hazardous weather conditions for the following county, Knox, Illinois. This hazardous weather outlook is for central Illinois, east central Illinois, southeast Illinois, and west central Illinois. For this afternoon and tonight, no hazardous weather is expected at this time. For Thursday through Tuesday, heat and humidity will return early next week as heat index values climb back to around 105 degrees by Sunday and Monday. There is a slight chance 20% for thunderstorms late Sunday and Monday. If storms do develop, they could be severe, though timing and location details still need to be resolved. Spotter information statement, spotter activation is not anticipated through tonight. The time is currently 2:06 p.m. Central Daylight Time. 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Now for the official National Weather Service forecast for Galesburg and surrounding areas of central and northwest Illinois. West of today, mostly sunny. Near steady temperature in the mid-70s. North winds 5 to 10 miles an hour. Tonight, mostly clear. Lows in the lower 50s. Northeast winds around 5 miles an hour until midnight, becoming light and variable. Thursday, mostly sunny. Highs in the upper 70s. Southeast winds around 5 miles an hour. Thursday night, mostly cloudy. Lows in the upper 50s. East winds around 5 miles an hour until midnight, becoming light and variable. Friday, partly sunny. Highs in the upper 70s. South winds around 5 miles an hour. Friday night and Saturday, mostly cloudy. Lows in the lower 60s. Highs in the mid-80s. Saturday night, mostly clear. Lows around 70. Sunday and Sunday night, partly cloudy. Highs in the lower 90s. Lows in the lower 70s. Monday and Monday night, mostly clear. Highs in the lower 90s. Lows around 70. Tuesday, mostly sunny. Highs in the upper 80s. Again, the forecast for Galesburg and surrounding areas of central and northwest Illinois for the rest of today, mostly sunny. Near steady temperature in the mid-70s. North winds 5 to 10 miles an hour. At 2 p.m. in Galesburg, skies were mostly sunny. The temperature was 73 degrees, the dew point was 57, and the relative humidity was 56%. The wind was north at 5 miles an hour. The pressure was 30.12 inches and falling. Elsewhere around the area, skies ranged from mostly sunny to partly sunny, and temperatures were in the lower to upper 70s. And once again at 2 p.m. in Galesburg, under mostly sunny skies, the temperature was 73. Looking elsewhere around the Midwest at 2 p.m.

p.m., Chicago was mostly sunny and 71. Indianapolis was partly sunny and 75. St. Louis was partly sunny and 81. Kansas City was partly sunny and 78. Des Moines was partly sunny and 75. Milwaukee was mostly sunny and 71. And now a discussion of hazardous weather conditions for the following county, Knox, Illinois. This hazardous weather outlook is for Central Illinois, East Central Illinois, Southeast Illinois, and West Central Illinois. For this afternoon and tonight, no hazardous weather is expected at this time. For Thursday through Tuesday, heat and humidity will return early next week as heat index values climb back to around 105 degrees by Sunday and Monday. There is a slight chance 20% for thunderstorms late Sunday and Monday. If storms do develop, they could be severe, though timing and location details still need to be resolved. Spotter information statement, spotter activation is not anticipated through tonight. The time is currently 2:09 p.m. Central Daylight Time. 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Now for the official National Weather Service forecast for Galesburg and surrounding areas of central and northwest Illinois. West of today, mostly sunny. Near steady temperature in the mid-70s. North winds 5 to 10 miles an hour. Tonight, mostly clear. Lows in the lower 50s. Northeast winds around 5 miles an hour until midnight, becoming light and variable. Thursday, mostly sunny. Highs in the upper 70s. Southeast winds around 5 miles an hour. Thursday night, mostly cloudy. Lows in the upper 50s. East winds around 5 miles an hour until midnight, becoming light and variable. Friday, partly sunny. Highs in the upper 70s. South winds around 5 miles an hour. Friday night and Saturday, mostly cloudy. Lows in the lower 60s. Highs in the mid-80s. Saturday night, mostly clear. Lows around 70. Sunday and Sunday night, partly cloudy. Highs in the lower 90s. Lows in the lower 70s. Monday and Monday night, mostly clear. Highs in the lower 90s. Lows around 70. Tuesday, mostly sunny. Highs in the upper 80s. Again, the forecast for Galesburg and surrounding areas of central and northwest Illinois for the rest of today, mostly sunny. Near steady temperature in the mid-70s. North winds 5 to 10 miles an hour. At 2 p.m. in Galesburg, skies were mostly sunny. The temperature was 73 degrees, the dew point was 57, and the relative humidity was 56%. The wind was north at 5 miles an hour. The pressure was 30.12 inches and falling. Elsewhere around the area, skies ranged from mostly sunny to partly sunny, and temperatures were in the lower to upper 70s. And once again at 2 p.m. in Galesburg, under mostly sunny skies, the temperature was 73. Looking elsewhere around the Midwest at 2 p.m., Chicago was mostly sunny and 71. Indianapolis was partly sunny and 75. St. Louis was partly sunny and 81. Kansas City was partly sunny and 78. Des Moines was partly sunny and 75. Milwaukee was mostly sunny and 71. And now a discussion of hazardous weather conditions for the following county, Knox, Illinois. This hazardous weather outlook is for Central Illinois, East Central Illinois, Southeast Illinois, and West Central Illinois. For this afternoon and tonight, no hazardous weather is expected at this time. For Thursday through Tuesday, heat and humidity will return early next week as heat index values climb back to around 105 degrees by Sunday and Monday. There is a slight chance 20% for thunderstorms late Sunday and Monday. If storms do develop, they could be severe, though timing and location details still need to be resolved. Spotter information statement, spotter activation is not anticipated through tonight. The time is currently 2:13 p.m. Central Daylight Time. 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Now for the official National Weather Service forecast for Galesburg and surrounding areas of central and northwest Illinois. West of today, mostly sunny.

near steady temperature in the mid-70s. North winds 5 to 10 miles an hour. Tonight, mostly clear. Lows in the lower 50s. Northeast winds around 5 miles an hour until midnight, becoming light and variable. Thursday, mostly sunny. Highs in the upper 70s. Southeast winds around 5 miles an hour. Thursday night, mostly cloudy. Lows in the upper 50s. East winds around 5 miles an hour until midnight, becoming light and variable. Friday, partly sunny. Highs in the upper 70s. South winds around 5 miles an hour. Friday night and Saturday, mostly cloudy. Lows in the lower 60s. Highs in the mid 80s. Saturday night, mostly clear. Lows around 70. Sunday and Sunday night, partly cloudy. Highs in the lower 90s. Lows in the lower 70s. Monday and Monday night, mostly clear. Highs in the lower 90s. Lows around 70. Tuesday, mostly sunny. Highs in the upper 80s. Again, the forecast for Galesburg and surrounding areas of central and northwest Illinois for the rest of today, mostly sunny. Near steady temperature in the mid-70s. North winds 5 to 10 miles an hour. 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Programming originates from NOAA's National Weather Service office in Lincoln. KZZ66 serves the following counties: Henry, Knox, Mercer, and Warren. KZZ66 is part of the All Hazards Network of NOAA Weather Radio. At 2 p.m. in Galesburg, skies were mostly sunny. The temperature was 73 degrees, the dew point was 57, and the relative humidity was 56%. The wind was north at 5 miles an hour. The pressure was 30.12 inches and falling. Elsewhere around the area, skies ranged from mostly sunny to partly sunny, and temperatures were in the lower to upper 70s. And once again at 2 p.m. in Galesburg, under mostly sunny skies, the temperature was 73. Looking elsewhere around the Midwest at 2 p.m., Chicago was mostly sunny, and 71. Indianapolis was partly sunny, and 75. St. Louis was partly sunny, and 81. Kansas City was partly sunny, and 78. Des Moines was partly sunny, and 75. Milwaukee was mostly sunny, and 71. And now a discussion of hazardous weather conditions for the following county, Knox, Illinois. This hazardous weather outlook is for Central Illinois, East Central Illinois, Southeast Illinois, and West Central Illinois. For this afternoon and tonight, no hazardous weather is expected at this time. For Thursday through Tuesday, heat and humidity will return early next week as heat index values climb back to around 105 degrees by Sunday and Monday. There is a slight chance 20% for thunderstorms late Sunday and Monday. If storms do develop, they could be severe, though timing and location details still need to be resolved. Spotter information statement, spotter activation is not anticipated through tonight. The time is currently 2:17 p.m. Central Daylight Time. 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Now for the official National Weather Service forecast for Galesburg and surrounding areas of central and northwest Illinois. West of today, mostly sunny. Near steady temperature in the mid-70s. North winds 5 to 10 miles an hour. Tonight, mostly clear. Lows in the lower 50s. Northeast winds around 5 miles an hour until midnight, becoming light and variable. Thursday, mostly sunny. Highs in the upper 70s. Southeast winds around 5 miles an hour. Thursday night, mostly cloudy. Lows in the upper 50s. East winds around 5 miles an hour until midnight, becoming light and variable. Friday, partly sunny. Highs in the upper 70s. South winds around 5 miles an hour. Friday night and Saturday, mostly cloudy. Lows in the lower 60s. Highs in the mid 80s. Saturday night, mostly clear. Lows around 70. Sunday and Sunday night, partly cloudy. Highs in the lower 90s. Lows in the lower

90s. Monday and Monday night, mostly clear. Highs in the lower 90s. Lows around 70. Tuesday, mostly sunny. Highs in the upper 80s. Again, the forecast for Galesburg and surrounding areas of central and northwest Illinois for the rest of today, mostly sunny. Near steady temperature in the mid-70s. North winds 5 to 10 miles an hour. At 2 p.m. in Galesburg, skies were mostly sunny. The temperature was 73 degrees, the dew point was 57, and the relative humidity was 56%. The wind was north at 5 miles an hour. The pressure was 30.12 inches and falling. Elsewhere around the area, skies ranged from mostly sunny to partly sunny, and temperatures were in the lower to upper 70s. And once again at 2 p.m. in Galesburg, under mostly sunny skies, the temperature was 73. Looking elsewhere around the Midwest at 2 p.m., Chicago was mostly sunny, and 71. Indianapolis was partly sunny, and 75. St. Louis was partly sunny, and 81. Kansas City was partly sunny, and 78. Des Moines was partly sunny, and 75. Milwaukee was mostly sunny, and 71. And now a discussion of hazardous weather conditions for the following county, Knox, Illinois. This hazardous weather outlook is for central Illinois, east central Illinois, southeast Illinois, and west central Illinois. For this afternoon and tonight, no hazardous weather is expected at this time. For Thursday through Tuesday, heat and humidity will return early next week as heat index values climb back to around 105 degrees by Sunday and Monday. There is a slight chance 20% for thunderstorms late Sunday and Monday. If storms do develop, they could be severe, though timing and location details still need to be resolved. Spotter information statement, spotter activation is not anticipated through tonight. The time is currently 2:20 p.m. Central Daylight Time. 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Now for the official National Weather Service forecast for Galesburg and surrounding areas of central and northwest Illinois. Rest of today, mostly sunny. Near steady temperature in the mid-70s. North winds 5 to 10 miles an hour. Tonight, mostly clear. Lows in the lower 50s. Northeast winds around 5 miles an hour until midnight, becoming light and variable. Thursday, mostly sunny. Highs in the upper 70s. Southeast winds around 5 miles an hour. Thursday night, mostly cloudy. Lows in the upper 50s. East winds around 5 miles an hour until midnight, becoming light and variable. Friday, partly sunny. Highs in the upper 70s. South winds around 5 miles an hour. Friday night and Saturday, mostly cloudy. Lows in the lower 60s. Highs in the mid-80s. Saturday night, mostly clear. Lows around 70. Sunday and Sunday night, partly cloudy. Highs in the lower 90s. Lows in the lower 70s. Monday and Monday night, mostly clear. Highs in the lower 90s. Lows around 70. Tuesday, mostly sunny. Highs in the upper 80s. Again, the forecast for Galesburg and surrounding areas of central and northwest Illinois for the rest of today, mostly sunny. Near steady temperature in the mid-70s. North winds 5 to 10 miles an hour. At 2 p.m. in Galesburg, skies were mostly sunny. The temperature was 73 degrees, the dew point was 57, and the relative humidity was 56%. The wind was north at 5 miles an hour. The pressure was 30.12 inches and falling. Elsewhere around the area, skies ranged from mostly sunny to partly sunny, and temperatures were in the lower to upper 70s. And once again at 2 p.m. in Galesburg, under mostly sunny skies, the temperature was 73. Looking elsewhere around the Midwest at 2 p.m., Chicago was mostly sunny, and 71. Indianapolis was partly sunny, and 75. St. Louis was partly sunny, and 81. Kansas City was partly sunny, and 78. Des Moines was partly sunny, and 75. Milwaukee was mostly sunny, and 71. And now a discussion of hazardous weather conditions for the following county, Knox.

Illinois. This hazardous weather outlook is for Central Illinois, East Central Illinois, Southeast Illinois, and West Central Illinois. For this afternoon and tonight, no hazardous weather is expected at this time. For Thursday through Tuesday, heat and humidity will return early next week as heat index values climb back to around 105 degrees by Sunday and Monday. There is a slight chance 20% for thunderstorms late Sunday and Monday. If storms do develop, they could be severe, though timing and location details still need to be resolved. Spotter information statement, spotter activation is not anticipated through tonight. The time is currently 2:24 p.m. Central Daylight Time. 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Now for the official National Weather Service forecast for Galesburg and surrounding areas of central and northwest Illinois. West of today, mostly sunny. Near steady temperature in the mid-70s. North winds 5 to 10 miles an hour. Tonight, mostly clear. Lows in the lower 50s. Northeast winds around 5 miles an hour until midnight, becoming light and variable. Thursday, mostly sunny. Highs in the upper 70s. Southeast winds around 5 miles an hour. Thursday night, mostly cloudy. Lows in the upper 50s. East winds around 5 miles an hour until midnight, becoming light and variable. Friday, partly sunny. Highs in the upper 70s. South winds around 5 miles an hour. Friday night and Saturday, mostly cloudy. Lows in the lower 60s. Highs in the mid-80s. Saturday night, mostly clear. Lows around 70. Sunday and Sunday night, partly cloudy. Highs in the lower 90s. Lows in the lower 70s. Monday and Monday night, mostly clear. Highs in the lower 90s. Lows around 70. Tuesday, mostly sunny. Highs in the upper 80s. Again, the forecast for Galesburg and surrounding areas of central and northwest Illinois for the rest of today, mostly sunny. Near steady temperature in the mid-70s. North winds 5 to 10 miles an hour. At 2 p.m. in Galesburg, skies were mostly sunny. The temperature was 73 degrees, the dew point was 57, and the relative humidity was 56%. The wind was north at 5 miles an hour. The pressure was 30.12 inches and falling. Elsewhere around the area, skies ranged from mostly sunny to partly sunny, and temperatures were in the lower to upper 70s. And once again at 2 p.m. in Galesburg, under mostly sunny skies, the temperature was 73. Looking elsewhere around the Midwest at 2 p.m., Chicago was mostly sunny, and 71. Indianapolis was partly sunny, and 75. St. Louis was partly sunny, and 81. Kansas City was partly sunny, and 78. Des Moines was partly sunny, and 75. Milwaukee was mostly sunny, and 71. And now a discussion of hazardous weather conditions for the following county, Knox, Illinois. This hazardous weather outlook is for Central Illinois, East Central Illinois, Southeast Illinois, and West Central Illinois. For this afternoon and tonight, no hazardous weather is expected at this time. For Thursday through Tuesday, heat and humidity will return early next week as heat index values climb back to around 105 degrees by Sunday and Monday. There is a slight chance 20% for thunderstorms late Sunday and Monday. If storms do develop, they could be severe, though timing and location details still need to be resolved. Spotter information statement, spotter activation is not anticipated through tonight. The time is currently 2:27 p.m. Central Daylight Time. 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Now for the official National Weather Service forecast for Galesburg and surrounding areas of central and northwest Illinois. West of today, mostly sunny. Near steady temperature in the mid-70s. North winds 5 to 10 miles an hour. Tonight, mostly clear. Lows in the lower 50s. Northeast winds around 5 miles an hour until midnight, becoming light and variable. Thursday, mostly sunny. Highs in the upper 70s. Southeast winds around 5 miles an hour. Thursday night, mostly cloudy.

lows in the upper 50s. East winds around 5 miles an hour until midnight, becoming light and variable. Friday, partly sunny. Highs in the upper 70s. South winds around 5 miles an hour. Friday night and Saturday, mostly cloudy. Lows in the lower 60s. Highs in the mid 80s. Saturday night, mostly clear. Lows around 70. Sunday and Sunday night, partly cloudy. Highs in the lower 90s. Lows in the lower 70s. Monday and Monday night, mostly clear. Highs in the lower 90s. Lows around 70. Tuesday, mostly sunny. Highs in the upper 80s. Again, the forecast for Galesburg and surrounding areas of central and northwest Illinois for the rest of today, mostly sunny. Near steady temperature in the mid-70s. North winds 5 to 10 miles an hour. At 2 p.m. in Galesburg, skies were mostly sunny. The temperature was 73 degrees, the dew point was 57, and the relative humidity was 56%. The wind was north at 5 miles an hour. The pressure was 30.12 inches and falling. Elsewhere around the area, skies ranged from mostly sunny to partly sunny, and temperatures were in the lower to upper 70s. And once again at 2 p.m. in Galesburg, under mostly sunny skies, the temperature was 73. Looking elsewhere around the Midwest at 2 p.m., Chicago was mostly sunny, and 71. Indianapolis was partly sunny, and 75. St. Louis was partly sunny, and 81. Kansas City was partly sunny, and 78. Des Moines was partly sunny, and 75. Milwaukee was mostly sunny, and 71. And now a discussion of hazardous weather conditions for the following county, Knox, Illinois. This hazardous weather outlook is for Central Illinois, East Central Illinois, Southeast Illinois, and West Central Illinois. For this afternoon and tonight, no hazardous weather is expected at this time. For Thursday through Tuesday, heat and humidity will return early next week as heat index values climb back to around 105 degrees by Sunday and Monday. There is a slight chance 20% for thunderstorms late Sunday and Monday. If storms do develop, they could be severe, though timing and location details still need to be resolved. Spotter information statement, spotter activation is not anticipated through tonight. The time is currently 2:31 p.m. Central Daylight Time. 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Now for the official National Weather Service forecast for Galesburg and surrounding areas of central and northwest Illinois. West of today, mostly sunny. Near steady temperature in the mid-70s. North winds 5 to 10 miles an hour. Tonight, mostly clear. Lows in the lower 50s. Northeast winds around 5 miles an hour until midnight, becoming light and variable. Thursday, mostly sunny. Highs in the upper 70s. Southeast winds around 5 miles an hour. Thursday night, mostly cloudy. Lows in the upper 50s. East winds around 5 miles an hour until midnight, becoming light and variable. Friday, partly sunny. Highs in the upper 70s. South winds around 5 miles an hour. Friday night and Saturday, mostly cloudy. Lows in the lower 60s. Highs in the mid-80s. Saturday night, mostly clear. Lows around 70. Sunday and Sunday night, partly cloudy. Highs in the lower 90s. Lows in the lower 70s. Monday and Monday night, mostly clear. Highs in the lower 90s. Lows around 70. Tuesday, mostly sunny. Highs in the upper 80s. Again, the forecast for Galesburg and surrounding areas of central and northwest Illinois for the rest of today, mostly sunny. Near steady temperature in the mid-70s. North winds 5 to 10 miles an hour. At 2 p.m. in Galesburg, skies were mostly sunny. The temperature was 73 degrees, the dew point was 57, and the relative humidity was 56%. The wind was north at 5 miles an hour. The pressure was 30.12 inches and falling. Elsewhere around the area, skies ranged from mostly sunny to humidity was 56%. The wind was north at 5 miles an hour. The pressure was

6.12 inches and falling. Elsewhere around the area, skies ranged from mostly sunny to partly sunny, and temperatures were in the lower to upper 70s. And once again at 2 p.m. in Galesburg, under mostly sunny skies, the temperature was 73. Looking elsewhere around the Midwest at 2 p.m., Chicago was mostly sunny, and 71. Indianapolis was partly sunny, and 75. St. Louis was partly sunny, and 81. Kansas City was partly sunny, and 78. Des Moines was partly sunny, and 75. Milwaukee was mostly sunny, and 71. And now a discussion of hazardous weather conditions for the following county, Knox, Illinois. This hazardous weather outlook is for Central Illinois, East Central Illinois, Southeast Illinois, and West Central Illinois. For this afternoon and tonight, no hazardous weather is expected at this time. For Thursday through Tuesday, heat and humidity will return early next week as heat index values climb back to around 105 degrees by Sunday and Monday. There is a slight chance 20% for thunderstorms late Sunday and Monday. If storms do develop, they could be severe, though timing and location details still need to be resolved. Spotter information statement, spotter activation is not anticipated through tonight. The time is currently 2:34 p.m. Central Daylight Time. 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Now for the official National Weather Service forecast for Galesburg and surrounding areas of central and northwest Illinois. Rest of today, mostly sunny. Near steady temperature in the mid-70s. North winds 5 to 10 miles an hour. Tonight, mostly clear. Lows in the lower 50s. Northeast winds around 5 miles an hour until midnight, becoming light and variable. Thursday, mostly sunny. Highs in the upper 70s. Southeast winds around 5 miles an hour. Thursday night, mostly cloudy. Lows in the upper 50s. East winds around 5 miles an hour until midnight, becoming light and variable. Friday, partly sunny. Highs in the upper 70s. South winds around 5 miles an hour. Friday night and Saturday, mostly cloudy. Lows in the lower 60s. Highs in the mid 80s. Saturday night, mostly clear. Lows around 70. Sunday and Sunday night, partly cloudy. Highs in the lower 90s. Lows in the lower 70s. Monday and Monday night, mostly clear. Highs in the lower 90s. Lows around 70. Tuesday, mostly sunny. Highs in the upper 80s. Again, the forecast for Galesburg and surrounding areas of central and northwest Illinois for the rest of today, mostly sunny. Near steady temperature in the mid-70s. North winds 5 to 10 miles an hour. At 2 p.m. in Galesburg, skies were mostly sunny. The temperature was 73 degrees, the dew point was 57, and the relative humidity was 56%. The wind was north at 5 miles an hour. The pressure was 30.12 inches and falling. Elsewhere around the area, skies ranged from mostly sunny to partly sunny, and temperatures were in the lower to upper 70s. And once again at 2 p.m. in Galesburg, under mostly sunny skies, the temperature was 73. Looking elsewhere around the Midwest at 2 p.m., Chicago was mostly sunny, and 71. Indianapolis was partly sunny, and 75. St. Louis was partly sunny, and 81. Kansas City was partly sunny, and 78. Des Moines was partly sunny, and 75. Milwaukee was mostly sunny, and 71. And now a discussion of hazardous weather conditions for the following county, Knox, Illinois. This hazardous weather outlook is for Central Illinois, East Central Illinois, Southeast Illinois, and West Central Illinois. For this afternoon and tonight, no hazardous weather is expected at this time. For Thursday through Tuesday, heat and humidity will return early next week as heat index values climb back to around 105 degrees by Sunday and Monday. There is a slight chance 20% for thunderstorms late Sunday and Monday. If storms do develop, they could be severe, though timing and location details still need to be resolved. Spotter information statement, spotter activation is not anticipated through tonight. The time is currently 2.

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Now for the official National Weather Service forecast for Galesburg and surrounding areas of central and northwest Illinois. West of today, mostly sunny. Near steady temperature in the mid-70s. North winds 5 to 10 miles an hour. Tonight, mostly clear. Lows in the lower 50s. Northeast winds around 5 miles an hour until midnight, becoming light and variable. Thursday, mostly sunny. Highs in the upper 70s. Southeast winds around 5 miles an hour. Thursday night, mostly cloudy. Lows in the upper 50s. East winds around 5 miles an hour until midnight, becoming light and variable. Friday, partly sunny. Highs in the upper 70s. South winds around 5 miles an hour. Friday night and Saturday, mostly cloudy. Lows in the lower 60s. Highs in the mid-80s. Saturday night, mostly clear. Lows around 70. Sunday and Sunday night, partly cloudy. Highs in the lower 90s. Lows in the lower 70s. Monday and Monday night, mostly clear. Highs in the lower 90s. Lows around 70. Tuesday, mostly sunny. Highs in the upper 80s. Again, the forecast for Galesburg and surrounding areas of central and northwest Illinois for the rest of today, mostly sunny. Near steady temperature in the mid-70s. North winds 5 to 10 miles an hour. At 2 p.m. in Galesburg, skies were mostly sunny. The temperature was 73 degrees, the dew point was 57, and the relative humidity was 56%. The wind was north at 5 miles an hour. The pressure was 30.12 inches and falling. Elsewhere around the area, skies ranged from mostly sunny to partly sunny, and temperatures were in the lower to upper 70s. And once again at 2 p.m. in Galesburg, under mostly sunny skies, the temperature was 73. Looking elsewhere around the Midwest at 2 p.m., Chicago was mostly sunny, and 71. Indianapolis was partly sunny, and 75. St. Louis was partly sunny, and 81. Kansas City was partly sunny, and 78. Des Moines was partly sunny, and 75. Milwaukee was mostly sunny, and 71. And now a discussion of hazardous weather conditions for the following county, Knox, Illinois. This hazardous weather outlook is for Central Illinois, East Central Illinois, Southeast Illinois, and West Central Illinois. For this afternoon and tonight, no hazardous weather is expected at this time. For Thursday through Tuesday, heat and humidity will return early next week as heat index values climb back to around 105 degrees by Sunday and Monday. There is a slight chance 20% for thunderstorms late Sunday and Monday. If storms do develop, they could be severe, though timing and location details still need to be resolved. Spotter information statement, spotter activation is not anticipated through tonight. The time is currently 2:41 p.m. Central Daylight Time. 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Now for the official National Weather Service forecast for Galesburg and surrounding areas of central and northwest Illinois. West of today, mostly sunny. Near steady temperature in the mid-70s. North winds 5 to 10 miles an hour. Tonight, mostly clear. Lows in the lower 50s. Northeast winds around 5 miles an hour until midnight, becoming light and variable. Thursday, mostly sunny. Highs in the upper 70s. Southeast winds around 5 miles an hour. Thursday night, mostly cloudy. Lows in the upper 50s. East winds around 5 miles an hour until midnight, becoming light and variable. Friday, partly sunny. Highs in the upper 70s. South winds around 5 miles an hour. Friday night and Saturday, mostly cloudy. Lows in the lower 60s. Highs in the mid-80s. Saturday night, mostly clear. Lows around 70. Sunday and Sunday night, partly cloudy. Highs in the lower 90s. Lows in the lower 70s. Monday and Monday night, mostly clear. Highs in the lower 90s. Lows around 70.

Tuesday, mostly sunny. Highs in the upper 80s. Again, the forecast for Galesburg and surrounding areas of central and northwest Illinois for the rest of today, mostly sunny. Near steady temperature in the mid-70s. North winds 5 to 10 miles an hour. At 2 p.m. in Galesburg, skies were mostly sunny. The temperature was 73 degrees, the dew point was 57, and the relative humidity was 56%. The wind was north at 5 miles an hour. The pressure was 30.12 inches and falling. Elsewhere around the area, skies ranged from mostly sunny to partly sunny, and temperatures were in the lower to upper 70s. And once again at 2 p.m. in Galesburg, under mostly sunny skies, the temperature was 73. Looking elsewhere around the Midwest at 2 p.m., Chicago was mostly sunny, and 71. Indianapolis was partly sunny, and 75. St. Louis was partly sunny, and 81. Kansas City was partly sunny, and 78. Des Moines was partly sunny, and 75. Milwaukee was mostly sunny, and 71. And now a discussion of hazardous weather conditions for the following county, Knox, Illinois. This hazardous weather outlook is for Central Illinois, East Central Illinois, Southeast Illinois, and West Central Illinois. For this afternoon and tonight, no hazardous weather is expected at this time. For Thursday through Tuesday, heat and humidity will return early next week as heat index values climb back to around 105 degrees by Sunday and Monday. There is a slight chance 20% for thunderstorms late Sunday and Monday. If storms do develop, they could be severe, though timing and location details still need to be resolved. Spotter information statement, spotter activation is not anticipated through tonight. The time is currently 2:45 p.m. Central Daylight Time. 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Now for the official National Weather Service forecast for Galesburg and surrounding areas of central and northwest Illinois. West of today, mostly sunny. Near steady temperature in the mid-70s. North winds 5 to 10 miles an hour. Tonight, mostly clear. Lows in the lower 50s. Northeast winds around 5 miles an hour until midnight, becoming light and variable. Thursday, mostly sunny. Highs in the upper 70s. Southeast winds around 5 miles an hour. Thursday night, mostly cloudy. Lows in the upper 50s. East winds around 5 miles an hour until midnight, becoming light and variable. Friday, partly sunny. Highs in the upper 70s. South winds around 5 miles an hour. Friday night and Saturday, mostly cloudy. Lows in the lower 60s. Highs in the mid-80s. Saturday night, mostly clear. Lows around 70. Sunday and Sunday night, partly cloudy. Highs in the lower 90s. Lows in the lower 70s. Monday and Monday night, mostly clear. Highs in the lower 90s. Lows around 70. Tuesday, mostly sunny. Highs in the upper 80s. Again, the forecast for Galesburg and surrounding areas of central and northwest Illinois for the rest of today, mostly sunny. Near steady temperature in the mid-70s. North winds 5 to 10 miles an hour. At 2 p.m. in Galesburg, skies were mostly sunny. The temperature was 73 degrees, the dew point was 57, and the relative humidity was 56%. The wind was north at 5 miles an hour. The pressure was 30.12 inches and falling. Elsewhere around the area, skies ranged from mostly sunny to partly sunny, and temperatures were in the lower to upper 70s. And once again at 2 p.m. in Galesburg, under mostly sunny skies, the temperature was 73. Looking elsewhere around the Midwest at 2 p.m., Chicago was mostly sunny, and 71. Indianapolis was partly sunny, and 75. St. Louis was partly sunny, and 81. Kansas City was partly sunny, and 78. Des Moines was partly sunny, and 75. Milwaukee was mostly sunny, and 71. And now a discussion of hazardous weather conditions for the following county, Knox, Illinois. This hazardous weather outlook is for Central Illinois, East Central Illinois, Southeast Illinois, and West Central Illinois.

the mid-70s. North winds 5 to 10 miles an hour. Tonight, mostly clear. Lows in the lower 50s. Northeast winds around 5 miles an hour until midnight, becoming light and variable. Thursday, mostly sunny. Highs in the upper 70s. Southeast winds around 5 miles an hour. Thursday night, mostly cloudy. Lows in the upper 50s. East winds around 5 miles an hour until midnight, becoming light and variable. Friday, partly sunny. Highs in the upper 70s. South winds around 5 miles an hour. Friday night and Saturday, mostly cloudy. Lows in the lower 60s. Highs in the mid 80s. Saturday night, mostly clear. Lows around 70. Sunday and Sunday night, partly cloudy. Highs in the lower 90s. Lows in the lower 70s. Monday and Monday night, mostly clear. Highs in the lower 90s. Lows around 70. Tuesday, mostly sunny. Highs in the upper 80s. Again, the forecast for Galesburg and surrounding areas of central and northwest Illinois for the rest of today, mostly sunny. Near steady temperature in the mid-70s. North winds 5 to 10 miles an hour. At 2 p.m. in Galesburg, skies were mostly sunny. The temperature was 73 degrees, the dew point was 57, and the relative humidity was 56%. The wind was north at 5 miles an hour. The pressure was 30.12 inches and falling. Elsewhere around the area, skies ranged from mostly sunny to partly sunny, and temperatures were in the lower to upper 70s. And once again at 2 p.m. in Galesburg, under mostly sunny skies, the temperature was 73. Looking elsewhere around the Midwest at 2 p.m., Chicago was mostly sunny, and 71. Indianapolis was partly sunny, and 75. St. Louis was partly sunny, and 81. Kansas City was partly sunny, and 78. Des Moines was partly sunny, and 75. Milwaukee was mostly sunny, and 71. And now a discussion of hazardous weather conditions for the following county, Knox, Illinois. This hazardous weather outlook is for central Illinois, east central Illinois, southeast Illinois, and west central Illinois. For this afternoon and tonight, no hazardous weather is expected at this time. For Thursday through Tuesday, heat and humidity will return early next week as heat index values climb back to around 105 degrees by Sunday and Monday. There is a slight chance 20% for thunderstorms late Sunday and Monday. If storms do develop, they could be severe, though timing and location details still need to be resolved. Spotter information statement, spotter activation is not anticipated through tonight. The time is currently 2:52 p.m. Central Daylight Time. 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Now for the official National Weather Service forecast for Galesburg and surrounding areas of central and northwest Illinois. West of today, mostly sunny. Near steady temperature in the mid-70s. North winds 5 to 10 miles an hour. Tonight, mostly clear. Lows in the lower 50s. Northeast winds around 5 miles an hour until midnight, becoming light and variable. Thursday, mostly sunny. Highs in the upper 70s. Southeast winds around 5 miles an hour. Thursday night, mostly cloudy. Lows in the upper 50s. East winds around 5 miles an hour until midnight, becoming light and variable. Friday, partly sunny. Highs in the upper 70s. South winds around 5 miles an hour. Friday night and Saturday, mostly cloudy. Lows in the lower 60s. Highs in the mid-80s. Saturday night, mostly clear. Lows around 70. Sunday and Sunday night, partly cloudy. Highs in the lower 90s. Lows in the lower 70s. Monday and Monday night, mostly clear. Highs in the lower 90s. Lows around 70. Tuesday, mostly sunny. Highs in the upper 80s. Again, the forecast for Galesburg and surrounding areas of central and northwest Illinois for the rest of today, mostly sunny. Near steady temperature in the mid-70s. North winds 5 to 10 miles an hour. At 2 p.m. in Galesburg, skies were

mostly sunny. The temperature was 73 degrees, the dew point was 57, and the relative humidity was 56%. The wind was north at 5 miles an hour. The pressure was 30.12 inches and falling. Elsewhere around the area, skies ranged from mostly sunny to partly sunny, and temperatures were in the lower to upper 70s. And once again at 2 p.m. in Galesburg, under mostly sunny skies, the temperature was 73. Looking elsewhere around the Midwest at 2 p.m., Chicago was mostly sunny, and 71. Indianapolis was partly sunny, and 75. St. Louis was partly sunny, and 81. Kansas City was partly sunny, and 78. Des Moines was partly sunny, and 75. Milwaukee was mostly sunny, and 71. And now a discussion of hazardous weather conditions for the following county, Knox, Illinois. This hazardous weather outlook is for Central Illinois, East Central Illinois, Southeast Illinois, and West Central Illinois. For this afternoon and tonight, no hazardous weather is expected at this time. For Thursday through Tuesday, heat and humidity will return early next week as heat index values climb back to around 105 degrees by Sunday and Monday. There is a slight chance 20% for thunderstorms late Sunday and Monday. If storms do develop, they could be severe, though timing and location details still need to be resolved. Spotter information statement, spotter activation is not anticipated through tonight. The time is currently 2:55 p.m. Central Daylight Time. 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Now for the official National Weather Service forecast for Galesburg and surrounding areas of central and northwest Illinois. West of today, mostly sunny. Near steady temperature in the mid-70s. North winds 5 to 10 miles an hour. Tonight, mostly clear. Lows in the lower 50s. Northeast winds around 5 miles an hour until midnight, becoming light and variable. Thursday, mostly sunny. Highs in the upper 70s. Southeast winds around 5 miles an hour. Thursday night, mostly cloudy. Lows in the upper 50s. East winds around 5 miles an hour until midnight, becoming light and variable. Friday, partly sunny. Highs in the upper 70s. South winds around 5 miles an hour. Friday night and Saturday, mostly cloudy. Lows in the lower 60s. Highs in the mid-80s. Saturday night, mostly clear. Lows around 70. Sunday and Sunday night, partly cloudy. Highs in the lower 90s. Lows in the lower 70s. Monday and Monday night, mostly clear. Highs in the lower 90s. Lows around 70. Tuesday, mostly sunny. Highs in the upper 80s. Again, the forecast for Galesburg and surrounding areas of central and northwest Illinois for the rest of today, mostly sunny. Near steady temperature in the mid-70s. North winds 5 to 10 miles an hour. At 2 p.m. in Galesburg, skies were mostly sunny. The temperature was 73 degrees, the dew point was 57, and the relative humidity was 56%. The wind was north at 5 miles an hour. The pressure was 30.12 inches and falling. Elsewhere around the area, skies ranged from mostly sunny to partly sunny, and temperatures were in the lower to upper 70s. And once again at 2 p.m. in Galesburg, under mostly sunny skies, the temperature was 73. Looking elsewhere around the Midwest at 2 p.m., Chicago was mostly sunny, and 71. Indianapolis was partly sunny, and 75. St. Louis was partly sunny, and 81. Kansas City was partly sunny, and 78. Des Moines was partly sunny, and 75. Milwaukee was mostly sunny, and 71. And now a discussion of hazardous weather conditions for the following county, Knox, Illinois. This hazardous weather outlook is for Central Illinois, East Central Illinois, Southeast Illinois, and West Central Illinois. For this afternoon and tonight, no hazardous weather is expected at this time. For Thursday through Tuesday, heat and humidity will return early next week as heat index values climb back to around 105 degrees by Sunday and Monday. There is a slight chance 20% for thunderstorms late Sunday and Monday. If storms do develop,

severe, though timing and location details still need to be resolved. Spotter information statement. Spotter activation is not anticipated through tonight. The time is currently 2:59 p.m. Central Daylight Time. 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Now for the official National Weather Service forecast for Galesburg and surrounding areas of central and northwest Illinois. West of today, mostly sunny. Near steady temperature in the mid-70s. North winds 5 to 10 miles an hour. Tonight, mostly clear. Lows in the lower 50s. Northeast winds around 5 miles an hour until midnight, becoming light and variable. Thursday, mostly sunny. Highs in the upper 70s. Southeast winds around 5 miles an hour. Thursday night, mostly cloudy. Lows in the upper 50s. East winds around 5 miles an hour until midnight, becoming light and variable. Friday, partly sunny. Highs in the upper 70s. South winds around 5 miles an hour. Friday night and Saturday, mostly cloudy. Lows in the lower 60s. Highs in the mid-80s. Saturday night, mostly clear. Lows around 70. Sunday and Sunday night, partly cloudy. Highs in the lower 90s. Lows in the lower 70s. Monday and Monday night, mostly clear. Highs in the lower 90s. Lows around 70. Tuesday, mostly sunny. Highs in the upper 80s. Again, the forecast for Galesburg and surrounding areas of central and northwest Illinois for the rest of today, mostly sunny. Near steady temperature in the mid-70s. North winds 5 to 10 miles an hour. And now a discussion of hazardous weather conditions for the following county, Knox, Illinois. This hazardous weather outlook is for central Illinois, east central Illinois, southeast Illinois, and west central Illinois. For this afternoon and tonight, no hazardous weather is expected at this time. For Thursday through Tuesday, heat and humidity will return early next week as heat index values climb back to around 105 degrees by Sunday and Monday. There is a slight chance 20% for thunderstorms late Sunday and Monday. If storms do develop, they could be severe, though timing and location details still need to be resolved. Spotter information statement. Spotter activation is not anticipated through tonight. The time is currently 3:01 p.m. Central Daylight Time. 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Now for the official National Weather Service forecast for Galesburg and surrounding areas of central and northwest Illinois. West of today, mostly sunny. Near steady temperature in the mid-70s. North winds 5 to 10 miles an hour. Tonight, mostly clear. Lows in the lower 50s. Northeast winds around 5 miles an hour until midnight, becoming light and variable. Thursday, mostly sunny. Highs in the upper 70s. Southeast winds around 5 miles an hour. Thursday night, mostly cloudy. Lows in the upper 50s. East winds around 5 miles an hour until midnight, becoming light and variable. Friday, partly sunny. Highs in the upper 70s. South winds around 5 miles an hour. Friday night and Saturday, mostly cloudy. Lows in the lower 60s. Highs in the mid-80s. Saturday night, mostly clear. Lows around 70. Sunday and Sunday night, partly cloudy. Highs in the lower 90s. Lows in the lower 70s. Monday and Monday night, mostly clear. Highs in the lower 90s. Lows around 70. Tuesday, mostly sunny. Highs in the upper 80s. Again, the forecast for Galesburg and surrounding areas of central and northwest Illinois for the rest of today, mostly sunny. Near steady temperature in the mid-70s. North winds 5 to 10 miles an hour. And now a discussion of hazardous weather conditions for the following county, Knox, Illinois. This hazardous weather outlook is for central Illinois, east central Illinois, southeast Illinois, and west central Illinois. For this afternoon and tonight, no hazardous weather is expected at this time. For Thursday through Tuesday, heat and humidity will return early next week as heat index values climb back to

105 degrees by Sunday and Monday. There is a slight chance 20% for thunderstorms late Sunday and Monday. If storms do develop, they could be severe, though timing and location details still need to be resolved. Spotter information statement. Spotter activation is not anticipated through tonight. The time is currently 3:04 p.m. Central Daylight Time. 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Now for the official National Weather Service forecast for Galesburg and surrounding areas of central and northwest Illinois. West of today, mostly sunny. Near steady temperature in the mid-70s. North winds 5 to 10 miles an hour. Tonight, mostly clear. Lows in the lower 50s. Northeast winds around 5 miles an hour until midnight, becoming light and variable. Thursday, mostly sunny. Highs in the upper 70s. Southeast winds around 5 miles an hour. Thursday night, mostly cloudy. Lows in the upper 50s. East winds around 5 miles an hour until midnight, becoming light and variable. Friday, partly sunny. Highs in the upper 70s. South winds around 5 miles an hour. Friday night and Saturday, mostly cloudy. Lows in the lower 60s. Highs in the mid-80s. Saturday night, mostly clear. Lows around 70. Sunday and Sunday night, partly cloudy. Highs in the lower 90s. Lows in the lower 70s. Monday and Monday night, mostly clear. Highs in the lower 90s. Lows around 70. Tuesday, mostly sunny. Highs in the upper 80s. Again, the forecast for Galesburg and surrounding areas of central and northwest Illinois for the rest of today, mostly sunny. Near steady temperature in the mid-70s. North winds 5 to 10 miles an hour. And now a discussion of hazardous weather conditions for the following county, Knox, Illinois. This hazardous weather outlook is for central Illinois, east central Illinois, southeast Illinois, and west central Illinois. For this afternoon and tonight, no hazardous weather is expected at this time. For Thursday through Tuesday, heat and humidity will return early next week as heat index values climb back to around 105 degrees by Sunday and Monday. There is a slight chance 20% for thunderstorms late Sunday and Monday. If storms do develop, they could be severe, though timing and location details still need to be resolved. Spotter information statement. Spotter activation is not anticipated through tonight. The time is currently 3:07 p.m. Central Daylight Time. 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Now for the official National Weather Service forecast for Galesburg and surrounding areas of central and northwest Illinois. West of today, mostly sunny. Near steady temperature in the mid-70s. North winds 5 to 10 miles an hour. Tonight, mostly clear. Lows in the lower 50s. Northeast winds around 5 miles an hour until midnight, becoming light and variable. Thursday, mostly sunny. Highs in the upper 70s. Southeast winds around 5 miles an hour. Thursday night, mostly cloudy. Lows in the upper 50s. East winds around 5 miles an hour until midnight, becoming light and variable. Friday, partly sunny. Highs in the upper 70s. South winds around 5 miles an hour. Friday night and Saturday, mostly cloudy. Lows in the lower 60s. Highs in the mid-80s. Saturday night, mostly clear. Lows around 70. Sunday and Sunday night, partly cloudy. Highs in the lower 90s. Lows in the lower 70s. Monday and Monday night, mostly clear. Highs in the lower 90s. Lows around 70. Tuesday, mostly sunny. Highs in the upper 80s. Again, the forecast for Galesburg and surrounding areas of central and northwest Illinois for the rest of today, mostly sunny. Near steady temperature in the mid-70s. North winds 5 to 10 miles an hour. At 3 p.m. in Galesburg, skies were mostly sunny. The temperature was 73 degrees, the dew point was 56, and the relative humidity was 55%. The wind was north at 8 miles an hour. The pressure was

be 0.11 inches and falling. Elsewhere around the area, skies ranged from mostly sunny to partly sunny, and temperatures were in the lower to upper 70s. And once again at 3 p.m. in Galesburg, under mostly sunny skies, the temperature was 73. Looking elsewhere around the Midwest at 3 p.m., Chicago was mostly sunny, and 72. Indianapolis was partly sunny, and 74. St. Louis was mostly sunny, and 81. Kansas City was cloudy, and 78. Des Moines was cloudy, and 75. Milwaukee was partly sunny, and 72. And now a discussion of hazardous weather conditions for the following county, Knox, Illinois. This hazardous weather outlook is for Central Illinois, East Central Illinois, Southeast Illinois, and West Central Illinois. For this afternoon and tonight, no hazardous weather is expected at this time. For Thursday through Tuesday, heat and humidity will return early next week as heat index values climb back to around 105 degrees by Sunday and Monday. There is a slight chance 20% for thunderstorms late Sunday and Monday. If storms do develop, they could be severe, though timing and location details still need to be resolved. Spotter information statement, spotter activation is not anticipated through tonight. The time is currently 3:10 p.m. Central Daylight Time. 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Now for the official National Weather Service forecast for Galesburg and surrounding areas of central and northwest Illinois. West of today, mostly sunny. Near steady temperature in the mid-70s. North winds 5 to 10 miles an hour. Tonight, mostly clear. Lows in the lower 50s. Northeast winds around 5 miles an hour until midnight, becoming light and variable. Thursday, mostly sunny. Highs in the upper 70s. Southeast winds around 5 miles an hour. Thursday night, mostly cloudy. Lows in the upper 50s. East winds around 5 miles an hour until midnight, becoming light and variable. Friday, partly sunny. Highs in the upper 70s. South winds around 5 miles an hour. Friday night and Saturday, mostly cloudy. Lows in the lower 60s. Highs in the mid-80s. Saturday night, mostly clear. Lows around 70. Sunday and Sunday night, partly cloudy. Highs in the lower 90s. Lows in the lower 70s. Monday and Monday night, mostly clear. Highs in the lower 90s. Lows around 70. Tuesday, mostly sunny. Highs in the upper 80s. Again, the forecast for Galesburg and surrounding areas of central and northwest Illinois for the rest of today, mostly sunny. Near steady temperature in the mid-70s. North winds 5 to 10 miles an hour. At 3 p.m. in Galesburg, skies were mostly sunny. The temperature was 73 degrees, the dew point was 56, and the relative humidity was 55%. The wind was north at 8 miles an hour. The pressure was 30.11 inches and falling. Elsewhere around the area, skies ranged from mostly sunny to partly sunny, and temperatures were in the lower to upper 70s. And once again at 3 p.m. in Galesburg, under mostly sunny skies, the temperature was 73. Looking elsewhere around the Midwest at 3 p.m., Chicago was mostly sunny, and 72. Indianapolis was partly sunny, and 74. St. Louis was mostly sunny, and 81. Kansas City was cloudy, and 78. Des Moines was cloudy, and 75. Milwaukee was partly sunny, and 72. And now a discussion of hazardous weather conditions for the following county, Knox, Illinois. This hazardous weather outlook is for Central Illinois, East Central Illinois, Southeast Illinois, and West Central Illinois. For this afternoon and tonight, no hazardous weather is expected at this time. For Thursday through Tuesday, heat and humidity will return early next week as heat index values climb back to around 105 degrees by Sunday and Monday. There is a slight chance 20% for thunderstorms late Sunday and Monday. If storms do develop, they could be severe, though timing and location details still need to be resolved. Spotter information statement, spotter activation is not anticipated through tonight. 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

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Programming originates from NOAA's National Weather Service office in Lincoln. 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Now for the official National Weather Service forecast for Galesburg and surrounding areas of central and northwest Illinois. West of today, mostly sunny. Near steady temperature in the mid-70s. North winds 5 to 10 miles an hour. Tonight, mostly clear. Lows in the lower 50s. Northeast winds around 5 miles an hour until midnight, becoming light and variable. Thursday, mostly sunny. Highs in the upper 70s. Southeast winds around 5 miles an hour. Thursday night, mostly cloudy. Lows in the upper 50s. East winds around 5 miles an hour until midnight, becoming light and variable. Friday, partly sunny. Highs in the upper 70s. South winds around 5 miles an hour. Friday night and Saturday, mostly cloudy. Lows in the lower 60s. Highs in the mid 80s. Saturday night, mostly clear. Lows around 70. Sunday and Sunday night, partly cloudy. Highs in the lower 90s. Lows in the lower 70s. Monday and Monday night, mostly clear. Highs in the lower 90s. Lows around 70. Tuesday, mostly sunny. Highs in the upper 80s. Again, the forecast for Galesburg and surrounding areas of central and northwest Illinois for the rest of today, mostly sunny. Near steady temperature in the mid-70s. North winds 5 to 10 miles an hour. At 3 p.m. in Galesburg, skies were mostly sunny. The temperature was 73 degrees, the dew point was 56, and the relative humidity was 55%. The wind was north at 8 miles an hour. The pressure was 30.11 inches and falling. Elsewhere around the area, skies ranged from mostly sunny to partly sunny, and temperatures were in the lower to upper 70s. And once again at 3 p.m. in Galesburg, under mostly sunny skies, the temperature was 73. Looking elsewhere around the Midwest at 3 p.m., Chicago was mostly sunny, and 72. Indianapolis was partly sunny, and 74. St. Louis was mostly sunny, and 81. Kansas City was cloudy, and 78. Des Moines was cloudy, and 75. Milwaukee was partly sunny, and 72. And now a discussion of hazardous weather conditions for the following county, Knox, Illinois. This hazardous weather outlook is for Central Illinois, East Central Illinois, Southeast Illinois, and West Central Illinois. For this afternoon and tonight, no hazardous weather is expected at this time. For Thursday through Tuesday, heat and humidity will return early next week as heat index values climb back to around 105 degrees by Sunday and Monday. There is a slight chance 20% for thunderstorms late Sunday and Monday. If storms do develop, they could be severe, though timing and location details still need to be resolved. Spotter information statement, spotter activation is not anticipated through tonight. The time is currently 3:18 p.m. Central Daylight Time. 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Now for the official National Weather Service forecast for Galesburg and surrounding areas of central and northwest Illinois. West of today, mostly sunny. Near steady temperature in the mid-70s. North winds 5 to 10 miles an hour. Tonight, mostly clear. Lows in the lower 50s. Northeast winds around 5 miles an hour until midnight, becoming light and variable. Thursday, mostly sunny. Highs in the upper 70s. Southeast winds around 5 miles an hour. Thursday night, mostly cloudy. Lows in the upper 50s. East winds around 5 miles an hour until midnight, becoming light and variable. Friday, partly sunny. Highs in the upper 70s. South winds around 5 miles an hour.

Friday night and Saturday, mostly cloudy. Lows in the lower 60s. Highs in the mid-80s. Saturday night, mostly clear. Lows around 70. Sunday and Sunday night, partly cloudy. Highs in the lower 90s. Lows in the lower 70s. Monday and Monday night, mostly clear. Highs in the lower 90s. Lows around 70. Tuesday, mostly sunny. Highs in the upper 80s. Again, the forecast for Galesburg and surrounding areas of central and northwest Illinois for the rest of today, mostly sunny. Near steady temperature in the mid-70s. North winds 5 to 10 miles an hour. At 3 p.m. in Galesburg, skies were mostly sunny. The temperature was 73 degrees, the dew point was 56, and the relative humidity was 55%. The wind was north at 8 miles an hour. The pressure was 30.11 inches and falling. Elsewhere around the area, skies ranged from mostly sunny to partly sunny, and temperatures were in the lower to upper 70s. And once again at 3 p.m. in Galesburg, under mostly sunny skies, the temperature was 73. Looking elsewhere around the Midwest at 3 p.m., Chicago was mostly sunny, and 72. Indianapolis was partly sunny, and 74. St. Louis was mostly sunny, and 81. Kansas City was cloudy, and 78. Des Moines was cloudy, and 75. Milwaukee was partly sunny, and 72. And now a discussion of hazardous weather conditions for the following county, Knox, Illinois. This hazardous weather outlook is for central Illinois, east central Illinois, southeast Illinois, and west central Illinois. For this afternoon and tonight, no hazardous weather is expected at this time. For Thursday through Tuesday, heat and humidity will return early next week as heat index values climb back to around 105 degrees by Sunday and Monday. There is a slight chance 20% for thunderstorms late Sunday and Monday. If storms do develop, they could be severe, though timing and location details still need to be resolved. Spotter information statement, spotter activation is not anticipated through tonight. The time is currently 3:21 p.m. Central Daylight Time. 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Now for the official National Weather Service forecast for Galesburg and surrounding areas of central and northwest Illinois. West of today, mostly sunny. Near steady temperature in the mid-70s. North winds 5 to 10 miles an hour. Tonight, mostly clear. Lows in the lower 50s. Northeast winds around 5 miles an hour until midnight, becoming light and variable. Thursday, mostly sunny. Highs in the upper 70s. Southeast winds around 5 miles an hour. Thursday night, mostly cloudy. Lows in the upper 50s. East winds around 5 miles an hour until midnight, becoming light and variable. Friday, partly sunny. Highs in the upper 70s. South winds around 5 miles an hour. Friday night and Saturday, mostly cloudy. Lows in the lower 60s. Highs in the mid-80s. Saturday night, mostly clear. Lows around 70. Sunday and Sunday night, partly cloudy. Highs in the lower 90s. Lows in the lower 70s. Monday and Monday night, mostly clear. Highs in the lower 90s. Lows around 70. Tuesday, mostly sunny. Highs in the upper 80s. Again, the forecast for Galesburg and surrounding areas of central and northwest Illinois for the rest of today, mostly sunny. Near steady temperature in the mid-70s. North winds 5 to 10 miles an hour. At 3 p.m. in Galesburg, skies were mostly sunny. The temperature was 73 degrees, the dew point was 56, and the relative humidity was 55%. The wind was north at 8 miles an hour. The pressure was 30.11 inches and falling. Elsewhere around the area, skies ranged from mostly sunny to partly sunny, and temperatures were in the lower to upper 70s. And once again at 3 p.m. in Galesburg, under mostly sunny skies, the temperature was 73. Looking elsewhere around the Midwest at 3 p.m., Chicago was mostly sunny, and 72. Indianapolis was partly sunny, and 74. St. Louis was

mostly sunny and 81. Kansas City was cloudy and 78. Des Moines was cloudy and 75. Milwaukee was partly sunny and 72. And now a discussion of hazardous weather conditions for the following county, Knox, Illinois. This hazardous weather outlook is for Central Illinois, East Central Illinois, Southeast Illinois, and West Central Illinois. For this afternoon and tonight, no hazardous weather is expected at this time. For Thursday through Tuesday, heat and humidity will return early next week as heat index values climb back to around 105 degrees by Sunday and Monday. There is a slight chance 20% for thunderstorms late Sunday and Monday. If storms do develop, they could be severe, though timing and location details still need to be resolved. Spotter information statement, spotter activation is not anticipated through tonight. The time is currently 3:25 p.m. Central Daylight Time. 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Now for the official National Weather Service forecast for Galesburg and surrounding areas of central and northwest Illinois. West of today, mostly sunny. Near steady temperature in the mid-70s. North winds 5 to 10 miles an hour. Tonight, mostly clear. Lows in the lower 50s. Northeast winds around 5 miles an hour until midnight, becoming light and variable. Thursday, mostly sunny. Highs in the upper 70s. Southeast winds around 5 miles an hour. Thursday night, mostly cloudy. Lows in the upper 50s. East winds around 5 miles an hour until midnight, becoming light and variable. Friday, partly sunny. Highs in the upper 70s. South winds around 5 miles an hour. Friday night and Saturday, mostly cloudy. Lows in the lower 60s. Highs in the mid-80s. Saturday night, mostly clear. Lows around 70. Sunday and Sunday night, partly cloudy. Highs in the lower 90s. Lows in the lower 70s. Monday and Monday night, mostly clear. Highs in the lower 90s. Lows around 70. Tuesday, mostly sunny. Highs in the upper 80s. Again, the forecast for Galesburg and surrounding areas of central and northwest Illinois for the rest of today, mostly sunny. Near steady temperature in the mid-70s. North winds 5 to 10 miles an hour. At 3 p.m. in Galesburg, skies were partly sunny. The temperature was 73 degrees, the dew point was 56, and the relative humidity was 55%. The wind was north at 8 miles an hour. The pressure was 30.11 inches and falling. Elsewhere around the area, skies ranged from mostly sunny to partly sunny, and temperatures were in the lower to upper 70s. And once again at 3 p.m. in Galesburg, under partly sunny skies, the temperature was 73. Looking elsewhere around the Midwest at 3 p.m., Chicago was mostly sunny, and 72. Indianapolis was partly sunny, and 74. St. Louis was mostly sunny, and 81. Kansas City was cloudy, and 78. Des Moines was cloudy, and 75. Milwaukee was partly sunny, and 72. And now a discussion of hazardous weather conditions for the following county, Knox, Illinois. This hazardous weather outlook is for Central Illinois, East Central Illinois, Southeast Illinois, and West Central Illinois. For this afternoon and tonight, no hazardous weather is expected at this time. For Thursday through Tuesday, heat and humidity will return early next week as heat index values climb back to around 105 degrees by Sunday and Monday. There is a slight chance 20% for thunderstorms late Sunday and Monday. If storms do develop, they could be severe, though timing and location details still need to be resolved. Spotter information statement, spotter activation is not anticipated through tonight. The time is currently 3:28 p.m. Central Daylight Time. 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Now for the official National Weather Service forecast for Galesburg and surrounding areas of central and northwest Illinois. West of today, mostly sunny. Near steady temperature in the mid-70s. North winds 5 to 10 miles an hour. Tonight, mostly clear.

50s. Northeast winds around 5 miles an hour until midnight, becoming light and variable. Thursday, mostly sunny. Highs in the upper 70s. Southeast winds around 5 miles an hour. Thursday night, mostly cloudy. Lows in the upper 50s. East winds around 5 miles an hour until midnight, becoming light and variable. Friday, partly sunny. Highs in the upper 70s. South winds around 5 miles an hour. Friday night and Saturday, mostly cloudy. Lows in the lower 60s. Highs in the mid 80s. Saturday night, mostly clear. Lows around 70. Sunday and Sunday night, partly cloudy. Highs in the lower 90s. Lows in the lower 70s. Monday and Monday night, mostly clear. Highs in the lower 90s. Lows around 70. Tuesday, mostly sunny. Highs in the upper 80s. Again, the forecast for Galesburg and surrounding areas of central and northwest Illinois for the rest of today, mostly sunny. Near steady temperature in the mid-70s. North winds 5 to 10 miles an hour. At 3 p.m. in Galesburg, skies were partly sunny. The temperature was 73 degrees, the dew point was 56, and the relative humidity was 55%. The wind was north at 8 miles an hour. The pressure was 30.11 inches and falling. Elsewhere around the area, skies ranged from mostly sunny to partly sunny, and temperatures were in the lower to upper 70s. And once again at 3 p.m. in Galesburg, under partly sunny skies, the temperature was 73. Looking elsewhere around the Midwest at 3 p.m., Chicago was mostly sunny, and 72. Indianapolis was partly sunny, and 74. St. Louis was mostly sunny, and 81. Kansas City was cloudy, and 78. Des Moines was cloudy, and 75. Milwaukee was partly sunny, and 72. And now a discussion of hazardous weather conditions for the following county, Knox, Illinois. This hazardous weather outlook is for central Illinois, east central Illinois, southeast Illinois, and west central Illinois. For this afternoon and tonight, no hazardous weather is expected at this time. For Thursday through Tuesday, heat and humidity will return early next week as heat index values climb back to around 105 degrees by Sunday and Monday. There is a slight chance 20% for thunderstorms late Sunday and Monday. If storms do develop, they could be severe, though timing and location details still need to be resolved. Spotter information statement, spotter activation is not anticipated through tonight. The time is currently 3:32 p.m. Central Daylight Time. 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Now for the official National Weather Service forecast for Galesburg and surrounding areas of central and northwest Illinois. West of today, mostly sunny. Near steady temperature in the mid-70s. North winds 5 to 10 miles an hour. Tonight, mostly clear. Lows in the lower 50s. Northeast winds around 5 miles an hour until midnight, becoming light and variable. Thursday, mostly sunny. Highs in the upper 70s. Southeast winds around 5 miles an hour. Thursday night, mostly cloudy. Lows in the upper 50s. East winds around 5 miles an hour until midnight, becoming light and variable. Friday, partly sunny. Highs in the upper 70s. South winds around 5 miles an hour. Friday, partly sunny. Highs in the upper 70s. South winds around 5 miles an hour. Friday night and Saturday, mostly cloudy. Lows in the lower 60s. Highs in the mid-80s. Saturday night, mostly clear. Lows around 70. Sunday and Sunday night, partly cloudy. Highs in the lower 90s. Lows in the lower 70s. Monday and Monday night, mostly clear. Highs in the lower 90s. Lows around 70. Tuesday, mostly sunny. Highs in the upper 80s. Again, the forecast for Galesburg and surrounding areas of central and northwest Illinois for the rest of today, mostly sunny. Near steady temperature in the mid-70s. North winds 5 to 10 miles an hour. At 3 p.m. in Galesburg,

skies were partly sunny. The temperature was 73 degrees, the dew point was 56, and the relative humidity was 55%. The wind was north at 8 miles an hour. The pressure was 30.11 inches and falling. Elsewhere around the area, skies ranged from mostly sunny to partly sunny, and temperatures were in the lower to upper 70s. And once again at 3 p.m. in Galesburg, under partly sunny skies, the temperature was 73. Looking elsewhere around the Midwest at 3 p.m., Chicago was mostly sunny, and 72. Indianapolis was partly sunny, and 74. St. Louis was mostly sunny, and 81. Kansas City was cloudy, and 78. Des Moines was cloudy, and 75. Milwaukee was partly sunny, and 72. And now a discussion of hazardous weather conditions for the following county, Knox, Illinois. This hazardous weather outlook is for Central Illinois, East Central Illinois, Southeast Illinois, and West Central Illinois. For this afternoon and tonight, no hazardous weather is expected at this time. For Thursday through Tuesday, heat and humidity will return early next week as heat index values climb back to around 105 degrees by Sunday and Monday. There is a slight chance 20% for thunderstorms late Sunday and Monday. If storms do develop, they could be severe, though timing and location details still need to be resolved. Spotter information statement, spotter activation is not anticipated through tonight. The time is currently 3:35 p.m. Central Daylight Time. 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Now for the official National Weather Service forecast for Galesburg and surrounding areas of central and northwest Illinois. West of today, mostly sunny. Near steady temperature in the mid-70s. North winds 5 to 10 miles an hour. Tonight, mostly clear. Lows in the lower 50s. Northeast winds around 5 miles an hour until midnight, becoming light and variable. Thursday, mostly sunny. Highs in the upper 70s. Southeast winds around 5 miles an hour. Thursday night, mostly cloudy. Lows in the upper 50s. East winds around 5 miles an hour until midnight, becoming light and variable. Friday, partly sunny. Highs in the upper 70s. South winds around 5 miles an hour. Friday night and Saturday, mostly cloudy. Lows in the lower 60s. Highs in the mid-80s. Saturday night, mostly clear. Lows around 70. Sunday and Sunday night, partly cloudy. Highs in the lower 90s. Lows in the lower 70s. Monday and Monday night, mostly clear. Highs in the lower 90s. Lows around 70. Tuesday, mostly sunny. Highs in the upper 80s. Again, the forecast for Galesburg and surrounding areas of central and northwest Illinois for the rest of today, mostly sunny. Near steady temperature in the mid-70s. North winds 5 to 10 miles an hour. At 3 p.m. in Galesburg, skies were partly sunny. The temperature was 73 degrees, the dew point was 56, and the relative humidity was 55%. The wind was north at 8 miles an hour. The pressure was 30.11 inches and falling. Elsewhere around the area, skies ranged from mostly sunny to partly sunny, and temperatures were in the lower to upper 70s. And once again at 3 p.m. in Galesburg, under partly sunny skies, the temperature was 73. Looking elsewhere around the Midwest at 3 p.m., Chicago was mostly sunny, and 72. Indianapolis was partly sunny, and 74. St. Louis was mostly sunny, and 81. Kansas City was cloudy, and 78. Des Moines was cloudy, and 75. Milwaukee was partly sunny, and 72. And now a discussion of hazardous weather conditions for the following county, Knox, Illinois. This hazardous weather outlook is for Central Illinois, East Central Illinois, Southeast Illinois, and West Central Illinois. For this afternoon and tonight, no hazardous weather is expected at this time. For Thursday through Tuesday, heat and humidity will return early next week as heat index values climb back to around 105 degrees by Sunday and Monday. There is a slight chance 20% for thunderstorms late Sunday and Monday. If storms do develop, they could be severe,
timing and location details still need to be resolved. Spotter information statement. Spotter activation is not anticipated through tonight. The time is currently 3:39 p.m. Central Daylight Time. 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Now for the official National Weather Service forecast for Galesburg and surrounding areas of central and northwest Illinois. Rest of today, mostly sunny. Near steady temperature in the mid-70s. North winds 5 to 10 miles an hour. Tonight, mostly clear. Lows in the lower 50s. Northeast winds around 5 miles an hour until midnight, becoming light and variable. Thursday, mostly sunny. Highs in the upper 70s. Southeast winds around 5 miles an hour. Thursday night, mostly cloudy. Lows in the upper 50s. East winds around 5 miles an hour until midnight, becoming light and variable. Friday, partly sunny. Highs in the upper 70s. South winds around 5 miles an hour. Friday night and Saturday, mostly cloudy. Lows in the lower 60s. Highs in the mid-80s. Saturday night, mostly clear. Lows around 70. Sunday and Sunday night, partly cloudy. Highs in the lower 90s. Lows in the lower 70s. Monday and Monday night, mostly clear. Highs in the lower 90s. Lows around 70. Tuesday, mostly sunny. Highs in the upper 80s. Again, the forecast for Galesburg and surrounding areas of central and northwest Illinois for the rest of today, mostly sunny. Near steady temperature in the mid-70s. North winds 5 to 10 miles an hour. Now for the official National Weather Service forecast for Galesburg and surrounding areas of central and northwest Illinois. Tonight, mostly clear. Lows in the lower 50s. Northeast winds around 5 miles an hour until midnight, becoming light and variable. Thursday, mostly sunny. Highs in the upper 70s. Southeast winds around 5 miles an hour. Thursday night, mostly cloudy. Lows in the upper 50s. East winds around 5 miles an hour until midnight, becoming light and variable. Friday, partly sunny. Highs in the upper 70s. South winds around 5 miles an hour. Friday night, partly cloudy until midnight, then becoming mostly cloudy. Lows in the lower 60s. South winds around 5 miles an hour. Saturday, partly sunny. Highs in the mid-80s. Saturday night, mostly clear. Lows around 70. Sunday and Sunday night, partly cloudy. Highs in the lower 90s. Lows in the lower 70s. Monday and Monday night, mostly clear. Highs in the lower 90s. Lows around 70. Tuesday, mostly sunny. Highs in the upper 80s. Tuesday night and Wednesday, mostly clear. Lows in the upper 60s. Highs in the mid-80s. Again, the forecast for Galesburg and surrounding areas of central and northwest Illinois for tonight, mostly clear. Lows in the lower 50s. Northeast winds around 5 miles an hour until midnight, becoming light and variable. At 3 p.m. in Galesburg, skies were partly sunny. The temperature was 73 degrees, the dew point was 56, and the relative humidity was 55%. The wind was north at 8 miles an hour. The pressure was 30.11 inches and falling. Elsewhere around the area, skies ranged from mostly sunny to partly sunny, and temperatures were in the lower to upper 70s. And once again at 3 p.m. in Galesburg, under partly sunny skies, the temperature was 73. Looking elsewhere around the Midwest at 3 p.m., Chicago was mostly sunny, and 72. Indianapolis was partly sunny, and 74. St. Louis was mostly sunny, and 81. Kansas City was cloudy, and 78. Des Moines was cloudy, and 75. Milwaukee was partly sunny, and 72. And now a discussion of hazardous weather conditions for the following county, Knox, Illinois. This hazardous weather outlook is for Central Illinois, East Central Illinois, Southeast Illinois, and West Central Illinois. For this afternoon and tonight, no hazardous weather is expected at this time.

Thursday through Tuesday, heat and humidity will return early next week as heat index values climb back to around 105 degrees by Sunday and Monday. There is a slight chance 20% for thunderstorms late Sunday and Monday. If storms do develop, they could be severe, though timing and location details still need to be resolved. Spotter information statement. Spotter activation is not anticipated through tonight. The time is currently 3:44 p.m. Central Daylight Time. 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Now for the official National Weather Service forecast for Galesburg and surrounding areas of central and northwest Illinois. Tonight, mostly clear. Lows in the lower 50s. Northeast winds around 5 miles an hour until midnight, becoming light and variable. Thursday, mostly sunny. Highs in the upper 70s. Southeast winds around 5 miles an hour. Thursday night, mostly cloudy. Lows in the upper 50s. East winds around 5 miles an hour until midnight, becoming light and variable. Friday, partly sunny. Highs in the upper 70s. South winds around 5 miles an hour. Friday night, partly cloudy until midnight, then becoming mostly cloudy. Lows in the lower 60s. South winds around 5 miles an hour. Saturday, partly sunny. Highs in the mid-80s. Saturday night, mostly clear. Lows around 70. Sunday and Sunday night, partly cloudy. Highs in the lower 90s. Lows in the lower 70s. Monday and Monday night, mostly clear. Highs in the lower 90s. Lows around 70. Tuesday, mostly sunny. Highs in the upper 80s. Tuesday night and Wednesday, mostly clear. Lows in the upper 60s. Highs in the mid-80s. Again, the forecast for Galesburg and surrounding areas of central and northwest Illinois for tonight, mostly clear. Lows in the lower 50s. Northeast winds around 5 miles an hour until midnight, becoming light and variable. At 3 p.m. in Galesburg, skies were partly sunny. The temperature was 73 degrees, the dew point was 56, and the relative humidity was 55%. The wind was north at 8 miles an hour. The pressure was 30.11 inches and falling. Elsewhere around the area, skies ranged from mostly sunny to partly sunny, and temperatures were in the lower to upper 70s. And once again at 3 p.m. in Galesburg, under partly sunny skies, the temperature was 73. Looking elsewhere around the Midwest at 3 p.m., Chicago was mostly sunny, and 72. Indianapolis was partly sunny, and 74. St. Louis was mostly sunny, and 81. Kansas City was cloudy, and 78. Des Moines was cloudy, and 75. Milwaukee was partly sunny, and 72. And now a discussion of hazardous weather conditions for the following county, Knox, Illinois. This hazardous weather outlook is for Central Illinois, East Central Illinois, Southeast Illinois, and West Central Illinois. For this afternoon and tonight, no hazardous weather is expected at this time. For Thursday through Tuesday, heat and humidity will return early next week as heat index values climb back to around 105 degrees by Sunday and Monday. There is a slight chance 20% for thunderstorms late Sunday and Monday. If storms do develop, they could be severe, though timing and location details still need to be resolved. Spotter information statement. Spotter activation is not anticipated through tonight. The time is currently 3:48 p.m. Central Daylight Time. 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Now for the official National Weather Service forecast for Galesburg and surrounding areas of central and northwest Illinois. Tonight, mostly clear. Lows in the lower 50s. Northeast winds around 5 miles an hour until midnight, becoming light and variable. Thursday, mostly sunny. Highs in the upper 70s. Southeast winds around 5 miles an hour. Thursday night, mostly cloudy. Lows in the upper 50s. East winds around 5 miles an hour until midnight, becoming light and variable. Friday, partly sunny. Highs in the upper 70s. South winds around 5 miles an hour.

Wednesday, mostly clear. Lows in the upper 60s. Highs in the mid-80s. Again, the forecast for Galesburg and surrounding areas of central and northwest Illinois for tonight, mostly clear. Lows in the lower 50s. Northeast winds around 5 miles an hour until midnight, becoming light and variable. At 3 p.m. in Galesburg, skies were partly sunny. The temperature was 73 degrees, the dew point was 56, and the relative humidity was 55%. The wind was north at 8 miles an hour. The pressure was 30.11 inches and falling. Elsewhere around the area, skies ranged from mostly sunny to partly sunny, and temperatures were in the lower to upper 70s. And once again at 3 p.m. in Galesburg, under partly sunny skies, the temperature was 73. Looking elsewhere around the Midwest at 3 p.m., Chicago was mostly sunny, and 72. Indianapolis was partly sunny, and 74. St. Louis was mostly sunny, and 81. Kansas City was cloudy, and 78. Des Moines was cloudy, and 75. Milwaukee was partly sunny, and 72. And now a discussion of hazardous weather conditions for the following county, Knox, Illinois. This hazardous weather outlook is for central Illinois, east central Illinois, southeast Illinois, and west central Illinois. For this afternoon and tonight, no hazardous weather is expected at this time. For Thursday through Tuesday, heat and humidity will return early next week as heat index values climb back to around 105 degrees by Sunday and Monday. There is a slight chance 20% for thunderstorms late Sunday and Monday. If storms do develop, they could be severe, though timing and location details still need to be resolved. Spotter information statement, spotter activation is not anticipated through tonight. The time is currently 3:51 p.m. Central Daylight Time. 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Now for the official National Weather Service forecast for Galesburg and surrounding areas of central and northwest Illinois. Tonight, mostly clear. Lows in the lower 50s. Northeast winds around 5 miles an hour until midnight, becoming light and variable. Thursday, mostly sunny. Highs in the upper 70s. Southeast winds around 5 miles an hour. Thursday night, mostly cloudy. Lows in the upper 50s. East winds around 5 miles an hour until midnight, becoming light and variable. Friday, partly sunny. Highs in the upper 70s. South winds around 5 miles an hour. Friday night, partly cloudy until midnight, then becoming mostly cloudy. Lows in the lower 60s. South winds around 5 miles an hour. Saturday, partly sunny. Highs in the mid-80s. Saturday night, mostly clear. Lows around 70. Sunday and Sunday night, partly cloudy. Highs in the lower 90s. Lows in the lower 70s. Monday and Monday night, mostly clear. Highs in the lower 90s. Lows around 70. Tuesday, mostly sunny. Highs in the upper 80s. Tuesday night and Wednesday, mostly clear. Lows in the upper 60s. Highs in the mid-80s. Again, the forecast for Galesburg and surrounding areas of central and northwest Illinois for tonight, mostly clear. Lows in the lower 50s. Northeast winds around 5 miles an hour until midnight, becoming light and variable. At 3 p.m. in Galesburg, skies were partly sunny. The temperature was 73 degrees, the dew point was 56, and the relative humidity was 55%. The wind was north at 8 miles an hour. The pressure was 30.11 inches and falling. Elsewhere around the area, skies ranged from mostly sunny to partly sunny, and temperatures were in the lower to upper 70s. And once again at 3 p.m. in Galesburg, under partly sunny skies, the temperature was 73. Looking elsewhere around the Midwest at 3 p.m., Chicago was mostly sunny, and 72. Indianapolis was partly sunny, and 74. St. Louis was mostly sunny, and 81. Kansas City was cloudy, and 78. Des Moines was cloudy, and 75. Milwaukee was partly sunny, and 72. And now a discussion of hazardous weather conditions.

conditions for the following county, Knox, Illinois. This hazardous weather outlook is for Central Illinois, East Central Illinois, Southeast Illinois, and West Central Illinois. For this afternoon and tonight, no hazardous weather is expected at this time. For Thursday through Tuesday, heat and humidity will return early next week as heat index values climb back to around 105 degrees by Sunday and Monday. There is a slight chance 20% for thunderstorms late Sunday and Monday. If storms do develop, they could be severe, though timing and location details still need to be resolved. Spotter information statement, spotter activation is not anticipated through tonight. The time is currently 3:55 p.m. Central Daylight Time. 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Now for the official National Weather Service forecast for Galesburg and surrounding areas of central and northwest Illinois. Tonight, mostly clear. Lows in the lower 50s. Northeast winds around 5 miles an hour until midnight, becoming light and variable. Thursday, mostly sunny. Highs in the upper 70s. Southeast winds around 5 miles an hour. Thursday night, mostly cloudy. Lows in the upper 50s. East winds around 5 miles an hour until midnight, becoming light and variable. Friday, partly sunny. Highs in the upper 70s. South winds around 5 miles an hour. Friday night, partly cloudy until midnight, then becoming mostly cloudy. Lows in the lower 60s. South winds around 5 miles an hour. Saturday, partly sunny. Highs in the mid-80s. Saturday night, mostly clear. Lows around 70. Sunday and Sunday night, partly cloudy. Highs in the lower 90s. Lows in the lower 70s. Monday and Monday night, mostly clear. Highs in the lower 90s. Lows around 70. Tuesday, mostly sunny. Highs in the upper 80s. Tuesday night and Wednesday, mostly clear. Lows in the upper 60s. Highs in the mid-80s. Again, the forecast for Galesburg and surrounding areas of central and northwest Illinois for tonight, mostly clear. Lows in the lower 50s. Northeast winds around 5 miles an hour until midnight, becoming light and variable. At 3 p.m. in Galesburg, skies were partly sunny. The temperature was 73 degrees, the dew point was 56, and the relative humidity was 55%. The wind was north at 8 miles an hour. The pressure was 30.11 inches and falling. Elsewhere around the area, skies ranged from mostly sunny to partly sunny, and temperatures were in the lower to upper 70s. And once again at 3 p.m. in Galesburg, under partly sunny skies, the temperature was 73. Looking elsewhere around the Midwest at 3 p.m., Chicago was mostly sunny, and 72. Indianapolis was partly sunny, and 74. St. Louis was mostly sunny, and 81. Kansas City was cloudy, and 78. Des Moines was cloudy, and 75. Milwaukee was partly sunny, and 72. And now a discussion of hazardous weather conditions for the following county, Knox, Illinois. This hazardous weather outlook is for Central Illinois, East Central Illinois, Southeast Illinois, and West Central Illinois. For this afternoon and tonight, no hazardous weather is expected at this time. For Thursday through Tuesday, heat and humidity will return early next week as heat index values climb back to around 105 degrees by Sunday and Monday. There is a slight chance 20% for thunderstorms late Sunday and Monday. If storms do develop, they could be severe, though timing and location details still need to be resolved. Spotter information statement, spotter activation is not anticipated through tonight. The time is currently 3:59 p.m. Central Daylight Time. 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Now for the official National Weather Service forecast for Galesburg and surrounding areas of central and northwest Illinois. Tonight, mostly clear. Lows in the lower 50s. Northeast winds around 5 miles an hour until midnight, becoming light and variable. Thursday, mostly sunny. Highs in the upper 70s. Southeast winds around 5 miles an hour. Thursday night,
mostly cloudy. Lows in the upper 50s. East winds around 5 miles an hour until midnight, becoming light and variable. Friday, partly sunny. Highs in the upper 70s. South winds around 5 miles an hour. Friday night, partly cloudy until midnight, then becoming mostly cloudy. Lows in the lower 60s. South winds around 5 miles an hour. Saturday, partly sunny. Highs in the mid 80s. Saturday night, mostly clear. Lows around 70. Sunday and Sunday night, partly cloudy. Highs in the lower 90s. Lows in the lower 70s. Monday and Monday night, mostly clear. Highs in the lower 90s. Lows around 70. Tuesday, mostly sunny. Highs in the upper 80s. Tuesday night and Wednesday, mostly clear. Lows in the upper 60s. Highs in the mid 80s. Again, the forecast for Galesburg and surrounding areas of central and northwest Illinois for tonight, mostly clear. Lows in the lower 50s. Northeast winds around 5 miles an hour until midnight, becoming light and variable. And now a discussion of hazardous weather conditions for the following county, Knox, Illinois. This hazardous weather outlook is for central Illinois, east central Illinois, southeast Illinois, and west central Illinois. For this afternoon and tonight, no hazardous weather is expected at this time. For Thursday through Tuesday, heat and humidity will return early next week as heat index values climb back to around 105 degrees by Sunday and Monday. There is a slight chance 20% for thunderstorms late Sunday and Monday. If storms do develop, they could be severe, though timing and location details still need to be resolved. Spotter information statement, spotter activation is not anticipated through tonight. The time is currently 4:01 p.m. Central Daylight Time. 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Now for the official National Weather Service forecast for Galesburg and surrounding areas of central and northwest Illinois. Tonight, mostly clear. Lows in the lower 50s. Northeast winds around 5 miles an hour until midnight, becoming light and variable. Thursday, mostly sunny. Highs in the upper 70s. Southeast winds around 5 miles an hour. Thursday night, mostly cloudy. Lows in the upper 50s. East winds around 5 miles an hour until midnight, becoming light and variable. Friday, partly sunny. Highs in the upper 70s. South winds around 5 miles an hour. Friday night, partly cloudy until midnight, then becoming mostly cloudy. Lows in the lower 60s. South winds around 5 miles an hour. Saturday, partly sunny. Highs in the mid 80s. Saturday night, mostly clear. Lows around 70. Sunday and Sunday night, partly cloudy. Highs in the lower 90s. Lows in the lower 70s. Monday and Monday night, mostly clear. Highs in the lower 90s. Lows around 70. Tuesday, mostly sunny. Highs in the upper 80s. Tuesday night and Wednesday, mostly clear. Lows in the upper 60s. Highs in the mid 80s. Again, the forecast for Galesburg and surrounding areas of central and northwest Illinois for tonight, mostly clear. Lows in the lower 50s. Northeast winds around 5 miles an hour until midnight, becoming light and variable. And now a discussion of hazardous weather conditions for the following county, Knox, Illinois. This hazardous weather outlook is for central Illinois, east central Illinois, southeast Illinois, and west central Illinois. For this afternoon and tonight, no hazardous weather is expected at this time. For Thursday through Tuesday, heat and humidity will return early next week as heat index values climb back to around 105 degrees by Sunday and Monday. There is a slight chance 20% for thunderstorms late Sunday and Monday. If storms do develop, they could be severe, though timing and location details still need to be resolved. Spotter information statement, spotter activation is not anticipated through tonight. The time is currently 4:04 p.m. Central Daylight Time. 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

network of Nowella Radio. At 4 p.m. in Galesburg, skies were mostly sunny. The temperature was 73 degrees, the dew point was 56, and the relative humidity was 53%. The wind was north at 8 miles an hour. The pressure was 30.10 inches and steady. Elsewhere around the area, skies ranged from mostly sunny to partly sunny, and temperatures were in the lower to upper 70s. And once again at 4 p.m. in Galesburg, under mostly sunny skies, the temperature was 73. Looking elsewhere around the Midwest at 4 p.m., Chicago was mostly sunny, and 74. Indianapolis was partly sunny, and 74. St. Louis was partly sunny, and 81. Kansas City was partly sunny, and 78. Des Moines was partly sunny, and 76. Milwaukee was partly sunny, and 70. And now a discussion of hazardous weather conditions for the following county, Knox, Illinois. This hazardous weather outlook is for Central Illinois, East Central Illinois, Southeast Illinois, and West Central Illinois. For this afternoon and tonight, no hazardous weather is expected at this time. For Thursday through Tuesday, heat and humidity will return early next week as heat index values climb back to around 105 degrees by Sunday and Monday. There is a slight chance 20% for thunderstorms late Sunday and Monday. If storms do develop, they could be severe, though timing and location details still need to be resolved. Spotter information statement, spotter activation is not anticipated through tonight. The time is currently 4:16 p.m. Central Daylight Time. 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Now for the official National Weather Service forecast for Galesburg and surrounding areas of central and northwest Illinois. Tonight, mostly clear. Lows in the lower 50s. Northeast winds surround 5 miles an hour until midnight, becoming light and variable. Thursday, mostly sunny. Highs in the upper 70s. Southeast winds surround 5 miles an hour. Thursday night, mostly cloudy. Lows in the upper 50s. East winds surround 5 miles an hour until midnight, becoming light and variable. Friday, partly sunny. Highs in the upper 70s. South winds around 5 miles an hour. Friday night, partly cloudy until midnight, then becoming mostly cloudy. Lows in the lower 60s. South winds around 5 miles an hour. Saturday, partly sunny. Highs in the mid-80s. Saturday night, mostly clear. Lows around 70. Sunday and Sunday night, partly cloudy. Highs in the lower 90s. Lows in the lower 70s. Monday and Monday night, mostly clear. Highs in the lower 90s. Lows around 70. Tuesday, mostly sunny. Highs in the upper 80s. Tuesday night and Wednesday, mostly clear. Lows in the upper 60s. Highs in the mid-80s. Again, the forecast for Galesburg and surrounding areas of central and northwest Illinois for tonight, mostly clear. Lows in the lower 50s. Northeast winds surround 5 miles an hour until midnight, becoming light and variable. At 4 p.m. in Galesburg, skies were mostly sunny. The temperature was 73 degrees, the dew point was 56, and the relative humidity was 53%. The wind was north at 8 miles an hour. The pressure was 30.10 inches and steady. Elsewhere around the area, skies ranged from mostly sunny to partly sunny, and temperatures were in the lower to upper 70s. And once again at 4 p.m. in Galesburg, under mostly sunny skies, the temperature was 73. Looking elsewhere around the Midwest at 4 p.m., Chicago was mostly sunny, and 74. Indianapolis was partly sunny, and 74. St. Louis was partly sunny, and 81. Kansas City was partly sunny, and 78. Des Moines was partly sunny, and 76. Milwaukee was partly sunny, and 70. And now a discussion of hazardous weather conditions for the following county, Knox, Illinois. This hazardous weather outlook is for Central Illinois, East Central Illinois, Southeast Illinois, and West Central Illinois. For this afternoon and tonight, no hazardous weather is expected at this time. For Thursday through Tuesday, heat and humidity will

next week as heat index values climb back to around 105 degrees by Sunday and Monday. There is a slight chance 20% for thunderstorms late Sunday and Monday. If storms do develop, they could be severe, though timing and location details still need to be resolved. Spotter information statement, spotter activation is not anticipated through tonight. The time is currently 4:20 p.m. Central Daylight Time. 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Now for the official National Weather Service forecast for Galesburg and surrounding areas of central and northwest Illinois. Tonight, mostly clear. Lows in the lower 50s. Northeast winds around 5 miles an hour until midnight, becoming light and variable. Thursday, mostly sunny. Highs in the upper 70s. Southeast winds around 5 miles an hour. Thursday night, mostly cloudy. Lows in the upper 50s. East winds around 5 miles an hour until midnight, becoming light and variable. Friday, partly sunny. Highs in the upper 70s. South winds around 5 miles an hour. Friday night, partly cloudy until midnight, then becoming mostly cloudy. Lows in the lower 60s. South winds around 5 miles an hour. Saturday, partly sunny. Highs in the mid-80s. Saturday night, mostly clear. Lows around 70. Sunday and Sunday night, partly cloudy. Highs in the lower 90s. Lows in the lower 70s. Monday and Monday night, mostly clear. Highs in the lower 90s. Lows around 70. Tuesday, mostly sunny. Highs in the upper 80s. Tuesday night and Wednesday, mostly clear. Lows in the upper 60s. Highs in the mid-80s. Again, the forecast for Galesburg and surrounding areas of central and northwest Illinois for tonight, mostly clear. Lows in the lower 50s. Northeast winds around 5 miles an hour until midnight, becoming light and variable. At 4 p.m. in Galesburg, skies were mostly sunny. The temperature was 73 degrees, the dew point was 56, and the relative humidity was 53%. The wind was north at 8 miles an hour. The pressure was 30.10 inches and steady. Elsewhere around the area, skies ranged from mostly sunny to partly sunny, and temperatures were in the lower to upper 70s. And once again at 4 p.m. in Galesburg, under mostly sunny skies, the temperature was 73. Looking elsewhere around the Midwest at 4 p.m., Chicago was mostly sunny, and 74. Indianapolis was partly sunny, and 74. St. Louis was partly sunny, and 81. Kansas City was partly sunny, and 78. Des Moines was partly sunny, and 76. Milwaukee was partly sunny, and 70. And now a discussion of hazardous weather conditions for the following county, Knox, Illinois. This hazardous weather outlook is for Central Illinois, East Central Illinois, Southeast Illinois, and West Central Illinois. For this afternoon and tonight, no hazardous weather is expected at this time. For Thursday through Tuesday, heat and humidity will return early next week as heat index values climb back to around 105 degrees by Sunday and Monday. There is a slight chance 20% for thunderstorms late Sunday and Monday. If storms do develop, they could be severe, though timing and location details still need to be resolved. Spotter information statement, spotter activation is not anticipated through tonight. The time is currently 4:23 p.m. Central Daylight Time. 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Now for the official National Weather Service forecast for Galesburg and surrounding areas of central and northwest Illinois. Tonight, mostly clear. Lows in the lower 50s. Northeast winds around 5 miles an hour until midnight, becoming light and variable. Thursday, mostly sunny. Highs in the upper 70s. Southeast winds around 5 miles an hour. Thursday night, mostly cloudy. Lows in the upper 50s. East winds around 5 miles an hour until midnight, becoming light and variable. Friday, partly sunny. Highs in the upper 70s. South winds around 5 miles an hour. Friday night,

cloudy until midnight, then becoming mostly cloudy. Lows in the lower 60s. South winds around 5 miles an hour. Saturday, partly sunny. Highs in the mid-80s. Saturday night, mostly clear. Lows around 70. Sunday and Sunday night, partly cloudy. Highs in the lower 90s. Lows in the lower 70s. Monday and Monday night, mostly clear. Highs in the lower 90s. Lows around 70. Tuesday, mostly sunny. Highs in the upper 80s. Tuesday night and Wednesday, mostly clear. Lows in the upper 60s. Highs in the mid 80s. Again, the forecast for Galesburg and surrounding areas of central and northwest Illinois for tonight, mostly clear. Lows in the lower 50s. Northeast winds around 5 miles an hour until midnight, becoming light and variable. At 4 p.m. in Galesburg, skies were mostly sunny. The temperature was 73 degrees, the dew point was 56, and the relative humidity was 53%. The wind was north at 8 miles an hour. The pressure was 30.10 inches and steady. Elsewhere around the area, skies ranged from mostly sunny to partly sunny, and temperatures were in the lower to upper 70s. And once again at 4 p.m. in Galesburg, under mostly sunny skies, the temperature was 73. Looking elsewhere around the Midwest at 4 p.m., Chicago was mostly sunny, and 74. Indianapolis was partly sunny, and 74. St. Louis was partly sunny, and 81. Kansas City was partly sunny, and 78. Des Moines was partly sunny, and 76. Milwaukee was partly sunny, and 70. And now a discussion of hazardous weather conditions for the following county, Knox, Illinois. This hazardous weather outlook is for Central Illinois, East Central Illinois, Southeast Illinois, and West Central Illinois. For this afternoon and tonight, no hazardous weather is expected at this time. For Thursday through Tuesday, heat and humidity will return early next week as heat index values climb back to around 105 degrees by Sunday and Monday. There is a slight chance 20% for thunderstorms late Sunday and Monday. If storms do develop, they could be severe, though timing and location details still need to be resolved. Spotter information statement, spotter activation is not anticipated through tonight. The time is currently 4:27 p.m. Central Daylight Time. 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Now for the official National Weather Service forecast for Galesburg and surrounding areas of central and northwest Illinois. Tonight, mostly clear. Lows in the lower 50s. Northeast winds around 5 miles an hour until midnight, becoming light and variable. Thursday, mostly sunny. Highs in the upper 70s. Southeast winds around 5 miles an hour. Thursday night, mostly cloudy. Lows in the upper 50s. East winds around 5 miles an hour until midnight, becoming light and variable. Friday, partly sunny. Highs in the upper 70s. South winds around 5 miles an hour. Friday night, partly cloudy until midnight, then becoming mostly cloudy. Lows in the lower 60s. South winds around 5 miles an hour. Saturday, partly sunny. Highs in the mid 80s. Saturday night, mostly clear. Lows around 70. Sunday and Sunday night, partly cloudy. Highs in the lower 90s. Lows in the lower 70s. Monday and Monday night, mostly clear. Highs in the lower 90s. Lows around 70. Tuesday, mostly sunny. Highs in the upper 80s. Tuesday night and Wednesday, mostly clear. Lows in the upper 60s. Highs in the mid 80s. Again, the forecast for Galesburg and surrounding areas of central and northwest Illinois for tonight, mostly clear. Lows in the lower 50s. Northeast winds around 5 miles an hour until midnight, becoming light and variable. At 4 p.m. in Galesburg, skies were mostly sunny. The temperature was 73 degrees, the dew point was 56, and the relative humidity was 53%. The wind was north at 8 miles an hour. The pressure was 30.10 inches and steady. Elsewhere around the area, skies ranged

from mostly sunny to partly sunny, and temperatures were in the lower to upper 70s. And once again at 4 p.m. in Galesburg, under mostly sunny skies, the temperature was 73. Looking elsewhere around the Midwest at 4 p.m., Chicago was mostly sunny, and 74. Indianapolis was partly sunny, and 74. St. Louis was partly sunny, and 81. Kansas City was partly sunny, and 78. Des Moines was partly sunny, and 76. Milwaukee was partly sunny, and 70. And now a discussion of hazardous weather conditions for the following county, Knox, Illinois. This hazardous weather outlook is for Central Illinois, East Central Illinois, Southeast Illinois, and West Central Illinois. For this afternoon and tonight, no hazardous weather is expected at this time. For Thursday through Tuesday, heat and humidity will return early next week as heat index values climb back to around 105 degrees by Sunday and Monday. There is a slight chance 20% for thunderstorms late Sunday and Monday. If storms do develop, they could be severe, though timing and location details still need to be resolved. Spotter information statement, spotter activation is not anticipated through tonight. The time is currently 4:31 p.m. Central Daylight Time. 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Now for the official National Weather Service forecast for Galesburg and surrounding areas of central and northwest Illinois. Tonight, mostly clear. Lows in the lower 50s. Northeast winds around 5 miles an hour until midnight, becoming light and variable. Thursday, mostly sunny. Highs in the upper 70s. Southeast winds around 5 miles an hour. Thursday night, mostly cloudy. Lows in the upper 50s. East winds around 5 miles an hour until midnight, becoming light and variable. Friday, partly sunny. Highs in the upper 70s. South winds around 5 miles an hour. Friday night, partly cloudy until midnight, then becoming mostly cloudy. Lows in the lower 60s. South winds around 5 miles an hour. Saturday, partly sunny. Highs in the mid 80s. Saturday night, mostly clear. Lows around 70. Sunday and Sunday night, partly cloudy. Highs in the lower 90s. Lows in the lower 70s. Monday and Monday night, mostly clear. Highs in the lower 90s. Lows around 70. Tuesday, mostly sunny. Highs in the upper 80s. Tuesday night and Wednesday, mostly clear. Lows in the upper 60s. Highs in the mid-80s. Again, the forecast for Galesburg and surrounding areas of central and northwest Illinois for tonight, mostly clear. Lows in the lower 50s. Northeast winds around 5 miles an hour until midnight, becoming light and variable. At 4 p.m. in Galesburg, skies were mostly sunny. The temperature was 73 degrees, the dew point was 56, and the relative humidity was 53%. The wind was north at 8 miles an hour. The pressure was 30.10 inches and 66, and the relative humidity was 53%. The wind was north at 8 miles an hour. The pressure was 30.10 inches and steady. Elsewhere around the area, skies ranged from mostly sunny to partly sunny, and temperatures were in the lower to upper 70s. And once again at 4 p.m. in Galesburg, under mostly sunny skies, the temperature was 73. Looking elsewhere around the Midwest at 4 p.m., Chicago was mostly sunny, and 74. Indianapolis was partly sunny, and 74. St. Louis was partly sunny, and 81. Kansas City was partly sunny, and 78. Des Moines was partly sunny, and 76. Milwaukee was partly sunny, and 70. And now a discussion of hazardous weather conditions for the following county, Knox, Illinois. This hazardous weather outlook is for Central Illinois, East Central Illinois, Southeast Illinois, and West Central Illinois. For this afternoon and tonight, no hazardous weather is expected at this time. For Thursday through Tuesday, heat and humidity will return early next week as heat index values climb back to around 105 degrees by Sunday and Monday. There is a slight chance 20% for thunderstorms late Sunday and Monday. If storms do develop,

severe, though timing and location details still need to be resolved. Spotter information statement. Spotter activation is not anticipated through tonight. The time is currently 4:34 p.m. Central Daylight Time. 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Now for the official National Weather Service forecast for Galesburg and surrounding areas of central and northwest Illinois. Tonight, mostly clear. Lows in the lower 50s. Northeast winds around 5 miles an hour until midnight, becoming light and variable. Thursday, mostly sunny. Highs in the upper 70s. Southeast winds around 5 miles an hour. Thursday night, mostly cloudy. Lows in the upper 50s. East winds around 5 miles an hour until midnight, becoming light and variable. Friday, partly sunny. Highs in the upper 70s. South winds around 5 miles an hour. Friday night, partly cloudy until midnight, then becoming mostly cloudy. Lows in the lower 60s. South winds around 5 miles an hour. Saturday, partly sunny. Highs in the mid-80s. Saturday night, mostly clear. Lows around 70. Sunday and Sunday night, partly cloudy. Highs in the lower 90s. Lows in the lower 70s. Monday and Monday night, mostly clear. Highs in the lower 90s. Lows around 70. Tuesday, mostly sunny. Highs in the upper 80s. Tuesday night and Wednesday, mostly clear. Lows in the upper 60s. Highs in the mid-80s. Again, the forecast for Galesburg and surrounding areas of central and northwest Illinois for tonight, mostly clear. Lows in the lower 50s. Northeast winds around 5 miles an hour until midnight, becoming light and variable. At 4 p.m. in Galesburg, skies were mostly sunny. The temperature was 73 degrees, the dew point was 56, and the relative humidity was 53%. The wind was north at 8 miles an hour. The pressure was 30.10 inches and steady. Elsewhere around the area, skies ranged from mostly sunny to partly sunny, and temperatures were in the lower to upper 70s. And once again at 4 p.m. in Galesburg, under mostly sunny skies, the temperature was 73. Looking elsewhere around the Midwest at 4 p.m., Chicago was mostly sunny, and 74. Indianapolis was partly sunny, and 74. St. Louis was partly sunny, and 81. Kansas City was partly sunny, and 78. Des Moines was partly sunny, and 76. Milwaukee was partly sunny, and 70. And now a discussion of hazardous weather conditions for the following county, Knox, Illinois. This hazardous weather outlook is for Central Illinois, East Central Illinois, Southeast Illinois, and West Central Illinois. For this afternoon and tonight, no hazardous weather is expected at this time. For Thursday through Tuesday, heat and humidity will return early next week as heat index values climb back to around 105 degrees by Sunday and Monday. There is a slight chance 20% for thunderstorms late Sunday and Monday. If storms do develop, they could be severe, though timing and location details still need to be resolved. Spotter information statement. Spotter activation is not anticipated through tonight. The time is currently 4:38 p.m. Central Daylight Time. 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Now for the official National Weather Service forecast for Galesburg and surrounding areas of central and northwest Illinois. Tonight, mostly clear. Lows in the lower 50s. Northeast winds around 5 miles an hour until midnight, becoming light and variable. Thursday, mostly sunny. Highs in the upper 70s. Southeast winds around 5 miles an hour. Thursday night, mostly cloudy. Lows in the upper 50s. East winds around 5 miles an hour until midnight, becoming light and variable. Friday, partly sunny. Highs in the upper 70s. South winds around 5 miles an hour. Friday night, partly cloudy until midnight, then becoming mostly cloudy. Lows in the lower 60s. South winds around 5 miles an hour. Saturday, partly sunny. Highs in the mid-80s.
Saturday night, mostly clear. Lows around 70. Sunday and Sunday night, partly cloudy. Highs in the lower 90s. Lows in the lower 70s. Monday and Monday night, mostly clear. Highs in the lower 90s. Lows around 70. Tuesday, mostly sunny. Highs in the upper 80s. Tuesday night and Wednesday, mostly clear. Lows in the upper 60s. Highs in the mid 80s. Again, the forecast for Galesburg and surrounding areas of central and northwest Illinois for tonight, mostly clear. Lows in the lower 50s. Northeast winds around 5 miles an hour until midnight, becoming light and variable. Now for the official National Weather Service forecast for Galesburg and surrounding areas of central and northwest Illinois. Tonight, mostly clear. Lows in the lower 50s. Northeast winds around 5 miles an hour until midnight, becoming light and variable. Thursday, mostly sunny. Highs in the upper 70s. Southeast winds around 5 miles an hour. Thursday night, mostly cloudy. Lows in the upper 50s. East winds around 5 miles an hour until midnight, becoming light and variable. Friday, partly sunny. Highs in the upper 70s. South winds around 5 miles an hour. Friday night, partly cloudy until midnight, then becoming mostly cloudy. Lows in the lower 60s. South winds around 5 miles an hour. Saturday, partly sunny. Highs in the mid 80s. Saturday night, mostly clear. Lows around 70. Sunday and Sunday night, partly cloudy. Highs in the lower 90s. Lows in the lower 70s. Monday and Monday night, mostly clear. Highs in the lower 90s. Lows around 70. Tuesday, mostly sunny. Highs in the upper 80s. Tuesday night and Wednesday, mostly clear. Lows in the upper 60s. Highs in the mid 80s. Again, the forecast for Galesburg and surrounding areas of central and northwest Illinois for tonight, mostly clear. Lows in the lower 50s. Northeast winds around 5 miles an hour until midnight, becoming light and variable. At 4 p.m. in Galesburg, skies were mostly sunny. The temperature was 73 degrees, the dew point was 56, and the relative humidity was 53%. The wind was north at 8 miles an hour. The pressure was 30.10 inches and steady. Elsewhere around the area, skies ranged from mostly sunny to partly sunny, and temperatures were in the lower to upper 70s. And once again at 4 p.m. in Galesburg, under mostly sunny skies, the temperature was 73. Looking elsewhere around the Midwest at 4 p.m., Chicago was mostly sunny, and 74. Indianapolis was partly sunny, and 74. St. Louis was partly sunny, and 81. Kansas City was partly sunny, and 78. Des Moines was partly sunny, and 76. Milwaukee was partly sunny, and 70. And now a discussion of hazardous weather conditions for the following county, Knox, Illinois. This hazardous weather outlook is for central Illinois, east central Illinois, southeast Illinois, and west central Illinois. For this afternoon and tonight, no hazardous weather is expected at this time. For Thursday through Tuesday, heat and humidity will return early next week as heat index values climb back to around 105 degrees by Sunday and Monday. There is a slight chance 20% for thunderstorms late Sunday and Monday. If storms do develop, they could be severe, though timing and location details still need to be resolved. Spotter information statement, spotter activation is not anticipated through tonight. The time is currently 4:43 p.m. Central Daylight Time. 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Now for the official National Weather Service forecast for Galesburg and surrounding areas of central and northwest Illinois. Tonight, mostly clear. Lows in the lower 50s. Northeast winds around 5 miles an hour until midnight, becoming light and variable. Thursday, mostly sunny. Highs in the upper 70s. Southeast winds around 5 miles an hour. Thursday night, mostly cloudy. Lows in the upper 50s. East winds around 5 miles an hour.

midnight, becoming light and variable. Friday, partly sunny. Highs in the upper 70s. South winds around 5 miles an hour. Friday night, partly cloudy until midnight, then becoming mostly cloudy. Lows in the lower 60s. South winds around 5 miles an hour. Saturday, partly sunny. Highs in the mid 80s. Saturday night, mostly clear. Lows around 70. Sunday and Sunday night, partly cloudy. Highs in the lower 90s. Lows in the lower 70s. Monday and Monday night, mostly clear. Highs in the lower 90s. Lows around 70. Tuesday, mostly sunny. Highs in the upper 80s. Tuesday night and Wednesday, mostly clear. Lows in the upper 60s. Highs in the mid 80s. Again, the forecast for Galesburg and surrounding areas of central and northwest Illinois for tonight, mostly clear. Lows in the lower 50s. Northeast winds around 5 miles an hour until midnight, becoming light and variable. At 4 p.m. in Galesburg, skies were mostly sunny. The temperature was 73 degrees, the dew point was 56, and the relative humidity was 53%. The wind was north at 8 miles an hour. The pressure was 30.10 inches and steady. Elsewhere around the area, skies ranged from mostly sunny to partly sunny, and temperatures were in the lower to upper 70s. And once again at 4 p.m. in Galesburg, under mostly sunny skies, the temperature was 73. Looking elsewhere around the Midwest at 4 p.m., Chicago was mostly sunny, and 74. Indianapolis was partly sunny, and 74. St. Louis was partly sunny, and 81. Kansas City was partly sunny, and 78. Des Moines was partly sunny, and 76. Milwaukee was partly sunny, and 70. And now a discussion of hazardous weather conditions for the following county, Knox, Illinois. This hazardous weather outlook is for central Illinois, east central Illinois, southeast Illinois, and west central Illinois. For this afternoon and tonight, no hazardous weather is expected at this time. For Thursday through Tuesday, heat and humidity will return early next week as heat index values climb back to around 105 degrees by Sunday and Monday. There is a slight chance 20% for thunderstorms late Sunday and Monday. If storms do develop, they could be severe, though timing and location details still need to be resolved. Spotter information statement, spotter activation is not anticipated through tonight. The time is currently 4:47 p.m. Central Daylight Time. 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Now for the official National Weather Service forecast for Galesburg and surrounding areas of central and northwest Illinois. Tonight, mostly clear. Lows in the lower 50s. Northeast winds around 5 miles an hour until midnight, becoming light and variable. Thursday, mostly sunny. Highs in the upper 70s. Southeast winds around 5 miles an hour. Thursday night, mostly cloudy. Lows in the upper 50s. East winds around 5 miles an hour until midnight, becoming light and variable. Friday, partly sunny. Highs in the upper 70s. South winds around 5 miles an hour. Friday night, partly cloudy until midnight, then becoming mostly cloudy. Lows in the lower 60s. South winds around 5 miles an hour. Saturday, partly sunny. Highs in the mid 80s. Saturday night, mostly clear. Lows around 70. Sunday and Sunday night, partly cloudy. Highs in the lower 90s. Lows in the lower 70s. Monday and Monday night, mostly clear. Highs in the lower 90s. Lows around 70. Tuesday, mostly sunny. Highs in the upper 80s. Tuesday night and Wednesday, mostly clear. Lows in the upper 60s. Highs in the mid 80s. Again, the forecast for Galesburg and surrounding areas of central and northwest Illinois for tonight, mostly clear. Lows in the lower 50s. Northeast winds around 5 miles an hour until midnight, becoming light and variable. At 4 p.m. in Galesburg, skies were mostly sunny. The temperature was 73 degrees, the dew point was 56, and the relative

Milwaukee was partly sunny and 70. And now a discussion of hazardous weather conditions for the following county, Knox, Illinois. This hazardous weather outlook is for Central Illinois, East Central Illinois, Southeast Illinois, and West Central Illinois. For this afternoon and tonight, no hazardous weather is expected at this time. For Thursday through Tuesday, heat and humidity will return early next week as heat index values climb back to around 105 degrees by Sunday and Monday. There is a slight chance 20% for thunderstorms late Sunday and Monday. If storms do develop, they could be severe, though timing and location details still need to be resolved. Spotter information statement, spotter activation is not anticipated through tonight. The time is currently 4:51 p.m. Central Daylight Time. 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Now for the official National Weather Service forecast for Galesburg and surrounding areas of central and northwest Illinois. Tonight, mostly clear. Lows in the lower 50s. Northeast winds around 5 miles an hour until midnight, becoming light and variable. Thursday, mostly sunny. Highs in the upper 70s. Southeast winds around 5 miles an hour. Thursday night, mostly cloudy. Lows in the upper 50s. East winds around 5 miles an hour until midnight, becoming light and variable. Friday, partly sunny. Highs in the upper 70s. South winds around 5 miles an hour. Friday night, partly cloudy until midnight, then becoming mostly cloudy. Lows in the lower 60s. South winds around 5 miles an hour. Saturday, partly sunny. Highs in the mid-80s. Saturday night, mostly clear. Lows around 70. Sunday and Sunday night, partly cloudy. Highs in the lower 90s. Lows in the lower 70s. Monday and Monday night, mostly clear. Highs in the lower 90s. Lows around 70. Tuesday, mostly sunny. Highs in the upper 80s. Tuesday night and Wednesday, mostly clear. Lows in the upper 60s. Highs in the mid-80s. Again, the forecast for Galesburg and surrounding areas of central and northwest Illinois for tonight, mostly clear. Lows in the lower 50s. Northeast winds around 5 miles an hour until midnight, becoming light and variable. At 4 p.m. in Galesburg, skies were mostly sunny. The temperature was 73 degrees, the dew point was 56, and the relative humidity was 53%. The wind was north at 8 miles an hour. The pressure was 30.10 inches and steady. Elsewhere around the area, skies ranged from mostly sunny to partly sunny, and temperatures were in the lower to upper 70s. And once again at 4 p.m. in Galesburg, under mostly sunny skies, the temperature was 73. Looking elsewhere around the Midwest at 4 p.m., Chicago was mostly sunny, and 74. Indianapolis was partly sunny, and 74. St. Louis was partly sunny, and 81. Kansas City was partly sunny, and 78. Des Moines was partly sunny, and 76. Milwaukee was partly sunny, and 70. And now a discussion of hazardous weather conditions for the following county, Knox, Illinois. This hazardous weather outlook is for Central Illinois, East Central Illinois, Southeast Illinois, and West Central Illinois. For this afternoon and tonight, no hazardous weather is expected at this time. For Thursday through Tuesday, heat and humidity will return early next week as heat index values climb back to around 105 degrees by Sunday and Monday. There is a slight chance 20% for thunderstorms late Sunday and Monday. If storms do develop, they could be severe, though timing and location details still need to be resolved. Spotter information statement, spotter activation is not anticipated through tonight. The time is currently 4:54 p.m. Central Daylight Time. 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Now for the official National Weather Service forecast for Galesburg and surrounding areas of central and northwest Illinois. Tonight, mostly clear. Lows in the lower 50s. Northeast winds around 5 miles an hour until midnight, becoming light and variable. Thursday, mostly sunny.

highs in the upper 70s. Southeast winds around 5 miles an hour. Thursday night, mostly cloudy. Lows in the upper 50s. East winds around 5 miles an hour until midnight, becoming light and variable. Friday, partly sunny. Highs in the upper 70s. South winds around 5 miles an hour. Friday night, partly cloudy until midnight, then becoming mostly cloudy. Lows in the lower 60s. South winds around 5 miles an hour. Saturday, partly sunny. Highs in the mid-80s. Saturday night, mostly clear. Lows around 70. Sunday and Sunday night, partly cloudy. Highs in the lower 90s. Lows in the lower 70s. Monday and Monday night, mostly clear. Highs in the lower 90s. Lows around 70. Tuesday, mostly sunny. Highs in the upper 80s. Tuesday night and Wednesday, mostly clear. Lows in the upper 60s. Highs in the mid-80s. Again, the forecast for Galesburg and surrounding areas of central and northwest Illinois for tonight, mostly clear. Lows in the lower 50s. Northeast winds around 5 miles an hour until midnight, becoming light and variable. At 4 p.m. in Galesburg, skies were mostly sunny. The temperature was 73 degrees, the dew point was 56, and the relative humidity was 53%. The wind was north at 8 miles an hour. The pressure was 30.10 inches and steady. Elsewhere around the area, skies ranged from mostly sunny to partly sunny, and temperatures were in the lower to upper 70s. And once again at 4 p.m. in Galesburg, under mostly sunny skies, the temperature was 73. Looking elsewhere around the Midwest at 4 p.m., Chicago was mostly sunny, and 74. Indianapolis was partly sunny, and 74. St. Louis was partly sunny, and 81. Kansas City was partly sunny, and 78. Des Moines was partly sunny, and 76. Milwaukee was partly sunny, and 70. And now a discussion of hazardous weather conditions for the following county, Knox, Illinois. This hazardous weather outlook is for Central Illinois, East Central Illinois, Southeast Illinois, and West Central Illinois. For this afternoon and tonight, no hazardous weather is expected at this time. For Thursday through Tuesday, heat and humidity will return early next week as heat index values climb back to around 105 degrees by Sunday and Monday. There is a slight chance 20% for thunderstorms late Sunday and Monday. If storms do develop, they could be severe, though timing and location details still need to be resolved. Spotter information statement, spotter activation is not anticipated through tonight. The time is currently 4:58 p.m. Central Daylight Time. 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Now for the official National Weather Service forecast for Galesburg and surrounding areas of central and northwest Illinois. Tonight, mostly clear. Lows in the lower 50s. Northeast winds around 5 miles an hour until midnight, becoming light and variable. Thursday, mostly sunny. Highs in the upper 70s. Southeast winds around 5 miles an hour. Thursday night, mostly cloudy. Lows in the upper 50s. East winds around 5 miles an hour until midnight, becoming light and variable. Friday, partly sunny. Highs in the upper 70s. South winds around 5 miles an hour. Friday night, partly cloudy until midnight, then becoming mostly cloudy. Lows in the lower 60s. South winds around 5 miles an hour. Saturday, partly sunny. Highs in the mid-80s. Saturday night, mostly clear. Lows around 70. Sunday and Sunday night, partly cloudy. Highs in the lower 90s. Lows in the lower 70s. Monday and Monday night, mostly clear. Highs in the lower 90s. Lows around 70. Tuesday, mostly sunny. Highs in the upper 80s. Tuesday night and Wednesday, mostly clear. Lows in the upper 60s. Highs in the mid-80s. Again, the forecast for Galesburg and surrounding areas of central and northwest Illinois for tonight, mostly clear. Lows in the lower 50s. Northeast winds surround

5 miles an hour until midnight, becoming light and variable. The Peoria, Illinois climate summary for this evening, as of 4 p.m., July 22, 2026. Today's high temperature was 76 degrees. The normal high is 86. The record high is 105 degrees, which was set in 1901. Today's low temperature was 61 degrees. The normal low is 66. The record low is 48 degrees, which was set in 1947. No precipitation fell today, which leaves the monthly total at 1.05 inches. The total precipitation for the year still stands at 23.79 inches. Sunset tonight is at 8:23 p.m. Sunrise tomorrow is at 5:47 a.m. And now a discussion of hazardous weather conditions for the following county, Knox, Illinois. This hazardous weather outlook is for Central Illinois, East Central Illinois, Southeast Illinois, and West Central Illinois. For this afternoon and tonight, no hazardous weather is expected at this time. For Thursday through Tuesday, heat and humidity will return early next week as heat index values climb back to around 105 degrees by Sunday and Monday. There is a slight chance, 20%, for thunderstorms late Sunday and Monday. If storms do develop, they could be severe, though timing and location details still need to be resolved. Spotter information statement. Spotter activation is not anticipated through tonight. The time is currently 5:01 p.m. Central Daylight Time. 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Now for the official National Weather Service forecast for Galesburg and surrounding areas of central and northwest Illinois. Tonight, mostly clear. Lows in the lower 50s. Northeast winds around 5 miles an hour until midnight, becoming light and variable. Thursday, mostly sunny. Highs in the upper 70s. Southeast winds around 5 miles an hour. Thursday night, mostly cloudy. Lows in the upper 50s. East winds around 5 miles an hour until midnight, becoming light and variable. Friday, partly sunny. Highs in the upper 70s. South winds around 5 miles an hour. Friday night, partly cloudy until midnight, then becoming mostly cloudy. Lows in the lower 60s. South winds around 5 miles an hour. Saturday, partly sunny. Highs in the mid 80s. Saturday night, mostly clear. Lows around 70. Sunday and Sunday night, partly cloudy. Highs in the lower 90s. Lows in the lower 70s. Monday and Monday night, mostly clear. Highs in the lower 90s. Lows around 70. Tuesday, mostly sunny. Highs in the upper 80s. Tuesday night and Wednesday, mostly clear. Lows in the upper 60s. Highs in the mid 80s. Again, the forecast for Galesburg and surrounding areas of central and northwest Illinois for tonight, mostly clear. Lows in the lower 50s. Northeast winds around 5 miles an hour until midnight, becoming light and variable. And now a discussion of hazardous weather conditions for the following county, Knox, Illinois. This hazardous weather outlook is for Central Illinois, East Central Illinois, Southeast Illinois, and West Central Illinois. For this afternoon and tonight, no hazardous weather is expected at this time. For Thursday through Tuesday, heat and humidity will return early next week as heat index values climb back to around 105 degrees by Sunday and Monday. There is a slight chance, 20%, for thunderstorms late Sunday and Monday. If storms do develop, they could be severe, though timing and location details still need to be resolved. Spotter information statement. Spotter activation is not anticipated through tonight. The time is currently 5:04 p.m. Central Daylight Time. 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Now for the official National Weather Service forecast for Galesburg and surrounding areas of central and northwest Illinois. Tonight, mostly clear. Lows in the lower 50s. Northeast winds around 5 miles an hour until midnight, becoming light and variable. Thursday, mostly sunny. Highs in the upper 70s. Southeast winds around 5 miles an hour. Thursday night, mostly cloudy. Lows in the

50s. East winds around 5 miles an hour until midnight, becoming light and variable. Friday, partly sunny. Highs in the upper 70s. South winds around 5 miles an hour. Friday night, partly cloudy until midnight, then becoming mostly cloudy. Lows in the lower 60s. South winds around 5 miles an hour. Saturday, partly sunny. Highs in the mid-80s. Saturday night, mostly clear. Lows around 70. Sunday and Sunday night, partly cloudy. Highs in the lower 90s. Lows in the lower 70s. Monday and Monday night, mostly clear. Highs in the lower 90s. Lows around 70. Tuesday, mostly sunny. Highs in the upper 80s. Tuesday night and Wednesday, mostly clear. Lows in the upper 60s. Highs in the mid-80s. Again, the forecast for Galesburg and surrounding areas of central and northwest Illinois for tonight, mostly clear. Lows in the lower 50s. Northeast winds around 5 miles an hour until midnight, becoming light and variable. At 5 p.m. in Galesburg, skies were partly sunny. The temperature was 71 degrees, the dew point was 56, and the relative humidity was 58%. The wind was north at 7 miles an hour. The pressure was 30.10 inches and steady. Elsewhere around the area, skies ranged from mostly sunny to partly sunny, and temperatures were in the lower to mid-70s. And once again at 5 p.m. in Galesburg, under partly sunny skies, the temperature was 71. Looking elsewhere around the Midwest at 5 p.m., Chicago was mostly sunny, and 72. Indianapolis was partly sunny, and 74. St. Louis was partly sunny, and 80. Kansas City was partly sunny, and 79. Des Moines was partly sunny, and 75. Milwaukee was partly sunny, and 69. And now a discussion of hazardous weather conditions for the following county, Knox, Illinois. This hazardous weather outlook is for Central Illinois, East Central Illinois, Southeast Illinois, and West Central Illinois. For this afternoon and tonight, no hazardous weather is expected at this time. For Thursday through Tuesday, heat and humidity will return early next week as heat index values climb back to around 105 degrees by Sunday and Monday. There is a slight chance 20% for thunderstorms late Sunday and Monday. If storms do develop, they could be severe, though timing and location details still need to be resolved. Spotter information statement, spotter activation is not anticipated through tonight. The time is currently 5:08 p.m. Central Daylight Time. 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Now for the official National Weather Service forecast for Galesburg and surrounding areas of central and northwest Illinois. Tonight, mostly clear. Lows in the lower 50s. Northeast winds around 5 miles an hour until midnight, becoming light and variable. Thursday, mostly sunny. Highs in the upper 70s. Southeast winds around 5 miles an hour. Thursday night, mostly cloudy. Lows in the upper 50s. East winds around 5 miles an hour until midnight, becoming light and variable. Friday, partly sunny. Highs in the upper 70s. South winds around 5 miles an hour. Friday night, partly cloudy until midnight, then becoming mostly cloudy. Lows in the lower 60s. South winds around 5 miles an hour. Saturday, partly sunny. Highs in the mid-80s. Saturday night, mostly clear. Lows around 70. Sunday and Sunday night, partly cloudy. Highs in the lower 90s. Lows in the lower 70s. Monday and Monday night, mostly clear. Highs in the lower 90s. Lows around 70. Tuesday, mostly sunny. Highs in the upper 80s. Tuesday night and Wednesday, mostly clear. Lows in the upper 60s. Highs in the mid-80s. Again, the forecast for Galesburg and surrounding areas of central and northwest Illinois for tonight, mostly clear. Lows in the lower 50s. Northeast winds around 5 miles an hour until midnight, becoming light and variable. Now for the official National Weather Service forecast for Galesburg and surrounding areas.
areas of central and northwest Illinois. Tonight, mostly clear. Lows in the lower 50s. Northeast winds around 5 miles an hour until midnight, becoming light and variable. Thursday, mostly sunny. Highs in the upper 70s. Southeast winds around 5 miles an hour. Thursday night, mostly cloudy. Lows in the upper 50s. East winds around 5 miles an hour until midnight, becoming light and variable. Friday, partly sunny. Highs in the upper 70s. South winds around 5 miles an hour. Friday night, partly cloudy until midnight, then becoming mostly cloudy. Lows in the lower 60s. South winds around 5 miles an hour. Saturday, partly sunny. Highs in the mid-80s. Saturday night, mostly clear. Lows around 70. Sunday and Sunday night, partly cloudy. Highs in the lower 90s. Lows in the lower 70s. Monday and Monday night, mostly clear. Highs in the lower 90s. Lows around 70. Tuesday, mostly sunny. Highs in the upper 80s. Tuesday night and Wednesday, mostly clear. Lows in the upper 60s. Highs in the mid-80s. Again, the forecast for Galesburg and surrounding areas of central and northwest Illinois for tonight, mostly clear. Lows in the lower 50s. Northeast winds around 5 miles an hour until midnight, becoming light and variable. At 5 p.m. in Galesburg, skies were partly sunny. The temperature was 71 degrees, the dew point was 56, and the relative humidity was 58%. The wind was north at 7 miles an hour. The pressure was 30.10 inches and steady. Elsewhere around the area, skies ranged from mostly sunny to partly sunny, and temperatures were in the lower to mid-70s. And once again at 5 p.m. in Galesburg, under partly sunny skies, the temperature was 71. Looking elsewhere around the Midwest at 5 p.m., Chicago was mostly sunny, and 72. Indianapolis was partly sunny, and 74. St. Louis was partly sunny, and 80. Kansas City was partly sunny, and 79. Des Moines was partly sunny, and 75. Milwaukee was partly sunny, and 69. And now a discussion of hazardous weather conditions for the following county, Knox, Illinois. This hazardous weather outlook is for central Illinois, east central Illinois, southeast Illinois, and west central Illinois. For this afternoon and tonight, no hazardous weather is expected at this time. For Thursday through Tuesday, heat and humidity will return early next week as heat index values climb back to around 105 degrees by Sunday and Monday. There is a slight chance 20% for thunderstorms late Sunday and Monday. If storms do develop, they could be severe, though timing and location details still need to be resolved. Spotter information statement, spotter activation is not anticipated through tonight. The time is currently 5:13 p.m. Central Daylight Time. 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Now for the official National Weather Service forecast for Galesburg and surrounding areas of central and northwest Illinois. Tonight, mostly clear. Lows in the lower 50s. Northeast winds around 5 miles an hour until midnight, becoming light and variable. Thursday, mostly sunny. Highs in the upper 70s. Southeast winds around 5 miles an hour. Thursday night, mostly cloudy. Lows in the upper 50s. East winds around 5 miles an hour until midnight, becoming light and variable. Friday, partly sunny. Highs in the upper 70s. South winds around 5 miles an hour. Friday night, partly cloudy until midnight, then becoming mostly cloudy. Lows in the lower 60s. South winds around 5 miles an hour. Saturday, partly sunny. Highs in the mid-80s. Saturday night, mostly clear. Lows around 70. Sunday and Sunday night, partly cloudy. Highs in the lower 90s. Lows in the lower 70s. Monday and Monday night, mostly clear. Highs in the lower 90s. Lows around 70. Tuesday, mostly sunny. Highs in the upper 80s. Tuesday night and Wednesday, mostly clear.

upper 60s, highs in the mid-80s. Again, the forecast for Galesburg and surrounding areas of central and northwest Illinois for tonight, mostly clear. Lows in the lower 50s. Northeast winds around 5 miles an hour until midnight, becoming light and variable. 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Programming originates from NOAA's National Weather Service office in Lincoln. KZZ66 serves the following counties: Henry, Knox, Mercer, and Warren. KZZ66 is part of the All Hazards Network of NOAA Weather Radio. The Peoria, Illinois climate summary for this evening, as of 4 p.m., July 22, 2026. Today's high temperature was 76 degrees. The normal high is 86. The record high is 105 degrees, which was set in 1901. Today's low temperature was 61 degrees. The normal low is 66. The record low is 48 degrees, which was set in 1947. No precipitation fell today, which leaves the monthly total at 1.05 inches. The total precipitation for the year still stands at 23.79 inches. Sunset tonight is at 8:23 p.m. Sunrise tomorrow is at 5:47 a.m. At 5 p.m. in Galesburg, skies were partly sunny. The temperature was 71 degrees, the dew point was 56, and the relative humidity was 58%. The wind was north at 7 miles an hour. The pressure was 30.10 inches and steady. Elsewhere around the area, skies ranged from mostly sunny to partly sunny, and temperatures were in the lower to mid-70s. And once again at 5 p.m. in Galesburg, under partly sunny skies, the temperature was 71. Looking elsewhere around the Midwest at 5 p.m., Chicago was mostly sunny, and 72. Indianapolis was partly sunny, and 74. St. Louis was partly sunny, and 80. Kansas City was partly sunny, and 79. Des Moines was partly sunny, and 75. Milwaukee was partly sunny, and 69. And now a discussion of hazardous weather conditions for the following county, Knox, Illinois. This hazardous weather outlook is for central Illinois, east central Illinois, southeast Illinois, and west central Illinois. For this afternoon and tonight, no hazardous weather is expected at this time. For Thursday through Tuesday, heat and humidity will return early next week as heat index values climb back to around 105 degrees by Sunday and Monday. There is a slight chance, 20%, for thunderstorms late Sunday and Monday. If storms do develop, they could be severe, though timing and location details still need to be resolved. Spotter information statement: spotter activation is not anticipated through tonight. The time is currently 5:18 p.m. Central Daylight Time. 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Now for the official National Weather Service forecast for Galesburg and surrounding areas of central and northwest Illinois. Tonight, mostly clear. Lows in the lower 50s. Northeast winds around 5 miles an hour until midnight, becoming light and variable. Thursday, mostly sunny. Highs in the upper 70s. Southeast winds around 5 miles an hour. Thursday night, mostly cloudy. Lows in the upper 50s. East winds around 5 miles an hour until midnight, becoming light and variable. Friday, partly sunny. Highs in the upper 70s. South winds around 5 miles an hour. Friday night, partly cloudy until midnight, then becoming mostly cloudy. Lows in the lower 60s. South winds around 5 miles an hour. Saturday, partly sunny. Highs in the mid-80s. Saturday night, mostly clear. Lows around 70. Sunday and Sunday night, partly cloudy. Highs in the lower 90s. Lows in the lower 70s. Monday and Monday night, mostly clear. Highs in the lower 90s. Lows around 70. Tuesday, mostly sunny. Highs in the upper 80s. Tuesday night and Wednesday, mostly clear. Lows in the upper 60s. Highs in the mid-80s. Again, the forecast for Galesburg and surrounding areas.

areas of central and northwest Illinois for tonight, mostly clear. Lows in the lower 50s. Northeast winds around 5 miles an hour until midnight, becoming light and variable. At 5 p.m. in Galesburg, skies were partly sunny. The temperature was 71 degrees, the dew point was 56, and the relative humidity was 58%. The wind was north at 7 miles an hour. The pressure was 30.10 inches and steady. Elsewhere around the area, skies ranged from mostly sunny to partly sunny, and temperatures were in the lower to mid-70s. And once again at 5 p.m. in Galesburg, under partly sunny skies, the temperature was 71. Looking elsewhere around the Midwest at 5 p.m., Chicago was mostly sunny, and 72. Indianapolis was partly sunny, and 74. St. Louis was partly sunny, and 80. Kansas City was partly sunny, and 79. Des Moines was partly sunny, and 75. Milwaukee was partly sunny, and 69. And now a discussion of hazardous weather conditions for the following county, Knox, Illinois. This hazardous weather outlook is for central Illinois, east central Illinois, southeast Illinois, and west central Illinois. For this afternoon and tonight, no hazardous weather is expected at this time. For Thursday through Tuesday, heat and humidity will return early next week as heat index values climb back to around 105 degrees by Sunday and Monday. There is a slight chance 20% for thunderstorms late Sunday and Monday. If storms do develop, they could be severe, though timing and location details still need to be resolved. Spotter information statement, spotter activation is not anticipated through tonight. The time is currently 5:22 p.m. Central Daylight Time. 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Now for the official National Weather Service forecast for Galesburg and surrounding areas of central and northwest Illinois. Tonight, mostly clear. Lows in the lower 50s. Northeast winds around 5 miles an hour until midnight, becoming light and variable. Thursday, mostly sunny. Highs in the upper 70s. Southeast winds around 5 miles an hour. Thursday night, mostly cloudy. Lows in the upper 50s. East winds around 5 miles an hour until midnight, becoming light and variable. Friday, partly sunny. Highs in the upper 70s. South winds around 5 miles an hour. Friday night, partly cloudy until midnight, then becoming mostly cloudy. Lows in the lower 60s. South winds around 5 miles an hour. Saturday, partly sunny. Highs in the mid-80s. Saturday night, mostly clear. Lows around 70. Sunday and Sunday night, partly cloudy. Highs in the lower 90s. Lows in the lower 70s. Monday and Monday night, mostly clear. Highs in the lower 90s. Lows around 70. Tuesday, mostly sunny. Highs in the upper 80s. Tuesday night and Wednesday, mostly clear. Lows in the upper 60s. Highs in the mid-80s. Again, the forecast for Galesburg and surrounding areas of central and northwest Illinois for tonight, mostly clear. Lows in the lower 50s. Northeast winds around 5 miles an hour until midnight, becoming light and variable. At 5 p.m. in Galesburg, skies were partly sunny. The temperature was 71 degrees, the dew point was 56, and the relative humidity was 58%. The wind was north at 7 miles an hour. The pressure was 30.10 inches and steady. Elsewhere around the area, skies ranged from mostly sunny to partly sunny, and temperatures were in the lower to mid-70s. And once again at 5 p.m. in Galesburg, under partly sunny skies, the temperature was 71. Looking elsewhere around the Midwest at 5 p.m., Chicago was mostly sunny, and 72. Indianapolis was partly sunny, and 74. St. Louis was partly sunny, and 80. Kansas City was partly sunny, and 79. Des Moines was partly sunny, and 75. Milwaukee was partly sunny, and 69. And now a discussion of hazardous weather conditions for the following county, Knox, Illinois. This hazardous weather outlook is for central Illinois, east central Illinois, southeast

Illinois and West Central Illinois. For this afternoon and tonight, no hazardous weather is expected at this time. For Thursday through Tuesday, heat and humidity will return early next week as heat index values climb back to around 105 degrees by Sunday and Monday. There is a slight chance 20% for thunderstorms late Sunday and Monday. If storms do develop, they could be severe, though timing and location details still need to be resolved. Spotter information statement, spotter activation is not anticipated through tonight. The time is currently 5:25 p.m. Central Daylight Time. 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Now for the official National Weather Service forecast for Galesburg and surrounding areas of central and northwest Illinois. Tonight, mostly clear. Lows in the lower 50s. Northeast winds around 5 miles an hour until midnight, becoming light and variable. Thursday, mostly sunny. Highs in the upper 70s. Southeast winds around 5 miles an hour. Thursday night, mostly cloudy. Lows in the upper 50s. East winds around 5 miles an hour until midnight, becoming light and variable. Friday, partly sunny. Highs in the upper 70s. South winds around 5 miles an hour. Friday night, partly cloudy until midnight, then becoming mostly cloudy. Lows in the lower 60s. South winds around 5 miles an hour. Saturday, partly sunny. Highs in the mid-80s. Saturday night, mostly clear. Lows around 70. Sunday and Sunday night, partly cloudy. Highs in the lower 90s. Lows in the lower 70s. Monday and Monday night, mostly clear. Highs in the lower 90s. Lows around 70. Tuesday, mostly sunny. Highs in the upper 80s. Tuesday night and Wednesday, mostly clear. Lows in the upper 60s. Highs in the mid-80s. Again, the forecast for Galesburg and surrounding areas of central and northwest Illinois for tonight, mostly clear. Lows in the lower 50s. Northeast winds around 5 miles an hour until midnight, becoming light and variable. At 5 p.m. in Galesburg, skies were partly sunny. The temperature was 71 degrees, the dew point was 56, and the relative humidity was 58%. The wind was north at 7 miles an hour. The pressure was 30.10 inches and steady. Elsewhere around the area, skies ranged from mostly sunny to partly sunny, and temperatures were in the lower to mid-70s. And once again at 5 p.m. in Galesburg, under partly sunny skies, the temperature was 71. Looking elsewhere around the Midwest at 5 p.m., Chicago was mostly sunny, and 72. Indianapolis was partly sunny, and 74. St. Louis was partly sunny, and 80. Kansas City was partly sunny, and 79. Des Moines was partly sunny, and 75. Milwaukee was partly sunny, and 69. And now a discussion of hazardous weather conditions for the following county, Knox, Illinois. This hazardous weather outlook is for Central Illinois, East Central Illinois, Southeast Illinois, and West Central Illinois. For this afternoon and tonight, no hazardous weather is expected at this time. For Thursday through Tuesday, heat and humidity will return early next week as heat index values climb back to around 105 degrees by Sunday and Monday. There is a slight chance 20% for thunderstorms late Sunday and Monday. If storms do develop, they could be severe, though timing and location details still need to be resolved. Spotter information statement, spotter activation is not anticipated through tonight. The time is currently 5:29 p.m. Central Daylight Time. 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Now for the official National Weather Service forecast for Galesburg and surrounding areas of central and northwest Illinois. Tonight, mostly clear. Lows in the lower 50s. Northeast winds around 5 miles an hour until midnight, becoming light and variable. Thursday, mostly sunny. Highs in the upper 70s. Southeast winds around 5 miles an hour. Thursday night, mostly cloudy. Lows in the upper 50s. East winds around 5 miles an hour until midnight, becoming

bright and variable. Friday, partly sunny. Highs in the upper 70s. South winds around 5 miles an hour. Friday night, partly cloudy until midnight, then becoming mostly cloudy. Lows in the lower 60s. South winds around 5 miles an hour. Saturday, partly sunny. Highs in the mid-80s. Saturday night, mostly clear. Lows around 70. Sunday and Sunday night, partly cloudy. Highs in the lower 90s. Lows in the lower 70s. Monday and Monday night, mostly clear. Highs in the lower 90s. Lows around 70. Tuesday, mostly sunny. Highs in the upper 80s. Tuesday night and Wednesday, mostly clear. Lows in the upper 60s. Highs in the mid-80s. Again, the forecast for Galesburg and surrounding areas of central and northwest Illinois for tonight, mostly clear. Lows in the lower 50s. Northeast winds around 5 miles an hour until midnight, becoming light and variable. The Peoria, Illinois climate summary for this evening, as of 4 p.m., July 22, 2026. Today's high temperature was 76 degrees. The normal high is 86. The record high is 105 degrees, which was set in 1901. Today's low temperature was 61 degrees. The normal low is 66. The record low is 48 degrees, which was set in 1947. No precipitation fell today, which leaves the monthly total at 1.05 inches. The total precipitation for the year still stands at 23.79 inches. Sunset tonight is at 8:23 p.m. Sunrise tomorrow is at 5:47 a.m. At 5 p.m. in Galesburg, skies were partly sunny. The temperature was 71 degrees, the dew point was 56, and the relative humidity was 58%. The wind was north at 7 miles an hour. The pressure was 30.10 inches and steady. Elsewhere around the area, skies ranged from mostly sunny to partly sunny, and temperatures were in the lower to mid-70s. And once again at 5 p.m. in Galesburg, under partly sunny skies, the temperature was 71. Looking elsewhere around the Midwest at 5 p.m., Chicago was mostly sunny, and 72. Indianapolis was partly sunny, and 74. St. Louis was partly sunny, and 80. Kansas City was partly sunny, and 79. Des Moines was partly sunny, and 75. Milwaukee was partly sunny, and 69. And now a discussion of hazardous weather conditions for the following county: Knox, Illinois. Milwaukee was partly sunny, and 69. And now a discussion of hazardous weather conditions for the following county: Knox, Illinois. This hazardous weather outlook is for central Illinois, east central Illinois, southeast Illinois, and west central Illinois. For this afternoon and tonight, no hazardous weather is expected at this time. For Thursday through Tuesday, heat and humidity will return early next week as heat index values climb back to around 105 degrees by Sunday and Monday. There is a slight chance, 20%, for thunderstorms late Sunday and Monday. If storms do develop, they could be severe, though timing and location details still need to be resolved. Spotter information statement: spotter activation is not anticipated through tonight. The time is currently 5:33 p.m. Central Daylight Time. 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Now for the official National Weather Service forecast for Galesburg and surrounding areas of central and northwest Illinois. Tonight, mostly clear. Lows in the lower 50s. Northeast winds around 5 miles an hour until midnight, becoming light and variable. Thursday, mostly sunny. Highs in the upper 70s. Southeast winds around 5 miles an hour. Thursday night, mostly cloudy. Lows in the upper 50s. East winds around 5 miles an hour until midnight, becoming light and variable. Friday, partly sunny. Highs in the upper 70s. South winds around 5 miles an hour. Friday night, partly cloudy until midnight, then becoming mostly cloudy. Lows in the lower 60s. South winds around 5 miles an hour. Saturday, partly sunny. Highs in the mid-80s. Saturday night,

summary for this evening as of 4 p.m., July 22, 2026. Today's high temperature was 76 degrees. The normal high is 86. The record high is 105 degrees, which was set in 1901. Today's low temperature was 61 degrees. The normal low is 66. The record low is 48 degrees, which was set in 1947. No precipitation fell today, which leaves the monthly total at 1.05 inches. The total precipitation for the year still stands at 23.79 inches. Sunset tonight is at 8:23 p.m. Sunrise tomorrow is at 5:47 a.m. Now for the official National Weather Service forecast for Galesburg and surrounding areas of central and northwest Illinois. Tonight, mostly clear. Lows in the lower 50s. Northeast winds around 5 miles an hour until midnight, becoming light and variable. Thursday, mostly sunny. Highs in the upper 70s. Southeast winds around 5 miles an hour. Thursday night, mostly cloudy. Lows in the upper 50s. East winds around 5 miles an hour until midnight, becoming light and variable. Friday, partly sunny. Highs in the upper 70s. South winds around 5 miles an hour. Friday night, partly cloudy until midnight, then becoming mostly cloudy. Lows in the lower 60s. South winds around 5 miles an hour. Saturday, partly sunny. Highs in the mid-80s. Saturday night, mostly clear. Lows around 70. Sunday and Sunday night, partly cloudy. Highs in the lower 90s. Lows in the lower 70s. Monday and Monday night, mostly clear. Highs in the lower 90s. Lows around 70. Tuesday, mostly sunny. Highs in the upper 80s. Tuesday night and Wednesday, mostly clear. Lows in the upper 60s. Highs in the mid-80s. Again, the forecast for Galesburg and surrounding areas of central and northwest Illinois for tonight, mostly clear. Lows in the lower 50s. Northeast winds around 5 miles an hour until midnight, becoming light and variable. At 5 p.m. in Galesburg, skies were partly sunny. The temperature was 71 degrees, the dew point was 56, and the relative humidity was 58%. The wind was north at 7 miles an hour. The pressure was 30.10 inches and steady. Elsewhere around the area, skies ranged from mostly sunny to partly sunny, and temperatures were in the lower to mid-70s. And once again at 5 p.m. in Galesburg, under partly sunny skies, the temperature was 71. Looking elsewhere around the Midwest at 5 p.m., Chicago was mostly sunny, and 72. Indianapolis was partly sunny, and 74. St. Louis was partly sunny, and 80. Kansas City was partly sunny, and 79. Des Moines was partly sunny, and 75. Milwaukee was partly sunny, and 69. And now a discussion of hazardous weather conditions for the following county, Knox, Illinois. This hazardous weather outlook is for Central Illinois, East Central Illinois, Southeast Illinois, and West Central Illinois. For this afternoon and tonight, no hazardous weather is expected at this time. For Thursday through Tuesday, heat and humidity will return early next week as heat index values climb back to around 105 degrees by Sunday and Monday. There is a slight chance 20% for thunderstorms late Sunday and Monday. If storms do develop, they could be severe, though timing and location details still need to be resolved. Spotter information statement, spotter activation is not anticipated through tonight. The time is currently 5:49 p.m. Central Daylight Time. 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Now for the official National Weather Service forecast for Galesburg and surrounding areas of central and northwest Illinois. Tonight, mostly clear. Lows in the lower 50s. Northeast winds around 5 miles an hour until midnight, becoming light and variable. Thursday, mostly sunny. Highs in the upper 70s. Southeast winds around 5 miles an hour. Thursday night, mostly cloudy. Lows in the upper 50s. East winds around 5 miles an hour until midnight, becoming light and variable.

lows in the upper 60s, highs in the mid-80s. Again, the forecast for Galesburg and surrounding areas of central and northwest Illinois for tonight, mostly clear. Lows in the lower 50s. Northeast winds around 5 miles an hour until midnight, becoming light and variable. At 5 p.m. in Galesburg, skies were partly sunny. The temperature was 71 degrees, the dew point was 56, and the relative humidity was 58%. The wind was north at 7 miles an hour. The pressure was 30.10 inches and steady. Elsewhere around the area, skies ranged from mostly sunny to partly sunny, and temperatures were in the lower to mid-70s. And once again at 5 p.m. in Galesburg, under partly sunny skies, the temperature was 71. Looking elsewhere around the Midwest at 5 p.m., Chicago was mostly sunny, and 72. Indianapolis was partly sunny, and 74. St. Louis was partly sunny, and 80. Kansas City was partly sunny, and 79. Des Moines was partly sunny, and 75. Milwaukee was partly sunny, and 69. And now a discussion of hazardous weather conditions for the following county, Knox, Illinois. This hazardous weather outlook is for central Illinois, east central Illinois, southeast Illinois, and west central Illinois. For this afternoon and tonight, no hazardous weather is expected at this time. For Thursday through Tuesday, heat and humidity will return early next week as heat index values climb back to around 105 degrees by Sunday and Monday. There is a slight chance 20% for thunderstorms late Sunday and Monday. If storms do develop, they could be severe, though timing and location details still need to be resolved. Spotter information statement, spotter activation is not anticipated through tonight. The time is currently 5:52 p.m. Central Daylight Time. 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Now for the official National Weather Service forecast for Galesburg and surrounding areas of central and northwest Illinois. Tonight, mostly clear. Lows in the lower 50s. Northeast winds around 5 miles an hour until midnight, becoming light and variable. Thursday, mostly sunny. Highs in the upper 70s. Southeast winds around 5 miles an hour. Thursday night, mostly cloudy. Lows in the upper 50s. East winds around 5 miles an hour until midnight, becoming light and variable. Friday, partly sunny. Highs in the upper 70s. South winds around 5 miles an hour. Friday night, partly cloudy until midnight, then becoming mostly cloudy. Lows in the lower 60s. South winds around 5 miles an hour. Saturday, partly sunny. Highs in the mid-80s. Saturday night, mostly clear. Lows around 70. Sunday and Sunday night, partly cloudy. Highs in the lower 90s. Lows in the lower 70s. Monday and Monday night, mostly clear. Highs in the lower 90s. Lows around 70. Tuesday, mostly sunny. Highs in the upper 80s. Tuesday night and Wednesday, mostly clear. Lows in the upper 60s. Highs in the mid-80s. Again, the forecast for Galesburg and surrounding areas of central and northwest Illinois for tonight, mostly clear. Lows in the lower 50s. Northeast winds around 5 miles an hour until midnight, becoming light and variable. At 5 p.m. in Galesburg, skies were partly sunny. The temperature was 71 degrees, the dew point was 56, and the relative humidity was 58%. The wind was north at 7 miles an hour. The pressure was 30.10 inches and steady. Elsewhere around the area, skies ranged from mostly sunny to partly sunny, and temperatures were in the lower to mid-70s. And once again at 5 p.m. in Galesburg, under partly sunny skies, the temperature was 71. Looking elsewhere around the Midwest at 5 p.m., Chicago was mostly sunny, and 72. Indianapolis was partly sunny, and 74. St. Louis was partly sunny, and 80. Kansas City was partly sunny, and 79. Des Moines was partly sunny, and 75. Milwaukee was partly sunny, and 69. And now a discussion of hazardous weather conditions

following county, Knox, Illinois. This hazardous weather outlook is for Central Illinois, East Central Illinois, Southeast Illinois, and West Central Illinois. For this afternoon and tonight, no hazardous weather is expected at this time. For Thursday through Tuesday, heat and humidity will return early next week as heat index values climb back to around 105 degrees by Sunday and Monday. There is a slight chance 20% for thunderstorms late Sunday and Monday. If storms do develop, they could be severe, though timing and location details still need to be resolved. Spotter information statement, spotter activation is not anticipated through tonight. The time is currently 5:56 p.m. Central Daylight Time. 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Now for the official National Weather Service forecast for Galesburg and surrounding areas of central and northwest Illinois. Tonight, mostly clear. Lows in the lower 50s. Northeast winds around 5 miles an hour until midnight, becoming light and variable. Thursday, mostly sunny. Highs in the upper 70s. Southeast winds around 5 miles an hour. Thursday night, mostly cloudy. Lows in the upper 50s. East winds around 5 miles an hour until midnight, becoming light and variable. Friday, partly sunny. Highs in the upper 70s. South winds around 5 miles an hour. Friday night, partly cloudy until midnight, then becoming mostly cloudy. Lows in the lower 60s. South winds around 5 miles an hour. Saturday, partly sunny. Highs in the mid-80s. Saturday night, mostly clear. Lows around 70. Sunday and Sunday night, partly cloudy. Highs in the lower 90s. Lows in the lower 70s. Monday and Monday night, mostly clear. Highs in the lower 90s. Lows around 70. Tuesday, mostly sunny. Highs in the upper 80s. Tuesday night and Wednesday, mostly clear. Lows in the upper 60s. Highs in the mid-80s. Again, the forecast for Galesburg and surrounding areas of central and northwest Illinois for tonight, mostly clear. Lows in the lower 50s. Northeast winds around 5 miles an hour until midnight, becoming light and variable. At 5 p.m. in Galesburg, skies were partly sunny. The temperature was 71 degrees, the dew point was 56, and the relative humidity was 58%. The wind was north at 7 miles an hour. The pressure was 30.10 inches and steady. Elsewhere around the area, skies ranged from mostly sunny to partly sunny, and temperatures were in the lower to mid-70s. And once again at 5 p.m. in Galesburg, under partly sunny skies, the temperature was 71. Looking elsewhere around the Midwest at 5 p.m., Chicago was mostly sunny, and 72. Indianapolis was partly sunny, and 74. St. Louis was partly sunny, and 80. Kansas City was partly sunny, and 79. Des Moines was partly sunny, and 75. Milwaukee was partly sunny, and 69. The time is currently 5:59 p.m. Central Daylight Time. 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Now for the official National Weather Service forecast for Galesburg and surrounding areas of central and northwest Illinois. Tonight, mostly clear. Lows in the lower 50s. Northeast winds around 5 miles an hour until midnight, becoming light and variable. Thursday, mostly sunny. Highs in the upper 70s. Southeast winds around 5 miles an hour. Thursday night, mostly cloudy. Lows in the upper 50s. East winds around 5 miles an hour until midnight, becoming light and variable. Friday, partly sunny. Highs in the upper 70s. South winds around 5 miles an hour. Friday night, partly cloudy until midnight, then becoming mostly cloudy. Lows in the lower 60s. South winds around 5 miles an hour. Saturday, partly sunny. Highs in the mid-80s. Saturday night, mostly clear. Lows around 70. Sunday and Sunday night, partly cloudy. Highs in the lower 90s. Lows in the lower 70s. Monday and Monday night,

clear. Highs in the lower 90s. Lows around 70. Tuesday, mostly sunny. Highs in the upper 80s. Tuesday night and Wednesday, mostly clear. Lows in the upper 60s. Highs in the mid 80s. Again, the forecast for Galesburg and surrounding areas of central and northwest Illinois for tonight, mostly clear. Lows in the lower 50s. Northeast winds around 5 miles an hour until midnight, becoming light and variable. The Peoria, Illinois climate summary for this evening, as of 4 p.m., July 22, 2026. Today's high temperature was 76 degrees. The normal high is 86. The record high is 105 degrees, which was set in 1901. Today's low temperature was 61 degrees. The normal low is 66. The record low is 48 degrees, which was set in 1947. No precipitation fell today, which leaves the monthly total at 1.05 inches. The total precipitation for the year still stands at 23.79 inches. Sunset tonight is at 8:23 p.m. Sunrise tomorrow is at 5:47 a.m. The time is currently 6:02 p.m. Central Daylight Time. 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Now for the official National Weather Service forecast for Galesburg and surrounding areas of central and northwest Illinois. Tonight, mostly clear. Lows in the lower 50s. Northeast winds around 5 miles an hour until midnight, becoming light and variable. Thursday, mostly sunny. Highs in the upper 70s. Southeast winds around 5 miles an hour. Thursday night, mostly cloudy. Lows in the upper 50s. East winds around 5 miles an hour until midnight, becoming light and variable. Friday, partly sunny. Highs in the upper 70s. South winds around 5 miles an hour. Friday night, partly cloudy until midnight, then becoming mostly cloudy. Lows in the lower 60s. South winds around 5 miles an hour. Saturday, partly sunny. Highs in the mid 80s. Saturday night, mostly clear. Lows around 70. Sunday and Sunday night, partly cloudy. Highs in the lower 90s. Lows in the lower 70s. Monday and Monday night, mostly clear. Highs in the lower 90s. Lows around 70. Tuesday, mostly sunny. Highs in the upper 80s. Tuesday night and Wednesday, mostly clear. Lows in the upper 60s. Highs in the mid 80s. Again, the forecast for Galesburg and surrounding areas of central and northwest Illinois for tonight, mostly clear. Lows in the lower 50s. Northeast winds around 5 miles an hour until midnight, becoming light and variable. The time is currently 6:04 p.m. Central Daylight Time. 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Now for the official National Weather Service forecast for Galesburg and surrounding areas of central and northwest Illinois. Tonight, mostly clear. Lows in the lower 50s. Northeast winds around 5 miles an hour until midnight, becoming light and variable. Thursday, mostly sunny. Highs in the upper 70s. Southeast winds around 5 miles an hour. Thursday night, mostly cloudy. Lows in the upper 50s. East winds around 5 miles an hour until midnight, becoming light and variable. Friday, partly sunny. Highs in the upper 70s. South winds around 5 miles an hour. Friday night, partly cloudy until midnight, then becoming mostly cloudy. Lows in the lower 60s. South winds around 5 miles an hour. Saturday, partly sunny. Highs in the mid 80s. Saturday night, mostly clear. Lows around 70. Sunday and Sunday night, partly cloudy. Highs in the lower 90s. Lows in the lower 70s. Monday and Monday night, mostly clear. Highs in the lower 90s. Lows around 70. Tuesday, mostly sunny. Highs in the upper 80s. Tuesday night and Wednesday, mostly clear. Lows in the upper 60s. Highs in the mid 80s. Again, the forecast for

Pittsburgh and surrounding areas of central and northwest Illinois for tonight, mostly clear. Lows in the lower 50s. Northeast winds around 5 miles an hour until midnight, becoming light and variable. The time is currently 6:06 p.m. Central Daylight Time. 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Now for the official National Weather Service forecast for Galesburg and surrounding areas of central and northwest Illinois. Tonight, mostly clear. Lows in the lower 50s. Northeast winds around 5 miles an hour until midnight, becoming light and variable. Thursday, mostly sunny. Highs in the upper 70s. Southeast winds around 5 miles an hour. Thursday night, mostly cloudy. Lows in the upper 50s. East winds around 5 miles an hour until midnight, becoming light and variable. Friday, partly sunny. Highs in the upper 70s. South winds around 5 miles an hour. Friday night, partly cloudy until midnight, then becoming mostly cloudy. Lows in the lower 60s. South winds around 5 miles an hour. Saturday, partly sunny. Highs in the mid 80s. Saturday night, mostly clear. Lows around 70. Sunday and Sunday night, partly cloudy. Highs in the lower 90s. Lows in the lower 70s. Monday and Monday night, mostly clear. Highs in the lower 90s. Lows around 70. Tuesday, mostly sunny. Highs in the upper 80s. Tuesday night and Wednesday, mostly clear. Lows in the upper 60s. Highs in the mid 80s. Again, the forecast for Galesburg and surrounding areas of central and northwest Illinois for tonight, mostly clear. Lows in the lower 50s. Northeast winds around 5 miles an hour until midnight, becoming light and variable. At 6 p.m. in Galesburg, skies were mostly sunny. The temperature was 73 degrees, the dew point was 56, and the relative humidity was 54%. The wind was north at 10 miles an hour. The pressure was 30.10 inches and steady. Elsewhere around the area, skies ranged from mostly sunny to partly sunny, and temperatures were in the lower to mid-70s. And once again at 6 p.m. in Galesburg, under mostly sunny skies, the temperature was 73. Looking elsewhere around the Midwest at 6 p.m., Chicago was mostly sunny, and 72. Indianapolis was partly sunny, and 73. St. Louis was cloudy, and 79. Kansas City was partly sunny, and 78. Des Moines was partly sunny, and 74. Milwaukee was partly sunny, and 69. The time is currently 6:09 p.m. Central Daylight Time. 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Now for the official National Weather Service forecast for Galesburg and surrounding areas of central and northwest Illinois. Tonight, mostly clear. Lows in the lower 50s. Northeast winds around 5 miles an hour until midnight, becoming light and variable. Thursday, mostly sunny. Highs in the upper 70s. Southeast winds around 5 miles an hour. Thursday night, mostly cloudy. Lows in the upper 50s. East winds around 5 miles an hour until midnight, becoming light and variable. Friday, partly sunny. Highs in the upper 70s. South winds around 5 miles an hour. Friday night, partly cloudy until midnight, then becoming mostly cloudy. Lows in the lower 60s. South winds around 5 miles an hour. Saturday, partly sunny. Highs in the mid-80s. Saturday night, mostly clear. Lows around 70. Sunday and Sunday night, partly cloudy. Highs in the lower 90s. Lows in the lower 70s. Monday and Monday night, mostly clear. Highs in the lower 90s. Lows around 70. Tuesday, mostly sunny. Highs in the upper 80s. Tuesday night and Wednesday, mostly clear. Lows in the upper 60s. Highs in the mid-80s. Again, the forecast for Galesburg and surrounding areas of central and northwest Illinois for tonight, mostly clear. Lows in the lower 50s. Northeast wind.

around 5 miles an hour until midnight, becoming light and variable. At 6 p.m. in Galesburg, skies were mostly sunny. The temperature was 73 degrees, the dew point was 56, and the relative humidity was 54%. The wind was north at 10 miles an hour. The pressure was 30.10 inches and steady. Elsewhere around the area, skies ranged from mostly sunny to partly sunny, and temperatures were in the lower to mid-70s. And once again at 6 p.m. in Galesburg, under mostly sunny skies, the temperature was 73. Looking elsewhere around the Midwest at 6 p.m., Chicago was mostly sunny, and 72. Indianapolis was partly sunny, and 73. St. Louis was cloudy, and 79. Kansas City was partly sunny, and 78. Des Moines was partly sunny, and 74. Milwaukee was partly sunny, and 69. The time is currently 6:11 p.m. Central Daylight Time. 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Now for the official National Weather Service forecast for Galesburg and surrounding areas of central and northwest Illinois. Tonight, mostly clear. Lows in the lower 50s. Northeast winds surround 5 miles an hour until midnight, becoming light and variable. Thursday, mostly sunny. Highs in the upper 70s. Southeast winds surround 5 miles an hour. Thursday night, mostly cloudy. Lows in the upper 50s. East winds surround 5 miles an hour until midnight, becoming light and variable. Friday, partly sunny. Highs in the upper 70s. South winds around 5 miles an hour. Friday night, partly cloudy until midnight, then becoming mostly cloudy. Lows in the lower 60s. South winds around 5 miles an hour. Saturday, partly sunny. Highs in the mid-80s. Saturday night, mostly clear. Lows around 70. Sunday and Sunday night, partly cloudy. Highs in the lower 90s. Lows in the lower 70s. Monday and Monday night, mostly clear. Highs in the lower 90s. Lows around 70. Tuesday, mostly sunny. Highs in the upper 80s. Tuesday night and Wednesday, mostly clear. Lows in the upper 60s. Highs in the mid-80s. Again, the forecast for Galesburg and surrounding areas of central and northwest Illinois for tonight, mostly clear. Lows in the lower 50s. Northeast winds surround 5 miles an hour until midnight, becoming light and variable. At 6 p.m. in Galesburg, skies were mostly sunny. The temperature was 73 degrees, the dew point was 56, and the relative humidity was 54%. The wind was north at 10 miles an hour. The pressure was 30.10 inches and steady. Elsewhere around the area, skies ranged from mostly sunny to partly sunny, and temperatures were in the lower to mid-70s. And once again at 6 p.m. in Galesburg, under mostly sunny skies, the temperature was 73. 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Programming originates from NOAA's National Weather Service office in Lincoln. KZZ66 serves the following counties: Henry, Knox, Mercer, and Warren. KZZ66 is part of the All Hazards network of NOAA Weather Radio. Looking elsewhere around the Midwest at 6 p.m., Chicago was mostly sunny, and 72. Indianapolis was partly sunny, and 73. St. Louis was cloudy, and 79. Kansas City was partly sunny, and 78. Des Moines was partly sunny, and 74. Milwaukee was partly sunny, and 69. The Peoria, Illinois climate summary for this evening, as of 4 p.m., July 22, 2026. Today's high temperature was 76 degrees. The normal high is 86. The record high is 105 degrees, which was set in 1901. Today's low temperature was 61 degrees. The normal low is 66. The record low is 48 degrees, which was set in 1947. No precipitation fell today, which leaves the monthly total at 1.05 inches. The total precipitation for the year still stands at 23.7.

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Now for the official National Weather Service forecast for Galesburg and surrounding areas of central and northwest Illinois. Tonight, mostly clear. Lows in the lower 50s. Northeast winds around 5 miles an hour until midnight, becoming light and variable. Thursday, mostly sunny. Highs in the upper 70s. Southeast winds around 5 miles an hour. Thursday night, mostly cloudy. Lows in the upper 50s. East winds around 5 miles an hour until midnight, becoming light and variable. Friday, partly sunny. Highs in the upper 70s. South winds around 5 miles an hour. Friday night, partly cloudy until midnight, then becoming mostly cloudy. Lows in the lower 60s. South winds around 5 miles an hour. Saturday, partly sunny. Highs in the mid-80s. Saturday night, mostly clear. Lows around 70. Sunday and Sunday night, partly cloudy. Highs in the lower 90s. Lows in the lower 70s. Monday and Monday night, mostly clear. Highs in the lower 90s. Lows around 70. Tuesday, mostly sunny. Highs in the upper 80s. Tuesday night and Wednesday, mostly clear. Lows in the upper 60s. Highs in the mid-80s. Again, the forecast for Galesburg and surrounding areas of central and northwest Illinois for tonight, mostly clear. Lows in the lower 50s. Northeast winds around 5 miles an hour until midnight, becoming light and variable. At 6 p.m. in Galesburg, skies were mostly sunny. The temperature was 73 degrees, the dew point was 56, and the relative humidity was 54%. The wind was north at 10 miles an hour. The pressure was 30.10 inches and steady. Elsewhere around the area, skies ranged from mostly sunny to partly sunny, and temperatures were in the lower to mid-70s. And once again at 6 p.m. in Galesburg, under mostly sunny skies, the temperature was 73. Looking elsewhere around the Midwest at 6 p.m., Chicago was mostly sunny, and 72. Indianapolis was partly sunny, and 73. St. Louis was cloudy, and 79. Kansas City was partly sunny, and 78. Des Moines was cloudy, and 74. Milwaukee was partly sunny, and 69. The time is currently 6:18 p.m. Central Daylight Time. 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Now for the official National Weather Service forecast for Galesburg and surrounding areas of central and northwest Illinois. Tonight, mostly clear. Lows in the lower 50s. Northeast winds around 5 miles an hour until midnight, becoming light and variable. Thursday, mostly sunny. Highs in the upper 70s. Southeast winds around 5 miles an hour. Thursday night, mostly cloudy. Lows in the upper 50s. East winds around 5 miles an hour until midnight, becoming light and variable. Friday, partly sunny. Highs in the upper 70s. South winds around 5 miles an hour. Friday night, partly cloudy until midnight, then becoming mostly cloudy. Lows in the lower 60s. South winds around 5 miles an hour. Saturday, partly sunny. Highs in the mid-80s. Saturday night, mostly clear. Lows around 70. Sunday and Sunday night, partly cloudy. Highs in the lower 90s. Lows in the lower 70s. Monday and Monday night, mostly clear. Highs in the lower 90s. Lows around 70. Tuesday, mostly sunny. Highs in the upper 80s. Tuesday night and Wednesday, mostly clear. Lows in the upper 60s. Highs in the mid-80s. Again, the forecast for Galesburg and surrounding areas of central and northwest Illinois for tonight, mostly clear. Lows in the lower 50s. Northeast winds around 5 miles an hour until midnight, becoming light and variable. At 6 p.m.

Galesburg, skies were mostly sunny. The temperature was 73 degrees, the dew point was 56, and the relative humidity was 54%. The wind was north at 10 miles an hour. The pressure was 30.10 inches and steady. Elsewhere around the area, skies ranged from mostly sunny to partly sunny, and temperatures were in the lower to mid-70s. And once again at 6 p.m. in Galesburg, under mostly sunny skies, the temperature was 73. Looking elsewhere around the Midwest at 6 p.m., Chicago was mostly sunny, and 72. Indianapolis was partly sunny, and 73. St. Louis was cloudy, and 79. Kansas City was partly sunny, and 78. Des Moines was cloudy, and 74. Milwaukee was partly sunny, and 69. The time is currently 6:21 p.m. Central Daylight Time. 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Now for the official National Weather Service forecast for Galesburg and surrounding areas of central and northwest Illinois. Tonight, mostly clear. Lows in the lower 50s. Northeast winds around 5 miles an hour until midnight, becoming light and variable. Thursday, mostly sunny. Highs in the upper 70s. Southeast winds around 5 miles an hour. Thursday night, mostly cloudy. Lows in the upper 50s. East winds around 5 miles an hour until midnight, becoming light and variable. Friday, partly sunny. Highs in the upper 70s. South winds around 5 miles an hour. Friday night, partly cloudy until midnight, then becoming mostly cloudy. Lows in the lower 60s. South winds around 5 miles an hour. Saturday, partly sunny. Highs in the mid-80s. Saturday night, mostly clear. Lows around 70. Sunday and Sunday night, partly cloudy. Highs in the lower 90s. Lows in the lower 70s. Monday and Monday night, mostly clear. Highs in the lower 90s. Lows around 70. Tuesday, mostly sunny. Highs in the upper 80s. Tuesday night and Wednesday, mostly clear. Lows in the upper 60s. Highs in the mid-80s. Again, the forecast for Galesburg and surrounding areas of central and northwest Illinois for tonight, mostly clear. Lows in the lower 50s. Northeast winds around 5 miles an hour until midnight, becoming light and variable. At 6 p.m. in Galesburg, skies were mostly sunny. The temperature was 73 degrees, the dew point was 56, and the relative humidity was 54%. The wind was north at 10 miles an hour. The pressure was 30.10 inches and steady. Elsewhere around the area, skies ranged from mostly sunny to partly sunny, and temperatures were in the lower to mid-70s. And once again at 6 p.m. in Galesburg, under mostly sunny skies, the temperature was 73. Looking elsewhere around the Midwest at 6 p.m., Chicago was mostly sunny, and 72. Indianapolis was partly sunny, and 73. St. Louis was cloudy, and 79. Kansas City was partly sunny, and 78. Des Moines was cloudy, and 74. Milwaukee was partly sunny, and 69. The time is currently 6:24 p.m. Central Daylight Time. 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Now for the official National Weather Service forecast for Galesburg and surrounding areas of central and northwest Illinois. Tonight, mostly clear. Lows in the lower 50s. Northeast winds around 5 miles an hour until midnight, becoming light and variable. Thursday, mostly sunny. Highs in the upper 70s. Southeast winds around 5 miles an hour. Thursday night, mostly cloudy. Lows in the upper 50s. East winds around 5 miles an hour until midnight, becoming light and variable. Friday, partly sunny. Highs in the upper 70s. South winds around 5 miles an hour. Friday night, partly cloudy until midnight, then becoming mostly cloudy. Lows in the lower 60s. South winds around 5 miles an hour. Saturday, partly sunny. Highs in the mid-80s. Saturday night, mostly

clear. Lows around 70. Sunday and Sunday night, partly cloudy. Highs in the lower 90s. Lows in the lower 70s. Monday and Monday night, mostly clear. Highs in the lower 90s. Lows around 70. Tuesday, mostly sunny. Highs in the upper 80s. Tuesday night and Wednesday, mostly clear. Lows in the upper 60s. Highs in the mid 80s. Again, the forecast for Galesburg and surrounding areas of central and northwest Illinois for tonight, mostly clear. Lows in the lower 50s. Northeast winds around 5 miles an hour until midnight, becoming light and variable. At 6 p.m. in Galesburg, skies were mostly sunny. The temperature was 73 degrees, the dew point was 56, and the relative humidity was 54%. The wind was north at 10 miles an hour. The pressure was 30.10 inches and steady. Elsewhere around the area, skies ranged from mostly sunny to partly sunny, and temperatures were in the lower to mid-70s. And once again at 6 p.m. in Galesburg, under mostly sunny skies, the temperature was 73. Looking elsewhere around the Midwest at 6 p.m., Chicago was mostly sunny, and 72. Indianapolis was partly sunny, and 73. St. Louis was cloudy, and 79. Kansas City was partly sunny, and 78. Des Moines was partly sunny, and 74. Milwaukee was partly sunny, and 69. The time is currently 6:27 p.m. Central Daylight Time. 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Now for the official National Weather Service forecast for Galesburg and surrounding areas of central and northwest Illinois. Tonight, mostly clear. Lows in the lower 50s. Northeast winds around 5 miles an hour until midnight, becoming light and variable. Thursday, mostly sunny. Highs in the upper 70s. Southeast winds around 5 miles an hour. Thursday night, mostly cloudy. Lows in the upper 50s. East winds around 5 miles an hour until midnight, becoming light and variable. Friday, partly sunny. Highs in the upper 70s. South winds around 5 miles an hour. Friday night, partly cloudy until midnight, then becoming mostly cloudy. Lows in the lower 60s. South winds around 5 miles an hour. Saturday, partly sunny. Highs in the mid-80s. Saturday night, mostly clear. Lows around 70. Sunday and Sunday night, partly cloudy. Highs in the lower 90s. Lows in the lower 70s. Monday and Monday night, mostly clear. Highs in the lower 90s. Lows around 70. Tuesday, mostly sunny. Highs in the upper 80s. Tuesday night and Wednesday, mostly clear. Lows in the upper 60s. Highs in the mid-80s. Again, the forecast for Galesburg and surrounding areas of central and northwest Illinois for tonight, mostly clear. Lows in the lower 50s. Northeast winds around 5 miles an hour until midnight, becoming light and variable. At 6 p.m. in Galesburg, skies were mostly sunny. The temperature was 73 degrees, the dew point was 56, and the relative humidity was 54%. The wind was north at 10 miles an hour. The pressure was 30.10 inches and steady. Elsewhere around the area, skies ranged from mostly sunny to partly sunny, and temperatures were in the lower to mid-70s. And once again at 6 p.m. in Galesburg, under mostly sunny skies, the temperature was 73. The Peoria, Illinois climate summary for this evening, as of 4 p.m., July 22, 2026. Today's high temperature was 76 degrees. The normal high is 86. The record high is 105 degrees, which was set in 1901. Today's low temperature was 61 degrees. The normal low is 66. The record low is 48 degrees, which was set in 1947. No precipitation fell today, which leaves the monthly total at 1.05 inches. The total precipitation for the year still stands at 23.79 inches. Sunset tonight is at 8:23 p.m. Sunrise tomorrow is at 5:47 a.m. Looking elsewhere around the Midwest at 6 p.m.

Chicago was mostly sunny and 72. Indianapolis was partly sunny and 73. St. Louis was cloudy and 79. Kansas City was partly sunny and 78. Des Moines was partly sunny and 74. Milwaukee was partly sunny and 69. The time is currently 6:31 p.m. Central Daylight Time. 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Now for the official National Weather Service forecast for Galesburg and surrounding areas of central and northwest Illinois. Tonight, mostly clear. Lows in the lower 50s. Northeast winds around 5 miles an hour until midnight, becoming light and variable. Thursday, mostly sunny. Highs in the upper 70s. Southeast winds around 5 miles an hour. Thursday night, mostly cloudy. Lows in the upper 50s. East winds around 5 miles an hour until midnight, becoming light and variable. Friday, partly sunny. Highs in the upper 70s. South winds around 5 miles an hour. Friday night, partly cloudy until midnight, then becoming mostly cloudy. Lows in the lower 60s. South winds around 5 miles an hour. Saturday, partly sunny. Highs in the mid 80s. Saturday night, mostly clear. Lows around 70. Sunday and Sunday night, partly cloudy. Highs in the lower 90s. Lows in the lower 70s. Monday and Monday night, mostly clear. Highs in the lower 90s. Lows around 70. Tuesday, mostly sunny. Highs in the upper 80s. Tuesday night and Wednesday, mostly clear. Lows in the upper 60s. Highs in the mid 80s. Again, the forecast for Galesburg and surrounding areas of central and northwest Illinois for tonight, mostly clear. Lows in the lower 50s. Northeast winds around 5 miles an hour until midnight, becoming light and variable. At 6 p.m. in Galesburg, skies were mostly sunny. Around 5 miles an hour until midnight, becoming light and variable. At 6 p.m. in Galesburg, skies were mostly sunny. The temperature was 73 degrees, the dew point was 56, and the relative humidity was 54%. The wind was north at 10 miles an hour. The pressure was 30.10 inches and steady. Elsewhere around the area, skies ranged from mostly sunny to partly sunny, and temperatures were in the lower to mid 70s. And once again at 6 p.m. in Galesburg, under mostly sunny skies, the temperature was 73. Looking elsewhere around the Midwest at 6 p.m., Chicago was mostly sunny, and 72. Indianapolis was partly sunny, and 73. St. Louis was cloudy, and 79. Kansas City was partly sunny, and 78. Des Moines was partly sunny, and 74. Milwaukee was partly sunny, and 69. The time is currently 6:34 p.m. Central Daylight Time. 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Now for the official National Weather Service forecast for Galesburg and surrounding areas of central and northwest Illinois. Tonight, mostly clear. Lows in the lower 50s. Northeast winds around 5 miles an hour until midnight, becoming light and variable. Thursday, mostly sunny. Highs in the upper 70s. Southeast winds around 5 miles an hour. Thursday night, mostly cloudy. Lows in the upper 50s. East winds around 5 miles an hour until midnight, becoming light and variable. Friday, partly sunny. Highs in the upper 70s. South winds around 5 miles an hour. Friday night, partly cloudy until midnight, then becoming mostly cloudy. Lows in the lower 60s. South winds around 5 miles an hour. Saturday, partly sunny. Highs in the mid 80s. Saturday night, mostly clear. Lows around 70. Sunday and Sunday night, partly cloudy. Highs in the lower 90s. Lows in the lower 70s. Monday and Monday night, mostly clear. Highs in the lower 90s. Lows around 70. Tuesday, mostly sunny. Highs in the upper 80s. Tuesday night and Wednesday, mostly clear.

lows in the upper 60s, highs in the mid-80s. Again, the forecast for Galesburg and surrounding areas of central and northwest Illinois for tonight, mostly clear. Lows in the lower 50s. Northeast winds around 5 miles an hour until midnight, becoming light and variable. At 6 p.m. in Galesburg, skies were mostly sunny. The temperature was 73 degrees, the dew point was 56, and the relative humidity was 54%. The wind was north at 10 miles an hour. The pressure was 30.10 inches and steady. Elsewhere around the area, skies ranged from mostly sunny to partly sunny, and temperatures were in the lower to mid-70s. And once again at 6 p.m. in Galesburg, under mostly sunny skies, the temperature was 73. Looking elsewhere around the Midwest at 6 p.m., Chicago was mostly sunny, and 72. Indianapolis was partly sunny, and 73. St. Louis was cloudy, and 79. Kansas City was partly sunny, and 78. Des Moines was partly sunny, and 74. Milwaukee was partly sunny, and 69. The time is currently 6:37 p.m. Central Daylight Time. 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Now for the official National Weather Service forecast for Galesburg and surrounding areas of central and northwest Illinois. Tonight, mostly clear. Lows in the lower 50s. Northeast winds around 5 miles an hour until midnight, becoming light and variable. Thursday, mostly sunny. Highs in the upper 70s. Southeast winds around 5 miles an hour. Thursday night, mostly cloudy. Lows in the upper 50s. East winds around 5 miles an hour until midnight, becoming light and variable. Friday, partly sunny. Highs in the upper 70s. South winds around 5 miles an hour. Friday night, partly cloudy until midnight, then becoming mostly cloudy. Lows in the lower 60s. South winds around 5 miles an hour. Saturday, partly sunny. Highs in the mid-80s. Saturday night, mostly clear. Lows around 70. Sunday and Sunday night, partly cloudy. Highs in the lower 90s. Lows in the lower 70s. Monday and Monday night, mostly clear. Highs in the lower 90s. Lows around 70. Tuesday, mostly sunny. Highs in the upper 80s. Tuesday night and Wednesday, mostly clear. Lows in the upper 60s. Highs in the mid-80s. Again, the forecast for Galesburg and surrounding areas of central and northwest Illinois for tonight, mostly clear. Lows in the lower 50s. Northeast winds around 5 miles an hour until midnight, becoming light and variable. At 6 p.m. in Galesburg, skies were mostly sunny. The temperature was 73 degrees, the dew point was 56, and the relative humidity was 54%. The wind was north at 10 miles an hour. The pressure was 30.10 inches and steady. Elsewhere around the area, skies ranged from mostly sunny to partly sunny, and temperatures were in the lower to mid-70s. And once again at 6 p.m. in Galesburg, under mostly sunny skies, the temperature was 73. Looking elsewhere around the Midwest at 6 p.m., Chicago was mostly sunny, and 72. Indianapolis was partly sunny, and 73. St. Louis was cloudy, and 79. Kansas City was partly sunny, and 78. Des Moines was partly sunny, and 74. Milwaukee was partly sunny, and 69. The time is currently 6:39 p.m. Central Daylight Time. 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Now for the official National Weather Service forecast for Galesburg and surrounding areas of central and northwest Illinois. West of tonight, mostly clear. Lows in the lower 50s. Northeast winds around 5 miles an hour until midnight, becoming light and variable. Thursday, mostly sunny. Highs in the upper 70s. Southeast winds around 5 miles an hour. Thursday night, mostly cloudy. Lows in the upper 50s. East winds around 5 miles an hour until midnight, becoming light and variable.
mostly sunny. Highs in the upper 70s. South winds around 5 miles an hour. Friday night, partly cloudy until midnight, then becoming mostly cloudy. Lows in the lower 60s. South winds around 5 miles an hour. Saturday, partly sunny. Highs in the mid-80s. Saturday night, mostly clear. Lows around 70. Sunday and Sunday night, partly cloudy. Highs in the lower 90s. Lows in the lower 70s. Monday and Monday night, mostly clear. Highs in the lower 90s. Lows around 70. Tuesday, mostly sunny. Highs in the upper 80s. Tuesday night and Wednesday, mostly clear. Lows in the upper 60s. Highs in the mid-80s. Again, the forecast for Galesburg and surrounding areas of central and northwest Illinois for the rest of tonight, mostly clear. Lows in the lower 50s. Northeast winds around 5 miles an hour until midnight, becoming light and variable. At 6 p.m. in Galesburg, skies were mostly sunny. The temperature was 73 degrees, the dew point was 56, and the relative humidity was 54%. The wind was north at 10 miles an hour. The pressure was 30.10 inches and steady. Elsewhere around the area, skies ranged from mostly sunny to partly sunny, and temperatures were in the lower to mid-70s. And once again at 6 p.m. in Galesburg, under mostly sunny skies, the temperature was 73. Looking elsewhere around the Midwest at 6 p.m., Chicago was mostly sunny, and 72. Indianapolis was partly sunny, and 73. St. Louis was cloudy, and 79. Kansas City was partly sunny, and 78. Des Moines was partly sunny, and 74. Milwaukee was partly sunny, and 69. The time is currently 6:42 p.m. Central Daylight Time. 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Now for the official National Weather Service forecast for Galesburg and surrounding areas of central and northwest Illinois. West of tonight, mostly clear. Lows in the lower 50s. Northeast winds around 5 miles an hour until midnight, becoming light and variable. Thursday, mostly sunny. Highs in the upper 70s. Southeast winds around 5 miles an hour. Thursday night, mostly cloudy. Lows in the upper 50s. East winds around 5 miles an hour until midnight, becoming light and variable. Friday, partly sunny. Highs in the upper 70s. South winds around 5 miles an hour. Friday night, partly cloudy until midnight, then becoming mostly cloudy. Lows in the lower 60s. South winds around 5 miles an hour. Saturday, partly sunny. Highs in the mid-80s. Saturday night, mostly clear. Lows around 70. Sunday and Sunday night, partly cloudy. Highs in the lower 90s. Lows in the lower 70s. Monday and Monday night, mostly clear. Highs in the lower 90s. Lows around 70. Tuesday, mostly sunny. Highs in the upper 80s. Tuesday night and Wednesday, mostly clear. Lows in the upper 60s. Highs in the mid-80s. Again, the forecast for Galesburg and surrounding areas of central and northwest Illinois for the rest of tonight, mostly clear. Lows in the lower 50s. Northeast winds around 5 miles an hour until midnight, becoming light and variable. At 6 p.m. in Galesburg, skies were mostly sunny. The temperature was 73 degrees, the dew point was 56, and the relative humidity was 54%. The wind was north at 10 miles an hour. The pressure was 30.10 inches and steady. Elsewhere around the area, skies ranged from mostly sunny to partly sunny, and temperatures were in the lower to mid-70s. And once again at 6 p.m. in Galesburg, under mostly sunny skies, the temperature was 73. The Peoria, Illinois climate summary for this evening, as of 4 p.m., July 22, 2026. Today's high temperature was 76 degrees. The normal high is 86. The record high is 105 degrees, which was set in 1901. Today's low temperature was 61 degrees. The normal low is 66. The record low is 40.

degrees, which was set in 1947. No precipitation fell today, which leaves the monthly total at 1.05 inches. The total precipitation for the year still stands at 23.79 inches. Sunset tonight is at 8:23 p.m. Sunrise tomorrow is at 5:47 a.m. Looking elsewhere around the Midwest at 6 p.m., Chicago was mostly sunny, and 72. Indianapolis was partly sunny, and 73. St. Louis was cloudy, and 79. Kansas City was partly sunny, and 78. Des Moines was partly sunny, and 74. Milwaukee was partly sunny, and 69. The time is currently 6:46 p.m. Central Daylight Time. 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Now for the official National Weather Service forecast for Galesburg and surrounding areas of central and northwest Illinois. West of tonight, mostly clear. Lows in the lower 50s. Northeast winds around 5 miles an hour until midnight, becoming light and variable. Thursday, mostly sunny. Highs in the upper 70s. Southeast winds around 5 miles an hour. Thursday night, mostly cloudy. Lows in the upper 50s. East winds around 5 miles an hour until midnight, becoming light and variable. Friday, partly sunny. Highs in the upper 70s. South winds around 5 miles an hour. Friday night, partly cloudy until midnight, then becoming mostly cloudy. Lows in the lower 60s. South winds around 5 miles an hour. Saturday, partly sunny. Highs in the mid-80s. Saturday night, mostly clear. Lows around 70. Sunday and Sunday night, partly cloudy. Highs in the lower 90s. Lows in the lower 70s. Monday and Monday night, mostly clear. Highs in the lower 90s. Lows around 70. Tuesday, mostly sunny. Highs in the upper 80s. Tuesday night and Wednesday, mostly clear. Lows in the upper 60s. Highs in the mid-80s. Again, the forecast for Galesburg and surrounding areas of central and northwest Illinois for the rest of tonight, mostly clear. Lows in the lower 50s. Northeast winds around 5 miles an hour until midnight, becoming light and variable. At 6 p.m. in Galesburg, skies were mostly sunny. The temperature was 73 degrees, the dew point was 56, and the relative humidity was 54%. The wind was north at 10 miles an hour. The pressure was 30.10 inches and steady. Elsewhere around the area, skies ranged from mostly sunny to partly sunny, and temperatures were in the lower to mid-70s. And once again at 6 p.m. in Galesburg, under mostly sunny skies, the temperature was 73. Looking elsewhere around the Midwest at 6 p.m., Chicago was mostly sunny, and 72. Indianapolis was partly sunny, and 73. St. Louis was cloudy, and 79. Kansas City was partly sunny, and 78. Des Moines was partly sunny, and 74. Milwaukee was partly sunny, and 69. The time is currently 6:49 p.m. Central Daylight Time. 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Now for the official National Weather Service forecast for Galesburg and surrounding areas of central and northwest Illinois. West of tonight, mostly clear. Lows in the lower 50s. Northeast winds around 5 miles an hour until midnight, becoming light and variable. Thursday, mostly sunny. Highs in the upper 70s. Southeast winds around 5 miles an hour. Thursday night, mostly cloudy. Lows in the upper 50s. East winds around 5 miles an hour until midnight, becoming light and variable. Friday, partly sunny. Highs in the upper 70s. South winds around 5 miles an hour. Friday night, partly cloudy until midnight, then becoming mostly cloudy. Lows in the lower 60s. South winds around 5 miles an hour. Saturday, partly sunny. Highs in the mid-80s. Saturday night, mostly clear. Lows around 70. Sunday and Sunday night, partly cloudy. Highs in the lower 90s.

temperature was 73 degrees, the dew point was 56, and the relative humidity was 54%. The wind was north at 10 miles an hour. The pressure was 30.10 inches and steady. Elsewhere around the area, skies ranged from mostly sunny to partly sunny, and temperatures were in the lower to mid-70s. And once again at 6 p.m. in Galesburg, under mostly sunny skies, the temperature was 73. Looking elsewhere around the Midwest at 6 p.m., Chicago was mostly sunny, and 72. Indianapolis was partly sunny, and 73. St. Louis was cloudy, and 79. Kansas City was partly sunny, and 78. Des Moines was partly sunny, and 74. Milwaukee was partly sunny, and 69. The time is currently 6:52 p.m. Central Daylight Time. 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Now for the official National Weather Service forecast for Galesburg and surrounding areas of central and northwest Illinois. West of tonight, mostly clear. Lows in the lower 50s. Northeast winds around 5 miles an hour until midnight, becoming light and variable. Thursday, mostly sunny. Highs in the upper 70s. Southeast winds around 5 miles an hour. Thursday night, mostly cloudy. Lows in the upper 50s. East winds around 5 miles an hour until midnight, becoming light and variable. Friday, partly sunny. Highs in the upper 70s. South winds around 5 miles an hour. Friday night, partly cloudy until midnight, then becoming mostly cloudy. Lows in the lower 60s. South winds around 5 miles an hour. Saturday, partly sunny. Highs in the mid-80s. Saturday night, mostly clear. Lows around 70. Sunday and Sunday night, partly cloudy. Highs in the lower 90s. Lows in the lower 70s. Monday and Monday night, mostly clear. Highs in the lower 90s. Lows around 70. Tuesday, mostly sunny. Highs in the upper 80s. Tuesday night and Wednesday, mostly clear. Lows in the upper 60s. Highs in the mid-80s. Again, the forecast for Galesburg and surrounding areas of central and northwest Illinois for the rest of tonight, mostly clear. Lows in the lower 50s. Northeast winds around 5 miles an hour until midnight, becoming light and variable. At 6 p.m. in Galesburg, skies were mostly sunny. The temperature was 73 degrees, the dew point was 56, and the relative humidity was 54%. The wind was north at 10 miles an hour. The pressure was 30.10 inches and steady. Elsewhere around the area, skies ranged from mostly sunny to partly sunny, and temperatures were in the lower to mid-70s. And once again at 6 p.m. in Galesburg, under mostly sunny skies, the temperature was 73. Looking elsewhere around the Midwest at 6 p.m., Chicago was mostly sunny, and 72. Indianapolis was partly sunny, and 73. St. Louis was cloudy, and 79. Kansas City was partly sunny, and 78. Des Moines was partly sunny, and 74. Milwaukee was partly sunny, and 69. The time is currently 6:55 p.m. Central Daylight Time. 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Now for the official National Weather Service forecast for Galesburg and surrounding areas of central and northwest Illinois. West of tonight, mostly clear. Lows in the lower 50s. Northeast winds around 5 miles an hour until midnight, becoming light and variable. Thursday, mostly sunny. Highs in the upper 70s. Southeast winds around 5 miles an hour. Thursday night, mostly cloudy. Lows in the upper 50s. East winds around 5 miles an hour until midnight, becoming light and variable. Friday, partly sunny. Highs in the upper 70s. South winds around 5 miles an hour. Friday night, partly cloudy until midnight, then becoming mostly cloudy. Lows in the lower 60s. South winds around 5 miles an hour. Saturday, partly sunny. Highs in the mid-80s. Saturday night, mostly clear.

lows around 70. Sunday and Sunday night, partly cloudy. Highs in the lower 90s. Lows in the lower 70s. Monday and Monday night, mostly clear. Highs in the lower 90s. Lows around 70. Tuesday, mostly sunny. Highs in the upper 80s. Tuesday night and Wednesday, mostly clear. Lows in the upper 60s. Highs in the mid 80s. Again, the forecast for Galesburg and surrounding areas of central and northwest Illinois for the rest of tonight, mostly clear. Lows in the lower 50s. Northeast winds around 5 miles an hour until midnight, becoming light and variable. At 6 p.m. in Galesburg, skies were mostly sunny. The temperature was 73 degrees, the dew point was 56, and the relative humidity was 54%. The wind was north at 10 miles an hour. The pressure was 30.10 inches and steady. Elsewhere around the area, skies ranged from mostly sunny to partly sunny, and temperatures were in the lower to mid-70s. And once again at 6 p.m. in Galesburg, under mostly sunny skies, the temperature was 73. Looking elsewhere around the Midwest at 6 p.m., Chicago was mostly sunny, and 72. Indianapolis was partly sunny, and 73. St. Louis was cloudy, and 79. Kansas City was partly sunny, and 78. Des Moines was partly sunny, and 74. Milwaukee was partly sunny, and 69. The time is currently 6:58 p.m. Central Daylight Time. 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Now for the official National Weather Service forecast for Galesburg and surrounding areas of central and northwest Illinois. Rest of tonight, mostly clear. Lows in the lower 50s. Northeast winds around 5 miles an hour until midnight, becoming light and variable. Thursday, mostly sunny. Highs in the upper 70s. Southeast winds around 5 miles an hour. Thursday night, mostly cloudy. Lows in the upper 50s. East winds around 5 miles an hour until midnight, becoming light and variable. Friday, partly sunny. Highs in the upper 70s. South winds around 5 miles an hour. Friday night, partly cloudy until midnight, then becoming mostly cloudy. Lows in the lower 60s. South winds around 5 miles an hour. Saturday, partly sunny. Highs in the mid-80s. Saturday night, mostly clear. Lows around 70. Sunday and Sunday night, partly cloudy. Highs in the lower 90s. Lows in the lower 70s. Monday and Monday night, mostly clear. Highs in the lower 90s. Lows around 70. Tuesday, mostly sunny. Highs in the upper 80s. Tuesday night and Wednesday, mostly clear. Lows in the upper 60s. Highs in the mid-80s. Again, the forecast for Galesburg and surrounding areas of central and northwest Illinois for the rest of tonight, mostly clear. Lows in the lower 50s. Northeast winds around 5 miles an hour until midnight, becoming light and variable. The Peoria, Illinois climate summary for this evening, as of 4 p.m., July 22, 2026. Today's high temperature was 76 degrees. The normal high is 86. The record high is 105 degrees, which was set in 1901. Today's low temperature was 61 degrees. The normal low is 66. The record low is 48 degrees, which was set in 1947. No precipitation fell today, which leaves the monthly total at 1.05 inches. The total precipitation for the year still stands at 23.79 inches. Sunset tonight is at 8:23 p.m. Sunrise tomorrow is at 5:47 a.m. The time is currently 7 p.m. Central Daylight Time. 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Now for the official National Weather Service forecast for Galesburg and surrounding areas of central and northwest Illinois. Rest of tonight, mostly clear. Lows in the lower 50s. Northeast winds around 5 miles an hour until midnight, becoming light and variable. Thursday, mostly sunny. Highs in the upper 70s. Southeast